reach altitude feet at 14 seconds. Patchy fog. The coastal waters forecast from Point Arena to Point Reyes 10 to 60 nautical miles offshore. Tonight, northwest wind 5 to 10 knots, veering to east late. Seas 5 to 7 feet wave detail. Northwest 7 feet at 9 seconds and south 2 feet at 14 seconds. Patchy smoke. Patchy dense fog late this evening Wednesday. Southeast wind 5 to 10 knots, veering to south in the afternoon. Seas 4 to 6 feet wave detail. Northwest 6 feet at 8 seconds and south 2 feet at 14 seconds. Patchy smoke. Wednesday night. West wind around 5 knots, veering to northeast after midnight. Seas 4 to 5 feet wave detail. Northwest 5 feet at 8 seconds and south 2 feet at 14 seconds. Patchy smoke in the evening. San Francisco Bar forecast. In the deep water channel, mixed seas of 2 to 4 feet at 10 seconds. Across the bar, swell can be more than twice as high across the bar than surrounding waters. Waves are also more prone to break, particularly during strong ebb currents. Maximum ebb current of 2.8 knots at 9:16 p.m. Tuesday and 1.4 knots at 9:58 a.m. Wednesday. The coastal waters forecast from Point Pinos to Point Piedras blunts out to 10 nautical miles. Tonight, west wind around 5 knots, seas 3 to 4 feet wave detail. Northwest 4 feet at 9 seconds and south 2 feet at 14 seconds. Patchy dense fog Wednesday. Southwest wind around 5 knots, seas 3 to 4 feet wave detail. Northwest 3 feet at 8 seconds and south 2 feet at 14 seconds. Patchy dense fog in the morning Wednesday night. Northwest wind around 5 knots, seas around 3 feet wave detail. Northwest 3 feet at 8 seconds and southwest 2 feet at 13 seconds. The coastal waters forecast from Pigeon Point to Point Pinos 10 to 60 nautical miles offshore. Tonight, west wind around 5 knots, backing to southwest late. Seas 4 to 6 feet wave detail. Northwest 6 feet at 9 seconds and south 2 feet at 14 seconds. Patchy smoke late. Wednesday. Southwest wind around 5 knots, seas 4 to 5 feet wave detail. Northwest 5 feet at 9 seconds and south 2 feet at 14 seconds. Patchy smoke in the morning Wednesday night. West wind around 5 knots, seas 3 to 5 feet wave detail. Northwest 4 feet at 9 seconds and south 2 feet at 14 seconds. The offshore waters forecast for the following marine location: Point Arena to Pigeon Point between 60 nautical miles and 150 nautical miles offshore. Issued at 2:59 p.m. Pacific Daylight Time. Tonight, north to northwest winds 10 to 20 knots. Seas 6 to 9 feet. Wednesday, north to northwest winds 5 to 15 knots. Seas 5 to 7 feet. Wednesday night, north to northwest winds 5 to 15 knots. Seas 4 to 6 feet. Thursday, north to northwest winds 5 to 15 knots. Seas 4 to 5 feet. Thursday night, north winds 5 to 15 knots. Seas 4 to 5 feet. Friday, north winds 10 to 20 knots. Seas 4 to 6 feet. Friday night, north to northwest winds 15 to 20 knots. Seas 5 to 7 feet. Saturday, north winds 15 to 25 knots. Seas 5 to 8 feet. Saturday night, north winds 20 to 30 knots. Seas 7 to 10 feet. Sun, north winds 25 to 30 knots. Seas 9 to 10 feet. Sunday night, north winds 25 to 30 knots. Seas 9 to 11 feet. The offshore waters forecast for the following marine location: Pigeon Point to Point Piedras Blancas between 60 nautical miles and 150 nautical miles offshore. Issued at 2:59 p.m. Pacific Daylight Time. Tonight, northwest winds 5 to 15 knots. Seas 5 to 8 feet. Wednesday, west to northwest winds 5 to 10 knots. Seas 4 to 6 feet. Wednesday night, west winds 5 to 10 knots, becoming northwest. Seas 4 to 5 feet.

5 to 10 knots. Seas 4 to 5 feet. Thursday night, north to northwest winds 5 to 15 knots. Seas 3 to 4 feet. Friday, north to northwest winds 10 to 15 knots. Seas 3 to 5 feet. Friday night, northwest winds 10 to 15 knots. Seas 4 to 5 feet. Saturday, north to northwest winds 15 to 20 knots. Seas 5 to 6 feet. Saturday night, north to northwest winds 20 to 25 knots. Seas 5 to 9 feet. Sun, north to northwest winds 20 to 25 knots. Seas 7 to 9 feet. Sunday night, northwest winds 20 to 30 knots. Seas 8 to 10 feet. The coastal waters forecast from Point Reyes to Pigeon Point out to 10 nautical miles. For tonight, south wind 5 to 10 knots. Seas 3 to 4 feet. Wave detail, northwest 4 feet at 9 seconds. Patchy dense fog early this evening. For Wednesday, south wind 5 to 10 knots. Seas around 3 feet. Wave detail, northwest 3 feet at 8 seconds. For Wednesday night, southwest wind around 5 knots. Seas around 3 feet. Wave detail, northwest 3 feet at 9 seconds. Patchy fog after midnight. The coastal waters forecast from Pigeon Point to Point Pinos out to 10 nautical miles. For tonight, southwest wind around 5 knots, backing to south after midnight. Seas 3 to 4 feet. Wave detail, northwest 4 feet at 9 seconds and south 2 feet at 14 seconds. Patchy dense fog late this evening and early morning. For Wednesday, south wind 5 to 10 knots, veering to southwest in the afternoon. Seas 3 to 4 feet. Wave detail, northwest 3 feet at 8 seconds and south 2 feet at 14 seconds. For Wednesday night, southwest wind around 5 knots, backing to southeast after midnight. Seas around 3 feet. Wave detail, northwest 3 feet at 9 seconds and south 2 feet at 13 seconds. Patchy fog in the evening. Sunrise, sunset, and tidal information for the San Francisco Bay Area for Tuesday, August 4. The sunset tonight, 8:15 p.m. The sunrise tomorrow, 6:17 a.m. The sunset tomorrow, 8:13 p.m. Tidal data at the Golden Gate for the afternoon and evening hours today and the morning hours of tomorrow. High tide, 4:21 p.m. at 5.86 feet. Low tide, 10:51 p.m. at 1.28 feet. High tide, 5:14 a.m. at 3.90 feet. Low tide, 10:10 a.m. at 2.20 feet. Here are the buoy observations for 5 p.m. Pacific Daylight Time. An offshore buoy 6 winds northeast at 8 knots, pressure 1,024.1 millibars. An offshore buoy 59 winds north at 16 knots, water temperature 66, pressure 1,017.6 millibars. A buoy 14 near Point Arena winds south at 8 knots, water temperature 62, pressure 1,010.8 millibars. A buoy 13 near Bodega Bay winds southeast at 4 knots, pressure 1,010.8 millibars. At Point Reyes Wave Rider buoy water temperature 58, seas 5 feet every 9 seconds. At San Francisco buoy winds south at 6 knots, water temperature 58, pressure 1,011.0 millibars. At Half Moon Bay buoy winds south 10 knots, water temperature 62, pressure 1,011.4 millibars, seas 4 feet every 9 seconds. At Monterey buoy winds south at 8 knots, water temperature 63, pressure 1,011.2 millibars. At Pointer, Wave Rider buoy water temperature 58, seas 5 feet every 10 seconds. At Cape San Martin buoy wind southeast at 2 knots, water temperature 58, pressure 1,012.4 millibars. Here are the buoy observations for 5 p.m. Pacific Daylight Time. An offshore buoy 6 winds at knots, pressure 1,024.0 millibars.

an offshore buoy 59 winds north at 16 knots. 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At buoy 14 near Point Arena, wind south at 8 knots. Water temperature 62. Pressure 1,010.8 millibars. At buoy 13 near Bodega Bay, wind southeast at 4 knots. Pressure 1,010.8 millibars. At Point Reyes, wave rider, buoy water temperature 58. Seas 5 feet every 9 seconds. At San Francisco, buoy wind south at 4 knots. Pressure 1,010.9 millibars. Swell 4 feet every 9 seconds. At Half Moon Bay, buoy wind south 10 knots. Water temperature 62. Pressure 1,011.4 millibars. Seas 4 feet every 9 seconds. At Monterey, buoy wind southwest at 8 knots. Pressure 1,011.1 millibars. Swell 5 feet every 10 seconds. At Pointzer, wave rider, buoy water temperature 58. Seas 5 feet every 10 seconds. At Cape San Martin, buoy wind southeast at 2 knots. Water temperature 58. Pressure 1,012.4 millibars. Synopsis for the Central California coast and bays, including the Monterey Bay, Greater Farallones, and Cordell Bank National Marine Sanctuaries. Light to gentle breezes will persist across the majority of the coastal waters through late week. A localized gentle to moderate breeze continues across the inner waters. Seas continue to abate through Thursday with wave heights between 4 to 8 feet expected through Friday. The Pacific high strengthens and shifts eastward late this week into the weekend, resulting in strengthening winds and building seas with the return of hazardous conditions for small craft. The marine forecast for San Pablo Bay, Suisun Bay, the West Delta, and the San Francisco Bay north of the Bay Bridge. For tonight, southwest wind 10 to 15 knots, easing to 5 to 10 knots late. For Wednesday, southwest wind 5 to 10 knots, rising to 10 to 15 knots in the afternoon. For Wednesday night, southwest wind 10 to 15 knots, easing to 5 to 10 knots after midnight. The marine forecast for Monterey Bay. For tonight, southwest wind around 5 knots. Seas around 3 feet. Wave detail, northwest 3 feet at 8 seconds. Patchy dense fog late this evening and overnight. A slight chance of drizzle after midnight. For Wednesday, southwest wind around 5 knots, veering to west in the afternoon. Seas around 3 feet in the morning, then around 2 feet or less. Wave detail, northwest 2 feet at 8 seconds. A slight chance of drizzle in the morning. Patchy dense fog in the morning. For Wednesday night, southwest wind around 5 knots, veering to northeast after midnight. Seas around 2 feet or less. Wave detail, northwest 2 feet at 8 seconds. Patchy fog. The coastal waters forecast from Point Arena to Point Reyes out to 10 nautical miles. Tonight, south wind around 5 knots, seas 3 to 5 feet. Wave detail, northwest 4 feet at 9 seconds. Patchy dense fog late this evening and early morning Wednesday. Southeast wind 5 to 10 knots, seas 3 to 4 feet. Wave detail, northwest 3 feet at 8 seconds and south 2 feet at 14 seconds Wednesday night. South wind around 5 knots, seas 3 to 4 feet. Wave detail, northwest 3 feet at 9 seconds and south 2 feet at 14 seconds. Patchy fog, the coastal waters forecast from Point Arena to Point Reyes 10 to 60 nautical miles offshore. Tonight, northwest wind 5 to 10 knots, veering to east late. Seas 5 to 7 feet. Wave detail, northwest 7 feet at 9 seconds and south 2 feet at 14 seconds. Patchy smoke. Patchy dense fog late this evening Wednesday. Southeast wind 5 to 10 knots, veering to south in the afternoon. Seas 4 to 6 feet. Wave detail, northwest 6 feet at 8 seconds and south 2 feet at 14 seconds. Patchy smoke. Wednesday night, west wind around 5 knots, veering to northeast after midnight. Seas 4 to 5 feet. Wave detail, northwest 5 feet at 8 seconds and south 2 feet at 14 seconds. Patchy smoke in the evening. San Francisco bar forecast. In the deep water channel.

6 feet of 2 to 4 feet at 10 seconds. Across the bar, swell can be more than twice as high across the bar than surrounding waters. Waves are also more prone to break, particularly during strong ebb currents. Maximum ebb current of 2.8 knots at 9, 16 p.m. Tuesday and 1.4 knots at 9, 58 a.m. Wednesday. The coastal waters forecast from Point Pinos to Point Piedras blunts out to 10 nautical miles. Tonight, west wind around 5 knots sees 3 to 4 feet wave detail, northwest 4 feet at 9 seconds and south 2 feet at 14 seconds. Patchy dense fog Wednesday. Southwest wind around 5 knots sees 3 to 4 feet wave detail, northwest 3 feet at 8 seconds and south 2 feet at 14 seconds. Patchy dense fog in the morning Wednesday night. Northwest wind around 5 knots sees around 3 feet wave detail, northwest 3 feet at 8 seconds and southwest 2 feet at 13 seconds. The coastal waters forecast from Pigeon Point to Point Pinos 10 to 60 nautical miles offshore. Tonight, west wind around 5 knots, backing to southwest late. Seas 4 to 6 feet wave detail, northwest 6 feet at 9 seconds and south 2 feet at 14 seconds. Patchy smoke late. Wednesday, southwest wind around 5 knots, seas 4 to 5 feet wave detail, northwest 5 feet at 9 seconds and south 2 feet at 14 seconds. Patchy smoke in the morning Wednesday night. West wind around 5 knots sees 3 to 5 feet wave detail, northwest 4 feet at 9 seconds and south 2 feet at 14 seconds. The offshore waters forecast for the following marine location: Point Arena to Pigeon Point between 60 nautical miles and 150 nautical miles offshore. Issued at 2:59 p.m. Pacific Daylight Time. Tonight, north to northwest winds 10 to 20 knots. Seas 6 to 9 feet. Wednesday, north to northwest winds 5 to 15 knots. Seas 5 to 7 feet. Wednesday night, north to northwest winds 5 to 15 knots. Seas 4 to 6 feet. Thursday, north to northwest winds 5 to 15 knots. Seas 4 to 5 feet. Thursday night, north winds 5 to 15 knots. Seas 4 to 5 feet. Friday, north winds 10 to 20 knots. Seas 4 to 6 feet. Friday night, north to northwest winds 15 to 20 knots. Seas 5 to 7 feet. Saturday, north winds 15 to 25 knots. Seas 5 to 8 feet. Saturday night, north winds 20 to 30 knots. Seas 7 to 10 feet. Sun, north winds 25 to 30 knots. Seas 9 to 10 feet. Sunday night, north winds 25 to 30 knots. Seas 9 to 11 feet. The offshore waters forecast for the following marine location: Pigeon Point to Point Piedras Blancas between 60 nautical miles and 150 nautical miles offshore. Issued at 2:59 p.m. Pacific Daylight Time. Tonight, northwest winds 5 to 15 knots. Seas 5 to 8 feet. Wednesday, west to northwest winds 5 to 10 knots. Seas 4 to 6 feet. Wednesday night, west winds 5 to 10 knots, becoming northwest. Seas 4 to 5 feet. Thursday, west to northwest winds 5 to 10 knots. Seas 4 to 5 feet. Thursday night, north to northwest winds 5 to 15 knots. Seas 3 to 4 feet. Friday, north to northwest winds 10 to 15 knots. Seas 3 to 5 feet. Friday night, northwest winds 10 to 15 knots. Seas 4 to 5 feet. Saturday, north to northwest winds 15 to 20 knots. Seas 5 to 6 feet. Saturday night, north to northwest winds 20 to 25 knots. Seas 5 to 9 feet. Sun, north to northwest winds 20 to 25 knots. Seas 7 to 9 feet. Sunday night, northwest winds 20 to 30 knots. Seas 8 to 10 feet. The coastal waters forecast from Point Reyes to Pigeon Point out to 10 nautical miles.

Night, south wind 5 to 10 knots. Seas 3 to 4 feet. Wave detail, northwest 4 feet at 9 seconds. Patchy dense fog early this evening. For Wednesday, south wind 5 to 10 knots. Seas around 3 feet. Wave detail, northwest 3 feet at 8 seconds. For Wednesday night, southwest wind around 5 knots. Seas around 3 feet. Wave detail, northwest 3 feet at 9 seconds. Patchy fog after midnight. The coastal waters forecast from Pigeon Point to Point Pinos out to 10 nautical miles. For tonight, southwest wind around 5 knots, backing to south after midnight. Seas 3 to 4 feet. Wave detail, northwest 4 feet at 9 seconds and south 2 feet at 14 seconds. Patchy dense fog late this evening and early morning. For Wednesday, south wind 5 to 10 knots, veering to southwest in the afternoon. Seas 3 to 4 feet. Wave detail, northwest 3 feet at 8 seconds and south 2 feet at 14 seconds. For Wednesday night, southwest wind around 5 knots, backing to southeast after midnight. Seas around 3 feet. Wave detail, northwest 3 feet at 9 seconds and south 2 feet at 13 seconds. Patchy fog in the evening. Semi-sunset and tidal information for the San Francisco Bay Area for Tuesday, August 4. The sunset tonight, 8:15 p.m. The sunrise tomorrow, 6:17 a.m. The sunset tomorrow, 8:13 p.m. Tidal data at the Golden Gate for the afternoon and evening hours today and the morning hours of tomorrow. High tide, 4:21 p.m. at 5.86 feet. Low tide, 10:51 p.m. at 1.28 feet. High tide, 5:14 a.m. at 3.90 feet. Low tide, 10:10 a.m. at 2.20 feet. Here are the buoy observations for 5 p.m. Pacific Daylight Time. An offshore buoy, 6 winds at knots, pressure 1,024.0 millibars. An offshore buoy, 59 winds north at 16 knots, water temperature 66, pressure 1,017.6 millibars. At buoy 14 near Point Arena, wind south at 8 knots, water temperature 62, pressure 1,010.8 millibars. At buoy 13 near Bodega Bay, wind southeast at 4 knots, pressure 1,010.8 millibars. At Point Reyes Wave Rider, buoy water temperature 58, seas 5 feet every 9 seconds. At San Francisco Bay, wind south at 4 knots, pressure 1,010.9 millibars, swell 4 feet every 9 seconds. At Half Moon Bay, buoy wind south 10 knots, water temperature 62, pressure 1,011.4 millibars, seas 4 feet every 9 seconds. At Monterey, buoy wind southwest at 8 knots, pressure 1,011.1 millibars, swell 5 feet every 10 seconds. At Pointer, Wave Rider, buoy water temperature 58, seas 5 feet every 10 seconds. At Cape San Martin, buoy wind southeast at 2 knots, water temperature 58, pressure 1,012.4 millibars. 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This broadcast originates from the National Weather Service office located in Monterey, California, and serves the coastal marine waters, including San Francisco and Monterey Bay. Synopsis for the Central California coast and bays, including the Monterey Bay, Greater Farallones, and Cordell Bank National Marine Sanctuaries, light to gentle breezes will persist across the majority of the coastal waters through late week. A localized gentle to moderate breeze continues across the inner waters. Seas continue to abate through Thursday with wave heights between 4 to 8 feet expected through Friday. The Pacific high strengthens and shifts eastward late this week into the weekend, resulting in strengthening winds and building seas with a return of hazardous conditions for small craft. The marine forecast for San Pablo Bay, Suisun Bay, the West Delta, and the San Francisco Bay north of the Bay Bridge. For tonight, southwest wind 10 to 15 knots,

defines it cannot late. For Wednesday, southwest wind 5 to 10 knots, rising to 10 to 15 knots in the afternoon. For Wednesday night, southwest wind 10 to 15 knots, easing to 5 to 10 knots after midnight. The marine forecast for Monterey Bay. For tonight, southwest wind around 5 knots. Seas around 3 feet. Wave detail, northwest 3 feet at 8 seconds. Patchy dense fog late this evening and overnight. A slight chance of drizzle after midnight. For Wednesday, southwest wind around 5 knots, veering to west in the afternoon. Seas around 3 feet in the morning, then around 2 feet or less. Wave detail, northwest 2 feet at 8 seconds. A slight chance of drizzle in the morning. Patchy dense fog in the morning. For Wednesday night, southwest wind around 5 knots, veering to northeast after midnight. Seas around 2 feet or less. Wave detail, northwest 2 feet at 8 seconds. Patchy fog. The coastal waters forecast from Point Arena to Point Reyes out to 10 nautical miles. Tonight, south wind around 5 knots, seas 3 to 5 feet. Wave detail, northwest 4 feet at 9 seconds. Patchy dense fog late this evening and early morning Wednesday. Southeast wind 5 to 10 knots, seas 3 to 4 feet. Wave detail, northwest 3 feet at 8 seconds and south 2 feet at 14 seconds Wednesday night. South wind around 5 knots, seas 3 to 4 feet. Wave detail, northwest 3 feet at 9 seconds and south 2 feet at 14 seconds. Patchy fog, the coastal waters forecast from Point Arena to Point Reyes 10 to 60 nautical miles offshore. Tonight, northwest wind 5 to 10 knots, veering to east late. Seas 5 to 7 feet. Wave detail, northwest 7 feet at 9 seconds and south 2 feet at 14 seconds. Patchy smoke. Patchy dense fog late this evening Wednesday. Southeast wind 5 to 10 knots, veering to south in the afternoon. Seas 4 to 6 feet. Wave detail, northwest 6 feet at 8 seconds and south 2 feet at 14 seconds. Patchy smoke. Wednesday night, west wind around 5 knots, veering to northeast after midnight. Seas 4 to 5 feet. Wave detail, northwest 5 feet at 8 seconds and south 2 feet at 14 seconds. Patchy smoke in the evening. San Francisco Bar forecast. In the deep water channel, mixed seas of 2 to 4 feet at 10 seconds. Across the bar, swell can be more than twice as high across the bar than surrounding waters. Waves are also more prone to break, particularly during strong ebb currents. Maximum ebb current of 2.8 knots at 9:16 p.m. Tuesday and 1.4 knots at 9:58 a.m. Wednesday. The coastal waters forecast from Point Pinos to Point Piedras Blancas out to 10 nautical miles. Tonight, west wind around 5 knots, seas 3 to 4 feet. Wave detail, northwest 4 feet at 9 seconds and south 2 feet at 14 seconds. Patchy dense fog Wednesday. Southwest wind around 5 knots, seas 3 to 4 feet. Wave detail, northwest 3 feet at 8 seconds and south 2 feet at 14 seconds. Patchy dense fog in the morning Wednesday night. Northwest wind around 5 knots, seas around 3 feet. Wave detail, northwest 3 feet at 8 seconds and southwest 2 feet at 13 seconds. The coastal waters forecast from Pigeon Point to Point Pinos 10 to 60 nautical miles offshore. Tonight, west wind around 5 knots, backing to southwest late. Seas 4 to 6 feet. Wave detail, northwest 6 feet at 9 seconds and south 2 feet at 14 seconds. Patchy smoke late. Wednesday. Southwest wind around 5 knots, seas 4 to 5 feet. Wave detail, northwest 5 feet at 9 seconds and south 2 feet at 14 seconds. Patchy smoke in the morning Wednesday night. West wind around 5 knots, seas 3 to 5 feet. Wave detail, northwest 4 feet at 9 seconds and south 2 feet at 14 seconds. The offshore waters forecast for the following marine location, Point Arena to Pigeon Point between 60 nautical miles and 150 nautical miles offshore. Issued at 2:59 p.m. Pacific Daylight Time. Tonight, north to northwest wind.

10 to 20 knots. Seas 6 to 9 feet. Wednesday, north to northwest winds 5 to 15 knots. Seas 5 to 7 feet. Wednesday night, north to northwest winds 5 to 15 knots. Seas 4 to 6 feet. Thursday, north to northwest winds 5 to 15 knots. Seas 4 to 5 feet. Thursday night, north winds 5 to 15 knots. Seas 4 to 5 feet. Friday, north winds 10 to 20 knots. Seas 4 to 6 feet. Friday night, north to northwest winds 15 to 20 knots. Seas 5 to 7 feet. Saturday, north winds 15 to 25 knots. Seas 5 to 8 feet. Saturday night, north winds 20 to 30 knots. Seas 7 to 10 feet. Sun, north winds 25 to 30 knots. Seas 9 to 10 feet. Sunday night, north winds 25 to 30 knots. Seas 9 to 11 feet. The offshore waters forecast for the following marine location: Pigeon Point to Point Piedras Blancas between 60 nautical miles and 150 nautical miles offshore. Issued at 2:59 p.m. Pacific Daylight Time. Tonight, northwest winds 5 to 15 knots. Seas 5 to 8 feet. Wednesday, west to northwest winds 5 to 10 knots. Seas 4 to 6 feet. Wednesday night, west winds 5 to 10 knots, becoming northwest. Seas 4 to 5 feet. Thursday, west to northwest winds 5 to 10 knots. Seas 4 to 5 feet. Thursday night, north to northwest winds 5 to 15 knots. Seas 3 to 4 feet. Friday, north to northwest feet. Thursday night, north to northwest winds 5 to 15 knots. Seas 3 to 4 feet. Friday, north to northwest winds 10 to 15 knots. Seas 3 to 5 feet. Friday night, northwest winds 10 to 15 knots. Seas 4 to 5 feet. Saturday, north to northwest winds 15 to 20 knots. Seas 5 to 6 feet. Saturday night, north to northwest winds 20 to 25 knots. Seas 5 to 9 feet. Sun, north to northwest winds 20 to 25 knots. Seas 7 to 9 feet. Sunday night, northwest winds 20 to 30 knots. Seas 8 to 10 feet. The coastal waters forecast from Point Reyes to Pigeon Point out to 10 nautical miles. For tonight, south wind 5 to 10 knots. Seas 3 to 4 feet. Wave detail, northwest 4 feet at 9 seconds. Patchy dense fog early this evening. For Wednesday, south wind 5 to 10 knots. Seas around 3 feet. Wave detail, northwest 3 feet at 8 seconds. For Wednesday night, southwest wind around 5 knots. Seas around 3 feet. Wave detail, northwest 3 feet at 9 seconds. Patchy fog after midnight. The coastal waters forecast from Pigeon Point to Point Pinos out to 10 nautical miles. For tonight, southwest wind around 5 knots, backing to south after midnight. Seas 3 to 4 feet. Wave detail, northwest 4 feet at 9 seconds and south 2 feet at 14 seconds. Patchy dense fog late this evening and early morning. For Wednesday, south wind 5 to 10 knots, veering to southwest in the afternoon. Seas 3 to 4 feet. Wave detail, northwest 3 feet at 8 seconds and south 2 feet at 14 seconds. For Wednesday night, southwest wind around 5 knots, backing to southeast after midnight. Seas around 3 feet. Wave detail, northwest 3 feet at 9 seconds and south 2 feet at 13 seconds. Patchy fog in the evening. Sunrise, sunset, and tidal information for the San Francisco Bay Area for Tuesday, August 4. The sunset tonight, 8:15 p.m. The sunrise tomorrow, 6:17 a.m. The sunset tomorrow, 8:13 p.m. Tidal data at the Golden Gate for the afternoon and evening hours today and the morning hours.

tomorrow. High tide, 4:21 p.m. at 5.86 feet. Low tide, 10:51 p.m. at 1.28 feet. High tide, 5:14 a.m. at 3.90 feet. Low tide, 10:10 a.m. at 2.20 feet. Here are the buoy observations for 5 p.m. Pacific Daylight Time. An offshore buoy, 6 winds at knots, pressure 1,024.0 millibars. An offshore buoy, 59 winds north at 16 knots, water temperature 66, pressure 1,017.6 millibars. At buoy 14 near Point Arena, wind south at 8 knots, water temperature 62, pressure 1,010.8 millibars. At buoy 13 near Bodega Bay, wind southeast at 4 knots, pressure 1,010.8 millibars. At Point Reyes, wave rider buoy, water temperature 58, seas 5 feet, every 9 seconds. At San Francisco, buoy wind south at 4 knots, pressure 1,010.9 millibars, swell 4 feet, every 9 seconds. At Half Moon Bay, buoy wind south 10 knots, water temperature 62, pressure 1,011.4 millibars, seas 4 feet, every 9 seconds. At Monterey, buoy wind southwest at 8 knots, pressure 1,011.1 millibars, swell 5 feet, every 10 seconds. At Point Sur, wave rider buoy water temperature 58, seas 5 feet, every 10 seconds. At Cape San Martin, buoy wind southeast at 2 knots, water temperature 58, pressure 1,012.4 millibars. Synopsis for the Central California coast and bays, including the Monterey Bay, Greater Farallones, and Cordell Bank National Marine Sanctuaries. Light to gentle breezes will persist across the majority of the coastal waters through late week. A localized gentle to moderate breeze continues across the inner waters. Seas continue to abate through Thursday with wave heights between 4 to 8 feet expected through Friday. The Pacific high strengthens and shifts eastward late this week into the weekend, resulting in strengthening winds and building seas with a return of hazardous conditions for small craft. The marine forecast for San Pablo Bay, Suisun Bay, the West Delta, and the San Francisco Bay north of the Bay Bridge. For tonight, southwest wind 10 to 15 knots, easing to 5 to 10 knots late. For Wednesday, southwest wind 5 to 10 knots, rising to 10 to 15 knots in the afternoon. For Wednesday night, southwest wind 10 to 15 knots, easing to 5 to 10 knots after midnight. The marine forecast for Monterey Bay. For tonight, southwest wind around 5 knots, seas around 3 feet. Wave detail, northwest 3 feet at 8 seconds. Patchy dense fog late this evening and overnight. A slight chance of drizzle after midnight. For Wednesday, southwest wind around 5 knots, veering to west in the afternoon. Seas around 3 feet in the morning, then around 2 feet or less. Wave detail, northwest 2 feet at 8 seconds. A slight chance of drizzle in the morning. Patchy dense fog in the morning. For Wednesday night, southwest wind around 5 knots, veering to northeast after midnight. Seas around 2 feet or less. Wave detail, northwest 2 feet at 8 seconds. Patchy fog. The coastal waters forecast from Point Arena to Point Reyes out to 10 nautical miles. Tonight, south wind around 5 knots, seas 3 to 5 feet. Wave detail, northwest 4 feet at 9 seconds. Patchy dense fog late this evening and early morning Wednesday. Southeast wind 5 to 10 knots, seas 3 to 4 feet. Wave detail, northwest 3 feet at 8 seconds and south 2 feet at 14 seconds Wednesday night. South wind around 5 knots, seas 3 to 4 feet. Wave detail, northwest 3 feet at 9 seconds and south 2 feet at 14 seconds. Patchy fog, the coastal waters forecast from Point Arena to Point Reyes 10 to 60 nautical miles offshore. Tonight, northwest wind 5 to 10 knots, veering to east late. Seas 5 to 7 feet, wave detail, northwest 7 feet at 9 seconds and south 2 feet at 14 seconds. Patchy smoke, patchy dense fog late this evening Wednesday. Southeast wind 5 to 10 knots, veering to south in the afternoon.

seas 4 to 6 feet wave detail, northwest 6 feet at 8 seconds and south 2 feet at 14 seconds. Patchy smoke. Wednesday night, west wind around 5 knots, veering to northeast after midnight. Seas 4 to 5 feet wave detail, northwest 5 feet at 8 seconds and south 2 feet at 14 seconds. Patchy smoke in the evening. San Francisco Bar forecast. In the deep water channel, mixed seas of 2 to 4 feet at 10 seconds. Across the bar, swell can be more than twice as high across the bar than surrounding waters. Waves are also more prone to break, particularly during strong ebb currents. Maximum ebb current of 2.8 knots at 9:16 p.m. Tuesday and 1.4 knots at 9:58 a.m. Wednesday. The coastal waters forecast from Point Pinos to Point Piedras Blanc is out to 10 nautical miles. Tonight, west wind around 5 knots, seas 3 to 4 feet, wave detail, northwest 4 feet at 9 seconds and south 2 feet at 14 seconds. Patchy dense fog Wednesday. Southwest wind around 5 knots, seas 3 to 4 feet, wave detail, northwest 3 feet at 8 seconds and south 2 feet at 14 seconds. Patchy dense fog in the morning Wednesday night. Northwest wind around 5 knots, seas around 3 feet, wave detail, northwest 3 feet at 8 seconds and southwest 2 feet at 13 seconds. The coastal waters forecast from Pigeon Point to Point Pinos 10 to 60 nautical miles offshore. Tonight, west wind around 5 knots, backing to southwest late. Seas 4 to 6 feet, wave detail, northwest 6 feet at 9 seconds and south 2 feet at 14 seconds. Patchy smoke late. Wednesday. Southwest wind around 5 knots, seas 4 to 5 feet, wave detail, northwest 5 feet at 9 seconds and south 2 feet at 14 seconds. Patchy smoke in the morning Wednesday night. West wind around 5 knots, seas 3 to 5 feet, wave detail, northwest 4 feet at 9 seconds and south 2 feet at 14 seconds. The offshore waters forecast for the following marine location, Point Arena to Pigeon Point between 60 nautical miles and 150 nautical miles offshore. Issued at 2:59 p.m. Pacific Daylight Time. Tonight, north to northwest winds 10 to 20 knots. Seas 6 to 9 feet. Wednesday, north to northwest winds 5 to 15 knots. Seas 5 to 7 feet. Wednesday night, north to northwest winds 5 to 15 knots. Seas 4 to 6 feet. Thursday, north to northwest winds 5 to 15 knots. Seas 4 to 5 feet. Thursday night, north winds 5 to 15 knots. Seas 4 to 5 feet. Friday, north winds 10 to 20 knots. Seas 4 to 6 feet. Friday night, north to northwest winds 15 to 20 knots. Seas 5 to 7 feet. Saturday, north winds 15 to 25 knots. Seas 5 to 8 feet. Saturday night, north winds 20 to 30 knots. Seas 7 to 10 feet. Sun, north winds 25 to 30 knots. Seas 9 to 10 feet. Sunday night, north winds 25 to 30 knots. Seas 9 to 11 feet. The offshore waters forecast for the following marine location, Pigeon Point to Point Piedras Blanc is between 60 nautical miles and 150 nautical miles offshore. Issued at 2:59 p.m. Pacific Daylight Time. Tonight, northwest winds 5 to 15 knots. Seas 5 to 8 feet. Wednesday, west to northwest winds 5 to 10 knots. Seas 4 to 6 feet. Wednesday night, west winds 5 to 10 knots, becoming northwest. Seas 4 to 5 feet. Thursday, west to northwest winds 5 to 10 knots. Seas 4 to 5 feet. Thursday night, north to northwest winds 5 to 15 knots. Seas 3 to 4 feet. Friday, north to northwest winds 10 to 15 knots. Seas 3 to 5 feet. Friday night, northwest winds 10 to 15 knots. Seas 4 to 5 feet. Saturday, north to northwest winds 15 to 20 knots.

5 to 6 feet. Saturday night, north to northwest winds 20 to 25 knots. Seas 5 to 9 feet. Sun, north to northwest winds 20 to 25 knots. Seas 7 to 9 feet. Sunday night, northwest winds 20 to 30 knots. Seas 8 to 10 feet. The coastal waters forecast from Point Reyes to Pigeon Point out to 10 nautical miles. For tonight, south wind 5 to 10 knots. Seas 3 to 4 feet. Wave detail, northwest 4 feet at 9 seconds. Patchy dense fog early this evening. For Wednesday, south wind 5 to 10 knots. Seas around 3 feet. Wave detail, northwest 3 feet at 8 seconds. For Wednesday night, southwest wind around 5 knots. Seas around 3 feet. Wave detail, northwest 3 feet at 9 seconds. Patchy fog after midnight. The coastal waters forecast from Pigeon Point to Point Pinos out to 10 nautical miles. For tonight, southwest wind around 5 knots, backing to south after midnight. Seas 3 to 4 feet. Wave detail, northwest 4 feet at 9 seconds and south 2 feet at 14 seconds. Patchy dense fog late this evening and early morning. For Wednesday, south wind 5 to 10 knots, veering to southwest in the afternoon. Seas 3 to 4 feet. Wave detail, northwest 3 feet at 8 seconds and south 2 feet at 14 seconds. For Wednesday night, southwest wind around 5 knots, backing to southeast after midnight. Seas around 3 feet. Wave detail, northwest 3 feet at 9 seconds and south 2 feet at 13 seconds. Patchy fog in the evening. Sunrise, sunset, and tidal information for the San Francisco Bay Area for Tuesday, August 4. The sunset tonight, 8:15 p.m. The sunrise tomorrow, 6:17 a.m. The sunset tomorrow, 8:13 p.m. Tidal data at the Golden Gate for the afternoon and evening hours today and the morning hours of tomorrow. High tide, 4:21 p.m. at 5.86 feet. Low tide, 10:51 p.m. at 1.28 feet. High tide, 5:14 a.m. at 3.90 feet. Low tide, 10:10 a.m. at 2.20 feet. Here are the buoy observations for 5 p.m. Pacific Daylight Time. An offshore buoy 6 winds at knots, pressure 1,024.0 millibars. An offshore buoy 59 winds north at 16 knots, water temperature 66, pressure 1,017.6 millibars. At buoy 14 near Point Arena, wind south at 8 knots, water temperature 62, pressure 1,010.8 millibars. At buoy 13 near Bodega Bay, wind southeast at 4 knots, pressure 1,010.8 millibars. At Point Reyes, wave rider buoy, water temperature 58, seas 5 feet every 9 seconds. At San Francisco Bay, wind south at 4 knots, pressure 1,010.9 millibars, swell 4 feet every 9 seconds. At Half Moon Bay, buoy wind south 10 knots, water temperature 62, pressure 1,011.4 millibars, seas 4 feet every 9 seconds. At Monterey, buoy wind southwest at 8 knots, pressure 1,011.1 millibars, swell 5 feet every 10 seconds. At Pointzer, wave rider buoy water temperature 58, seas 5 feet every 10 seconds. At Cape San Martin, buoy wind southeast at 2 knots, water temperature 58, pressure 1,012.4 millibars. Synopsis for the Central California coast and bays, including the Monterey Bay, Greater Fairbanks, and Cordell Bank National Marine Sanctuaries, light to gentle breezes will persist across the majority of the coastal waters through late week. A localized gentle to moderate breeze continues across the inner waters. Seas continue to abate through Thursday with wave heights between 4 to 8 feet expected through Friday. The Pacific high strengthens and shifts eastward late this week into the weekend, resulting in strengthening winds and building seas with the return of hazardous conditions for small craft. The marine forecast for San Pablo Bay, Suisun Bay,

southwest wind around 5 knots, veering to west in the afternoon. Seas around 3 feet in the morning, then around 2 feet or less. Wave detail, northwest 2 feet at 8 seconds. A slight chance of drizzle in the morning. Patchy dense fog in the morning. For Wednesday night, southwest wind around 5 knots, veering to northeast after midnight. Seas around 2 feet or less. Wave detail, northwest 2 feet at 8 seconds. Patchy fog. The coastal waters forecast from Point Arena to Point Reyes out to 10 nautical miles. Tonight, south wind around 5 knots, seas 3 to 5 feet, wave detail, northwest 4 feet at 9 seconds. Patchy dense fog late this evening and early morning Wednesday. Southeast wind 5 to 10 knots, seas 3 to 4 feet, wave detail, northwest 3 feet at 8 seconds and south 2 feet at 14 seconds Wednesday night. South wind around 5 knots, seas 3 to 4 feet, wave detail, northwest 3 feet at 9 seconds and south 2 feet at 14 seconds. Patchy fog, the coastal waters forecast from Point Arena to Point Reyes 10 to 60 nautical miles offshore. Tonight northwest wind 5 to 10 knots, veering to east late. Seas 5 to 7 feet, wave detail, northwest 7 feet at 9 seconds and south 2 feet at 14 seconds. Patchy smoke. Patchy dense fog late this evening Wednesday. Southeast wind 5 to 10 knots, veering to south in the afternoon. Seas 4 to 6 feet, wave detail, northwest 6 feet at 8 seconds and south 2 feet at 14 seconds. Patchy smoke. Wednesday night. West wind around 5 knots, veering to northeast after midnight. Seas 4 to 5 feet, wave detail, northwest 5 feet at 8 seconds and south 2 feet at 14 seconds. Patchy smoke in the evening. San Francisco Bar forecast. In the deep water channel, mixed seas of 2 to 4 feet at 10 seconds. Across the bar, swell can be more than twice as high across the bar than surrounding waters. Waves are also more prone to break, particularly during strong ebb currents. Maximum ebb current of 2.8 knots at 9:16 p.m. Tuesday and 1.4 knots at 9:58 a.m. Wednesday. 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This broadcast originates from the National Weather Service office located in Monterey, California, and serves the coastal marine waters, including San Francisco and Monterey Bay. The coastal waters forecast from Point Pinos to Point Piedras Blancas out to 10 nautical miles. Tonight, west wind around 5 knots, seas 3 to 4 feet, wave detail, northwest 4 feet at 9 seconds and south 2 feet at 14 seconds. Patchy dense fog Wednesday. Southwest wind around 5 knots, seas 3 to 4 feet, wave detail, northwest 3 feet at 8 seconds and south 2 feet at 14 seconds. Patchy dense fog in the morning Wednesday night. Northwest wind around 5 knots, seas around 3 feet, wave detail, northwest 3 feet at 8 seconds and southwest 2 feet at 13 seconds. The coastal waters forecast from Pigeon Point to Point Pinos 10 to 60 nautical miles offshore. Tonight, west wind around 5 knots, backing to southwest late. Seas 4 to 6 feet, wave detail, northwest 6 feet at 9 seconds and south 2 feet at 14 seconds. Patchy smoke late. Wednesday. Southwest wind around 5 knots, seas 4 to 5 feet, wave detail, northwest 5 feet at 9 seconds and south 2 feet at 14 seconds. Patchy smoke in the morning Wednesday night. West wind around 5 knots, seas 3 to 5 feet, wave detail, northwest 4 feet at 9 seconds and south 2 feet at 14 seconds. The offshore waters forecast for the following marine location, Point Arena to Pigeon Point between 60 nautical miles and 150 nautical miles offshore. Issued at 2:59 p.m. Pacific Daylight Time. Tonight, north to northwest winds 10 to 20 knots. Seas 6 to 9 feet. Wednesday, north to northwest winds 5 to 15 knots. Seas 5 to 7 feet. Wednesday night, north to northwest winds 5 to 15 knots.

seas 4 to 6 feet. Thursday, north to northwest winds 5 to 15 knots. Seas 4 to 5 feet. Thursday night, north winds 5 to 15 knots. Seas 4 to 5 feet. Friday, north winds 10 to 20 knots. Seas 4 to 6 feet. Friday night, north to northwest winds 15 to 20 knots. Seas 5 to 7 feet. Saturday, north winds 15 to 25 knots. Seas 5 to 8 feet. Saturday night, north winds 20 to 30 knots. Seas 7 to 10 feet. Sun, north winds 25 to 30 knots. Seas 9 to 10 feet. Sunday night, north winds 25 to 30 knots. Seas 9 to 11 feet. The offshore waters forecast for the following marine location: Pigeon Point to Point Piedras Blancas between 60 nautical miles and 150 nautical miles offshore. Issued at 2:59 p.m. Pacific Daylight Time. Tonight, northwest winds 5 to 15 knots. Seas 5 to 8 feet. Wednesday, west to northwest winds 5 to 10 knots. Seas 4 to 6 feet. Wednesday night, west winds 5 to 10 knots, becoming northwest. Seas 4 to 5 feet. Thursday, west to northwest winds 5 to 10 knots. Seas 4 to 5 feet. Thursday night, north to northwest winds 5 to 15 knots. Seas 3 to 4 feet. Friday, north to northwest winds 10 to 15 knots. Seas 3 to 5 feet. Friday night, northwest winds 10 to 15 knots. Seas 4 to 5 feet. Saturday, north to northwest winds 15 to 20 knots. Seas 5 to 6 feet. Saturday night, north to northwest winds 20 to 25 knots. Seas 5 to 9 feet. Sun, north to northwest winds 20 to 25 knots. Seas 7 to 9 feet. Sunday night, northwest winds 20 to 30 knots. Seas 8 to 10 feet. The coastal waters forecast from Point Reyes to Pigeon Point out to 10 nautical miles. For tonight, south wind 5 to 10 knots. Seas 3 to 4 feet. Wave detail, northwest 4 feet at 9 seconds. Patchy dense fog early this evening. For Wednesday, south wind 5 to 10 knots. Seas around 3 feet. Wave detail, northwest 3 feet at 8 seconds. For Wednesday night, southwest wind around 5 knots. Seas around 3 feet. Wave detail, northwest 3 feet at 9 seconds. Patchy fog after midnight. The coastal waters forecast from Pigeon Point to Point Pinos out to 10 nautical miles. For tonight, southwest wind around 5 knots, backing to south after midnight. Seas 3 to 4 feet. Wave detail, northwest 4 feet at 9 seconds and south 2 feet at 14 seconds. Patchy dense fog late this evening and early morning. For Wednesday, south wind 5 to 10 knots, veering to southwest in the afternoon. Seas 3 to 4 feet. Wave detail, northwest 3 feet at 8 seconds and south 2 feet at 14 seconds. For Wednesday night, southwest wind around 5 knots, backing to southeast after midnight. Seas around 3 feet. Wave detail, northwest 3 feet at 9 seconds and south 2 feet at 13 seconds. Patchy fog in the evening. Sunrise, sunset, and tidal information for the San Francisco Bay Area for Tuesday, August 4. The sunset tonight, 8:15 p.m. The sunrise tomorrow, 6:17 a.m. The sunset tomorrow, 8:13 p.m. Tidal data at the Golden Gate for the afternoon and evening hours today and the morning hours of tomorrow. High tide, 4:21 p.m. at 5.86 feet. Low tide, 10:51 p.m. at 1.28 feet. High tide, 5:14 a.m. at 3.90 feet. Low tide, 10:10 a.m. at 2.20 feet. Here are the buoy observations for 6 p.m. Pacific Daylight Time. An offshore buoy

winds northeast at 8 knots, pressure 1,023.8 millibars. An offshore buoy 59, winds north at 70 knots, gusting to 21, water temperature 66, pressure 1,017.1 millibars. At buoy 14 near Point Arena, winds south at 10 knots, water temperature 62, pressure 1,010.7 millibars. At buoy 13 near Bodega Bay, winds south at 4 knots, pressure 1,010.6 millibars. At Point Reyes, wave rider, buoy, water temperature 58, seas 5 feet every 8 seconds. At San Francisco, buoy, wind south at 6 knots, water temperature 58, pressure 1,010.7 millibars. At Half Moon Bay, buoy, wind south 8 knots, water temperature 62, pressure 1,011.2 millibars, seas 4 feet every 8 seconds. At Monterey, buoy, wind southwest at 6 knots, water temperature 63, pressure 1,011.1 millibars. At Pointer, wave rider, buoy, water temperature 58, seas 5 feet every 9 seconds. At Cape San Martin, buoy winds east at 2 knots, water temperature 58, pressure 1,012.3 millibars. Synopsis for the Central California coast and bays, including the Monterey Bay, Greater Farallones, and Cordell Bank National Marine Sanctuaries. Light to gentle breezes will persist across the majority of the coastal waters through late week. A localized gentle to moderate breeze continues across the inner waters. Seas continue to abate through Thursday with wave heights between 4 to 8 feet expected through Friday. The Pacific high strengthens and shifts eastward late this week into the weekend, resulting in strengthening winds and building seas with the return of hazardous conditions for small craft. The marine forecast for San Pablo Bay, Suisun Bay, the West Delta, and the San Francisco Bay north of the Bay Bridge. For tonight, southwest wind 10 to 15 knots, easing to 5 to 10 knots late. For Wednesday, southwest wind 5 to 10 knots, rising to 10 to 15 knots in the afternoon. For Wednesday night, southwest wind 10 to 15 knots, easing to 5 to 10 knots after midnight. The marine forecast for Monterey Bay. For tonight, southwest wind around 5 knots. Seas around 3 feet. Wave detail, northwest 3 feet at 8 seconds. Patchy dense fog late this evening and overnight. A slight chance of drizzle after midnight. For Wednesday, southwest wind around 5 knots, veering to west in the afternoon. Seas around 3 feet in the morning, then around 2 feet or less. Wave detail, northwest 2 feet at 8 seconds. A slight chance of drizzle in the morning. Patchy dense fog in the morning. For Wednesday night, southwest wind around 5 knots, veering to northeast after midnight. Seas around 2 feet or less. Wave detail, northwest 2 feet at 8 seconds. Patchy fog. The coastal waters forecast from Point Arena to Point Reyes out to 10 nautical miles. Tonight, south wind around 5 knots, seas 3 to 5 feet, wave detail, northwest 4 feet at 9 seconds. Patchy dense fog late this evening and early morning Wednesday. Southeast wind 5 to 10 knots, seas 3 to 4 feet, wave detail, northwest 3 feet at 8 seconds and south 2 feet at 14 seconds Wednesday night. South wind around 5 knots, seas 3 to 4 feet, wave detail, northwest 3 feet at 9 seconds and south 2 feet at 14 seconds. Patchy fog, the coastal waters forecast from Point Arena to Point Reyes 10 to 60 nautical miles offshore. Tonight, northwest wind 5 to 10 knots, veering to east late. Seas 5 to 7 feet, wave detail, northwest 7 feet at 9 seconds and south 2 feet at 14 seconds. Patchy smoke. Patchy dense fog late this evening Wednesday. Southeast wind 5 to 10 knots, veering to south in the afternoon. Seas 4 to 6 feet, wave detail, northwest 6 feet at 8 seconds and south 2 feet at 14 seconds. Patchy smoke. Wednesday night. West wind around 5 knots, veering to northeast after midnight. Seas 4 to 5 feet, wave detail, northwest 5 feet at 8 seconds and south 2 feet at 14 seconds. Patchy smoke in the evening.

San Francisco bar forecast. In the deep water channel, mixed seas of 2 to 4 feet at 10 seconds. Across the bar, swell can be more than twice as high across the bar than surrounding waters. Waves are also more prone to break, particularly during strong ebb currents. Maximum ebb current of 2.8 knots at 9:16 p.m. Tuesday and 1.4 knots at 9:58 a.m. Wednesday. The coastal waters forecast from Point Pinos to Point Quiebras Blancas out to 10 nautical miles. Tonight, west wind around 5 knots, seas 3 to 4 feet, wave detail, northwest 4 feet at 9 seconds and south 2 feet at 14 seconds. Patchy dense fog Wednesday. Southwest wind around 5 knots, seas 3 to 4 feet, wave detail, northwest 3 feet at 8 seconds and south 2 feet at 14 seconds. Patchy dense fog in the morning Wednesday night. Northwest wind around 5 knots, seas around 3 feet, wave detail, northwest 3 feet at 8 seconds and southwest 2 feet at 13 seconds. The coastal waters forecast from Pigeon Point to Point Pinos 10 to 60 nautical miles offshore. Tonight, west wind around 5 knots, backing to southwest late. Seas 4 to 6 feet, wave detail, northwest 6 feet at 9 seconds and south 2 feet at 14 seconds. Patchy smoke late. Wednesday, southwest wind around 5 knots, seas 4 to 5 feet, wave detail, northwest 5 feet at 9 seconds and south 2 feet at 14 seconds. Patchy smoke in the morning Wednesday night. West wind around 5 knots, seas 3 to 5 feet, wave detail, northwest 4 feet at 9 seconds and south 2 feet at 14 seconds. The offshore waters forecast for the following marine location, Point Arena to Pigeon Point between 60 nautical miles and 150 nautical miles offshore. Issued at 2:59 p.m. Pacific Daylight Time. Tonight, north to northwest winds 10 to 20 knots. Seas 6 to 9 feet. Wednesday, north to northwest winds 5 to 15 knots. Seas 5 to 7 feet. Wednesday night, north to northwest winds 5 to 15 knots. Seas 4 to 6 feet. Thursday, north to northwest winds 5 to 15 knots. Seas 4 to 5 feet. Thursday night, north winds 5 to 15 knots. Seas 4 to 5 feet. Friday, north winds 10 to 20 knots. Seas 4 to 6 feet. Friday night, north to northwest winds 15 to 20 knots. Seas 5 to 7 feet. Saturday, north winds 15 to 25 knots. Seas 5 to 8 feet. Saturday night, north winds 20 to 30 knots. Seas 7 to 10 feet. Sun, north winds 25 to 30 knots. Seas 9 to 10 feet. Sunday night, north winds 25 to 30 knots. Seas 9 to 11 feet. The offshore waters forecast for the following marine location, Pigeon Point to Point Quiebras Blancas between 60 nautical miles and 150 nautical miles offshore. Issued at 2:59 p.m. Pacific Daylight Time. Tonight, northwest winds 5 to 15 knots. Seas 5 to 8 feet. Wednesday, west to northwest winds 5 to 10 knots. Seas 4 to 6 feet. Wednesday night, west winds 5 to 10 knots, becoming northwest. Seas 4 to 5 feet. Thursday, west to northwest winds 5 to 10 knots. Seas 4 to 5 feet. Thursday night, north to northwest winds 5 to 15 knots. Seas 3 to 4 feet. Friday, north to northwest winds 10 to 15 knots. Seas 3 to 5 feet. Friday night, northwest winds 10 to 15 knots. Seas 4 to 5 feet. Saturday, north to northwest winds 15 to 20 knots. Seas 5 to 6 feet. Saturday night, north to northwest winds 20 to 25 knots. Seas 5 to 9 feet. Sun, north to northwest winds 20 to 25 knots. Seas 7 to 9 feet. Sunday night, northwest winds 20 to 30 knots. Seas 8 to 10 feet. The coastal waters.

broadcast from Point Reyes to Pigeon Point out to 10 nautical miles. For tonight, south wind 5 to 10 knots. Seas 3 to 4 feet. Wave detail, northwest 4 feet at 9 seconds. Patchy dense fog early this evening. For Wednesday, south wind 5 to 10 knots. Seas around 3 feet. Wave detail, northwest 3 feet at 8 seconds. For Wednesday night, southwest wind around 5 knots. Seas around 3 feet. Wave detail, northwest 3 feet at 9 seconds. Patchy fog after midnight. The coastal waters forecast from Pigeon Point to Point Pinos out to 10 nautical miles. For tonight, southwest wind around 5 knots, backing to south after midnight. Seas 3 to 4 feet. Wave detail, northwest 4 feet at 9 seconds and south 2 feet at 14 seconds. Patchy dense fog late this evening and early morning. For Wednesday, south wind 5 to 10 knots, veering to southwest in the afternoon. Seas 3 to 4 feet. Wave detail, northwest 3 feet at 8 seconds and south 2 feet at 14 seconds. For Wednesday night, southwest wind around 5 knots, backing to southeast after midnight. Seas around 3 feet. Wave detail, northwest 3 feet at 9 seconds and south 2 feet at 13 seconds. Patchy fog in the evening. Semi-sunset and tidal information for the San Francisco Bay Area for Tuesday, August 4. The sunset tonight, 8:15 p.m. The sunrise tomorrow, 6:17 a.m. The sunset tomorrow, 8:13 p.m. Tidal data at the Golden Gate for the afternoon and evening hours today and the morning hours of tomorrow. High tide, 4:21 p.m. at 5.86 feet. Low tide, 10:51 p.m. at 1.28 feet. High tide, 5:14 a.m. at 3.90 feet. Low tide, 10:10 a.m. at 2.20 feet. Here are the buoy observations for 6 p.m. Pacific Daylight Time. An offshore buoy 6 wind east at 8 knots, pressure 1,023.6 millibars. An offshore buoy 59, winds north 70 knots, gusting to 21, water temperature 66, pressure 1,017.0 millibars, sea 7 feet, every 9 seconds. At Point Arena buoy, winds south 8 knots, water temperature 62, pressure 1,010.7 millibars, seas 5 feet, every 9 seconds. At buoy 13 near Bodega Bay, winds south at 4 knots, pressure 1,010.6 millibars, swell 4 feet, every 9 seconds. At Point Reyes Wave Rider buoy, water temperature 59, seas 6 feet, every 10 seconds. At San Francisco buoy, wind southwest 6 knots, water temperature 58, pressure 1,010.7 millibars, seas 4 feet, every 9 seconds. At Half Moon Bay buoy, wind south 8 knots, water temperature 62, pressure 1,011.2 millibars, seas 4 feet, every 8 seconds. At Monterey Bay buoy, wind southwest 6 knots, water temperature 63, pressure 1,011.1 millibars, seas 4 feet, every 10 seconds. At Point Sur, Wave Rider buoy, water temperature 58, seas 5 feet, every 9 seconds. At Cape San Martin buoy, winds east 2 knots, water temperature 58, pressure 1,012.2 millibars, seas 7 feet, every 10 seconds. Synopsis for the Central California coast and bays, including the Monterey Bay, Greater Farallones, and Cordell Bank National Marine Sanctuaries. Light to gentle breezes will persist across the majority of the coastal waters through late week. A localized gentle to moderate breeze continues across the inner waters. Seas continue to abate through Thursday with wave heights between 4 to 8 feet expected through Friday. The Pacific high strengthens and shifts eastward late this week into the weekend, resulting in strengthening winds and building seas with a return of hazardous conditions for small craft. The marine forecast for San Pablo Bay, Suisun Bay, the West Delta, and the San Francisco Bay north of the Bay Bridge. For tonight, southwest wind 10 to 15 knots, easing to 5.

knots late. For Wednesday, southwest wind 5 to 10 knots, rising to 10 to 15 knots in the afternoon. For Wednesday night, southwest wind 10 to 15 knots, easing to 5 to 10 knots after midnight. The marine forecast for Monterey Bay. For tonight, southwest wind around 5 knots. Seas around 3 feet. Wave detail, northwest 3 feet at 8 seconds. Patchy dense fog late this evening and overnight. A slight chance of drizzle after midnight. For Wednesday, southwest wind around 5 knots, veering to west in the afternoon. Seas around 3 feet in the morning, then around 2 feet or less. Wave detail, northwest 2 feet at 8 seconds. A slight chance of drizzle in the morning. Patchy dense fog in the morning. For Wednesday night, southwest wind around 5 knots, veering to northeast after midnight. Seas around 2 feet or less. Wave detail, northwest 2 feet at 8 seconds. Patchy fog. The coastal waters forecast from Point Arena to Point Reyes out to 10 nautical miles. Tonight, south wind around 5 knots, seas 3 to 5 feet. Wave detail, northwest 4 feet at 9 seconds. Patchy dense fog late this evening and early morning Wednesday. Southeast wind 5 to 10 knots, seas 3 to 4 feet. Wave detail, northwest 3 feet at 8 seconds and south 2 feet at 14 seconds Wednesday night. South wind around 5 knots, seas 3 to 4 feet. Wave detail, northwest 3 feet at 9 seconds and south 2 feet at 14 seconds. Patchy fog, the coastal waters forecast from Point Arena to Point Reyes 10 to 60 nautical miles offshore. Tonight, northwest wind 5 to 10 knots, veering to east late. Seas 5 to 7 feet. Wave detail, northwest 7 feet at 9 seconds and south 2 feet at 14 seconds. Patchy smoke. Patchy dense fog late this evening Wednesday. Southeast wind 5 to 10 knots, veering to south in the afternoon. Seas 4 to 6 feet. Wave detail, northwest 6 feet at 8 seconds and south 2 feet at 14 seconds. Patchy smoke. Wednesday night. West wind around 5 knots, veering to northeast after midnight. Seas 4 to 5 feet. Wave detail, northwest 5 feet at 8 seconds and south 2 feet at 14 seconds. Patchy smoke in the evening. San Francisco Bar forecast. In the deep water channel, mixed seas of 2 to 4 feet at 10 seconds. Across the bar, swell can be more than twice as high across the bar than surrounding waters. Waves are also more prone to break, particularly during strong ebb currents. Maximum ebb current of 2.8 knots at 9:16 p.m. Tuesday and 1.4 knots at 9:58 a.m. Wednesday. The coastal waters forecast from Point Pinos to Point Piedras Blancas out to 10 nautical miles. Tonight, west wind around 5 knots, seas 3 to 4 feet. Wave detail, northwest 4 feet at 9 seconds and south 2 feet at 14 seconds. Patchy dense fog Wednesday. Southwest wind around 5 knots, seas 3 to 4 feet. Wave detail, northwest 3 feet at 8 seconds and south 2 feet at 14 seconds. Patchy dense fog in the morning Wednesday night. Northwest wind around 5 knots, seas around 3 feet. Wave detail, northwest 3 feet at 8 seconds and southwest 2 feet at 13 seconds. The coastal waters forecast from Pigeon Point to Point Pinos 10 to 60 nautical miles offshore. Tonight, west wind around 5 knots, backing to southwest late. Seas 4 to 6 feet. Wave detail, northwest 6 feet at 9 seconds and south 2 feet at 14 seconds. Patchy smoke late. Wednesday. Southwest wind around 5 knots, seas 4 to 5 feet. Wave detail, northwest 5 feet at 9 seconds and south 2 feet at 14 seconds. Patchy smoke in the morning Wednesday night. West wind around 5 knots, seas 3 to 5 feet. Wave detail, northwest 4 feet at 9 seconds and south 2 feet at 14 seconds. The offshore waters forecast for the following marine location, Point Arena to Pigeon Point between 60 nautical miles and 150 nautical miles offshore. Issued at 2:59 p.m. Pacific Daylight Time. Tonight, north to northwest winds 10 to

knots. Seas 6 to 9 feet. Wednesday, north to northwest winds 5 to 15 knots. Seas 5 to 7 feet. Wednesday night, north to northwest winds 5 to 15 knots. Seas 4 to 6 feet. Thursday, north to northwest winds 5 to 15 knots. Seas 4 to 5 feet. Thursday night, north winds 5 to 15 knots. Seas 4 to 5 feet. Friday, north winds 10 to 20 knots. Seas 4 to 6 feet. Friday night, north to northwest winds 15 to 20 knots. Seas 5 to 7 feet. Saturday, north winds 15 to 25 knots. Seas 5 to 8 feet. Saturday night, north winds 20 to 30 knots. Seas 7 to 10 feet. Sun, north winds 25 to 30 knots. Seas 9 to 10 feet. Sunday night, north winds 25 to 30 knots. Seas 9 to 11 feet. The offshore waters forecast for the following marine location: Pigeon Point to Point Piedras Blancas between 60 nautical miles and 150 nautical miles offshore. Issued at 2:59 p.m. Pacific Daylight Time. Tonight, northwest winds 5 to 15 knots. Seas 5 to 8 feet. Wednesday, west to northwest winds 5 to 10 knots. Seas 4 to 6 feet. Wednesday night, west winds 5 to 10 knots, becoming northwest. Seas 4 to 5 feet. Thursday, west to northwest winds 5 to 10 knots. Seas 4 to 5 feet. Thursday night, north to northwest winds 5 to 15 knots. Seas 3 to 4 feet. Friday, north to northwest winds 10 to 15 knots. Seas 3 to 5 feet. Friday night, northwest winds 10 to 15 knots. Seas 4 to 5 feet. Saturday, north to northwest winds 15 to 20 knots. Seas 5 to 6 feet. Saturday night, north to northwest winds 20 to 25 knots. Seas 5 to 9 feet. Sun, north to northwest winds 20 to 25 knots. Seas 7 to 9 feet. Sunday night, northwest winds 20 to 30 knots. Seas 8 to 10 feet. 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This broadcast originates from the National Weather Service office located in Monterey, California, and serves the coastal marine waters, including San Francisco and Monterey Bay. The coastal waters forecast from Point Reyes to Pigeon Point out to 10 nautical miles. For tonight, south wind 5 to 10 knots. Seas 3 to 4 feet. Wave detail, northwest 4 feet at 9 seconds. Patchy dense fog early this evening. For Wednesday, south wind 5 to 10 knots. Seas around 3 feet. Wave detail, northwest 3 feet at 8 seconds. For Wednesday night, southwest wind around 5 knots. Seas around 3 feet. Wave detail, northwest 3 feet at 9 seconds. Patchy fog after midnight. The coastal waters forecast from Pigeon Point to Point Pinos out to 10 nautical miles. For tonight, southwest wind around 5 knots, backing to south after midnight. Seas 3 to 4 feet. Wave detail, northwest 4 feet at 9 seconds and south 2 feet at 14 seconds. Patchy dense fog late this evening and early morning. For Wednesday, south wind 5 to 10 knots, veering to southwest in the afternoon. Seas 3 to 4 feet. Wave detail, northwest 3 feet at 8 seconds and south 2 feet at 14 seconds. For Wednesday night, southwest wind around 5 knots, backing to southeast after midnight. Seas around 3 feet. Wave detail, northwest 3 feet at 9 seconds and south 2 feet at 13 seconds. Patchy fog in the evening. Semi-sunset and tidal information for the San Francisco Bay Area for Tuesday, August 4. The sunset tonight, 8:15 p.m. The sunrise tomorrow.

6:17 a.m. The sunset tomorrow, 8:13 p.m. Tidal data at the Golden Gate for the afternoon and evening hours today and the morning hours of tomorrow. High tide, 4:21 p.m. at 5.86 feet. Low tide, 10:51 p.m. at 1.28 feet. High tide, 5:14 a.m. at 3.90 feet. Low tide, 10:10 a.m. at 2.20 feet. Here are the buoy observations for 6 p.m. Pacific Daylight Time. An offshore buoy 6 winds east at 8 knots, pressure 1,023.6 millibars. An offshore buoy 59, winds north 70 knots, gusting to 21, water temperature 66, pressure 1,017.0 millibars, sea 7 feet, every 9 seconds. Head point arena buoy.

temperature 58, seas 5 feet every 9 seconds. At Cape San Martin buoy width seas 2 knots, water temperature 58, pressure 1,012.2 millibars. Seas 7 feet every 10 seconds. Synopsis for the Central California coast and bays, including the Monterey Bay, Greater Farallones, and Cordell Bank National Marine Sanctuaries. Light to gentle breezes will persist across the majority of the coastal waters through late week. A localized gentle to moderate breeze continues across the inner waters. Seas continue to abate through Thursday with wave heights between 4 to 8 feet expected through Friday. The Pacific high strengthens and shifts eastward late this week into the weekend, resulting in strengthening winds and building seas with a return of hazardous conditions for small craft. The marine forecast for San Pablo Bay, Suisun Bay, the West Delta, and the San Francisco Bay north of the Bay Bridge. For tonight, southwest wind 10 to 15 knots, easing to 5 to 10 knots late. For Wednesday, southwest wind 5 to 10 knots, rising to 10 to 15 knots in the afternoon. For Wednesday night, southwest wind 10 to 15 knots, easing to 5 to 10 knots after midnight. The marine forecast for Monterey Bay. For tonight, southwest wind around 5 knots. Seas around 3 feet. Wave detail, northwest 3 feet at 8 seconds. Patchy dense fog late this evening and overnight. A slight chance of drizzle after midnight. For Wednesday, southwest wind around 5 knots, veering to west in the afternoon. Seas around 3 feet in the morning, then around 2 feet or less. Wave detail, northwest 2 feet at 8 seconds. A slight chance of drizzle in the morning. Patchy dense fog in the morning. For Wednesday night, southwest wind around 5 knots, veering to northeast after midnight. Seas around 2 feet or less. Wave detail, northwest 2 feet at 8 seconds. Patchy fog. The coastal waters forecast from Point Arena to Point Reyes out to 10 nautical miles. Tonight, south wind around 5 knots, seas 3 to 5 feet. Wave detail, northwest 4 feet at 9 seconds. Patchy dense fog late this evening and early morning Wednesday. Southeast wind 5 to 10 knots, seas 3 to 4 feet. Wave detail, northwest 3 feet at 8 seconds and south 2 feet at 14 seconds Wednesday night. South wind around 5 knots, seas 3 to 4 feet. Wave detail, northwest 3 feet at 9 seconds and south 2 feet at 14 seconds. Patchy fog, the coastal waters forecast from Point Arena to Point Reyes 10 to 60 nautical miles offshore. Tonight, northwest wind 5 to 10 knots, veering to east late. Seas 5 to 7 feet. Wave detail, northwest 7 feet at 9 seconds and south 2 feet at 14 seconds. Patchy smoke. Patchy dense fog late this evening Wednesday. Southeast wind 5 to 10 knots, veering to south in the afternoon. Seas 4 to 6 feet. Wave detail, northwest 6 feet at 8 seconds and south 2 feet at 14 seconds. Patchy smoke. Wednesday night. West wind around 5 knots, veering to northeast after midnight. Seas 4 to 5 feet. Wave detail, northwest 5 feet at 8 seconds and south 2 feet at 14 seconds. Patchy smoke in the evening. San Francisco Bar forecast. In the deep water channel, mixed seas of 2 to 4 feet at 10 seconds. Across the bar, swell can be more than twice as high across the bar than surrounding waters. Waves are also more prone to break, particularly during strong ebb currents. Maximum ebb current of 2.8 knots at 9:16 p.m. Tuesday and 1.4 knots at 9:58 a.m. Wednesday. Strong ebb currents. Maximum ebb current of 2.8 knots at 9:16 p.m. Tuesday and 1.4 knots at 9:58 a.m. Wednesday. The coastal waters forecast from Point Pinos to Point Piedras Blancas out to 10 nautical miles. Tonight, west wind around 5 knots, seas 3 to 4 feet. Wave detail, northwest 4 feet at 9 seconds and south 2 feet at 14 seconds. Patchy dense fog Wednesday. Southwest wind around 5 knots, seas 3 to 4 feet. Wave detail, northwest 3 feet at 8 seconds and south 2 feet at 14 seconds.

patchy dense fog in the morning Wednesday night. Northwest wind around 5 knots is around 3 feet. Wave detail, northwest 3 feet at 8 seconds and southwest 2 feet at 13 seconds. The coastal waters forecast from Pigeon Point to Point Pinos 10 to 60 nautical miles offshore. Tonight, west wind around 5 knots, backing to southwest late. Seas 4 to 6 feet, wave detail, northwest 6 feet at 9 seconds and south 2 feet at 14 seconds. Patchy smoke late. Wednesday, southwest wind around 5 knots, seas 4 to 5 feet, wave detail, northwest 5 feet at 9 seconds and south 2 feet at 14 seconds. Patchy smoke in the morning Wednesday night. West wind around 5 knots, seas 3 to 5 feet, wave detail, northwest 4 feet at 9 seconds and south 2 feet at 14 seconds. The offshore waters forecast for the following marine location, Point Arena to Pigeon Point between 60 nautical miles and 150 nautical miles offshore. Issued at 2:59 p.m. Pacific Daylight Time. Tonight, north to northwest winds 10 to 20 knots. Seas 6 to 9 feet. Wednesday, north to northwest winds 5 to 15 knots. Seas 5 to 7 feet. Wednesday night, north to northwest winds 5 to 15 knots. Seas 4 to 6 feet. Thursday, north to northwest winds 5 to 15 knots. Seas 4 to 5 feet. Thursday night, north winds 5 to 15 knots. Seas 4 to 5 feet. Friday, north winds 10 to 20 knots. Seas 4 to 6 feet. Friday night, north to northwest winds 15 to 20 knots. Seas 5 to 7 feet. Saturday, north winds 15 to 25 knots. Seas 5 to 8 feet. Saturday night, north winds 20 to 30 knots. Seas 7 to 10 feet. Sun, north winds 25 to 30 knots. Seas 9 to 10 feet. Sunday night, north winds 25 to 30 knots. Seas 9 to 11 feet. The offshore waters forecast for the following marine location, Pigeon Point to Point Piedras Blancas between 60 nautical miles and 150 nautical miles offshore. Issued at 2:59 p.m. Pacific Daylight Time. Tonight, northwest winds 5 to 15 knots. Seas 5 to 8 feet. Wednesday, west to northwest winds 5 to 10 knots. Seas 4 to 6 feet. Wednesday night, west winds 5 to 10 knots, becoming northwest. Seas 4 to 5 feet. Thursday, west to northwest winds 5 to 10 knots. Seas 4 to 5 feet. Thursday night, north to northwest winds 5 to 15 knots. Seas 3 to 4 feet. Friday, north to northwest winds 10 to 15 knots. Seas 3 to 5 feet. Friday night, northwest winds 10 to 15 knots. Seas 4 to 5 feet. Saturday, north to northwest winds 15 to 20 knots. Seas 5 to 6 feet. Saturday night, north to northwest winds 20 to 25 knots. Seas 5 to 9 feet. Sun, north to northwest winds 20 to 25 knots. Seas 7 to 9 feet. Sunday night, northwest winds 20 to 30 knots. Seas 8 to 10 feet. The coastal waters forecast from Point Reyes to Pigeon Point out to 10 nautical miles. For tonight, south wind 5 to 10 knots. Seas 3 to 4 feet. Wave detail, northwest 4 feet at 9 seconds. Patchy dense fog early this evening. For Wednesday, south wind 5 to 10 knots. Seas around 3 feet. Wave detail, northwest 3 feet at 8 seconds. For Wednesday night, southwest wind around 5 knots. Seas around 3 feet. Wave detail, northwest 3 feet at 9 seconds. Patchy fog after midnight. The coastal waters forecast from Pigeon Point to Point Pinos out to 10 nautical miles. For tonight, southwest wind around 5 knots, backing to south after midnight. Seas 3 to 4 feet. Wave detail.
scale, northwest 4 feet at 9 seconds and south 2 feet at 14 seconds. Patchy dense fog late this evening and early morning. For Wednesday, south wind 5 to 10 knots, veering to southwest in the afternoon. Seas 3 to 4 feet. Wave detail, northwest 3 feet at 8 seconds and south 2 feet at 14 seconds. For Wednesday night, southwest wind around 5 knots, backing to southeast after midnight. Seas around 3 feet. Wave detail, northwest 3 feet at 9 seconds and south 2 feet at 13 seconds. Patchy fog in the evening. Sunrise, sunset, and tidal information for the San Francisco Bay Area for Tuesday, August 4. The sunset tonight, 8:15 p.m. The sunrise tomorrow, 6:17 a.m. The sunset tomorrow, 8:13 p.m. Tidal data at the Golden Gate for the afternoon and evening hours today and the morning hours of tomorrow. High tide, 4:21 p.m. at 5.86 feet. Low tide, 10:51 p.m. at 1.28 feet. High tide, 5:14 a.m. at 3.90 feet. Low tide, 10:10 a.m. at 2.20 feet. Here are the buoy observations for 6 p.m. Pacific Daylight Time. An offshore buoy 6 winds east at 8 knots, pressure 1,023.6 millibars. An offshore buoy 59, winds north 70 knots, gusting to 21, water temperature 66, pressure 1,017.0 millibars, sea at 7 feet, every 9 seconds. Head Point Arena buoy, winds south 8 knots, water temperature 62, pressure 1,010.7 millibars, seas 5 feet, every 9 seconds. At buoy 13 near Bodega Bay, winds south at 4 knots, pressure 1,010.6 millibars, swell 4 feet, every 9 seconds. At Point Reyes Wave Rider buoy, water temperature 59, seas 6 feet, every 10 seconds. At San Francisco buoy, wind southwest 6 knots, water temperature 58, pressure 1,010.7 millibars, seas 4 feet, every 9 seconds. At Half Moon Bay buoy, wind south 8 knots, water temperature 62, pressure 1,011.2 millibars, seas 4 feet, every 8 seconds. At Monterey Bay buoy, wind southwest 6 knots, water temperature 63, pressure 1,011.1 millibars, seas 4 feet, every 10 seconds. At Pointer, Wave Rider buoy, water temperature 58, seas 5 feet, every 9 seconds. At Cape San Martin buoy, winds east 2 knots, water temperature 58, pressure 1,012.2 millibars, seas 7 feet, every 10 seconds. Synopsis for the Central California coast and bays, including the Monterey Bay, Greater Farallones, and Cordell Bank National Marine Sanctuaries. Light to gentle breezes will persist across the majority of the coastal waters through late week. A localized gentle to moderate breeze continues across the inner waters. Seas continue to abate through Thursday with wave heights between 4 to 8 feet expected through Friday. The Pacific high strengthens and shifts eastward late this week into the weekend, resulting in strengthening winds and building seas with a return of hazardous conditions for small craft. The marine forecast for San Pablo Bay, Suisun Bay, the West Delta, and the San Francisco Bay north of the Bay Bridge. For tonight, southwest wind 10 to 15 knots, easing to 5 to 10 knots late. For Wednesday, southwest wind 5 to 10 knots, rising to 10 to 15 knots in the afternoon. For Wednesday night, southwest wind 10 to 15 knots, easing to 5 to 10 knots after midnight. The marine forecast for Monterey Bay. For tonight, southwest wind around 5 knots. Seas around 3 feet. Wave detail, northwest 3 feet at 8 seconds. Patchy dense fog late this evening and overnight. A slight chance of drizzle after midnight. For Wednesday, southwest wind around 5 knots, veering to west in the afternoon. Seas around 3 feet in the morning, then around 2 feet or less. Wave detail, northwest 2 feet at 8 seconds. A slight chance of drizzle in the morning. Patchy dense fog in the morning. For
Wednesday night, southwest wind around 5 knots, veering to northeast after midnight. Seas around 2 feet or less. Wave detail, northwest 2 feet at 8 seconds. Patchy fog. The coastal waters forecast from Point Arena to Point Reyes out to 10 nautical miles. Tonight, south wind around 5 knots, seas 3 to 5 feet. Wave detail, northwest 4 feet at 9 seconds. Patchy dense fog late this evening and early morning Wednesday. Southeast wind 5 to 10 knots, seas 3 to 4 feet. Wave detail, northwest 3 feet at 8 seconds and south 2 feet at 14 seconds Wednesday night. South wind around 5 knots, seas 3 to 4 feet. Wave detail, northwest 3 feet at 9 seconds and south 2 feet at 14 seconds. Patchy fog, the coastal waters forecast from Point Arena to Point Reyes 10 to 60 nautical miles offshore. Tonight, northwest wind 5 to 10 knots, veering to east late. Seas 5 to 7 feet. Wave detail, northwest 7 feet at 9 seconds and south 2 feet at 14 seconds. Patchy smoke. Patchy dense fog late this evening Wednesday. Southeast wind 5 to 10 knots, veering to south in the afternoon. Seas 4 to 6 feet. Wave detail, northwest 6 feet at 8 seconds and south 2 feet at 14 seconds. Patchy smoke. Wednesday night. West wind around 5 knots, veering to northeast after midnight. Seas 4 to 5 feet. Wave detail, northwest 5 feet at 8 seconds and south 2 feet at 14 seconds. Patchy smoke in the evening. San Francisco Bar forecast. In the deep water channel, mixed seas of 2 to 4 feet at 10 seconds. Across the bar, swell can be more than twice as high across the bar than surrounding waters. Waves are also more prone to break, particularly during strong ebb currents. Maximum ebb current of 2.8 knots at 9:16 p.m. Tuesday and 1.4 knots at 9:58 a.m. Wednesday. The coastal waters forecast from Point Pinos to Point Piedras Blancas out to 10 nautical miles. Tonight, west wind around 5 knots, seas 3 to 4 feet. Wave detail, northwest 4 feet at 9 seconds and south 2 feet at 14 seconds. Patchy dense fog Wednesday. Southwest wind around 5 knots, seas 3 to 4 feet. Wave detail, northwest 3 feet at 8 seconds and south 2 feet at 14 seconds. Patchy dense fog in the morning Wednesday night. Northwest wind around 5 knots, seas around 3 feet. Wave detail, northwest 3 feet at 8 seconds and southwest 2 feet at 13 seconds. The coastal waters forecast from Pigeon Point to Point Pinos 10 to 60 nautical miles offshore. Tonight, west wind around 5 knots, backing to southwest late. Seas 4 to 6 feet. Wave detail, northwest 6 feet at 9 seconds and south 2 feet at 14 seconds. Patchy smoke late Wednesday. Southwest wind around 5 knots, seas 4 to 5 feet. Wave detail, northwest 5 feet at 9 seconds and south 2 feet at 14 seconds. Patchy smoke in the morning Wednesday night. West wind around 5 knots, seas 3 to 5 feet. Wave detail, northwest 4 feet at 9 seconds and south 2 feet at 14 seconds. The offshore waters forecast for the following marine location: Point Arena to Pigeon Point between 60 nautical miles and 150 nautical miles offshore. Issued at 2:59 p.m. Pacific Daylight Time. Tonight, north to northwest winds 10 to 20 knots. Seas 6 to 9 feet. Wednesday, north to northwest winds 5 to 15 knots. Seas 5 to 7 feet. Wednesday night, north to northwest winds 5 to 15 knots. Seas 4 to 6 feet. Thursday, north to northwest winds 5 to 15 knots. Seas 4 to 5 feet. Thursday night, north winds 5 to 15 knots. Seas 4 to 5 feet. Friday, north winds 10 to 20 knots. Seas 4 to 6 feet. Friday night, north to northwest winds 15 to 20 knots. Seas 5 to 7 feet. Saturday, north winds 15 to 25 knots. Seas 5 to 8 feet. Saturday night, north winds 20 to 30 knots. Seas 7 to 10 feet. Sun.
25 to 30 knots. Seas 9 to 10 feet. Sunday night, north winds 25 to 30 knots. Seas 9 to 11 feet. The offshore waters forecast for the following marine location: Pigeon Point to Point Piedras Blancas between 60 nautical miles and 150 nautical miles offshore. Issued at 2:59 p.m. Pacific Daylight Time. Tonight, northwest winds 5 to 15 knots. Seas 5 to 8 feet. Wednesday, west to northwest winds 5 to 10 knots. Seas 4 to 6 feet. Wednesday night, west winds 5 to 10 knots, becoming northwest. Seas 4 to 5 feet. Thursday, west to northwest winds 5 to 10 knots. Seas 4 to 5 feet. Thursday night, north to northwest winds 5 to 15 knots. Seas 3 to 4 feet. Friday, north to northwest winds 10 to 15 knots. Seas 3 to 5 feet. Friday night, northwest winds 10 to 15 knots. Seas 4 to 5 feet. Saturday, north to northwest winds 15 to 20 knots. Seas 5 to 6 feet. Saturday night, north to northwest winds 20 to 25 knots. Seas 5 to 9 feet. Sun, north to northwest winds 20 to 25 knots. Seas 7 to 9 feet. Sunday night, northwest winds 20 to 30 knots. Seas 8 to 10 feet. The coastal waters forecast from Point Reyes to Pigeon Point out to 10 nautical miles. For tonight, south wind 5 to 10 knots. Seas 3 to 4 feet. Wave detail, northwest 4 feet at 9 seconds. Patchy dense fog early this evening. For Wednesday, south wind 5 to 10 knots. Seas around 3 feet. Wave detail, northwest 3 feet at 8 seconds. For Wednesday night, southwest wind around 5 knots. Seas around 3 feet. Wave detail, northwest 3 feet at 9 seconds. Patchy fog after midnight. The coastal waters forecast from Pigeon Point to Point Pinos out to 10 nautical miles. For tonight, southwest wind around 5 knots, backing to south after midnight. Seas 3 to 4 feet. Wave detail, northwest 4 feet at 9 seconds and south 2 feet at 14 seconds. Patchy dense fog late this evening and early morning. For Wednesday, south wind 5 to 10 knots, veering to southwest in the afternoon. Seas 3 to 4 feet. Wave detail, northwest 3 feet at 8 seconds and south 2 feet at 14 seconds. For Wednesday night, southwest wind around 5 knots, backing to southeast.

13 p.m. Tidal data at the Golden Gate for the afternoon and evening hours today and the morning hours of tomorrow. High tide, 4:21 p.m. at 5.86 feet. Low tide, 10:51 p.m. at 1.28 feet. High tide, 5:14 a.m. at 3.90 feet. Low tide, 10:10 a.m. at 2.20 feet. Here are the buoy observations for 6 p.m. Pacific Daylight Time. An offshore buoy 6 winds east at 8 knots, pressure 1,023.6 millibars. An offshore buoy 59, winds north 70 knots, gusting to 21, water temperature 66, pressure 1,017.0 millibars, sea 7 feet, every 9 seconds. At Point Arena buoy, winds south 8 knots, water temperature 62, pressure 1,010.7 millibars, seas 5 feet, every 9 seconds. At buoy 13 near Bodega Bay, winds south at 4 knots, pressure 1,010.6 millibars, swell 4 feet, every 9 seconds. At Point Reyes Wave Rider buoy, water temperature 59, seas 6 feet, every 10 seconds. At San Francisco buoy, wind southwest 6 knots, water temperature 58, pressure 1,010.7 millibars, seas 4 feet, every 9 seconds. At Half Moon Bay buoy, wind south 8 knots, water temperature 62, pressure 1,011.2 millibars, seas 4 feet, every 8 seconds. At Monterey Bay buoy, wind southwest 6 knots, water temperature 63, pressure 1,011.1 millibars, seas 4 feet, every 10 seconds. At Point Sur, Wave Rider buoy, water temperature 58, seas 5 feet, every 9 seconds. At Cape San Martin buoy, winds east 2 knots, water temperature 58, pressure 1,012.2 millibars, seas 7 feet, every 10 seconds. 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This broadcast originates from the National Weather Service office located in Monterey, California, and serves the coastal marine waters, including San Francisco and Monterey Bay. Synopsis for the Central California coast and bays, including the Monterey Bay, Greater Farallon, and Cordell Bank National Marine Sanctuaries, light to gentle breezes will persist across the majority of the coastal waters through late week. A localized gentle to moderate breeze continues across the inner waters. Seas continue to abate through Thursday with wave heights between 4 to 8 feet expected through Friday. The Pacific high strengthens and shifts eastward late this week into the weekend, resulting in strengthening winds and building seas with a return of hazardous conditions for small craft. The marine forecast for San Pablo Bay, Suisun Bay, the West Delta, and the San Francisco Bay north of the Bay Bridge. For tonight, southwest wind 10 to 15 knots, easing to 5 to 10 knots late. For Wednesday, southwest wind 5 to 10 knots, rising to 10 to 15 knots in the afternoon. For Wednesday night, southwest wind 10 to 15 knots, easing to 5 to 10 knots after midnight. The marine forecast for Monterey Bay. For tonight, southwest wind around 5 knots. Seas around 3 feet. Wave detail, northwest 3 feet at 8 seconds. Patchy dense fog late this evening and overnight. A slight chance of drizzle after midnight. For Wednesday, southwest wind around 5 knots, veering to west in the afternoon. Seas around 3 feet in the morning, then around 2 feet or less. Wave detail, northwest 2 feet at 8 seconds. A slight chance of drizzle in the morning. Patchy dense fog in the morning. For Wednesday night, southwest wind around 5 knots, veering to northeast after midnight. Seas around 2 feet or less. Wave detail, northwest 2 feet at 8 seconds. Patchy fog. The coastal waters forecast from Point Arena to Point Reyes out to 10 nautical miles. Tonight, south wind around 5 knots, seas 3 to 5 feet. Wave detail, northwest 4 feet at 9 seconds. Patchy dense fog late this evening and early morning Wednesday. Southeast wind 5 to 10 knots.

3 to 4 feet wave detail. Northwest 3 feet at 8 seconds and south 2 feet at 14 seconds Wednesday night. South wind around 5 knots sees 3 to 4 feet wave detail. Northwest 3 feet at 9 seconds and south 2 feet at 14 seconds. Patchy fog. The coastal waters forecast from Point Arena to Point Reyes 10 to 60 nautical miles offshore. Tonight, northwest wind 5 to 10 knots, veering to east late. Seas 5 to 7 feet wave detail. Northwest 7 feet at 9 seconds and south 2 feet at 14 seconds. Patchy smoke. Patchy dense fog late this evening Wednesday. Southeast wind 5 to 10 knots, veering to south in the afternoon. Seas 4 to 6 feet wave detail. Northwest 6 feet at 8 seconds and south 2 feet at 14 seconds. Patchy smoke. Wednesday night. West wind around 5 knots, veering to northeast after midnight. Seas 4 to 5 feet wave detail. Northwest 5 feet at 8 seconds and south 2 feet at 14 seconds. Patchy smoke in the evening. San Francisco Bar forecast. In the deep water channel, mixed seas of 2 to 4 feet at 10 seconds. Across the bar, swell can be more than twice as high across the bar than surrounding waters. Waves are also more prone to break, particularly during strong ebb currents. Maximum ebb current of 2.8 knots at 9:16 p.m. Tuesday and 1.4 knots at 9:58 p.m. Wednesday. The coastal waters forecast from Point Pinos to Point Piedras Blancas out to 10 nautical miles. Tonight, west wind around 5 knots sees 3 to 4 feet wave detail. Northwest 4 feet at 9 seconds and south 2 feet at 14 seconds. Patchy dense fog Wednesday. Southwest wind around 5 knots sees 3 to 4 feet wave detail. Northwest 3 feet at 8 seconds and south 2 feet at 14 seconds. Patchy dense fog in the morning Wednesday night. Northwest wind around 5 knots sees around 3 feet wave detail. Northwest 3 feet at 8 seconds and southwest 2 feet at 13 seconds. The coastal waters forecast from Pigeon Point to Point Pinos 10 to 60 nautical miles offshore. Tonight, west wind around 5 knots, backing to southwest late. Seas 4 to 6 feet wave detail. Northwest 6 feet at 9 seconds and south 2 feet at 14 seconds. Patchy smoke late. Wednesday. Southwest wind around 5 knots, seas 4 to 5 feet wave detail. Northwest 5 feet at 9 seconds and south 2 feet at 14 seconds. Patchy smoke in the morning Wednesday night. West wind around 5 knots, seas 3 to 5 feet wave detail. Northwest 4 feet at 9 seconds and south 2 feet at 14 seconds. The offshore waters forecast for the following marine location: Point Arena to Pigeon Point between 60 nautical miles and 150 nautical miles offshore. Issued at 2:59 p.m. Pacific Daylight Time. Tonight, north to northwest winds 10 to 20 knots. Seas 6 to 9 feet. Wednesday, north to northwest winds 5 to 50 knots. Seas 5 to 7 feet. Wednesday night, north to northwest winds 5 to 50 knots. Seas 4 to 6 feet. Thursday, north to northwest winds 5 to 50 knots. Seas 4 to 5 feet. Thursday night, north winds 5 to 50 knots. Seas 4 to 5 feet. Friday, north winds 10 to 20 knots. Seas 4 to 6 feet. Friday night, north to northwest winds 15 to 20 knots. Seas 5 to 7 feet. Saturday, north winds 15 to 25 knots. Seas 5 to 8 feet. Saturday night, north winds 20 to 30 knots. Seas 7 to 10 feet. Sun, north winds 25 to 30 knots. Seas 9 to 10 feet. Sunday night, north winds 25 to 30 knots. Seas 9 to 11 feet. The offshore waters forecast for the following marine location: Pigeon Point to Point Piedras Blancas between 60 nautical miles and 150 nautical miles offshore. Issued at 2:59 p.m. Pacific Daylight Time. Tonight, northwest winds 5 to 50 knots. Seas 5 to 8 feet.

Wednesday, west to northwest winds 5 to 10 knots. Seas 4 to 6 feet. Wednesday night, west winds 5 to 10 knots, becoming northwest. Seas 4 to 5 feet. Thursday, west to northwest winds 5 to 10 knots. Seas 4 to 5 feet. Thursday night, north to northwest winds 5 to 15 knots. Seas 3 to 4 feet. Friday, north to northwest winds 10 to 15 knots. Seas 3 to 5 feet. Friday night, northwest winds 10 to 15 knots. Seas 4 to 5 feet. Saturday, north to northwest winds 15 to 20 knots. Seas 5 to 6 feet. Saturday night, north to northwest winds 20 to 25 knots. Seas 5 to 9 feet. Sun, north to northwest winds 20 to 25 knots. Seas 7 to 9 feet. Sunday night, northwest winds 20 to 30 knots. Seas 8 to 10 feet. The coastal waters forecast from Point Reyes to Pigeon Point out to 10 nautical miles. For tonight, south wind 5 to 10 knots. Seas 3 to 4 feet. Wave detail, northwest 4 feet at 9 seconds. Patchy dense fog early this evening. For Wednesday, south wind 5 to 10 knots. Seas around 3 feet. Wave detail, northwest 3 feet at 8 seconds. For Wednesday night, southwest wind around 5 knots. Seas around 3 feet. Wave detail, northwest 3 feet at 9 seconds. Patchy fog after midnight. The coastal waters forecast from Pigeon Point to Point Pinos out to 10 nautical miles. For tonight, southwest wind around 5 knots, backing to south after midnight. Seas 3 to 4 feet. Wave detail, northwest 4 feet at 9 seconds and south 2 feet at 14 seconds. Patchy dense fog late this evening and early morning. For Wednesday, south wind 5 to 10 knots, veering to southwest in the afternoon. Seas 3 to 4 feet. Wave detail, northwest 3 feet at 8 seconds and south 2 feet at 14 seconds. For Wednesday night, southwest wind around 5 knots, backing to southeast after midnight. Seas around 3 feet. Wave detail, northwest 3 feet at 9 seconds and south 2 feet at 13 seconds. Patchy fog in the evening. Semi-sunset and tidal information for the San Francisco Bay Area for Tuesday, August 4. The sunset tonight, 8:15 p.m. The sunrise tomorrow, 6:17 a.m. The sunset tomorrow, 8:13 p.m. Tidal data at the Golden Gate for the afternoon and evening hours today and the morning hours of tomorrow. High tide, 4:21 p.m. at 5.86 feet. Low tide, 10:51 p.m. at 1.28 feet. High tide, 5:14 a.m. at 3.90 feet. Low tide, 10:10 a.m. at 2.20 feet. Here are the buoy observations for 7 p.m. Pacific Daylight Time. An offshore buoy 6 winds northeast at 10 knots, pressure 1,023.2 millibars. An offshore buoy 59 winds north at 17 knots, gusting to 21, water temperature 66, pressure 1,016.7 millibars. A buoy 14 near Point Arena winds south at 8 knots, water temperature 62, pressure 1,010.7 millibars. A buoy 13 near Bodega Bay winds south at 4 knots, pressure 1,010.6 millibars. At Point Reyes Wave Rider buoy water temperature 58, seas 5 feet every 10 seconds. At San Francisco buoy winds west at 4 knots, water temperature 58, swell 4 feet every 8 seconds. At Half Moon Bay buoy winds south 8 knots, water temperature 62, pressure 1,010.9 millibars, seas 4 feet every 9 seconds. At Monterey buoy winds south at 6 knots, water temperature 63, pressure 1,011.1 millibars. At Point Sur, Wave Rider buoy water temperature 58, seas 5 feet every 10 seconds. At Cape San Martin buoy winds east at 2 knots, water temperature

pressure 1,012.1 millibars. Synopsis for the central California coast and bays, including the Monterey Bay, Greater Farallones, and Cordell Bank National Marine Sanctuaries. Light to gentle breezes will persist across the majority of the coastal waters through late week. A localized gentle to moderate breeze continues across the inner waters. Seas continue to abate through Thursday with wave heights between 4 to 8 feet expected through Friday. The Pacific high strengthens and shifts eastward late this week into the weekend, resulting in strengthening winds and building seas with a return of hazardous conditions for small craft. The marine forecast for San Pablo Bay, Suisun Bay, the West Delta, and the San Francisco Bay north of the Bay Bridge. For tonight, southwest wind 10 to 15 knots, easing to 5 to 10 knots late. For Wednesday, southwest wind 5 to 10 knots, rising to 10 to 15 knots in the afternoon. For Wednesday night, southwest wind 10 to 15 knots, easing to 5 to 10 knots after midnight. The marine forecast for Monterey Bay. For tonight, southwest wind around 5 knots. Seas around 3 feet. Wave detail, northwest 3 feet at 8 seconds. Patchy dense fog late this evening and overnight. A slight chance of drizzle after midnight. For Wednesday, southwest wind around 5 knots, veering to west in the afternoon. Seas around 3 feet in the morning, then around 2 feet or less. Wave detail, northwest 2 feet at 8 seconds. A slight chance of drizzle in the morning. Patchy dense fog in the morning. For Wednesday night, southwest wind around 5 knots, veering to northeast after midnight. Seas around 2 feet or less. Wave detail, northwest 2 feet at 8 seconds. Patchy fog. The coastal waters forecast from Point Arena to Point Reyes out to 10 nautical miles. Tonight, south wind around 5 knots, seas 3 to 5 feet. Wave detail, northwest 4 feet at 9 seconds. Patchy dense fog late this evening and early morning Wednesday. Southeast wind 5 to 10 knots, seas 3 to 4 feet. Wave detail, northwest 3 feet at 8 seconds and south 2 feet at 14 seconds Wednesday night. South wind around 5 knots, seas 3 to 4 feet. Wave detail, northwest 3 feet at 9 seconds and south 2 feet at 14 seconds. Patchy fog, the coastal waters forecast from Point Arena to Point Reyes 10 to 60 nautical miles offshore. Tonight, northwest wind 5 to 10 knots, veering to east late. Seas 5 to 7 feet. Wave detail, northwest 7 feet at 9 seconds and south 2 feet at 14 seconds. Patchy smoke. Patchy dense fog late this evening Wednesday. Southeast wind 5 to 10 knots, veering to south in the afternoon. Seas 4 to 6 feet. Wave detail, northwest 6 feet at 8 seconds and south 2 feet at 14 seconds. Patchy smoke. Wednesday night. West wind around 5 knots, veering to northeast after midnight. Seas 4 to 5 feet. Wave detail, northwest 5 feet at 8 seconds and south 2 feet at 14 seconds. Patchy smoke in the evening. San Francisco Bar forecast. In the deep water channel, mixed seas of 2 to 4 feet at 10 seconds. Across the bar, swell can be more than twice as high across the bar than surrounding waters. Waves are also more prone to break, particularly during strong ebb currents. Maximum ebb current of 2.8 knots at 9:16 p.m. Tuesday and 1.4 knots at 9:58 a.m. Wednesday. The coastal waters forecast from Point Pinos to Point Piedras Blancas out to 10 nautical miles. Tonight, west wind around 5 knots, seas 3 to 4 feet. Wave detail, northwest 4 feet at 9 seconds and south 2 feet at 14 seconds. Patchy dense fog Wednesday. Southwest wind around 5 knots, seas 3 to 4 feet. Wave detail, northwest 3 feet at 8 seconds and south 2 feet at 14 seconds. Patchy dense fog in the morning Wednesday night. Northwest wind around 5 knots, seas around 3 feet. Wave detail, northwest 3 feet at 8 seconds and southwest 2 feet at 13 seconds. The coastal waters forecast from Pigeon Point to Point Pinos 10 to 60 nautical miles offshore. Tonight, west wind

around 5 knots, backing to southwest late. Seas 4 to 6 feet wave detail, northwest 6 feet at 9 seconds and south 2 feet at 14 seconds. Patchy smoke late. Wednesday, southwest wind around 5 knots, seas 4 to 5 feet wave detail, northwest 5 feet at 9 seconds and south 2 feet at 14 seconds. Patchy smoke in the morning Wednesday night. West wind around 5 knots, seas 3 to 5 feet wave detail, northwest 4 feet at 9 seconds and south 2 feet at 14 seconds. The offshore waters forecast for the following marine location: Point Arena to Pigeon Point between 60 nautical miles and 150 nautical miles offshore. Issued at 2:59 p.m. Pacific Daylight Time. Tonight, north and northwest winds 10 to 20 knots. Seas 6 to 9 feet. Wednesday, north and northwest winds 5 to 15 knots. Seas 5 to 7 feet. Wednesday night, north to northwest winds 5 to 15 knots. Seas 4 to 6 feet. Thursday, north to northwest winds 5 to 15 knots. Seas 4 to 5 feet. Thursday night, north winds 5 to 15 knots. Seas 4 to 5 feet. Friday, north winds 10 to 20 knots. Seas 4 to 6 feet. Friday night, north to northwest winds 15 to 20 knots. Seas 5 to 7 feet. Saturday, north winds 15 to 25 knots. Seas 5 to 8 feet. Saturday night, north winds 20 to 30 knots. Seas 7 to 10 feet. Sun, north winds 25 to 30 knots. Seas 9 to 10 feet. Sunday night, north winds 25 to 30 knots. Seas 9 to 11 feet. The offshore waters forecast for the following marine location: Pigeon Point to Point Piedras Blancas between 60 nautical miles and 150 nautical miles offshore. Issued at 2:59 p.m. Pacific Daylight Time. Tonight, northwest winds 5 to 15 knots. Seas 5 to 8 feet. Wednesday, west to northwest winds 5 to 10 knots. Seas 4 to 6 feet. Wednesday night, west winds 5 to 10 knots, becoming northwest. Seas 4 to 5 feet. Thursday, west to northwest winds 5 to 10 knots. Seas 4 to 5 feet. Thursday night, north to northwest winds 5 to 15 knots. Seas 3 to 4 feet. Friday, north to northwest winds 10 to 15 knots. Seas 3 to 5 feet. Friday night, northwest winds 10 to 15 knots. Seas 4 to 5 feet. Saturday, north to northwest winds 15 to 20 knots. Seas 5 to 6 feet. Saturday night, north to northwest winds 20 to 25 knots. Seas 5 to 9 feet. Sun, north to northwest winds 20 to 25 knots. Seas 7 to 9 feet. Sunday night, northwest winds 20 to 30 knots. Seas 8 to 10 feet. The coastal waters forecast from Point Reyes to Pigeon Point out to 10 nautical miles. For tonight, south wind 5 to 10 knots. Seas 3 to 4 feet. Wave detail, northwest 4 feet at 9 seconds. Patchy dense fog early this evening. For Wednesday, south wind 5 to 10 knots. Seas around 3 feet. Wave detail, northwest 3 feet at 8 seconds. For Wednesday night, southwest wind around 5 knots. Seas around 3 feet. Wave detail, northwest 3 feet at 9 seconds. Patchy fog after midnight. The coastal waters forecast from Pigeon Point to Point Pinos out to 10 nautical miles. For tonight, southwest wind around 5 knots, backing to south after midnight. Seas 3 to 4 feet. Wave detail, northwest 4 feet at 9 seconds and south 2 feet at 14 seconds. Patchy dense fog late this evening and early morning. For Wednesday, south wind 5 to 10 knots, veering to southwest in the afternoon. Seas 3 to 4 feet. Wave detail, northwest 3 feet.
south 2 feet at 14 seconds. For Wednesday night, southwest wind around 5 knots, backing to southeast after midnight. Seas around 3 feet. Wave detail, northwest 3 feet at 9 seconds and south 2 feet at 13 seconds. Patchy fog in the evening. Semi-sunset and tidal information for the San Francisco Bay Area for Tuesday, August 4. The sunset tonight, 8:15 p.m. The sunrise tomorrow, 6:17 a.m. The sunset tomorrow, 8:13 p.m. Tidal data at the Golden Gate for the afternoon and evening hours today and the morning hours of tomorrow. High tide, 4:21 p.m. at 5.86 feet. Low tide, 10:51 p.m. at 1.28 feet. High tide, 5:14 a.m. at 3.90 feet. Low tide, 10:10 a.m. at 2.20 feet. Here are the buoy observations for 7 p.m. Pacific Daylight Time. An offshore buoy 6 winds northeast at 10 knots, pressure 1,023.0 millibars. An offshore buoy 59, winds north 70 knots, gusting to 21, water temperature 66, pressure 1,016.8 millibars, seas 8 feet every 10 seconds. At Point Arena buoy, winds south 8 knots, water temperature 62, pressure 1,010.7 millibars, seas 5 feet every 9 seconds. At buoy 13 near Bodega Bay, winds south at 4 knots, pressure 1,010.5 millibars, swell 4 feet every 9 seconds. At Point Reyes Wave Rider buoy, water temperature 58, seas 5 feet every 10 seconds. At San Francisco buoy, winds west at 4 knots, water temperature 58, swell 4 feet every 8 seconds. At Half Moon Bay buoy, winds south 8 knots, water temperature 62, pressure 1,010.9 millibars, seas 4 feet every 9 seconds. At Monterey Bay buoy, winds southwest 6 knots, water temperature 63, pressure 1,011.0 millibars, seas 5 feet every 9 seconds. At Point Sur, Wave Rider buoy, water temperature 58, seas 5 feet every 10 seconds. At Cape San Martin buoy, wind southeast 4 knots, water temperature 58, pressure 1,012.0 millibars. Seas 7 feet every 10 seconds. Synopsis for the Central California coast and bays, including the Monterey Bay, Greater Farallon, and Cordell Bank National Marine Sanctuaries, light to gentle breezes will persist across the majority of the coastal waters through late week. A localized gentle to moderate breeze continues across the inner waters. Seas continue to abate through Thursday with wave heights between 4 to 8 feet expected through Friday. The Pacific high strengthens and shifts eastward late this week into the weekend, resulting in strengthening winds and building seas with a return of hazardous conditions for small craft. The marine forecast for San Pablo Bay, Suisun Bay, the West Delta, and the San Francisco Bay north of the Bay Bridge. For tonight, southwest wind 10 to 15 knots, easing to 5 to 10 knots late. For Wednesday, southwest wind 5 to 10 knots, rising to 10 to 15 knots in the afternoon. For Wednesday night, southwest wind 10 to 15 knots, easing to 5 to 10 knots after midnight. The marine forecast for Monterey Bay. For tonight, southwest wind around 5 knots. Seas around 3 feet. Wave detail, northwest 3 feet at 8 seconds. Patchy dense fog late this evening and overnight. A slight chance of drizzle after midnight. For Wednesday, southwest wind around 5 knots, veering to west in the afternoon. Seas around 3 feet in the morning, then around 2 feet or less. Wave detail, northwest 2 feet at 8 seconds. A slight chance of drizzle in the morning. Patchy dense fog in the morning. For Wednesday night, southwest wind around 5 knots, veering to northeast after midnight. Seas around 2 feet or less. Wave detail, northwest 2 feet at 8 seconds. Patchy fog. The coastal waters forecast from Point Arena to Point Reyes out to 10 nautical miles. Tonight, south wind around

5 knots, 3 to 5 feet wave detail. Northwest 4 feet at 9 seconds. Patchy dense fog late this evening and early morning Wednesday. Southeast wind 5 to 10 knots, seas 3 to 4 feet, wave detail. Northwest 3 feet at 8 seconds and south 2 feet at 14 seconds Wednesday night. South wind around 5 knots, seas 3 to 4 feet, wave detail. Northwest 3 feet at 9 seconds and south 2 feet at 14 seconds. Patchy fog, the coastal waters forecast from Point Arena to Point Reyes 10 to 60 nautical miles offshore. Tonight, northwest wind 5 to 10 knots, veering to east late. Seas 5 to 7 feet, wave detail. Northwest 7 feet at 9 seconds and south 2 feet at 14 seconds. Patchy smoke. Patchy dense fog late this evening Wednesday. Southeast wind 5 to 10 knots, veering to south in the afternoon. Seas 4 to 6 feet, wave detail. Northwest 6 feet at 8 seconds and south 2 feet at 14 seconds. Patchy smoke. Wednesday night. West wind around 5 knots, veering to northeast after midnight. Seas 4 to 5 feet wave detail. Northwest 5 feet at 8 seconds and south 2 feet at 14 seconds. Patchy smoke in the evening. San Francisco Bar forecast. In the deep water channel, mixed seas of 2 to 4 feet at 10 seconds. Across the bar, swell can be more than twice as high across the bar than surrounding waters. Waves are also more prone to break, particularly during strong ebb currents. Maximum ebb current of 2.8 knots at 9:16 p.m. Tuesday and 1.4 knots at 9:58 a.m. Wednesday. 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This broadcast originates from the National Weather Service office located in Monterey, California, and serves the coastal marine waters, including San Francisco and Monterey Bay. The coastal waters forecast from Point Pinos to Point Piedras Blancas out to 10 nautical miles. Tonight, west wind around 5 knots, seas 3 to 4 feet, wave detail. Northwest 4 feet at 9 seconds and south 2 feet at 14 seconds. Patchy dense fog Wednesday. Southwest wind around 5 knots, seas 3 to 4 feet, wave detail. Northwest 3 feet at 8 seconds and south 2 feet at 14 seconds. Patchy dense fog in the morning Wednesday night. Northwest wind around 5 knots, seas around 3 feet, wave detail. Northwest 3 feet at 8 seconds and southwest 2 feet at 13 seconds. The coastal waters forecast from Pigeon Point to Point Pinos 10 to 60 nautical miles offshore. Tonight, west wind around 5 knots, backing to southwest late. Seas 4 to 6 feet, wave detail. Northwest 6 feet at 9 seconds and south 2 feet at 14 seconds. Patchy smoke late. Wednesday. Southwest wind around 5 knots, seas 4 to 5 feet, wave detail. Northwest 5 feet at 9 seconds and south 2 feet at 14 seconds. Patchy smoke in the morning Wednesday night. West wind around 5 knots, seas 3 to 5 feet, wave detail. Northwest 4 feet at 9 seconds and south 2 feet at 14 seconds. The offshore waters forecast for the following marine location: Point Arena to Pigeon Point between 60 nautical miles and 150 nautical miles offshore. Issued at 2:59 p.m. Pacific Daylight Time. Tonight, north to northwest winds 10 to 20 knots. Seas 6 to 9 feet. Wednesday, north to northwest winds 5 to 50 knots. Seas 5 to 7 feet. Wednesday night, north to northwest winds 5 to 50 knots. Seas 4 to 6 feet. Thursday, north to northwest winds 5 to 50 knots. Seas 4 to 5 feet. Thursday night, north winds 5 to 50 knots. Seas 4 to 5 feet. Friday, north winds 10 to 20 knots. Seas 4 to 6 feet. Friday night, north to northwest winds 15 to 20 knots. Seas 5 to 7 feet. Saturday, north winds 15 to 25 knots. Seas 5 to 8 feet. Saturday night, north winds 20 to 30 knots. Seas 7 to 10 feet. Sun, north winds.
25 to 30 knots. Seas 9 to 10 feet. Sunday night, north winds 25 to 30 knots. Seas 9 to 11 feet. The offshore waters forecast for the following marine location: Pigeon Point to Point Piedras Blancas between 60 nautical miles and 150 nautical miles offshore. Issued at 2:59 p.m. Pacific Daylight Time. Tonight, northwest winds 5 to 15 knots. Seas 5 to 8 feet. Wednesday, west to northwest winds 5 to 10 knots. Seas 4 to 6 feet. Wednesday night, west winds 5 to 10 knots, becoming northwest. Seas 4 to 5 feet. Thursday, west to northwest winds 5 to 10 knots. Seas 4 to 5 feet. Thursday night, north to northwest winds 5 to 15 knots. Seas 3 to 4 feet. Friday, north to northwest winds 10 to 15 knots. Seas 3 to 5 feet. Friday night, northwest winds 10 to 15 knots. Seas 4 to 5 feet. Saturday, north to northwest winds 15 to 20 knots. Seas 5 to 6 feet. Saturday night, north to northwest winds 20 to 25 knots. Seas 5 to 9 feet. Sun, north to northwest winds 20 to 25 knots. Seas 7 to 9 feet. Sunday night, northwest winds 20 to 30 knots. Seas 8 to 10 feet. The coastal waters forecast from Point Reyes to Pigeon Point out to 10 nautical miles. For tonight, south wind 5 to 10 knots. Seas 3 to 4 feet. Wave detail, northwest 4 feet at 9 seconds. Patchy dense fog early this evening. For Wednesday, south wind 5 to 10 knots. Seas around 3 feet. Wave detail, northwest 3 feet at 8 seconds. For Wednesday night, southwest wind around 5 knots. Seas around 3 feet. Wave detail, northwest 3 feet at 9 seconds. Patchy fog after midnight. The coastal waters forecast from Pigeon Point to Point Pinos out to 10 nautical miles. For tonight, southwest wind around 5 knots, backing to south after midnight. Seas 3 to 4 feet. Wave detail, northwest 4 feet at 9 seconds and south 2 feet at 14 seconds. Patchy dense fog late this evening and early morning. For Wednesday, south wind 5 to 10 knots, veering to southwest in the afternoon. Seas 3 to 4 feet. Wave detail, northwest 3 feet at 8 seconds and south 2 feet at 14 seconds. For Wednesday night, southwest wind around 5 knots, backing to southeast after midnight. Seas around 3 feet. Wave detail, northwest 3 feet at 9 seconds and south 2 feet at 13 seconds. Patchy fog in the evening. Semi-sunset and tidal information for the San Francisco Bay Area for Tuesday, August 4. The sunset tonight, 8:15 p.m. The sunrise tomorrow, 6:17 a.m. The sunset tomorrow, 8:13 p.m. Tidal data at the Golden Gate for the afternoon and evening hours today and the morning hours of tomorrow. High tide, 4:21 p.m. at 5.86 feet. Low tide, 10:51 p.m. at 1.28 feet. High tide, 5:14 a.m. at 3.90 feet. Low tide, 10:10 a.m. at 2.20 feet. Here are the buoy observations for 7 p.m. Pacific Daylight Time. An offshore buoy 6 winds northeast at 10 knots, pressure 1,023.0 millibars. An offshore buoy 59, winds north 70 knots, gusting to 21, water temperature 66, pressure 1,016.8 millibars, seas 8 feet, every 10 seconds. At Point Arena buoy, winds south 8 knots, water temperature 62, pressure 1,010.7 millibars, seas 5 feet, every 9 seconds. At buoy 13 near Bodega Bay, wind south at 4 knots, pressure 1,010.5 millibars, swell 4 feet, every 9 seconds. At Point Reyes Wave Rider buoy, water temperature 58.
5 feet every 10 seconds. At San Francisco, winds west at 4 knots. Water temperature 58. Swell 4 feet every 8 seconds. At Half Moon Bay, winds south 8 knots. Water temperature 62. Pressure 1,010.9 millibars. Seas 4 feet every 9 seconds. At Monterey Bay, winds southwest 6 knots. Water temperature 63. Pressure 1,011.0 millibars. Seas 5 feet every 9 seconds. At Pointer, wave rider buoy water temperature 58, seas 5 feet every 10 seconds. At Cape San Martin, buoy wind southeast 4 knots, water temperature 58, pressure 1,012.0 millibars, seas 5 feet every 10 seconds. At Cape San Martin, buoy wind southeast 4 knots, water temperature 58, pressure 1,012.0 millibars, seas 7 feet every 10 seconds. Synopsis for the Central California coast and bays, including the Monterey Bay, Greater Farallones, and Cordell Bank National Marine Sanctuaries. Light to gentle breezes will persist across the majority of the coastal waters through late week. A localized gentle to moderate breeze continues across the inner waters. Seas continue to abate through Thursday with wave heights between 4 to 8 feet expected through Friday. The Pacific high strengthens and shifts eastward late this week into the weekend, resulting in strengthening winds and building seas with a return of hazardous conditions for small craft. The marine forecast for San Pablo Bay, Suisun Bay, the West Delta, and the San Francisco Bay north of the Bay Bridge. For tonight, southwest wind 10 to 15 knots, easing to 5 to 10 knots late. For Wednesday, southwest wind 5 to 10 knots, rising to 10 to 15 knots in the afternoon. For Wednesday night, southwest wind 10 to 15 knots, easing to 5 to 10 knots after midnight. The marine forecast for Monterey Bay. For tonight, southwest wind around 5 knots. Seas around 3 feet. Wave detail, northwest 3 feet at 8 seconds. Patchy dense fog late this evening and overnight. A slight chance of drizzle after midnight. For Wednesday, southwest wind around 5 knots, veering to west in the afternoon. Seas around 3 feet in the morning, then around 2 feet or less. Wave detail, northwest 2 feet at 8 seconds. A slight chance of drizzle in the morning. Patchy dense fog in the morning. For Wednesday night, southwest wind around 5 knots, veering to northeast after midnight. Seas around 2 feet or less. Wave detail, northwest 2 feet at 8 seconds. Patchy fog. The coastal waters forecast from Point Arena to Point Reyes out to 10 nautical miles. Tonight, south wind around 5 knots, seas 3 to 5 feet. Wave detail, northwest 4 feet at 9 seconds. Patchy dense fog late this evening and early morning Wednesday. Southeast wind 5 to 10 knots, seas 3 to 4 feet. Wave detail, northwest 3 feet at 8 seconds and south 2 feet at 14 seconds Wednesday night. South wind around 5 knots, seas 3 to 4 feet. Wave detail, northwest 3 feet at 9 seconds and south 2 feet at 14 seconds. Patchy fog, the coastal waters forecast from Point Arena to Point Reyes 10 to 60 nautical miles offshore. Tonight, northwest wind 5 to 10 knots, veering to east late. Seas 5 to 7 feet. Wave detail, northwest 7 feet at 9 seconds and south 2 feet at 14 seconds. Patchy smoke. Patchy dense fog late this evening Wednesday. Southeast wind 5 to 10 knots, veering to south in the afternoon. Seas 4 to 6 feet. Wave detail, northwest 6 feet at 8 seconds and south 2 feet at 14 seconds. Patchy smoke. Wednesday night. West wind around 5 knots, veering to northeast after midnight. Seas 4 to 5 feet. Wave detail, northwest 5 feet at 8 seconds and south 2 feet at 14 seconds. Patchy smoke in the evening. San Francisco Bar forecast. In the deep water channel, mixed seas of 2 to 4 feet at 10 seconds. Across the bar, swell can be more than twice as high across the bar than surrounding waters. Waves are also more prone to break, particularly during

Maximum at current. Maximum at current of 2.8 knots at 9, 16 p.m. Tuesday and 1.4 knots at 9, 58 a.m. Wednesday. The coastal waters forecast from Point Pinos to Point Piedras Blancas out to 10 nautical miles. Tonight, west wind around 5 knots, seas 3 to 4 feet, wave detail, northwest 4 feet at 9 seconds and south 2 feet at 14 seconds. Patchy dense fog Wednesday. Southwest wind around 5 knots, seas 3 to 4 feet, wave detail, northwest 3 feet at 8 seconds and south 2 feet at 14 seconds. Patchy dense fog in the morning Wednesday night. Northwest wind around 5 knots, seas around 3 feet, wave detail, northwest 3 feet at 8 seconds and southwest 2 feet at 13 seconds. The coastal waters forecast from Pigeon Point to Point Pinos 10 to 60 nautical miles offshore. Tonight, wet wind around 5 knots, backing to southwest late. Seas 4 to 6 feet, wave detail, northwest 6 feet at 9 seconds and south 2 feet at 14 seconds. Patchy smoke late. Wednesday. Southwest wind around 5 knots, seas 4 to 5 feet, wave detail, northwest 5 feet at 9 seconds and south 2 feet at 14 seconds. Patchy smoke in the morning Wednesday night. West wind around 5 knots, seas 3 to 5 feet, wave detail, northwest 4 feet at 9 seconds and south 2 feet at 14 seconds. The offshore waters forecast for the following marine location, Point Arena to Pigeon Point between 60 nautical miles and 150 nautical miles offshore. Issued at 2:59 p.m. Pacific Daylight Time. Tonight, north to northwest winds 10 to 20 knots. Seas 6 to 9 feet. Wednesday, north to northwest winds 5 to 15 knots. Seas 5 to 7 feet. Wednesday night, north to northwest winds 5 to 15 knots. Seas 4 to 6 feet. Thursday, north to northwest winds 5 to 15 knots. Seas 4 to 5 feet. Thursday night, north winds 5 to 15 knots. Seas 4 to 5 feet. Friday, north winds 10 to 20 knots. Seas 4 to 6 feet. Friday night, north to northwest winds 15 to 20 knots. Seas 5 to 7 feet. Saturday, north winds 15 to 25 knots. Seas 5 to 8 feet. Saturday night, north winds 20 to 30 knots. Seas 7 to 10 feet. Sun, north winds 25 to 30 knots. Seas 9 to 10 feet. Sunday night, north winds 25 to 30 knots. Seas 9 to 11 feet. The offshore waters forecast for the following marine location, Pigeon Point to Point Piedras Blancas between 60 nautical miles and 150 nautical miles offshore. Issued at 2:59 p.m. Pacific Daylight Time. Tonight, northwest winds 5 to 15 knots. Seas 5 to 8 feet. Wednesday, west to northwest winds 5 to 10 knots. Seas 4 to 6 feet. Wednesday night, west winds 5 to 10 knots, becoming northwest. Seas 4 to 5 feet. Thursday, west to northwest winds 5 to 10 knots. Seas 4 to 5 feet. Thursday night, north to northwest winds 5 to 15 knots. Seas 3 to 4 feet. Friday, north to northwest winds 10 to 15 knots. Seas 3 to 5 feet. Friday night, northwest winds 10 to 15 knots. Seas 4 to 5 feet. Saturday, north to northwest winds 15 to 20 knots. Seas 5 to 6 feet. Saturday night, north to northwest winds 20 to 25 knots. Seas 5 to 9 feet. Sun, north to northwest winds 20 to 25 knots. Seas 7 to 9 feet. Sunday night, northwest winds 20 to 30 knots. Seas 8 to 10 feet. The coastal waters forecast from Point Reyes to Pigeon Point out to 10 nautical miles. For tonight, south wind 5 to 10 knots. Seas 3 to 4 feet. Wave detail, northwest 4 feet at 9 seconds. Patchy dense fog early this evening.

for Wednesday, south wind 5 to 10 knots. Sea is around 3 feet. Wave detail, northwest 3 feet at 8 seconds. For Wednesday night, southwest wind around 5 knots. Sea is around 3 feet. Wave detail, northwest 3 feet at 9 seconds. Patchy fog after midnight. The coastal waters forecast from Pigeon Point to Point Pinos out to 10 nautical miles. For tonight, southwest wind around 5 knots, backing to south after midnight. Sea 3 to 4 feet. Wave detail, northwest 4 feet at 9 seconds and south 2 feet at 14 seconds. Patchy dense fog late this evening and early morning. For Wednesday, south wind 5 to 10 knots, veering to southwest in the afternoon. Sea 3 to 4 feet. Wave detail, northwest 3 feet at 8 seconds and south 2 feet at 14 seconds. For Wednesday night, southwest wind around 5 knots, backing to southeast after midnight. Sea is around 3 feet. Wave detail, northwest 3 feet at 9 seconds and south 2 feet at 13 seconds. Patchy fog in the evening. Sunrise, sunset, and tidal information for the San Francisco Bay Area for Tuesday, August 4. The sunset tonight, 8:15 p.m. The sunrise tomorrow, 6:17 a.m. The sunset tomorrow, 8:13 p.m. Tidal data at the Golden Gate for the afternoon and evening hours today and the morning hours of tomorrow. High tide, 4:21 p.m. at 5.86 feet. Low tide, 10:51 p.m. at 1.28 feet. High tide, 5:14 a.m. at 3.90 feet. Low tide, 10:10 a.m. at 2.20 feet. Here are the buoy observations for 7 p.m. Pacific Daylight Time. An offshore buoy 6 winds northeast at 10 knots, pressure 1,023.0 millibars. An offshore buoy 59, winds north 17 knots, gusting to 21, water temperature 66, pressure 1,016.8 millibars, seas 8 feet every 10 seconds. Endpoint Arena buoy, winds south 8 knots, water temperature 62, pressure 1,010.7 millibars, seas 5 feet every 9 seconds. At buoy 13 near Bodega Bay, winds south at 4 knots, pressure 1,010.5 millibars, swell 4 feet every 9 seconds. At Point Reyes Wave Rider buoy, water temperature 58, seas 5 feet every 10 seconds. At San Francisco buoy, winds west at 4 knots, water temperature 58, swell 4 feet every 8 seconds. At Half Moon Bay buoy, wind south 8 knots, water temperature 62, pressure 1,010.9 millibars, seas 4 feet every 9 seconds. At Monterey Bay buoy, wind southwest 6 knots, water temperature 63, pressure 1,011.0 millibars, seas 5 feet every 9 seconds. At Pointer, Wave Rider buoy, water temperature 58, seas 5 feet every 10 seconds. At Cape San Martin buoy, wind southeast 4 knots, water temperature 58, pressure 1,012.0 millibars. Sea 7 feet every 10 seconds. Synopsis for the Central California coast and bays, including the Monterey Bay, Greater Farallones, and Cordell Bank National Marine Sanctuaries. Light to gentle breezes will persist across the majority of the coastal waters through late week. A localized gentle to moderate breeze continues across the inner waters. Seas continue to abate through Thursday with wave heights between 4 to 8 feet expected through Friday. The Pacific high strengthens and shifts eastward late this week into the weekend, resulting in strengthening winds and building seas with a return of hazardous conditions for small craft. The marine forecast for San Pablo Bay, Suisun Bay, the West Delta, and the San Francisco Bay north of the Bay Bridge. For tonight, southwest wind 10 to 15 knots, easing to 5 to 10 knots late. For Wednesday, southwest wind 5 to 10 knots, rising to 10 to 15 knots in the afternoon. For Wednesday night, southwest wind 10 to 15 knots, easing to 5 to 10 knots after midnight. The marine forecast for Monterey Bay. For tonight,

Southwest wind around 5 knots. Seas around 3 feet. Wave detail, northwest 3 feet at 8 seconds. Patchy dense fog late this evening and overnight. A slight chance of drizzle after midnight. For Wednesday, southwest wind around 5 knots, veering to west in the afternoon. Seas around 3 feet in the morning, then around 2 feet or less. Wave detail, northwest 2 feet at 8 seconds. A slight chance of drizzle in the morning. Patchy dense fog in the morning. For Wednesday night, southwest wind around 5 knots, veering to northeast after midnight. Seas around 2 feet or less. Wave detail, northwest 2 feet at 8 seconds. Patchy fog. The coastal waters forecast from Point Arena to Point Reyes out to 10 nautical miles. Tonight, south wind around 5 knots, seas 3 to 5 feet, wave detail, northwest 4 feet at 9 seconds. Patchy dense fog late this evening and early morning Wednesday. Southeast wind 5 to 10 knots, seas 3 to 4 feet, wave detail, northwest 3 feet at 8 seconds and south 2 feet at 14 seconds Wednesday night. South wind around 5 knots, seas 3 to 4 feet, wave detail, northwest 3 feet at 9 seconds and south 2 feet at 14 seconds. Patchy fog, the coastal waters forecast from Point Arena to Point Reyes 10 to 60 nautical miles offshore. Tonight, northwest wind 5 to 10 knots, veering to east late. Seas 5 to 7 feet, wave detail, northwest 7 feet at 9 seconds and south 2 feet at 14 seconds. Patchy smoke. Patchy dense fog late this evening Wednesday. Southeast wind 5 to 10 knots, veering to south in the afternoon. Seas 4 to 6 feet, wave detail, northwest 6 feet at 8 seconds and south 2 feet at 14 seconds. Patchy smoke. Wednesday night. West wind around 5 knots, veering to northeast after midnight. Seas 4 to 5 feet, wave detail, northwest 5 feet at 8 seconds and south 2 feet at 14 seconds. Patchy smoke in the evening. San Francisco Bar forecast. In the deep water channel, mixed seas of 2 to 4 feet at 10 seconds. Across the bar, swell can be more than twice as high across the bar than surrounding waters. Waves are also more prone to break, particularly during strong ebb currents. Maximum ebb current of 2.8 knots at 9:16 p.m. Tuesday and 1.4 knots at 9:58 a.m. Wednesday. The coastal waters forecast from Point Pinos to Point Piedras Blancas out to 10 nautical miles. Tonight, west wind around 5 knots, seas 3 to 4 feet, wave detail, northwest 4 feet at 9 seconds and south 2 feet at 14 seconds. Patchy dense fog, Wednesday. Southwest wind around 5 knots, seas 3 to 4 feet, wave detail, northwest 3 feet at 8 seconds and south 2 feet at 14 seconds. Patchy dense fog in the morning Wednesday night. Northwest wind around 5 knots, seas around 3 feet, wave detail, northwest 3 feet at 8 seconds and southwest 2 feet at 13 seconds. The coastal waters forecast from Pigeon Point to Point Pinos 10 to 60 nautical miles offshore. Tonight, west wind around 5 knots, backing to southwest late. Seas 4 to 6 feet, wave detail, northwest 6 feet at 9 seconds and south 2 feet at 14 seconds. Patchy smoke late. Wednesday. Southwest wind around 5 knots, seas 4 to 5 feet, wave detail, northwest 5 feet at 9 seconds and south 2 feet at 14 seconds. Patchy smoke in the morning Wednesday night. West wind around 5 knots, seas 3 to 5 feet, wave detail, northwest 4 feet at 9 seconds and south 2 feet at 14 seconds. The offshore waters forecast for the following marine location, Point Arena to Pigeon Point between 60 nautical miles and 150 nautical miles offshore. Issued at 2:59 p.m. Pacific Daylight Time. Tonight, north to northwest winds 10 to 20 knots. Seas 6 to 9 feet. Wednesday, north to northwest winds 5 to 15 knots. Seas 5 to 7 feet. Wednesday night, north to northwest winds 5 to 15 knots. Seas 4 to 6 feet. Thursday, north to northwest winds 5 to 15 knots.

the offshore waters forecast. For the following marine location, Pigeon Point to Point Piedras Blanc is between 60 nautical miles and 150 nautical miles offshore. Issued at 2:59 p.m. Pacific Daylight Time. Tonight, northwest winds 5 to 15 knots. Seas 5 to 8 feet. Wednesday, west to northwest winds 5 to 10 knots. Seas 4 to 6 feet. Wednesday night, west winds 5 to 10 knots, becoming northwest. Seas 4 to 5 feet. Thursday, west to northwest winds 5 to 10 knots. Seas 4 to 5 feet. Thursday night, north to northwest winds 5 to 15 knots. Seas 3 to 4 feet. Friday, north to northwest winds 10 to 15 knots. Seas 3 to 5 feet. Friday night, northwest winds 10 to 15 knots. Seas 4 to 5 feet. Saturday, north to northwest winds 15 to 20 knots. Seas 5 to 6 feet. Saturday night, north to northwest winds 20 to 25 knots. Seas 5 to 9 feet. Sun, north to northwest winds 20 to 25 knots. Seas 7 to 9 feet. Sunday night, northwest winds 20 to 30 knots. Seas 8 to 10 feet. 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This broadcast originates from the National Weather Service office located in Monterey, California, and serves the coastal marine waters, including San Francisco and Monterey Bay. The coastal waters forecast from Point Reyes to Pigeon Point out to 10 nautical miles. For tonight, south wind 5 to 10 knots. Seas 3 to 4 feet. Wave detail, northwest 4 feet at 9 seconds. Patchy dense fog early this evening. For Wednesday, south wind 5 to 10 knots. Seas around 3 feet. Wave detail, northwest 3 feet at 8 seconds. For Wednesday night, southwest wind around 5 knots. Seas around 3 feet. Wave detail, northwest 3 feet at 9 seconds. Patchy fog after midnight. The coastal waters forecast from Pigeon Point to Point Pinos out to 10 nautical miles. For tonight, southwest wind around 5 knots, backing to south after midnight. Seas 3 to 4 feet. Wave detail, northwest 4 feet at 9 seconds and south 2 feet at 14 seconds. Patchy dense fog late this evening and early morning. For Wednesday, south wind 5 to 10 knots, veering to southwest in the afternoon. Seas 3 to 4 feet. Wave detail, northwest 3 feet at 8 seconds and south 2 feet at 14 seconds. For Wednesday night, southwest wind around 5 knots, backing to southeast after midnight. Seas around 3 feet. Wave detail, northwest 3 feet at 9 seconds and south 2 feet at 13 seconds. Patchy fog in the evening. Sunrise, sunset, and tidal information for the San Francisco Bay Area for Tuesday, August 4. The sunset tonight, 8:15 p.m. The sunrise tomorrow, 6:17 a.m. The sunset tomorrow, 8:13 p.m. Tidal data at the Golden Gate for the afternoon and evening hours today and the morning hours of tomorrow. High tide, 4:21 p.m. at 5.86 feet. Low tide, 10:51 p.m. at 1.28 feet. High tide, 5:14 a.m. at 3.90 feet. Low tide, 10:10 a.m. at 2.20 feet. Here are the buoy observations for 7 p.m. Pacific Daylight Time. An offshore buoy 6 winds northeast at 10 knots, pressure 1,023.0 millibars. An offshore buoy 59, winds north 70 knots, gusting to 21, water temperature 66, pressure 1,016.8 millibars, seas 8 feet every 10 seconds. At Point Arena buoy, winds south 8 knots, water temperature 62, pressure 1,010.7 millibars, seas 5 feet every 9 seconds. At buoy 13 near

Dega Bay, wind south at 4 knots. Pressure 1,010.5 millibars. Swell 4 feet every 9 seconds. At Point Reyes, wave rider buoy water temperature 58. Seas 5 feet every 10 seconds. At San Francisco, buoy winds west at 4 knots. Water temperature 58. Swell 4 feet every 8 seconds. At Half Moon Bay, buoy winds south 8 knots. Water temperature 62. Pressure 1,010.9 millibars. Seas 4 feet every 9 seconds. At Monterey Bay, buoy winds southwest 6 knots. Water temperature 63. Pressure 1,011.0 millibars. Seas 5 feet every 9 seconds. At Point Sur, wave rider buoy water temperature 58. Seas 5 feet every 10 seconds. At Cape San Martin, buoy wind southeast 4 knots. Water temperature 58. Pressure 1,012.0 millibars. Seas 7 feet every 10 seconds. Synopsis for the Central California coast and bays, including the Monterey Bay, Greater Farallones, and Cordell Bank National Marine Sanctuaries. Light to gentle breezes will persist across the majority of the coastal waters through late week. A localized gentle to moderate breeze continues across the inner waters. Seas continue to abate through Thursday with wave heights between 4 to 8 feet expected through Friday. The Pacific high strengthens and shifts eastward late this week into the weekend, resulting in strengthening winds and building seas with the return of hazardous conditions for small craft. The marine forecast for San Pablo Bay, Susan Bay, the West Delta, and the San Francisco Bay north of the Bay Bridge. For tonight, southwest wind 10 to 15 knots, easing to 5 to 10 knots late. For Wednesday, southwest wind 5 to 10 knots, rising to 10 to 15 knots in the afternoon. For Wednesday night, southwest wind 10 to 15 knots, easing to 5 to 10 knots after midnight. The marine forecast for Monterey Bay. For tonight, southwest wind around 5 knots. Seas around 3 feet. Wave detail, northwest 3 feet at 8 seconds. Patchy dense fog late this evening and overnight. A slight chance of drizzle after midnight. For Wednesday, southwest wind around 5 knots, veering to west in the afternoon. Seas around 3 feet in the morning, then around 2 feet or less. Wave detail, northwest 2 feet at 8 seconds. A slight chance of drizzle in the morning. Patchy dense fog in the morning. For Wednesday night, southwest wind around 5 knots, veering to northeast after midnight. Seas around 2 feet or less. Wave detail, northwest 2 feet at 8 seconds. Patchy fog. The coastal waters forecast from Point Arena to Point Reyes out to 10 nautical miles. Tonight, south wind around 5 knots, seas 3 to 5 feet. Wave detail, northwest 4 feet at 9 seconds. Patchy dense fog late this evening and early morning Wednesday. Southeast wind 5 to 10 knots, seas 3 to 4 feet. Wave detail, northwest 3 feet at 8 seconds and south 2 feet at 14 seconds Wednesday night. South wind around 5 knots, seas 3 to 4 feet. Wave detail, northwest 3 feet at 9 seconds and south 2 feet at 14 seconds. Patchy fog, the coastal waters forecast from Point Arena to Point Reyes 10 to 60 nautical miles offshore. Tonight, northwest wind 5 to 10 knots, veering to east late. Seas 5 to 7 feet. Wave detail, northwest 7 feet at 9 seconds and south 2 feet at 14 seconds. Patchy smoke. Patchy dense fog late this evening Wednesday. Southeast wind 5 to 10 knots, veering to south in the afternoon. Seas 4 to 6 feet. Wave detail, northwest 6 feet at 8 seconds and south 2 feet at 14 seconds. Patchy smoke. Wednesday night, west wind around 5 knots, veering to northeast after midnight. Seas 4 to 5 feet. Wave detail, northwest 5 feet at 8 seconds and south 2 feet at 14 seconds. Patchy smoke in the evening. San Francisco Bar forecast. In the deep water channel, mixed seas of 2 to 4 feet at 10 seconds. Across the bar, swell can be more than twice as high across the bar than surrounding waters. Waves are also more prone to break, particularly during strong and

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Maximum at current of 2.8 knots at 9, 16 p.m. Tuesday and 1.4 knots at 9, 58 a.m. Wednesday. The coastal waters forecast from Point Pinos to Point Piedras Blancas out to 10 nautical miles. Tonight, west wind around 5 knots, seas 3 to 4 feet, wave detail, northwest 4 feet at 9 seconds and south 2 feet at 14 seconds. Patchy dense fog Wednesday. Southwest wind around 5 knots, seas 3 to 4 feet, wave detail, northwest 3 feet at 8 seconds and south 2 feet at 14 seconds. Patchy dense fog in the morning Wednesday night. Northwest wind around 5 knots, seas around 3 feet, wave detail, northwest 3 feet at 8 seconds and southwest 2 feet at 13 seconds. The coastal waters forecast from Pigeon Point to Point Pinos 10 to 16 nautical miles offshore. Tonight, west wind around 5 knots, backing to southwest late. Seas 4 to 6 feet, wave detail, northwest 6 feet at 9 seconds and south 2 feet at 14 seconds. Patchy smoke late. Wednesday, southwest wind around 5 knots, seas 4 to 5 feet, wave detail, northwest 5 feet at 9 seconds and south 2 feet at 14 seconds. Patchy smoke in the morning Wednesday night. West wind around 5 knots, seas 3 to 5 feet, wave detail, northwest 4 feet at 9 seconds and south 2 feet at 14 seconds. The offshore waters forecast for the following marine location, Point Arena to Pigeon Point between 60 nautical miles and 150 nautical miles offshore. Issued at 08:01 p.m. Pacific Daylight Time. Tonight, north to northwest winds 10 to 20 knots. Seas 6 to 8 feet. Wednesday, north to northwest winds 5 to 15 knots. Seas 5 to 7 feet. Wednesday night, north to northwest winds 5 to 15 knots. Seas 4 to 6 feet. Thursday, north to northwest winds 5 to 15 knots. Seas 4 to 5 feet. Thursday night, north winds 5 to 15 knots. Seas 3 to 5 feet. Friday, north winds 10 to 15 knots. Seas 4 to 6 feet. Friday night, north winds 15 to 20 knots. Seas 4 to 7 feet. Saturday, north winds 15 to 25 knots. Seas 5 to 8 feet. Saturday night, north winds 20 to 30 knots. Seas 7 to 10 feet. Sun, north winds 25 to 30 knots. Seas 9 to 10 feet. Sunday night, north winds 25 to 30 knots. Seas 9 to 11 feet. The offshore waters forecast for the following marine location, Pigeon Point to Point Piedras Blancas between 60 nautical miles and 150 nautical miles offshore. Issued at 08:01 p.m. Pacific Daylight Time. Tonight, northwest winds 5 to 15 knots. Seas 5 to 7 feet. Wednesday, west to northwest winds less than 10 knots. Seas 4 to 6 feet. Wednesday night, west to northwest winds 5 to 10 knots. Seas 4 to 5 feet. Thursday, northwest winds 5 to 10 knots. Seas 4 to 5 feet. Thursday night, northwest winds 5 to 10 knots, becoming north to northwest 10 to 15 knots. Seas 3 to 4 feet. Friday, north to northwest winds 10 to 15 knots. Seas 3 to 5 feet. Friday night, northwest winds 10 to 15 knots. Seas 4 to 6 feet. Saturday, north to northwest winds 15 to 20 knots. Seas 5 to 6 feet. Saturday night, north to northwest winds 20 to 25 knots. Seas 5 to 9 feet. Sun, north to northwest winds 20 to 25 knots. Seas 7 to 9 feet. Sunday night, northwest winds 20 to 30 knots. Seas 8 to 10 feet. The coastal waters forecast from Point Reyes to Pigeon Point out to 10 nautical miles. For tonight, south wind 5 to 10 knots. Seas 3 to 4 feet. Wave detail, northwest 4 feet at 9 seconds. Patchy dense fog early this evening.

Wednesday, southwind 5 to 10 knots. Seas around 3 feet. Wave detail, northwest 3 feet at 8 seconds. For Wednesday night, southwest wind around 5 knots. Seas around 3 feet. Wave detail, northwest 3 feet at 9 seconds. Patchy fog after midnight. The coastal waters forecast from Pigeon Point to Point Pinos out to 10 nautical miles. For tonight, southwest wind around 5 knots, backing to south after midnight. Seas 3 to 4 feet. Wave detail, northwest 4 feet at 9 seconds and south 2 feet at 14 seconds. Patchy dense fog late this evening and early morning. For Wednesday, south wind 5 to 10 knots, veering to southwest in the afternoon. Seas 3 to 4 feet. Wave detail, northwest 3 feet at 8 seconds and south 2 feet at 14 seconds. For Wednesday night, southwest wind around 5 knots, backing to southeast after midnight. Seas around 3 feet. Wave detail, northwest 3 feet at 9 seconds and south 2 feet at 13 seconds. Patchy fog in the evening. Sunrise, sunset, and tidal information for the San Francisco Bay Area for Tuesday, August 4. The sunset tonight, 8:15 p.m. The sunrise tomorrow, 6:17 a.m. The sunset tomorrow, 8:13 p.m. Tidal data at the Golden Gate for the afternoon and evening hours today and the morning hours of tomorrow. High tide, 4:21 p.m. at 5.86 feet. Low tide, 10:51 p.m. at 1.28 feet. High tide, 5:14 a.m. at 3.90 feet. Low tide, 10:10 a.m. at 2.20 feet. Here are the buoy observations for 8 p.m. Pacific Daylight Time. An offshore buoy 6 winds northeast at 10 knots, pressure 1,022.6 millibars. An offshore buoy 59 winds north at 70 knots, gusting to 23, water temperature 65, pressure 1,016.5 millibars. A buoy 14 near Point Arena winds south at 8 knots, water temperature 62, pressure 1,010.9 millibars. A buoy 13 near Bodega Bay winds south at 4 knots, pressure 1,010.3 millibars. At Point Reyes, wave rider buoy water temperature 58, seas 5 feet every 10 seconds. At San Francisco, buoy wind southwest at 4 knots, water temperature 58, pressure 1,010.7 millibars, swell 4 feet every 8 seconds. At Half Moon Bay, buoy wind south 8 knots, water temperature 62, pressure 1,010.8 millibars, seas 3 feet every 9 seconds. At Monterey, buoy wind southwest at 6 knots, water temperature 63, pressure 1,011.2 millibars. At Point Sur, wave rider buoy water temperature 57, seas 4 feet every 9 seconds. At Cape San Martin, buoy winds calm, water temperature 60, pressure 1,011.9 millibars. Here are the buoy observations for 8 p.m. Pacific Daylight Time. An offshore buoy 6 winds northeast at 10 knots, pressure 1,022.6 millibars. An offshore buoy 59 winds north at 70 knots, gusting to 23, water temperature 65, pressure 1,016.5 millibars. At Point Arena buoy, winds south 8 knots, water temperature 62, pressure 1,010.9 millibars, seas 5 feet every 10 seconds. At buoy 13 near Bodega Bay, winds south at 4 knots, pressure 1,010.3 millibars. At Point Reyes, wave rider buoy water temperature 58, seas 5 feet every 9 seconds. At San Francisco, buoy wind southwest at 4 knots, water temperature 58, pressure 1,010.7 millibars, swell 4 feet every 8 seconds. At Half Moon Bay, buoy wind south 8 knots, water temperature 62, pressure 1,010.8 millibars, seas 3 feet every 9 seconds. At Monterey Bay, buoy wind southwest 6 knots, water temperature 63, pressure 1,011.2 millibars, seas 5 feet every 9 seconds. At Point Sur.

Wave rider buoy water temperature 57, seas 4 feet every 9 seconds. At Cape San Martin, buoy winds calm. Water temperature 60, pressure 1,011.9 millibars. Synopsis for the Central California coast and bays, including the Monterey Bay, Greater Farallones, and Cordell Bank National Marine Sanctuaries. Light to gentle breezes will persist across the majority of the coastal waters through late week. A localized gentle to moderate breeze continues across the inner waters. Seas continue to abate through Thursday with wave heights between 4 to 8 feet expected through Friday. The Pacific high strengthens and shifts eastward late this week into the weekend, resulting in strengthening winds and building seas with a return of hazardous conditions for small craft. The marine forecast for San Pablo Bay, Suisun Bay, the West Delta, and the San Francisco Bay north of the Bay Bridge. For tonight, southwest wind 10 to 15 knots, easing to 5 to 10 knots late. For Wednesday, southwest wind 5 to 10 knots, rising to 10 to 15 knots in the afternoon. For Wednesday night, southwest wind 10 to 15 knots, easing to 5 to 10 knots after midnight. The marine forecast for Monterey Bay. For tonight, southwest wind around 5 knots. Seas around 3 feet. Wave detail, northwest 3 feet at 8 seconds. Patchy dense fog late this evening and overnight. A slight chance of drizzle after midnight. For Wednesday, southwest wind around 5 knots, veering to west in the afternoon. Seas around 3 feet in the morning, then around 2 feet or less. Wave detail, northwest 2 feet at 8 seconds. A slight chance of drizzle in the morning. Patchy dense fog in the morning. For Wednesday night, southwest wind around 5 knots, veering to northeast after midnight. Seas around 2 feet or less. Wave detail, northwest 2 feet at 8 seconds. Patchy fog. The coastal waters forecast from Point Arena to Point Reyes out to 10 nautical miles. Tonight, south wind around 5 knots, seas 3 to 5 feet. Wave detail, northwest 4 feet at 9 seconds. Patchy dense fog late this evening and early morning Wednesday. Southeast wind 5 to 10 knots, seas 3 to 4 feet. Wave detail, northwest 3 feet at 8 seconds and south 2 feet at 14 seconds Wednesday night. South wind around 5 knots, seas 3 to 4 feet. Wave detail, northwest 3 feet at 9 seconds and south 2 feet at 14 seconds. Patchy fog, the coastal waters forecast from Point Arena to Point Reyes 10 to 60 nautical miles offshore. Tonight, northwest wind 5 to 10 knots, veering to east late. Seas 5 to 7 feet. Wave detail, northwest 7 feet at 9 seconds and south 2 feet at 14 seconds. Patchy smoke. Patchy dense fog late this evening Wednesday. Southeast wind 5 to 10 knots, veering to south in the afternoon. Seas 4 to 6 feet. Wave detail, northwest 6 feet at 8 seconds and south 2 feet at 14 seconds. Patchy smoke. Wednesday night. West wind around 5 knots, veering to northeast after midnight. Seas 4 to 5 feet. Wave detail, northwest 5 feet at 8 seconds and south 2 feet at 14 seconds. Patchy smoke in the evening. San Francisco Bar forecast. In the deep water channel, mixed seas of 2 to 4 feet at 10 seconds. Across the bar, swell can be more than twice as high across the bar than surrounding waters. Waves are also more prone to break, particularly during strong ebb currents. Maximum ebb current of 2.8 knots at 9:16 p.m. Tuesday and 1.4 knots at 9:58 a.m. Wednesday. The coastal waters forecast from Point Pinos to Point Piedras Blancas out to 10 nautical miles. Tonight, west wind around 5 knots, seas 3 to 4 feet. Wave detail, northwest 4 feet at 9 seconds and south 2 feet at 14 seconds. Patchy dense fog Wednesday. Southwest wind around 5 knots, seas 3 to 4 feet. Wave detail, northwest 3 feet at 8 seconds and south 2 feet at 14 seconds. Patchy dense fog in the morning Wednesday night. Northwest wind around 5 knots, seas around 3 feet. Wave detail, northwest 3 feet at 8 seconds and southwest 2 feet at 30.
seconds. The coastal waters forecast from Pigeon Point to Point Pinos 10 to 60 nautical miles offshore. Tonight, west wind around 5 knots, backing to southwest late. Seas 4 to 6 feet wave detail, northwest 6 feet at 9 seconds and south 2 feet at 14 seconds. Patchy smoke late. Wednesday, southwest wind around 5 knots, seas 4 to 5 feet wave detail, northwest 5 feet at 9 seconds and south 2 feet at 14 seconds. Patchy smoke in the morning Wednesday night. West wind around 5 knots, seas 3 to 5 feet wave detail, northwest 4 feet at 9 seconds and south 2 feet at 14 seconds. The offshore waters forecast for the following marine location: Point Arena to Pigeon Point between 60 nautical miles and 150 nautical miles offshore. Issued at 08:01 p.m. Pacific Daylight Time. Tonight, north to northwest winds 10 to 20 knots. Seas 6 to 8 feet. Wednesday, north to northwest winds 5 to 15 knots. Seas 5 to 7 feet. Wednesday night, north to northwest winds 5 to 15 knots. Seas 4 to 6 feet. Thursday, north to northwest winds 5 to 15 knots. Seas 4 to 5 feet. Thursday night, north winds 5 to 15 knots. Seas 3 to 5 feet. Friday, north winds 10 to 15 knots. Seas 4 to 6 feet. Friday night, north winds 15 to 20 knots. Seas 4 to 7 feet. Saturday, north winds 15 to 25 knots. Seas 5 to 8 feet. Saturday night, north winds 20 to 30 knots. Seas 7 to 10 feet. Sun, north winds 25 to 30 knots. Seas 9 to 10 feet. Sunday night, north winds 25 to 30 knots. Seas 9 to 11 feet. The offshore waters forecast for the following marine location: Pigeon Point to Point Piedras Blancas between 60 nautical miles and 150 nautical miles offshore. Issued at 08:01 p.m. Pacific Daylight Time. Tonight, northwest winds 5 to 15 knots. Seas 5 to 7 feet. Wednesday, west to northwest winds less than 10 knots. Seas 4 to 6 feet. Wednesday night, west to northwest winds 5 to 10 knots. Seas 4 to 5 feet. Thursday, northwest winds 5 to 10 knots. Seas 4 to 5 feet. Thursday night, northwest winds 5 to 10 knots, becoming north to northwest 10 to 15 knots. Seas 3 to 4 feet. Friday, north to northwest winds 10 to 15 knots. Seas 3 to 5 feet. Friday night, northwest winds 10 to 15 knots. Seas 4 to 6 feet. Saturday, north to northwest winds 15 to 20 knots. Seas 5 to 6 feet. Saturday night, north to northwest winds 20 to 25 knots. Seas 5 to 9 feet. Sun, north to northwest winds 20 to 25 knots. Seas 7 to 9 feet. Sunday night, northwest winds 20 to 30 knots. Seas 8 to 10 feet. The coastal waters forecast from Point Reyes to Pigeon Point out to 10 nautical miles. For tonight, south wind 5 to 10 knots. Seas 3 to 4 feet. Wave detail, northwest 4 feet at 9 seconds. Patchy dense fog early this evening. For Wednesday, south wind 5 to 10 knots. Seas around 3 feet. Wave detail, northwest 3 feet at 8 seconds. For Wednesday night, southwest wind around 5 knots. Seas around 3 feet. Wave detail, northwest 3 feet at 9 seconds. Patchy fog after midnight. The coastal waters forecast from Pigeon Point to Point Pinos out to 10 nautical miles. For tonight, southwest wind around 5 knots, backing to south after midnight. Seas 3 to 4 feet. Wave detail, northwest 4 feet at 9 seconds and south 2 feet at 14 seconds. Patchy dense fog late this evening and early morning. For when

south wind 5 to 10 knots, veering to southwest in the afternoon. Seas 3 to 4 feet. Wave detail, northwest 3 feet at 8 seconds and south 2 feet at 14 seconds. For Wednesday night, southwest wind around 5 knots, backing to southeast after midnight. Seas around 3 feet. Wave detail, northwest 3 feet at 9 seconds and south 2 feet at 13 seconds. Patchy fog in the evening. Sunrise, sunset, and tidal information for the San Francisco Bay Area for Tuesday, August 4. The sunset tonight, 8:15 p.m. The sunrise tomorrow, 6:17 a.m. The sunset tomorrow, 8:13 p.m. Tidal data at the Golden Gate for the afternoon and evening hours today and the morning hours of tomorrow. High tide, 4:21 p.m. at 5.86 feet. Low tide, 10:51 p.m. at 1.28 feet. High tide, 5:14 a.m. at 3.90 feet. Low tide, 10:10 a.m. at 2.20 feet. 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This broadcast originates from the National Weather Service office located in Monterey, California, and serves the coastal marine waters, including San Francisco and Monterey Bay. Here are the buoy observations for 8 p.m. Pacific Daylight Time. An offshore buoy 6 winds northeast at 10 knots, pressure 1,022.6 millibars. An offshore buoy 59 winds north at 70 knots, gusting to 23, water temperature 65, pressure 1,016.5 millibars. At Point Arena buoy, winds south 8 knots, water temperature 62, pressure 1,010.9 millibars, seas 5 feet every 10 seconds. At buoy 13 near Bodega Bay, winds south at 4 knots, pressure 1,010.3 millibars. At Point Reyes Wave Rider buoy, water temperature 58, seas 5 feet every 9 seconds. At San Francisco buoy, winds southwest at 4 knots, water temperature 58, pressure 1,010.7 millibars, swell 4 feet every 8 seconds. At Half Moon Bay buoy, winds south 8 knots, water temperature 62, pressure 1,010.8 millibars, seas 3 feet every 9 seconds. At Monterey Bay buoy, winds southwest 6 knots, water temperature 63, pressure 1,011.2 millibars, seas 5 feet every 9 seconds. At Point Sur, Wave Rider buoy, water temperature 57, seas 4 feet every 9 seconds. At Cape San Martin buoy, winds calm, water temperature 60, pressure 1,011.9 millibars. Synopsis for the Central California coast and bays, including the Monterey Bay, Greater Farallones, and Cordell Bank National Marine Sanctuaries, light to gentle breezes will persist across the majority of the coastal waters through late week. A localized gentle to moderate breeze continues across the inner waters. Seas continue to abate through Thursday with wave heights between 4 to 8 feet expected through Friday. The Pacific high strengthens and shifts eastward late this week into the weekend, resulting in strengthening winds and building seas with a return of hazardous conditions for small craft. The marine forecast for San Pablo Bay, Suisun Bay, the West Delta, and the San Francisco Bay north of the Bay Bridge. For tonight, southwest wind 10 to 15 knots, easing to 5 to 10 knots late. For Wednesday, southwest wind 5 to 10 knots, rising to 10 to 15 knots in the afternoon. For Wednesday night, southwest wind 10 to 15 knots, easing to 5 to 10 knots after midnight. The marine forecast for Monterey Bay. For tonight, southwest wind around 5 knots. Seas around 3 feet. Wave detail, northwest 3 feet at 8 seconds. Patchy dense fog late this evening and overnight. A slight chance of drizzle after midnight. For Wednesday, southwest wind around 5 knots, veering to west in the afternoon. Seas around 3 feet in the morning, then around 2 feet or less. Wave detail, northwest 2 feet at 8 seconds. A slight chance of drizzle in the morning.
fog in the morning. For Wednesday night, southwest wind around 5 knots, veering to northeast after midnight. Seas around 2 feet or less. Wave detail, northwest 2 feet at 8 seconds. Patchy fog. The coastal waters forecast from Point Arena to Point Reyes out to 10 nautical miles. Tonight, south wind around 5 knots, seas 3 to 5 feet. Wave detail, northwest 4 feet at 9 seconds. Patchy dense fog late this evening and early morning Wednesday. Southeast wind 5 to 10 knots, seas 3 to 4 feet. Wave detail, northwest 3 feet at 8 seconds and south 2 feet at 14 seconds Wednesday night. South wind around 5 knots, seas 3 to 4 feet. Wave detail, northwest 3 feet at 9 seconds and south 2 feet at 14 seconds. Patchy fog, the coastal waters forecast from Point Arena to Point Reyes 10 to 60 nautical miles offshore. Tonight, northwest wind 5 to 10 knots, veering to east late. Seas 5 to 7 feet. Wave detail, northwest 7 feet at 9 seconds and south 2 feet at 14 seconds. Patchy smoke, patchy dense fog late this evening Wednesday. Southeast wind 5 to 10 knots, veering to south in the afternoon. Seas 4 to 6 feet. Wave detail, northwest 6 feet at 8 seconds and south 2 feet at 14 seconds. Patchy smoke. Wednesday night, west wind around 5 knots, veering to northeast after midnight. Seas 4 to 5 feet. Wave detail, northwest 5 feet at 8 seconds and south 2 feet at 14 seconds. Patchy smoke in the evening. San Francisco Bar forecast. In the deep water channel, mixed seas of 2 to 4 feet at 10 seconds. Across the bar, swell can be more than twice as high across the bar than surrounding waters. Waves are also more prone to break, particularly during strong ebb currents. Maximum ebb current of 2.8 knots at 9:16 p.m. Tuesday and 1.4 knots at 9:58 a.m. Wednesday. The coastal waters forecast from Point Pinos to Point Piedras Blancas out to 10 nautical miles. Tonight, west wind around 5 knots, seas 3 to 4 feet. Wave detail, northwest 4 feet at 9 seconds and south 2 feet at 14 seconds. Patchy dense fog Wednesday. Southwest wind around 5 knots, seas 3 to 4 feet. Wave detail, northwest 3 feet at 8 seconds and south 2 feet at 14 seconds. Patchy dense fog in the morning Wednesday night. Northwest wind around 5 knots, seas around 3 feet. Wave detail, northwest 3 feet at 8 seconds and southwest 2 feet at 13 seconds. The coastal waters forecast from Pigeon Point to Point Pinos 10 to 60 nautical miles offshore. Tonight, west wind around 5 knots, backing to southwest late. Seas 4 to 6 feet. Wave detail, northwest 6 feet at 9 seconds and south 2 feet at 14 seconds. Patchy smoke late Wednesday. Southwest wind around 5 knots, seas 4 to 5 feet. Wave detail, northwest 5 feet at 9 seconds and south 2 feet at 14 seconds. Patchy smoke in the morning Wednesday night. West wind around 5 knots, seas 3 to 5 feet. Wave detail, northwest 4 feet at 9 seconds and south 2 feet at 14 seconds. The offshore waters forecast for the following marine location: Point Arena to Pigeon Point between 60 nautical miles and 150 nautical miles offshore. Issued at 08:01 p.m. Pacific Daylight Time. Tonight, north to northwest winds 10 to 20 knots. Seas 6 to 8 feet. Wednesday, north to northwest winds 5 to 15 knots. Seas 5 to 7 feet. Wednesday night, north to northwest winds 5 to 15 knots. Seas 4 to 6 feet. Thursday, north to northwest winds 5 to 15 knots. Seas 4 to 5 feet. Thursday night, north winds 5 to 15 knots. Seas 3 to 5 feet. Friday, north winds 10 to 15 knots. Seas 4 to 6 feet. Friday night, north winds 15 to 20 knots. Seas 4 to 7 feet. Saturday, north winds 15 to 25 knots. Seas 5 to 8 feet. Saturday night, north winds 20 to 30 knots. 7.
7 to 10 feet. Sun, north winds 25 to 30 knots. Seas 9 to 10 feet. Sunday night, north winds 25 to 30 knots. Seas 9 to 10 feet. Sunday night, north winds 25 to 30 knots. Seas 9 to 11 feet. The offshore waters forecast for the following marine location. Pigeon Point to Point Piedras Blancas between 60 nautical miles and 150 nautical miles offshore. Issued at 08:01 p.m. Pacific Daylight Time. Tonight, northwest winds 5 to 15 knots. Seas 5 to 7 feet. Wednesday, west to northwest winds less than 10 knots. Seas 4 to 6 feet. Wednesday night, west to northwest winds 5 to 10 knots. Seas 4 to 5 feet. Thursday, northwest winds 5 to 10 knots. Seas 4 to 5 feet. Thursday night, northwest winds 5 to 10 knots, becoming north to northwest 10 to 15 knots. Seas 3 to 4 feet. Friday, north to northwest winds 10 to 15 knots. Seas 3 to 5 feet. Friday night, northwest winds 10 to 15 knots. Seas 4 to 6 feet. Saturday, north to northwest winds 15 to 20 knots. Seas 5 to 6 feet. Saturday night, north to northwest winds 20 to 25 knots. Seas 5 to 9 feet. Sun, north to northwest winds 20 to 25 knots. Seas 7 to 9 feet. Sunday night, northwest winds 20 to 30 knots. Seas 8 to 10 feet. The coastal waters forecast from Point Reyes to Pigeon Point out to 10 nautical miles. For tonight, south wind 5 to 10 knots. Seas 3 to 4 feet. Wave detail, northwest 4 feet at 9 seconds. Patchy dense fog early this evening. For Wednesday, south wind 5 to 10 knots. Seas around 3 feet. Wave detail, northwest 3 feet at 8 seconds. For Wednesday night, southwest wind around 5 knots. Seas around 3 feet. Wave detail, northwest 3 feet at 9 seconds. Patchy fog after midnight. The coastal waters forecast from Pigeon Point to Point Pinos out to 10 nautical miles. For tonight, southwest wind around 5 knots, backing to south after midnight. Seas 3 to 4 feet. Wave detail, northwest 4 feet at 9 seconds and south 2 feet at 14 seconds. Patchy dense fog late this evening and early morning. For Wednesday, south wind 5 to 10 knots, veering to southwest in the afternoon. Seas 3 to 4 feet. Wave detail, northwest 3 feet at 8 seconds and south 2 feet at 14 seconds. For Wednesday night, southwest wind around 5 knots, backing to southeast after midnight. Seas around 3 feet. Wave detail, northwest 3 feet at 9 seconds and south 2 feet at 13 seconds. Patchy fog in the evening. Sunrise, sunset, and tidal information for the San Francisco Bay Area for Tuesday, August 4. The sunset tonight, 8:15 p.m. The sunrise tomorrow, 6:17 a.m. The sunset tomorrow, 8:13 p.m. Tidal data at the Golden Gate for the afternoon and evening hours today and the morning hours of tomorrow. High tide, 4:21 p.m. at 5.86 feet. Low tide, 10:51 p.m. at 1.28 feet. High tide, 5:14 a.m. at 3.90 feet. Low tide, 10:10 a.m. at 2.20 feet. Here are the buoy observations for 8 p.m. Pacific Daylight Time. An offshore buoy 6 winds northeast at 10 knots, pressure 1,022.6 millibars. An offshore buoy 59 winds north at 70 knots, gusting to 23, water temperature 65, pressure 1,016.5 millibars. At Point Arena buoy, winds south 8 knots, water temperature 62, pressure 1,010.9 millibars, seas 5 feet every 10 seconds. At buoy 13 near Bodega Bay, wind

south at 4 knots. Pressure 1,010.3 millibars. At Point Reyes, wave rider buoy, water temperature 58. Seas 5 feet every 9 seconds. At San Francisco, buoy wind southwest at 4 knots. Water temperature 58. Pressure 1,010.7 millibars. Swell 4 feet every 8 seconds. At Half Moon Bay, buoy wind south 8 knots. Water temperature 62. Pressure 1,010.8 millibars. Seas 3 feet every 9 seconds. At Monterey Bay, buoy wind southwest 6 knots. Water temperature 63. Pressure 1,011.2 millibars. Seas 5 feet every 9 seconds. At Point Sur, wave rider buoy water temperature 57. Seas 4 feet every 9 seconds. At Cape San Martin, buoy winds calm. Water temperature 60. Pressure 1,011.9 millibars. Synopsis for the Central California coast and bays, including the Monterey Bay, Greater Farallones, and Cordell Bank National Marine Sanctuaries. Light to gentle breezes will persist across the majority of the coastal waters through late week. A localized gentle to moderate breeze continues across the inner waters. Seas continue to abate through Thursday with wave heights between 4 to 8 feet expected through Friday. The Pacific high strengthens and shifts eastward late this week into the weekend, resulting in strengthening winds and building seas with a return of hazardous conditions for small craft. The marine forecast for San Pablo Bay, Suisun Bay, the West Delta, and the San Francisco Bay north of the Bay Bridge. For tonight, southwest wind 10 to 15 knots, easing to 5 to 10 knots late. For Wednesday, southwest wind 5 to 10 knots, rising to 10 to 15 knots in the afternoon. For Wednesday night, southwest wind 10 to 15 knots, easing to 5 to 10 knots after midnight. The marine forecast for Monterey Bay. For tonight, southwest wind around 5 knots. Seas around 3 feet. Wave detail, northwest 3 feet at 8 seconds. Patchy dense fog late this evening and overnight. A slight chance of drizzle after midnight. For Wednesday, southwest wind around 5 knots, veering to west in the afternoon. Seas around 3 feet in the morning, then around 2 feet or less. Wave detail, northwest 2 feet at 8 seconds. A slight chance of drizzle in the morning. Patchy dense fog in the morning. For Wednesday night, southwest wind around 5 knots, veering to northeast after midnight. Seas around 2 feet or less. Wave detail, northwest 2 feet at 8 seconds. Patchy fog. The coastal waters forecast from Point Arena to Point Reyes out to 10 nautical miles. Tonight, south wind around 5 knots, seas 3 to 5 feet. Wave detail, northwest 4 feet at 9 seconds. Patchy dense fog late this evening and early morning Wednesday. Southeast wind 5 to 10 knots, seas 3 to 4 feet. Wave detail, northwest 3 feet at 8 seconds and south 2 feet at 14 seconds Wednesday night. South wind around 5 knots, seas 3 to 4 feet. Wave detail, northwest 3 feet at 9 seconds and south 2 feet at 14 seconds. Patchy fog, the coastal waters forecast from Point Arena to Point Reyes 10 to 60 nautical miles offshore. Tonight, northwest wind 5 to 10 knots, veering to east late. Seas 5 to 7 feet. Wave detail, northwest 7 feet at 9 seconds and south 2 feet at 14 seconds. Patchy smoke, patchy dense fog late this evening Wednesday. Southeast wind 5 to 10 knots, veering to south in the afternoon. Seas 4 to 6 feet. Wave detail, northwest 6 feet at 8 seconds and south 2 feet at 14 seconds. Patchy smoke. Wednesday night, west wind around 5 knots, veering to northeast after midnight. Seas 4 to 5 feet. Wave detail, northwest 5 feet at 8 seconds and south 2 feet at 14 seconds. Patchy smoke in the evening. San Francisco Bar forecast. In the deep water channel, mixed seas of 2 to 4 feet at 10 seconds. Across the bar, swell can be more than twice as high across the bar than surrounding waters. Waves are also more prone to break, particularly during strong ebb currents. Maximum ebb current of 2.8 knots at 9.

15 p.m. Tuesday and 1.4 knots at 9:58 a.m. Wednesday. The coastal waters forecast from Point Pinos to Point Piedras belong to about 10 nautical miles. Tonight, west wind around 5 knots, seas 3 to 4 feet, wave detail. Northwest 4 feet at 9 seconds and south 2 feet at 14 seconds. Patchy dense fog Wednesday. Southwest wind around 5 knots, seas 3 to 4 feet, wave detail. Northwest 3 feet at 8 seconds and south 2 feet at 14 seconds. Patchy dense fog in the morning Wednesday night. Northwest wind around 5 knots, seas around 3 feet, wave detail. Northwest 3 feet at 8 seconds and southwest 2 feet at 13 seconds. The coastal waters forecast from Pigeon Point to Point Pinos 10 to 60 nautical miles offshore. Tonight, west wind around 5 knots, backing to southwest late. Seas 4 to 6 feet, wave detail. Northwest 6 feet at 9 seconds and south 2 feet at 14 seconds. Patchy smoke late. Wednesday. Southwest wind around 5 knots, seas 4 to 5 feet, wave detail. Northwest 5 feet at 9 seconds and south 2 feet at 14 seconds. Patchy smoke in the morning Wednesday night. West wind around 5 knots, seas 3 to 5 feet, wave detail. Northwest 4 feet at 9 seconds and south 2 feet at 14 seconds. The offshore waters forecast for the following marine location: Point Arena to Pigeon Point between 60 nautical miles and 150 nautical miles offshore. Issued at 08:01 p.m. Pacific Daylight Time. Tonight, north to northwest winds 10 to 20 knots. Seas 6 to 8 feet. Wednesday, north to northwest winds 5 to 15 knots. Seas 5 to 7 feet. Wednesday night, north to northwest winds 5 to 15 knots. Seas 4 to 6 feet. Thursday, north to northwest winds 5 to 15 knots. Seas 4 to 5 feet. Thursday night, north winds 5 to 15 knots. Seas 3 to 5 feet. Friday, north winds 10 to 15 knots. Seas 4 to 6 feet. Friday night, north winds 15 to 20 knots. Seas 4 to 7 feet. Saturday, north winds 15 to 25 knots. Seas 5 to 8 feet. Saturday night, north winds 20 to 30 knots. Seas 7 to 10 feet. Sun, north winds 25 to 30 knots. Seas 9 to 10 feet. Sunday night, north winds 25 to 30 knots. Seas 9 to 11 feet. The offshore waters forecast for the following marine location: Pigeon Point to Point Piedras Blancas between 60 nautical miles and 150 nautical miles offshore. Issued at 08:01 p.m. Pacific Daylight Time. Tonight, northwest winds 5 to 15 knots. Seas 5 to 7 feet. Wednesday, west to northwest winds less than 10 knots. Seas 4 to 6 feet. Wednesday night, west to northwest winds 5 to 10 knots. Seas 4 to 5 feet. Thursday, northwest winds 5 to 10 knots. Seas 4 to 5 feet. Thursday night, northwest winds 5 to 10 knots, becoming north to northwest 10 to 15 knots. Seas 3 to 4 feet. Friday, north to northwest winds 10 to 15 knots. Seas 3 to 5 feet. Friday night, northwest winds 10 to 15 knots. Seas 4 to 6 feet. Saturday, north to northwest winds 15 to 20 knots. Seas 5 to 6 feet. Saturday night, north to northwest winds 20 to 25 knots. Seas 5 to 9 feet. Sun, north to northwest winds 20 to 25 knots. Seas 7 to 9 feet. Sunday night, northwest winds 20 to 30 knots. Seas 8 to 10 feet. The coastal waters forecast from Point Reyes to Pigeon Point out to 10 nautical miles. For tonight, south wind 5 to 10 knots. Seas 3 to 4 feet. Wave detail, northwest 4 feet at 9 seconds. Patchy dense fog early this evening. For Wednesday, south wind 5 to 10 knots.

ground 3 feet. Wave detail, northwest 3 feet and 8 seconds. For Wednesday night, southwest wind around 5 knots. Seas around 3 feet. Wave detail, northwest 3 feet at 9 seconds. Patchy fog after midnight. The coastal waters forecast from Pigeon Point to Point Pinos out to 10 nautical miles. For tonight, southwest wind around 5 knots, backing to south after midnight. Seas 3 to 4 feet. Wave detail, northwest 4 feet at 9 seconds and south 2 feet at 14 seconds. Patchy dense fog late this evening and early morning. For Wednesday, south wind 5 to 10 knots, veering to southwest in the afternoon. Seas 3 to 4 feet. Wave detail, northwest 3 feet at 8 seconds and south 2 feet at 14 seconds. For Wednesday night, southwest wind around 5 knots, backing to southeast after midnight. Seas around 3 feet. Wave detail, northwest 3 feet at 9 seconds and south 2 feet at 13 seconds. Patchy fog in the evening. Sunrise, sunset, and tidal information for the San Francisco Bay Area for Tuesday, August 4. The sunset tonight, 8:15 p.m. The sunrise tomorrow, 6:17 a.m. The sunset tomorrow, 8:13 p.m. Tidal data at the Golden Gate for the afternoon and evening hours today and the morning hours of tomorrow. High tide, 4:21 p.m. at 5.86 feet. Low tide, 10:51 p.m. at 1.28 feet. High tide, 5:14 a.m. at 3.90 feet. Low tide, 10:10 a.m. at 2.20 feet. Here are the buoy observations for 8 p.m. Pacific Daylight Time. An offshore buoy 6 winds northeast at 10 knots, pressure 1,022.6 millibars. An offshore buoy 59 winds north at 70 knots, gusting to 23, water temperature 65, pressure 1,016.5 millibars. At Point Arena buoy, winds south 8 knots, water temperature 62, pressure 1,010.9 millibars, seas 5 feet every 10 seconds. At buoy 13 near Bodega Bay, winds south at 4 knots, pressure 1,010.3 millibars. At Point Reyes Wave Rider buoy, water temperature 58, seas 5 feet every 9 seconds. At San Francisco buoy, wind southwest at 4 knots, water temperature 58, pressure 1,010.7 millibars, swell 4 feet every 8 seconds. At Half Moon Bay buoy, wind south 8 knots, water temperature 62, pressure 1,010.8 millibars, seas 3 feet every 9 seconds. At Monterey Bay buoy, wind southwest 6 knots, water temperature 63, pressure 1,011.2 millibars, seas 5 feet every 9 seconds. At Pointzer, Wave Rider buoy, water temperature 57, seas 4 feet every 9 seconds. At Cape San Martin buoy, winds calm, water temperature 60, pressure 1,011.9 millibars. Synopsis for the Central California coast and bays, including the Monterey Bay, Greater Farallon, and Cordell Bank National Marine Sanctuaries. Light to gentle breezes will persist across the majority of the coastal waters through late week. A localized gentle to moderate breeze continues across the inner waters. Seas continue to abate through Thursday with wave heights between 4 to 8 feet expected through Friday. The Pacific high strengthens and shifts eastward late this week into the weekend, resulting in strengthening winds and building seas with a return of hazardous conditions for small craft. The marine forecast for San Pablo Bay, Suisun Bay, the West Delta, and the San Francisco Bay north of the Bay Bridge. For tonight, southwest wind 10 to 15 knots, easing to 5 to 10 knots late. For Wednesday, southwest wind 5 to 10 knots, rising to 10 to 15 knots in the afternoon. For Wednesday night, southwest wind 10 to 15 knots, easing to 5 to 10 knots after midnight. The marine forecast for Monterey Bay. For tonight, southwest wind around 5 knots. Seas around 3 feet. Wave detail, northwest 3 feet at 8 seconds. Patchy dense fog.

6 feet weight detail, northwest 6 feet at 8 seconds, and south 2 feet at 14 seconds. Patchy smoke. Wednesday night, west wind around 5 knots, veering to northeast after midnight. Seas 4 to 5 feet wave detail, northwest 5 feet at 8 seconds and south 2 feet at 14 seconds. Patchy smoke in the evening. 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This broadcast originates from the National Weather Service office located in Monterey, California, and serves the coastal marine waters, including San Francisco and Monterey Bay. San Francisco bar forecast. In the deep water channel, mixed seas of 2 to 4 feet at 10 seconds. Across the bar, swell can be more than twice as high across the bar than surrounding waters. Waves are also more prone to break, particularly during strong ebb currents. Maximum ebb current of 2.8 knots at 9:16 p.m. Tuesday and 1.4 knots at 9:58 a.m. Wednesday. The coastal waters forecast from Point Pinos to Point Piedras Blanc is out to 10 nautical miles. Tonight, west wind around 5 knots, seas 3 to 4 feet, wave detail, northwest 4 feet at 9 seconds and south 2 feet at 14 seconds. Patchy dense fog Wednesday. Southwest wind around 5 knots, seas 3 to 4 feet, wave detail, northwest 3 feet at 8 seconds and south 2 feet at 14 seconds. Patchy dense fog in the morning Wednesday night. Northwest wind around 5 knots, seas around 3 feet, wave detail, northwest 3 feet at 8 seconds, and southwest 2 feet at 13 seconds. The coastal waters forecast from Pigeon Point to Point Pinos 10 to 60 nautical miles offshore. Tonight, west wind around 5 knots, backing to southwest late. Seas 4 to 6 feet, wave detail, northwest 6 feet at 9 seconds, and south 2 feet at 14 seconds. Patchy smoke late. Wednesday. Southwest wind around 5 knots, seas 4 to 5 feet, wave detail. Northwest 5 feet at 9 seconds and south 2 feet at 14 seconds. Patchy smoke in the morning Wednesday night. West wind around 5 knots, seas 3 to 5 feet, wave detail. Northwest 4 feet at 9 seconds and south 2 feet at 14 seconds. The offshore waters forecast for the following marine location, Point Arena to Pigeon Point between 60 nautical miles and 150 nautical miles offshore. Issued at 08:01 p.m. Pacific Daylight Time. Tonight, north to northwest winds 10 to 20 knots. Seas 6 to 8 feet. Wednesday, north to northwest winds 5 to 50 knots. Seas 5 to 7 feet. Wednesday night, north to northwest winds 5 to 50 knots. Seas 4 to 6 feet. Thursday, north to northwest winds 5 to 50 knots. Seas 4 to 5 feet. Thursday night, north winds 5 to 50 knots. Seas 3 to 5 feet. Friday, north winds 10 to 50 knots. Seas 4 to 6 feet. Friday night, north winds 15 to 20 knots. Seas 4 to 7 feet. Saturday, north winds 15 to 25 knots. Seas 5 to 8 feet. Saturday night, north winds 20 to 30 knots. Seas 7 to 10 feet. Sun, north winds 25 to 30 knots. Seas 9 to 10 feet. Sunday night, north winds 25 to 30 knots. Seas 9 to 11 feet. The offshore waters forecast for the following marine location, Pigeon Point to Point Piedras Blanc is between 60 nautical miles and 150 nautical miles offshore. Issued at 08:01 p.m. Pacific Daylight Time. Tonight, northwest winds 5 to 50 knots. Seas 5 to 7 feet. Wednesday, west to northwest winds less than 10 knots. Seas 4 to 6 feet. Wednesday night, west to northwest winds 5 to 10 knots. Seas 4 to 5 feet. Thursday, northwest winds 5 to 10 knots. Seas 4 to 5 feet. Thursday night, northwest winds 5 to 10 knots, becoming north to northwest 10 knots.

50 knots. Seas 3 to 4 feet. Friday, north to northwest winds 10 to 15 knots. Seas 3 to 5 feet. Friday night, northwest winds 10 to 15 knots. Seas 4 to 6 feet. Saturday, north to northwest winds 15 to 20 knots. Seas 5 to 6 feet. Saturday night, north to northwest winds 20 to 25 knots. Seas 5 to 9 feet. Sun, north to northwest winds 20 to 25 knots. Seas 7 to 9 feet. Sunday night, northwest winds 20 to 30 knots. Seas 8 to 10 feet. The coastal waters forecast from Point Reyes to Pigeon Point out to 10 nautical miles. For tonight, south wind 5 to 10 knots. Seas 3 to 4 feet. Wave detail, northwest 4 feet at 9 seconds. Patchy dense fog early this evening. For Wednesday, south wind 5 to 10 knots. Seas around 3 feet. Wave detail, northwest 3 feet at 8 seconds. For Wednesday night, southwest wind around 5 knots. Seas around 3 feet. Wave detail, northwest 3 feet at 9 seconds. Patchy fog after midnight. The coastal waters forecast from Pigeon Point to Point Pinos out to 10 nautical miles. For tonight, southwest wind around 5 knots, backing to south after midnight. Seas 3 to 4 feet. Wave detail, northwest 4 feet at 9 seconds and south 2 feet at 14 seconds. Patchy dense fog late this evening and early morning. For Wednesday, south wind 5 to 10 knots, veering to southwest in the afternoon. Seas 3 to 4 feet. Wave detail, northwest 3 feet at 8 seconds and south 2 feet at 14 seconds. For Wednesday night, southwest wind around 5 knots, backing to southeast after midnight. Seas around 3 feet. Wave detail, northwest 3 feet at 9 seconds and south 2 feet at 13 seconds. Patchy fog in the evening. Sunrise, sunset, and tidal information for the San Francisco Bay Area for Tuesday, August 4. The sunset tonight, 8:15 p.m. The sunrise tomorrow, 6:17 a.m. The sunset tomorrow, 8:13 p.m. Tidal data hit the Golden Gate for the afternoon and evening hours today and the morning hours of tomorrow. High tide, 4:21 p.m. at 5.86 feet. Low tide, 10:51 p.m. at 1.28 feet. High tide, 5:14 a.m. at 3.90 feet. Low tide, 10:10 a.m. at 2.20 feet. Here are the buoy observations for 9 p.m. Pacific Daylight Time. An offshore buoy 6 winds east at 8 knots, pressure 1,022.6 millibars. An offshore buoy 59 winds north at 70 knots, gusting to 21, water temperature 65, pressure 1,016.7 millibars. At buoy 14 near Point Arena, wind south at 6 knots, water temperature 62, pressure 1,011.1 millibars. At buoy 13 near Bodega Bay, wind south at 6 knots, pressure 1,010.8 millibars. At Point Reyes, wave rider buoy, water temperature 58, seas 5 feet every 10 seconds. At San Francisco Bay, wind southwest at 6 knots, pressure 1,011.4 millibars, swell 4 feet every 9 seconds. At Half Moon Bay, buoy wind south 8 knots, water temperature 62, pressure 1,010.9 millibars, seas 4 feet every 8 seconds. At Monterey, buoy wind south at 6 knots, water temperature 63, pressure 1,011.6 millibars. At Point Sur, wave rider buoy water temperature 58, seas 5 feet every 9 seconds. At Cape San Martin, buoy wind southwest at 2 knots, water temperature 59, pressure 1,012.2 millibars. Synopsis for the Central California coast and bays, including the Monterey Bay, Greater Farallones, and Cordell Bank National Marine Sanctuaries. Light and gentle breezes will continue over the outer and coastal waters through the work week, along with seas between 4 to 8 feet.

winds will begin to increase again out of the northwest going into the weekend, with building seas and hazardous conditions for small craft returning. The marine forecast for San Pablo Bay, Suisun Bay, the West Delta, and the San Francisco Bay north of the Bay Bridge. For tonight, southwest wind 10 to 15 knots, easing to 5 to 10 knots late. For Wednesday, southwest wind 5 to 10 knots, rising to 10 to 15 knots in the afternoon. For Wednesday night, southwest wind 10 to 15 knots, easing to 5 to 10 knots after midnight. The marine forecast for Monterey Bay. For tonight, southwest wind around 5 knots. Seas around 3 feet. Wave detail, northwest 3 feet at 8 seconds. Patchy dense fog late this evening and overnight. A slight chance of drizzle after midnight. For Wednesday, southwest wind around 5 knots, veering to west in the afternoon. Seas around 3 feet in the morning, then around 2 feet or less. Wave detail, northwest 2 feet at 8 seconds. A slight chance of drizzle in the morning. Patchy dense fog in the morning. For Wednesday night, southwest wind around 5 knots, veering to northeast after midnight. Seas around 2 feet or less. Wave detail, northwest 2 feet at 8 seconds. Patchy fog. The coastal waters forecast from Point Arena to Point Reyes out to 10 nautical miles. Tonight, south wind around 5 knots, seas 3 to 5 feet, wave detail, northwest 4 feet at 9 seconds. Patchy dense fog late this evening and early morning Wednesday. Southeast wind 5 to 10 knots, seas 3 to 4 feet, wave detail, northwest 3 feet at 8 seconds and south 2 feet at 14 seconds Wednesday night. South wind around 5 knots, seas 3 to 4 feet, wave detail, northwest 3 feet at 9 seconds and south 2 feet at 14 seconds. Patchy fog, the coastal waters forecast from Point Arena to Point Reyes 10 to 60 nautical miles offshore. Tonight, northwest wind 5 to 10 knots, veering to east late. Seas 5 to 7 feet, wave detail, northwest 7 feet at 9 seconds and south 2 feet at 14 seconds. Patchy smoke. Patchy dense fog late this evening Wednesday. Southeast wind 5 to 10 knots, veering to south in the afternoon. Seas 4 to 6 feet, wave detail, northwest 6 feet at 8 seconds and south 2 feet at 14 seconds. Patchy smoke. Wednesday night. West wind around 5 knots, veering to northeast after midnight. Seas 4 to 5 feet, wave detail, northwest 5 feet at 8 seconds and south 2 feet at 14 seconds. Patchy smoke in the evening. San Francisco Bar forecast. In the deep water channel, mixed seas of 2 to 4 feet at 10 seconds. Across the bar, swell can be more than twice as high across the bar than surrounding waters. Waves are also more prone to break, particularly during strong ebb currents. Maximum ebb current of 2.8 knots at 9:16 p.m. Tuesday and 1.4 knots at 9:58 a.m. Wednesday. The coastal waters forecast from Point Pinos to Point Piedras Blancas out to 10 nautical miles. Tonight, west wind around 5 knots, seas 3 to 4 feet, wave detail, northwest 4 feet at 9 seconds and south 2 feet at 14 seconds. Patchy dense fog, Wednesday. Southwest wind around 5 knots, seas 3 to 4 feet, wave detail, northwest 3 feet at 8 seconds and south 2 feet at 14 seconds. Patchy dense fog in the morning Wednesday night. Northwest wind around 5 knots, seas around 3 feet, wave detail, northwest 3 feet at 8 seconds and southwest 2 feet at 13 seconds. The coastal waters forecast from Pigeon Point to Point Pinos 10 to 60 nautical miles offshore. Tonight, west wind around 5 knots, backing to southwest late. Seas 4 to 6 feet, wave detail, northwest 6 feet at 9 seconds and south 2 feet at 14 seconds. Patchy smoke late. Wednesday. Southwest wind around 5 knots, seas 4 to 5 feet, wave detail, northwest 5 feet at 9 seconds and south 2 feet at 14 seconds. Patchy smoke in the morning Wednesday night. West wind around 5 knots, seas 3 to 5 feet, wave detail, northwest 4 feet at 9 seconds.

itself 2 feet at 14 seconds. The offshore waters forecast for the following marine location: Point Arena to Pigeon Point between 60 nautical miles and 150 nautical miles offshore. Issued at 08:01 p.m. Pacific Daylight Time. Tonight, north to northwest winds 10 to 20 knots. Seas 6 to 8 feet. Wednesday, north to northwest winds 5 to 15 knots. Seas 5 to 7 feet. Wednesday night, north to northwest winds 5 to 15 knots. Seas 4 to 6 feet. Thursday, north to northwest winds 5 to 15 knots. Seas 4 to 5 feet. Thursday night, north winds 5 to 15 knots. Seas 3 to 5 feet. Friday, north winds 10 to 15 knots. Seas 4 to 6 feet. Friday night, north winds 15 to 20 knots. Seas 4 to 7 feet. Saturday, north winds 15 to 25 knots. Seas 5 to 8 feet. Saturday night, north winds 20 to 30 knots. Seas 7 to 10 feet. Sun, north winds 25 to 30 knots. Seas 9 to 10 feet. Sunday night, north winds 25 to 30 knots. Seas 9 to 11 feet. The offshore waters forecast for the following marine location: Pigeon Point to Point Piedras Blancas between 60 nautical miles and 150 nautical miles offshore. Issued at 08:01 p.m. Pacific Daylight Time. Tonight, northwest winds 5 to 15 knots. Seas 5 to 7 feet. Wednesday, west to northwest winds less than 10 knots. Seas 4 to 6 feet. Wednesday night, west to northwest winds 5 to 10 knots. Seas 4 to 5 feet. Thursday, northwest winds 5 to 10 knots. Seas 4 to 5 feet. Thursday night, northwest winds 5 to 10 knots, becoming north to northwest 10 to 15 knots. Seas 3 to 4 feet. Friday, north to northwest winds 10 to 15 knots. Seas 3 to 5 feet. Friday night, northwest winds 10 to 15 knots. Seas 4 to 6 feet. Saturday, north to northwest winds 15 to 20 knots. Seas 5 to 6 feet. Saturday night, north to northwest winds 20 to 25 knots. Seas 5 to 9 feet. Sun, north to northwest winds 20 to 25 knots. Seas 7 to 9 feet. Sunday night, northwest winds 20 to 30 knots. Seas 8 to 10 feet. The coastal waters forecast from Point Reyes to Pigeon Point out to 10 nautical miles. For tonight, south wind 5 to 10 knots. Seas 3 to 4 feet. Wave detail, northwest 4 feet at 9 seconds. Patchy dense fog early this evening. For Wednesday, south wind 5 to 10 knots. Seas around 3 feet. Wave detail, northwest 3 feet at 8 seconds. For Wednesday night, southwest wind around 5 knots. Seas around 3 feet. Wave detail, northwest 3 feet at 9 seconds. Patchy fog after midnight. The coastal waters forecast from Pigeon Point to Point Pinos out to 10 nautical miles. For tonight, southwest wind around 5 knots, backing to south after midnight. Seas 3 to 4 feet. Wave detail, northwest 4 feet at 9 seconds and south 2 feet at 14 seconds. Patchy dense fog late this evening and early morning. For Wednesday, south wind 5 to 10 knots, veering to southwest in the afternoon. Seas 3 to 4 feet. Wave detail, northwest 3 feet at 8 seconds and south 2 feet at 14 seconds. For Wednesday night, southwest wind around 5 knots, backing to southeast after midnight. Seas around 3 feet. Wave detail, northwest 3 feet at 9 seconds and south 2 feet at 13 seconds. Patchy fog in the evening. Sunrise, sunset, and tidal information for the San Francisco Bay Area for Tuesday, August 4. The sunset tonight, 8:15 p.m. The sunrise
6:17 a.m. The sunset tomorrow, 8:13 p.m. Tidal data at the Golden Gate for the afternoon and evening hours today and the morning hours of tomorrow. High tide, 4:21 p.m. at 5.86 feet. Low tide, 10:51 p.m. at 1.28 feet. High tide, 5:14 a.m. at 3.90 feet. Low tide, 10:10 a.m. at 2.20 feet. Here are the buoy observations for 9 p.m. Pacific Daylight Time. An offshore buoy 6 winds northeast at 8 knots, pressure 1,022.6 millibars. An offshore buoy 59 winds north at 70 knots, gusting to 21, water temperature 65, pressure 1,016.7 millibars. At Point Arena buoy, winds south 8 knots, water temperature 62, pressure 1,011.2 millibars, seas 5 feet every 9 seconds. At buoy 13 near Bodega Bay, winds south at 6 knots, pressure 1,010.8 millibars. At Point Reyes Wave Rider buoy, water temperature 58, seas 5 feet every 9 seconds. At San Francisco buoy, winds southwest at 6 knots, pressure 1,011.4 millibars, swell 4 feet every 9 seconds. At Half Moon Bay buoy, winds south 8 knots, water temperature 62, pressure 1,010.9 millibars, seas 4 feet every 8 seconds. At Monterey Bay buoy, winds south 8 knots, water temperature 63, pressure 1,011.7 millibars, seas 5 feet every 9 seconds. At Pointzer, Wave Rider buoy, water temperature 58, seas 5 feet every 9 seconds. At Cape San Martin buoy, winds southwest 2 knots, water temperature 59, pressure 1,012.3 millibars. Seas 7 feet every 10 seconds. Synopsis for the Central California coast and bays, including the Monterey Bay, Greater Farallon, and Cordell Bank National Marine Sanctuaries. Light and gentle breezes will continue over the outer and coastal waters through the work week, along with seas between 4 to 8 feet. Winds will begin to increase again out of the northwest going into the weekend, with building seas and hazardous conditions for small craft returning. The marine forecast for San Pablo Bay, Suisun Bay, the West Delta, and the San Francisco Bay north of the Bay Bridge. For tonight, southwest wind 10 to 15 knots, easing to 5 to 10 knots late. For Wednesday, southwest wind 5 to 10 knots, rising to 10 to 15 knots in the afternoon. For Wednesday night, southwest wind 10 to 15 knots, easing to 5 to 10 knots after midnight. The marine forecast for Monterey Bay. For tonight, southwest wind around 5 knots. Seas around 3 feet. Wave detail, northwest 3 feet and 8 seconds. Patchy dense fog late this evening and overnight. A slight chance of drizzle after midnight. For Wednesday, southwest wind around 5 knots, veering to west in the afternoon. Seas around 3 feet in the morning, then around 2 feet or less. Wave detail, northwest 2 feet at 8 seconds. A slight chance of drizzle in the morning. Patchy dense fog in the morning. For Wednesday night, southwest wind around 5 knots, veering to northeast after midnight. Seas around 2 feet or less. Wave detail, northwest 2 feet at 8 seconds. Patchy fog. The coastal waters forecast from Point Arena to Point Reyes out to 10 nautical miles. Tonight, south wind around 5 knots, seas 3 to 5 feet, wave detail, northwest 4 feet at 9 seconds. Patchy dense fog late this evening and early morning Wednesday. Southeast wind 5 to 10 knots, seas 3 to 4 feet, wave detail, northwest 3 feet at 8 seconds and south 2 feet at 14 seconds Wednesday night. South wind around 5 knots, seas 3 to 4 feet, wave detail, northwest 3 feet at 9 seconds and south 2 feet at 14 seconds. Patchy fog, the coastal waters forecast from Point Arena to Point Reyes 10 to 60 nautical miles offshore. Tonight, northwest wind 5 to 10 knots, veering to east late. Seas 5 to 7 feet, wave detail, northwest 7 feet at 9 seconds and south 2 feet at

14 seconds. Patchy smoke. Patchy dense fog late this evening Wednesday. Southeast wind 5 to 10 knots, veering to south in the afternoon. Seas 4 to 6 feet wave detail. Northwest 6 feet at 8 seconds and south 2 feet at 14 seconds. Patchy smoke. Wednesday night. West wind around 5 knots, veering to northeast after midnight. Seas 4 to 5 feet wave detail. Northwest 5 feet at 8 seconds and south 2 feet at 14 seconds. Patchy smoke in the evening. San Francisco Bar forecast. In the deep water channel, mixed seas of 2 to 4 feet at 10 seconds. Across the bar, swell can be more than twice as high across the bar than surrounding waters. Waves are also more prone to break, particularly during strong ebb currents. Maximum ebb current of 2.8 knots at 9, 16 p.m. Tuesday and 1.4 knots at 9, 58 a.m. Wednesday. The coastal waters forecast from Point Pinos to Point Piedras Blancas out to 10 nautical miles. Tonight, west wind around 5 knots, seas 3 to 4 feet wave detail, northwest 4 feet at 9 seconds and south 2 feet at 14 seconds. Patchy dense fog Wednesday. Southwest wind around 5 knots, seas 3 to 4 feet wave detail, northwest 3 feet at 8 seconds and south 2 feet at 14 seconds. Patchy dense fog in the morning Wednesday night. Northwest wind around 5 knots, seas around 3 feet wave detail. Northwest 3 feet at 8 seconds and southwest 2 feet at 13 seconds. The coastal waters forecast from Pigeon Point to Point Pinos 10 to 60 nautical miles offshore. Tonight, west wind around 5 knots, backing to southwest late. Seas 4 to 6 feet wave detail. Northwest 6 feet at 9 seconds and south 2 feet at 14 seconds. Patchy smoke late. Wednesday. Southwest wind around 5 knots, seas 4 to 5 feet wave detail. Northwest 5 feet at 9 seconds and south 2 feet at 14 seconds. Patchy smoke in the morning Wednesday night. West wind around 5 knots, seas 3 to 5 feet wave detail. Northwest 4 feet at 9 seconds and south 2 feet at 14 seconds. The offshore waters forecast for the following marine location: Point Arena to Pigeon Point between 60 nautical miles and 150 nautical miles offshore. Issued at 08:01 p.m. Pacific Daylight Time. Tonight, north to northwest winds 10 to 20 knots. Seas 6 to 8 feet. Wednesday, north to northwest winds 5 to 15 knots. Seas 5 to 7 feet. Wednesday night, north to northwest winds 5 to 15 knots. Seas 4 to 6 feet. Thursday, north to northwest winds 5 to 15 knots. Seas 4 to 5 feet. Thursday night, north winds 5 to 15 knots. Seas 3 to 5 feet. Friday, north winds 10 to 15 knots. Seas 4 to 6 feet. Friday night, north winds 15 to 20 knots. Seas 4 to 7 feet. Saturday, north winds 15 to 25 knots. Seas 5 to 8 feet. Saturday night, north winds 20 to 30 knots. Seas 7 to 10 feet. Sun, north winds 25 to 30 knots. Seas 9 to 10 feet. Sunday night, north winds 25 to 30 knots. Seas 9 to 11 feet. The offshore waters forecast for the following marine location: Pigeon Point to Point Piedras Blancas between 60 nautical miles and 150 nautical miles offshore. Issued at 08:01 p.m. Pacific Daylight Time. Tonight, northwest winds 5 to 15 knots. Seas 5 to 7 feet. Wednesday, west to northwest winds less than 10 knots. Seas 4 to 6 feet. Wednesday night, west to northwest winds 5 to 10 knots. Seas 4 to 5 feet. Thursday, northwest winds 5 to 10 knots. Seas 4 to 5 feet. Thursday night, northwest winds 5 to 10 knots, becoming north to northwest 10 to 15 knots. Seas 3 to 4 feet. Friday, north to northwest winds 10 to 15 knots. Seas 3 to 5 feet.

Friday night, northwest winds 10 to 15 knots. Seas 4 to 6 feet. Saturday, north to northwest winds 15 to 20 knots. Seas 5 to 6 feet. Saturday night, north to northwest winds 20 to 25 knots. Seas 5 to 9 feet. Sun, north to northwest winds 20 to 25 knots. Seas 7 to 9 feet. Sunday night, northwest winds 20 to 30 knots. Seas 8 to 10 feet. 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This broadcast originates from the National Weather Service office located in Monterey, California, and serves the coastal marine waters, including San Francisco and Monterey Bay. The coastal waters forecast from Point Reyes to Pigeon Point out to 10 nautical miles. For tonight, south wind 5 to 10 knots, seas 3 to 4 feet. Wave detail, northwest 4 feet at 9 seconds. Patchy dense fog early this evening. For Wednesday, south wind 5 to 10 knots, seas around 3 feet. Wave detail, northwest 3 feet at 8 seconds. For Wednesday night, southwest wind around 5 knots, seas around 3 feet. Wave detail, northwest 3 feet at 9 seconds. Patchy fog after midnight. The coastal waters forecast from Pigeon Point to Point Pinos out to 10 nautical miles. For tonight, southwest wind around 5 knots, backing to south after midnight. Seas 3 to 4 feet. Wave detail, northwest 4 feet at 9 seconds and south 2 feet at 14 seconds. Patchy dense fog late this evening and early morning. For Wednesday, south wind 5 to 10 knots, veering to southwest in the afternoon. Seas 3 to 4 feet. Wave detail, northwest 3 feet at 8 seconds and south 2 feet at 14 seconds. For Wednesday night, southwest wind around 5 knots, backing to southeast after midnight. Seas around 3 feet. Wave detail, northwest 3 feet at 9 seconds and south 2 feet at 13 seconds. Patchy fog in the evening. Sunrise, sunset, and tidal information for the San Francisco Bay Area for Tuesday, August 4. The sunset tonight, 8:15 p.m. The sunrise tomorrow, 6:17 a.m. The sunset tomorrow, 8:13 p.m. Tidal data at the Golden Gate for the afternoon and evening hours today and the morning hours of tomorrow. High tide, 4:21 p.m. at 5.86 feet. Low tide, 10:51 p.m. at 1.28 feet. High tide, 5:14 a.m. at 3.90 feet. Low tide, 10:10 a.m. at 2.20 feet. Here are the buoy observations for 9 p.m. Pacific Daylight Time. An offshore buoy 6 winds northeast at 8 knots, pressure 1,022.6 millibars. An offshore buoy 59 winds north at 70 knots, gusting to 21, water temperature 65, pressure 1,016.7 millibars. At Point Arena buoy, winds south 8 knots, water temperature 62, pressure 1,011.2 millibars, seas 5 feet every 9 seconds. At buoy 13 near Bodega Bay, winds south at 6 knots, pressure 1,010.8 millibars. At Point Reyes Wave Rider buoy, water temperature 58, seas 5 feet every 9 seconds. At San Francisco buoy, winds southwest at 6 knots, pressure 1,011.4 millibars, swell 4 feet every 9 seconds. At Half Moon Bay buoy, winds south 8 knots, water temperature 62, pressure 1,010.9 millibars, seas 4 feet every 8 seconds. At Monterey Bay buoy, winds south 8 knots, water temperature 63, pressure 1,011.7 millibars, seas 5 feet every 9 seconds. At Pointer, Wave Rider buoy, water temperature 58, seas 5 feet every 9 seconds. At Cape San Martin buoy, winds southwest 2 knots, water temperature 59, pressure 1,012.3 millibars, seas 7.

every 10 seconds. Synopsis for the central California coast and bays, including the Monterey Bay, Greater Farallones, and Cordell Bank National Marine Sanctuaries. Light and gentle breezes will continue over the outer and coastal waters through the work week, along with seas between 4 to 8 feet. Winds will begin to increase again out of the northwest going into the weekend, with building seas and hazardous conditions for small craft returning. The marine forecast for San Pablo Bay, Suisun Bay, the West Delta, and the San Francisco Bay north of the Bay Bridge. For tonight, southwest wind 10 to 15 knots, easing to 5 to 10 knots late. For Wednesday, southwest wind 5 to 10 knots, rising to 10 to 15 knots in the afternoon. For Wednesday night, southwest wind 10 to 15 knots, easing to 5 to 10 knots after midnight. The marine forecast for Monterey Bay. For tonight, southwest wind around 5 knots. Seas around 3 feet. Wave detail, northwest 3 feet at 8 seconds. Patchy dense fog late this evening and overnight. A slight chance of drizzle after midnight. For Wednesday, southwest wind around 5 knots, veering to west in the afternoon. Seas around 3 feet in the morning, then around 2 feet or less. Wave detail, northwest 2 feet at 8 seconds. A slight chance of drizzle in the morning. Patchy dense fog in the morning. For Wednesday night, southwest wind around 5 knots, veering to northeast after midnight. Seas around 2 feet or less. Wave detail, northwest 2 feet at 8 seconds. Patchy fog. The coastal waters forecast from Point Arena to Point Reyes out to 10 nautical miles. Tonight, south wind around 5 knots, seas 3 to 5 feet, wave detail, northwest 4 feet at 9 seconds. Patchy dense fog late this evening and early morning Wednesday. Southeast wind 5 to 10 knots, seas 3 to 4 feet, wave detail, northwest 3 feet at 8 seconds and south 2 feet at 14 seconds Wednesday night. South wind around 5 knots, seas 3 to 4 feet, wave detail, northwest 3 feet at 9 seconds and south 2 feet at 14 seconds. Patchy fog, the coastal waters forecast from Point Arena to Point Reyes 10 to 60 nautical miles offshore. Tonight, northwest wind 5 to 10 knots, veering to east late. Seas 5 to 7 feet, wave detail, northwest 7 feet at 9 seconds and south 2 feet at 14 seconds. Patchy smoke. Patchy dense fog late this evening Wednesday. Southeast wind 5 to 10 knots, veering to south in the afternoon. Seas 4 to 6 feet, wave detail, northwest 6 feet at 8 seconds and south 2 feet at 14 seconds. Patchy smoke. Wednesday night, west wind around 5 knots, veering to northeast after midnight. Seas 4 to 5 feet, wave detail, northwest 5 feet at 8 seconds and south 2 feet at 14 seconds. Patchy smoke in the evening. San Francisco bar forecast. In the west 5 feet at 8 seconds and south 2 feet at 14 seconds. Patchy smoke in the evening. San Francisco bar forecast. In the deep water channel, mixed seas of 2 to 4 feet at 10 seconds. Across the bar, swell can be more than twice as high across the bar than surrounding waters. Waves are also more prone to break, particularly during strong ebb currents. Maximum ebb current of 2.8 knots at 9:16 p.m. Tuesday and 1.4 knots at 9:58 a.m. Wednesday. The coastal waters forecast from Point Pinos to Point Piedras Blancas out to 10 nautical miles. Tonight, west wind around 5 knots, seas 3 to 4 feet, wave detail, northwest 4 feet at 9 seconds and south 2 feet at 14 seconds. Patchy dense fog Wednesday. Southwest wind around 5 knots, seas 3 to 4 feet, wave detail, northwest 3 feet at 8 seconds and south 2 feet at 14 seconds. Patchy dense fog in the morning Wednesday night. Northwest wind around 5 knots, seas around 3 feet, wave detail, northwest 3 feet at 8 seconds and southwest 2 feet at 13 seconds. The coastal waters forecast from Pigeon Point to Point Pinos 10 to 60 nautical miles offshore. Tonight, west wind around 5 knots, backing to southwest.

Late. Seas 4 to 6 feet wave detail. Northwest 6 feet at 9 seconds and south 2 feet at 14 seconds. Patchy smoke late. Wednesday. Southwest wind around 5 knots, seas 4 to 5 feet wave detail. Northwest 5 feet at 9 seconds and south 2 feet at 14 seconds. Patchy smoke in the morning Wednesday night. West wind around 5 knots, seas 3 to 5 feet wave detail. Northwest 4 feet at 9 seconds and south 2 feet at 14 seconds. The offshore waters forecast for the following marine location: Point Arena to Pigeon Point between 60 nautical miles and 150 nautical miles offshore. Issued at 08:01 p.m. Pacific Daylight Time. Tonight, north to northwest winds 10 to 20 knots. Seas 6 to 8 feet. Wednesday, north to northwest winds 5 to 15 knots. Seas 5 to 7 feet. Wednesday night, north to northwest winds 5 to 15 knots. Seas 4 to 6 feet. Thursday, north to northwest winds 5 to 15 knots. Seas 4 to 5 feet. Thursday night, north winds 5 to 15 knots. Seas 3 to 5 feet. Friday, north winds 10 to 15 knots. Seas 4 to 6 feet. Friday night, north winds 15 to 20 knots. Seas 4 to 7 feet. Saturday, north winds 15 to 25 knots. Seas 5 to 8 feet. Saturday night, north winds 20 to 30 knots. Seas 7 to 10 feet. Sun, north winds 25 to 30 knots. Seas 9 to 10 feet. Sunday night, north winds 25 to 30 knots. Seas 9 to 11 feet. The offshore waters forecast for the following marine location: Pigeon Point to Point Piedras Blancas between 60 nautical miles and 150 nautical miles offshore. Issued at 08:01 p.m. Pacific Daylight Time. Tonight, northwest winds 5 to 15 knots. Seas 5 to 7 feet. Wednesday, west to northwest winds less than 10 knots. Seas 4 to 6 feet. Wednesday night, west to northwest winds 5 to 10 knots. Seas 4 to 5 feet. Thursday, northwest winds 5 to 10 knots. Seas 4 to 5 feet. Thursday night, northwest winds 5 to 10 knots, becoming north to northwest 10 to 15 knots. Seas 3 to 4 feet. Friday, north to northwest winds 10 to 15 knots. Seas 3 to 5 feet. Friday night, northwest winds 10 to 15 knots. Seas 4 to 6 feet. Saturday, north to northwest winds 15 to 20 knots. Seas 5 to 6 feet. Saturday night, north to northwest winds 20 to 25 knots. Seas 5 to 9 feet. Sun, north to northwest winds 20 to 25 knots. Seas 7 to 9 feet. Sunday night, northwest winds 20 to 30 knots. Seas 8 to 10 feet. The coastal waters forecast from Point Reyes to Pigeon Point out to 10 nautical miles. For tonight, south wind 5 to 10 knots. Seas 3 to 4 feet. Wave detail, northwest 4 feet at 9 seconds. Patchy dense fog early this evening. For Wednesday, south wind 5 to 10 knots. Seas around 3 feet. Wave detail, northwest 3 feet at 8 seconds. For Wednesday night, southwest wind around 5 knots. Seas around 3 feet. Wave detail, northwest 3 feet at 9 seconds. Patchy fog after midnight. The coastal waters forecast from Pigeon Point to Point Pinos out to 10 nautical miles. For tonight, southwest wind around 5 knots, backing to south after midnight. Seas 3 to 4 feet. Wave detail, northwest 4 feet at 9 seconds and south 2 feet at 14 seconds. Patchy dense fog late this evening and early morning. For Wednesday, south wind 5 to 10 knots, veering to southwest in the afternoon. Seas 3 to 4 feet. Wave detail, northwest 3 feet at 8 seconds and south 2 feet.

14 seconds. For Wednesday night, southwest wind around 5 knots, backing to southeast after midnight. Seas around 3 feet. Wave detail, northwest 3 feet at 9 seconds and south 2 feet at 13 seconds. Patchy fog in the evening. Sunrise, sunset, and tidal information for the San Francisco Bay Area for Tuesday, August 4. The sunset tonight, 8:15 p.m. The sunrise tomorrow, 6:17 a.m. The sunset tomorrow, 8:13 p.m. Tidal data at the Golden Gate for the afternoon and evening hours today and the morning hours of tomorrow. High tide, 4:21 p.m. at 5.86 feet. Low tide, 10:51 p.m. at 1.28 feet. High tide, 5:14 a.m. at 3.90 feet. Low tide, 10:10 a.m. at 2.20 feet. Here are the buoy observations for 9 p.m. Pacific Daylight Time. An offshore buoy 6 winds northeast at 8 knots, pressure 1,022.6 millibars. An offshore buoy 59 winds north at 70 knots, gusting to 21, water temperature 65, pressure 1,016.7 millibars. Head Point Arena buoy, winds south 8 knots, water temperature 62, pressure 1,011.2 millibars, seas 5 feet every 9 seconds. Head buoy 13 near Bodega Bay, winds south at 6 knots, pressure 1,010.8 millibars. At Point Reyes Wave Rider buoy, water temperature 58, seas 5 feet every 9 seconds. At San Francisco buoy, winds southwest at 6 knots, pressure 1,011.4 millibars, swell 4 feet every 9 seconds. At Half Moon Bay buoy, winds south 8 knots, water temperature 62, pressure 1,010.9 millibars, seas 4 feet every 8 seconds. At Monterey Bay buoy, winds south 8 knots, water temperature 63, pressure 1,011.7 millibars, seas 5 feet every 9 seconds. Head Point Sur, Wave Rider buoy, water temperature 58, seas 5 feet every 9 seconds. At Cape San Martin buoy, winds southwest 2 knots, water temperature 59, pressure 1,012.3 millibars, seas 7 feet every 10 seconds. Synopsis for the Central California coast and bays, including the Monterey Bay, Greater Farallones, and Cordell Bank National Marine Sanctuaries. Light and gentle breezes will continue over the outer and coastal waters through the work week, along with seas between 4 to 8 feet. Winds will begin to increase again out of the northwest going into the weekend, with building seas and hazardous conditions for small craft returning. The marine forecast for San Pablo Bay, Suisun Bay, the West Delta, and the San Francisco Bay north of the Bay Bridge. For tonight, southwest wind 10 to 15 knots, easing to 5 to 10 knots late. For Wednesday, southwest wind 5 to 10 knots, rising to 10 to 15 knots in the afternoon. For Wednesday night, southwest wind 10 to 15 knots, easing to 5 to 10 knots after midnight. The marine forecast for Monterey Bay. For tonight, southwest wind around 5 knots. Seas around 3 feet. Wave detail, northwest 3 feet at 8 seconds. Patchy dense fog late this evening and overnight. A slight chance of drizzle after midnight. For Wednesday, southwest wind around 5 knots, veering to west in the afternoon. Seas around 3 feet in the morning, then around 2 feet or less. Wave detail, northwest 2 feet at 8 seconds. A slight chance of drizzle in the morning. Patchy dense fog in the morning. For Wednesday night, southwest wind around 5 knots, veering to northeast after midnight. Seas around 2 feet or less. Wave detail, northwest 2 feet at 8 seconds. Patchy fog. The coastal waters forecast from Point Arena to Point Reyes out to 10 nautical miles. Tonight, south wind around 5 knots, seas 3 to 5 feet, wave detail, northwest 4 feet at 9 seconds. Patchy dense fog late this evening and early morning Wednesday. Southeast wind 5 to 10 knots, seas 3 to 4 feet, wave detail, northwest 3 feet at 8 seconds.

south 2 feet at 14 seconds Wednesday night. South wind around 5 knots to east 3 to 4 feet. Wave detail. Northwest 3 feet at 9 seconds and south 2 feet at 14 seconds. Patchy fog. The coastal waters forecast from Point Arena to Point Reyes 10 to 60 nautical miles offshore. Tonight northwest wind 5 to 10 knots. Veering to east late. Seas 5 to 7 feet. Wave detail. Northwest 7 feet at 9 seconds and south 2 feet at 14 seconds. Patchy smoke. Patchy dense fog late this evening Wednesday. Southeast wind 5 to 10 knots, veering to south in the afternoon. Seas 4 to 6 feet wave detail. Northwest 6 feet at 8 seconds and south 2 feet at 14 seconds. Patchy smoke. Wednesday night. West wind around 5 knots, veering to northeast after midnight. Seas 4 to 5 feet wave detail. Northwest 5 feet at 8 seconds and south 2 feet at 14 seconds. Patchy smoke in the evening. San Francisco VAR forecast. In the deep water channel, mixed seas of 2 to 4 feet at 10 seconds. Across the bar, swell can be more than twice as high across the bar than surrounding waters. Waves are also more prone to break, particularly during strong ebb currents. Maximum ebb current of 2.8 knots at 9:16 p.m. Tuesday and 1.4 knots at 9:58 a.m. Wednesday. The coastal waters forecast from Point Pinos to Point Piedras Blancas out to 10 nautical miles. Tonight, west wind around 5 knots, seas 3 to 4 feet, wave detail. Northwest 4 feet at 9 seconds and south 2 feet at 14 seconds. Patchy dense fog Wednesday. Southwest wind around 5 knots, seas 3 to 4 feet, wave detail. Northwest 3 feet at 8 seconds and south 2 feet at 14 seconds. Patchy dense fog in the morning Wednesday night. Northwest wind around 5 knots, seas around 3 feet, wave detail. Northwest 3 feet at 8 seconds and southwest 2 feet at 13 seconds. The coastal waters forecast from Pigeon Point to Point Pinos 10 to 60 nautical miles offshore. Tonight, west wind around 5 knots, backing to southwest late. Seas 4 to 6 feet, wave detail. Northwest 6 feet at 9 seconds and south 2 feet at 14 seconds. Patchy smoke late. Wednesday. Southwest wind around 5 knots, seas 4 to 5 feet, wave detail. Northwest 5 feet at 9 seconds and south 2 feet at 14 seconds. Patchy smoke in the morning Wednesday night. West wind around 5 knots, seas 3 to 5 feet, wave detail. Northwest 4 feet at 9 seconds and south 2 feet at 14 seconds. The offshore waters forecast for the following marine location, Point Arena to Pigeon Point between 60 nautical miles and 150 nautical miles offshore. Issued at 08:01 p.m. Pacific Daylight Time. Tonight, north to northwest winds 10 to 20 knots. Seas 6 to 8 feet. Wednesday, north to northwest winds 5 to 50 knots. Seas 5 to 7 feet. Wednesday night, north to northwest winds 5 to 50 knots. Seas 4 to 6 feet. Thursday, north to northwest winds 5 to 50 knots. Seas 4 to 5 feet. Thursday night, north winds 5 to 50 knots. Seas 3 to 5 feet. Friday, north winds 10 to 50 knots. Seas 4 to 6 feet. Friday night, north winds 15 to 20 knots. Seas 4 to 7 feet. Saturday, north winds 15 to 25 knots. Seas 5 to 8 feet. Saturday night, north winds 20 to 30 knots. Seas 7 to 10 feet. Sun, north winds 25 to 30 knots. Seas 9 to 10 feet. Sunday night, north winds 25 to 30 knots. Seas 9 to 11 feet. The offshore waters forecast for the following marine location, Pigeon Point to Point Piedras Blancas between 60 nautical miles and 150 nautical miles offshore. Issued at 08:01 p.m. Pacific Daylight Time. Tonight, northwest winds 5 to 50 knots. Seas 5 to 7 feet. Wednesday, west to northwest winds less than 10 knots. Seas 4.

6 feet. Wednesday night, west to northwest winds 5 to 10 knots. Seas 4 to 5 feet. Thursday, northwest winds 5 to 10 knots. Seas 4 to 5 feet. Thursday night, northwest winds 5 to 10 knots, becoming north to northwest 10 to 15 knots. Seas 3 to 4 feet. Friday, north to northwest winds 10 to 15 knots. Seas 3 to 5 feet. Friday night, northwest winds 10 to 15 knots. Seas 4 to 6 feet. Saturday, north to northwest winds 15 to 20 knots. Seas 5 to 6 feet. Saturday night, north to northwest winds 20 to 25 knots. Seas 5 to 9 feet. Sun, north to northwest winds 20 to 25 knots. Seas 7 to 9 feet. Sunday night, northwest winds 20 to 30 knots. Seas 8 to 10 feet. The coastal waters forecast from Point Reyes to Pigeon Point out to 10 nautical miles. For tonight, south wind 5 to 10 knots. Seas 3 to 4 feet. Wave detail, northwest 4 feet at 9 seconds. Patchy dense fog early this evening. For Wednesday, south wind 5 to 10 knots. Seas around 3 feet. Wave detail, northwest 3 feet at 8 seconds. For Wednesday night, southwest wind around 5 knots. Seas around 3 feet. Wave detail, northwest 3 feet at 9 seconds. Patchy fog after midnight. The coastal waters forecast from Pigeon Point to Point Pinos out to 10 nautical miles. For tonight, southwest wind around 5 knots, backing to south after midnight. Seas 3 to 4 feet. Wave detail, northwest 4 feet at 9 seconds and south 2 feet at 14 seconds. Patchy dense fog late this evening and early morning. For Wednesday, south wind 5 to 10 knots, veering to southwest in the afternoon. Seas 3 to 4 feet. Wave detail, northwest 3 feet at 8 seconds and south 2 feet at 14 seconds. For Wednesday night, southwest wind around 5 knots, backing to southeast after midnight. Seas around 3 feet. Wave detail, northwest 3 feet at 9 seconds and south 2 feet at 13 seconds. Patchy fog in the evening. Sunrise, sunset, and tidal information for the San Francisco Bay Area for Tuesday, August 4. The sunset tonight, 8:15 p.m. The sunrise tomorrow, 6:17 a.m. The sunset tomorrow, 8:13 p.m. Tidal data at the Golden Gate for the afternoon and evening hours today and the morning hours of tomorrow. High tide, 4:21 p.m. at 5.86 feet. Low tide, 10:51 p.m. at 1.28 feet. High tide, 5:14 a.m. at 3.90 feet. Low tide, 10:10 a.m. at 2.20 feet. Here are the buoy observations for 9 p.m. Pacific Daylight Time. An offshore buoy 6 winds northeast at 8 knots, pressure 1,022.6 millibars. An offshore buoy 59 winds north at 70 knots, gusting to 21, water temperature 65, pressure 1,016.7 millibars. Headpoint Arena buoy, winds south 8 knots, water temperature 62, pressure 1,011.2 millibars, seas 5 feet every 9 seconds. Head buoy 13 near Bodega Bay, winds south at 6 knots, pressure 1,010.8 millibars. Headpoint Reyes Wave Rider buoy, water temperature 58, seas 5 feet every 9 seconds. At San Francisco buoy, wind southwest at 6 knots, pressure 1,011.4 millibars, swell 4 feet every 9 seconds. At Half Moon Bay buoy, wind south 8 knots, water temperature 62, pressure 1,010.9 millibars, seas 4 feet every 8 seconds. At Monterey Bay buoy, wind south 8 knots, water temperature 63, pressure 1,011.7 millibars, seas 5 feet every 9 seconds. At Pointer, Wave Rider buoy, water temperature 58, seas 5 feet every 9 seconds. At Cape San

over the outer and coastal waters through the work week, along with seas between 4 to 8 feet. Winds will begin to increase again out of the northwest going into the weekend, with building seas and hazardous conditions for small craft returning. The marine forecast for San Pablo Bay, Suisun Bay, the West Delta, and the San Francisco Bay north of the Bay Bridge. For tonight, southwest wind 10 to 15 knots, easing to 5 to 10 knots late. For Wednesday, southwest wind 5 to 10 knots, rising to 10 to 15 knots in the afternoon. For Wednesday night, southwest wind 10 to 15 knots, easing to 5 to 10 knots after midnight. The marine forecast for Monterey Bay. For tonight, southwest wind around 5 knots. Seas around 3 feet. Wave detail, northwest 3 feet and 8 seconds. Patchy dense fog late this evening and overnight. A slight chance of drizzle after midnight. For Wednesday, southwest wind around 5 knots, veering to west in the afternoon. Seas around 3 feet in the morning, then around 2 feet or less. Wave detail, northwest 2 feet at 8 seconds. A slight chance of drizzle in the morning. Patchy dense fog in the morning. For Wednesday night, southwest wind around 5 knots, veering to northeast after midnight. Seas around 2 feet or less. Wave detail, northwest 2 feet at 8 seconds. Patchy fog. The coastal waters forecast from Point Arena to Point Reyes out to 10 nautical miles. Tonight, south wind around 5 knots, seas 3 to 5 feet, wave detail, northwest 4 feet at 9 seconds. Patchy dense fog late this evening and early morning Wednesday. Southeast wind 5 to 10 knots, seas 3 to 4 feet, wave detail, northwest 3 feet at 8 seconds and south 2 feet at 14 seconds Wednesday night. South wind around 5 knots, seas 3 to 4 feet, wave detail, northwest 3 feet at 9 seconds and south 2 feet at 14 seconds. Patchy fog, the coastal waters forecast from Point Arena to Point Reyes 10 to 60 nautical miles offshore. Tonight, northwest wind 5 to 10 knots, veering to east late. Seas 5 to 7 feet, wave detail, northwest 7 feet at 9 seconds and south 2 feet at 14 seconds. Patchy smoke. Patchy dense fog late this evening Wednesday. Southeast wind 5 to 10 knots, veering to south in the afternoon. Seas 4 to 6 feet, wave detail, northwest 6 feet at 8 seconds and south 2 feet at 14 seconds. Patchy smoke. Wednesday night. West wind around 5 knots, veering to northeast after midnight. Seas 4 to 5 feet, wave detail, northwest 5 feet at 8 seconds and south 2 feet at 14 seconds. Patchy smoke in the evening. San Francisco Bar forecast. In the deep water channel, mixed seas of 2 to 4 feet at 10 seconds. Across the bar, swell can be more than twice as high across the bar than surrounding waters. Waves are also more prone to break, particularly during strong ebb currents. Maximum ebb current of 2.8 knots at 9:16 p.m. Tuesday and 1.4 knots at 9:58 a.m. Wednesday. The coastal waters forecast from Point Pinos to Point Piedras Blancas out to 10 nautical miles. Tonight, west wind around 5 knots, seas 3 to 4 feet, wave detail, northwest 4 feet at 9 seconds and south 2 feet at 14 seconds. Patchy dense fog Wednesday. Southwest wind around 5 knots, seas 3 to 4 feet, wave detail, northwest 3 feet at 8 seconds and south 2 feet at 14 seconds. Patchy dense fog in the morning Wednesday night. Northwest wind around 5 knots, seas around 3 feet, wave detail, northwest 3 feet at 8 seconds and southwest 2 feet at 13 seconds. The coastal waters forecast from Pigeon Point to Point Pinos 10 to 60 nautical miles offshore. Tonight, west wind around 5 knots, backing to southwest late. Seas 4 to 6 feet, wave detail, northwest 6 feet at 9 seconds and south 2 feet at 14 seconds. Patchy smoke late. Wednesday. Southwest wind around 5 knots, seas 4 to 5 feet, wave detail, northwest 5 feet at 9 seconds and south 2 feet at 14 seconds. Patchy smoke in the morning Wednesday night. West wind

5 Nazis, 3 to 5 feet wave detail. Northwest 4 feet at 9 seconds and south 2 feet at 14 seconds. The offshore waters forecast for the following marine location: Point Arena to Pigeon Point between 60 nautical miles and 150 nautical miles offshore. Issued at 08:01 p.m. Pacific Daylight Time. Tonight, north to northwest winds 10 to 20 knots. Sea 6 to 8 feet. Wednesday, north to northwest winds 5 to 15 knots. Seas 5 to 7 feet. Wednesday night, north to northwest winds 5 to 15 knots. Seas 4 to 6 feet. Thursday, north to northwest winds 5 to 15 knots. Seas 4 to 5 feet. Thursday night, north winds 5 to 15 knots. Seas 3 to 5 feet. Friday, north winds 10 to 15 knots. Seas 4 to 6 feet. Friday night, north winds 15 to 20 knots. Seas 4 to 7 feet. Saturday, north winds 15 to 25 knots. Seas 5 to 8 feet. Saturday night, north winds 20 to 30 knots. Seas 7 to 10 feet. Sun, north winds 25 to 30 knots. Seas 9 to 10 feet. Sunday night, north winds 25 to 30 knots. Seas 9 to 11 feet. The offshore waters forecast for the following marine location: Pigeon Point to Point Piedras Blancas between 60 nautical miles and 150 nautical miles offshore. Issued at 08:01 p.m. Pacific Daylight Time. Tonight, northwest winds 5 to 15 knots. Seas 5 to 7 feet. Wednesday, west to northwest winds less than 10 knots. Seas 4 to 6 feet. Wednesday night, west to northwest winds 5 to 10 knots. Seas 4 to 5 feet. Thursday, northwest winds 5 to 10 knots. Seas 4 to 5 feet. Thursday night, northwest winds 5 to 10 knots, becoming north to northwest 10 to 15 knots. Seas 3 to 4 feet. Friday, north to northwest winds 10 to 15 knots. Seas 3 to 5 feet. Friday night, northwest winds 10 to 15 knots. Seas 4 to 6 feet. Saturday, north to northwest winds 15 to 20 knots. Seas 5 to 6 feet. Saturday night, north to northwest winds 20 to 25 knots. Seas 5 to 9 feet. Sun, north to northwest winds 20 to 25 knots. Seas 7 to 9 feet. Sunday night, northwest winds 20 to 30 knots. Seas 8 to 10 feet. The coastal waters forecast from Point Reyes to Pigeon Point out to 10 nautical miles. For tonight, south wind 5 to 10 knots. Seas 3 to 4 feet. Wave detail, northwest 4 feet at 9 seconds. Patchy dense fog early this evening. For Wednesday, south wind 5 to 10 knots. Seas around 3 feet. Wave detail, northwest 3 feet at 8 seconds. For Wednesday night, southwest wind around 5 knots. Seas around 3 feet. Wave detail, northwest 3 feet at 9 seconds. Patchy fog after midnight. The coastal waters forecast from Pigeon Point to Point Pinos out to 10 nautical miles. For tonight, southwest wind around 5 knots, backing to south after midnight. Seas 3 to 4 feet. Wave detail, northwest 4 feet at 9 seconds and south 2 feet at 14 seconds. Patchy dense fog late this evening and early morning. For Wednesday, south wind 5 to 10 knots, veering to southwest in the afternoon. Seas 3 to 4 feet. Wave detail, northwest 3 feet at 8 seconds and south 2 feet at 14 seconds. For Wednesday night, southwest wind around 5 knots, backing to southeast after midnight. Seas around 3 feet. Wave detail, northwest 3 feet at 9 seconds and south 2 feet at 13 seconds. Patchy fog in the evening. Sunrise, sunset, and tidal information for the San Francisco Bay Area for Tuesday.

August 4. The sunset tonight, 8:15 p.m. The sunrise tomorrow, 6:17 a.m. The sunset tomorrow, 8:13 p.m. Tidal data at the Golden Gates for the afternoon and evening hours today and the morning hours of tomorrow. High tide, 4:21 p.m. at 5.86 feet. Low tide, 10:51 p.m. at 1.28 feet. High tide, 5:14 a.m. at 3.90 feet. Low tide, 10:10 a.m. at 2.20 feet. Here are the buoy observations for 10 p.m. Pacific Daylight Time. An offshore buoy 6 winds east at 6 knots, pressure 1,022.6 millibars. An offshore buoy 59 winds north at 70 knots, gusting to 21, water temperature 65, pressure 1,017.1 millibars. At buoy 14 near Point Arena, wind south at 6 knots, water temperature 62, pressure 1,011.6 millibars. At buoy 13 near Bodega Bay, wind south at 6 knots, pressure 1,011.4 millibars. At Point Reyes, wave rider buoy, water temperature 58, seas 5 feet every 9 seconds. At San Francisco, buoy wind southwest at 4 knots, water temperature 58, pressure 1,011.8 millibars. At Half Moon Bay, buoy wind south 10 knots, water temperature 62, pressure 1,011.4 millibars, seas 4 feet every 8 seconds. At Monterey, buoy wind south at 6 knots, water temperature 62, pressure 1,012.2 millibars. At Pointzer, wave rider buoy water temperature 58, seas 5 feet every 10 seconds. At Cape San Martin, buoy winds calm, water temperature 59, pressure 1,012.9 millibars. Synopsis for the Central California coast and bays, including the Monterey Bay, Greater Farallones, and Cordell Bank National Marine Sanctuaries. Light and gentle breezes will continue over the outer and coastal waters through the work week, along with seas between 4 to 8 feet. Winds will begin to increase again out of the northwest going into the weekend, with building seas and hazardous conditions for small craft returning. The marine forecast for San Pablo Bay, Suisun Bay, the West Delta, and the San Francisco Bay north of the Bay Bridge. For tonight, southwest wind 10 to 15 knots, easing to 5 to 10 knots late. For Wednesday, southwest wind 5 to 10 knots, rising to 10 to 15 knots in the afternoon. For Wednesday night, southwest wind 10 to 15 knots, easing to 5 to 10 knots after midnight. The marine forecast for Monterey Bay. For tonight, southwest wind around 5 knots. Seas around 3 feet. Wave detail, northwest 3 feet at 8 seconds. Patchy dense fog late this evening and overnight. A slight chance of drizzle after midnight. For Wednesday, southwest wind around 5 knots, veering to west in the afternoon. Seas around 3 feet in the morning, then around 2 feet or less. Wave detail, northwest 2 feet at 8 seconds. A slight chance of drizzle in the morning. Patchy dense fog in the morning. For Wednesday night, southwest wind around 5 knots, veering to northeast after midnight. Seas around 2 feet or less. Wave detail, northwest 2 feet at 8 seconds. Patchy fog. The coastal waters forecast from Point Arena to Point Reyes out to 10 nautical miles. Tonight, south wind around 5 knots, seas 3 to 5 feet, wave detail, northwest 4 feet at 9 seconds. Patchy dense fog late this evening and early morning Wednesday. Southeast wind 5 to 10 knots, seas 3 to 4 feet, wave detail, northwest 3 feet at 8 seconds and south 2 feet at 14 seconds Wednesday night. South wind around 5 knots, seas 3 to 4 feet, wave detail, northwest 3 feet at 9 seconds and south 2 feet at 14 seconds. Patchy fog, the coastal waters forecast from Point Arena to Point Reyes 10 to 60 nautical miles offshore. Tonight, northwest wind 5 to 10 knots, veering to east late. Seas 5 to 7 feet, wave detail, northwest 7 feet at 9 seconds and south 2 feet at 14 seconds. Patchy smoke. Patchy dense.

south late this evening Wednesday. Southeast wind 5 to 10 knots, veering to south in the afternoon. Seas 4 to 6 feet wave detail, northwest 6 feet at 8 seconds and south 2 feet at 14 seconds. Patchy smoke. Wednesday night, west wind around 5 knots, veering to northeast after midnight. Seas 4 to 5 feet wave detail, northwest 5 feet at 8 seconds and south 2 feet at 14 seconds. Patchy smoke in the evening. San Francisco Bar forecast. In the deep water channel, mixed seas of 2 to 4 feet at 10 seconds. Across the bar, swell can be more than twice as high across the bar than surrounding waters. Waves are also more prone to break, particularly during strong ebb currents. Maximum ebb current of 2.8 knots at 9:16 p.m. Tuesday and 1.4 knots at 9:58 a.m. Wednesday. The coastal waters forecast from Point Pinos to Point Piedras blunts out to 10 nautical miles. Tonight, west wind around 5 knots, seas 3 to 4 feet wave detail, northwest 4 feet at 9 seconds and south 2 feet at 14 seconds. Patchy dense fog Wednesday. Southwest wind around 5 knots, seas 3 to 4 feet wave detail, northwest 3 feet at 8 seconds and south 2 feet at 14 seconds. Patchy dense fog in the morning Wednesday night. Northwest wind around 5 knots, seas around 3 feet wave detail, northwest 3 feet at 8 seconds and southwest 2 feet at 13 seconds. The coastal waters forecast from Pigeon Point to Point Pinos 10 to 60 nautical miles offshore. Tonight, west wind around 5 knots, backing to southwest late. Seas 4 to 6 feet wave detail, northwest 6 feet at 9 seconds and south 2 feet at 14 seconds. Patchy smoke late. Wednesday. Southwest wind around 5 knots, seas 4 to 5 feet wave detail, northwest 5 feet at 9 seconds and south 2 feet at 14 seconds. Patchy smoke in the morning Wednesday night. West wind around 5 knots, seas 3 to 5 feet wave detail, northwest 4 feet at 9 seconds and south 2 feet at 14 seconds. The offshore waters forecast for the following marine location, Point Arena to Pigeon Point between 60 nautical miles and 150 nautical miles offshore. Issued at 08:01 p.m. Pacific Daylight Time. Tonight, north to northwest winds 10 to 20 knots. Seas 6 to 8 feet. Wednesday, north to northwest winds 5 to 50 knots. Seas 5 to 7 feet. Wednesday night, north to northwest winds 5 to 50 knots. Seas 4 to 6 feet. Thursday, north to northwest winds 5 to 50 knots. Seas 4 to 5 feet. Thursday night, north winds 5 to 50 knots. Seas 3 to 5 feet. Friday, north winds 10 to 50 knots. Seas 4 to 6 feet. Friday night, north winds 15 to 20 knots. Seas 4 to 7 feet. Saturday, north winds 15 to 25 knots. Seas 5 to 8 feet. Saturday night, north winds 20 to 30 knots. Seas 7 to 10 feet. Sun, north winds 25 to 30 knots. Seas 9 to 10 feet. Sunday night, north winds 25 to 30 knots. Seas 9 to 11 feet. The offshore waters forecast for the following marine location, Pigeon Point to Point Piedras Blancas between 60 nautical miles and 150 nautical miles offshore. Issued at 08:01 p.m. Pacific Daylight Time. Tonight, northwest winds 5 to 50 knots. Seas 5 to 7 feet. Wednesday, west to northwest winds less than 10 knots. Seas 4 to 6 feet. Wednesday night, west to northwest winds 5 to 10 knots. Seas 4 to 5 feet. Thursday, northwest winds 5 to 10 knots. Seas 4 to 5 feet. Thursday night, northwest winds 5 to 10 knots, becoming north to northwest 10 to 15 knots. Seas 3 to 4 feet. Friday, north to northwest winds 10 to 15 knots. Seas 3 to 5 feet. Friday night, northwest winds 10 to 15 knots.
speeds 4 to 6 feet. Saturday, north to northwest winds 15 to 20 knots. Seas 5 to 6 feet. Saturday night, north to northwest winds 20 to 25 knots. Seas 5 to 9 feet. Sun, north to northwest winds 20 to 25 knots. Seas 7 to 9 feet. Sunday night, northwest winds 20 to 30 knots. Seas 8 to 10 feet. The coastal waters forecast from Point Reyes to Pigeon Point out to 10 nautical miles. For tonight, south wind 5 to 10 knots. Seas 3 to 4 feet. Wave detail, northwest 4 feet at 9 seconds. Patchy dense fog early this evening. For Wednesday, south wind 5 to 10 knots. Seas around 3 feet. Wave detail, northwest 3 feet at 8 seconds. For Wednesday night, southwest wind around 5 knots. Seas around 3 feet. Wave detail, northwest 3 feet at 9 seconds. Patchy fog after midnight. The coastal waters forecast from Pigeon Point to Point Pinos out to 10 nautical miles. For tonight, southwest wind around 5 knots, backing to south after midnight. Seas 3 to 4 feet. Wave detail, northwest 4 feet at 9 seconds and south 2 feet at 14 seconds. Patchy dense fog late this evening and early morning. For Wednesday, south wind 5 to 10 knots, veering to southwest in the afternoon. Seas 3 to 4 feet. Wave detail, northwest 3 feet at 8 seconds and south 2 feet at 14 seconds. For Wednesday night, southwest wind around 5 knots, backing to southeast after midnight. Seas around 3 feet. Wave detail, northwest 3 feet at 9 seconds and south 2 feet at 13 seconds. Patchy fog in the evening. Sunrise, sunset, and tidal information for the San Francisco Bay Area for Tuesday, August 4. The sunset tonight, 8:15 p.m. The sunrise tomorrow, 6:17 a.m. The sunset tomorrow, 8:13 p.m. Tidal data at the Golden Gate for the afternoon and evening hours today and the morning hours of tomorrow. High tide, 4:21 p.m. at 5.86 feet. Low tide, 10:51 p.m. at 1.28 feet. High tide, 5:14 a.m. at 3.90 feet. Low tide, 10:10 a.m. at 2.20 feet. Here are the buoy observations for 10 p.m. Pacific Daylight Time. An offshore buoy 6 winds east at 6 knots, pressure 1,022.6 millibars. An offshore buoy 59 winds north at 70 knots, gusting to 21, water temperature 65, pressure 1,017.1 millibars. A buoy 14 near Point Arena winds south at 6 knots, water temperature 62, pressure 1,011.6 millibars. A buoy 13 near Bodega Bay winds south at 6 knots, pressure 1,011.5 millibars. At Point Reyes Wave Rider buoy water temperature 58, seas 5 feet every 10 seconds. At San Francisco buoy wind southwest at 4 knots, water temperature 58, pressure 1,011.8 millibars. At Half Moon Bay buoy wind south 10 knots, water temperature 62, pressure 1,011.4 millibars, seas 4 feet every 8 seconds. At Monterey buoy wind south at 6 knots, water temperature 62, pressure 1,012.2 millibars. At Pointer, Wave Rider buoy water temperature 58, seas 5 feet every 10 seconds. At Cape San Martin buoy winds calm, water temperature 59, pressure 1,012.9 millibars. Synopsis for the Central California coast and bays, including the Monterey Bay, Greater Farallones, and Cordell Bank National Marine Sanctuaries. Light and gentle breezes will continue over the outer and coastal waters through the work week, along with seas between 4 to 8 feet. Winds will begin to increase again out of the northwest going into the weekend, with building seas and hazardous conditions for small craft returning. The marine forecast for San Pablo Bay, Suisun Bay, the West Delta, and the San Francisco Bay north of the Bay Bridge.
for tonight? Southwest wind 10 to 15 knots, easing to 5 to 10 knots late. For Wednesday, southwest wind 5 to 10 knots, rising to 10 to 15 knots in the afternoon. For Wednesday night, southwest wind 10 to 15 knots, easing to 5 to 10 knots after midnight. The marine forecast for Monterey Bay. For tonight, southwest wind around 5 knots. Seas around 3 feet. Wave detail, northwest 3 feet at 8 seconds. Patchy dense fog late this evening and overnight. A slight chance of drizzle after midnight. For Wednesday, southwest wind around 5 knots, veering to west in the afternoon. Seas around 3 feet in the morning, then around 2 feet or less. Wave detail, northwest 2 feet at 8 seconds. A slight chance of drizzle in the morning. Patchy dense fog in the morning. For Wednesday night, southwest wind around 5 knots, veering to northeast after midnight. Seas around 2 feet or less. Wave detail, northwest 2 feet at 8 seconds. Patchy fog. The coastal waters forecast from Point Arena to Point Reyes out to 10 nautical miles. Tonight, south wind around 5 knots, seas 3 to 5 feet, wave detail, northwest 4 feet at 9 seconds. Patchy dense fog late this evening and early morning Wednesday. Southeast wind 5 to 10 knots, seas 3 to 4 feet, wave detail, northwest 3 feet at 8 seconds and south 2 feet at 14 seconds Wednesday night. South wind around 5 knots, seas 3 to 4 feet, wave detail, northwest 3 feet at 9 seconds and south 2 feet at 14 seconds. Patchy fog, the coastal waters forecast from Point Arena to Point Reyes 10 to 60 nautical miles offshore. Tonight northwest wind 5 to 10 knots, veering to east late. Seas 5 to 7 feet, wave detail, northwest 7 feet at 9 seconds and south 2 feet at 14 seconds. Patchy smoke. Patchy dense fog late this evening Wednesday. Southeast wind 5 to 10 knots, veering to south in the afternoon. Seas 4 to 6 feet, wave detail, northwest 6 feet at 8 seconds and south 2 feet at 14 seconds. Patchy smoke. Wednesday night. West wind around 5 knots, veering to northeast after midnight. Seas 4 to 5 feet, wave detail, northwest 5 feet at 8 seconds and south 2 feet at 14 seconds. Patchy smoke in the evening. San Francisco VAR forecast. In the deep water channel, mixed seas of 2 to 4 feet at 10 seconds. Across the bar, swell can be more than twice as high across the bar than surrounding waters. Waves are also more prone to break, particularly during strong ebb currents. Maximum ebb current of 2.8 knots at 9:16 p.m. Tuesday and 1.4 knots at 9:58 a.m. Wednesday. The coastal waters forecast from Point Pinos to Point Piedras Blancas out to 10 nautical miles. Tonight, west wind around 5 knots, seas 3 to 4 feet, wave detail, northwest 4 feet at 9 seconds and south 2 feet at 14 seconds. Patchy dense fog Wednesday. Southwest wind around 5 knots, seas 3 to 4 feet, wave detail, northwest 3 feet at 8 seconds and south 2 feet at 14 seconds. Patchy dense fog in the morning Wednesday night. Northwest wind around 5 knots, seas around 3 feet, wave detail, northwest 3 feet at 8 seconds and southwest 2 feet at 13 seconds. The coastal waters forecast from Pigeon Point to Point Pinos 10 to 60 nautical miles offshore. Tonight, west wind around 5 knots, backing to southwest late. Seas 4 to 6 feet, wave detail, northwest 6 feet at 9 seconds and south 2 feet at 14 seconds. Patchy smoke late. Wednesday, southwest wind around 5 knots, seas 4 to 5 feet, wave detail, northwest 5 feet at 9 seconds and south 2 feet at 14 seconds. Patchy smoke in the morning Wednesday night. West wind around 5 knots, seas 3 to 5 feet, wave detail, northwest 4 feet at 9 seconds and south 2 feet at 14 seconds. 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

Weather Service office located in Monterey, California, and serves the coastal marine waters, including San Francisco and Monterey Bay. The offshore waters forecast for the following marine location: Point Arena to Pigeon Point between 60 nautical miles and 150 nautical miles offshore. Issued at 08:01 p.m. Pacific Daylight Time. Tonight, north to northwest winds 10 to 20 knots. Seas 6 to 8 feet. Wednesday, north to northwest winds 5 to 15 knots. Seas 5 to 7 feet. Wednesday night, north to northwest winds 5 to 15 knots. Seas 4 to 6 feet. Thursday, north to northwest winds 5 to 15 knots. Seas 4 to 5 feet. Thursday night, north winds 5 to 15 knots. Seas 3 to 5 feet. Friday, north winds 10 to 15 knots. Seas 4 to 6 feet. Friday night, north winds 15 to 20 knots. Seas 4 to 7 feet. Saturday, north winds 15 to 25 knots. Seas 5 to 8 feet. Saturday night, north winds 20 to 30 knots. Seas 7 to 10 feet. Sun, north winds 25 to 30 knots. Seas 9 to 10 feet. Sunday night, north winds 25 to 30 knots. Seas 9 to 11 feet. The offshore waters forecast for the following marine location: Pigeon Point to Point Piedras Blancas between 60 nautical miles and 150 nautical miles offshore. Issued at 08:01 p.m. Pacific Daylight Time. Tonight, northwest winds 5 to 15 knots. Seas 5 to 7 feet. Wednesday, west to northwest winds less than 10 knots. Seas 4 to 6 feet. Wednesday night, west to northwest winds 5 to 10 knots. Seas 4 to 5 feet. Thursday, northwest winds 5 to 10 knots. Seas 4 to 5 feet. Thursday night, northwest winds 5 to 10 knots, becoming north to northwest 10 to 15 knots. Seas 3 to 4 feet. Friday, north to northwest winds 10 to 15 knots. Seas 3 to 5 feet. Friday night, northwest winds 10 to 15 knots. Seas 4 to 6 feet. Saturday, north to northwest winds 15 to 20 knots. Seas 5 to 6 feet. Saturday night, north to northwest winds 20 to 25 knots. Seas 5 to 9 feet. Sun, north to northwest winds 20 to 25 knots. Seas 7 to 9 feet. Sunday night, northwest winds 20 to 30 knots. Seas 8 to 10 feet. The coastal waters forecast from Point Reyes to Pigeon Point out to 10 nautical miles. For tonight, south wind 5 to 10 knots. Seas 3 to 4 feet. Wave detail, northwest 4 feet at 9 seconds. Patchy dense fog early this evening. For Wednesday, south wind 5 to 10 knots. Seas around 3 feet. Wave detail, northwest 3 feet at 8 seconds. For Wednesday night, southwest wind around 5 knots. Seas around 3 feet. Wave detail, northwest 3 feet at 9 seconds. Patchy fog after midnight. The coastal waters forecast from Pigeon Point to Point Pinos out to 10 nautical miles. For tonight, southwest wind around 5 knots, backing to south after midnight. Seas 3 to 4 feet. Wave detail, northwest 4 feet at 9 seconds and south 2 feet at 14 seconds. Patchy dense fog late this evening and early morning. For Wednesday, south wind 5 to 10 knots, veering to southwest in the afternoon. Seas 3 to 4 feet. Wave detail, northwest 3 feet at 8 seconds and south 2 feet at 14 seconds. For Wednesday night, southwest wind around 5 knots, backing to southeast after midnight. Seas around 3 feet. Wave detail, northwest 3 feet at 9 seconds and south 2 feet at 13 seconds. Patchy fog in the evening. Sunrise, sunset, and tidal information for the San Francisco Bay Area for

Thursday, August 4. The sunset tonight, 8:15 p.m. The sunrise tomorrow, 6:17 a.m. The sunset tomorrow, 8:13 p.m. Tidal data at the Golden Gate for the afternoon and evening hours today and the morning hours of tomorrow. High tide, 4:21 p.m. at 5.86 feet. Low tide, 10:51 p.m. at 1.28 feet. High tide, 5:14 a.m. at 3.90 feet. Low tide, 10:10 a.m. at 2.20 feet. Here are the buoy observations for 10 p.m. Pacific Daylight Time. An offshore buoy 6 winds east at 6 knots, pressure 1,022.6 millibars. An offshore buoy 59 winds north at 70 knots, gusting to 21, water temperature 65, pressure 1,017.1 millibars. At buoy 14 near Point Arena, wind south at 6 knots, water temperature 62, pressure 1,011.6 millibars. At buoy 13 near Bodega Bay, wind south at 6 knots, pressure 1,011.5 millibars. At Point Reyes, Reef Rider, buoy water temperature 58, feet 5 feet, every 10 seconds. At San Francisco, buoy wind southwest at 4 knots, water temperature 58, pressure 1,011.8 millibars. At Half Moon Bay, buoy wind south 10 knots, water temperature 62, pressure 1,011.4 millibars, seas 4 feet, every 8 seconds. At Monterey, buoy wind south at 6 knots, water temperature 62, pressure 1,012.2 millibars. At Pointer, Wave Rider buoy water temperature 58, seas 5 feet, every 10 seconds. At Cape San Martin, buoy winds calm, water temperature 59, pressure 1,012.9 millibars. Synopsis for the Central California coast and bays, including the Monterey Bay, Greater Farallones, and Cordell Bank National Marine Sanctuaries. Light and gentle breezes will continue over the outer and coastal waters through the work week, along with seas between 4 to 8 feet. Winds will begin to increase again out of the northwest going into the weekend, with building seas and hazardous conditions for small craft returning. The marine forecast for San Pablo Bay, Suisun Bay, the West Delta, and the San Francisco Bay north of the Bay Bridge. For tonight, southwest wind 10 to 15 knots, easing to 5 to 10 knots late. For Wednesday, southwest wind 5 to 10 knots, rising to 10 to 15 knots in the afternoon. For Wednesday night, southwest wind 10 to 15 knots, easing to 5 to 10 knots late. For Wednesday, southwest wind 5 to 10 knots, rising to 10 to 15 knots in the afternoon. For Wednesday night, southwest wind 10 to 15 knots, easing to 5 to 10 knots after midnight. The marine forecast for Monterey Bay. For tonight, southwest wind around 5 knots. Seas around 3 feet. Wave detail, northwest 3 feet at 8 seconds. Patchy dense fog late this evening and overnight. A slight chance of drizzle after midnight. For Wednesday, southwest wind around 5 knots, veering to west in the afternoon. Seas around 3 feet in the morning, then around 2 feet or less. Wave detail, northwest 2 feet at 8 seconds. A slight chance of drizzle in the morning. Patchy dense fog in the morning. For Wednesday night, southwest wind around 5 knots, veering to northeast after midnight. Seas around 2 feet or less. Wave detail, northwest 2 feet at 8 seconds. Patchy fog. The coastal waters forecast from Point Arena to Point Reyes out to 10 nautical miles. Tonight, south wind around 5 knots, seas 3 to 5 feet. Wave detail, northwest 4 feet at 9 seconds. Patchy dense fog late this evening and early morning Wednesday. Southeast wind 5 to 10 knots, seas 3 to 4 feet. Wave detail, northwest 3 feet at 8 seconds and south 2 feet at 14 seconds Wednesday night. South wind around 5 knots, seas 3 to 4 feet. Wave detail, northwest 3 feet at 9 seconds and south 2 feet at 14 seconds. Patchy fog, the coastal waters forecast from Point Arena to Point Reyes 10 to 60 nautical miles offshore. Tonight,

wind 5 to 10 knots, veering to east late. Seas 5 to 7 feet wave detail, northwest 7 feet at 9 seconds and south 2 feet at 14 seconds. Patchy smoke. Patchy dense fog late this evening Wednesday. Southeast wind 5 to 10 knots, veering to south in the afternoon. Seas 4 to 6 feet wave detail, northwest 6 feet at 8 seconds and south 2 feet at 14 seconds. Patchy smoke. Wednesday night. West wind around 5 knots, veering to northeast after midnight. Seas 4 to 5 feet wave detail, northwest 5 feet at 8 seconds and south 2 feet at 14 seconds. Patchy smoke in the evening. San Francisco Bar forecast. In the deep water channel, mixed seas of 2 to 4 feet at 10 seconds. Across the bar, swell can be more than twice as high across the bar than surrounding waters. Waves are also more prone to break, particularly during strong ebb currents. Maximum ebb current of 2.8 knots at 9:16 p.m. Tuesday and 1.4 knots at 9:58 a.m. Wednesday. The coastal waters forecast from Point Pinos to Point Piedras Blancas out to 10 nautical miles. Tonight, west wind around 5 knots, seas 3 to 4 feet wave detail, northwest 4 feet at 9 seconds and south 2 feet at 14 seconds. Patchy dense fog Wednesday. Southwest wind around 5 knots, seas 3 to 4 feet wave detail, northwest 3 feet at 8 seconds and south 2 feet at 14 seconds. Patchy dense fog in the morning Wednesday night. Northwest wind around 5 knots, seas around 3 feet wave detail, northwest 3 feet at 8 seconds and southwest 2 feet at 13 seconds. The coastal waters forecast from Pigeon Point to Point Pinos 10 to 60 nautical miles offshore. Tonight, west wind around 5 knots, backing to southwest late. Seas 4 to 6 feet wave detail, northwest 6 feet at 9 seconds and south 2 feet at 14 seconds. Patchy smoke late. Wednesday. Southwest wind around 5 knots, seas 4 to 5 feet wave detail, northwest 5 feet at 9 seconds and south 2 feet at 14 seconds. Patchy smoke in the morning Wednesday night. West wind around 5 knots, seas 3 to 5 feet wave detail, northwest 4 feet at 9 seconds and south 2 feet at 14 seconds. The offshore waters forecast for the following marine location, Point Arena to Pigeon Point between 60 nautical miles and 150 nautical miles offshore. Issued at 08:01 p.m. Pacific Daylight Time. Tonight, north to northwest winds 10 to 20 knots. Seas 6 to 8 feet. Wednesday, north to northwest winds 5 to 50 knots. Seas 5 to 7 feet. Wednesday night, north to northwest winds 5 to 50 knots. Seas 4 to 6 feet. Thursday, north to northwest winds 5 to 50 knots. Seas 4 to 5 feet. Thursday night, north winds 5 to 50 knots. Seas 3 to 5 feet. Friday, north winds 10 to 50 knots. Seas 4 to 6 feet. Friday night, north winds 15 to 20 knots. Seas 4 to 7 feet. Saturday, north winds 15 to 25 knots. Seas 5 to 8 feet. Saturday night, north winds 20 to 30 knots. Seas 7 to 10 feet. Sun, north winds 25 to 30 knots. Seas 9 to 10 feet. Sunday night, north winds 25 to 30 knots. Seas 9 to 11 feet. The offshore waters forecast for the following marine location, Pigeon Point to Point Piedras Blancas between 60 nautical miles and 150 nautical miles offshore. Issued at 08:01 p.m. Pacific Daylight Time. Tonight, northwest winds 5 to 50 knots. Seas 5 to 7 feet. Wednesday, west to northwest winds less than 10 knots. Seas 4 to 6 feet. Wednesday night, west to northwest winds 5 to 10 knots. Seas 4 to 5 feet. Thursday, northwest winds 5 to 10 knots. Seas 4 to 5 feet. Thursday night, northwest winds 5 to 10 knots, becoming north to northwest 10 knots.

50 knots. Seas 3 to 4 feet. Friday, north to northwest winds 10 to 15 knots. Seas 3 to 5 feet. Friday night, northwest winds 10 to 15 knots. Seas 4 to 6 feet. Saturday, north to northwest winds 15 to 20 knots. Seas 5 to 6 feet. Saturday night, north to northwest winds 20 to 25 knots. Seas 5 to 9 feet. Sun, north to northwest winds 20 to 25 knots. Seas 7 to 9 feet. Sunday night, northwest winds 20 to 30 knots. Seas 8 to 10 feet. The coastal waters forecast from Point Reyes to Pigeon Point out to 10 nautical miles. For tonight, south wind 5 to 10 knots. Seas 3 to 4 feet. Wave detail, northwest 4 feet at 9 seconds. Patchy dense fog early this evening. For Wednesday, south wind 5 to 10 knots. Seas around 3 feet. Wave detail, northwest 3 feet at 8 seconds. For Wednesday night, southwest wind around 5 knots. Seas around 3 feet. Wave detail, northwest 3 feet at 9 seconds. Patchy fog after midnight. The coastal waters forecast from Pigeon Point to Point Pinos out to 10 nautical miles. For tonight, southwest wind around 5 knots, backing to south after midnight. Seas 3 to 4 feet. Wave detail, northwest 4 feet at 9 seconds and south 2 feet at 14 seconds. Patchy dense fog late this evening and early morning. For Wednesday, south wind 5 to 10 knots, veering to southwest in the afternoon. Seas 3 to 4 feet. Wave detail, northwest 3 feet at 8 seconds and south 2 feet at 14 seconds. For Wednesday night, southwest wind around 5 knots, backing to southeast after midnight. Seas around 3 feet. Wave detail, northwest 3 feet at 9 seconds and south 2 feet at 13 seconds. Patchy fog in the evening. Sunrise, sunset, and tidal information for the San Francisco Bay Area for Tuesday, August 4. The sunset tonight, 8:15 p.m. The sunrise tomorrow, 6:17 a.m. The sunset tomorrow, 8:13 p.m. Tidal data at the Golden Gate for the afternoon and evening hours today and the morning hours of tomorrow. High tide, 4:21 p.m. at 5.86 feet. Low tide, 10:51 p.m. at 1.28 feet. High tide, 5:14 a.m. at 3.90 feet. Low tide, 10:10 a.m. at 2.20 feet. Here are the buoy observations for 10 p.m. Pacific Daylight Time. An offshore buoy 6 winds east at 6 knots, pressure 1,022.6 millibars. An offshore buoy 59 winds north at 70 knots, gusting to 21, water temperature 65, pressure 1,017.1 millibars. A buoy 14 near Point Arena winds south at 6 knots, water temperature 62, pressure 1,011.6 millibars. A buoy 13 near Bodega Bay winds south at 6 knots, pressure 1,011.5 millibars. At Point Reyes Wave Rider buoy water temperature 58, seas 5 feet every 10 seconds. At San Francisco buoy winds southwest at 4 knots, water temperature 58, pressure 1,011.8 millibars. At Half Moon Bay buoy winds south 10 knots, water temperature 62, pressure 1,011.4 millibars, seas 4 feet every 8 seconds. At Monterey buoy winds south at 6 knots, water temperature 62, pressure 1,012.2 millibars. At Point Sur, Wave Rider buoy water temperature 58, seas 5 feet every 10 seconds. At Cape San Martin buoy winds calm, water temperature 59, pressure 1,012.9 millibars. Synopsis for the Central California coast and bays, including the Monterey Bay, Greater Farallon, and Cordell Bank National Marine Sanctuaries. Light and gentle breezes will continue over the outer and coastal waters through the work week, along with seas between 4 to 8 feet. Winds will begin to increase.

again out of the northwest going into the weekend with building seas and hazardous conditions for small craft returning. The marine forecast for San Pablo Bay, Suisun Bay, the West Delta, and the San Francisco Bay north of the Bay Bridge. For tonight, southwest wind 10 to 15 knots, easing to 5 to 10 knots late. For Wednesday, southwest wind 5 to 10 knots, rising to 10 to 15 knots in the afternoon. For Wednesday night, southwest wind 10 to 15 knots, easing to 5 to 10 knots after midnight. The marine forecast for Monterey Bay. For tonight, southwest wind around 5 knots. Seas around 3 feet. Wave detail, northwest 3 feet at 8 seconds. Patchy dense fog late this evening and overnight. A slight chance of drizzle after midnight. For Wednesday, southwest wind around 5 knots, veering to west in the afternoon. Seas around 3 feet in the morning, then around 2 feet or less. Wave detail, northwest 2 feet at 8 seconds. A slight chance of drizzle in the morning. Patchy dense fog in the morning. For Wednesday night, southwest wind around 5 knots, veering to northeast after midnight. Seas around 2 feet or less. Wave detail, northwest 2 feet at 8 seconds. Patchy fog. The coastal waters forecast from Point Arena to Point Reyes out to 10 nautical miles. Tonight, south wind around 5 knots, seas 3 to 5 feet, wave detail, northwest 4 feet at 9 seconds. Patchy dense fog late this evening and early morning Wednesday. Southeast wind 5 to 10 knots, seas 3 to 4 feet, wave detail, northwest 3 feet at 8 seconds and south 2 feet at 14 seconds Wednesday night. South wind around 5 knots, seas 3 to 4 feet, wave detail, northwest 3 feet at 9 seconds and south 2 feet at 14 seconds. Patchy fog, the coastal waters forecast from Point Arena to Point Reyes 10 to 60 nautical miles offshore. Tonight, northwest wind 5 to 10 knots, veering to east late. Seas 5 to 7 feet, wave detail, northwest 7 feet at 9 seconds and south 2 feet at 14 seconds. Patchy smoke. Patchy dense fog late this evening Wednesday. Southeast wind 5 to 10 knots, veering to south in the afternoon. Seas 4 to 6 feet, wave detail, northwest 6 feet at 8 seconds and south 2 feet at 14 seconds. Patchy smoke. Wednesday night. West wind around 5 knots, veering to northeast after midnight. Seas 4 to 5 feet, wave detail, northwest 5 feet at 8 seconds and south 2 feet at 14 seconds. Patchy smoke in the evening. San Francisco Bar forecast. In the deep water channel, mixed seas of 2 to 4 feet at 10 seconds. Across the bar, swell can be more than twice as high across the bar than surrounding waters. Waves are also more prone to break, particularly during strong ebb currents. Maximum ebb current of 2.8 knots at 9:16 p.m. Tuesday and 1.4 knots at 9:58 a.m. Wednesday. The coastal waters forecast from Point Pinos to Point Piedras Blancas out to 10 nautical miles. Tonight, west wind around 5 knots, seas 3 to 4 feet, wave detail, northwest 4 feet at 9 seconds and south 2 feet at 14 seconds. Patchy dense fog, Wednesday. Southwest wind around 5 knots, seas 3 to 4 feet, wave detail, northwest 3 feet at 8 seconds and south 2 feet at 14 seconds. Patchy dense fog in the morning Wednesday night. Northwest wind around 5 knots, seas around 3 feet, wave detail, northwest 3 feet at 8 seconds and southwest 2 feet at 13 seconds. The coastal waters forecast from Pigeon Point to Point Pinos 10 to 60 nautical miles offshore. Tonight, west wind around 5 knots, backing to southwest late. Seas 4 to 6 feet, wave detail, northwest 6 feet at 9 seconds and south 2 feet at 14 seconds. Patchy smoke late. Wednesday. Southwest wind around 5 knots, seas 4 to 5 feet, wave detail, northwest 5 feet at 9 seconds and south 2 feet at 14 seconds. Patchy smoke in the morning Wednesday night. West wind around 5 knots, seas 3 to 5 feet, wave detail, northwest 4 feet at 9 seconds and south 2 feet at 14 seconds.

temperatures. The offshore waters forecast for the following marine location: Point Arena to Pigeon Point, between 60 nautical miles and 150 nautical miles offshore. Issued at 08:01 p.m. Pacific Daylight Time. Tonight, north to northwest winds 10 to 20 knots. Seas 6 to 8 feet. Wednesday, north to northwest winds 5 to 50 knots. Seas 5 to 7 feet. Wednesday night, north to northwest winds 5 to 50 knots. Seas 4 to 6 feet. Thursday, north to northwest winds 5 to 50 knots. Seas 4 to 5 feet. Thursday night, north winds 5 to 50 knots. Seas 3 to 5 feet. Friday, north winds 10 to 50 knots. Seas 4 to 6 feet. Friday night, north winds 15 to 20 knots. Seas 4 to 7 feet. Saturday, north winds 15 to 25 knots. Seas 5 to 8 feet. Saturday night, north winds 20 to 30 knots. Seas 7 to 10 feet. Sun, north winds 25 to 30 knots. Seas 9 to 10 feet. Sunday night, north winds 25 to 30 knots. Seas 9 to 11 feet. The offshore waters forecast for the following marine location: Pigeon Point to Point Piedras Blancas, between 60 nautical miles and 150 nautical miles offshore. Issued at 08:01 p.m. Pacific Daylight Time. Tonight, northwest winds 5 to 50 knots. Seas 5 to 7 feet. Wednesday, west to northwest winds less than 10 knots. Seas 4 to 6 feet. Wednesday night, west to northwest winds 5 to 10 knots. Seas 4 to 5 feet. Thursday, northwest winds 5 to 10 knots. Seas 4 to 5 feet. Thursday night, northwest winds 5 to 10 knots, becoming north to northwest 10 to 15 knots. Seas 3 to 4 feet. Friday, north to northwest winds 10 to 15 knots. Seas 3 to 5 feet. Friday night, northwest winds 10 to 15 knots. Seas 4 to 6 feet. Saturday, north to northwest winds 15 to 20 knots. Seas 5 to 6 feet. Saturday night, north to northwest winds 20 to 25 knots. Seas 5 to 9 feet. Sun, north to northwest winds 20 to 25 knots. Seas 7 to 9 feet. Sunday night, northwest winds 20 to 30 knots. Seas 8 to 10 feet. The coastal waters forecast from Point Reyes to Pigeon Point out to 10 nautical miles. For tonight, south wind 5 to 10 knots. Seas 3 to 4 feet. Wave detail, northwest 4 feet at 9 seconds. Patchy dense fog early this evening. For Wednesday, south wind 5 to 10 knots. Seas around 3 feet. Wave detail, northwest 3 feet at 8 seconds. For Wednesday night, southwest wind around 5 knots. Seas around 3 feet. Wave detail, northwest 3 feet at 9 seconds. Patchy fog after midnight. The coastal waters forecast from Pigeon Point to Point Pinos out to 10 nautical miles. For tonight, southwest wind around 5 knots, backing to south after midnight. Seas 3 to 4 feet. Wave detail, northwest 4 feet at 9 seconds and south 2 feet at 14 seconds. Patchy dense fog late this evening and early morning. For Wednesday, south wind 5 to 10 knots, veering to southwest in the afternoon. Seas 3 to 4 feet. Wave detail, northwest 3 feet at 8 seconds and south 2 feet at 14 seconds. For Wednesday night, southwest wind around 5 knots, backing to southeast after midnight. Seas around 3 feet. Wave detail, northwest 3 feet at 9 seconds and south 2 feet at 13 seconds. Patchy fog in the evening. 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

Blue Time, 10:10 a.m. at 2.20 feet. Here are the buoy observations for 10 p.m. Pacific Daylight Time. An offshore buoy 6 winds east at 6 knots, pressure 1,022.6 millibars. An offshore buoy 59 winds north at 70 knots, gusting to 21, water temperature 65, pressure 1,017.1 millibars. At buoy 14 near Point Arena, wind south at 6 knots, water temperature 62, pressure 1,011.6 millibars. At buoy 13 near Bodega Bay, wind south at 6 knots, pressure 1,011.5 millibars. At Point Reyes, wave rider, buoy water temperature 58, seas 5 feet every 10 seconds. At San Francisco, buoy wind southwest at 4 knots, water temperature 58, pressure 1,011.8 millibars. At Half Moon Bay, buoy wind south 10 knots, water temperature 62, pressure 1,011.4 millibars, seas 4 feet every 8 seconds. At Monterey, buoy wind south at 6 knots, water temperature 62, pressure 1,012.2 millibars. At Point Sur, wave rider, buoy water temperature 58, seas 5 feet every 10 seconds. At Cape San Martin, buoy winds calm, water temperature 59, pressure 1,012.9 millibars. Synopsis for the Central California coast and bays, including the Monterey Bay, Greater Farallones, and Cordell Bank National Marine Sanctuaries. Light and gentle breezes will continue over the outer and coastal waters through the work week, along with seas between 4 to 8 feet. Winds will begin to increase again out of the northwest going into the weekend, with building seas and hazardous conditions for small craft returning. The marine forecast for San Pablo Bay, Suisun Bay, the West Delta, and the San Francisco Bay north of the Bay Bridge. For tonight, southwest wind 10 to 15 knots, easing to 5 to 10 knots late. For Wednesday, southwest wind 5 to 10 knots, rising to 10 to 15 knots in the afternoon. For Wednesday night, southwest wind 10 to 15 knots, easing to 5 to 10 knots after midnight. The marine forecast for Monterey Bay. For tonight, southwest wind around 5 knots. Seas around 3 feet. Wave detail, northwest 3 feet at 8 seconds. Patchy dense fog late this evening and overnight. A slight chance of drizzle after midnight. For Wednesday, southwest wind around 5 knots, veering to west in the afternoon. Seas around 3 feet in the morning, then around 2 feet or less. Wave detail, northwest 2 feet at 8 seconds. A slight chance of drizzle in the morning. Patchy dense fog in the morning. For Wednesday night, southwest wind around 5 knots, veering to northeast after midnight. Seas around 2 feet or less. Wave detail, northwest 2 feet at 8 seconds. Patchy fog. The coastal waters forecast from Point Arena to Point Reyes out to 10 nautical miles. Tonight, south wind around 5 knots, seas 3 to 5 feet, wave detail, northwest 4 feet at 9 seconds. Patchy dense fog late this evening and early morning Wednesday. Southeast wind 5 to 10 knots, seas 3 to 4 feet, wave detail, northwest 3 feet at 8 seconds and south 2 feet at 14 seconds Wednesday night. South wind around 5 knots, seas 3 to 4 feet, wave detail, northwest 3 feet at 9 seconds and south 2 feet at 14 seconds. Patchy fog, the coastal waters forecast from Point Arena to Point Reyes 10 to 60 nautical miles offshore. Tonight, northwest wind 5 to 10 knots, veering to east late. Seas 5 to 7 feet, wave detail, northwest 7 feet at 9 seconds and south 2 feet at 14 seconds. Patchy smoke. Patchy dense fog late this evening Wednesday. Southeast wind 5 to 10 knots, veering to south in the afternoon. Seas 4 to 6 feet, wave detail, northwest 6 feet at 8 seconds and south 2 feet at 14 seconds. Patchy smoke. Wednesday night. West wind around 5 knots, veering to northeast after midnight. Seas 4 to 5 feet, wave detail, northwest 5 feet at 8 seconds and south 2 feet at 14 seconds. Patchy smoke in the evening,

San Francisco bar forecast. In the deep water channel, lake seas of 2 to 4 feet at 10 seconds. Across the bar, swell can be more than twice as high across the bar than surrounding waters. Waves are also more prone to break, particularly during strong ebb currents. Maximum ebb current of 2.8 knots at 9:16 p.m. Tuesday and 1.4 knots at 9:58 a.m. Wednesday. The coastal waters forecast from Point Pinos to Point Piedras Blancas out to 10 nautical miles. Tonight, west wind around 5 knots, seas 3 to 4 feet, wave detail, northwest 4 feet at 9 seconds and south 2 feet at 14 seconds. Patchy dense fog Wednesday. Southwest wind around 5 knots, seas 3 to 4 feet, wave detail, northwest 3 feet at 8 seconds and south 2 feet at 14 seconds. Patchy dense fog in the morning Wednesday night. Northwest wind around 5 knots, seas around 3 feet, wave detail, northwest 3 feet at 8 seconds and southwest 2 feet at 13 seconds. The coastal waters forecast from Pigeon Point to Point Pinos 10 to 60 nautical miles offshore. Tonight, west wind around 5 knots, backing to southwest late. Seas 4 to 6 feet, wave detail, northwest 6 feet at 9 seconds and south 2 feet at 14 seconds. Patchy smoke late. Wednesday. Southwest wind around 5 knots, seas 4 to 5 feet, wave detail, northwest 5 feet at 9 seconds and south 2 feet at 14 seconds. Patchy smoke in the morning Wednesday night. West wind around 5 knots, seas 3 to 5 feet, wave detail, northwest 4 feet at 9 seconds and south 2 feet at 14 seconds. The offshore waters forecast for the following marine location, Point Arena to Pigeon Point between 60 nautical miles and 150 nautical miles offshore. Issued at 08:01 p.m. Pacific Daylight Time. Tonight, north to northwest winds 10 to 20 knots. Seas 6 to 8 feet. Wednesday, north to northwest winds 5 to 15 knots. Seas 5 to 7 feet. Wednesday night, north to northwest winds 5 to 15 knots. Seas 4 to 6 feet. Thursday, north to northwest winds 5 to 15 knots. Seas 4 to 5 feet. Thursday night, north winds 5 to 15 knots. Seas 3 to 5 feet. Friday, north winds 10 to 15 knots. Seas 4 to 6 feet. Friday night, north winds 15 to 20 knots. Seas 4 to 7 feet. Saturday, north winds 15 to 25 knots. Seas 5 to 8 feet. Saturday night, north winds 20 to 30 knots. Seas 7 to 10 feet. Sun, north winds 25 to 30 knots. Seas 9 to 10 feet. Sunday night, north winds 25 to 30 knots. Seas 9 to 11 feet. The offshore waters forecast for the following marine location, Pigeon Point to Point Piedras Blancas between 60 nautical miles and 150 nautical miles offshore. Issued at 08:01 p.m. Pacific Daylight Time. Tonight, northwest winds 5 to 15 knots. Seas 5 to 7 feet. Wednesday, west to northwest winds less than 10 knots. Seas 4 to 6 feet. Wednesday night, west to northwest winds 5 to 10 knots. Seas 4 to 5 feet. Thursday, northwest winds 5 to 10 knots. Seas 4 to 5 feet. Thursday night, northwest winds 5 to 10 knots, becoming north to northwest 10 to 15 knots. Seas 3 to 4 feet. Friday, north to northwest winds 10 to 15 knots. Seas 3 to 5 feet. Friday night, northwest winds 10 to 15 knots. Seas 4 to 6 feet. Saturday, north to northwest winds 15 to 20 knots. Seas 5 to 6 feet. Saturday night, north to northwest winds 20 to 25 knots. Seas 5 to 9 feet. Sun, north to northwest winds 20 to 25 knots. Seas 7 to 9 feet. Sunday night, northwest winds 20 to 30 knots. Seas 8 to 10 feet. The coastal waters forecast.

from Point Reyes to Pigeon Point out to 10 nautical miles. For tonight, south wind 5 to 10 knots. Seas 3 to 4 feet. Wave detail, northwest 4 feet at 9 seconds. Patchy dense fog early this evening. For Wednesday, south wind 5 to 10 knots. Seas around 3 feet. Wave detail, northwest 3 feet at 8 seconds. For Wednesday night, southwest wind around 5 knots. Seas around 3 feet. Wave detail, northwest 3 feet at 9 seconds. Patchy fog after midnight. The coastal waters forecast from Pigeon Point to Point Pinos out to 10 nautical miles. For tonight, southwest wind around 5 knots, backing to south after midnight. Seas 3 to 4 feet. Wave detail, northwest 4 feet at 9 seconds and south 2 feet at 14 seconds. Patchy dense fog late this evening and early morning. For Wednesday, south wind 5 to 10 knots, veering to southwest in the afternoon. Seas 3 to 4 feet. Wave detail, northwest 3 feet at 8 seconds and south 2 feet at 14 seconds. For Wednesday night, southwest wind around 5 knots, backing to southeast after midnight. Seas around 3 feet. Wave detail, northwest 3 feet at 9 seconds and south 2 feet at 13 seconds. Patchy fog in the evening. Sunrise, sunset, and tidal information for the San Francisco Bay Area for Tuesday, August 4. The sunset tonight, 8:15 p.m. The sunrise tomorrow, 6:17 a.m. The sunset tomorrow, 8:13 p.m. Tidal data at the Golden Gate for the afternoon and evening hours today and the morning hours of tomorrow. High tide, 4:21 p.m. at 5.86 feet. Low tide, 10:51 p.m. at 1.28 feet. High tide, 5:14 a.m. at 3.90 feet. Low tide, 10:10 a.m. at 2.20 feet. Here are the buoy observations for 11 p.m. Pacific Daylight Time. An offshore buoy 6 winds east at 4 knots, pressure 1,023.0 millibars. An offshore buoy 59 winds north at 16 knots, pressure 1,017.6 millibars. A buoy 14 near Point Arena winds south at 4 knots, water temperature 61, pressure 1,011.8 millibars. A buoy 13 near Bodega Bay winds south at 8 knots, pressure 1,011.6 millibars. At Point Reyes Wave Rider buoy water temperature 58, seas 5 feet every 10 seconds. At San Francisco buoy winds south at 6 knots, water temperature 58, pressure 1,012.1 millibars. At Half Moon Bay buoy winds south 8 knots, water temperature 62, pressure 1,011.9 millibars, seas 4 feet every 9 seconds. At Monterey buoy winds south at 4 knots, water temperature 62, pressure 1,012.5 millibars. At Pointzer, Wave Rider buoy water temperature 58, seas 5 feet every 9 seconds. At Cape San Martin buoy winds calm, water temperature 58, pressure 1,013.2 millibars. Synopsis for the Central California coast and bays, including the Monterey Bay, Greater Farallones, and Cordell Bank National Marine Sanctuaries, light and gentle breezes will continue over the outer and coastal waters through the work week along with seas between 4 to 8 feet. Winds will begin to increase again out of the northwest going into the weekend with building seas and hazardous conditions for small craft returning. The marine forecast for San Pablo Bay, Suisun Bay, the West Delta, and the San Francisco Bay north of the Bay Bridge. For tonight, southwest wind 10 to 15 knots, easing to 5 to 10 knots late. For Wednesday, southwest wind 5 to 10 knots, rising to 10 to 15 knots in the afternoon. For Wednesday night, southwest wind 10 to 15 knots, easing to 5 to 10 knots after midnight. The marine forecast for Monterey Bay. For tonight, southwest wind around 5 knots. Seas around 3 feet. Wave detail, northwest 3 feet at 8 seconds. Patchy dense.

fog late this evening and overnight. A slight chance of drizzle after midnight. For Wednesday, southwest wind around 5 knots, veering to west in the afternoon. Seas around 3 feet in the morning, then around 2 feet or less. Wave detail, northwest 2 feet at 8 seconds. A slight chance of drizzle in the morning. Patchy dense fog in the morning. For Wednesday night, southwest wind around 5 knots, veering to northeast after midnight. Seas around 2 feet or less. Wave detail, northwest 2 feet at 8 seconds. Patchy fog. The coastal waters forecast from Point Arena to Point Reyes out to 10 nautical miles. Tonight, south wind around 5 knots, seas 3 to 5 feet. Wave detail, northwest 4 feet at 9 seconds. Patchy dense fog late this evening and early morning Wednesday. Southeast wind 5 to 10 knots, seas 3 to 4 feet. Wave detail, northwest 3 feet at 8 seconds and south 2 feet at 14 seconds Wednesday night. South wind around 5 knots, seas 3 to 4 feet. Wave detail, northwest 3 feet at 9 seconds and south 2 feet at 14 seconds. Patchy fog, the coastal waters forecast from Point Arena to Point Reyes 10 to 60 nautical miles offshore. Tonight, northwest wind 5 to 10 knots, veering to east late. Seas 5 to 7 feet. Wave detail, northwest 7 feet at 9 seconds and south 2 feet at 14 seconds. Patchy smoke. Patchy dense fog late this evening Wednesday. Southeast wind 5 to 10 knots, veering to south in the afternoon. Seas 4 to 6 feet. Wave detail, northwest 6 feet at 8 seconds and south 2 feet at 14 seconds. Patchy smoke. Wednesday night. West wind around 5 knots, veering to northeast after midnight. Seas 4 to 5 feet. Wave detail, northwest 5 feet at 8 seconds and south 2 feet at 14 seconds. Patchy smoke in the evening. San Francisco Bar forecast. In the deep water channel, mixed seas of 2 to 4 feet at 10 seconds. Across the bar, swell can be more than twice as high across the bar than surrounding waters. Waves are also more prone to break, particularly during strong ebb currents. Maximum ebb current of 2.8 knots at 9:16 p.m. Tuesday and 1.4 knots at 9:58 a.m. Wednesday. The coastal waters forecast from Point Pinos to Point Piedras Blancas out to 10 nautical miles. Tonight, west wind around 5 knots, seas 3 to 4 feet. Wave detail, northwest 4 feet at 9 seconds and south 2 feet at 14 seconds. Patchy dense fog Wednesday. Southwest wind around 5 knots, seas 3 to 4 feet. Wave detail, northwest 3 feet at 8 seconds and south 2 feet at 14 seconds. Patchy dense fog in the morning Wednesday night. Northwest wind around 5 knots, seas around 3 feet. Wave detail, northwest 3 feet at 8 seconds and southwest 2 feet at 13 seconds. The coastal waters forecast from Pigeon Point to Point Pinos 10 to 60 nautical miles offshore. Tonight, west wind around 5 knots, backing to southwest late. Seas 4 to 6 feet. Wave detail, northwest 6 feet at 9 seconds and south 2 feet at 14 seconds. Patchy smoke late. Wednesday. Southwest wind around 5 knots, seas 4 to 5 feet. Wave detail, northwest 5 feet at 9 seconds and south 2 feet at 14 seconds. Patchy smoke in the morning Wednesday night. West wind around 5 knots, seas 3 to 5 feet. Wave detail, northwest 4 feet at 9 seconds and south 2 feet at 14 seconds. The offshore waters forecast for the following marine location, Point Arena to Pigeon Point between 60 nautical miles and 150 nautical miles offshore. Issued at 08:01 p.m. Pacific Daylight Time. Tonight, north to northwest winds 10 to 20 knots. Seas 6 to 8 feet. Wednesday, north to northwest winds 5 to 15 knots. Seas 5 to 7 feet. Wednesday night, north to northwest winds 5 to 15 knots. Seas 4 to 6 feet. Thursday, north to northwest winds 5 to 15 knots. Seas 4 to 5 feet. Thursday night, north winds 5 to 15 knots. Seas 3 to 5 feet.

Friday, north winds 10 to 15 knots. Seas 4 to 6 feet. Friday night, north winds 15 to 20 knots. Seas 4 to 7 feet. Saturday, north winds 15 to 25 knots. Seas 5 to 8 feet. Saturday night, north winds 20 to 30 knots. Seas 7 to 10 feet. Sun, north winds 25 to 30 knots. Seas 9 to 10 feet. Sunday night, north winds 25 to 30 knots. Seas 9 to 11 feet. The offshore waters forecast for the following marine location: Pigeon Point to Point Piedras Blancas between 60 nautical miles and 150 nautical miles offshore. Issued at 08:01 p.m. Pacific Daylight Time. Tonight, northwest winds 5 to 15 knots. Seas 5 to 7 feet. Wednesday, west to northwest winds less than 10 knots. Seas 4 to 6 feet. Wednesday night, west to northwest winds 5 to 10 knots. Seas 4 to 5 feet. Thursday, northwest winds 5 to 10 knots. Seas 4 to 5 feet. Thursday night, northwest winds 5 to 10 knots, becoming north to northwest 10 to 15 knots. Seas 3 to 4 feet. Friday, north to northwest winds 10 to 15 knots. Seas 3 to 5 feet. Friday night, northwest winds 10 to 15 knots. Seas 4 to 6 feet. Saturday, north to northwest winds 15 to 20 knots. Seas 5 to 6 feet. Saturday night, north to northwest winds 20 to 25 knots. Seas 5 to 9 feet. Sun, north to northwest winds 20 to 25 knots. Seas 7 to 9 feet. Sunday night, northwest winds 20 to 30 knots. Seas 8 to 10 feet. The coastal waters forecast from Point Reyes to Pigeon Point out to 10 nautical miles. For tonight, south wind 5 to 10 knots. Seas 3 to 4 feet. Wave detail, northwest 4 feet at 9 seconds. Patchy dense fog early this evening. For Wednesday, south wind 5 to 10 knots. Seas around 3 feet. Wave detail, northwest 3 feet at 8 seconds. For Wednesday night, southwest wind around 5 knots. Seas around 3 feet. Wave detail, northwest 3 feet at 9 seconds. Patchy fog after midnight. The coastal waters forecast from Pigeon Point to Point Pinos out to 10 nautical miles. For tonight, southwest wind around 5 knots, backing to south after midnight. Seas 3 to 4 feet. Wave detail, northwest 4 feet at 9 seconds and south 2 feet at 14 seconds. Patchy dense fog late this evening and early morning. For Wednesday, south wind 5 to 10 knots, veering to southwest in the afternoon. Seas 3 to 4 feet. Wave detail, northwest 3 feet at 8 seconds and south 2 feet at 14 seconds. For Wednesday night, southwest wind around 5 knots, backing to southeast after midnight. Seas around 3 feet. Wave detail, northwest 3 feet at 9 seconds and south 2 feet at 13 seconds. Patchy fog in the evening. Sunrise, sunset, and tidal information for the San Francisco Bay Area for Tuesday, August 4. The sunset tonight, 8:15 p.m. The sunrise tomorrow, 6:17 a.m. The sunset tomorrow, 8:13 p.m. Tidal data at the Golden Gate for the afternoon and evening hours today and the morning hours of tomorrow. High tide, 4:21 p.m. at 5.86 feet. Low tide, 10:51 p.m. at 1.28 feet. High tide, 5:14 a.m. at 3.90 feet. Low tide, 10:10 a.m. at 2.20 feet. Here are the buoy observations for 11 p.m. Pacific Daylight Time. An offshore buoy 6 winds east at 4 knots, pressure 1,023.0 millibars. An offshore buoy 59, winds north 60 knots, water temperature 65, pressure 1,017.6 millibars.

of ours see 7 feet every 9 seconds. Head Point Arena, buoy. Wind south 4 knots. Water temperature 61. Pressure 1,011.8 millibars. Seas 5 feet every 9 seconds. At buoy 13 near Bodega Bay, wind south at 10 knots. Pressure 1,011.7 millibars. Swell 4 feet every 8 seconds. At Point Reyes, wave rider, buoy, water temperature 58. Seas 5 feet every 9 seconds. At San Francisco, buoy, wind south 4 knots. Water temperature 58. Pressure 1,012.1 millibars. Seas 3 feet every 8 seconds. At Half Moon Bay, buoy, wind south 8 knots. Water temperature 62. Pressure 1,011.9 millibars. Seas 4 feet every 9 seconds. At Monterey Bay, buoy, wind southeast 4 knots. Water temperature 62. Pressure 1,012.5 millibars. Seas 4 feet every 9 seconds. At Point Sur, wave rider, buoy, water temperature 58. Seas 5 feet every 9 seconds. At Cape San Martin, buoy wind south 2 knots. Water temperature 58. Pressure 1,013.2 millibars. Seas 6 feet every 10 seconds. Synopsis for the Central California coast and bays, including the Monterey Bay, Greater Fairbanks, and Cordell Bank National Marine Sanctuaries. Light and gentle breezes will continue over the outer and coastal waters through the work week, along with seas between 4 to 8 feet. Winds will begin to increase again out of the northwest going into the weekend, with building seas and hazardous conditions for small craft returning. The marine forecast for San Pablo Bay, Suisun Bay, the West Delta, and the San Francisco Bay north of the Bay Bridge. For tonight, southwest wind 10 to 15 knots, easing to 5 to 10 knots late. For Wednesday, southwest wind 5 to 10 knots, rising to 10 to 15 knots in the afternoon. For Wednesday night, southwest wind 10 to 15 knots, easing to 5 to 10 knots after midnight. The marine forecast for Monterey Bay. For tonight, southwest wind around 5 knots. Seas around 3 feet. Wave detail, northwest 3 feet at 8 seconds. Patchy dense fog late this evening and overnight. A slight chance of drizzle after midnight. For Wednesday, southwest wind around 5 knots, veering to west in the afternoon. Seas around 3 feet in the morning, then around 2 feet or less. Wave detail, northwest 2 feet at 8 seconds. A slight chance of drizzle in the morning. Patchy dense fog in the morning. For Wednesday night, southwest wind around 5 knots, veering to northeast after midnight. Seas around 2 feet or less. Wave detail, northwest 2 feet at 8 seconds. Patchy fog. 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This broadcast originates from the National Weather Service office located in Monterey, California, and serves the coastal marine waters, including San Francisco and Monterey Bay. The coastal waters forecast from Point Arena to Point Reyes out to 10 nautical miles. Tonight, south wind around 5 knots, seas 3 to 5 feet, wave detail, northwest 4 feet at 9 seconds. Patchy dense fog late this evening and early morning Wednesday. Southeast wind 5 to 10 knots, seas 3 to 4 feet, wave detail, northwest 3 feet at 8 seconds and south 2 feet at 14 seconds Wednesday night. South wind around 5 knots, seas 3 to 4 feet, wave detail, northwest 3 feet at 9 seconds and south 2 feet at 14 seconds. Patchy fog, the coastal waters forecast from Point Arena to Point Reyes 10 to 60 nautical miles offshore. Tonight, northwest wind 5 to 10 knots, veering to east late. Seas 5 to 7 feet, wave detail, northwest 7 feet at 9 seconds and south 2 feet at 14 seconds. Patchy smoke. Patchy dense fog late this evening Wednesday. Southeast wind 5 to 10 knots, veering to south in the afternoon. Seas 4 to 6 feet, wave detail, northwest 6 feet at 8 seconds and south 2 feet at 14 seconds. Patchy smoke. Wednesday night. West wind around 5 knots, veering to northeast after midnight.

24 to 5 feet wave detail, northwest 5 feet at 8 seconds and south 2 feet at 14 seconds. Patchy smoke in the evening. San Francisco bar forecast. In the deep water channel, mixed seas of 2 to 4 feet at 10 seconds. Across the bar, swell can be more than twice as high across the bar than surrounding waters. Waves are also more prone to break, particularly during strong ebb currents. Maximum ebb current of 2.8 knots at 9:16 p.m. Tuesday and 1.4 knots at 9:58 a.m. Wednesday. The coastal waters forecast from Point Pinos to Point Piedras blunts out to 10 nautical miles. Tonight, west wind around 5 knots, seas 3 to 4 feet wave detail, northwest 4 feet at 9 seconds and south 2 feet at 14 seconds. Patchy dense fog Wednesday. Southwest wind around 5 knots, seas 3 to 4 feet wave detail, northwest 3 feet at 8 seconds and south 2 feet at 14 seconds. Patchy dense fog in the morning Wednesday night. Northwest wind around 5 knots, seas around 3 feet wave detail, northwest 3 feet at 8 seconds and southwest 2 feet at 13 seconds. The coastal waters forecast from Pigeon Point to Point Pinos 10 to 60 nautical miles offshore. Tonight, west wind around 5 knots, backing to southwest late. Seas 4 to 6 feet wave detail, northwest 6 feet at 9 seconds and south 2 feet at 14 seconds. Patchy smoke late. Wednesday. Southwest wind around 5 knots, seas 4 to 5 feet wave detail, northwest 5 feet at 9 seconds and south 2 feet at 14 seconds. Patchy smoke in the morning Wednesday night. West wind around 5 knots, seas 3 to 5 feet wave detail, northwest 4 feet at 9 seconds and south 2 feet at 14 seconds. The offshore waters forecast for the following marine location: Point Arena to Pigeon Point between 60 nautical miles and 150 nautical miles offshore. Issued at 08:01 p.m. Pacific Daylight Time. Tonight, north to northwest winds 10 to 20 knots. Seas 6 to 8 feet. Wednesday, north to northwest winds 5 to 15 knots. Seas 5 to 7 feet. Wednesday night, north to northwest winds 5 to 15 knots. Seas 4 to 6 feet. Thursday, north to northwest winds 5 to 15 knots. Seas 4 to 5 feet. Thursday night, north winds 5 to 15 knots. Seas 3 to 5 feet. Friday, north winds 10 to 15 knots. Seas 4 to 6 feet. Friday night, north winds 15 to 20 knots. Seas 4 to 7 feet. Saturday, north winds 15 to 25 knots. Seas 5 to 8 feet. Saturday night, north winds 20 to 30 knots. Seas 7 to 10 feet. Sun, north winds 25 to 30 knots. Seas 9 to 10 feet. Sunday night, north winds 25 to 30 knots. Seas 9 to 11 feet. The offshore waters forecast for the following marine location: Pigeon Point to Point Piedras Blancas between 60 nautical miles and 150 nautical miles offshore. Issued at 08:01 p.m. Pacific Daylight Time. Tonight, northwest winds 5 to 15 knots. Seas 5 to 7 feet. Wednesday, west to northwest winds less than 10 knots. Seas 4 to 6 feet. Wednesday night, west to northwest winds 5 to 10 knots. Seas 4 to 5 feet. Thursday, northwest winds 5 to 10 knots. Seas 4 to 5 feet. Thursday night, northwest winds 5 to 10 knots, becoming north to northwest 10 to 15 knots. Seas 3 to 4 feet. Friday, north to northwest winds 10 to 15 knots. Seas 3 to 5 feet. Friday night, northwest winds 10 to 15 knots. Seas 4 to 6 feet. Saturday, north to northwest winds 15 to 20 knots. Seas 5 to 6 feet. Saturday night, north to northwest winds 20 to 25 knots. Seas 5 to 9 feet. Sun, north to northwest winds 20 to 25 knots.

see 7 to 9 feet. Sunday night, northwest winds 20 to 30 knots. Seas 8 to 10 feet. The coastal waters forecast from Point Reyes to Pigeon Point out to 10 nautical miles. For tonight, south wind 5 to 10 knots. Seas 3 to 4 feet. Wave detail, northwest 4 feet at 9 seconds. Patchy dense fog early this evening. For Wednesday, south wind 5 to 10 knots. Seas around 3 feet. Wave detail, northwest 3 feet at 8 seconds. For Wednesday night, southwest wind around 5 knots. Seas around 3 feet. Wave detail, northwest 3 feet at 9 seconds. Patchy fog after midnight. The coastal waters forecast from Pigeon Point to Point Pinos out to 10 nautical miles. For tonight, southwest wind around 5 knots, backing to south after midnight. Seas 3 to 4 feet. Wave detail, northwest 4 feet at 9 seconds and south 2 feet at 14 seconds. Patchy dense fog late this evening and early morning. For Wednesday, south wind 5 to 10 knots, veering to southwest in the afternoon. Seas 3 to 4 feet. Wave detail, northwest 3 feet at 8 seconds and south 2 feet at 14 seconds. For Wednesday night, southwest wind around 5 knots, backing to southeast after midnight. Seas around 3 feet. Wave detail, northwest 3 feet at 9 seconds and south 2 feet at 13 seconds. Patchy fog in the evening. Sunrise, sunset, and tidal information for the San Francisco Bay Area for Tuesday, August 4. The sunset tonight, 8:15 p.m. The sunrise tomorrow, 6:17 a.m. The sunset tomorrow, 8:13 p.m. Tidal data at the Golden Gate for the afternoon and evening hours today and the morning hours of tomorrow. High tide, 4:21 p.m. at 5.86 feet. Low tide, 10 hours today and the morning hours of tomorrow. High tide, 4:21 p.m. at 5.86 feet. Low tide, 10:51 p.m. at 1.28 feet. High tide, 5:14 a.m. at 3.90 feet. Low tide, 10:10 a.m. at 2.20 feet. Here are the buoy observations for 11 p.m. Pacific Daylight Time. An offshore buoy 6 wind east at 4 knots, pressure 1,023.0 millibars. An offshore buoy 59, winds north 60 knots, water temperature 65, pressure 1,017.6 millibars, sea 7 feet, every 9 seconds. At Point Arena buoy, wind south 4 knots, water temperature 61, pressure 1,011.8 millibars, seas 5 feet, every 9 seconds. At buoy 13 near Bodega Bay, wind south at 10 knots, pressure 1,011.7 millibars, swell 4 feet, every 8 seconds. At Point Reyes Wave Rider buoy, water temperature 58, seas 5 feet, every 9 seconds. At San Francisco buoy, wind south 4 knots, water temperature 58, pressure 1,012.1 millibars, seas 3 feet, every 8 seconds. At Half Moon Bay buoy, wind south 8 knots, water temperature 62, pressure 1,011.9 millibars, seas 4 feet, every 9 seconds. At Monterey Bay buoy, wind southeast 4 knots, water temperature 62, pressure 1,012.5 millibars, seas 4 feet, every 9 seconds. At Pointer, Wave Rider buoy, water temperature 58, seas 5 feet, every 9 seconds. At Cape San Martin buoy, wind south 2 knots, water temperature 58, pressure 1,013.2 millibars, seas 6 feet, every 10 seconds. Synopsis for the Central California coast and bays, including the Monterey Bay, Greater Farallones, and Cordell Bank National Marine Sanctuaries. Light and gentle breezes will continue over the outer and coastal waters through the work week, along with seas between 4 to 8 feet. Winds will begin to increase again out of the northwest going into the weekend, with building seas and hazardous conditions for small craft returning. The marine forecast for San Pablo Bay, Suisun Bay, the West Delta, and the

Francisco Bay north of the Bay Bridge. For tonight, southwest wind 10 to 15 knots, easing to 5 to 10 knots late. For Wednesday, southwest wind 5 to 10 knots, rising to 10 to 15 knots in the afternoon. For Wednesday night, southwest wind 10 to 15 knots, easing to 5 to 10 knots after midnight. The marine forecast for Monterey Bay. For tonight, southwest wind around 5 knots. Seas around 3 feet. Wave detail, northwest 3 feet at 8 seconds. Patchy dense fog late this evening and overnight. A slight chance of drizzle after midnight. For Wednesday, southwest wind around 5 knots, veering to west in the afternoon. Seas around 3 feet in the morning, then around 2 feet or less. Wave detail, northwest 2 feet at 8 seconds. A slight chance of drizzle in the morning. Patchy dense fog in the morning. For Wednesday night, southwest wind around 5 knots, veering to northeast after midnight. Seas around 2 feet or less. Wave detail, northwest 2 feet at 8 seconds. Patchy fog. The coastal waters forecast from Point Arena to Point Reyes out to 10 nautical miles. Tonight, south wind around 5 knots, seas 3 to 5 feet. Wave detail, northwest 4 feet at 9 seconds. Patchy dense fog late this evening and early morning Wednesday. Southeast wind 5 to 10 knots, seas 3 to 4 feet. Wave detail, northwest 3 feet at 8 seconds and south 2 feet at 14 seconds Wednesday night. South wind around 5 knots, seas 3 to 4 feet. Wave detail, northwest 3 feet at 9 seconds and south 2 feet at 14 seconds. Patchy fog. The coastal waters forecast from Point Arena to Point Reyes 10 to 60 nautical miles offshore. Tonight, northwest wind 5 to 10 knots, veering to east late. Seas 5 to 7 feet. Wave detail, northwest 7 feet at 9 seconds and south 2 feet at 14 seconds. Patchy smoke. Patchy dense fog late this evening Wednesday. Southeast wind 5 to 10 knots, veering to south in the afternoon. Seas 4 to 6 feet. Wave detail, northwest 6 feet at 8 seconds and south 2 feet at 14 seconds. Patchy smoke. Wednesday night, west wind around 5 knots, veering to northeast after midnight. Seas 4 to 5 feet. Wave detail, northwest 5 feet at 8 seconds and south 2 feet at 14 seconds. Patchy smoke in the evening. San Francisco Bar forecast. In the deep water channel, mixed seas of 2 to 4 feet at 10 seconds. Across the bar, swell can be more than twice as high across the bar than surrounding waters. Waves are also more prone to break, particularly during strong ebb currents. Maximum ebb current of 2.8 knots at 9:16 p.m. Tuesday and 1.4 knots at 9:58 a.m. Wednesday. The coastal waters forecast from Point Pinos to Point Piedras Blancas out to 10 nautical miles. Tonight, west wind around 5 knots, seas 3 to 4 feet. Wave detail, northwest 4 feet at 9 seconds and south 2 feet at 14 seconds. Patchy dense fog Wednesday. Southwest wind around 5 knots, seas 3 to 4 feet. Wave detail, northwest 3 feet at 8 seconds and south 2 feet at 14 seconds. Patchy dense fog in the morning Wednesday night. Northwest wind around 5 knots, seas around 3 feet. Wave detail, northwest 3 feet at 8 seconds and southwest 2 feet at 13 seconds. The coastal waters forecast from Pigeon Point to Point Pinos 10 to 60 nautical miles offshore. Tonight, west wind around 5 knots, backing to southwest late. Seas 4 to 6 feet. Wave detail, northwest 6 feet at 9 seconds and south 2 feet at 14 seconds. Patchy smoke late. Wednesday, southwest wind around 5 knots, seas 4 to 5 feet. Wave detail, northwest 5 feet at 9 seconds and south 2 feet at 14 seconds. Patchy smoke in the morning Wednesday night. West wind around 5 knots, seas 3 to 5 feet. Wave detail, northwest 4 feet at 9 seconds and south 2 feet at 14 seconds. The offshore waters forecast for the following marine location: Point Arena to Pigeon Point between 60 nautical miles and 150 nautical miles offshore.

ended at 08:01 p.m. Pacific Daylight Time. Tonight, north to northwest winds 10 to 20 knots. Seas 6 to 8 feet. Wednesday, north to northwest winds 5 to 15 knots. Seas 5 to 7 feet. Wednesday night, north to northwest winds 5 to 15 knots. Seas 4 to 6 feet. Thursday, north to northwest winds 5 to 15 knots. Seas 4 to 5 feet. Thursday night, north winds 5 to 15 knots. Seas 3 to 5 feet. Friday, north winds 10 to 15 knots. Seas 4 to 6 feet. Friday night, north winds 15 to 20 knots. Seas 4 to 7 feet. Saturday, north winds 15 to 25 knots. Seas 5 to 8 feet. Saturday night, north winds 20 to 30 knots. Seas 7 to 10 feet. Sun, north winds 25 to 30 knots. Seas 9 to 10 feet. Sunday night, north winds 25 to 30 knots. Seas 9 to 11 feet. The offshore waters forecast for the following marine location: Pigeon Point to Point Piedras Blancas between 60 nautical miles and 150 nautical miles offshore. Issued at 08:01 p.m. Pacific Daylight Time. Tonight, northwest winds 5 to 15 knots. Seas 5 to 7 feet. Wednesday, west to northwest winds less than 10 knots. Seas 4 to 6 feet. Wednesday night, west to northwest winds 5 to 10 knots. Seas 4 to 5 feet. Thursday, northwest winds 5 to 10 knots. Seas 4 to 5 feet. Thursday night, northwest winds 5 to 10 knots, becoming north to northwest 10 to 15 knots. Seas 3 to 4 feet. Friday, north to northwest winds 10 to 15 knots. Seas 3 to 5 feet. Friday night, northwest winds 10 to 15 knots. Seas 4 to 6 feet. Saturday, north to northwest winds 15 to 20 knots. Seas 5 to 6 feet. Saturday night, north to northwest winds 20 to 25 knots. Seas 5 to 9 feet. Sun, north to northwest winds 20 to 25 knots. Seas 7 to 9 feet. Sunday night, northwest winds 20 to 30 knots. Seas 8 to 10 feet. The coastal waters forecast from Point Reyes to Pigeon Point out to 10 nautical miles. For tonight, south wind 5 to 10 knots. Seas 3 to 4 feet. Wave detail, northwest 4 feet at 9 seconds. Patchy dense fog early this evening. For Wednesday, south wind 5 to 10 knots. Seas around 3 feet. Wave detail, northwest 3 feet at 8 seconds. For Wednesday night, southwest wind around 5 knots. Seas around 3 feet. Wave detail, northwest 3 feet at 9 seconds. Patchy fog after midnight. The coastal waters forecast from Pigeon Point to Point Pinos out to 10 nautical miles. For tonight, southwest wind around 5 knots, backing to south after midnight. Seas 3 to 4 feet. Wave detail, northwest 4 feet at 9 seconds and south 2 feet at 14 seconds. Patchy dense fog late this evening and early morning. For Wednesday, south wind 5 to 10 knots, veering to southwest in the afternoon. Seas 3 to 4 feet. Wave detail, northwest 3 feet at 8 seconds and south 2 feet at 14 seconds. For Wednesday night, southwest wind around 5 knots, backing to southeast after midnight. Seas around 3 feet. Wave detail, northwest 3 feet at 9 seconds and south 2 feet at 13 seconds. Patchy fog in the evening. Sunrise, sunset, and tidal information for the San Francisco Bay Area for Tuesday, August 4. The sunset tonight, 8:15 p.m. The sunrise tomorrow, 6:17 a.m. The sunset tomorrow, 8:13 p.m. Tidal data at the Golden Gate for the afternoon and evening hours today and the morning hours of tomorrow. High tide.

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An offshore buoy 6 winds east at 4 knots, pressure 1,023.0 millibars. An offshore buoy 59, winds north 60 knots, water temperature 65, pressure 1,017.6 millibars, C7T, every 9 seconds. Endpoint Arena buoy, wind south 4 knots, water temperature 61, pressure 1,011.8 millibars, seas 5 feet, every 9 seconds. At buoy 13 near Bodega Bay, wind south at 10 knots, pressure 1,011.7 millibars, swell 4 feet, every 8 seconds. At Point Reyes Wave Rider buoy, water temperature 58, seas 5 feet, every 9 seconds. At San Francisco buoy, wind south 4 knots, water temperature 58, pressure 1,012.1 millibars, seas 3 feet, every 8 seconds. At Half Moon Bay buoy, wind south 8 knots, water temperature 62, pressure 1,011.9 millibars, seas 4 feet, every 9 seconds. At Monterey Bay buoy, wind southeast 4 knots, water temperature 62, pressure 1,012.5 millibars, seas 4 feet, every 9 seconds. Endpoint Sir, Wave Rider buoy, water temperature 58, seas 5 feet, every 9 seconds. At Cape San Martin buoy, wind south 2 knots, water temperature 58, pressure 1,013.2 millibars, seas 6 feet, every 10 seconds. Synopsis for the Central California coast and bays, including the Monterey Bay, Greater Farallones, and Cordell Bank National Marine Sanctuaries. Light and gentle breezes will continue over the outer and coastal waters through the work week, along with seas between 4 to 8 feet. Winds will begin to increase again out of the northwest going into the weekend, with building seas and hazardous conditions for small craft returning. The marine forecast for San Pablo Bay, Suisun Bay, the West Delta, and the San Francisco Bay north of the Bay Bridge. For tonight, southwest wind 10 to 15 knots, easing to 5 to 10 knots late. For Wednesday, southwest wind 5 to 10 knots, rising to 10 to 15 knots in the afternoon. For Wednesday night, southwest wind 10 to 15 knots, easing to 5 to 10 knots after midnight. The marine forecast for Monterey Bay. For tonight, southwest wind around 5 knots. Seas around 3 feet. Wave detail, northwest 3 feet at 8 seconds. Patchy dense fog late this evening and overnight. A slight chance of drizzle after midnight. For Wednesday, southwest wind around 5 knots, veering to west in the afternoon. Seas around 3 feet in the morning, then around 2 feet or less. Wave detail, northwest 2 feet at 8 seconds. A slight chance of drizzle in the morning. Patchy dense fog in the morning. For Wednesday night, southwest wind around 5 knots, veering to northeast after midnight. Seas around 2 feet or less. Wave detail, northwest 2 feet at 8 seconds. Patchy fog. The coastal waters forecast from Point Arena to Point Reyes out to 10 nautical miles. Tonight, south wind around 5 knots, seas 3 to 5 feet. Wave detail, northwest 4 feet at 9 seconds. Patchy dense fog late this evening and early morning Wednesday. Southeast wind 5 to 10 knots, seas 3 to 4 feet. Wave detail, northwest 3 feet at 8 seconds and south 2 feet at 14 seconds Wednesday night. South wind around 5 knots, seas 3 to 4 feet. Wave detail, northwest 3 feet at 9 seconds and south 2 feet at 14 seconds. Patchy fog, the coastal waters forecast from Point Arena to Point Reyes 10 to 60 nautical miles offshore. Tonight, northwest wind 5 to 10 knots, veering to east late. Seas 5 to 7 feet. Wave detail, northwest 7 feet at 9 seconds and south 2 feet at 14 seconds. Patchy smoke. Patchy dense fog late this evening Wednesday. Southeast wind 5 to 10 knots, veering

to south in the afternoon. Seas 4 to 6 feet wave detail, northwest 6 feet at 8 seconds and south 2 feet at 14 seconds. Patchy smoke. Wednesday night. West wind around 5 knots, veering to northeast after midnight. Seas 4 to 5 feet wave detail, northwest 5 feet at 8 seconds and south 2 feet at 14 seconds. Patchy smoke in the evening. San Francisco Bar forecast. In the deep water channel, mixed seas of 2 to 4 feet at 10 seconds. Across the bar, swell can be more than twice as high across the bar than surrounding waters. Waves are also more prone to break, particularly during strong ebb currents. Maximum ebb current of 2.8 knots at 9:16 p.m. Tuesday and 1.4 knots at 9:58 a.m. Wednesday. The coastal waters forecast from Point Pinos to Point Piedras blunts out to 10 nautical miles. Tonight, west wind around 5 knots, seas 3 to 4 feet wave detail, northwest 4 feet at 9 seconds and south 2 feet at 14 seconds. Patchy dense fog Wednesday. Southwest wind around 5 knots, seas 3 to 4 feet wave detail, northwest 3 feet at 8 seconds and south 2 feet at 14 seconds. Patchy dense fog in the morning Wednesday night. Northwest wind around 5 knots, seas around 3 feet wave detail, northwest 3 feet at 8 seconds and southwest 2 feet at 13 seconds. The coastal waters forecast from Pigeon Point to Point Pinos 10 to 60 nautical miles offshore. Tonight, west wind around 5 knots, backing to southwest late. Seas 4 to 6 feet wave detail, northwest 6 feet at 9 seconds and south 2 feet at 14 seconds. Patchy smoke late. Wednesday. Southwest wind around 5 knots, seas 4 to 5 feet wave detail, northwest 5 feet at 9 seconds and south 2 feet at 14 seconds. Patchy smoke in the morning Wednesday night. West wind around 5 knots, seas 3 to 5 feet wave detail, northwest 4 feet at 9 seconds and south 2 feet at 14 seconds. The offshore waters forecast for the following marine location, Point Arena to Pigeon Point between 60 nautical miles and 150 nautical miles offshore. Issued at 08:01 p.m. Pacific Daylight Time. Tonight, north to northwest winds 10 to 20 knots. Seas 6 to 8 feet. Wednesday, north to northwest winds 5 to 15 knots. Seas 5 to 7 feet. Wednesday night, north to northwest winds 5 to 15 knots. Seas 4 to 6 feet. Thursday, north to northwest winds 5 to 15 knots. Seas 4 to 5 feet. Thursday night, north winds 5 to 15 knots. Seas 3 to 5 feet. Friday, north winds 10 to 15 knots. Seas 4 to 6 feet. Friday night, north winds 15 to 20 knots. Seas 4 to 7 feet. Saturday, north winds 15 to 25 knots. Seas 5 to 8 feet. Saturday night, north winds 20 to 30 knots. Seas 7 to 10 feet. Sun, north winds 25 to 30 knots. Seas 9 to 10 feet. Sunday night, north winds 25 to 30 knots. Seas 9 to 11 feet. 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This broadcast originates from the National Weather Service office located in Monterey, California, and serves the coastal marine waters, including San Francisco and Monterey Bay. The offshore waters forecast for the following marine location, Pigeon Point to Point Piedras Blancas between 60 nautical miles and 150 nautical miles offshore. Issued at 08:01 p.m. Pacific Daylight Time. Tonight, northwest winds 5 to 15 knots. Seas 5 to 7 feet. Wednesday, west to northwest winds less than 10 knots. Seas 4 to 6 feet. Wednesday night, west to northwest winds 5 to 10 knots. Seas 4 to 5 feet. Thursday, northwest winds 5 to 10 knots. Seas 4 to 5 feet. Thursday night, northwest winds 5 to 10 knots.

to 10 feet. The coastal waters forecast from Point Reyes to Pigeon Point out to 10 nautical miles. For tonight, south wind 5 to 10 knots. Seas 3 to 4 feet. Wave detail, northwest 4 feet at 9 seconds. Patchy dense fog early this evening. For Wednesday, south wind 5 to 10 knots. Seas around 3 feet. Wave detail, northwest 3 feet at 8 seconds. For Wednesday night, southwest wind around 5 knots. Seas around 3 feet. Wave detail, northwest 3 feet at 9 seconds. Patchy fog after midnight. The coastal waters forecast from Pigeon Point to Point Pinos out to 10 nautical miles. For tonight, southwest wind around 5 knots, backing to south after midnight. Seas 3 to 4 feet. Wave detail, northwest 4 feet at 9 seconds and south 2 feet at 14 seconds. Patchy dense fog late this evening and early morning. For Wednesday, south wind 5 to 10 knots, veering to southwest in the afternoon. Seas 3 to 4 feet. Wave detail, northwest 3 feet at 8 seconds and south 2 feet at 14 seconds. For Wednesday night, southwest wind around 5 knots, backing to southeast after midnight. Seas around 3 feet. Wave detail, northwest 3 feet at 9 seconds and south 2 feet at 13 seconds. Patchy fog in the evening. Sunrise, sunset, and tidal information for the San Francisco Bay Area for Tuesday, August 4. The sunset tonight, 8:15 p.m. The sunrise tomorrow, 6:17 a.m. The sunset tomorrow, 8:13 p.m. Tidal data at the Golden Gate for the afternoon and evening hours today and the morning hours of tomorrow. High tide, 4:21 p.m. at 5.86 feet. Low tide, 10:51 p.m. at 1.28 feet. High tide, 5:14 a.m. at 3.90 feet. Low tide, 10:10 a.m. at 2.20 feet. Here are the buoy observations for 11 p.m. Pacific Daylight Time. An offshore buoy 6 winds east at 4 knots, pressure 1,023.0 millibars. An offshore buoy 59, winds north 60 knots, water temperature 65, pressure 1,017.6 millibars, sea 7 feet every 9 seconds. At Point Arena buoy, winds south 4 knots, water temperature 61, pressure 1,011.8 millibars, seas 5 feet every 9 seconds. At buoy 13 near Bodega Bay, winds south at 10 knots, pressure 1,011.7 millibars, swell 4 feet every 8 seconds. At Point Reyes Wave Rider buoy, water temperature 58, seas 5 feet every 9 seconds. At San Francisco buoy, winds south 4 knots, water temperature 58, pressure 1,012.1 millibars, seas 3 feet every 8 seconds. At Half Moon Bay buoy, winds south 8 knots, water temperature 62, pressure 1,011.9 millibars, seas 4 feet every 9 seconds. At Monterey Bay buoy, winds southeast 4 knots, water temperature 62, pressure 1,012.5 millibars, seas 4 feet every 9 seconds. At Pointer, Wave Rider buoy, water temperature 58, seas 5 feet every 9 seconds. At Cape San Martin buoy, winds south 2 knots, water temperature 58, pressure 1,013.2 millibars, seas 6 feet every 10 seconds. Synopsis for the Central California coast and bays, including the Monterey Bay, Greater Farallones, and Cordell Bank National Marine Sanctuaries. Light and gentle breezes will continue over the outer and coastal waters through the work week, along with seas between 4 to 8 feet. Winds will begin to increase again out of the northwest going into the weekend, with building seas and hazardous conditions for small craft returning. The marine forecast for San Pablo Bay, Suisun Bay, the West Delta, and the San Francisco Bay north of the Bay Bridge. For tonight, southwest wind 10 to 15 knots, easing to 5 to 10 knots late. For Wednesday, southwest wind 5 to 10 knots, rising to 10 to 15 knots in the afternoon. For Wednesday,

southwest wind 10 to 15 knots, easing to 5 to 10 knots after midnight. The marine forecast for Monterey Bay. For tonight, southwest wind around 5 knots. Seas around 3 feet. Wave detail, northwest 3 feet at 8 seconds. Patchy dense fog late this evening and overnight. A slight chance of drizzle after midnight. For Wednesday, southwest wind around 5 knots, veering to west in the afternoon. Seas around 3 feet in the morning, then around 2 feet or less. Wave detail, northwest 2 feet at 8 seconds. A slight chance of drizzle in the morning. Patchy dense fog in the morning. For Wednesday night, southwest wind around 5 knots, veering to northeast after midnight. Seas around 2 feet or less. Wave detail, northwest 2 feet at 8 seconds. Patchy fog. The coastal waters forecast from Point Arena to Point Reyes out to 10 nautical miles. Tonight, south wind around 5 knots, seas 3 to 5 feet. Wave detail, northwest 4 feet at 9 seconds. Patchy dense fog late this evening and early morning Wednesday. Southeast wind 5 to 10 knots, seas 3 to 4 feet. Wave detail, northwest 3 feet at 8 seconds and south 2 feet at 14 seconds Wednesday night. South wind around 5 knots, seas 3 to 4 feet. Wave detail, northwest 3 feet at 9 seconds and south 2 feet at 14 seconds. Patchy fog, the coastal waters forecast from Point Arena to Point Reyes 10 to 60 nautical miles offshore. Tonight, northwest wind 5 to 10 knots, veering to east late. Seas 5 to 7 feet. Wave detail, northwest 7 feet at 9 seconds and south 2 feet at 14 seconds. Patchy smoke. Patchy dense fog late this evening Wednesday. Southeast wind 5 to 10 knots, veering to south in the afternoon. Seas 4 to 6 feet. Wave detail, northwest 6 feet at 8 seconds and south 2 feet at 14 seconds. Patchy smoke. Wednesday night. West wind around 5 knots, veering to northeast after midnight. Seas 4 to 5 feet. Wave detail, northwest 5 feet at 8 seconds and south 2 feet at 14 seconds. Patchy smoke in the evening. San Francisco Bar forecast. In the deep water channel, mixed seas of 2 to 4 feet at 10 seconds. Across the bar, swell can be more than twice as high across the bar than surrounding waters. Waves are also more prone to break, particularly during strong ebb currents. Maximum ebb current of 2.8 knots at 9:16 p.m. Tuesday and 1.4 knots at 9:58 a.m. Wednesday. The coastal waters forecast from Point Pinos to Point Piedras Blancas out to 10 nautical miles. Tonight, west wind around 5 knots, seas 3 to 4 feet. Wave detail, northwest 4 feet at 9 seconds and south 2 feet at 14 seconds. Patchy dense fog Wednesday. Southwest wind around 5 knots, seas 3 to 4 feet. Wave detail, northwest 3 feet at 8 seconds and south 2 feet at 14 seconds. Patchy dense fog in the morning Wednesday night. Northwest wind around 5 knots, seas around 3 feet. Wave detail, northwest 3 feet at 8 seconds and southwest 2 feet at 13 seconds. The coastal waters forecast from Pigeon Point to Point Pinos 10 to 60 nautical miles offshore. Tonight, west wind around 5 knots, backing to southwest late. Seas 4 to 6 feet. Wave detail, northwest 6 feet at 9 seconds and south 2 feet at 14 seconds. Patchy smoke late. Wednesday. Southwest wind around 5 knots, seas 4 to 5 feet. Wave detail, northwest 5 feet at 9 seconds and south 2 feet at 14 seconds. Patchy smoke in the morning Wednesday night. West wind around 5 knots, seas 3 to 5 feet. Wave detail, northwest 4 feet at 9 seconds and south 2 feet at 14 seconds. The offshore waters forecast for the following marine location, Point Arena to Pigeon Point between 60 nautical miles and 150 nautical miles offshore. Issued at 08:01 p.m. Pacific Daylight Time. Tonight, north to northwest winds 10 to 20 knots. Seas 6 to 8 feet. Wednesday, north to northwest winds 5 to 15 knots. Seas 5.

7 feet. Wednesday night, north to northwest winds 5 to 15 knots. Seas 4 to 6 feet. Thursday, north to northwest winds 5 to 15 knots. Seas 4 to 5 feet. Thursday night, north winds 5 to 15 knots. Seas 3 to 5 feet. Friday, north winds 10 to 15 knots. Seas 4 to 6 feet. Friday night, north winds 15 to 20 knots. Seas 4 to 7 feet. Saturday, north winds 15 to 25 knots. Seas 5 to 8 feet. Saturday night, north winds 20 to 30 knots. Seas 7 to 10 feet. Sun, north winds 25 to 30 knots. Seas 9 to 10 feet. Sunday night, north winds 25 to 30 knots. Seas 9 to 11 feet. The offshore waters forecast for the following marine location: Pigeon Point to Point Piedras Blanc is between 60 nautical miles and 150 nautical miles offshore. Issued at 08:01 p.m. Pacific Daylight Time. Tonight, northwest winds 5 to 15 knots. Seas 5 to 7 feet. Wednesday, west to northwest winds less than 10 knots. Seas 4 to 6 feet. Wednesday night, west to northwest winds 5 to 10 knots. Seas 4 to 5 feet. Thursday, northwest winds 5 to 10 knots. Seas 4 to 5 feet. Thursday night, northwest winds 5 to 10 knots, becoming north to northwest 10 to 15 knots. Seas 3 to 4 feet. Friday, north to northwest winds 10 to 15 knots. Seas 3 to 5 feet. Friday night, northwest winds 10 to 15 knots. Seas 4 to 6 feet. Saturday, north to northwest winds 15 to 20 knots. Seas 5 to 6 feet. Saturday night, north to northwest winds 20 to 25 knots. Seas 5 to 9 feet. Sun, north to northwest winds 20 to 25 knots. Seas 7 to 9 feet. Sunday night, northwest winds 20 to 30 knots. Seas 8 to 10 feet. The coastal waters forecast from Point Reyes to Pigeon Point out to 10 nautical miles. For tonight, south wind 5 to 10 knots. Seas 3 to 4 feet. Wave detail, northwest 4 feet at 9 seconds. Patchy dense fog early this evening. For Wednesday, south wind 5 to 10 knots. Seas around 3 feet. Wave detail, northwest 3 feet at 8 seconds. For Wednesday night, southwest wind around 5 knots. Seas around 3 feet. Wave detail, northwest 3 feet at 9 seconds. Patchy fog after midnight. The coastal waters forecast from Pigeon Point to Point Pinos out to 10 nautical miles. For tonight, southwest wind around 5 knots, backing to south after midnight. Seas 3 to 4 feet. Wave detail, northwest 4 feet at 9 seconds and south 2 feet at 14 seconds. Patchy dense fog late this evening and early morning. For Wednesday, south wind 5 to 10 knots, veering to southwest in the afternoon. Seas 3 to 4 feet. Wave detail, northwest 3 feet at 8 seconds and south 2 feet at 14 seconds. For Wednesday night, southwest wind around 5 knots, backing to southeast after midnight. Seas around 3 feet. Wave detail, northwest 3 feet at 9 seconds and south 2 feet at 13 seconds. Patchy fog in the evening. Sunrise, sunset, and tidal information for the San Francisco Bay Area for Tuesday, August 4. The sunset tonight, 8:15 p.m. The sunrise tomorrow, 6:17 a.m. The sunset tomorrow, 8:13 p.m. Tidal data at the Golden Gate for the afternoon and evening hours today and the morning hours of tomorrow. High tide, 4:21 p.m. at 5.86 feet. Low tide, 10:51 p.m. at 1.28 feet. High tide, 5:14 a.m. at 3.90 feet. Low tide, 10:10 a.m. at 2.20 feet.
buoy observations for midnight Pacific Daylight Time. An offshore buoy 6 winds northeast at 8 knots, pressure 1,023.0 millibars. An offshore buoy 59 winds north at 70 knots, gusting to 21, water temperature 65, pressure 1,017.3 millibars. At buoy 14 near Point Arena, wind southeast at 8 knots, water temperature 61, pressure 1,011.9 millibars. At buoy 13 near Bodega Bay, wind south at 8 knots, pressure 1,011.7 millibars. At Point Reyes, wave rider, buoy water temperature 58, seas 4 feet every 10 seconds. At San Francisco, buoy wind south at 6 knots, water temperature 57, pressure 1,012.1 millibars. At Half Moon Bay, buoy wind south 10 knots, water temperature 62, pressure 1,012.3 millibars, seas 4 feet every 9 seconds. At Monterey, buoy wind south at 4 knots, water temperature 62, pressure 1,012.3 millibars. At Point Sur, wave rider, buoy water temperature 58, seas 5 feet every 10 seconds. At Cape San Martin, buoy wind southeast at 2 knots, water temperature 58, pressure 1,013.1 millibars. Synopsis for the Central California coast and bays, including the Monterey Bay, Greater Farallones, and Cordell Bank National Marine Sanctuaries. Light and gentle breezes will continue over the outer and coastal waters through the work week, along with seas between 4 to 8 feet. Winds will begin to increase again out of the northwest going into the weekend, with building seas and hazardous conditions for small craft returning. The marine forecast for San Pablo Bay, Suisun Bay, the West Delta, and the San Francisco Bay north of the Bay Bridge. For tonight, southwest wind 10 to 15 knots, easing to 5 to 10 knots late. For Wednesday, southwest wind 5 to 10 knots, rising to 10 to 15 knots in the afternoon. For Wednesday night, southwest wind 10 to 15 knots, easing to 5 to 10 knots after midnight. The marine forecast for Monterey Bay. For tonight, southwest wind around 5 knots. Seas around 3 feet. Wave detail, northwest 3 feet at 8 seconds. Patchy dense fog late this evening and overnight. A slight chance of drizzle after midnight. For Wednesday, southwest wind around 5 knots, veering to west in the afternoon. Seas around 3 feet in the morning, then around 2 feet or less. Wave detail, northwest 2 feet at 8 seconds. A slight chance of drizzle in the morning. Patchy dense fog in the morning. For Wednesday night, southwest wind around 5 knots, veering to northeast after midnight. Seas around 2 feet or less. Wave detail, northwest 2 feet at 8 seconds. Patchy fog. The coastal waters forecast from Point Arena to Point Reyes out to 10 nautical miles. Tonight, south wind around 5 knots, seas 3 to 5 feet. Wave detail, northwest 4 feet at 9 seconds. Patchy dense fog late this evening and early morning Wednesday. Southeast wind 5 to 10 knots, seas 3 to 4 feet. Wave detail, northwest 3 feet at 8 seconds and south 2 feet at 14 seconds Wednesday night. South wind around 5 knots, seas 3 to 4 feet. Wave detail, northwest 3 feet at 9 seconds and south 2 feet at 14 seconds. Patchy fog, the coastal waters forecast from Point Arena to Point Reyes 10 to 60 nautical miles offshore. Tonight, northwest wind 5 to 10 knots, veering to east late. Seas 5 to 7 feet. Wave detail, northwest 7 feet at 9 seconds and south 2 feet at 14 seconds. Patchy smoke. Patchy dense fog late this evening Wednesday. Southeast wind 5 to 10 knots, veering to south in the afternoon. Seas 4 to 6 feet. Wave detail, northwest 6 feet at 8 seconds and south 2 feet at 14 seconds. Patchy smoke. Wednesday night, west wind around 5 knots, veering to northeast after midnight. Seas 4 to 5 feet. Wave detail, northwest 5 feet at 8 seconds and south 2 feet at 14 seconds. Patchy smoke in the evening. San Francisco Bar forecast.

Water channel. Lake speeds of 2 to 4 feet at 10 seconds. Across the bar, swell can be more than twice as high across the bar than surrounding waters. Waves are also more prone to break, particularly during strong ebb currents. Maximum ebb current of 2.8 knots at 9:16 p.m. Tuesday and 1.4 knots at 9:58 a.m. Wednesday. The coastal waters forecast from Point Pinos to Point Piedras blunts out to 10 nautical miles. Tonight, west wind around 5 knots, seas 3 to 4 feet, wave detail, northwest 4 feet at 9 seconds and south 2 feet at 14 seconds. Patchy dense fog Wednesday. Southwest wind around 5 knots, seas 3 to 4 feet, wave detail, northwest 3 feet at 8 seconds and south 2 feet at 14 seconds. Patchy dense fog in the morning Wednesday night. Northwest wind around 5 knots, seas around 3 feet, wave detail, northwest 3 feet at 8 seconds and southwest 2 feet at 13 seconds. The coastal waters forecast from Pigeon Point to Point Pinos 10 to 60 nautical miles offshore. Tonight, west wind around 5 knots, backing to southwest late. Seas 4 to 6 feet, wave detail, northwest 6 feet at 9 seconds and south 2 feet at 14 seconds. Patchy smoke late. Wednesday. Southwest wind around 5 knots, seas 4 to 5 feet, wave detail, northwest 5 feet at 9 seconds and south 2 feet at 14 seconds. Patchy smoke in the morning Wednesday night. West wind around 5 knots, seas 3 to 5 feet, wave detail, northwest 4 feet at 9 seconds and south 2 feet at 14 seconds. The offshore waters forecast for the following marine location: Point Arena to Pigeon Point between 60 nautical miles and 150 nautical miles offshore. Issued at 08:01 p.m. Pacific Daylight Time. Tonight, north to northwest winds 10 to 20 knots. Seas 6 to 8 feet. Wednesday, north to northwest winds 5 to 50 knots. Seas 5 to 7 feet. Wednesday night, north to northwest winds 5 to 50 knots. Seas 4 to 6 feet. Thursday, north to northwest winds 5 to 50 knots. Seas 4 to 5 feet. Thursday night, north winds 5 to 50 knots. Seas 3 to 5 feet. Friday, north winds 10 to 50 knots. Seas 4 to 6 feet. Friday night, north winds 15 to 20 knots. Seas 4 to 7 feet. Saturday, north winds 15 to 25 knots. Seas 5 to 8 feet. Saturday night, north winds 20 to 30 knots. Seas 7 to 10 feet. Sun, north winds 25 to 30 knots. Seas 9 to 10 feet. Sunday night, north winds 25 to 30 knots. Seas 9 to 11 feet. The offshore waters forecast for the following marine location: Pigeon Point to Point Piedras Blancas between 60 nautical miles and 150 nautical miles offshore. Issued at 08:01 p.m. Pacific Daylight Time. Tonight, northwest winds 5 to 50 knots. Seas 5 to 7 feet. Wednesday, west to northwest winds less than 10 knots. Seas 4 to 6 feet. Wednesday night, west to northwest winds 5 to 10 knots. Seas 4 to 5 feet. Thursday, northwest winds 5 to 10 knots. Seas 4 to 5 feet. Thursday night, northwest winds 5 to 10 knots, becoming north to northwest 10 to 15 knots. Seas 3 to 4 feet. Friday, north to northwest winds 10 to 15 knots. Seas 3 to 5 feet. Friday night, northwest winds 10 to 15 knots. Seas 4 to 6 feet. Saturday, north to northwest winds 15 to 20 knots. Seas 5 to 6 feet. Saturday night, north to northwest winds 20 to 25 knots. Seas 5 to 9 feet. Sun, north to northwest winds 20 to 25 knots. Seas 7 to 9 feet. Sunday night, northwest winds 20 to 30 knots. Seas 8 to 10 feet. The coastal waters forecast from Point Reyes to Pigeon Point out to 10 nautical

For tonight, south wind 5 to 10 knots, seas 3 to 4 feet. Wave detail, northwest 4 feet at 9 seconds. Patchy dense fog early this evening. For Wednesday, south wind 5 to 10 knots, seas around 3 feet. Wave detail, northwest 3 feet at 8 seconds. For Wednesday night, southwest wind around 5 knots, seas around 3 feet. Wave detail, northwest 3 feet at 9 seconds. Patchy fog after midnight. The coastal waters forecast from Pigeon Point to Point Pinos out to 10 nautical miles. For tonight, southwest wind around 5 knots, backing to south after midnight. Seas 3 to 4 feet. Wave detail, northwest 4 feet at 9 seconds and south 2 feet at 14 seconds. Patchy dense fog late this evening and early morning. For Wednesday, south wind 5 to 10 knots, veering to southwest in the afternoon. Seas 3 to 4 feet. Wave detail, northwest 3 feet at 8 seconds and south 2 feet at 14 seconds. For Wednesday night, southwest wind around 5 knots, backing to southeast after midnight. Seas around 3 feet. Wave detail, northwest 3 feet at 9 seconds and south 2 feet at 13 seconds. Patchy fog in the evening. Sunrise, sunset, and tidal information for the San Francisco Bay Area for Tuesday, August 4. The sunset tonight, 8:15 p.m. The sunrise tomorrow, 6:17 a.m. The sunset tomorrow, 8:13 p.m. Tidal data at the Golden Gate for the afternoon and evening hours today and the morning hours of tomorrow. High tide, 4:21 p.m. at 5.86 feet. Low tide, 10:51 p.m. at 1.28 feet. High tide, 5:14 a.m. at 3.90 feet. Low tide, 10:10 a.m. at 2.20 feet. Here are the buoy observations for midnight Pacific Daylight Time. An offshore buoy, 6 winds northeast at 8 knots, pressure 1,023.0 millibars. An offshore buoy, 59 winds north at 70 knots, gusting to 21, water temperature 65, pressure 1,017.3 millibars. At buoy 14 near Point Arena, wind southeast at 8 knots, water temperature 61, pressure 1,011.9 millibars. At buoy 13 near Bodega Bay, wind south at 8 knots, pressure 1,011.7 millibars. At Point Reyes Wave Rider, buoy water temperature 58, seas 4 feet every 10 seconds. At San Francisco Bay, wind south at 6 knots, water temperature 57, pressure 1,012.1 millibars. At Half Moon Bay, buoy wind south 10 knots, water temperature 62, pressure 1,012.3 millibars, seas 4 feet every 9 seconds. At Monterey, buoy wind south at 4 knots, water temperature 62, pressure 1,012.3 millibars. At Pointzer, Wave Rider, buoy water temperature 58, seas 5 feet every 10 seconds. At Cape San Martin, buoy wind southeast at 2 knots, water temperature 58, pressure 1,013.1 millibars. 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This broadcast originates from the National Weather Service office located in Monterey, California, and serves the coastal marine waters, including San Francisco and Monterey Bay. Synopsis for the Central California coast and bays, including the Monterey Bay, Greater Farallones, and Cordell Bank National Marine Sanctuaries, light and gentle breezes will continue over the outer and coastal waters through the work week, along with seas between 4 to 8 feet. Winds will begin to increase again out of the northwest going into the weekend, with building seas and hazardous conditions for small craft returning. The marine forecast for San Pablo Bay, Suisun Bay, the West Delta, and the San Francisco Bay north of the Bay Bridge. For tonight, southwest wind 10 to 15 knots, easing to 5 to 10 knots late. For Wednesday, southwest wind 5 to 10 knots, rising to 10 to 15 knots in the afternoon.

Wednesday night, southwest wind 10 to 15 knots, easing to 5 to 10 knots after midnight. The marine forecast for Monterey Bay. For tonight, southwest wind around 5 knots. Seas around 3 feet. Wave detail, northwest 3 feet at 8 seconds. Patchy dense fog late this evening and overnight. A slight chance of drizzle after midnight. For Wednesday, southwest wind around 5 knots, veering to west in the afternoon. Seas around 3 feet in the morning, then around 2 feet or less. Wave detail, northwest 2 feet at 8 seconds. A slight chance of drizzle in the morning. Patchy dense fog in the morning. For Wednesday night, southwest wind around 5 knots, veering to northeast after midnight. Seas around 2 feet or less. Wave detail, northwest 2 feet at 8 seconds. Patchy fog. The coastal waters forecast from Point Arena to Point Reyes out to 10 nautical miles. Tonight, south wind around 5 knots, seas 3 to 5 feet. Wave detail, northwest 4 feet at 9 seconds. Patchy dense fog late this evening and early morning Wednesday. Southeast wind 5 to 10 knots, seas 3 to 4 feet. Wave detail, northwest 3 feet at 8 seconds and south 2 feet at 14 seconds Wednesday night. South wind around 5 knots, seas 3 to 4 feet. Wave detail, northwest 3 feet at 9 seconds and south 2 feet at 14 seconds. Patchy fog, the coastal waters forecast from Point Arena to Point Reyes 10 to 60 nautical miles offshore. Tonight, northwest wind 5 to 10 knots, veering to east late. Seas 5 to 7 feet. Wave detail, northwest 7 feet at 9 seconds and south 2 feet at 14 seconds. Patchy smoke. Patchy dense fog late this evening Wednesday. Southeast wind 5 to 10 knots, veering to south in the afternoon. Seas 4 to 6 feet. Wave detail, northwest 6 feet at 8 seconds and south 2 feet at 14 seconds. Patchy smoke. Wednesday night. West wind around 5 knots, veering to northeast after midnight. Seas 4 to 5 feet. Wave detail, northwest 5 feet at 8 seconds and south 2 feet at 14 seconds. Patchy smoke in the evening. San Francisco Bar forecast. In the deep water channel, mixed seas of 2 to 4 feet at 10 seconds. Across the bar, swell can be more than twice as high across the bar than surrounding waters. Waves are also more prone to break, particularly during strong ebb currents. Maximum ebb current of 2.8 knots at 9:16 p.m. Tuesday and 1.4 knots at 9:58 a.m. Wednesday. The coastal waters forecast from Point Pinos to Point Piedras Blancas out to 10 nautical miles. Tonight, west wind around 5 knots, seas 3 to 4 feet. Wave detail, northwest 4 feet at 9 seconds and south 2 feet at 14 seconds. Patchy dense fog Wednesday. Southwest wind around 5 knots, seas 3 to 4 feet. Wave detail, northwest 3 feet at 8 seconds and south 2 feet at 14 seconds. Patchy dense fog in the morning Wednesday night. Northwest wind around 5 knots, seas around 3 feet. Wave detail, northwest 3 feet at 8 seconds and southwest 2 feet at 13 seconds. The coastal waters forecast from Pigeon Point to Point Pinos 10 to 60 nautical miles offshore. Tonight, west wind around 5 knots, backing to southwest late. Seas 4 to 6 feet. Wave detail, northwest 6 feet at 9 seconds and south 2 feet at 14 seconds. Patchy smoke late. Wednesday. Southwest wind around 5 knots, seas 4 to 5 feet. Wave detail, northwest 5 feet at 9 seconds and south 2 feet at 14 seconds. Patchy smoke in the morning Wednesday night. West wind around 5 knots, seas 3 to 5 feet. Wave detail, northwest 4 feet at 9 seconds and south 2 feet at 14 seconds. The offshore waters forecast for the following marine location, Point Arena to Pigeon Point between 60 nautical miles and 150 nautical miles offshore. Issued at 08:01 p.m. Pacific Daylight Time. Tonight, north to northwest winds 10 to 20 knots. Seas 6 to 8 feet. Wednesday, north to northwest winds 5 to 15 knots.

seas 5 to 7 feet. Wednesday night, north to northwest winds 5 to 15 knots. Seas 4 to 6 feet. Thursday, north to northwest winds 5 to 15 knots. Seas 4 to 5 feet. Thursday night, north winds 5 to 15 knots. Seas 3 to 5 feet. Friday, north winds 10 to 15 knots. Seas 4 to 6 feet. Friday night, north winds 15 to 20 knots. Seas 4 to 7 feet. Saturday, north winds 15 to 25 knots. Seas 5 to 8 feet. Saturday night, north winds 20 to 30 knots. Seas 7 to 10 feet. Sun, north winds 25 to 30 knots. Seas 9 to 10 feet. Sunday night, north winds 25 to 30 knots. Seas 9 to 11 feet. The offshore waters forecast for the following marine location. Pigeon Point to Point Piedras Blancas between 60 nautical miles and 150 nautical miles offshore. Issued at 08:01 p.m. Pacific Daylight Time. Tonight, northwest winds 5 to 15 knots. Seas 5 to 7 feet. Wednesday, west to northwest winds less than 10 knots. Seas 4 to 6 feet. Wednesday night, west to northwest winds 5 to 10 knots. Seas 4 to 5 feet. Thursday, northwest winds 5 to 10 knots. Seas 4 to 5 feet. West to northwest winds 5 to 10 knots. Seas 4 to 5 feet. Thursday, northwest winds 5 to 10 knots. Seas 4 to 5 feet. Thursday night, northwest winds 5 to 10 knots, becoming north to northwest 10 to 15 knots. Seas 3 to 4 feet. Friday, north to northwest winds 10 to 15 knots. Seas 3 to 5 feet. Friday night, northwest winds 10 to 15 knots. Seas 4 to 6 feet. Saturday, north to northwest winds 15 to 20 knots. Seas 5 to 6 feet. Saturday night, north to northwest winds 20 to 25 knots. Seas 5 to 9 feet. Sun, north to northwest winds 20 to 25 knots. Seas 7 to 9 feet. Sunday night, northwest winds 20 to 30 knots. Seas 8 to 10 feet. The coastal waters forecast from Point Reyes to Pigeon Point out to 10 nautical miles. For tonight, south wind 5 to 10 knots. Seas 3 to 4 feet. Wave detail, northwest 4 feet at 9 seconds. Patchy dense fog early this evening. For Wednesday, south wind 5 to 10 knots. Seas around 3 feet. Wave detail, northwest 3 feet at 8 seconds. For Wednesday night, southwest wind around 5 knots. Seas around 3 feet. Wave detail, northwest 3 feet at 9 seconds. Patchy fog after midnight. The coastal waters forecast from Pigeon Point to Point Pinos out to 10 nautical miles. For tonight, southwest wind around 5 knots, backing to south after midnight. Seas 3 to 4 feet. Wave detail, northwest 4 feet at 9 seconds and south 2 feet at 14 seconds. Patchy dense fog late this evening and early morning. For Wednesday, south wind 5 to 10 knots, veering to southwest in the afternoon. Seas 3 to 4 feet. Wave detail, northwest 3 feet at 8 seconds and south 2 feet at 14 seconds. For Wednesday night, southwest wind around 5 knots, backing to southeast after midnight. Seas around 3 feet. Wave detail, northwest 3 feet at 9 seconds and south 2 feet at 13 seconds. Patchy fog in the evening. Semi-sunset and tidal information for the San Francisco Bay Area for Tuesday, August 4. The sunset tonight, 8:15 p.m. The sunrise tomorrow, 6:17 a.m. The sunset tomorrow, 8:13 p.m. Tidal data at the Golden Gate for the afternoon and evening hours today and the morning hours of tomorrow. High tide, 4:21 p.m. at 5.86 feet.

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Here are the buoy observations for midnight Pacific Daylight Time. An offshore buoy, 6 winds northeast at 8 knots, pressure 1,023.0 millibars. An offshore buoy, 59 winds north at 70 knots, gusting to 21, water temperature 65, pressure 1,017.3 millibars. At buoy 14 near Point Arena, winds southeast at 8 knots, water temperature 61, pressure 1,011.9 millibars. At buoy 13 near Bodega Bay, winds south at 8 knots, pressure 1,011.7 millibars. At Point Reyes, wave rider, buoy water temperature 58, seas 4 feet every 10 seconds. At San Francisco, buoy wind south at 6 knots, water temperature 57, pressure 1,012.1 millibars. At Half Moon Bay, buoy wind south 10 knots, water temperature 62, pressure 1,012.3 millibars, seas 4 feet every 9 seconds. At Monterey, buoy wind south at 4 knots, water temperature 62, pressure 1,012.3 millibars. At Point Sur, wave rider, buoy water temperature 58, seas 5 feet every 10 seconds. At Cape San Martin, buoy wind southeast at 2 knots, water temperature 58, pressure 1,013.1 millibars. Synopsis for the Central California coast and bays, including the Monterey Bay, Greater Farallones, and Cordell Bank National Marine Sanctuaries. Light and gentle breezes will continue over the outer and coastal waters through the work week, along with seas between 4 to 8 feet. Winds will begin to increase again out of the northwest going into the weekend, with building seas and hazardous conditions for small craft returning. The marine forecast for San Pablo Bay, Suisun Bay, the West Delta, and the San Francisco Bay north of the Bay Bridge. For tonight, southwest wind 10 to 15 knots, easing to 5 to 10 knots late. For Wednesday, southwest wind 5 to 10 knots, rising to 10 to 15 knots in the afternoon. For Wednesday night, southwest wind 10 to 15 knots, easing to 5 to 10 knots after midnight. The marine forecast for Monterey Bay. For tonight, southwest wind around 5 knots. Seas around 3 feet. Wave detail, northwest 3 feet at 8 seconds. Patchy dense fog late this evening and overnight. A slight chance of drizzle after midnight. For Wednesday, southwest wind around 5 knots, veering to west in the afternoon. Seas around 3 feet in the morning, then around 2 feet or less. Wave detail, northwest 2 feet at 8 seconds. A slight chance of drizzle in the morning. Patchy dense fog in the morning. For Wednesday night, southwest wind around 5 knots, veering to northeast after midnight. Seas around 2 feet or less. Wave detail, northwest 2 feet at 8 seconds. Patchy fog. The coastal waters forecast from Point Arena to Point Reyes out to 10 nautical miles. Tonight, south wind around 5 knots, seas 3 to 5 feet, wave detail, northwest 4 feet at 9 seconds. Patchy dense fog late this evening and early morning Wednesday. Southeast wind 5 to 10 knots, seas 3 to 4 feet, wave detail, northwest 3 feet at 8 seconds and south 2 feet at 14 seconds Wednesday night. South wind around 5 knots, seas 3 to 4 feet, wave detail, northwest 3 feet at 9 seconds and south 2 feet at 14 seconds. Patchy fog, the coastal waters forecast from Point Arena to Point Reyes 10 to 60 nautical miles offshore. Tonight, northwest wind 5 to 10 knots, veering to east late. Seas 5 to 7 feet, wave detail, northwest 7 feet at 9 seconds and south 2 feet at 14 seconds. Patchy smoke. Patchy dense fog late this evening Wednesday. Southeast wind 5 to 10 knots, veering to south in the afternoon. Seas 4 to 6 feet, wave detail, northwest 6 feet at 8 seconds and south 2 feet at 14 seconds. Patchy smoke. Wednesday night. West wind around 5 knots, veering to northeast after midnight. Seas 4

5 feet wave detail. Northwest 5 feet at 8 seconds and south 2 feet at 14 seconds. Patchy smoke in the evening. San Francisco bar forecast. In the deep water channel, mixed seas of 2 to 4 feet at 10 seconds. Across the bar, swell can be more than twice as high across the bar than surrounding waters. Waves are also more prone to break, particularly during strong ebb currents. Maximum ebb current of 2.8 knots at 9:16 p.m. Tuesday and 1.4 knots at 9:58 a.m. Wednesday. The coastal waters forecast from Point Pinos to Point Piedras blunts out to 10 nautical miles. Tonight, west wind around 5 knots, seas 3 to 4 feet, wave detail. Northwest 4 feet at 9 seconds and south 2 feet at 14 seconds. Patchy dense fog Wednesday. Southwest wind around 5 knots, seas 3 to 4 feet, wave detail. Northwest 3 feet at 8 seconds and south 2 feet at 14 seconds. Patchy dense fog in the morning Wednesday night. Northwest wind around 5 knots, seas around 3 feet, wave detail. Northwest 3 feet at 8 seconds and southwest 2 feet at 13 seconds. The coastal waters forecast from Pigeon Point to Point Pinos 10 to 60 nautical miles offshore. Tonight, west wind around 5 knots, backing to southwest late. Seas 4 to 6 feet, wave detail. Northwest 6 feet at 9 seconds and south 2 feet at 14 seconds. Patchy smoke late. Wednesday. Southwest wind around 5 knots, seas 4 to 5 feet, wave detail. Northwest 5 feet at 9 seconds and south 2 feet at 14 seconds. Patchy smoke in the morning Wednesday night. West wind around 5 knots, seas 3 to 5 feet, wave detail. Northwest 4 feet at 9 seconds and south 2 feet at 14 seconds. The offshore waters forecast for the following marine location: Point Arena to Pigeon Point between 60 nautical miles and 150 nautical miles offshore. Issued at 08:01 p.m. Pacific Daylight Time. Tonight, north to northwest winds 10 to 20 knots. Seas 6 to 8 feet. Wednesday, north to northwest winds 5 to 15 knots. Seas 5 to 7 feet. Wednesday night, north to northwest winds 5 to 15 knots. Seas 4 to 6 feet. Thursday, north to northwest winds 5 to 15 knots. Seas 4 to 5 feet. Thursday night, north winds 5 to 15 knots. Seas 3 to 5 feet. Friday, north winds 10 to 15 knots. Seas 4 to 6 feet. Friday night, north winds 15 to 20 knots. Seas 4 to 7 feet. Saturday, north winds 15 to 25 knots. Seas 5 to 8 feet. Saturday night, north winds 20 to 30 knots. Seas 7 to 10 feet. Sun, north winds 25 to 30 knots. Seas 9 to 10 feet. Sunday night, north winds 25 to 30 knots. Seas 9 to 11 feet. The offshore waters forecast for the following marine location: Pigeon Point to Point Piedras Blancas between 60 nautical miles and 150 nautical miles offshore. Issued at 08:01 p.m. Pacific Daylight Time. Tonight, northwest winds 5 to 15 knots. Seas 5 to 7 feet. Wednesday, west to northwest winds less than 10 knots. Seas 4 to 6 feet. Wednesday night, west to northwest winds 5 to 10 knots. Seas 4 to 5 feet. Thursday, northwest winds 5 to 10 knots. Seas 4 to 5 feet. Thursday night, northwest winds 5 to 10 knots, becoming north to northwest 10 to 15 knots. Seas 3 to 4 feet. Friday, north to northwest winds 10 to 15 knots. Seas 3 to 5 feet. Friday night, northwest winds 10 to 15 knots. Seas 4 to 6 feet. Saturday, north to northwest winds 15 to 20 knots. Seas 5 to 6 feet. Saturday night, north to northwest winds 20 to 25 knots. Seas 5 to 9 feet. Sun, north to northwest winds 20 to 25 knots. Seas 7 to

9 feet. Sunday night, northwest winds 20 to 30 knots. Seas 8 to 10 feet. The coastal waters forecast from Point Reyes to Pigeon Point out to 10 nautical miles. For tonight, south wind 5 to 10 knots. Seas 3 to 4 feet. Wave detail, northwest 4 feet at 9 seconds. Patchy dense fog early this evening. For Wednesday, south wind 5 to 10 knots. Seas around 3 feet. Wave detail, northwest 3 feet at 8 seconds. For Wednesday night, southwest wind around 5 knots. Seas around 3 feet. Wave detail, northwest 3 feet at 9 seconds. Patchy fog after midnight. The coastal waters forecast from Pigeon Point to Point Pinos out to 10 nautical miles. For tonight, southwest wind around 5 knots, backing to south after midnight. Seas 3 to 4 feet. Wave detail, northwest 4 feet at 9 seconds and south 2 feet at 14 seconds. Patchy dense fog late this evening and early morning. For Wednesday, south wind 5 to 10 knots, veering to southwest in the afternoon. Seas 3 to 4 feet. Wave detail, northwest 3 feet at 8 seconds and south 2 feet at 14 seconds. For Wednesday night, southwest wind around 5 knots, backing to southeast after midnight. Seas around 3 feet. Wave detail, northwest 3 feet at 9 seconds and south 2 feet at 13 seconds. Patchy fog in the evening. Sunrise, sunset, and tidal information for the San Francisco Bay Area for Tuesday, August 4. The sunset tonight, 8:15 p.m. The sunrise tomorrow, 6:17 a.m. The sunset tomorrow, 8:13 p.m. Tidal data at the Golden Gate for the afternoon and evening hours today and the morning hours of tomorrow. High tide, 4:21 p.m. at 5.86 feet. Low tide, 10:51 p.m. at 1.28 feet. High tide, 5:14 a.m. at 3.90 feet. Low tide, 10:10 a.m. at 2.20 feet. Here are the buoy observations for midnight Pacific Daylight Time. An offshore buoy, 6 winds northeast at 8 knots, pressure 1,023.0 millibars. An offshore buoy, 59 winds north at 70 knots, gusting to 21, water temperature 65, pressure 1,017.3 millibars. At buoy 14 near Point Arena, wind southeast at 8 knots, water temperature 61, pressure 1,011.9 millibars. At buoy 13 near Bodega Bay, wind south at 8 knots, pressure 1,011.7 millibars. At Point Reyes, wave rider, buoy water temperature 58, seas 4 feet every 10 seconds. At San Francisco, buoy wind south at 6 knots, water temperature 57, pressure 1,012.1 millibars. At Half Moon Bay, buoy wind south 10 knots, water temperature 62, pressure 1,012.3 millibars, seas 4 feet every 9 seconds. At Monterey, buoy wind south at 4 knots, water temperature 62, pressure 1,012.3 millibars. At Pointer, wave rider, buoy water temperature 58, seas 5 feet every 10 seconds. At Cape San Martin, buoy wind southeast at 2 knots, water temperature 58, pressure 1,013.1 millibars. Synopsis for the Central California coast and bays, including the Monterey Bay, Greater Farallones, and Cordell Bank National Marine Sanctuaries. Light and gentle breezes will continue over the outer and coastal waters through the work week, along with seas between 4 to 8 feet. Winds will begin to increase again out of the northwest going into the weekend, with building seas and hazardous conditions for small craft returning. The marine forecast for San Pablo Bay, Suisun Bay, the West Delta, and the San Francisco Bay north of the Bay Bridge. For tonight, southwest wind 10 to 15 knots, easing to 5 to 10 knots late. For Wednesday, southwest wind 5 to 10 knots, rising to 10 to 15 knots in the afternoon. For Wednesday night, southwest wind 10 to 15 knots, easing to 5 to 10 knots after midnight. The Marine Force.

for Monterey Bay. For tonight, southwest wind around 5 knots. Seas around 3 feet. Wave detail, northwest 3 feet at 8 seconds. Patchy dense fog late this evening and overnight. A slight chance of drizzle after midnight. For Wednesday, southwest wind around 5 knots, veering to west in the afternoon. Seas around 3 feet in the morning, then around 2 feet or less. Wave detail, northwest 2 feet at 8 seconds. A slight chance of drizzle in the morning. Patchy dense fog in the morning. For Wednesday night, southwest wind around 5 knots, veering to northeast after midnight. Seas around 2 feet or less. Wave detail, northwest 2 feet at 8 seconds. Patchy fog. The coastal waters forecast from Point Arena to Point Reyes out to 10 nautical miles. Tonight, south wind around 5 knots, seas 3 to 5 feet, wave detail, northwest 4 feet at 9 seconds. Patchy dense fog late this evening and early morning Wednesday. Southeast wind 5 to 10 knots, seas 3 to 4 feet, wave detail, northwest 3 feet at 8 seconds and south 2 feet at 14 seconds Wednesday night. South wind around 5 knots, seas 3 to 4 feet, wave detail, northwest 3 feet at 9 seconds and south 2 feet at 14 seconds. Patchy fog, the coastal waters forecast from Point Arena to Point Reyes 10 to 60 nautical miles offshore. Tonight northwest wind 5 to 10 knots, veering to east late. Seas 5 to 7 feet, wave detail, northwest 7 feet at 9 seconds and south 2 feet at 14 seconds. Patchy smoke. Patchy dense fog late this evening Wednesday. Southeast wind 5 to 10 knots, veering to south in the afternoon. Seas 4 to 6 feet, wave detail, northwest 6 feet at 8 seconds and south 2 feet at 14 seconds. Patchy smoke. Wednesday night. West wind around 5 knots, veering to northeast after midnight. Seas 4 to 5 feet, wave detail, northwest 5 feet at 8 seconds and south 2 feet at 14 seconds. Patchy smoke in the evening. San Francisco Bar forecast. In the deep water channel, mixed seas of 2 to 4 feet at 10 seconds. Across the bar, swell can be more than twice as high across the bar than surrounding waters. Waves are also more prone to break, particularly during strong ebb currents. Maximum ebb current of 2.8 knots at 9:16 p.m. Tuesday and 1.4 knots at 9:58 a.m. Wednesday. 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This broadcast originates from the National Weather Service office located in Monterey, California, and serves the coastal marine waters, including San Francisco and Monterey Bay. The coastal waters forecast from Point Pinos to Point Piedras Blancas out to 10 nautical miles. Tonight, west wind around 5 knots, seas 3 to 4 feet, wave detail, northwest 4 feet at 9 seconds and south 2 feet at 14 seconds. Patchy dense fog, Wednesday. Southwest wind around 5 knots, seas 3 to 4 feet, wave detail, northwest 3 feet at 8 seconds and south 2 feet at 14 seconds. Patchy dense fog in the morning Wednesday night. Northwest wind around 5 knots, seas around 3 feet, wave detail, northwest 3 feet at 8 seconds and southwest 2 feet at 13 seconds. The coastal waters forecast from Pigeon Point to Point Pinos 10 to 60 nautical miles offshore. Tonight, west wind around 5 knots, backing to southwest late. Seas 4 to 6 feet, wave detail, northwest 6 feet at 9 seconds and south 2 feet at 14 seconds. Patchy smoke late. Wednesday. Southwest wind around 5 knots, seas 4 to 5 feet, wave detail, northwest 5 feet at 9 seconds and south 2 feet at 14 seconds. Patchy smoke in the morning Wednesday night. West wind around 5 knots, seas 3 to 5 feet, wave detail, northwest 4 feet at 9 seconds and south 2 feet at 14 seconds. The offshore waters forecast for the following marine location, Point Arena to Pigeon Point between 60 nautical miles and 150 nautical miles offshore. Issued at 08:01 p.m.

Saturday, north winds 15 to 25 knots. Seas 5 to 8 feet. Saturday night, north winds 20 to 30 knots. Seas 7 to 10 feet. Sun, north winds 25 to 30 knots. Seas 9 to 10 feet. Sunday night, north winds 25 to 30 knots. Seas 9 to 11 feet. The offshore waters forecast for the following marine location: Pigeon Point to Point Piedras Blancas between 60 nautical miles and 150 nautical miles offshore. Issued at 08:01 p.m. Pacific Daylight Time. Tonight, northwest winds 5 to 15 knots. Seas 5 to 7 feet. Wednesday, west to northwest winds less than 10 knots. Seas 4 to 6 feet. Wednesday night, west to northwest winds 5 to 10 knots. Seas 4 to 5 feet. Thursday, northwest winds 5 to 10 knots. Seas 4 to 5 feet. Thursday night, northwest winds 5 to 10 knots, becoming north to northwest 10 to 15 knots. Seas 3 to 4 feet. Friday, north to northwest winds 10 to 15 knots. Seas 3 to 5 feet. Friday night, northwest winds 10 to 15 knots. Seas 4 to 6 feet. Saturday, north to northwest winds 15 to 20 knots. Seas 5 to 6 feet. Saturday night, north to northwest winds 20 to 25 knots. Seas 5 to 9 feet. Sun, north to northwest winds 20 to 25 knots. Seas 7 to 9 feet. Sunday night, northwest winds 20 to 30 knots. Seas 8 to 10 feet. The coastal waters forecast from Point Reyes to Pigeon Point out to 10 nautical miles. For tonight, south wind 5 to 10 knots. Seas 3 to 4 feet. Wave detail, northwest 4 feet at 9 seconds. Patchy dense fog early this evening. For Wednesday, south wind 5 to 10 knots. Seas around 3 feet. Wave detail, northwest 3 feet at 8 seconds. For Wednesday night, southwest wind around 5 knots. Seas around 3 feet. Wave detail, northwest 3 feet at 9 seconds. Patchy fog after midnight. The coastal waters forecast from Pigeon Point to Point Pinos out to 10 nautical miles. For tonight, southwest wind around 5 knots, backing to south after midnight. Seas 3 to 4 feet. Wave detail, northwest 4 feet at 9 seconds and south 2 feet at 14 seconds. Patchy dense fog late this evening and early morning. For Wednesday, south wind 5 to 10 knots, veering to southwest in the afternoon. Seas 3 to 4 feet. Wave detail, northwest 3 feet at 8 seconds and south 2 feet at 14 seconds. For Wednesday night, southwest wind around 5 knots, backing to southeast after midnight. Seas around 3 feet. Wave detail, northwest 3 feet at 9 seconds and south 2 feet at 13 seconds. Patchy fog in the evening. Sunrise, sunset, and tidal information for the San Francisco Bay Area for Wednesday, August 5. The sunrise today, 6:16 a.m. The sunset tonight, 8:15 p.m. Tidal data at the Golden Gate for today. High tide, 5:14 a.m. at 3.90 feet. Low tide, 10:10 a.m. at 2.20 feet. High tide, 5:04 p.m. at 6.6 feet. Here are the buoy observations for midnight Pacific Daylight Time. An offshore buoy 6 winds northeast at 8 knots, pressure 1,023.0 millibars. An offshore buoy 59 winds north at 70 knots, gusting to 21, water temperature 65, pressure 1,017.3 millibars. At buoy 14 near Point Arena, wind southeast at 8 knots, water temperature 61, pressure 1,011.9 millibars. At buoy 13 near Bodega Bay, wind south at 8 knots, pressure 1,011.7 millibars. At Point Reyes, wave rider buoy, water temperature 58, seas 4 feet.

10 seconds. At San Francisco, wind south at 6 knots. Water temperature 57. Pressure 1,012.1 millibars. At Half Moon Bay, wind south 10 knots. Water temperature 62. Pressure 1,012.3 millibars. Seas 4 feet every 9 seconds. At Monterey, wind south at 4 knots. Water temperature 62. Pressure 1,012.3 millibars. Endpoint, sir. Wave rider buoy water temperature 58. Seas 5 feet every 10 seconds. At Cape San Martin, buoy wind southeast at 2 knots. Water temperature 58. Pressure 1,013.1 millibars. Here are the buoy observations for 1 a.m. Pacific Daylight Time. At offshore buoy 6, winds east at 6 knots. Pressure 1,022.7 millibars. At offshore buoy 59, winds north at 16 knots, pressure 1,017.2 millibars, swell 9 feet every 9 seconds. At buoy 14 near Point Arena, winds south at 8 knots, water temperature 61, pressure 1,012.0 millibars. At buoy 13 near Bodega Bay, winds south at 6 knots, pressure 1,011.9 millibars. At Point Reyes, wave rider buoy water temperature 58, seas 4 feet every 9 seconds. At San Francisco, buoy wind south at 8 knots, water temperature 58, pressure 1,012.0 millibars. At Half Moon Bay, buoy wind south 8 knots, water temperature 62, pressure 1,012.2 millibars, seas 4 feet every 9 seconds. At Monterey, buoy wind south at 6 knots, water temperature 62, pressure 1,012.4 millibars. Endpoint, sir. Wave rider buoy water temperature 57, seas 4 feet every 10 seconds. At Cape San Martin, buoy wind south at 2 knots, water temperature 58, pressure 1,013.3 millibars. Synopsis for the Central California coast and bays, including the Monterey Bay, Greater Farallones, and Cordell Bank National Marine Sanctuaries. Light and gentle breezes will continue over the outer and coastal waters through the work week, along with seas between 4 to 8 feet. Winds will begin to increase again out of the northwest going into the weekend, with building seas and hazardous conditions for small craft returning. The marine forecast for San Pablo Bay, Suisun Bay, the West Delta, and the San Francisco Bay north of the Bay Bridge. For tonight, southwest wind 10 to 15 knots, easing to 5 to 10 knots late. For Wednesday, southwest wind 5 to 10 knots, rising to 10 to 15 knots in the afternoon. For Wednesday night, southwest wind 10 to 15 knots, easing to 5 to 10 knots after midnight. The marine forecast for Monterey Bay. For tonight, southwest wind around 5 knots. Seas around 3 feet. Wave detail, northwest 3 feet at 8 seconds. Patchy dense fog late this evening and overnight. A slight chance of drizzle after midnight. For Wednesday, southwest wind around 5 knots, veering to west in the afternoon. Seas around 3 feet in the morning, then around 2 feet or less. Wave detail, northwest 2 feet at 8 seconds. A slight chance of drizzle in the morning. Patchy dense fog in the morning. For Wednesday night, southwest wind around 5 knots, veering to northeast after midnight. Seas around 2 feet or less. Wave detail, northwest 2 feet at 8 seconds. Patchy fog. The coastal waters forecast from Point Arena to Point Reyes out to 10 nautical miles. Tonight, south wind around 5 knots, seas 3 to 5 feet, wave detail, northwest 4 feet at 9 seconds. Patchy dense fog late this evening and early morning Wednesday. Southeast wind 5 to 10 knots, seas 3 to 4 feet, wave detail, northwest 3 feet at 8 seconds and south 2 feet at 14 seconds Wednesday night. South wind around 5 knots, seas 3 to 4 feet, wave detail, northwest 3 feet at 9 seconds and south 2 feet at 14 seconds. Patchy fog, the coastal waters forecast from Point Arena to Point Reyes 10 to 16 nautical miles offshore. Tonight, northwest wind 5 to 10 knots, veering to east late. Seas 5 to 7 feet, wave detail, northwest 7 feet at
9 seconds and South Ducey at 14 seconds. Patchy smoke. Patchy dense fog late this evening Wednesday. Southeast wind 5 to 10 knots, veering to south in the afternoon. Seas 4 to 6 feet, wave detail. Northwest 6 feet at 8 seconds and south 2 feet at 14 seconds. Patchy smoke. Wednesday night. West wind around 5 knots, veering to northeast after midnight. Seas 4 to 5 feet, wave detail. Northwest 5 feet at 8 seconds and south 2 feet at 14 seconds. Patchy smoke in the evening. San Francisco bar forecast. In the deep water channel, mixed seas of 2 to 4 feet at 10 seconds. Across the bar, swell can be more than twice as high across the bar than surrounding waters. Waves are also more prone to break, particularly during strong ebb currents. Maximum ebb current of 2.8 knots at 9:16 p.m. Tuesday and 1.4 knots at 9:58 a.m. Wednesday. The coastal waters forecast from Point Pinos to Point Piedras Blancas out to 10 nautical miles. Tonight, west wind around 5 knots, seas 3 to 4 feet, wave detail. Northwest 4 feet at 9 seconds and south 2 feet at 14 seconds. Patchy dense fog Wednesday. Southwest wind around 5 knots, seas 3 to 4 feet, wave detail. Northwest 3 feet at 8 seconds and south 2 feet at 14 seconds. Patchy dense fog in the morning Wednesday night. Northwest wind around 5 knots, seas around 3 feet, wave detail. Northwest 3 feet at 8 seconds and southwest 2 feet at 13 seconds. The coastal waters forecast from Pigeon Point to Point Pinos 10 to 60 nautical miles offshore. Tonight, west wind around 5 knots, backing to southwest late. Seas 4 to 6 feet, wave detail. Northwest 6 feet at 9 seconds and south 2 feet at 14 seconds. Patchy smoke late. Wednesday. Southwest wind around 5 knots, seas 4 to 5 feet, wave detail. Northwest 5 feet at 9 seconds and south 2 feet at 14 seconds. Patchy smoke in the morning Wednesday night. West wind around 5 knots, seas 3 to 5 feet, wave detail. Northwest 4 feet at 9 seconds and south 2 feet at 14 seconds. The offshore waters forecast for the following marine location, Point Arena to Pigeon Point between 60 nautical miles and 150 nautical miles offshore. Issued at 08:01 p.m. Pacific Daylight Time. Tonight, north to northwest winds 10 to 20 knots. Seas 6 to 8 feet. Wednesday, north to northwest winds 5 to 15 knots. Seas 5 to 7 feet. Wednesday night, north to northwest winds 5 to 15 knots. Seas 4 to 6 feet. Thursday, north to northwest winds 5 to 15 knots. Seas 4 to 5 feet. Thursday night, north winds 5 to 15 knots. Seas 3 to 5 feet. Friday, north winds 10 to 15 knots. Seas 4 to 6 feet. Friday night, north winds 15 to 20 knots. Seas 4 to 7 feet. Saturday, north winds 15 to 25 knots. Seas 5 to 8 feet. Saturday night, north winds 20 to 30 knots. Seas 7 to 10 feet. Sun, north winds 25 to 30 knots. Seas 9 to 10 feet. Sunday night, north winds 25 to 30 knots. Seas 9 to 11 feet. The offshore waters forecast for the following marine location, Pigeon Point to Point Piedras Blancas between 60 nautical miles and 150 nautical miles offshore. Issued at 08:01 p.m. Pacific Daylight Time. Tonight, northwest winds 5 to 15 knots. Seas 5 to 7 feet. Wednesday, west to northwest winds less than 10 knots. Seas 4 to 6 feet. Wednesday night, west to northwest winds 5 to 10 knots. Seas 4 to 5 feet. Thursday, northwest winds 5 to 10 knots. Seas 4 to 5 feet. Thursday night, northwest winds 5 to 10 knots, becoming north to northwest 10 to 15 knots. Seas 3 to 4 feet. Friday, north to northwest winds 10 to 15 knots.
Friday night, northwest winds 10 to 15 knots. Seas 4 to 6 feet. Saturday, north to northwest winds 15 to 20 knots. Seas 5 to 6 feet. Saturday night, north to northwest winds 20 to 25 knots. Seas 5 to 9 feet. Sun, north to northwest winds 20 to 25 knots. Seas 7 to 9 feet. Sunday night, northwest winds 20 to 30 knots. Seas 8 to 10 feet. The coastal waters forecast from Point Reyes to Pigeon Point out to 10 nautical miles. For tonight, south wind 5 to 10 knots. Seas 3 to 4 feet. Wave detail, northwest 4 feet at 9 seconds. Patchy dense fog early this evening. For Wednesday, south wind 5 to 10 knots. Seas around 3 feet. Wave detail, northwest 3 feet at 8 seconds. For Wednesday night, southwest wind around 5 knots. Seas around 3 feet. Wave detail, northwest 3 feet at 9 seconds. Patchy fog after midnight. The coastal waters forecast from Pigeon Point to Point Pinos out to 10 nautical miles. For tonight, southwest wind around 5 knots, backing to south after midnight. Seas 3 to 4 feet. Wave detail, northwest 4 feet at 9 seconds and south 2 feet at 14 seconds. Patchy dense fog late this evening and early morning. For Wednesday, south wind 5 to 10 knots, veering to southwest in the afternoon. Seas 3 to 4 feet. Wave detail, northwest 3 feet at 8 seconds and south 2 feet at 14 seconds. For Wednesday night, southwest wind around 5 knots, backing to southeast after midnight. Seas around 3 feet. Wave detail, northwest 3 feet at 9 seconds and south 2 feet at 13 seconds. Patchy fog in the evening. Sunrise, sunset, and tidal information for the San Francisco Bay Area for Wednesday, August 5. The sunrise today, 6:16 a.m. The sunset tonight, 8:15 p.m. Tidal data at the Golden Gate for today. High tide, 5:14 a.m. at 3.90 feet. Low tide, 10:10 a.m. at 2.20 feet. High tide, 5:04 p.m. at 6.6 feet. Here are the buoy observations for 1 a.m. Pacific Daylight Time. An offshore buoy 6 winds east at 4 knots, pressure 1,022.8 millibars. An offshore buoy 59 winds north at 16 knots, water temperature 65, pressure 1,017.2 millibars. At Point Arena buoy, winds south 8 knots, water temperature 61, pressure 1,012.1 millibars, seas 5 feet every 9 seconds. At buoy 13 near Bodega Bay, winds south at 6 knots, pressure 1,011.9 millibars. At Point Reyes Wave Rider buoy, water temperature 58, seas 4 feet every 9 seconds. At San Francisco buoy, winds south at 8 knots, pressure 1,011.9 millibars, swell 3 feet every 8 seconds. At Half Moon Bay buoy, winds south 8 knots, water temperature 62, pressure 1,012.2 millibars, seas 4 feet every 9 seconds. At Monterey buoy, winds south at 6 knots, water temperature 62, pressure 1,012.4 millibars. At Pointzer, Wave Rider buoy, water temperature 57, seas 4 feet every 10 seconds. At Cape San Martin buoy, winds south at 2 knots, water temperature 58, pressure 1,013.3 millibars. Synopsis for the Central California coast and bays, including the Monterey Bay, Greater Farallones, and Cordell Bank National Marine Sanctuaries. Light and gentle breezes will continue over the outer and coastal waters through the work week, along with seas between 4 to 8 feet. Winds will begin to increase again out of the northwest going into the weekend, with building seas and hazardous conditions for small craft returning. The marine forecast for San Pablo Bay, Suisun Bay, the West Delta, and the San Francisco Bay north of the Bay Bridge. For tonight, southwest wind.

to 50 knots, easing to 5 to 10 knots late. For Wednesday, southwest wind 5 to 10 knots, rising to 10 to 15 knots in the afternoon. For Wednesday night, southwest wind 10 to 15 knots, easing to 5 to 10 knots after midnight. The marine forecast for Monterey Bay. For tonight, southwest wind around 5 knots. Seas around 3 feet. Wave detail, northwest 3 feet at 8 seconds. Patchy dense fog late this evening and overnight. A slight chance of drizzle after midnight. For Wednesday, southwest wind around 5 knots, veering to west in the afternoon. Seas around 3 feet in the morning, then around 2 feet or less. Wave detail, northwest 2 feet at 8 seconds. A slight chance of drizzle in the morning. Patchy dense fog in the morning. For Wednesday night, southwest wind around 5 knots, veering to northeast after midnight. Seas around 2 feet or less. Wave detail, northwest 2 feet at 8 seconds. Patchy fog. The coastal waters forecast from Point Arena to Point Reyes out to 10 nautical miles. Tonight, south wind around 5 knots, seas 3 to 5 feet. Wave detail, northwest 4 feet at 9 seconds. Patchy dense fog late this evening and early morning Wednesday. Southeast wind 5 to 10 knots, seas 3 to 4 feet. Wave detail, northwest 3 feet at 8 seconds and south 2 feet at 14 seconds Wednesday night. South wind around 5 knots, seas 3 to 4 feet. Wave detail, northwest 3 feet at 9 seconds and south 2 feet at 14 seconds. Patchy fog, the coastal waters forecast from Point Arena to Point Reyes 10 to 60 nautical miles offshore. Tonight, northwest wind 5 to 10 knots, veering to east late. Seas 5 to 7 feet. Wave detail, northwest 7 feet at 9 seconds and south 2 feet at 14 seconds. Patchy smoke. Patchy dense fog late this evening Wednesday. Southeast wind 5 to 10 knots, veering to south in the afternoon. Seas 4 to 6 feet. Wave detail, northwest 6 feet at 8 seconds and south 2 feet at 14 seconds. Patchy smoke. Wednesday night. West wind around 5 knots, veering to northeast after midnight. Seas 4 to 5 feet. Wave detail, northwest 5 feet at 8 seconds and south 2 feet at 14 seconds. Patchy smoke in the evening. San Francisco Bar forecast. In the deep water channel, mixed seas of 2 to 4 feet at 10 seconds. Across the bar, swell can be more than twice as high across the bar than surrounding waters. Waves are also more prone to break, particularly during strong ebb currents. Maximum ebb current of 2.8 knots at 9:16 p.m. Tuesday and 1.4 knots at 9:58 a.m. Wednesday. The coastal waters forecast from Point Pinos to Point Piedras Blancas out to 10 nautical miles. Tonight, west wind around 5 knots, seas 3 to 4 feet. Wave detail, northwest 4 feet at 9 seconds and south 2 feet at 14 seconds. Patchy dense fog Wednesday. Southwest wind around 5 knots, seas 3 to 4 feet. Wave detail, northwest 3 feet at 8 seconds and south 2 feet at 14 seconds. Patchy dense fog in the morning Wednesday night. Northwest wind around 5 knots, seas around 3 feet. Wave detail, northwest 3 feet at 8 seconds and southwest 2 feet at 13 seconds. The coastal waters forecast from Pigeon Point to Point Pinos 10 to 60 nautical miles offshore. Tonight, west wind around 5 knots, backing to southwest late. Seas 4 to 6 feet. Wave detail, northwest 6 feet at 9 seconds and south 2 feet at 14 seconds. Patchy smoke late. Wednesday, southwest wind around 5 knots, seas 4 to 5 feet. Wave detail, northwest 5 feet at 9 seconds and south 2 feet at 14 seconds. Patchy smoke in the morning Wednesday night. West wind around 5 knots, seas 3 to 5 feet. Wave detail, northwest 4 feet at 9 seconds and south 2 feet at 14 seconds. The offshore waters forecast for the following marine location, Point Arena to Pigeon Point between 60 nautical miles and 150 nautical miles offshore. Issued at 08:01 p.m. Pacific Daylight Time. Tonight.
to 20 knots. Seas 6 to 8 feet. Wednesday, north to northwest wind 5 to 15 knots. Seas 5 to 7 feet. Wednesday night, north to northwest wind 5 to 15 knots. Seas 4 to 6 feet. Thursday, north to northwest wind 5 to 15 knots. Seas 4 to 5 feet. Thursday night, north winds 5 to 15 knots. Seas 3 to 5 feet. Friday, north winds 10 to 15 knots. Seas 4 to 6 feet. Friday night, north winds 15 to 20 knots. Seas 4 to 7 feet. Saturday, north winds 15 to 25 knots. Seas 5 to 8 feet. Saturday night, north winds 20 to 30 knots. Seas 7 to 10 feet. Sun, north winds 25 to 30 knots. Seas 9 to 10 feet. Sunday night, north winds 25 to 30 knots. Seas 9 to 11 feet. The offshore waters forecast for the following marine location: Pigeon Point to Point Piedras Blancas, between 60 nautical miles and 150 nautical miles offshore. Issued at 08:01 p.m. Pacific Daylight Time. Tonight, northwest winds 5 to 15 knots. Seas 5 to 7 feet. Wednesday, west to northwest winds less than 10 knots. Seas 4 to 6 feet. Wednesday night, west to northwest winds 5 to 10 knots. Seas 4 to 5 feet. Thursday, northwest winds 5 to 10 knots. Seas 4 to 5 feet. Thursday night, northwest winds 5 to 10 knots, becoming north to northwest 10 to 15 knots. Seas 3 to 4 feet. Friday, north to northwest winds 10 to 15 knots. Seas 3 to 5 feet. Friday night, northwest winds 10 to 15 knots. Seas 4 to 6 feet. Saturday, north to northwest winds 15 to 20 knots. Seas 5 to 6 feet. Saturday night, north to northwest winds 20 to 25 knots. Seas 5 to 9 feet. Sun, north to northwest winds 20 to 25 knots. Seas 7 to 9 feet. Sunday night, northwest winds 20 to 30 knots. Seas 8 to 10 feet. 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This broadcast originates from the National Weather Service office located in Monterey, California, and serves the coastal marine waters, including San Francisco and Monterey Bay. The coastal waters forecast from Point Reyes to Pigeon Point out to 10 nautical miles. For tonight, south wind 5 to 10 knots. Seas 3 to 4 feet. Wave detail, northwest 4 feet at 9 seconds. Patchy dense fog early this evening. For Wednesday, south wind 5 to 10 knots. Seas around 3 feet. Wave detail, northwest 3 feet at 8 seconds. For Wednesday night, southwest wind around 5 knots. Seas around 3 feet. Wave detail, northwest 3 feet at 9 seconds. Patchy fog after midnight. The coastal waters forecast from Pigeon Point to Point Pinos out to 10 nautical miles. For tonight, southwest wind around 5 knots, backing to south after midnight. Seas 3 to 4 feet. Wave detail, northwest 4 feet at 9 seconds and south 2 feet at 14 seconds. Patchy dense fog late this evening and early morning. For Wednesday, south wind 5 to 10 knots, veering to southwest in the afternoon. Seas 3 to 4 feet. Wave detail, northwest 3 feet at 8 seconds and south 2 feet at 14 seconds. For Wednesday night, southwest wind around 5 knots, backing to southeast after midnight. Seas around 3 feet. Wave detail, northwest 3 feet at 9 seconds and south 2 feet at 13 seconds. Patchy fog in the evening. Sunrise, sunset, and tidal information for the San Francisco Bay Area for Wednesday, August 5. The sunrise today.

6:16 a.m. The sunset tonight, 8:15 p.m. Tidal data at the Golden Gate for today. High tide, 5:14 a.m. at 3.90 feet. Low tide, 10:10 a.m. at 2.20 feet. High tide, 5:04 p.m. at 6 feet. Here are the buoy observations for 1 a.m. Pacific Daylight Time. An offshore buoy 6 winds east at 4 knots, pressure 1,022.8 millibars. An offshore buoy 59 winds north at 16 knots, water temperature 65, pressure 1,017.2 millibars. At Point Arena buoy, winds south 8 knots, water temperature 61, pressure 1,012.1 millibars, seas 5 feet every 9 seconds. At buoy 13 near Bodega Bay, winds south at 6 knots, pressure 1,011.9 millibars. At Point Reyes Reef Rider buoy, water temperature 58, seas 4 feet every 9 seconds. At San Francisco buoy, winds south at 8 knots, pressure 1,011.9 millibars, swell 3 feet every 8 seconds. At Half Moon Bay buoy, winds south 8 knots, water temperature 62, pressure 1,012.2 millibars, seas 4 feet every 9 seconds. At Monterey buoy, winds south at 6 knots, water temperature 62, pressure 1,012.4 millibars. At Point Sur, Wave Rider buoy, water temperature 57, seas 4 feet every 10 seconds. At Cape San Martin buoy, winds south at 2 knots, water temperature 58, pressure 1,013.3 millibars. Synopsis for the Central California coast and bays, including the Monterey Bay, Greater Farallones, and Cordell Bank National Marine Sanctuaries. Light and gentle breezes will continue over the outer and coastal waters through the work week, along with seas between 4 to 8 feet. Winds will begin to increase again out of the northwest going into the weekend, with building seas and hazardous conditions for small craft returning. The marine forecast for San Pablo Bay, Suisun Bay, the West Delta, and the San Francisco Bay north of the Bay Bridge. For tonight, southwest wind 10 to 15 knots, easing to 5 to 10 knots late. For Wednesday, southwest wind 5 to 10 knots, rising to 10 to 15 knots in the afternoon. For Wednesday night, southwest wind 10 to 15 knots, easing to 5 to 10 knots after midnight. The marine forecast for Monterey Bay. For tonight, southwest wind around 5 knots. Seas around 3 feet. Wave detail, northwest 3 feet at 8 seconds. Patchy dense fog late this evening and overnight. A slight chance of drizzle after midnight. For Wednesday, southwest wind around 5 knots, veering to west in the afternoon. Seas around 3 feet in the morning, then around 2 feet or less. Wave detail, northwest 2 feet at 8 seconds. A slight chance of drizzle in the morning. Patchy dense fog in the morning. For Wednesday night, southwest wind around 5 knots, veering to northeast after midnight. Seas around 2 feet or less. Wave detail, northwest 2 feet at 8 seconds. Patchy fog. The coastal waters forecast from Point Arena to Point Reyes out to 10 nautical miles. Tonight, south wind around 5 knots, seas 3 to 5 feet, wave detail, northwest 4 feet at 9 seconds. Patchy dense fog late this evening and early morning Wednesday. Southeast wind 5 to 10 knots, seas 3 to 4 feet, wave detail, northwest 3 feet at 8 seconds and south 2 feet at 14 seconds Wednesday night. South wind around 5 knots, seas 3 to 4 feet, wave detail, northwest 3 feet at 9 seconds and south 2 feet at 14 seconds. Patchy fog, the coastal waters forecast from Point Arena to Point Reyes 10 to 60 nautical miles offshore. Tonight, northwest wind 5 to 10 knots, veering to east late. Seas 5 to 7 feet, wave detail, northwest 7 feet at 9 seconds and south 2 feet at 14 seconds. Patchy smoke. Patchy dense fog late this evening Wednesday. Southeast wind 5 to 10 knots, veering to south in the afternoon. Seas 4 to 6 feet, wave detail, northwest 6 feet at 8 seconds and south 2 feet.

at 14 seconds. Patchy smoke. Wednesday night. West wind around 5 knots, veering to northeast after midnight. Seas 4 to 5 feet wave detail. Northwest 5 feet at 8 seconds and south 2 feet at 14 seconds. Patchy smoke in the evening. San Francisco Bar forecast. In the deep water channel, mixed seas of 2 to 4 feet at 10 seconds. Across the bar, swell can be more than twice as high across the bar than surrounding waters. Waves are also more prone to break, particularly during strong ebb currents. Maximum ebb current of 2.8 knots at 9:16 p.m. Tuesday and 1.4 knots at 9:58 a.m. Wednesday. The coastal waters forecast from Point Pinos to Point Piedras Blancas out to 10 nautical miles. Tonight, west wind around 5 knots, seas 3 to 4 feet, wave detail, northwest 4 feet at 9 seconds and south 2 feet at 14 seconds. Patchy dense fog Wednesday. Southwest wind around 5 knots, seas 3 to 4 feet, wave detail, and south 2 feet at 14 seconds. Patchy dense fog Wednesday. Southwest wind around 5 knots, seas 3 to 4 feet, wave detail, northwest 3 feet at 8 seconds and south 2 feet at 14 seconds. Patchy dense fog in the morning Wednesday night. Northwest wind around 5 knots, seas around 3 feet, wave detail, northwest 3 feet at 8 seconds and southwest 2 feet at 13 seconds. The coastal waters forecast from Pigeon Point to Point Pinos 10 to 16 nautical miles offshore. Tonight, west wind around 5 knots, backing to southwest late. Seas 4 to 6 feet, wave detail, northwest 6 feet at 9 seconds and south 2 feet at 14 seconds. Patchy smoke late. Wednesday, southwest wind around 5 knots, seas 4 to 5 feet, wave detail, northwest 5 feet at 9 seconds and south 2 feet at 14 seconds. Patchy smoke in the morning Wednesday night. West wind around 5 knots, seas 3 to 5 feet, wave detail, northwest 4 feet at 9 seconds and south 2 feet at 14 seconds. The offshore waters forecast for the following marine location, Point Arena to Pigeon Point between 60 nautical miles and 150 nautical miles offshore. Issued at 08:01 p.m. Pacific Daylight Time. Tonight, north to northwest winds 10 to 20 knots. Seas 6 to 8 feet. Wednesday, north to northwest winds 5 to 15 knots. Seas 5 to 7 feet. Wednesday night, north to northwest winds 5 to 15 knots. Seas 4 to 6 feet. Thursday, north to northwest winds 5 to 15 knots. Seas 4 to 5 feet. Thursday night, north winds 5 to 15 knots. Seas 3 to 5 feet. Friday, north winds 10 to 15 knots. Seas 4 to 6 feet. Friday night, north winds 15 to 20 knots. Seas 4 to 7 feet. Saturday, north winds 15 to 25 knots. Seas 5 to 8 feet. Saturday night, north winds 20 to 30 knots. Seas 7 to 10 feet. Sun, north winds 25 to 30 knots. Seas 9 to 10 feet. Sunday night, north winds 25 to 30 knots. Seas 9 to 11 feet. The offshore waters forecast for the following marine location, Pigeon Point to Point Piedras Blancas between 60 nautical miles and 150 nautical miles offshore. Issued at 08:01 p.m. Pacific Daylight Time. Tonight, northwest winds 5 to 15 knots. Seas 5 to 7 feet. Wednesday, west to northwest winds less than 10 knots. Seas 4 to 6 feet. Wednesday night, west to northwest winds 5 to 10 knots. Seas 4 to 5 feet. Thursday, northwest winds 5 to 10 knots. Seas 4 to 5 feet. Thursday night, northwest winds 5 to 10 knots, becoming north to northwest 10 to 15 knots. Seas 3 to 4 feet. Friday, north to northwest winds 10 to 15 knots. Seas 3 to 5 feet. Friday night, northwest winds 10 to 15 knots. Seas 4 to 6 feet.

Saturday. North to northwest winds 15 to 20 knots. Seas 5 to 6 feet. Saturday night. North to northwest winds 20 to 25 knots. Seas 5 to 9 feet. Sun. North to northwest winds 20 to 25 knots. Seas 7 to 9 feet. Sunday night. Northwest winds 20 to 30 knots. Seas 8 to 10 feet. The coastal waters forecast from Point Reyes to Pigeon Point out to 10 nautical miles. For tonight, south wind 5 to 10 knots. Seas 3 to 4 feet. Wave detail, northwest 4 feet at 9 seconds. Patchy dense fog early this evening. For Wednesday, south wind 5 to 10 knots. Seas around 3 feet. Wave detail, northwest 3 feet at 8 seconds. For Wednesday night, southwest wind around 5 knots. Seas around 3 feet. Wave detail, northwest 3 feet at 9 seconds. Patchy fog after midnight. The coastal waters forecast from Pigeon Point to Point Pinos out to 10 nautical miles. For tonight, southwest wind around 5 knots, backing to south after midnight. Seas 3 to 4 feet. Wave detail, northwest 4 feet at 9 seconds and south 2 feet at 14 seconds. Patchy dense fog late this evening and early morning. For Wednesday, south wind 5 to 10 knots, veering to southwest in the afternoon. Seas 3 to 4 feet. Wave detail, northwest 3 feet at 8 seconds and south 2 feet at 14 seconds. For Wednesday night, southwest wind around 5 knots, backing to southeast after midnight. Seas around 3 feet. Wave detail, northwest 3 feet at 9 seconds and south 2 feet at 13 seconds. Patchy fog in the evening. Sunrise, sunset, and tidal information for the San Francisco Bay Area for Wednesday, August 5. The sunrise today, 6:16 a.m. The sunset tonight, 8:15 p.m. Tidal data at the Golden Gate for today. High tide, 5:14 a.m. at 3.90 feet. Low tide, 10:10 a.m. at 2.20 feet. High tide, 5:04 p.m. at 6.6 feet. Here are the buoy observations for 1 a.m. Pacific Daylight Time. An offshore buoy 6 winds east at 4 knots, pressure 1,022.8 millibars. An offshore buoy 59 winds north at 16 knots, water temperature 65, pressure 1,017.2 millibars. At Point Arena buoy, winds south 8 knots, water temperature 61, pressure 1,012.1 millibars, seas 5 feet every 9 seconds. At buoy 13 near Bodega Bay, winds south at 6 knots, pressure 1,011.9 millibars. At Point Reyes Wave Rider buoy, water temperature 58, seas 4 feet every 9 seconds. At San Francisco buoy, winds south at 8 knots, pressure 1,011.9 millibars, swell 3 feet every 8 seconds. At Half Moon Bay buoy, winds south 8 knots, water temperature 62, pressure 1,012.2 millibars, seas 4 feet every 9 seconds. At Monterey buoy, wind south at 6 knots, water temperature 62, pressure 1,012.4 millibars. At Pointer, Wave Rider buoy, water temperature 57, seas 4 feet every 10 seconds. At Cape San Martin buoy, wind south at 2 knots, water temperature 58, pressure 1,013.3 millibars. Synopsis for the Central California coast and bays, including the Monterey Bay, Greater Farallones, and Cordell Bank National Marine Sanctuaries. Light and gentle breezes will continue over the outer and coastal waters through the work week, along with seas between 4 to 8 feet. Winds will begin to increase again out of the northwest going into the weekend, with building seas and hazardous conditions for small craft returning. The marine forecast for San Pablo Bay, Suisun Bay, the West Delta, and the San Francisco Bay north of the Bay Bridge. For tonight, southwest wind 10 to 15 knots, easing to 5 to 10 knots late. For Wednesday, southwest wind 5 to 10 knots, rising to 10 to 15 knots.

In the afternoon. For Wednesday night, southwest wind 10 to 15 knots, easing to 5 to 10 knots after midnight. The marine forecast for Monterey Bay. For tonight, southwest wind around 5 knots. Seas around 3 feet. Wave detail, northwest 3 feet at 8 seconds. Patchy dense fog late this evening and overnight. A slight chance of drizzle after midnight. For Wednesday, southwest wind around 5 knots, veering to west in the afternoon. Seas around 3 feet in the morning, then around 2 feet or less. Wave detail, northwest 2 feet at 8 seconds. A slight chance of drizzle in the morning. Patchy dense fog in the morning. For Wednesday night, southwest wind around 5 knots, veering to northeast after midnight. Seas around 2 feet or less. Wave detail, northwest 2 feet at 8 seconds. Patchy fog. The coastal waters forecast from Point Arena to Point Reyes out to 10 nautical miles. Tonight, south wind around 5 knots, seas 3 to 5 feet, wave detail, northwest 4 feet at 9 seconds. Patchy dense fog late this evening and early morning Wednesday. Southeast wind 5 to 10 knots, seas 3 to 4 feet, wave detail, northwest 3 feet at 8 seconds and south 2 feet at 14 seconds Wednesday night. South wind around 5 knots, seas 3 to 4 feet, wave detail, northwest 3 feet at 9 seconds and south 2 feet at 14 seconds. Patchy fog, the coastal waters forecast from Point Arena to Point Reyes 10 to 60 nautical miles offshore. Tonight, northwest wind 5 to 10 knots, veering to east late. Seas 5 to 7 feet, wave detail, northwest 7 feet at 9 seconds and south 2 feet at 14 seconds. Patchy smoke. Patchy dense fog late this evening Wednesday. Southeast wind 5 to 10 knots, veering to south in the afternoon. Seas 4 to 6 feet, wave detail, northwest 6 feet at 8 seconds and south 2 feet at 14 seconds. Patchy smoke. Wednesday night. West wind around 5 knots, veering to northeast after midnight. Seas 4 to 5 feet, wave detail, northwest 5 feet at 8 seconds and south 2 feet at 14 seconds. Patchy smoke in the evening. San Francisco Bar forecast. In the deep water channel, mixed seas of 2 to 4 feet at 10 seconds. Across the bar, swell can be more than twice as high across the bar than surrounding waters. Waves are also more prone to break, particularly during strong ebb currents. Maximum ebb current of 2.8 knots at 9:16 p.m. Tuesday and 1.4 knots at 9:58 a.m. Wednesday. The coastal waters forecast from Point Pinos to Point Piedras Blancas out to 10 nautical miles. Tonight, west wind around 5 knots, seas 3 to 4 feet, wave detail, northwest 4 feet at 9 seconds and south 2 feet at 14 seconds. Patchy dense fog, Wednesday. Southwest wind around 5 knots, seas 3 to 4 feet, wave detail, northwest 3 feet at 8 seconds and south 2 feet at 14 seconds. Patchy dense fog in the morning Wednesday night. Northwest wind around 5 knots, seas around 3 feet, wave detail, northwest 3 feet at 8 seconds and southwest 2 feet at 13 seconds. The coastal waters forecast from Pigeon Point to Point Pinos 10 to 60 nautical miles offshore. Tonight, west wind around 5 knots, backing to southwest late. Seas 4 to 6 feet, wave detail, northwest 6 feet at 9 seconds and south 2 feet at 14 seconds. Patchy smoke late. Wednesday. Southwest wind around 5 knots, seas 4 to 5 feet, wave detail, northwest 5 feet at 9 seconds and south 2 feet at 14 seconds. Patchy smoke in the morning Wednesday night. West wind around 5 knots, seas 3 to 5 feet, wave detail, northwest 4 feet at 9 seconds and south 2 feet at 14 seconds. The offshore waters forecast for the following marine location, Point Arena to Pigeon Point between 60 nautical miles and 150 nautical miles offshore. Issued at 08:01 p.m. Pacific Daylight Time. Tonight, north to northwest winds 10 to 20 knots. Seas 6 to 8 feet. Wednesday, north to northwest winds 5 to
knots. Seas 5 to 7 feet. Wednesday night, north to northwest winds 5 to 15 knots. Seas 4 to 6 feet. Thursday, north to northwest winds 5 to 15 knots. Seas 4 to 5 feet. Thursday night, north winds 5 to 15 knots. Seas 3 to 5 feet. Friday, north winds 10 to 15 knots. Seas 4 to 6 feet. Friday night, north winds 15 to 20 knots. Seas 4 to 7 feet. Saturday, north winds 15 to 25 knots. Seas 5 to 8 feet. Saturday night, north winds 20 to 30 knots. Seas 7 to 10 feet. Sun, north winds 25 to 30 knots. Seas 9 to 10 feet. Sunday night, north winds 25 to 30 knots. Seas 9 to 11 feet. The offshore waters forecast for the following marine location: Pigeon Point to Point Piedras Blancas between 60 nautical miles and 150 nautical miles offshore. Issued at 08:01 p.m. Pacific Daylight Time. Tonight, northwest winds 5 to 15 knots. Seas 5 to 7 feet. Wednesday, west to northwest winds less than 10 knots. Seas 4 to 6 feet. Wednesday night, west to northwest winds 5 to 10 knots. Seas 4 to 5 feet. Thursday, northwest winds 5 to 10 knots. Seas 4 to 5 feet. Thursday night, northwest winds 5 to 10 knots, becoming north to northwest 10 to 15 knots. Seas 3 to 4 feet. Friday, north to northwest winds 10 to 15 knots. Seas 3 to 5 feet. Friday night, northwest winds 10 to 15 knots. Seas 4 to 6 feet. Saturday, north to northwest winds 15 to 20 knots. Seas 5 to 6 feet. Saturday night, north to northwest winds 20 to 25 knots. Seas 5 to 9 feet. Sun, north to northwest winds 20 to 25 knots. Seas 7 to 9 feet. Sunday night, northwest winds 20 to 30 knots. Seas 8 to 10 feet. The coastal waters forecast from Point Reyes to Pigeon Point out to 10 nautical miles. For tonight, south wind 5 to 10 knots. Seas 3 to 4 feet. Wave detail, northwest 4 feet at 9 seconds. Patchy dense fog early this evening. For Wednesday, south wind 5 to 10 knots. Seas around 3 feet. Wave detail, northwest 3 feet at 8 seconds. For Wednesday night, southwest wind around 5 knots. Seas around 3 feet. Wave detail, northwest 3 feet at 9 seconds. Patchy fog after midnight. The coastal waters forecast from Pigeon Point to Point Pinos out to 10 nautical miles. For tonight, southwest wind around 5 knots, backing to south after midnight. Seas 3 to 4 feet. Wave detail, northwest 4 feet at 9 seconds and south 2 feet at 14 seconds. Patchy dense fog late this evening and early morning. For Wednesday, south wind 5 to 10 knots, veering to southwest in the afternoon. Seas 3 to 4 feet. Wave detail, northwest 3 feet at 8 seconds and south 2 feet at 14 seconds. For Wednesday night, southwest wind around 5 knots, backing to southeast after midnight. Seas around 3 feet. Wave detail, northwest 3 feet at 9 seconds and south 2 feet at 13 seconds. Patchy fog in the evening. Sunrise, sunset, and tidal information for the San Francisco Bay Area for Wednesday, August 5. The sunrise today, 6:16 a.m. The sunset tonight, 8:15 p.m. Tidal data at the Golden Gate for today. High tide, 5:14 a.m. at 3.90 feet. Low tide, 10:10 a.m. at 2.20 feet. High tide, 5:04 p.m. at 6.6 feet. Here are the buoy observations for 1 a.m. Pacific Daylight Time. An offshore buoy 6 winds east at

watts. Pressure 1,022.8 millibars. An offshore buoy 59 winds north at 16 knots. Water temperature 65. Pressure 1,017.2 millibars. Head Point Arena buoy. Winds south 8 knots. Water temperature 61. Pressure 1,012.1 millibars. Seas 5 feet every 9 seconds. Head buoy 13 near Bodega Bay. Winds south at 6 knots. Pressure 1,011.9 millibars. At Point Reyes, wave rider, buoy, water temperature 58, seas 4 feet, every 9 seconds. At San Francisco, buoy, wind south at 8 knots, pressure 1,011.9 millibars, swell 3 feet, every 8 seconds. At Half Moon Bay, buoy, wind south 8 knots, water temperature 62, pressure 1,012.2 millibars, seas 4 feet, every 9 seconds. At Monterey, buoy wind south at 6 knots. Water temperature 62, pressure 1,012.4 millibars. Head Point Sur, wave rider, buoy water temperature 57, seas 4 feet, every 10 seconds. At Cape San Martin, buoy wind south at 2 knots. Water temperature 58, pressure 1,013.3 millibars. Synopsis for the Central California coast and bays, including the Monterey Bay, Greater Farallones, and Cordell Bank National Marine Sanctuaries. Light and gentle breezes will continue over the outer and coastal waters through the work week, along with seas between 4 to 8 feet. Winds will begin to increase again out of the northwest going into the weekend, with building seas and hazardous conditions for small craft returning. The marine forecast for San Pablo Bay, Suisun Bay, the West Delta, and the San Francisco Bay north of the Bay Bridge. For tonight, southwest wind 10 to 15 knots, easing to 5 to 10 knots late. For Wednesday, southwest wind 5 to 10 knots, rising to 10 to 15 knots in the afternoon. For Wednesday night, southwest wind 10 to 15 knots, easing to 5 to 10 knots after midnight. 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This broadcast originates from the National Weather Service office located in Monterey, California, and serves the coastal marine waters, including San Francisco and Monterey Bay. The marine forecast for Monterey Bay. For tonight, southwest wind around 5 knots. Seas around 3 feet. Wave detail, northwest 3 feet at 8 seconds. Patchy dense fog late this evening and overnight. A slight chance of drizzle after midnight. For Wednesday, southwest wind around 5 knots, veering to west in the afternoon. Seas around 3 feet in the morning, then around 2 feet or less. Wave detail, northwest 2 feet at 8 seconds. A slight chance of drizzle in the morning. Patchy dense fog in the morning. For Wednesday night, southwest wind around 5 knots, veering to northeast after midnight. Seas around 2 feet or less. Wave detail, northwest 2 feet at 8 seconds. Patchy fog. The coastal waters forecast from Point Arena to Point Reyes out to 10 nautical miles. Tonight, south wind around 5 knots, seas 3 to 5 feet, wave detail, northwest 4 feet at 9 seconds. Patchy dense fog late this evening and early morning Wednesday. Southeast wind 5 to 10 knots, seas 3 to 4 feet, wave detail, northwest 3 feet at 8 seconds and south 2 feet at 14 seconds Wednesday night. South wind around 5 knots, seas 3 to 4 feet, wave detail, northwest 3 feet at 9 seconds and south 2 feet at 14 seconds. Patchy fog, the coastal waters forecast from Point Arena to Point Reyes 10 to 60 nautical miles offshore. Tonight, northwest wind 5 to 10 knots, veering to east late. Seas 5 to 7 feet, wave detail, northwest 7 feet at 9 seconds and south 2 feet at 14 seconds. Patchy smoke. Patchy dense fog late this evening Wednesday. Southeast wind 5 to 10 knots, veering to south in the afternoon. Seas 4 to 6 feet, wave detail, northwest 6 feet at 8 seconds and south 2 feet at 14 seconds. Patchy smoke. Wednesday night. West wind around 5 knots, veering to northeast after midnight.

10 nautical miles. Tonight, west wind around 5 knots, seas 3 to 4 feet, wave detail. Northwest 4 feet at 9 seconds and south 2 feet at 14 seconds. Patchy dense fog Wednesday. Southwest wind around 5 knots, seas 3 to 4 feet, wave detail. Northwest 3 feet at 8 seconds and south 2 feet at 14 seconds. Patchy dense fog in the morning Wednesday night. Northwest wind around 5 knots, seas around 3 feet, wave detail. Northwest 3 feet at 8 seconds and southwest 2 feet at 13 seconds. The coastal waters forecast from Pigeon Point to Point Pinos 10 to 60 nautical miles offshore. Tonight, west wind around 5 knots, backing to southwest late. Seas 4 to 6 feet, wave detail. Northwest 6 feet at 9 seconds and south 2 feet at 14 seconds. Patchy smoke late. Wednesday. Southwest wind around 5 knots, seas 4 to 5 feet, wave detail. Northwest 5 feet at 9 seconds and south 2 feet at 14 seconds. Patchy smoke in the morning Wednesday night. West wind around 5 knots, seas 3 to 5 feet, wave detail. Northwest 4 feet at 9 seconds and south 2 feet at 14 seconds. The offshore waters forecast for the following marine location: Point Arena to Pigeon Point between 60 nautical miles and 150 nautical miles offshore. Issued at 08:01 p.m. Pacific Daylight Time. Tonight, north to northwest winds 10 to 20 knots. Seas 6 to 8 feet. Wednesday, north to northwest winds 5 to 15 knots. Seas 5 to 7 feet. Wednesday night, north to northwest winds 5 to 15 knots. Seas 4 to 6 feet. Thursday, north to northwest winds 5 to 15 knots. Seas 4 to 5 feet. Thursday night, north winds 5 to 15 knots. Seas 3 to 5 feet. Friday, north winds 10 to 15 knots. Seas 4 to 6 feet. Friday night, north winds 15 to 20 knots. Seas 4 to 7 feet. Saturday, north winds 15 to 25 knots. Seas 5 to 8 feet. Saturday night, north winds 20 to 30 knots. Seas 7 to 10 feet. Sun, north winds 25 to 30 knots. Seas 9 to 10 feet. Sunday night, north winds 25 to 30 knots. Seas 9 to 11 feet. The offshore waters forecast for the following marine location: Pigeon Point to Point Piedras Blancas between 60 nautical miles and 150 nautical miles offshore. Issued at 08:01 p.m. Pacific Daylight Time. Tonight, northwest winds 5 to 15 knots. Seas 5 to 7 feet. Wednesday, west to northwest winds less than 10 knots. Seas 4 to 6 feet. Wednesday night, west to northwest winds 5 to 10 knots. Seas 4 to 5 feet. Thursday, northwest winds 5 to 10 knots. Seas 4 to 5 feet. Thursday night, northwest winds 5 to 10 knots, becoming north to northwest 10 to 15 knots. Seas 3 to 4 feet. Friday, north to northwest winds 10 to 15 knots. Seas 3 to 5 feet. Friday night, northwest winds 10 to 15 knots. Seas 4 to 6 feet. Saturday, north to northwest winds 15 to 20 knots. Seas 5 to 6 feet. Saturday night, north to northwest winds 20 to 25 knots. Seas 5 to 9 feet. Sun, north to northwest winds 20 to 25 knots. Seas 7 to 9 feet. Sunday night, northwest winds 20 to 30 knots. Seas 8 to 10 feet. The coastal waters forecast from Point Reyes to Pigeon Point out to 10 nautical miles. For tonight, south wind 5 to 10 knots. Seas 3 to 4 feet. Wave detail, northwest 4 feet at 9 seconds. Patchy dense fog early this evening. For Wednesday, south wind 5 to 10 knots. Seas around 3 feet. Wave detail, northwest 3 feet at 8 seconds. For Wednesday night, southwest wind around 5 knots.

around 3 feet. Wave detail, northwest 3 feet at 9 seconds. Patchy fog after midnight. The coastal waters forecast from Pigeon Point to Point Pinos out to 10 nautical miles. For tonight, southwest wind around 5 knots, backing to south after midnight. Seas 3 to 4 feet. Wave detail, northwest 4 feet at 9 seconds and south 2 feet at 14 seconds. Patchy dense fog late this evening and early morning. For Wednesday, south wind 5 to 10 knots, veering to southwest in the afternoon. Seas 3 to 4 feet. Wave detail, northwest 3 feet at 8 seconds and south 2 feet at 14 seconds. For Wednesday night, southwest wind around 5 knots, backing to southeast after midnight. Seas around 3 feet. Wave detail, northwest 3 feet at 9 seconds and south 2 feet at 13 seconds. Patchy fog in the evening. Sunrise, sunset, and tidal information for the San Francisco Bay Area for Wednesday, August 5. The sunrise today, 6:16 a.m. The sunset tonight, 8:15 p.m. Tidal data at the Golden Gate for today. High tide, 5:14 a.m. at 3.90 feet. Low tide, 10:10 a.m. at 2.20 feet. High tide, 5:04 p.m. at 6 feet. Here are the buoy observations for 2 a.m. Pacific Daylight Time. An offshore buoy 6 winds at knots, pressure 1,022.7 millibars. An offshore buoy 59 winds north at 16 knots, water temperature 65, pressure 1,016.8 millibars. At buoy 14 near Point Arena, wind south at 12 knots, water temperature 61, pressure 1,012.0 millibars. At buoy 13 near Bodega Bay, wind south at 6 knots, pressure 1,011.7 millibars. At Point Reyes, wave rider buoy, water temperature 58, seas 5 feet every 10 seconds. At San Francisco buoy, wind south at 6 knots, water temperature 58, pressure 1,011.8 millibars. At Half Moon Bay buoy, wind south 8 knots, water temperature 61, pressure 1,012.2 millibars, seas 4 feet every 8 seconds. At Monterey buoy, wind south at 6 knots, water temperature 62, pressure 1,012.5 millibars. At Pointer, wave rider buoy, water temperature 57, seas 5 feet every 10 seconds. At Cape San Martin buoy, wind south at 2 knots, water temperature 57, pressure 1,013.1 millibars. Synopsis for the Central California coast and bays, including the Monterey Bay, Greater Farallones, and Cordell Bank National Marine Sanctuaries. Light and gentle breezes will continue over the outer and coastal waters through the work week, along with seas between 4 to 8 feet. Winds will begin to increase again out of the northwest going into the weekend, with building seas and hazardous conditions for small craft returning. The marine forecast for San Pablo Bay, Suisun Bay, the West Delta, and the San Francisco Bay north of the Bay Bridge. For tonight, southwest wind 10 to 15 knots, easing to 5 to 10 knots late. For Wednesday, southwest wind 5 to 10 knots, rising to 10 to 15 knots in the afternoon. For Wednesday night, southwest wind 10 to 15 knots, easing to 5 to 10 knots after midnight. The marine forecast for Monterey Bay. For tonight, southwest wind around 5 knots. Seas around 3 feet. Wave detail, northwest 3 feet at 8 seconds. Patchy dense fog late this evening and overnight. A slight chance of drizzle after midnight. For Wednesday, southwest wind around 5 knots, veering to west in the afternoon. Seas around 3 feet in the morning, then around 2 feet or less. Wave detail, northwest 2 feet at 8 seconds. A slight chance of drizzle in the morning. Patchy dense fog in the morning. For Wednesday night, southwest wind around 5 knots, veering to northeast after midnight. Seas around 2 feet or less. Wave detail, northwest 2 feet at 8 seconds. Patchy fog

the coastal waters forecast from Point Arena to Point Reyes out to 10 nautical miles. Tonight, south wind around 5 knots, seas 3 to 5 feet, wave detail. Northwest 4 feet at 9 seconds. Patchy dense fog late this evening and early morning Wednesday. Southeast wind 5 to 10 knots, seas 3 to 4 feet, wave detail. Northwest 3 feet at 8 seconds and south 2 feet at 14 seconds Wednesday night. South wind around 5 knots, seas 3 to 4 feet, wave detail. Northwest 3 feet at 9 seconds and south 2 feet at 14 seconds. Patchy fog, the coastal waters forecast from Point Arena to Point Reyes 10 to 60 nautical miles offshore. Tonight, northwest wind 5 to 10 knots, veering to east late. Seas 5 to 7 feet, wave detail. Northwest 7 feet at 9 seconds and south 2 feet at 14 seconds. Patchy smoke. Patchy dense fog late this evening Wednesday. Southeast wind 5 to 10 knots, veering to south in the afternoon. Seas 4 to 6 feet, wave detail. Northwest 6 feet at 8 seconds and south 2 feet at 14 seconds. Patchy smoke. Wednesday night. West wind around 5 knots, veering to northeast after midnight. Seas 4 to 5 feet, wave detail. Northwest 5 feet at 8 seconds and south 2 feet at 14 seconds. Patchy smoke in the evening. San Francisco Bar forecast. In the deep water channel, mixed seas of 2 to 4 feet at 10 seconds. Across the bar, swell can be more than twice as high across the bar than surrounding waters. Waves are also more prone to break, particularly during strong ebb currents. Maximum ebb current of 2.8 knots at 9:16 p.m. Tuesday and 1.4 knots at 9:58 a.m. Wednesday. The coastal waters forecast from Point Pinos to Point Piedras Blancas out to 10 nautical miles. Tonight, west wind around 5 knots, seas 3 to 4 feet, wave detail. Northwest 4 feet at 9 seconds and south 2 feet at 14 seconds. Patchy dense fog Wednesday. Southwest wind around 5 knots, seas 3 to 4 feet, wave detail. Northwest 3 feet at 8 seconds and south 2 feet at 14 seconds. Patchy dense fog in the morning Wednesday night. Northwest wind around 5 knots, seas around 3 feet, wave detail. Northwest 3 feet at 8 seconds and southwest 2 feet at 13 seconds. The coastal waters forecast from Pigeon Point to Point Pinos 10 to 60 nautical miles offshore. Tonight, west wind around 5 knots, backing to southwest late. Seas 4 to 6 feet, wave detail. Northwest 6 feet at 9 seconds and south 2 feet at 14 seconds. Patchy smoke late. Wednesday. Southwest wind around 5 knots, seas 4 to 5 feet, wave detail. Northwest 5 feet at 9 seconds and south 2 feet at 14 seconds. Patchy smoke in the morning Wednesday night. West wind around 5 knots, seas 3 to 5 feet, wave detail. Northwest 4 feet at 9 seconds and south 2 feet at 14 seconds. The offshore waters forecast for the following marine location, Point Arena to Pigeon Point between 60 nautical miles and 150 nautical miles offshore. Issued at 08:01 p.m. Pacific Daylight Time. Tonight, north to northwest winds 10 to 20 knots. Seas 6 to 8 feet. Wednesday, north to northwest winds 5 to 15 knots. Seas 5 to 7 feet. Wednesday night, north to northwest winds 5 to 15 knots. Seas 4 to 6 feet. Thursday, north to northwest winds 5 to 15 knots. Seas 4 to 5 feet. Thursday night, north winds 5 to 15 knots. Seas 3 to 5 feet. Friday, north winds 10 to 15 knots. Seas 4 to 6 feet. Friday night, north winds 15 to 20 knots. Seas 4 to 7 feet. Saturday, north winds 15 to 25 knots. Seas 5 to 8 feet. Saturday night, north winds 20 to 30 knots. Seas 7 to 10 feet. Sun, north winds 25 to 30 knots. Seas 9 to 10 feet. Sunday night, north winds 25 to 30 knots. Seas 9 to 11 feet. The offshore waters forecast for the following marine.
Location, Pigeon Point to Point Piedras Blancas between 60 nautical miles and 150 nautical miles offshore. Issued at 08:01 p.m. Pacific Daylight Time. Tonight, northwest winds 5 to 15 knots. Seas 5 to 7 feet. Wednesday, west to northwest winds less than 10 knots. Seas 4 to 6 feet. Wednesday night, west to northwest winds 5 to 10 knots. Seas 4 to 5 feet. Thursday, northwest winds 5 to 10 knots. Seas 4 to 5 feet. Thursday night, northwest winds 5 to 10 knots, becoming north to northwest 10 to 15 knots. Seas 3 to 4 feet. Friday, north to northwest winds 10 to 15 knots. Seas 3 to 5 feet. Friday night, northwest winds 10 to 15 knots. Seas 4 to 6 feet. Saturday, north to northwest winds 15 to 20 knots. Seas 5 to 6 feet. Saturday night, north to northwest winds 20 to 25 knots. Seas 5 to 9 feet. Sun, north to northwest winds 20 to 25 knots. Seas 7 to 9 feet. Sunday night, northwest winds 20 to 30 knots. Seas 8 to 10 feet. The coastal waters forecast from Point Reyes to Pigeon Point out to 10 nautical miles. For tonight, south wind 5 to 10 knots. Seas 3 to 4 feet. Wave detail, northwest 4 feet at 9 seconds. Patchy dense fog early this evening. For Wednesday, south wind 5 to 10 knots. Seas around 3 feet. Wave detail, northwest 3 feet at 8 seconds. For Wednesday night, southwest wind around 5 knots. Seas around 3 feet. Wave detail, northwest 3 feet at 9 seconds. Patchy fog after midnight. The coastal waters forecast from Pigeon Point to Point Pinos out to 10 nautical miles. For tonight, southwest wind around 5 knots, backing to south after midnight. Seas 3 to 4 feet. Wave detail, northwest 4 feet at 9 seconds and south 2 feet at 14 seconds. Patchy dense fog late this evening and early morning. For Wednesday, south wind 5 to 10 knots, veering to southwest in the afternoon. Seas 3 to 4 feet. Wave detail, northwest 3 feet at 8 seconds and south 2 feet at 14 seconds. For Wednesday night, southwest wind around 5 knots, backing to southeast after midnight. Seas around 3 feet. Wave detail, northwest 3 feet at 9 seconds and south 2 feet at 13 seconds. Patchy fog in the evening. Sunrise, sunset, and tidal information for the San Francisco Bay Area for Wednesday, August 5. The sunrise today, 6:16 a.m. The sunset tonight, 8:15 p.m. Tidal data at the Golden Gate for today. High tide, 5:14 a.m. at 3.90 feet. Low tide, 10:10 a.m. at 2.20 feet. High tide, 5:04 p.m. at 6 feet. Here are the buoy observations for 2 a.m. Pacific Daylight Time. An offshore buoy 6 winds east at 4 knots, pressure 1,022.5 millibars. An offshore buoy 59 winds north at 16 knots, water temperature 65, pressure 1,016.8 millibars. At buoy 14 near Point Arena, wind south at 14 knots, water temperature 61, pressure 1,012.0 millibars. At buoy 13 near Bodega Bay, wind south at 8 knots, pressure 1,011.7 millibars. At Point Reyes Wave Rider, buoy water temperature 58, seas 5 feet every 10 seconds. At San Francisco Bay, wind south at 6 knots, swell 3 feet every 7 seconds. At Half Moon Bay, buoy wind south 8 knots, water temperature 61, pressure 1,012.2 millibars, seas 4 feet every 8 seconds. At Monterey, buoy wind south at 6 knots, water temperature 62, pressure 1,012.4 millibars. At Pointer, Wave Rider, buoy water temperature 57, seas

5 feet every 10 seconds. At Cape San Martin Buoy Winds calm, water temperature 57, pressure 1,013.0 millibars. Synopsis for the Central California coast and bays, including the Monterey Bay, Greater Farallones, and Cordell Bank National Marine Sanctuaries. Light and gentle breezes will continue over the outer and coastal waters through the work week, along with seas between 4 to 8 feet. Winds will begin to increase again out of the northwest going into the weekend, with building seas and hazardous conditions for small craft returning. The marine forecast for San Pablo Bay, Suisun Bay, the West Delta, and the San Francisco Bay north of the Bay Bridge. For tonight, southwest wind 10 to 15 knots, easing to 5 to 10 knots late. For Wednesday, southwest wind 5 to 10 knots, rising to 10 to 15 knots in the afternoon. For Wednesday night, southwest wind 10 to 15 knots, easing to 5 to 10 knots after midnight. The marine forecast for Monterey Bay. For tonight, southwest wind around 5 knots. Seas around 3 feet. Wave detail, northwest 3 feet at 8 seconds. Patchy dense fog late this evening and overnight. A slight chance of drizzle after midnight. For Wednesday, southwest wind around 5 knots, veering to west in the afternoon. Seas around 3 feet in the morning, then around 2 feet or less. Wave detail, northwest 2 feet at 8 seconds. A slight chance of drizzle in the morning. Patchy dense fog in the morning. For Wednesday night, southwest wind around 5 knots, veering to northeast after midnight. Seas around 2 feet or less. Wave detail, northwest 2 feet at 8 seconds. Patchy fog. The coastal waters forecast from Point Arena to Point Reyes out to 10 nautical miles. Tonight, south wind around 5 knots, seas 3 to 5 feet, wave detail, northwest 4 feet at 9 seconds. Patchy dense fog late this evening and early morning Wednesday. Southeast wind 5 to 10 knots, seas 3 to 4 feet, wave detail, northwest 3 feet at 8 seconds and south 2 feet at 14 seconds Wednesday night. South wind around 5 knots, seas 3 to 4 feet, wave detail, northwest 3 feet at 9 seconds and south 2 feet at 14 seconds. Patchy fog. The coastal waters forecast from Point Arena to Point Reyes 10 to 60 nautical miles offshore. Tonight, northwest wind 5 to 10 knots, veering to east late. Seas 5 to 7 feet, wave detail, northwest 7 feet at 9 seconds and south 2 feet at 14 seconds. Patchy smoke. Patchy dense fog late this evening Wednesday. Southeast wind 5 to 10 knots, veering to south in the afternoon. Seas 4 to 6 feet, wave detail, northwest 6 feet at 8 seconds and south 2 feet at 14 seconds. Patchy smoke. Wednesday night. West wind around 5 knots, veering to northeast after midnight. Seas 4 to 5 feet, wave detail, northwest 5 feet at 8 seconds and south 2 feet at 14 seconds. Patchy smoke in the evening. San Francisco Bar forecast. In the deep water channel, mixed seas of 2 to 4 feet at 10 seconds. Across the bar, swell can be more than twice as high across the bar than surrounding waters. Waves are also more prone to break, particularly during strong ebb currents. Maximum ebb current of 2.8 knots at 9:16 p.m. Tuesday and 1.4 knots at 9:58 a.m. Wednesday. The coastal waters forecast from Point Pinos to Point Piedras Blancas out to 10 nautical miles. Tonight, wet wind around 5 knots, seas 3 to 4 feet, wave detail, northwest 4 feet at 9 seconds and south 2 feet at 14 seconds. Patchy dense fog Wednesday. Southwest wind around 5 knots, seas 3 to 4 feet, wave detail, northwest 3 feet at 8 seconds and south 2 feet at 14 seconds. Patchy dense fog in the morning Wednesday night. Northwest wind around 5 knots, seas around 3 feet, wave detail, northwest 3 feet at 8 seconds and southwest 2 feet at 13 seconds. The coastal waters forecast from Pigeon Point to Point Pinos 10 to 60 nautical miles offshore. Tonight, west wind around 5 knots, backing to southwest late. Seas 4 to 6.

degree detail, northwest 6 feet at 9 seconds and south 2 feet at 14 seconds. Patchy smoke late. Wednesday, southwest wind around 5 knots, seas 4 to 5 feet. Wave detail, northwest 5 feet at 9 seconds and south 2 feet at 14 seconds. Patchy smoke in the morning Wednesday night. West wind around 5 knots, seas 3 to 5 feet. Wave detail, northwest 4 feet at 9 seconds and south 2 feet at 14 seconds. The offshore waters forecast for the following marine location: Point Arena to Pigeon Point between 60 nautical miles and 150 nautical miles offshore. Issued at 08:01 p.m. Pacific Daylight Time. Tonight, north to northwest winds 10 to 20 knots. Seas 6 to 8 feet. Wednesday, north to northwest winds 5 to 15 knots. Seas 5 to 7 feet. Wednesday night, north to northwest winds 5 to 15 knots. Seas 4 to 6 feet. Thursday, north to northwest winds 5 to 15 knots. Seas 4 to 5 feet. Thursday night, north winds 5 to 15 knots. Seas 3 to 5 feet. Friday, north winds 10 to 15 knots. Seas 4 to 6 feet. Friday night, north winds 15 to 20 knots. Seas 4 to 7 feet. Saturday, north winds 15 to 25 knots. Seas 5 to 8 feet. Saturday night, north winds 20 to 30 knots. Seas 7 to 10 feet. Sun, north winds 25 to 30 knots. Seas 9 to 10 feet. Sunday night, north winds 25 to 30 knots. Seas 9 to 11 feet. 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This broadcast originates from the National Weather Service office located in Monterey, California, and serves the coastal marine waters, including San Francisco and Monterey Bay. The offshore waters forecast for the following marine location: Pigeon Point to Point Piedras Blancas between 60 nautical miles and 150 nautical miles offshore. Issued at 08:01 p.m. Pacific Daylight Time. Tonight, northwest winds 5 to 15 knots. Seas 5 to 7 feet. Wednesday, west to northwest winds less than 10 knots. Seas 4 to 6 feet. Wednesday night, west to northwest winds 5 to 10 knots. Seas 4 to 5 feet. Thursday, northwest winds 5 to 10 knots. Seas 4 to 5 feet. Thursday night, northwest winds 5 to 10 knots, becoming north to northwest 10 to 15 knots. Seas 3 to 4 feet. Friday, north to northwest winds 10 to 15 knots. Seas 3 to 5 feet. Friday night, northwest winds 10 to 15 knots. Seas 4 to 6 feet. Saturday, north to northwest winds 15 to 20 knots. Seas 5 to 6 feet. Saturday night, north to northwest winds 20 to 25 knots. Seas 5 to 9 feet. Sun, north to northwest winds 20 to 25 knots. Seas 7 to 9 feet. Sunday night, northwest winds 20 to 30 knots. Seas 8 to 10 feet. The coastal waters forecast from Point Reyes to Pigeon Point out to 10 nautical miles. For tonight, south wind 5 to 10 knots. Seas 3 to 4 feet. Wave detail, northwest 4 feet at 9 seconds. Patchy dense fog early this evening. For Wednesday, south wind 5 to 10 knots. Seas around 3 feet. Wave detail, northwest 3 feet at 8 seconds. For Wednesday night, southwest wind around 5 knots. Seas around 3 feet. Wave detail, northwest 3 feet at 9 seconds. Patchy fog after midnight. The coastal waters forecast from Pigeon Point to Point Pinos out to 10 nautical miles. For tonight, southwest wind around 5 knots, backing to south after midnight. Seas 3 to 4 feet. Wave detail, northwest 4 feet at 9.

itself 2 feet at 14 seconds. Patchy, dense fog late this evening and early morning. For Wednesday, south wind 5 to 10 knots, veering to southwest in the afternoon. Seas 3 to 4 feet. Wave detail, northwest 3 feet at 8 seconds and south 2 feet at 14 seconds. For Wednesday night, southwest wind around 5 knots, backing to southeast after midnight. Seas around 3 feet. Wave detail, northwest 3 feet at 9 seconds and south 2 feet at 13 seconds. Patchy fog in the evening. Sunrise, sunset, and tidal information for the San Francisco Bay Area for Wednesday, August 5. The sunrise today, 6:16 a.m. The sunset tonight, 8:15 p.m. Tidal data at the Golden Gate for today. High tide, 5:14 a.m. at 3.90 feet. Low tide, 10:10 a.m. at 2.20 feet. High tide, 05:04 p.m. at 6.6 feet. Here are the buoy observations for 2 a.m. Pacific Daylight Time. An offshore buoy 6 winds east at 4 knots, pressure 1,022.5 millibars. An offshore buoy 59 winds north at 16 knots, water temperature 65, pressure 1,016.8 millibars. At buoy 14 near Point Arena, wind south at 14 knots, water temperature 61, pressure 1,012.0 millibars. At buoy 13 near Bodega Bay, wind south at 8 knots, pressure 1,011.7 millibars. At Point Reyes, wave rider, buoy water temperature 58, seas 5 feet every 10 seconds. At San Francisco, buoy wind south at 6 knots, swell 3 feet every 7 seconds. At Half Moon Bay, buoy wind south 8 knots, water temperature 61, pressure 1,012.2 millibars, seas 4 feet every 8 seconds. At Monterey, buoy wind south at 6 knots, water temperature 62, pressure 1,012.4 millibars. At Pointer, wave rider, buoy water temperature 57, seas 5 feet every 10 seconds. At Cape San Martin, buoy winds calm, water temperature 57, pressure 1,013.0 millibars. Synopsis for the Central California coast and bays, including the Monterey Bay, Greater Farallones, and Cordell Bank National Marine Sanctuaries. Light and gentle breezes will continue over the outer and coastal waters through the work week, along with seas between 4 to 8 feet. Winds will begin to increase again out of the northwest going into the weekend, with building seas and hazardous conditions for small craft returning. The marine forecast for San Pablo Bay, Suisun Bay, the West Delta, and the San Francisco Bay north of the Bay Bridge. For tonight, southwest wind 10 to 15 knots, easing to 5 to 10 knots late. For Wednesday, southwest wind 5 to 10 knots, rising to 10 to 15 knots in the afternoon. For Wednesday night, southwest wind 10 to 15 knots, easing to 5 to 10 knots after midnight. Synopsis for the Central California coast and bays, including the Monterey Bay, Greater Farallones, and Cordell Bank National Marine Sanctuaries. Stationary and weak surface low pressure will remain over the coastal waters today through Thursday morning before dissipating. This low will combine with generally onshore breezes, including more locally gusty winds across the San Francisco Bay and the Delta. After the low dissipates Thursday, onshore breezes will continue later in the week and over the weekend. Northwest winds will begin to increase out over the northern coastal waters during the weekend, resulting in building seas and hazardous conditions for small craft. The marine forecast for San Pablo Bay, Suisun Bay, the West Delta, and the San Francisco Bay north of the Bay Bridge. For today, southwest wind 10 to 20 knots, with a few gusts to 25 knots possible. For tonight, southwest wind 10 to 15 knots, easing to 5 to 10 knots after midnight. For Thursday, southwest wind 5 to 10 knots, rising to 10 to 15 knots in the afternoon. The marine forecast for Monterey Bay. For today, south wind around 5 knots, veering to southwest this afternoon. Seas around 3 feet this morning, then around 2 feet or less. Wave detail,
was 2 feet at 8 seconds. A slight chance of very light drizzle early this morning. Patchy, dense fog this morning. For tonight, west wind around 5 knots. Seas around 2 feet or less. Wave detail, northwest 2 feet at 8 seconds. Patchy fog. For Thursday, northwest wind around 5 knots, backing to west in the afternoon. Seas around 2 feet or less. Wave detail, northwest 2 feet at 8 seconds, backing to west in the afternoon. Seas around 2 feet or less. Wave detail, northwest 2 feet at 8 seconds. Patchy dense fog in the morning. The coastal waters forecast from Point Arena to Point Reyes out to 10 nautical miles. Today, southeast wind 5 to 10 knots, seas 3 to 4 feet, wave detail, northwest 3 feet at 8 seconds and south 2 feet at 14 seconds. Tonight, south wind around 5 knots, seas 3 to 4 feet, wave detail, northwest 3 feet at 9 seconds and south 2 feet at 14 seconds. Patchy fog, Thursday south wind around 5 knots, veering to west in the afternoon. Seas around 3 feet, wave detail, northwest 2 feet at 8 seconds and southwest 2 feet at 13 seconds. Patchy fog in the morning. The coastal waters forecast from Point Arena to Point Reyes 10 to 60 nautical miles offshore. Today, southeast wind 5 to 10 knots, veering to south late. Seas 4 to 6 feet, wave detail, northwest 5 feet at 8 seconds and south 2 feet at 14 seconds. Patchy smoke this afternoon. Tonight, southwest wind around 5 knots, backing to southeast after midnight. Seas 4 to 5 feet, wave detail, northwest 4 feet at 8 seconds and south 2 feet at 14 seconds. Patchy dense fog in the evening. Thursday, east wind around 5 knots, backing to northwest in the afternoon. Seas 3 to 4 feet, wave detail, northwest 4 feet at 8 seconds and south 2 feet at 13 seconds. Patchy fog in the morning. San Francisco bar forecast. In the deep water channel, mixed seas of 2 to 4 feet at 10 seconds. Across the bar, swell can be more than twice as high across the bar than surrounding waters. Waves are also more prone to break, particularly during strong ebb currents. Maximum ebb current of 1.4 knots at 9:58 a.m. Wednesday and 3.0 knots at 10:06 p.m. Wednesday. The coastal waters forecast from Point Pinos to Point Piedras Blancas out to 10 nautical miles. Today, southwest wind around 5 knots, veering to west around 5 knots late. Seas 3 to 4 feet, wave detail, northwest 3 feet at 8 seconds and south 2 feet at 14 seconds. Patchy dense fog this morning. Tonight, northwest wind around 5 knots, seas around 3 feet, wave detail, northwest 3 feet at 8 seconds and southwest 2 feet at 13 seconds. Patchy fog in the evening. Thursday, northwest wind around 5 knots, rising to 5 to 10 knots in the afternoon. Seas around 3 feet, wave detail, northwest 2 feet at 9 seconds and south 2 feet at 13 seconds. Patchy dense fog in the morning. The coastal waters forecast from Pigeon Point to Point Pinos 10 to 60 nautical miles offshore. Today, southwest wind 5 to 10 knots, seas 4 to 5 feet, wave detail, northwest 5 feet at 9 seconds and south 2 feet at 14 seconds. Tonight, west wind around 5 knots, seas 3 to 4 feet, wave detail, northwest 4 feet at 9 seconds and south 2 feet at 13 seconds. Thursday, west wind around 5 knots, seas 3 to 4 feet, wave detail, northwest 3 feet at 8 seconds and south 2 feet at 13 seconds. Patchy dense fog in the morning. The offshore waters forecast for the following marine location, Point Arena to Pigeon Point between 60 nautical miles and 150 nautical miles offshore. Issued at 08:01 p.m. Pacific Daylight Time. Tonight, north to northwest winds 10 to 20 knots. Seas 6 to 8 feet. Wednesday, north to northwest winds 5 to 15 knots. Seas 5 to 7 feet. Wednesday night, north to northwest winds 5 to 15 knots. Seas 4 to 6 feet. Thursday, north to north.

southwest, winds 5 to 15 knots. Seas 4 to 5 feet. Thursday night, north winds 5 to 15 knots. Seas 3 to 5 feet. Friday, north winds 10 to 15 knots. Seas 4 to 6 feet. Friday night, north winds 15 to 20 knots. Seas 4 to 7 feet. Saturday, north winds 15 to 25 knots. Seas 5 to 8 feet. Saturday night, north winds 20 to 30 knots. Seas 7 to 10 feet. Sun, north winds 25 to 30 knots. Seas 9 to 10 feet. Sunday night, north winds 25 to 30 knots. Seas 9 to 11 feet. The offshore waters forecast for the following marine location: Pigeon Point to Point Piedras Blancas between 60 nautical miles and 150 nautical miles offshore. Issued at 08:01 p.m. Pacific Daylight Time. Tonight, northwest wind 5 to 15 knots. Seas 5 to 7 feet. Wednesday, west to northwest winds less than 10 knots. Seas 4 to 6 feet. Wednesday night, west to northwest winds 5 to 10 knots. Seas 4 to 5 feet. Thursday, northwest winds 5 to 10 knots. Seas 4 to 5 feet. Thursday night, northwest winds 5 to 10 knots, becoming north to northwest 10 to 15 knots. Seas 3 to 4 feet. Friday, north to northwest winds 10 to 15 knots. Seas 3 to 5 feet. Friday night, northwest winds 10 to 15 knots. Seas 4 to 6 feet. Saturday, north to northwest winds 15 to 20 knots. Seas 5 to 6 feet. Saturday night, north to northwest winds 20 to 25 knots. Seas 5 to 9 feet. Sun, north to northwest winds 20 to 25 knots. Seas 7 to 9 feet. Sunday night, northwest winds 20 to 30 knots. Seas 8 to 10 feet. The coastal waters forecast from Point Reyes to Pigeon Point out to 10 nautical miles. For today, south wind 5 to 10 knots. Seas around 3 feet. Wave detail, west 3 feet at 8 seconds and southwest 2 feet at 13 seconds. For tonight, southwest wind around 5 knots. Seas around 3 feet. Wave detail, northwest 3 feet at 9 seconds. Patchy dense fog. For Thursday, southwest wind around 5 knots. Seas around 3 feet. Wave detail, northwest 2 feet at 8 seconds. Patchy fog in the morning. The coastal waters forecast from Pigeon Point to Point Pinos out to 10 nautical miles. For today, south wind 5 to 10 knots, veering to southwest this afternoon. Seas 3 to 4 feet. Wave detail, northwest 3 feet at 8 seconds and south 2 feet at 14 seconds. For tonight, southwest wind around 5 knots, veering to northwest after midnight. Seas around 3 feet. Wave detail, northwest 2 feet at 9 seconds and south 2 feet at 13 seconds. Patchy dense fog. For Thursday, northwest wind around 5 knots. Seas around 3 feet. Wave detail, northwest 2 feet at 8 seconds and south 2 feet at 13 seconds. Patchy dense fog in the morning. Sunrise, sunset, and tidal information for the San Francisco Bay Area for Wednesday, August 5. The sunrise today, 6:16 a.m. The sunset tonight, 8:15 p.m. Tidal data at the Golden Gate for today. High tide, 5:14 a.m. at 3.90 feet. Low tide, 10:10 a.m. at 2.20 feet. High tide, 5:04 p.m. at 6.6 feet. Here are the buoy observations for 2 a.m. Pacific Daylight Time. An offshore buoy 6 winds east at 4 knots, pressure 1,022.5 millibars. An offshore buoy 59 winds north at 16 knots, water temperature 65, pressure 1,016.8 millibars. A buoy 14 years

Marina, wind south at 14 knots. Water temperature 61. Pressure 1,012.0 millibars. At buoy 13 near Bodega Bay, wind south at 8 knots. Pressure 1,011.7 millibars. At Point Reyes, wave rider, buoy water temperature 58. Seas 5 feet every 10 seconds. At San Francisco, buoy wind south at 6 knots. Swell 3 feet every 7 seconds. At Half Moon Bay, buoy wind south 8 knots. Water temperature 61. Pressure 1,012.2 millibars. Seas 4 feet every 8 seconds. At Monterey, buoy wind south at 6 knots. Water temperature 62. Pressure 1,012.4 millibars. At Pointer, wave rider, buoy water temperature 57. Seas 5 feet every 10 seconds. At Cape San Martin, buoy winds calm. Water temperature 57. Pressure 1,013.0 millibars. Synopsis for the Central California coast and bays, including the Monterey Bay, Greater Farallones, and Cordell Bank National Marine Sanctuaries. Stationary and weak surface low pressure will remain over the coastal waters today through Thursday morning before dissipating. This low will combine with generally onshore breezes, including more locally gusty winds across the San Francisco Bay and the Delta. After the low dissipates Thursday, onshore breezes will continue later in the week and over the weekend. Northwest winds will begin to increase out over the northern coastal waters during the weekend, resulting in building seas and hazardous conditions for small craft. The marine forecast for San Pablo Bay, Suisun Bay, the West Delta, and the San Francisco Bay north of the Bay Bridge. For today, southwest wind 10 to 20 knots, with a few gusts to 25 knots possible. For tonight, southwest wind 10 to 15 knots, easing to 5 to 10 knots after midnight. For Thursday, southwest wind 5 to 10 knots, rising to 10 to 15 knots in the afternoon. The marine forecast for Monterey Bay. For today, south wind around 5 knots, veering to southwest this afternoon. Seas around 3 feet this morning, then around 2 feet or less. Wave detail, northwest 2 feet at 8 seconds. A slight chance of very light drizzle early this morning. Patchy dense fog this morning. For tonight, west wind around 5 knots. Seas around 2 feet or less. Wave detail, northwest 2 feet at 8 seconds. Patchy fog. For Thursday, northwest wind around 5 knots, backing to west in the afternoon. Seas around 2 feet or less. Wave detail, northwest 2 feet at 8 seconds. Patchy dense fog in the morning. The coastal waters forecast from Point Arena to Point Reyes out to 10 nautical miles. Today, southeast wind 5 to 10 knots, seas 3 to 4 feet, wave detail, northwest 3 feet at 8 seconds, and south 2 feet at 14 seconds. Tonight, south wind around 5 knots, seas 3 to 4 feet, wave detail, northwest 3 feet at 9 seconds, and south 2 feet at 14 seconds. Patchy fog, Thursday, south wind around 5 knots, veering to west in the afternoon. Seas around 3 feet, wave detail, northwest 2 feet at 8 seconds, and southwest 2 feet at 13 seconds. Patchy fog in the morning. The coastal waters forecast from Point Arena to Point Reyes 10 to 60 nautical miles offshore. Today, southeast wind 5 to 10 knots, veering to south late. Seas 4 to 6 feet, wave detail, northwest 5 feet at 8 seconds, and south 2 feet at 14 seconds. Patchy smoke this afternoon. Tonight, southwest wind around 5 knots, backing to southeast after midnight. Seas 4 to 5 feet, wave detail, northwest 4 feet at 8 seconds, and south 2 feet at 14 seconds. Patchy dense fog in the evening. Thursday, east wind around 5 knots, backing to northwest in the afternoon. Seas 3 to 4 feet, wave detail, northwest 4 feet at 8 seconds, and south 2 feet at 13 seconds. Patchy fog in the morning. San Francisco Bar forecast. In the deep water channel, mixed seas of 2 to 4 feet at 10 seconds. Across the bar, swell can be more than twice as high across the bar than surrounding waters. Waves are also more prone to break, particularly

during strong ebb currents. Maximum ebb current of 1.4 knots at 9:58 a.m. Wednesday and 3.0 knots at 10:06 p.m. Wednesday. The coastal waters forecast from Point Pinos to Point Piedras Blancas out to 10 nautical miles. Today, southwest wind around 5 knots, veering to west around 5 knots late. Seas 3 to 4 feet wave detail, northwest 3 feet at 8 seconds and south 2 feet at 14 seconds. Patchy dense fog this morning. Tonight, northwest wind around 5 knots, seas around 3 feet wave detail, northwest 3 feet at 8 seconds and southwest 2 feet at 13 seconds. Patchy fog in the evening. Thursday, northwest wind around 5 knots, rising to 5 to 10 knots in the afternoon. Seas around 3 feet wave detail, northwest 2 feet at 9 seconds and south 2 feet at 13 seconds. Patchy dense fog in the morning. The coastal waters forecast from Pigeon Point to Point Pinos 10 to 60 nautical miles offshore. Today, southwest wind 5 to 10 knots, seas 4 to 5 feet wave detail, northwest 5 feet at 9 seconds and south 2 feet at 14 seconds. Tonight, west wind around 5 knots, seas 3 to 4 feet wave detail, northwest 4 feet at 9 seconds and south 2 feet at 13 seconds. Thursday, west wind around 5 knots, seas 3 to 4 feet wave detail, northwest 3 feet at 8 seconds and south 2 feet at 13 seconds. Patchy dense fog in the morning. The offshore waters forecast for the following marine location: Point Arena to Pigeon Point between 60 nautical miles and 150 nautical miles offshore. Issued at 08:01 p.m. Pacific Daylight Time. Tonight, north to northwest winds 10 to 20 knots. Seas 6 to 8 feet. Wednesday, north to northwest winds 5 to 15 knots. Seas 5 to 7 feet. Wednesday night, north to northwest winds 5 to 15 knots. Seas 4 to 6 feet. Thursday, north to northwest winds 5 to 15 knots. Seas 4 to 5 feet. Thursday night, north winds 5 to 15 knots. Seas 3 to 5 feet. Friday, north winds 10 to 15 knots. Seas 4 to 6 feet. Friday night, north winds 15 to 20 knots. Seas 4 to 7 feet. Saturday, north winds 15 to 25 knots. Seas 5 to 8 feet. Saturday night, north winds 20 to 30 knots. Seas 7 to 10 feet. Sun, north winds 25 to 30 knots. Seas 9 to 10 feet. Sunday night, north winds 25 to 30 knots. Seas 9 to 11 feet. The offshore waters forecast for the following marine location: Pigeon Point to Point Piedras Blancas between 60 nautical miles and 150 nautical miles offshore. Issued at 08:01 p.m. Pacific Daylight Time. Tonight, northwest winds 5 to 15 knots. Seas 5 to 7 feet. Wednesday, west to northwest winds less than 10 knots. Seas 4 to 6 feet. Wednesday night, west to northwest winds 5 to 10 knots. Seas 4 to 5 feet. Thursday, northwest winds 5 to 10 knots. Seas 4 to 5 feet. Thursday night, northwest winds 5 to 10 knots, becoming north to northwest 10 to 15 knots. Seas 3 to 4 feet. Friday, north to northwest winds 10 to 15 knots. Seas 3 to 5 feet. Friday night, northwest winds 10 to 15 knots. Seas 4 to 6 feet. Saturday, north to northwest winds 15 to 20 knots. Seas 5 to 6 feet. Saturday night, north to northwest winds 20 to 25 knots. Seas 5 to 9 feet. Sun, north to northwest winds 20 to 25 knots. Seas 7 to 9 feet. Sunday night, northwest winds 20 to 30 knots. Seas 8 to 10 feet. The offshore waters forecast for the following marine location: Point Arena to Pigeon Point between 60 nautical miles and 150 nautical miles offshore. Issued at 2:51 a.m. Pacific Day.

right time. Today, north winds 10 to 20 knots, diminishing to 5 to 15 knots. Seas 5 to 7 feet. Tonight, north to northwest winds 5 to 15 knots. Seas 4 to 6 feet. Thursday, north to northwest winds 5 to 15 knots. Seas 4 to 5 feet. Thursday night, north winds 5 to 15 knots, increasing to 10 to 20 knots. Seas 3 to 5 feet. Friday, north winds 10 to 20 knots. Seas 4 to 6 feet. Friday night, north winds 15 to 20 knots. Seas 5 to 7 feet. Saturday, north winds 15 to 25 knots. Seas 6 to 8 feet. Saturday night, north winds 20 to 30 knots. Seas 7 to 10 feet. Sun, north winds 25 to 30 knots. Seas 9 to 11 feet. Sunday night, north to northwest winds 25 to 30 knots. Seas 10 to 11 feet. The offshore waters forecast for the following marine location: Pigeon Point to Point Piedras, Blancas, between 60 nautical miles and 150 nautical miles offshore. Issued at 2:51 a.m. Pacific Daylight Time. Today, west to northwest winds 5 to 10 knots. Seas 5 to 7 feet. Tonight, west to northwest winds 5 to 10 knots. Seas 4 to 5 feet. Thursday, west to northwest winds 5 to 10 knots. Seas 4 to 5 feet. Thursday night, northwest winds 5 to 10 knots, becoming north to northwest 10 to 15 knots. Seas 3 to 4 feet. Friday, north to northwest winds 10 to 15 knots. Seas 3 to 5 feet. Friday night, north to northwest winds 10 to 15 knots. Seas 4 to 5 feet. Saturday, northwest winds 10 to 15 knots, becoming north to northwest 10 to 20 knots. Seas 4 to 7 feet. Saturday night, north to northwest winds 15 to 25 knots. Seas 5 to 9 feet. Sun, north to northwest winds 20 to 25 knots. Seas 7 to 10 feet. Sunday night, northwest winds 20 to 25 knots. Seas 8 to 11 feet. 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This broadcast originates from the National Weather Service office located in Monterey, California, and serves the coastal marine waters, including San Francisco and Monterey Bay. The coastal waters forecast from Point Reyes to Pigeon Point out to 10 nautical miles. For today, south wind 5 to 10 knots. Seas around 3 feet. Wave detail, west 3 feet at 8 seconds and southwest 2 feet at 13 seconds. For tonight, southwest wind around 5 knots. Seas around 3 feet. Wave detail, northwest 3 feet at 9 seconds. Patchy dense fog. For Thursday, southwest wind around 5 knots. Seas around 3 feet. Wave detail, northwest 2 feet at 8 seconds. Patchy fog in the morning. The coastal waters forecast from Pigeon Point to Point Pinos out to 10 nautical miles. For today, south wind 5 to 10 knots, veering to southwest this afternoon. Seas 3 to 4 feet. Wave detail, northwest 3 feet at 8 seconds and south 2 feet at 14 seconds. For tonight, southwest wind around 5 knots, veering to northwest after midnight. Seas around 3 feet. Wave detail, northwest 2 feet at 9 seconds and south 2 feet at 13 seconds. Patchy dense fog. For Thursday, northwest wind around 5 knots. Seas around 3 feet. Wave detail, northwest 2 feet at 8 seconds and south 2 feet at 13 seconds. Patchy dense fog in the morning. Sunrise, sunset, and tidal information for the San Francisco Bay Area for Wednesday, August 5. The sunrise today, 6:16 a.m. The sunset tonight, 8:15 p.m. Tidal data at

0.0 millibars. At buoy 13 near Bodega Bay, wind south at 8 knots. Pressure 1,011.7 millibars. At Point Reyes, wave rider, buoy water temperature 58. Seas 5 feet every 10 seconds. At San Francisco, buoy wind south at 6 knots. Swell 3 feet every 7 seconds. At Half Moon Bay, buoy wind south 8 knots. Water temperature 61. Pressure 1,012.2 millibars. Seas 4 feet every 8 seconds. At Monterey, buoy wind south at 6 knots. Water temperature 62. Pressure 1,012.4 millibars. At Pointer, wave rider, buoy water temperature 57. Seas 5 feet every 10 seconds. At Cape San Martin, buoy winds calm. Water temperature 57. Pressure 1,013.0 millibars. Synopsis for the Central California coast and bays, including the Monterey Bay, Greater Farallones, and Cordell Bank National Marine Sanctuaries. Stationary and weak surface low pressure will remain over the coastal waters today through Thursday morning before dissipating. This low will combine with generally onshore breezes, including more locally gusty winds across the San Francisco Bay and the Delta. After the low dissipates Thursday, onshore breezes will continue later in the week and over the weekend. Northwest winds will begin to increase out over the northern coastal waters during the weekend, resulting in building seas and hazardous conditions for small craft. The marine forecast for San Pablo Bay, Suisun Bay, the West Delta, and the San Francisco Bay north of the Bay Bridge. For today, southwest wind 10 to 20 knots, with a few gusts to 25 knots possible. For tonight, southwest wind 10 to 15 knots, easing to 5 to 10 knots after midnight. For Thursday, southwest wind 5 to 10 knots, rising to 10 to 15 knots in the afternoon. The marine forecast for Monterey Bay. For today, south wind around 5 knots, veering to southwest this afternoon. Seas around 3 feet this morning, then around 2 feet or less. Wave detail, northwest 2 feet at 8 seconds. A slight chance of very light drizzle early this morning. Patchy dense fog this morning. For tonight, west wind around 5 knots. Seas around 2 feet or less. Wave detail, northwest 2 feet at 8 seconds. Patchy fog. For Thursday, northwest wind around 5 knots, backing to west in the afternoon. Seas around 2 feet or less. Wave detail, northwest 2 feet at 8 seconds. Patchy dense fog in the morning. The coastal waters forecast from Point Arena to Point Reyes out to 10 nautical miles. Today, southeast wind 5 to 10 knots, seas 3 to 4 feet, wave detail, northwest 3 feet at 8 seconds, and south 2 feet at 14 seconds. Tonight, south wind around 5 knots, seas 3 to 4 feet, wave detail, northwest 3 feet at 9 seconds, and south 2 feet at 14 seconds. Patchy fog, Thursday, south wind around 5 knots, veering to west in the afternoon. Seas around 3 feet, wave detail, northwest 2 feet at 8 seconds, and southwest 2 feet at 13 seconds. Patchy fog in the morning. The coastal waters forecast from Point Arena to Point Reyes 10 to 60 nautical miles offshore. Today, southeast wind 5 to 10 knots, veering to south late. Seas 4 to 6 feet, wave detail, northwest 5 feet at 8 seconds, and south 2 feet at 14 seconds. Patchy smoke this afternoon. Tonight, southwest wind around 5 knots, backing to southeast after midnight. Seas 4 to 5 feet, wave detail, northwest 4 feet at 8 seconds, and south 2 feet at 14 seconds. Patchy dense fog in the evening. Thursday, east wind around 5 knots, backing to northwest in the afternoon. Seas 3 to 4 feet, wave detail, northwest 4 feet at 8 seconds, and south 2 feet at 13 seconds. Patchy fog in the morning. San Francisco Bar forecast. In the deep water channel, mixed seas of 2 to 4 feet at 10 seconds. Across the bar, swell can be more than twice as high across the bar than surrounding waters. Waves are also more prone to break, particularly during strong ebb currents. Maximum ebb current of 1.4 knots at 9.

8:58 a.m. Wednesday and 3.0 knots at 10:06 p.m. Wednesday. The coastal waters forecast from Point Pinos to Point Piedras blanches out to 10 nautical miles. Today, southwest wind around 5 knots, veering to west around 5 knots late. Seas 3 to 4 feet wave detail, northwest 3 feet at 8 seconds and south 2 feet at 14 seconds. Patchy dense fog this morning. Tonight, northwest wind around 5 knots, seas around 3 feet wave detail, northwest 3 feet at 8 seconds and southwest 2 feet at 13 seconds. Patchy fog in the evening. Thursday, northwest wind around 5 knots, rising to 5 to 10 knots in the afternoon. Seas around 3 feet wave detail, northwest 2 feet at 9 seconds and south 2 feet at 13 seconds. Patchy dense fog in the morning. The coastal waters forecast from Pigeon Point to Point Pinos 10 to 60 nautical miles offshore. Today, southwest wind 5 to 10 knots, seas 4 to 5 feet wave detail, northwest 5 feet at 9 seconds and south 2 feet at 14 seconds. Tonight, west wind around 5 knots, seas 3 to 4 feet wave detail, northwest 4 feet at 9 seconds and south 2 feet at 13 seconds. Thursday, west wind around 5 knots, seas 3 to 4 feet wave detail, northwest 3 feet at 8 seconds and south 2 feet at 13 seconds. Patchy dense fog in the morning. The offshore waters forecast for the following marine location: Point Arena to Pigeon Point between 60 nautical miles and 150 nautical miles offshore. Issued at 2:51 a.m. Pacific Daylight Time. Today, north winds 10 to 20 knots, diminishing to 5 to 15 knots. Seas 5 to 7 feet. Tonight, north to northwest winds 5 to 15 knots. Seas 4 to 6 feet. Thursday, north to northwest winds 5 to 15 knots. Seas 4 to 5 feet. Thursday night, north winds 5 to 15 knots, increasing to 10 to 20 knots. Seas 3 to 5 feet. Friday, north winds 10 to 20 knots. Seas 4 to 6 feet. Friday night, north winds 15 to 20 knots. Seas 5 to 7 feet. Saturday, north winds 15 to 25 knots. Seas 6 to 8 feet. Saturday night, north winds 20 to 30 knots. Seas 7 to 10 feet. Sun, north winds 25 to 30 knots. Seas 9 to 11 feet. Sunday night, north to northwest winds 25 to 30 knots. Seas 10 to 11 feet. The offshore waters forecast for the following marine location: Pigeon Point to Point Piedras Blanches between 60 nautical miles and 150 nautical miles offshore. Issued at 2:51 a.m. Pacific Daylight Time. Today, west to northwest winds 5 to 10 knots. Seas 5 to 7 feet. Tonight, west to northwest winds 5 to 10 knots. Seas 4 to 5 feet. Thursday, west to northwest winds 5 to 10 knots. Seas 4 to 5 feet. Thursday night, northwest winds 5 to 10 knots, becoming north to northwest 10 to 15 knots. Seas 3 to 4 feet. Friday, north to northwest winds 10 to 15 knots. Seas 3 to 5 feet. Friday night, north to northwest winds 10 to 15 knots. Seas 4 to 5 feet. Saturday, northwest winds 10 to 15 knots, becoming north to northwest 10 to 20 knots. Seas 4 to 7 feet. Saturday night, north to northwest winds 15 to 25 knots. Seas 5 to 9 feet. Sun, north to northwest winds 20 to 25 knots. Seas 7 to 10 feet. Sunday night, northwest winds 20 to 25 knots. Seas 8 to 11 feet. The coastal waters forecast from Point Reyes to Pigeon Point out to 10 nautical miles. For today, south wind 5 to 10 knots. Seas around 3 feet. Wave detail, west 3 feet at 8 seconds and southwest 2 feet at 13 seconds. For tonight, southwest wind around 5 knots. Seas around 3 feet. Wave detail.

tail, northwest 3 feet at 9 seconds. Patchy dense fog. For Thursday, southwest wind around 5 knots. Seas around 3 feet. Wave detail, northwest 2 feet at 8 seconds. Patchy fog in the morning. The coastal waters forecast from Pigeon Point to Point Pinos out to 10 nautical miles. For today, south wind 5 to 10 knots, veering to southwest this afternoon. Seas 3 to 4 feet. Wave detail, northwest 3 feet at 8 seconds and south 2 feet at 14 seconds. For tonight, southwest wind around 5 knots, veering to northwest after midnight. Seas around 3 feet. Wave detail, northwest 2 feet at 9 seconds and south 2 feet at 13 seconds. Patchy dense fog. For Thursday, northwest wind around 5 knots. Seas around 3 feet. Wave detail, northwest 2 feet at 8 seconds and south 2 feet at 13 seconds. Patchy dense fog in the morning. Sunrise, sunset, and tidal information for the San Francisco Bay Area for Wednesday, August 5. The sunrise today, 6:16 a.m. The sunset tonight, 8:15 p.m. Tidal data at the Golden Gate for today. High tide, 5:14 a.m. at 3.90 feet. Low tide, 10:10 a.m. at 2.20 feet. High tide, 5:04 p.m. at 6 feet. Here are the buoy observations for 3 a.m. Pacific Daylight Time. An offshore buoy 6 winds northeast at 4 knots, pressure 1,022.3 millibars. An offshore buoy 59 winds north at 14 knots, water temperature 65, pressure 1,016.9 millibars. At buoy 14 near Point Arena, wind south at 14 knots, water temperature 61, pressure 1,011.9 millibars. At buoy 13 near Bodega Bay, wind south at 8 knots, pressure 1,011.9 millibars. At San Francisco Bay, wind south at 6 knots, water temperature 57, pressure 1,011.9 millibars. At Monterey Bay, wind southeast at 6 knots, water temperature 62, pressure 1,012.3 millibars. At Cape San Martin Bay, wind south at 2 knots, water temperature 57, pressure 1,012.8 millibars. Here are the buoy observations for 3 a.m. Pacific Daylight Time. An offshore buoy 6 winds north at 2 knots, pressure 1,022.4 millibars. An offshore buoy 59 winds north at 14 knots, water temperature 65, pressure 1,016.8 millibars. At buoy 14 near Point Arena, wind south at 14 knots, water temperature 61, pressure 1,011.9 millibars. At buoy 13 near Bodega Bay, wind south at 8 knots, pressure 1,011.8 millibars. At Point Reyes, wave rider, buoy water temperature 57, seas 4 feet every 8 seconds. At San Francisco, buoy wind south at 6 knots, water temperature 57, pressure 1,012.0 millibars. At Monterey, buoy wind south at 6 knots, water temperature 62, pressure 1,012.4 millibars. At Cape San Martin, buoy wind southeast at 2 knots, water temperature 57, pressure 1,012.8 millibars. Synopsis for the Central California coast and bays, including the Monterey Bay, Greater Farallones, and Cordell Bank National Marine Sanctuaries. Stationary and weak surface low pressure will remain over the coastal waters today through Thursday morning before dissipating. This low will combine with generally onshore breezes, including more locally gusty winds across the San Francisco Bay and the Delta. After the low dissipates Thursday, onshore breezes will continue later in the week and over the weekend. Northwest winds will begin to increase out over the northern coastal waters during the weekend, resulting in building seas and hazardous conditions for small craft. The marine forecast for San Pablo Bay, Suisun Bay, the West Delta, and the San Francisco Bay north of the Bay Bridge. For today, southwest wind 10 to 20 knots, with a few gusts to 25 knots possible. For tonight, southwest wind

10 to 50 knots, easing to 5 to 10 knots after midnight. For Thursday, southwest wind 5 to 10 knots, rising to 10 to 50 knots in the afternoon. The marine forecast for Monterey Bay. For today, south wind around 5 knots, veering to southwest this afternoon. Seas around 3 feet this morning, then around 2 feet or less. Wave detail, northwest 2 feet at 8 seconds. A slight chance of very light drizzle early this morning. Patchy dense fog this morning. For tonight, west wind around 5 knots. Seas around 2 feet or less. Wave detail, northwest 2 feet at 8 seconds. Patchy fog. For Thursday, northwest wind around 5 knots, backing to west in the afternoon. Seas around 2 feet or less. Wave detail, northwest 2 feet at 8 seconds. Patchy dense fog in the morning. The coastal waters forecast from Point Arena to Point Reyes out to 10 nautical miles. Today, southeast wind 5 to 10 knots, seas 3 to 4 feet, wave detail, northwest 3 feet at 8 seconds and south 2 feet at 14 seconds. Tonight, south wind around 5 knots, seas 3 to 4 feet, wave detail, northwest 3 feet at 9 seconds and south 2 feet at 14 seconds. Patchy fog, Thursday, south wind around 5 knots, veering to west in the afternoon. Seas around 3 feet, wave detail, northwest 2 feet at 8 seconds and southwest 2 feet at 13 seconds. Patchy fog in the morning. The coastal waters forecast from Point Arena to Point Reyes 10 to 60 nautical miles offshore. Today, southeast wind 5 to 10 knots, veering to south late. Seas 4 to 6 feet, wave detail, northwest 5 feet at 8 seconds and south 2 feet at 14 seconds. Patchy smoke this afternoon. Tonight, southwest wind around 5 knots, backing to southeast after midnight. Seas 4 to 5 feet, wave detail, northwest 4 feet at 8 seconds and south 2 feet at 14 seconds. Patchy dense fog in the evening. Thursday, east wind around 5 knots, backing to northwest in the afternoon. Seas 3 to 4 feet, wave detail, northwest 4 feet at 8 seconds and south 2 feet at 13 seconds. Patchy fog in the morning. San Francisco Bar forecast. In the deep water channel, mixed seas of 2 to 4 feet at 10 seconds. Across the bar, swell can be more than twice as high across the bar than surrounding waters. Waves are also more prone to break, particularly during strong ebb currents. Maximum ebb current of 1.4 knots at 9:58 a.m. Wednesday and 3.0 knots at 10:06 p.m. Wednesday. The coastal waters forecast from Point Pinos to Point Piedras Blancas out to 10 nautical miles. Today, southwest wind around 5 knots, veering to west around 5 knots late. Seas 3 to 4 feet, wave detail, northwest 3 feet at 8 seconds and south 2 feet at 14 seconds. Patchy dense fog this morning. Tonight, northwest wind around 5 knots, seas around 3 feet, wave detail, northwest 3 feet at 8 seconds and southwest 2 feet at 13 seconds. Patchy fog in the evening. Thursday, northwest wind around 5 knots, rising to 5 to 10 knots in the afternoon. Seas around 3 feet, wave detail, northwest 2 feet at 9 seconds and south 2 feet at 13 seconds. Patchy dense fog in the morning. The coastal waters forecast from Pigeon Point to Point Pinos 10 to 60 nautical miles offshore. Today, southwest wind 5 to 10 knots, seas 4 to 5 feet, wave detail, northwest 5 feet at 9 seconds and south 2 feet at 14 seconds. Tonight, west wind around 5 knots, seas 3 to 4 feet, wave detail, northwest 4 feet at 9 seconds and south 2 feet at 13 seconds. Thursday, west wind around 5 knots, seas 3 to 4 feet, wave detail, northwest 3 feet at 8 seconds and south 2 feet at 13 seconds. Patchy dense fog in the morning. The offshore waters forecast for the following marine location, Point Arena to Pigeon Point between 60 nautical miles and 150 nautical miles offshore. Issued at 2:51 a.m. Pacific Daylight Time. Today, north winds 10 to 20 knots, diminishing to 5 to 15.

up. Seas 5 to 7 feet. Tonight, north to northwest winds 5 to 15 knots. Seas 4 to 6 feet. Thursday, north to northwest winds 5 to 15 knots. Seas 4 to 5 feet. Thursday night, north winds 5 to 15 knots, increasing to 10 to 20 knots. Seas 3 to 5 feet. Friday, north winds 10 to 20 knots. Seas 4 to 6 feet. Friday night, north winds 15 to 20 knots. Seas 5 to 7 feet. Saturday, north winds 15 to 25 knots. Seas 6 to 8 feet. Saturday night, north winds 20 to 30 knots. Seas 7 to 10 feet. Sun, north winds 25 to 30 knots. Seas 9 to 11 feet. Sunday night, north to northwest winds 25 to 30 knots. Seas 10 to 11 feet. The offshore waters forecast for the following marine location: Pigeon Point to Point Piedras Blancas, between 60 nautical miles and 150 nautical miles offshore. Issued at 2:51 a.m. Pacific Daylight Time. Today, west to northwest winds 5 to 10 knots. Seas 5 to 7 feet. Tonight, west to northwest winds 5 to 10 knots. Seas 4 to 5 feet. Thursday, west to northwest winds 5 to 10 knots. Seas 4 to 5 feet. Thursday night, northwest winds 5 to 10 knots, becoming north to northwest 10 to 15 knots. Seas 3 to 4 feet. Friday, north to northwest winds 10 to 15 knots. Seas 3 to 5 feet. Friday night, north to northwest winds 10 to 15 knots. Seas 4 to 5 feet. Saturday, northwest winds 10 to 15 knots, becoming north to northwest 10 to 20 knots. Seas 4 to 7 feet. Saturday night, north to northwest winds 15 to 25 knots. Seas 5 to 9 feet. Sun, north to northwest winds 20 to 25 knots. Seas 7 to 10 feet. Sunday night, northwest winds 20 to 25 knots. Seas 8 to 11 feet. The coastal waters forecast from Point Reyes to Pigeon Point out to 10 nautical miles. For today, south wind 5 to 10 knots. Seas around 3 feet. Wave detail, west 3 feet at 8 seconds and southwest 2 feet at 13 seconds. For tonight, southwest wind around 5 knots. Seas around 3 feet. Wave detail, northwest 3 feet at 9 seconds. Patchy dense fog. For Thursday, southwest wind around 5 knots. Seas around 3 feet. Wave detail, northwest 2 feet at 8 seconds. Patchy fog in the morning. The coastal waters forecast from Pigeon Point to Point Pinos out to 10 nautical miles. For today, south wind 5 to 10 knots, veering to southwest this afternoon. Seas 3 to 4 feet. Wave detail, northwest 3 feet at 8 seconds and south 2 feet at 14 seconds. For tonight, southwest wind around 5 knots, veering to northwest after midnight. Seas around 3 feet. Wave detail, northwest 2 feet at 9 seconds and south 2 feet at 13 seconds. Patchy dense fog. For Thursday, northwest wind around 5 knots. Seas around 3 feet. Wave detail, northwest 2 feet at 8 seconds and south 2 feet at 13 seconds. Patchy dense fog in the morning. Sunrise, sunset, and tidal information for the San Francisco Bay Area for Wednesday, August 5. The sunrise today, 6:16 a.m. The sunset tonight, 8:15 p.m. Tidal data at the Golden Gate for today. High tide, 5:14 a.m. at 3.90 feet. Low tide, 10:10 a.m. at 2.20 feet. High tide, 5:04 p.m. at 6.6 feet. Here are the buoy observations for 3 a.m. Pacific Daylight Time. An offshore buoy 6 winds north at 2 knots, pressure 1,022.4 millibars.

an offshore buoy 59 winds north at 14 knots. Water temperature 65. Pressure 1016.8 millibars. At buoy 14 near Point Arena, wind south at 14 knots. Water temperature 61. Pressure 1011.9 millibars. At buoy 13 near Bodega Bay, wind south at 8 knots. Pressure 1011.8 millibars. At Point Reyes Wave Rider, buoy water temperature 57, seas 4 feet, every 8 seconds. At San Francisco, buoy wind south at 6 knots, water temperature 57, pressure 1012.0 millibars. At Monterey, buoy wind south at 6 knots, water temperature 62, pressure 1012.4 millibars. At Cape San Martin, buoy wind southeast at 2 knots, water temperature 57, pressure 1012.8 millibars. 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This broadcast originates from the National Weather Service Office located in Monterey, California, and serves the coastal marine waters, including San Francisco and Monterey Bay. Synopsis for the Central California coast and bays, including the Monterey Bay, Greater Farallones, and Cordell Bank National Marine Sanctuaries. Stationary and weak surface low pressure will remain over the coastal waters today through Thursday morning before dissipating. This low will combine with generally onshore breezes, including more locally gusty winds across the San Francisco Bay and the Delta. After the low dissipates Thursday, onshore breezes will continue later in the week and over the weekend. Northwest winds will begin to increase out over the northern coastal waters during the weekend, resulting in building seas and hazardous conditions for small craft. The marine forecast for San Pablo Bay, Suisun Bay, the West Delta, and the San Francisco Bay north of the Bay Bridge. For today, southwest wind 10 to 20 knots, with a few gusts to 25 knots possible. For tonight, southwest wind 10 to 15 knots, easing to 5 to 10 knots after midnight. For Thursday, southwest wind 5 to 10 knots, rising to 10 to 15 knots in the afternoon. The marine forecast for Monterey Bay. For today, south wind around 5 knots, veering to southwest this afternoon. Seas around 3 feet this morning, then around 2 feet or less. Wave detail, northwest 2 feet at 8 seconds. A slight chance of very light drizzle early this morning. Patchy dense fog this morning. For tonight, west wind around 5 knots. Seas around 2 feet or less. Wave detail, northwest 2 feet at 8 seconds. Patchy fog. For Thursday, northwest wind around 5 knots, backing to west in the afternoon. Seas around 2 feet or less. Wave detail, northwest 2 feet at 8 seconds. Patchy dense fog in the morning. The coastal waters forecast from Point Arena to Point Reyes out to 10 nautical miles. Today, southeast wind 5 to 10 knots, seas 3 to 4 feet, wave detail, northwest 3 feet at 8 seconds, and south 2 feet at 14 seconds. Tonight, south wind around 5 knots, seas 3 to 4 feet, wave detail, northwest 3 feet at 9 seconds, and south 2 feet at 14 seconds. Patchy fog, Thursday, south wind around 5 knots, veering to west in the afternoon. Seas around 3 feet, wave detail, northwest 2 feet at 8 seconds, and southwest 2 feet at 13 seconds. Patchy fog in the morning. The coastal waters forecast from Point Arena to Point Reyes 10 to 60 nautical miles offshore. Today, southeast wind 5 to 10 knots, veering to south late. Seas 4 to 6 feet, wave detail, northwest 5 feet at 8 seconds, and south 2 feet at 14 seconds. Patchy smoke this afternoon. Tonight, southwest wind around 5 knots, backing to southeast after midnight. Seas 4 to 5 feet, wave detail, northwest 4 feet at 8 seconds, and south 2 feet at 14 seconds. Patchy dense fog in the evening. Thursday, east wind around 5 knots, backing to northwest in the afternoon. Seas 3 to 4 feet, wave detail, northwest 4 feet at 8 seconds, and south 2 feet at 13 seconds. Patchy fog.

morning. San Francisco bar forecast. In the deep water channel, mixed seas of 2 to 4 feet at 10 seconds. Across the bar, swell can be more than twice as high across the bar than surrounding waters. Waves are also more prone to break, particularly during strong ebb currents. Maximum ebb current of 1.4 knots at 9:58 a.m. Wednesday and 3.0 knots at 10:06 p.m. Wednesday. The coastal waters forecast from Point Pinos to Point Piedras blunts out to 10 nautical miles. Today, southwest wind around 5 knots, veering to west around 5 knots late. Seas 3 to 4 feet wave detail, northwest 3 feet at 8 seconds and south 2 feet at 14 seconds. Patchy dense fog this morning. Tonight, northwest wind around 5 knots, seas around 3 feet wave detail, northwest 3 feet at 8 seconds and southwest 2 feet at 13 seconds. Patchy fog in the evening. Thursday, northwest wind around 5 knots, rising to 5 to 10 knots in the afternoon. Seas around 3 feet wave detail, northwest 2 feet at 9 seconds and south 2 feet at 13 seconds. Patchy dense fog in the morning. The coastal waters forecast from Pigeon Point to Point Pinos 10 to 60 nautical miles offshore. Today, southwest wind 5 to 10 knots, seas 4 to 5 feet wave detail, northwest 5 feet at 9 seconds and south 2 feet at 14 seconds. Tonight, west wind around 5 knots, seas 3 to 4 feet wave detail, northwest 4 feet at 9 seconds and south 2 feet at 13 seconds. Thursday, west wind around 5 knots, seas 3 to 4 feet wave detail, northwest 3 feet at 8 seconds and south 2 feet at 13 seconds. Patchy dense fog in the morning. The offshore waters forecast for the following marine location: Point Arena to Pigeon Point between 60 nautical miles and 150 nautical miles offshore. Issued at 2:51 a.m. Pacific Daylight Time. Today, north winds 10 to 20 knots, diminishing to 5 to 15 knots. Seas 5 to 7 feet. Tonight, north to northwest winds 5 to 15 knots. Seas 4 to 6 feet. Thursday, north to northwest winds 5 to 15 knots. Seas 4 to 5 feet. Thursday night, north winds 5 to 15 knots, increasing to 10 to 20 knots. Seas 3 to 5 feet. Friday, north winds 10 to 20 knots. Seas 4 to 6 feet. Friday night, north winds 15 to 20 knots. Seas 5 to 7 feet. Saturday, north winds 15 to 25 knots. Seas 6 to 8 feet. Saturday night, north winds 20 to 30 knots. Seas 7 to 10 feet. Sun, north winds 25 to 30 knots. Seas 9 to 11 feet. Sunday night, north to northwest winds 25 to 30 knots. Seas 10 to 11 feet. The offshore waters forecast for the following marine location: Pigeon Point to Point Piedras Blancas between 60 nautical miles and 150 nautical miles offshore. Issued at 2:51 a.m. Pacific Daylight Time. Today, west to northwest winds 5 to 10 knots. Seas 5 to 7 feet. Tonight, west to northwest winds 5 to 10 knots. Seas 4 to 5 feet. Thursday, west to northwest winds 5 to 10 knots. Seas 4 to 5 feet. Thursday night, northwest winds 5 to 10 knots, becoming north to northwest 10 to 15 knots. Seas 3 to 4 feet. Friday, north to northwest winds 10 to 15 knots. Seas 3 to 5 feet. Friday night, north to northwest winds 10 to 15 knots. Seas 4 to 5 feet. Saturday, northwest winds 10 to 15 knots, becoming north to northwest 10 to 20 knots. Seas 4 to 7 feet. Saturday night, north to northwest winds 15 to 25 knots. Seas 5 to 9 feet. Sun, north to northwest winds 20 to 25 knots. Seas 7 to 10 feet. Sunday night, northwest winds 20 to 25 knots. Seas 25 knots. Seas 7 to 10 feet.
Saturday night, northwest winds 20 to 25 knots, seas 8 to 11 feet. The coastal waters forecast from Point Reyes to Pigeon Point out to 10 nautical miles. For today, south wind 5 to 10 knots, seas around 3 feet. Wave detail, west 3 feet at 8 seconds and southwest 2 feet at 13 seconds. For tonight, southwest wind around 5 knots. Seas around 3 feet. Wave detail, northwest 3 feet at 9 seconds. Patchy dense fog. For Thursday, southwest wind around 5 knots. Seas around 3 feet. Wave detail, northwest 2 feet at 8 seconds. Patchy fog in the morning. The coastal waters forecast from Pigeon Point to Point Pinos out to 10 nautical miles. For today, south wind 5 to 10 knots, veering to southwest this afternoon. Seas 3 to 4 feet. Wave detail, northwest 3 feet at 8 seconds and south 2 feet at 14 seconds. For tonight, southwest wind around 5 knots, veering to northwest after midnight. Seas around 3 feet. Wave detail, northwest 2 feet at 9 seconds and south 2 feet at 13 seconds. Patchy dense fog. For Thursday, northwest wind around 5 knots. Seas around 3 feet. Wave detail, northwest 2 feet at 8 seconds and south 2 feet at 13 seconds. Patchy dense fog in the morning. Sunrise, sunset, and tidal information for the San Francisco Bay Area for Wednesday, August 5. The sunrise today, 6:16 a.m. The sunset tonight, 8:15 p.m. Tidal data at the Golden Gate for today. High tide, 5:14 a.m. at 3.90 feet. Low tide, 10:10 a.m. at 2.20 feet. High tide, 5:04 p.m. at 6.6 feet. Here are the buoy observations for 3 a.m. Pacific Daylight Time. An offshore buoy 6 winds north at 2 knots, pressure 1,022.4 millibars. An offshore buoy 59 winds north at 14 knots, water temperature 65, pressure 1,016.8 millibars. A buoy 14 near Point Arena winds south at 14 knots, water temperature 61, pressure 1,011.9 millibars. A buoy 13 near Bodega Bay winds south at 8 knots, pressure 1,011.8 millibars. At Point Reyes Wave Rider buoy water temperature 57, seas 4 feet, every 8 seconds. At San Francisco buoy winds south at 6 knots, water temperature 57, pressure 1,012.0 millibars. At Monterey buoy winds south at 6 knots, water temperature 62, pressure 1,012.4 millibars. At Cape San Martin buoy winds southeast at 2 knots, water temperature 57, pressure 1,012.8 millibars. Synopsis for the Central California coast and bays, including the Monterey Bay, Greater Farallones, and Cordell Bank National Marine Sanctuaries. Stationary and weak surface low pressure will remain over the coastal waters today through Thursday morning before dissipating. This low will combine with generally onshore breezes, including more locally gusty winds across the San Francisco Bay and the Delta. After the low dissipates Thursday, onshore breezes will continue later in the week and over the weekend. Northwest winds will begin to increase out over the northern coastal waters during the weekend, resulting in building seas and hazardous conditions for small craft. The marine forecast for San Pablo Bay, Suisun Bay, the West Delta, and the San Francisco Bay north of the Bay Bridge. For today, southwest wind 10 to 20 knots, with a few gusts to 25 knots possible. For tonight, southwest wind 10 to 15 knots, easing to 5 to 10 knots after midnight. For Thursday, southwest wind 5 to 10 knots, rising to 10 to 15 knots in the afternoon. The marine forecast for Monterey Bay. For today, south wind around 5 knots, veering to southwest this afternoon. Seas around 3 feet this morning, then around 2 feet or less. Wave detail, northwest 2 feet at 8 seconds.

slight chance of very light drizzle early this morning. Patchy dense fog this morning. For tonight, west wind around 5 knots. Seas around 2 feet or less. Wave detail, northwest 2 feet at 8 seconds. Patchy fog. For Thursday, northwest wind around 5 knots, backing to west in the afternoon. Seas around 2 feet or less. Wave detail, northwest 2 feet at 8 seconds. Patchy dense fog in the morning. The coastal waters forecast from Point Arena to Point Reyes out to 10 nautical miles. Today, southeast wind 5 to 10 knots, seas 3 to 4 feet, wave detail. Northwest 3 feet at 8 seconds and south 2 feet at 14 seconds. Tonight, south wind around 5 knots, seas 3 to 4 feet, wave detail. Northwest 3 feet at 9 seconds and south 2 feet at 14 seconds. Patchy fog, Thursday south wind around 5 knots, veering to west in the afternoon. Seas around 3 feet, wave detail, northwest 2 feet at 8 seconds and southwest 2 feet at 13 seconds. Patchy fog in the morning. The coastal waters forecast from Point Arena to Point Reyes 10 to 60 nautical miles offshore. Today, southeast wind 5 to 10 knots, veering to south late. Seas 4 to 6 feet, wave detail, northwest 5 feet at 8 seconds and south 2 feet at 14 seconds. Patchy smoke this afternoon. Tonight, southwest wind around 5 knots, backing to southeast after midnight. Seas 4 to 5 feet, wave detail, northwest 4 feet at 8 seconds and south 2 feet at 14 seconds. Patchy dense fog in the evening. Thursday, east wind around 5 knots, backing to northwest in the afternoon. Seas 3 to 4 feet, wave detail, northwest 4 feet at 8 seconds and south 2 feet at 13 seconds. Patchy fog in the morning. San Francisco Bar forecast. In the deep water channel, mixed seas of 2 to 4 feet at 10 seconds. Across the bar, swell can be more than twice as high across the bar than surrounding waters. Waves are also more prone to break, particularly during strong ebb currents. Maximum ebb current of 1.4 knots at 9:58 a.m. Wednesday and 3.0 knots at 10:06 p.m. Wednesday. The coastal waters forecast from Point Pinos to Point Piedras Blancas out to 10 nautical miles. Today, southwest wind around 5 knots, veering to west around 5 knots late. Seas 3 to 4 feet, wave detail, northwest 3 feet at 8 seconds and south 2 feet at 14 seconds. Patchy dense fog this morning. Tonight, northwest wind around 5 knots, seas around 3 feet, wave detail, northwest 3 feet at 8 seconds and southwest 2 feet at 13 seconds. Patchy fog in the evening. Thursday, northwest wind around 5 knots, rising to 5 to 10 knots in the afternoon. Seas around 3 feet, wave detail, northwest 2 feet at 9 seconds and south 2 feet at 13 seconds. Patchy dense fog in the morning. The coastal waters forecast from Pigeon Point to Point Pinos 10 to 60 nautical miles offshore. Today, southwest wind 5 to 10 knots, seas 4 to 5 feet, wave detail, northwest 5 feet at 9 seconds and south 2 feet at 14 seconds. Tonight, west wind around 5 knots, seas 3 to 4 feet, wave detail, northwest 4 feet at 9 seconds and south 2 feet at 13 seconds. Thursday, west wind around 5 knots, seas 3 to 4 feet, wave detail, northwest 3 feet at 8 seconds and south 2 feet at 13 seconds. Patchy dense fog in the morning. The offshore waters forecast for the following marine location, Point Arena to Pigeon Point between 60 nautical miles and 150 nautical miles offshore. Issued at 2:51 a.m. Pacific Daylight Time. Today, north winds 10 to 20 knots, diminishing to 5 to 15 knots. Seas 5 to 7 feet. Tonight, north to northwest winds 5 to 15 knots. Seas 4 to 6 feet. Thursday, north to northwest winds 5 to 15 knots. Seas 4 to 5 feet. Thursday night, north winds 5 to 15 knots, increasing to 10 to 20 knots. Seas 3 to 5 feet. Friday, north winds 10 to 20 knots. Seas

to 6 feet. Friday night, north winds 15 to 20 knots. Seas 5 to 7 feet. Saturday, north winds 15 to 25 knots. Seas 6 to 8 feet. Saturday night, north winds 20 to 30 knots. Seas 7 to 10 feet. Sun, north winds 25 to 30 knots. Seas 9 to 11 feet. Sunday night, north to northwest winds 25 to 30 knots. Seas 10 to 11 feet. The offshore waters forecast for the following marine location: Pigeon Point to Point Piedras Blancas between 60 nautical miles and 150 nautical miles offshore. Issued at 2:51 a.m. Pacific Daylight Time. Today, west to northwest winds 5 to 10 knots. Seas 5 to 7 feet. Tonight, west to northwest winds 5 to 10 knots. Seas 4 to 5 feet. Thursday, west to northwest winds 5 to 10 knots. Seas 4 to 5 feet. Thursday night, northwest winds 5 to 10 knots, becoming north to northwest 10 to 15 knots. Seas 3 to 4 feet. Friday, north to northwest winds 10 to 15 knots. Seas 3 to 5 feet. Friday night, north to northwest winds 10 to 15 knots. Seas 4 to 5 feet. Saturday, northwest winds 10 to 15 knots, becoming north to northwest 10 to 20 knots. Seas 4 to 7 feet. Saturday night, north to northwest winds 15 to 25 knots. Seas 5 to 9 feet. Sun, north to northwest winds 20 to 25 knots. Seas 7 to 10 feet. Sunday night, northwest winds 20 to 25 knots. Seas 8 to 11 feet. The coastal waters forecast from Point Reyes to Pigeon Point out to 10 nautical miles. For today, south wind 5 to 10 knots. Seas around 3 feet. Wave detail, west 3 feet at 8 seconds and southwest 2 feet at 13 seconds. For tonight, southwest wind around 5 knots. Seas around 3 feet. Wave detail, northwest 3 feet at 9 seconds. Patchy dense fog. For Thursday, southwest wind around 5 knots. Seas around 3 feet. Wave detail, northwest 2 feet at 8 seconds. Patchy fog in the morning. The coastal waters forecast from Pigeon Point to Point Pinos out to 10 nautical miles. For today, south wind 5 to 10 knots, veering to southwest this afternoon. Seas 3 to 4 feet. Wave detail, northwest 3 feet at 8 seconds and south 2 feet at 14 seconds. For tonight, southwest wind around 5 knots, veering to northwest after midnight. Seas around 3 feet. Wave detail, northwest 2 feet at 9 seconds and south 2 feet at 13 seconds. Patchy dense fog. For Thursday, northwest wind around 5 knots. Seas around 3 feet. Wave detail, northwest 2 feet at 8 seconds and south 2 feet at 13 seconds. Patchy dense fog in the morning. Sunrise, sunset, and tidal information for the San Francisco Bay Area for Wednesday, August 5. The sunrise today, 6:16 a.m. The sunset tonight, 8:15 p.m. Tidal data at the Golden Gate for today. High tide, 5:14 a.m. at 3.90 feet. Low tide, 10:10 a.m. at 2.20 feet. High tide, 5:04 p.m. at 6.6 feet. Here are the buoy observations for 3 a.m. Pacific Daylight Time. An offshore buoy 6 winds north at 2 knots, pressure 1,022.4 millibars. An offshore buoy 59 winds north at 14 knots, water temperature 65, pressure 1,016.8 millibars. At buoy 14 near Point Arena, wind south at 14 knots, water temperature 61, pressure 1,011.9 millibars. At buoy 13 near Bodega Bay, wind south at 8 knots, pressure 1,011.8 millibars. At Point Reyes, wave rider buoy, water temperature 57.
exceeds 4 feet every 8 seconds. At San Francisco, blowing wind south at 6 knots. Water temperature 57, pressure 1,012.0 millibars. At Monterey, blowing wind south at 6 knots. Water temperature 62, pressure 1,012.4 millibars. At Cape San Martin, blowing wind southeast at 2 knots. Water temperature 57, pressure 1,012.8 millibars. Synopsis for the Central California coast and bays, including the Monterey Bay, Greater Farallones, and Cordell Bank National Marine Sanctuaries. Stationary and weak surface low pressure will remain over the coastal waters today through Thursday morning before dissipating. This low will combine with generally onshore breezes, including more locally gusty winds across the San Francisco Bay and the Delta. After the low dissipates Thursday, onshore breezes will continue later in the week and over the weekend. Northwest winds will begin to increase out over the northern coastal waters during the weekend, resulting in building seas and hazardous conditions for small craft. The marine forecast for San Pablo Bay, Suisun Bay, the West Delta, and the San Francisco Bay north of the Bay Bridge. For today, southwest wind 10 to 20 knots, with a few gusts to 25 knots possible. For tonight, southwest wind 10 to 15 knots, easing to 5 to 10 knots after midnight. For Thursday, southwest wind 5 to 10 knots, rising to 10 to 15 knots in the afternoon. The marine forecast for Monterey Bay. For today, south wind around 5 knots, veering to southwest this afternoon. Seas around 3 feet this morning, then around 2 feet or less. Wave detail, northwest 2 feet at 8 seconds. A slight chance of very light drizzle early this morning. Patchy dense fog this morning. For tonight, west wind around 5 knots. Seas around 2 feet or less. Wave detail, northwest 2 feet at 8 seconds. Patchy fog. For Thursday, northwest wind around 5 knots, backing to west in the afternoon. Seas around 2 feet or less. Wave detail, northwest 2 feet at 8 seconds. Patchy dense fog in the morning. The coastal waters forecast from Point Arena to Point Reyes out to 10 nautical miles. Today, southeast wind 5 to 10 knots, seas 3 to 4 feet, wave detail, northwest 3 feet at 8 seconds, and south 2 feet at 14 seconds. Tonight, south wind around 5 knots, seas 3 to 4 feet, wave detail, northwest 3 feet at 9 seconds, and south 2 feet at 14 seconds. Patchy fog, Thursday, south wind around 5 knots, veering to west in the afternoon. Seas around 3 feet, wave detail, northwest 2 feet at 8 seconds, and southwest 2 feet at 13 seconds. Patchy fog in the morning. The coastal waters forecast from Point Arena to Point Reyes 10 to 60 nautical miles offshore. Today, southeast wind 5 to 10 knots, veering to south late. Seas 4 to 6 feet, wave detail, northwest 5 feet at 8 seconds, and south 2 feet at 14 seconds. Patchy smoke this afternoon. Tonight, southwest wind around 5 knots, backing to southeast after midnight. Seas 4 to 5 feet, wave detail, northwest 4 feet at 8 seconds, and south 2 feet at 14 seconds. Patchy dense fog in the evening. Thursday, east wind around 5 knots, backing to northwest in the afternoon. Seas 3 to 4 feet, wave detail, northwest 4 feet at 8 seconds, and south 2 feet at 13 seconds. Patchy fog in the morning. San Francisco Bar forecast. In the deep water channel, mixed seas of 2 to 4 feet at 10 seconds. Across the bar, swell can be more than twice as high across the bar than surrounding waters. Waves are also more prone to break, particularly during strong ebb currents. Maximum ebb current of 1.4 knots at 9:58 a.m. Wednesday and 3.0 knots at 10:06 p.m. Wednesday. The coastal waters forecast from Point Pinos to Point Piedras Blancas out to 10 nautical miles. Today, southwest wind around 5 knots, veering to west around 5 knots late. Seas 3 to 4 feet, wave detail, northwest 3 feet at 8 seconds, and south 2 feet at 14 seconds. Patchy dense fog this morning.
Northwest wind around 5 knots, seas around 3 feet, wave detail. Northwest 3 feet at 8 seconds and southwest 2 feet at 13 seconds. Patchy fog in the evening. Thursday, northwest wind around 5 knots, rising to 5 to 10 knots in the afternoon. Seas around 3 feet, wave detail. Northwest 2 feet at 9 seconds and south 2 feet at 13 seconds. Patchy dense fog in the morning. The coastal waters forecast from Pigeon Point to Point Pinos 10 to 60 nautical miles offshore. Today, southwest wind 5 to 10 knots, seas 4 to 5 feet, wave detail. Northwest 5 feet at 9 seconds and south 2 feet at 14 seconds. Tonight, west wind around 5 knots, seas 3 to 4 feet, wave detail. Northwest 4 feet at 9 seconds and south 2 feet at 13 seconds. Thursday, west wind around 5 knots, seas 3 to 4 feet, wave detail. Northwest 3 feet at 8 seconds and south 2 feet at 13 seconds. Patchy dense fog in the morning. 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This broadcast originates from the National Weather Service office located in Monterey, California, and serves the coastal marine waters, including San Francisco and Monterey Bay. The offshore waters forecast for the following marine location: Point Arena to Pigeon Point between 60 nautical miles and 150 nautical miles offshore. Issued at 2:51 a.m. Pacific Daylight Time. Today, north winds 10 to 20 knots, diminishing to 5 to 15 knots. Seas 5 to 7 feet. Tonight, north to northwest winds 5 to 15 knots. Seas 4 to 6 feet. Thursday, north to northwest winds 5 to 15 knots. Seas 4 to 5 feet. Thursday night, north winds 5 to 15 knots, increasing to 10 to 20 knots. Seas 3 to 5 feet. Friday, north winds 10 to 20 knots. Seas 4 to 6 feet. Friday night, north winds 15 to 20 knots. Seas 5 to 7 feet. Saturday, north winds 15 to 25 knots. Seas 6 to 8 feet. Saturday night, north winds 20 to 30 knots. Seas 7 to 10 feet. Sun, north winds 25 to 30 knots. Seas 9 to 11 feet. Sunday night, north to northwest winds 25 to 30 knots. Seas 10 to 11 feet. The offshore waters forecast for the following marine location: Pigeon Point to Point Piedras Blancas between 60 nautical miles and 150 nautical miles offshore. Issued at 2:51 a.m. Pacific Daylight Time. Today, west to northwest winds 5 to 10 knots. Seas 5 to 7 feet. Tonight, west to northwest winds 5 to 10 knots. Seas 4 to 5 feet. Thursday, west to northwest winds 5 to 10 knots. Seas 4 to 5 feet. Thursday night, northwest winds 5 to 10 knots, becoming north to northwest 10 to 15 knots. Seas 3 to 4 feet. Friday, north to northwest winds 10 to 15 knots. Seas 3 to 5 feet. Friday night, north to northwest winds 10 to 15 knots. Seas 4 to 5 feet. Saturday, northwest winds 10 to 15 knots, becoming north to northwest 10 to 20 knots. Seas 4 to 7 feet. Saturday night, north to northwest winds 15 to 25 knots. Seas 5 to 9 feet. Sun, north to northwest winds 20 to 25 knots. Seas 7 to 10 feet. Sunday night, northwest winds 20 to 25 knots. Seas 8 to 11 feet. The coastal waters forecast from Point Reyes to Pigeon Point out to 10 nautical miles. For today, south wind 5 to 10 knots. Seas around 3 feet. Wave detail, west 3 feet at 8 seconds and southwest 2 feet at 13 seconds. For tonight, southwest wind around 5 knots. Seas around 3 feet. Wave detail, northwest 3 feet at 9 seconds. Patchy dense fog

northwest 2 feet at 9 seconds and south 2 feet at 13 seconds. Patchy dense fog. For Thursday, northwest wind around 5 knots. Seas around 3 feet. Wave detail, northwest 2 feet at 8 seconds and south 2 feet at 13 seconds. Patchy dense fog in the morning. Sunrise, sunset, and tidal information for the San Francisco Bay Area for Wednesday, August 5. The sunrise today, 6:16 a.m. The sunset tonight, 8:15 p.m. Tidal data at the Golden Gate for today. High tide, 5:14 a.m. at 3.90 feet. Low tide, 10:10 a.m. at 2.20 feet. High tide, 5:04 p.m. at 6 feet. Here are the buoy observations for 3 a.m. Pacific Daylight Time. An offshore buoy 6 winds north at 2 knots, pressure 1,022.4 millibars. An offshore buoy 59 winds north at 14 knots, water temperature 65, pressure 1,016.8 millibars. At buoy 14 near Point Arena, wind south at 14 knots, water temperature 61, pressure 1,011.9 millibars. At buoy 13 near Bodega Bay, wind south at 8 knots, pressure 1,011.8 millibars. At Point Reyes Wave Rider, buoy water temperature 57, seas 4 feet every 8 seconds. At San Francisco, buoy wind south at 6 knots, water temperature 57, pressure 1,012.0 millibars. At Monterey, buoy wind south at 6 knots, water temperature 62, pressure 1,012.4 millibars. At Cape San Martin, buoy wind southeast at 2 knots, water temperature 57, pressure 1,012.8 millibars. Synopsis for the Central California coast and bays, including the Monterey Bay, Greater Farallon, and Cordell Bank National Marine Sanctuaries. Stationary and weak surface low pressure will remain over the coastal waters today through Thursday morning before dissipating. This low will combine with generally onshore breezes, including more locally gusty winds across the San Francisco Bay and the Delta. After the low dissipates Thursday, onshore breezes will continue later in the week and over the weekend. Northwest winds will begin to increase out over the northern coastal waters during the weekend, resulting in building seas and hazardous conditions for small craft. The marine forecast for San Pablo Bay, Suisun Bay, the West Delta, and the San Francisco Bay north of the Bay Bridge. For today, southwest wind 10 to 20 knots, with a few gusts to 25 knots possible. For tonight, southwest wind 10 to 15 knots, easing to 5 to 10 knots after midnight. For Thursday, southwest wind 5 to 10 knots, rising to 10 to 15 knots in the afternoon. The marine forecast for Monterey Bay. For today, south wind around 5 knots, veering to southwest this afternoon. Seas around 3 feet this morning, then around 2 feet or less. Wave detail, northwest 2 feet at 8 seconds. A slight chance of very light drizzle early this morning. Patchy dense fog this morning. For tonight, west wind around 5 knots. Seas around 2 feet or less. Wave detail, northwest 2 feet at 8 seconds. Patchy fog. For Thursday, northwest wind around 5 knots, backing to west in the afternoon. Seas around 2 feet or less. Wave detail, northwest 2 feet at 8 seconds. Patchy dense fog in the morning. The coastal waters forecast from Point Arena to Point Reyes out to 10 nautical miles. Today, southeast wind 5 to 10 knots, seas 3 to 4 feet, wave detail, northwest 3 feet at 8 seconds, and south 2 feet at 14 seconds. Tonight, south wind around 5 knots, seas 3 to 4 feet, wave detail, northwest 3 feet at 9 seconds, and south 2 feet at 14 seconds. Patchy fog, Thursday, south wind around 5 knots, veering to west in the afternoon. Seas around 3 feet, wave detail, northwest 2 feet at 8 seconds, and southwest 2 feet at 13 seconds. Patchy fog in the morning. The coastal waters forecast from Point Arena to Point Reyes 10 to 16 nautical miles offshore. Today,

southeast wind 5 to 10 knots, veering to south late. Seas 4 to 6 feet wave detail, northwest 5 feet at 8 seconds and south 2 feet at 14 seconds. Patchy smoke this afternoon. Tonight, southwest wind around 5 knots, backing to southeast after midnight. Seas 4 to 5 feet wave detail, northwest 4 feet at 8 seconds and south 2 feet at 14 seconds. Patchy dense fog in the evening. Thursday, east wind around 5 knots, backing to northwest in the afternoon. Seas 3 to 4 feet wave detail, northwest 4 feet at 8 seconds and south 2 feet at 13 seconds. Patchy fog in the morning. San Francisco Bar forecast. In the deep water channel, mixed seas of 2 to 4 feet at 10 seconds. Across the bar, swell can be more than twice as high across the bar than surrounding waters. Waves are also more prone to break, particularly during strong ebb currents. Maximum ebb current of 1.4 knots at 9:58 a.m. Wednesday and 3.0 knots at 10:06 p.m. Wednesday. The coastal waters forecast from Point Pinos to Point Piedras Blancas out to 10 nautical miles. Today, southwest wind around 5 knots, veering to west around 5 knots late. Seas 3 to 4 feet wave detail, northwest 3 feet at 8 seconds and south 2 feet at 14 seconds. Patchy dense fog this morning. Tonight, northwest wind around 5 knots, seas around 3 feet wave detail, northwest 3 feet at 8 seconds and southwest 2 feet at 13 seconds. Patchy fog in the evening. Thursday, northwest wind around 5 knots, rising to 5 to 10 knots in the afternoon. Seas around 3 feet wave detail, northwest 2 feet at 9 seconds and south 2 feet at 13 seconds. Patchy dense fog in the morning. The coastal waters forecast from Pigeon Point to Point Pinos 10 to 60 nautical miles offshore. Today, southwest wind 5 to 10 knots, seas 4 to 5 feet wave detail, northwest 5 feet at 9 seconds and south 2 feet at 14 seconds. Tonight, west wind around 5 knots, seas 3 to 4 feet wave detail, northwest 4 feet at 9 seconds and south 2 feet at 13 seconds. Thursday, west wind around 5 knots, seas 3 to 4 feet wave detail, northwest 3 feet at 8 seconds and south 2 feet at 13 seconds. Patchy dense fog in the morning. The offshore waters forecast for the following marine location, Point Arena to Pigeon Point between 60 nautical miles and 150 nautical miles offshore. Issued at 2:51 a.m. Pacific Daylight Time. Today, north winds 10 to 20 knots, diminishing to 5 to 15 knots. Seas 5 to 7 feet. Tonight, north to northwest winds 5 to 15 knots. Seas 4 to 6 feet. Thursday, north to northwest winds 5 to 15 knots. Seas 4 to 5 feet. Thursday night, north winds 5 to 15 knots, increasing to 10 to 20 knots. Seas 3 to 5 feet. Friday, north winds 10 to 20 knots. Seas 4 to 6 feet. Friday night, north winds 15 to 20 knots. Seas 5 to 7 feet. Saturday, north winds 15 to 25 knots. Seas 6 to 8 feet. Saturday night, north winds 20 to 30 knots. Seas 7 to 10 feet. Sun, north winds 25 to 30 knots. Seas 9 to 11 feet. Sunday night, north to northwest winds 25 to 30 knots. Seas 10 to 11 feet. The offshore waters forecast for the following marine location, Pigeon Point to Point Piedras Blancas between 60 nautical miles and 150 nautical miles offshore. Issued at 2:51 a.m. Pacific Daylight Time. Today, west to northwest winds 5 to 10 knots. Seas 5 to 7 feet. Tonight, west to northwest winds 5 to 10 knots. Seas 4 to 5 feet. Thursday, west to northwest winds 5 to 10 knots. Seas 4 to 5 feet. Thursday night, northwest winds 5 to 10 knots, becoming north to northwest 10 to 15 knots. Seas 3 to 4 feet.
Friday. North to northwest winds 10 to 15 knots. Seas 3 to 5 feet. Friday night, north to northwest winds 10 to 15 knots. Seas 4 to 5 feet. Saturday, northwest winds 10 to 15 knots, becoming north to northwest 10 to 20 knots. Seas 4 to 7 feet. Saturday night, north to northwest winds 15 to 25 knots. Seas 5 to 9 feet. Sun, north to northwest winds 20 to 25 knots. Seas 7 to 10 feet. Sunday night, northwest winds 20 to 25 knots. Seas 8 to 11 feet. The coastal waters forecast from Point Reyes to Pigeon Point out to 10 nautical miles. For today, south wind 5 to 10 knots. Seas around 3 feet. Wave detail, west 3 feet at 8 seconds and southwest 2 feet at 13 seconds. For tonight, southwest wind around 5 knots. Seas around 3 feet. Wave detail, northwest 3 feet at 9 seconds. Patchy dense fog. For Thursday, southwest wind around 5 knots. Seas around 3 feet. Wave detail, northwest 2 feet at 8 seconds. Patchy fog in the morning. The coastal waters forecast from Pigeon Point to Point Pinos out to 10 nautical miles. For today, south wind 5 to 10 knots, veering to southwest this afternoon. Seas 3 to 4 feet. Wave detail, northwest 3 feet at 8 seconds and south 2 feet at 14 seconds. For tonight, southwest wind around 5 knots, veering to northwest after midnight. Seas around 3 feet. Wave detail, northwest 2 feet at 9 seconds and south 2 feet at 13 seconds. Patchy dense fog. For Thursday, northwest wind around 5 knots. Seas around 3 feet. Wave detail, northwest 2 feet at 8 seconds and south 2 feet at 13 seconds. Patchy dense fog in the morning. Sunrise, sunset, and tidal information for the San Francisco Bay Area for Wednesday, August 5. The sunrise today, 6:16 a.m. The sunset tonight, 8:15 p.m. Tidal data at the Golden Gate for today. High tide, 5:14 a.m. at 3.90 feet. Low tide, 10:10 a.m. at 2.20 feet. High tide, 5:04 p.m. at 6.6 feet. Here are the buoy observations for 4 a.m. Pacific Daylight Time. An offshore buoy 6 winds north at 4 knots, pressure 1,021.8 millibars. An offshore buoy 59 winds north at 16 knots, water temperature 65, pressure 1,016.4 millibars. At buoy 14 near Point Arena, winds southeast at 14 knots, water temperature 61, pressure 1,012.0 millibars. At buoy 13 near Bodega Bay, winds south at 6 knots, pressure 1,011.9 millibars. At San Francisco Bay, winds south at 6 knots, water temperature 57, pressure 1,012.0 millibars. At Monterey Bay, winds southeast at 8 knots, water temperature 62, pressure 1,012.2 millibars. At Cape San Martin Bay, winds calm, water temperature 58, pressure 1,012.5 millibars. Synopsis for the Central California coast and bays, including the Monterey Bay, Greater Farallon, and Cordell Bank National Marine Sanctuaries. Stationary and weak surface low pressure will remain over the coastal waters today through Thursday morning before dissipating. This low will combine with generally onshore breezes, including more locally gusty winds across the San Francisco Bay and the Delta. After the low dissipates Thursday, onshore breezes will continue later in the week and over the weekend. Northwest winds will begin to increase out over the northern coastal waters during the weekend, resulting in building seas and hazardous conditions for small craft. The marine forecast for San Pablo Bay, Suisun Bay, the West Delta, and the San Francisco Bay north of the Bay Bridge. For today, southwest wind 10 to 20 knots, with a few gusts to 25 knots possible. For tonight,
southwest wind 10 to 15 knots, easing to 5 to 10 knots after midnight. For Thursday, southwest wind 5 to 10 knots, rising to 10 to 15 knots in the afternoon. The marine forecast for Monterey Bay. For today, south wind around 5 knots, veering to southwest this afternoon. Seas around 3 feet this morning, then around 2 feet or less. Wave detail, northwest 2 feet at 8 seconds. A slight chance of very light drizzle early this morning. Patchy dense fog this morning. For tonight, west wind around 5 knots. Seas around 2 feet or less. Wave detail, northwest 2 feet at 8 seconds. Patchy fog. For Thursday, northwest wind around 5 knots, backing to west in the afternoon. Seas around 2 feet or less. Wave detail, northwest 2 feet at 8 seconds. Patchy dense fog in the morning. The coastal waters forecast from Point Arena to Point Reyes out to 10 nautical miles. Today, southeast wind 5 to 10 knots, seas 3 to 4 feet, wave detail, northwest 3 feet at 8 seconds and south 2 feet at 14 seconds. Tonight, south wind around 5 knots, seas 3 to 4 feet, wave detail, northwest 3 feet at 9 seconds and south 2 feet at 14 seconds. Patchy fog, Thursday, south wind around 5 knots, veering to west in the afternoon. Seas around 3 feet, wave detail, northwest 2 feet at 8 seconds and southwest 2 feet at 13 seconds. Patchy fog in the morning. The coastal waters forecast from Point Arena to Point Reyes 10 to 60 nautical miles offshore. Today, southeast wind 5 to 10 knots, veering to south late. Seas 4 to 6 feet, wave detail, northwest 5 feet at 8 seconds and south 2 feet at 14 seconds. Patchy smoke this afternoon. Tonight, southwest wind around 5 knots, backing to southeast after midnight. Seas 4 to 5 feet, wave detail, northwest 4 feet at 8 seconds and south 2 feet at 14 seconds. Patchy dense fog in the evening. Thursday, east wind around 5 knots, backing to northwest in the afternoon. Seas 3 to 4 feet, wave detail, northwest 4 feet at 8 seconds and south 2 feet at 13 seconds. Patchy fog in the morning. San Francisco Bar forecast. In the deep water channel, mixed seas of 2 to 4 feet at 10 seconds. Across the bar, swell can be more than twice as high across the bar than surrounding waters. Waves are also more prone to break, particularly during strong ebb currents. Maximum ebb current of 1.4 knots at 9:58 a.m. Wednesday and 3.0 knots at 10:06 p.m. Wednesday. The coastal waters forecast from Point Pinos to Point Piedras Blancas out to 10 nautical miles. Today, southwest wind around 5 knots, veering to west around 5 knots late. Seas 3 to 4 feet, wave detail, northwest 3 feet at 8 seconds and south 2 feet at 14 seconds. Patchy dense fog this morning. Tonight, northwest wind around 5 knots, seas around 3 feet, wave detail, northwest 3 feet at 8 seconds and southwest 2 feet at 13 seconds. Patchy fog in the evening. Thursday, northwest wind around 5 knots, rising to 5 to 10 knots in the afternoon. Seas around 3 feet, wave detail, northwest 2 feet at 9 seconds and south 2 feet at 13 seconds. Patchy dense fog in the morning. The coastal waters forecast from Pigeon Point to Point Pinos 10 to 60 nautical miles offshore. Today, southwest wind 5 to 10 knots, seas 4 to 5 feet, wave detail, northwest 5 feet at 9 seconds and south 2 feet at 14 seconds. Tonight, west wind around 5 knots, seas 3 to 4 feet, wave detail, northwest 4 feet at 9 seconds and south 2 feet at 13 seconds. Thursday, west wind around 5 knots, seas 3 to 4 feet, wave detail, northwest 3 feet at 8 seconds and south 2 feet at 13 seconds. Patchy dense fog in the morning. The offshore waters forecast for the following marine location, Point Arena to Pigeon Point between 60 nautical miles and 150 nautical miles offshore. Issued at 2:51 a.m. Pacific Daylight Time.
Today, north winds 10 to 20 knots, diminishing to 5 to 15 knots. Seas 5 to 7 feet.

tonight. North to northwest winds 5 to 15 knots. Seas 4 to 6 feet. Thursday, north to northwest winds 5 to 15 knots. Seas 4 to 5 feet. Thursday night, north winds 5 to 15 knots, increasing to 10 to 20 knots. Seas 3 to 5 feet. Friday, north winds 10 to 20 knots. Seas 4 to 6 feet. Friday night, north winds 15 to 20 knots. Seas 5 to 7 feet. Saturday, north winds 15 to 25 knots. Seas 6 to 8 feet. Saturday night, north winds 20 to 30 knots. Seas 7 to 10 feet. Sun, north winds 25 to 30 knots. Seas 9 to 11 feet. Sunday night, north to northwest winds 25 to 30 knots. Seas 10 to 11 feet. The offshore waters forecast for the following marine location: Pigeon Point to Point Quiberas Blancas between 60 nautical miles and 150 nautical miles offshore. Issued at 2:51 a.m. Pacific Daylight Time. Today, west to northwest winds 5 to 10 knots. Seas 5 to 7 feet. Tonight, west to northwest winds 5 to 10 knots. Seas 4 to 5 feet. Thursday, west to northwest winds 5 to 10 knots. Seas 4 to 5 feet. Thursday night, northwest winds 5 to 10 knots, becoming north to northwest 10 to 15 knots. Seas 3 to 4 feet. Friday, north to northwest winds 10 to 15 knots. Seas 3 to 5 feet. Friday night, north to northwest winds 10 to 15 knots. Seas 4 to 5 feet. Saturday, northwest winds 10 to 15 knots, becoming north to northwest 10 to 20 knots. Seas 4 to 7 feet. Saturday night, north to northwest winds 15 to 25 knots. Seas 5 to 9 feet. Sun, north to northwest winds 20 to 25 knots. Seas 7 to 10 feet. Sunday night, northwest winds 20 to 25 knots. Seas 8 to 11 feet. The coastal waters forecast from Point Reyes to Pigeon Point out to 10 nautical miles. For today, south wind 5 to 10 knots. Seas around 3 feet. Wave detail, west 3 feet at 8 seconds and southwest 2 feet at 13 seconds. For tonight, southwest wind around 5 knots. Seas around 3 feet. Wave detail, northwest 3 feet at 9 seconds. Patchy dense fog. For Thursday, southwest wind around 5 knots. Seas around 3 feet. Wave detail, northwest 2 feet at 8 seconds. Patchy fog in the morning. The coastal waters forecast from Pigeon Point to Point Pinos out to 10 nautical miles. For today, south wind 5 to 10 knots, veering to southwest this afternoon. Seas 3 to 4 feet. Wave detail, northwest 3 feet at 8 seconds and south 2 feet at 14 seconds. For tonight, southwest wind around 5 knots, veering to northwest after midnight. Seas around 3 feet. Wave detail, northwest 2 feet at 9 seconds and south 2 feet at 13 seconds. Patchy dense fog. For Thursday, northwest wind around 5 knots. Seas around 3 feet. Wave detail, northwest 2 feet at 8 seconds and south 2 feet at 13 seconds. Patchy dense fog in the morning. Sunrise, sunset, and tidal information for the San Francisco Bay Area for Wednesday, August 5. The sunrise today, 6:16 a.m. The sunset tonight, 8:15 p.m. Tidal data at the Golden Gate for today. High tide, 5:14 a.m. at 3.90 feet. Low tide, 10:10 a.m. at 2.20 feet. High tide, 5:04 p.m. at 6.6 feet. Here are the buoy observations for 4 a.m. Pacific Daylight Time. An offshore buoy 6 winds north at 4 knots, pressure 1,021.8 millibars. An offshore buoy 59 winds north.

16 knots. Water temperature 65. 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At Bowie 14 near Point Arena, wind southeast at 14 knots. Water temperature 61. Pressure 1,012.0 millibars. At Bowie 13 near Bodega Bay, wind south at 6 knots. Pressure 1,011.9 millibars. At San Francisco Bay, wind south at 6 knots. Water temperature 57. Pressure 1,012.0 millibars. At Monterey Bay, wind southeast at 8 knots. Water temperature 62. Pressure 1,012.2 millibars. At Cape San Martin Bay, winds calm. Water temperature 58. Pressure 1,012.5 millibars. 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This broadcast originates from the National Weather Service Office located in Monterey, California, and serves the coastal marine waters, including San Francisco and Monterey Bay. Synopsis for the Central California coast and bays, including the Monterey Bay, Greater Fairbanks, and Cordell Bank National Marine Sanctuaries. Stationary and weak surface low pressure will remain over the coastal waters today through Thursday morning before dissipating. This low will combine with generally onshore breezes, including more locally gusty winds across the San Francisco Bay and the Delta. After the low dissipates Thursday, onshore breezes will continue later in the week and over the weekend. Northwest winds will begin to increase out over the northern coastal waters during the weekend, resulting in building seas and hazardous conditions for small craft. The marine forecast for San Pablo Bay, Suisun Bay, the West Delta, and the San Francisco Bay north of the Bay Bridge. For today, southwest wind 10 to 20 knots, with a few gusts to 25 knots possible. For tonight, southwest wind 10 to 15 knots, easing to 5 to 10 knots after midnight. For Thursday, southwest wind 5 to 10 knots, rising to 10 to 15 knots in the afternoon. The marine forecast for Monterey Bay. For today, south wind around 5 knots, veering to southwest this afternoon. Seas around 3 feet this morning, then around 2 feet or less. Wave detail, northwest 2 feet at 8 seconds. A slight chance of very light drizzle early this morning. Patchy dense fog this morning. For tonight, west wind around 5 knots. Seas around 2 feet or less. Wave detail, northwest 2 feet at 8 seconds. Patchy fog. For Thursday, northwest wind around 5 knots, backing to west in the afternoon. Seas around 2 feet or less. Wave detail, northwest 2 feet at 8 seconds. Patchy dense fog in the morning. The coastal waters forecast from Point Arena to Point Reyes out to 10 nautical miles. Today, southeast wind 5 to 10 knots, seas 3 to 4 feet, wave detail. Northwest 3 feet at 8 seconds and south 2 feet at 14 seconds. Tonight, south wind around 5 knots, seas 3 to 4 feet, wave detail. Northwest 3 feet at 9 seconds and south 2 feet at 14 seconds. Patchy fog, Thursday south wind around 5 knots, veering to west in the afternoon. Seas around 3 feet, wave detail, northwest 2 feet at 8 seconds and southwest 2 feet at 13 seconds. Patchy fog in the morning. The coastal waters forecast from Point Arena to Point Reyes 10 to 60 nautical miles offshore. Today, southeast wind 5 to 10 knots, veering to south late. Seas 4 to 6 feet, wave detail, northwest 5 feet at 8 seconds and south 2 feet at 14 seconds. Patchy smoke this afternoon. Tonight, southwest wind around 5 knots, backing to southeast after midnight. Seas 4 to 5 feet, wave detail, northwest 4 feet at 8 seconds and south 2 feet at 14 seconds. Patchy dense fog in the evening. Thursday, east wind around 5 knots, backing to northwest in the afternoon. Seas 3 to 4 feet, wave detail, northwest 4 feet at 8 seconds and south 2 feet at 13 seconds. Patchy fog in the morning. San Francisco barge forecast. In the deep water channel, mixed seas of 2 to 4 feet at 10 seconds. Across the bar.

swell can be more than twice as high across the bar than surrounding waters. Waves are also more prone to break, particularly during strong ebb currents. Maximum ebb current of 1.4 knots at 9:58 a.m. Wednesday and 3.0 knots at 10:06 p.m. Wednesday. The coastal waters forecast from Point Pinos to Point Piedras Blancas out to 10 nautical miles. Today, southwest wind around 5 knots, veering to west around 5 knots late. Sea 3 to 4 feet wave detail, northwest 3 feet at 8 seconds and south 2 feet at 14 seconds. Patchy dense fog this morning. Tonight, northwest wind around 5 knots, seas around 3 feet wave detail, northwest 3 feet at 8 seconds and southwest 2 feet at 13 seconds. Patchy fog in the evening. Thursday, northwest wind around 5 knots, rising to 5 to 10 knots in the afternoon. Seas around 3 feet wave detail, northwest 2 feet at 9 seconds and south 2 feet at 13 seconds. Patchy dense fog in the morning. The coastal waters forecast from Pigeon Point to Point Pinos 10 to 60 nautical miles offshore. Today, southwest wind 5 to 10 knots, seas 4 to 5 feet wave detail, northwest 5 feet at 9 seconds and south 2 feet at 14 seconds. Tonight, west wind around 5 knots, seas 3 to 4 feet wave detail, northwest 4 feet at 9 seconds and south 2 feet at 13 seconds. Thursday, west wind around 5 knots, seas 3 to 4 feet wave detail, northwest 3 feet at 8 seconds and south 2 feet at 13 seconds. Patchy dense fog in the morning. The offshore waters forecast for the following marine location: Point Arena to Pigeon Point between 60 nautical miles and 150 nautical miles offshore. Issued at 2:51 a.m. Pacific Daylight Time. Today, north winds 10 to 20 knots, diminishing to 5 to 15 knots. Seas 5 to 7 feet. Tonight, north to northwest winds 5 to 15 knots. Seas 4 to 6 feet. Thursday, north to northwest winds 5 to 15 knots. Seas 4 to 5 feet. Thursday night, north winds 5 to 15 knots, increasing to 10 to 20 knots. Seas 3 to 5 feet. Friday, north winds 10 to 20 knots. Seas 4 to 6 feet. Friday night, north winds 15 to 20 knots. Seas 5 to 7 feet. Saturday, north winds 15 to 25 knots. Seas 6 to 8 feet. Saturday night, north winds 20 to 30 knots. Seas 7 to 10 feet. Sun, north winds 25 to 30 knots. Seas 9 to 11 feet. Sunday night, north to northwest winds 25 to 30 knots. Seas 10 to 11 feet. The offshore waters forecast for the following marine location: Pigeon Point to Point Piedras Blancas between 60 nautical miles and 150 nautical miles offshore. Issued at 2:51 a.m. Pacific Daylight Time. Today, west to northwest winds 5 to 10 knots. Seas 5 to 7 feet. Tonight, west to northwest winds 5 to 10 knots. Seas 4 to 5 feet. Thursday, west to northwest winds 5 to 10 knots. Seas 4 to 5 feet. Thursday night, northwest winds 5 to 10 knots, becoming north to northwest 10 to 15 knots. Seas 3 to 4 feet. Friday, north to northwest winds 10 to 15 knots. Seas 3 to 5 feet. Friday night, north to northwest winds 10 to 15 knots. Seas 4 to 5 feet. Saturday, northwest winds 10 to 15 knots, becoming north to northwest 10 to 20 knots. 15 knots. Seas 4 to 5 feet. Saturday, northwest winds 10 to 15 knots, becoming north to northwest 10 to 20 knots. Seas 4 to 7 feet. Saturday night, north to northwest winds 15 to 25 knots. Seas 5 to 9 feet. Sun, north to northwest winds 20 to 25 knots. Seas 7 to 10 feet. Sunday night, northwest winds 20 to 25 knots. Seas 8 to 11 feet. The coastal waters forecast from Point Reyes.

to Pigeon Point out to 10 nautical miles. For today, south wind 5 to 10 knots. Seas around 3 feet. Wave detail, west 3 feet at 8 seconds and southwest 2 feet at 13 seconds. For tonight, southwest wind around 5 knots. Seas around 3 feet. Wave detail, northwest 3 feet at 9 seconds. Patchy dense fog. For Thursday, southwest wind around 5 knots. Seas around 3 feet. Wave detail, northwest 2 feet at 8 seconds. Patchy fog in the morning. The coastal waters forecast from Pigeon Point to Point Pinos out to 10 nautical miles. For today, south wind 5 to 10 knots, veering to southwest this afternoon. Seas 3 to 4 feet. Wave detail, northwest 3 feet at 8 seconds and south 2 feet at 14 seconds. For tonight, southwest wind around 5 knots, veering to northwest after midnight. Seas around 3 feet. Wave detail, northwest 2 feet at 9 seconds and south 2 feet at 13 seconds. Patchy dense fog. For Thursday, northwest wind around 5 knots. Seas around 3 feet. Wave detail, northwest 2 feet at 8 seconds and south 2 feet at 13 seconds. Patchy dense fog in the morning. Sunrise, sunset, and tidal information for the San Francisco Bay Area for Wednesday, August 5. The sunrise today, 6:16 a.m. The sunset tonight, 8:15 p.m. Tidal data at the Golden Gate for today. High tide, 5:14 a.m. at 3.90 feet. Low tide, 10:10 a.m. at 2.20 feet. High tide, 5:04 p.m. at 6.6 feet. Here are the buoy observations for 4 a.m. Pacific Daylight Time. An offshore buoy 6 winds north at 4 knots, pressure 1,021.8 millibars. An offshore buoy 59 winds north at 16 knots, water temperature 65, pressure 1,016.4 millibars. At buoy 14 near Point Arena, winds southeast at 14 knots, water temperature 61, pressure 1,012.0 millibars. At buoy 13 near Bodega Bay, winds south at 6 knots, pressure 1,011.9 millibars. At San Francisco Bay, winds south at 6 knots, water temperature 57, pressure 1,012.0 millibars. At Monterey Bay, winds southeast at 8 knots, water temperature 62, pressure 1,012.2 millibars. At Cape San Martin Bay, winds calm, water temperature 58, pressure 1,012.5 millibars. Synopsis for the Central California coast and bays, including the Monterey Bay, Greater Farallones, and Cordell Bank National Marine Sanctuaries. Stationary and weak surface low pressure will remain over the coastal waters today through Thursday morning before dissipating. This low will combine with generally onshore breezes, including more locally gusty winds across the San Francisco Bay and the Delta. After the low dissipates Thursday, onshore breezes will continue later in the week and over the weekend. Northwest winds will begin to increase out over the northern coastal waters during the weekend, resulting in building seas and hazardous conditions for small craft. The marine forecast for San Pablo Bay, Suisun Bay, the West Delta, and the San Francisco Bay north of the Bay Bridge. For today, southwest wind 10 to 20 knots, with a few gusts to 25 knots possible. For tonight, southwest wind 10 to 15 knots, easing to 5 to 10 knots after midnight. For Thursday, southwest wind 5 to 10 knots, rising to 10 to 15 knots in the afternoon. The marine forecast for Monterey Bay. For today, south wind around 5 knots, veering to southwest this afternoon. Seas around 3 feet this morning, then around 2 feet or less. Wave detail, northwest 2 feet at 8 seconds. A slight chance of very light drizzle early this morning. Patchy dense fog this morning. For tonight, west wind around 5 knots. Seas around 2 feet or less. Wave detail, northwest 2 feet at 8 seconds.
patchy fog. For Thursday, northwest wind around 5 knots, backing to west in the afternoon. Seas around 2 feet or less. Wave detail, northwest 2 feet at 8 seconds. Patchy dense fog in the morning. The coastal waters forecast from Point Arena to Point Reyes out to 10 nautical miles. Today, southeast wind 5 to 10 knots, seas 3 to 4 feet. Wave detail, northwest 3 feet at 8 seconds and south 2 feet at 14 seconds. Tonight, south wind around 5 knots, seas 3 to 4 feet. Wave detail, northwest 3 feet at 9 seconds and south 2 feet at 14 seconds. Patchy fog, Thursday, south wind around 5 knots, veering to west in the afternoon. Seas around 3 feet, wave detail, northwest 2 feet at 8 seconds and southwest 2 feet at 13 seconds. Patchy fog in the morning. The coastal waters forecast from Point Arena to Point Reyes 10 to 60 nautical miles offshore. Today, southeast wind 5 to 10 knots, veering to south late. Seas 4 to 6 feet, wave detail, northwest 5 feet at 8 seconds and south 2 feet at 14 seconds. Patchy smoke this afternoon. Tonight, southwest wind around 5 knots, backing to southeast after midnight. Seas 4 to 5 feet, wave detail, northwest 4 feet at 8 seconds and south 2 feet at 14 seconds. Patchy dense fog in the evening. Thursday, east wind around 5 knots, backing to northwest in the afternoon. Seas 3 to 4 feet, wave detail, northwest 4 feet at 8 seconds and south 2 feet at 13 seconds. Patchy fog in the morning. San Francisco Bar forecast. In the deep water channel, mixed seas of 2 to 4 feet at 10 seconds. Across the bar, swell can be more than twice as high across the bar than surrounding waters. Waves are also more prone to break, particularly during strong ebb currents. Maximum ebb current of 1.4 knots at 9:58 a.m. Wednesday and 3.0 knots at 10:06 p.m. Wednesday. The coastal waters forecast from Point Pinos to Point Piedras Blancas out to 10 nautical miles. Today, southwest wind around 5 knots, veering to west around 5 knots late. Seas 3 to 4 feet, wave detail, northwest 3 feet at 8 seconds and south 2 feet at 14 seconds. Patchy dense fog this morning. Tonight, northwest wind around 5 knots, seas around 3 feet, wave detail, northwest 3 feet at 8 seconds and southwest 2 feet at 13 seconds. Patchy fog in the evening. Thursday, northwest wind around 5 knots, rising to 5 to 10 knots in the afternoon. Seas around 3 feet, wave detail, northwest 2 feet at 9 seconds and south 2 feet at 13 seconds. Patchy dense fog in the morning. The coastal waters forecast from Pigeon Point to Point Pinos 10 to 60 nautical miles offshore. Today, southwest wind 5 to 10 knots, seas 4 to 5 feet, wave detail, northwest 5 feet at 9 seconds and south 2 feet at 14 seconds. Tonight, west wind around 5 knots, seas 3 to 4 feet, wave detail, northwest 4 feet at 9 seconds and south 2 feet at 13 seconds. Thursday, west wind around 5 knots, seas 3 to 4 feet, wave detail, northwest 3 feet at 8 seconds and south 2 feet at 13 seconds. Patchy dense fog in the morning. The offshore waters forecast for the following marine location, Point Arena to Pigeon Point between 60 nautical miles and 150 nautical miles offshore. Issued at 2:51 a.m. Pacific Daylight Time. Today, north winds 10 to 20 knots, diminishing to 5 to 15 knots. Seas 5 to 7 feet. Tonight, north to northwest winds 5 to 15 knots. Seas 4 to 6 feet. Thursday, north to northwest winds 5 to 15 knots. Seas 4 to 5 feet. Thursday night, north winds 5 to 15 knots, increasing to 10 to 20 knots. Seas 3 to 5 feet. Friday, north winds 10 to 20 knots. Seas 4 to 6 feet. Friday night, north winds 15 to 20 knots. Seas 5 to 7 feet. Saturday, north winds 15 to 25 knots. Seas 6 to 8 feet. Saturday night, north winds 20 to 30 knots.

Visibility is 7 to 10 feet. Sun, north winds 25 to 30 knots. Seas 9 to 11 feet. Sunday night, north to northwest winds 25 to 30 knots. Seas 10 to 11 feet. The offshore waters forecast for the following marine location: Pigeon Point to Point Piedras Blanco is between 60 nautical miles and 150 nautical miles offshore. Issued at 2:51 a.m. Pacific Daylight Time. Today, west to northwest winds 5 to 10 knots. Seas 5 to 7 feet. Tonight, west to northwest winds 5 to 10 knots. Seas 4 to 5 feet. Thursday, west to northwest winds 5 to 10 knots. Seas 4 to 5 feet. Thursday night, northwest winds 5 to 10 knots, becoming north to northwest 10 to 15 knots. Seas 3 to 4 feet. Friday, north to northwest winds 10 to 15 knots. Seas 3 to 5 feet. Friday night, north to northwest winds 10 to 15 knots. Seas 4 to 5 feet. Saturday, northwest winds 10 to 15 knots, becoming north to northwest 10 to 20 knots. Seas 4 to 7 feet. Saturday night, north to northwest winds 15 to 25 knots. Seas 5 to 9 feet. Sun, north to northwest winds 20 to 25 knots. Seas 7 to 10 feet. Sunday night, northwest winds 20 to 25 knots. Seas 8 to 11 feet. The coastal waters forecast from Point Reyes to Pigeon Point out to 10 nautical miles. For today, south wind 5 to 10 knots. Seas around 3 feet. Wave detail, west 3 feet at 8 seconds and southwest 2 feet at 13 seconds. For tonight, southwest wind around 5 knots. Seas around 3 feet. Wave detail, northwest 3 feet at 9 seconds. Patchy dense fog. For Thursday, southwest wind around 5 knots. Seas around 3 feet. Wave detail, northwest 2 feet at 8 seconds. Patchy fog in the morning. The coastal waters forecast from Pigeon Point to Point Pinos out to 10 nautical miles. For today, south wind 5 to 10 knots, veering to southwest this afternoon. Seas 3 to 4 feet. Wave detail, northwest 3 feet at 8 seconds and south 2 feet at 14 seconds. For tonight, southwest wind around 5 knots, veering to northwest after midnight. Seas around 3 feet. Wave detail, northwest 2 feet at 9 seconds and south 2 feet at 13 seconds. Patchy dense fog. For Thursday, northwest wind around 5 knots. Seas around 3 feet. Wave detail, northwest 2 feet at 8 seconds and south 2 feet at 13 seconds. Patchy dense fog in the morning. Sunrise, sunset, and tidal information for the San Francisco Bay Area for Wednesday, August 5. The sunrise today, 6:16 a.m. The sunset tonight, 8:15 p.m. Tidal data at the Golden Gate for today. High tide, 5:14 a.m. at 3.90 feet. Low tide, 10:10 a.m. at 2.20 feet. High tide, 5:04 p.m. at 6.6 feet. Here are the buoy observations for 4 a.m. Pacific Daylight Time. An offshore buoy 6 winds north at 4 knots, pressure 1,021.8 millibars. An offshore buoy 59 winds north at 16 knots, water temperature 65, pressure 1,016.4 millibars. At buoy 14 near Point Arena, wind southeast at 14 knots, water temperature 61, pressure 1,012.0 millibars. At buoy 13 near Bodega Bay, wind south at 6 knots, pressure 1,011.9 millibars. At San Francisco Bay, wind south at 6 knots, water temperature 57, pressure 1,012.0 millibars. At Monterey Bay, wind southeast at 8 knots, water temperature 62, pressure 1,012.2 millibars. At Cape San Martin Bay, winds calm, water temperature 58, pressure
1,012.5 millibars. Synopsis for the central California coast and bays, including the Monterey Bay, Greater Farallones, and Cordell Bank National Marine Sanctuaries. Stationary and weak surface low pressure will remain over the coastal waters today through Thursday morning before dissipating. This low will combine with generally onshore breezes, including more locally gusty winds across the San Francisco Bay and the Delta. After the low dissipates Thursday, onshore breezes will continue later in the week and over the weekend. Northwest winds will begin to increase out over the northern coastal waters during the weekend, resulting in building seas and hazardous conditions for small craft. The marine forecast for San Pablo Bay, Suisun Bay, the West Delta, and the San Francisco Bay north of the Bay Bridge. For today, southwest wind 10 to 20 knots, with a few gusts to 25 knots possible. For tonight, southwest wind 10 to 15 knots, easing to 5 to 10 knots after midnight. For Thursday, southwest wind 5 to 10 knots, rising to 10 to 15 knots in the afternoon. The marine forecast for Monterey Bay. For today, south wind around 5 knots, veering to southwest this afternoon. Seas around 3 feet this morning, then around 2 feet or less. Wave detail, northwest 2 feet at 8 seconds. A slight chance of very light drizzle early this morning. Patchy dense fog this morning. For tonight, west wind around 5 knots. Seas around 2 feet or less. Wave detail, northwest 2 feet at 8 seconds. Patchy fog. For Thursday, northwest wind around 5 knots, backing to west in the afternoon. Seas around 2 feet or less. Wave detail, northwest 2 feet at 8 seconds. Patchy dense fog in the morning. The coastal waters forecast from Point Arena to Point Reyes out to 10 nautical miles. Today, southeast wind 5 to 10 knots, seas 3 to 4 feet, wave detail, northwest 3 feet at 8 seconds, and south 2 feet at 14 seconds. Tonight, south wind around 5 knots, seas 3 to 4 feet, wave detail, northwest 3 feet at 9 seconds, and south 2 feet at 14 seconds. Patchy fog, Thursday, south wind around 5 knots, veering to west in the afternoon. Seas around 3 feet, wave detail, northwest 2 feet at 8 seconds, and southwest 2 feet at 13 seconds. Patchy fog in the morning. The coastal waters forecast from Point Arena to Point Reyes 10 to 60 nautical miles offshore. Today, southeast wind 5 to 10 knots, veering to south late. Seas 4 to 6 feet, wave detail, northwest 5 feet at 8 seconds, and south 2 feet at 14 seconds. Patchy smoke this afternoon. Tonight, southwest wind around 5 knots, backing to southeast after midnight. Seas 4 to 5 feet, wave detail, northwest 4 feet at 8 seconds, and south 2 feet at 14 seconds. Patchy dense fog in the evening. Thursday, east wind around 5 knots, backing to northwest in the afternoon. Seas 3 to 4 feet, wave detail, northwest 4 feet at 8 seconds, and south 2 feet at 13 seconds. Patchy fog in the morning. San Francisco Bar forecast. In the deep water channel, mixed seas of 2 to 4 feet at 10 seconds. Across the bar, swell can be more than twice as high across the bar than surrounding waters. Waves are also more prone to break, particularly during strong ebb currents. Maximum ebb current of 1.4 knots at 9:58 a.m. Wednesday and 3.0 knots at 10:06 p.m. Wednesday. The coastal waters forecast from Point Pinos to Point Piedras Blancas out to 10 nautical miles. Today, southwest wind around 5 knots, veering to west around 5 knots late. Seas 3 to 4 feet, wave detail, northwest 3 feet at 8 seconds, and south 2 feet at 14 seconds. Patchy dense fog this morning. Tonight, northwest wind around 5 knots, seas around 3 feet, wave detail, northwest 3 feet at 8 seconds, and southwest 2 feet at 13 seconds. Patchy fog in the evening. Thursday, northwest wind around 5 knots, rising to 5 to 10 knots in the afternoon. Seas around 3 feet, wave detail, northwest 2 feet at 9 seconds, and south 2 feet at 13 seconds.
patchy dense fog in the morning. The coastal waters forecast from Pigeon Point to Point Pinos 10 to 16 nautical miles offshore. Today, southwest wind 5 to 10 knots, seas 4 to 5 feet, wave detail, northwest 5 feet at 9 seconds and south 2 feet at 14 seconds. Tonight, west wind around 5 knots, seas 3 to 4 feet, wave detail, northwest 4 feet at 9 seconds and south 2 feet at 13 seconds. Thursday, west wind around 5 knots, seas 3 to 4 feet, wave detail, northwest 3 feet at 8 seconds and south 2 feet at 13 seconds. Patchy dense fog in the morning. 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This broadcast originates from the National Weather Service office located in Monterey, California, and serves the coastal marine waters, including San Francisco and Monterey Bay. The offshore waters forecast for the following marine location, Point Arena to Pigeon Point between 60 nautical miles and 150 nautical miles offshore. Issued at 2:51 a.m. Pacific Daylight Time. Today, north winds 10 to 20 knots, diminishing to 5 to 15 knots. Seas 5 to 7 feet. Tonight, north to northwest winds 5 to 15 knots. Seas 4 to 6 feet. Thursday, north to northwest winds 5 to 15 knots. Seas 4 to 5 feet. Thursday night, north winds 5 to 15 knots, increasing to 10 to 20 knots. Seas 3 to 5 feet. Friday, north winds 10 to 20 knots. Seas 4 to 6 feet. Friday night, north winds 15 to 20 knots. Seas 5 to 7 feet. Saturday, north winds 15 to 25 knots. Seas 6 to 8 feet. Saturday night, north winds 20 to 30 knots. Seas 7 to 10 feet. Sun, north winds 25 to 30 knots. Seas 9 to 11 feet. Sunday night, north to northwest winds 25 to 30 knots. Seas 10 to 11 feet. The offshore waters forecast for the following marine location, Pigeon Point to Point Piedras Blancas between 60 nautical miles and 150 nautical miles offshore. Issued at 2:51 a.m. Pacific Daylight Time. Today, west to northwest winds 5 to 10 knots. Seas 5 to 7 feet. Tonight, west to northwest winds 5 to 10 knots. Seas 4 to 5 feet. Thursday, west to northwest winds 5 to 10 knots. Seas 4 to 5 feet. Thursday night, northwest winds 5 to 10 knots, becoming north to northwest 10 to 15 knots. Seas 3 to 4 feet. Friday, north to northwest winds 10 to 15 knots. Seas 3 to 5 feet. Friday night, north to northwest winds 10 to 15 knots. Seas 4 to 5 feet. Saturday, northwest winds 10 to 15 knots, becoming north to northwest 10 to 20 knots. Seas 4 to 7 feet. Saturday night, north to northwest winds 15 to 25 knots. Seas 5 to 9 feet. Sun, north to northwest winds 20 to 25 knots. Seas 7 to 10 feet. Sunday night, northwest winds 20 to 25 knots. Seas 8 to 11 feet. The coastal waters forecast from Point Reyes to Pigeon Point out to 10 nautical miles. For today, south wind 5 to 10 knots. Seas around 3 feet. Wave detail, west 3 feet at 8 seconds and southwest 2 feet at 13 seconds. For tonight, southwest wind around 5 knots. Seas around 3 feet. Wave detail, northwest 3 feet at 9 seconds. Patchy dense fog. For Thursday, southwest wind around 5 knots. Seas around 3 feet. Wave detail, northwest 2 feet at 8 seconds. Patchy fog in the morning. The coastal waters forecast from Pigeon Point to Point Pinos out to 10 nautical miles. For today, south wind 5 to 10 knots, veering to southwest this afternoon.

August 5. The sunrise today, 6:16 a.m. The sunset tonight, 8:15 p.m. Tidal data at the Golden Gate for today. High tide, 5:14 a.m. at 3.90 feet. Low tide, 10:10 a.m. at 2.20 feet. High tide, 5:04 p.m. at 6 feet. Here are the buoy observations for 4 a.m. Pacific Daylight Time. An offshore buoy 6 winds north at 4 knots, pressure 1,021.8 millibars. An offshore buoy 59 winds north at 16 knots, water temperature 65, pressure 1,016.4 millibars. At buoy 14 near Point Arena, winds southeast at 14 knots, water temperature 61, pressure 1,012.0 millibars. At buoy 13 near Bodega Bay, winds south at 6 knots, pressure 1,011.9 millibars. At San Francisco Bay, winds south at 6 knots, water temperature 57, pressure 1,012.0 millibars. At Monterey Bay, winds southeast at 8 knots, water temperature 62, pressure 1,012.2 millibars. At Cape San Martin Bay, winds calm, water temperature 58, pressure 1,012.5 millibars. Synopsis for the Central California coast and bays, including the Monterey Bay, Greater Farallones, and Cordell Bank National Marine Sanctuaries. Stationary and weak surface low pressure will remain over the coastal waters today through Thursday morning before dissipating. This low will combine with generally onshore breezes, including more locally gusty winds across the San Francisco Bay and the Delta. After the low dissipates Thursday, onshore breezes will continue later in the week and over the weekend. Northwest winds will begin to increase out over the northern coastal waters during the weekend, resulting in building seas and hazardous conditions for small craft. The marine forecast for San Pablo Bay, Suisun Bay, the West Delta, and the San Francisco Bay north of the Bay Bridge. For today, southwest wind 10 to 20 knots, with a few gusts to 25 knots possible. For tonight, southwest wind 10 to 15 knots, easing to 5 to 10 knots after midnight. For Thursday, southwest wind 5 to 10 knots, rising to 10 to 15 knots in the afternoon. The marine forecast for Monterey Bay. For today, south wind around 5 knots, veering to southwest this afternoon. Seas around 3 feet this morning, then around 2 feet or less. Wave detail, northwest 2 feet at 8 seconds. A slight chance of very light drizzle early this morning. Patchy dense fog this morning. For tonight, west wind around 5 knots. Seas around 2 feet or less. Wave detail, northwest 2 feet at 8 seconds. Patchy fog. For Thursday, northwest wind around 5 knots, backing to west in the afternoon. Seas around 2 feet or less. Wave detail, northwest 2 feet at 8 seconds. Patchy dense fog in the morning. The coastal waters forecast from Point Arena to Point Reyes out to 10 nautical miles. Today, southeast wind 5 to 10 knots, seas 3 to 4 feet, wave detail, northwest 3 feet at 8 seconds, and south 2 feet at 14 seconds. Tonight, south wind around 5 knots, seas 3 to 4 feet, wave detail, northwest 3 feet at 9 seconds, and south 2 feet at 14 seconds. Patchy fog, Thursday, south wind around 5 knots, veering to west in the afternoon. Seas around 3 feet, wave detail, northwest 2 feet at 8 seconds, and southwest 2 feet at 13 seconds. Patchy fog in the morning. The coastal waters forecast from Point Arena to Point Reyes 10 to 60 nautical miles offshore. Today, southeast wind 5 to 10 knots, veering to south late. Seas 4 to 6 feet, wave detail, northwest 5 feet at 8 seconds, and south 2 feet at 14 seconds. Patchy smoke this afternoon. Tonight, southwest wind around 5 knots, backing to southeast after midnight. Seas 4 to 5 feet, wave detail, northwest 4 feet at 8 seconds, and south 2 feet at 14 seconds. Patchy dense fog in the evening. Thursday, east wind around 5 knots, backing to northwest in the afternoon. Seas 3

4 feet wave detail, northwest 4 feet at 8 seconds, and south 2 feet at 13 seconds. Patchy fog in the morning. San Francisco bar forecast. In the deep water channel, mixed seas of 2 to 4 feet at 10 seconds. Across the bar, swell can be more than twice as high across the bar than surrounding waters. Waves are also more prone to break, particularly during strong ebb currents. Maximum ebb current of 1.4 knots at 9:58 a.m. Wednesday and 3.0 knots at 10:06 p.m. Wednesday. The coastal waters forecast from Point Pinos to Point Piedras blunts out to 10 nautical miles. Today, southwest wind around 5 knots, veering to west around 5 knots late. Seas 3 to 4 feet wave detail, northwest 3 feet at 8 seconds and south 2 feet at 14 seconds. Patchy dense fog this morning. Tonight, northwest wind around 5 knots, seas around 3 feet wave detail, northwest 3 feet at 8 seconds and southwest 2 feet at 13 seconds. Patchy fog in the evening. Thursday, northwest wind around 5 knots, rising to 5 to 10 knots in the afternoon. Seas around 3 feet wave detail, northwest 2 feet at 9 seconds and south 2 feet at 13 seconds. Patchy dense fog in the morning. The coastal waters forecast from Pigeon Point to Point Pinos 10 to 60 nautical miles offshore. Today, southwest wind 5 to 10 knots, seas 4 to 5 feet wave detail, northwest 5 feet at 9 seconds and south 2 feet at 14 seconds. Tonight, west wind around 5 knots, seas 3 to 4 feet wave detail, northwest 4 feet at 9 seconds and south 2 feet at 13 seconds. Thursday, west wind around 5 knots, seas 3 to 4 feet wave detail, northwest 3 feet at 8 seconds and south 2 feet at 13 seconds. Patchy dense fog in the morning. The offshore waters forecast for the following marine location: Point Arena to Pigeon Point between 60 nautical miles and 150 nautical miles offshore. Issued at 2:51 a.m. Pacific Daylight Time. Today, north winds 10 to 20 knots, diminishing to 5 to 15 knots. Seas 5 to 7 feet. Tonight, north to northwest winds 5 to 15 knots. Seas 4 to 6 feet. Thursday, north to northwest winds 5 to 15 knots. Seas 4 to 5 feet. Thursday night, north winds 5 to 15 knots, increasing to 10 to 20 knots. Seas 3 to 5 feet. Friday, north winds 10 to 20 knots. Seas 4 to 6 feet. Friday night, north winds 15 to 20 knots. Seas 5 to 7 feet. Saturday, north winds 15 to 25 knots. Seas 6 to 8 feet. Saturday night, north winds 20 to 30 knots. Seas 7 to 10 feet. Sun, north winds 25 to 30 knots. Seas 9 to 11 feet. Sunday night, north to northwest winds 25 to 30 knots. Seas 10 to 11 feet. The offshore waters forecast for the following marine location: Pigeon Point to Point Piedras Blancas between 60 nautical miles and 150 nautical miles offshore. Issued at 2:51 a.m. Pacific Daylight Time. Today, west to northwest winds 5 to 10 knots. Seas 5 to 7 feet. Tonight, west to northwest winds 5 to 10 knots. Seas 4 to 5 feet. Thursday, west to northwest winds 5 to 10 knots. Seas 4 to 5 feet. Thursday night, northwest winds 5 to 10 knots, becoming north to northwest 10 to 15 knots. Seas 3 to 4 feet. Friday, north to northwest winds 10 to 15 knots. Seas 3 to 5 feet. Friday night, north to northwest winds 10 to 15 knots. Seas 4 to 5 feet. Saturday, northwest winds 10 to 15 knots, becoming north to northwest 10 to 20 knots. Seas 4 to 7 feet. Saturday night, north to northwest winds 15 to 25 knots. Seas 5 to 9 feet. Sun, north to northwest winds 20 to 25 knots. Seas 7 to 10 feet. Sunday night,

southwest winds 20 to 25 knots. Seas 8 to 11 feet. The coastal waters forecast from Point Reyes to Pigeon Point out to 10 nautical miles. For today, south wind 5 to 10 knots. Seas around 3 feet. Wave detail, west 3 feet at 8 seconds and southwest 2 feet at 13 seconds. For tonight, southwest wind around 5 knots. Seas around 3 feet. Wave detail, northwest 3 feet at 9 seconds. Patchy dense fog. For Thursday, southwest wind around 5 knots. Seas around 3 feet. Wave detail, northwest 2 feet at 8 seconds. Patchy fog in the morning. The coastal waters forecast from Pigeon Point to Point Pinos out to 10 nautical miles. For today, south wind 5 to 10 knots, veering to southwest this afternoon. Seas 3 to 4 feet. Wave detail, northwest 3 feet at 8 seconds and south 2 feet at 14 seconds. For tonight, southwest wind around 5 knots, veering to northwest after midnight. Seas around 3 feet. Wave detail, northwest 2 feet at 9 seconds and south 2 feet at 13 seconds. Patchy dense fog. For Thursday, northwest wind around 5 knots. Seas around 3 feet. Wave detail, northwest 2 feet at 8 seconds and south 2 feet at 13 seconds. Patchy dense fog in the morning. Sunrise, sunset, and tidal information for the San Francisco Bay Area for Wednesday, August 5. The sunrise today, 6:16 a.m. The sunset tonight, 8:15 p.m. Tidal data at the Golden Gate for today. High tide, 5:14 a.m. at 3.90 feet. Low tide, 10:10 a.m. at 2.20 feet. High tide, 5:04 p.m. at 6.6 feet. Here are the buoy observations for 5 a.m. Pacific Daylight Time. An offshore buoy 6 winds at knots, pressure 1,021.6 millibars. An offshore buoy 59 winds north at 16 knots, pressure 1,016.4 millibars. A buoy 14 near Point Arena winds south at 14 knots, pressure 1,012.0 millibars. A buoy 13 near Bodega Bay winds south at 4 knots, pressure 1,012.6 millibars. At San Francisco buoy winds south 6 knots, water temperature 57, pressure 1,012.0 millibars, seas 3 feet every 9 seconds. At Monterey buoy winds south at 8 knots, pressure 1,012.2 millibars. At Cape San Martin buoy winds east at 2 knots, water temperature 58, pressure 1,012.5 millibars. Synopsis for the Central California coast and bays, including the Monterey Bay, Greater Farallox, and Cordell Beck National Marine Sanctuaries. Stationary and weak surface low pressure will remain over the coastal waters today through Thursday morning before dissipating. This low will combine with generally onshore breezes, including more locally gusty winds across the San Francisco Bay and the Delta. After the low dissipates Thursday, onshore breezes will continue later in the week and over the weekend. Northwest winds will begin to increase out over the northern coastal waters during the weekend, resulting in building seas and hazardous conditions for small craft. The marine forecast for San Pablo Bay, Suisun Bay, the West Delta, and the San Francisco Bay north of the Bay Bridge. For today, southwest wind 10 to 20 knots, with a few gusts to 25 knots possible. For tonight, southwest wind 10 to 15 knots, easing to 5 to 10 knots after midnight. For Thursday, southwest wind 5 to 10 knots, rising to 10 to 15 knots in the afternoon. The marine forecast for Monterey Bay. For today, south wind around 5 knots, veering to southwest this afternoon. Seas around 3 feet this morning, then around 2 feet or less. Wave detail, northwest 2 feet at 8 seconds. A slight chance of very light drizzle early this morning. Patchy dense fog this morning. For tonight, west wind around 5 knots. Seas around 2 feet.

Wave detail, northwest 2 feet at 8 seconds. Patchy fog. For Thursday, northwest wind around 5 knots, backing to west in the afternoon. Seas around 2 feet or less. Wave detail, northwest 2 feet at 8 seconds. Patchy dense fog in the morning. The coastal waters forecast from Point Arena to Point Reyes out to 10 nautical miles. Today, southeast wind 5 to 10 knots, seas 3 to 4 feet, wave detail, northwest 3 feet at 8 seconds and south 2 feet at 14 seconds. Tonight, south wind around 5 knots, seas 3 to 4 feet, wave detail, northwest 3 feet at 9 seconds and south 2 feet at 14 seconds. Patchy fog, Thursday south wind around 5 knots, veering to west in the afternoon. Seas around 3 feet, wave detail, northwest 2 feet at 8 seconds and southwest 2 feet at 13 seconds. Patchy fog in the morning. The coastal waters forecast from Point Arena to Point Reyes 10 to 60 nautical miles offshore. Today, southeast wind 5 to 10 knots, veering to south late. Seas 4 to 6 feet, wave detail, northwest 5 feet at 8 seconds and south 2 feet at 14 seconds. Patchy smoke this afternoon. Tonight, southwest wind around 5 knots, backing to southeast after midnight. Seas 4 to 5 feet, wave detail, northwest 4 feet at 8 seconds and south 2 feet at 14 seconds. Patchy dense fog in the evening. Thursday, east wind around 5 knots, backing to northwest in the afternoon. Seas 3 to 4 feet, wave detail, northwest 4 feet at 8 seconds and south 2 feet at 13 seconds. Patchy fog in the morning. San Francisco Bar forecast. In the deep water channel, mixed seas of 2 to 4 feet at 10 seconds. Across the bar, swell can be more than twice as high across the bar than surrounding waters. Waves are also more prone to break, particularly during strong ebb currents. Maximum ebb current of 1.4 knots at 9:58 a.m. Wednesday and 3.0 knots at 10:06 p.m. Wednesday. The coastal waters forecast from Point Pinos to Point Piedras Blancas out to 10 nautical miles. Today, southwest wind around 5 knots, veering to west around 5 knots late. Seas 3 to 4 feet, wave detail, northwest 3 feet at 8 seconds and south 2 feet at 14 seconds. Patchy dense fog this morning. Tonight, northwest wind around 5 knots, seas around 3 feet, wave detail, northwest 3 feet at 8 seconds and southwest 2 feet at 13 seconds. Patchy fog in the evening. Thursday, northwest wind around 5 knots, rising to 5 to 10 knots in the afternoon. Seas around 3 feet, wave detail, northwest 2 feet at 9 seconds and south 2 feet at 13 seconds. Patchy dense fog in the morning. The coastal waters forecast from Pigeon Point to Point Pinos 10 to 60 nautical miles offshore. Today, southwest wind 5 to 10 knots, seas 4 to 5 feet, wave detail, northwest 5 feet at 9 seconds and south 2 feet at 14 seconds. Tonight, west wind around 5 knots, seas 3 to 4 feet, wave detail, northwest 4 feet at 9 seconds and south 2 feet at 13 seconds. Thursday, west wind around 5 knots, seas 3 to 4 feet, wave detail, northwest 3 feet at 8 seconds and south 2 feet at 13 seconds. Patchy dense fog in the morning. The offshore waters forecast for the following marine location, Point Arena to Pigeon Point between 60 nautical miles and 150 nautical miles offshore. Issued at 2:51 a.m. Pacific Daylight Time. Today, north winds 10 to 20 knots, diminishing to 5 to 15 knots. Seas 5 to 7 feet. Tonight, north to northwest winds 5 to 15 knots. Seas 4 to 6 feet. Thursday, north to northwest winds 5 to 15 knots. Seas 4 to 5 feet. Thursday night, north winds 5 to 15 knots, increasing to 10 to 20 knots. Seas 3 to 5 feet. Friday, north winds 10 to 20 knots. Seas 4 to 6 feet. Friday night, north winds 15 to 20 knots. Seas 5 to 7 feet. Saturday, north winds 15 to 25 knots,

6 to 8 feet. Saturday night, north winds 20 to 30 knots. Sea 7 to 10 feet. Sun, north winds 25 to 30 knots. Seas 9 to 11 feet. Sunday night, north to northwest winds 25 to 30 knots. Seas 10 to 11 feet. The offshore waters forecast for the following marine location. Pigeon Point to Point Piedras Blancas between 60 nautical miles and 150 nautical miles offshore. Issued at 2:51 a.m. Pacific Daylight Time. Today, west to northwest winds 5 to 10 knots. Seas 5 to 7 feet. Tonight, west to northwest winds 5 to 10 knots. Seas 4 to 5 feet. Thursday, west to northwest winds 5 to 10 knots. Seas 4 to 5 feet. Thursday night, northwest winds 5 to 10 knots, becoming north to northwest 10 to 15 knots. Seas 3 to 4 feet. Friday, north to northwest winds 10 to 15 knots. Seas 3 to 5 feet. Friday night, north to northwest winds 10 to 15 knots. Seas 4 to 5 feet. Saturday, northwest winds 10 to 15 knots, becoming north to northwest 10 to 20 knots. Seas 4 to 7 feet. Saturday night, north to northwest winds 15 to 25 knots. Seas 5 to 9 feet. Sun, north to northwest winds 20 to 25 knots. Seas 7 to 10 feet. Sunday night, northwest winds 20 to 25 knots. Seas 8 to 11 feet. The coastal waters forecast from Point Reyes to Pigeon Point out to 10 nautical miles. For today, south wind 5 to 10 knots. Seas around 3 feet. Wave detail, west 3 feet at 8 seconds and southwest 2 feet at 13 seconds. For tonight, southwest wind around 5 knots. Seas around 3 feet. Wave detail, northwest 3 feet at 9 seconds. Patchy dense fog. For Thursday, southwest wind around 5 knots. Seas around 3 feet. Wave detail, northwest 2 feet at 8 seconds. Patchy fog in the morning. The coastal waters forecast from Pigeon Point to Point Pinos out to 10 nautical miles. For today, south wind 5 to 10 knots, veering to southwest this afternoon. Seas 3 to 4 feet. Wave detail, northwest 3 feet at 8 seconds and south 2 feet at 14 seconds. For tonight, southwest wind around 5 knots, veering to northwest after midnight. Seas around 3 feet. Wave detail, northwest 2 feet at 9 seconds and south 2 feet at 13 seconds. Patchy dense fog. For Thursday, northwest wind around 5 knots. Seas around 3 feet. Wave detail, northwest 2 feet at 8 seconds and south 2 feet at 13 seconds. Patchy dense fog in the morning. Sunrise, sunset, and tidal information for the San Francisco Bay Area for Wednesday, August 5. The sunrise today, 6:16 a.m. The sunset tonight, 8:15 p.m. Tidal data at the Golden Gate for today. High tide, 5:14 a.m. at 3.90 feet. Low tide, 10:10 a.m. at 2.20 feet. High tide, 5:04 p.m. at 6.6 feet. Here are the buoy observations for 5 a.m. Pacific Daylight Time. An offshore buoy 6 winds at knots, pressure 1,021.6 millibars. An offshore buoy 59 winds north at 16 knots, pressure 1,016.4 millibars. A buoy 14 near Point Arena winds south at 14 knots, pressure 1,012.0 millibars. A buoy 13 near Bodega Bay winds south at 4 knots, pressure 1,012.6 millibars. At San Francisco buoy winds south 6 knots, water temperature 57, pressure 1,012.0 millibars, seas 3 feet, every 9 seconds. At Monterey buoy winds south at 8 knots, pressure 1,012.2 millibars. At Cape San Martin buoy winds east at 2 knots.

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Pressure 1,012.5 millibars. 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This broadcast originates from the National Weather Service office located in Monterey, California, and serves the coastal marine waters, including San Francisco and Monterey Bay. Synopsis for the Central California coast and bays, including the Monterey Bay, Greater Farallon, and Cordell Bank National Marine Sanctuaries. Stationary and weak surface low pressure will remain over the coastal waters today through Thursday morning before dissipating. This low will combine with generally onshore breezes, including more locally gusty winds across the San Francisco Bay and the Delta. After the low dissipates Thursday, onshore breezes will continue later in the week and over the weekend. Northwest winds will begin to increase out over the northern coastal waters during the weekend, resulting in building seas and hazardous conditions for small craft. The marine forecast for San Pablo Bay, Suisun Bay, the West Delta, and the San Francisco Bay north of the Bay Bridge. For today, southwest wind 10 to 20 knots, with a few gusts to 25 knots possible. For tonight, southwest wind 10 to 15 knots, easing to 5 to 10 knots after midnight. For Thursday, southwest wind 5 to 10 knots, rising to 10 to 15 knots in the afternoon. The marine forecast for Monterey Bay. For today, south wind around 5 knots, veering to southwest this afternoon. Seas around 3 feet this morning, then around 2 feet or less. Wave detail, northwest 2 feet at 8 seconds. A slight chance of very light drizzle early this morning. Patchy dense fog this morning. For tonight, west wind around 5 knots. Seas around 2 feet or less. Wave detail, northwest 2 feet at 8 seconds. Patchy fog. For Thursday, northwest wind around 5 knots, backing to west in the afternoon. Seas around 2 feet or less. Wave detail, northwest 2 feet at 8 seconds. Patchy dense fog in the morning. The coastal waters forecast from Point Arena to Point Reyes out to 10 nautical miles. Today, southeast wind 5 to 10 knots, seas 3 to 4 feet, wave detail, northwest 3 feet at 8 seconds, and south 2 feet at 14 seconds. Tonight, south wind around 5 knots, seas 3 to 4 feet, wave detail, northwest 3 feet at 9 seconds, and south 2 feet at 14 seconds. Patchy fog, Thursday, south wind around 5 knots, veering to west in the afternoon. Seas around 3 feet, wave detail, northwest 2 feet at 8 seconds, and southwest 2 feet at 13 seconds. Patchy fog in the morning. The coastal waters forecast from Point Arena to Point Reyes 10 to 60 nautical miles offshore. Today, southeast wind 5 to 10 knots, veering to south late. Seas 4 to 6 feet, wave detail, northwest 5 feet at 8 seconds, and south 2 feet at 14 seconds. Patchy smoke this afternoon. Tonight, southwest wind around 5 knots, backing to southeast after midnight. Seas 4 to 5 feet, wave detail, northwest 4 feet at 8 seconds, and south 2 feet at 14 seconds. Patchy dense fog in the evening. Thursday, east wind around 5 knots, backing to northwest in the afternoon. Seas 3 to 4 feet, wave detail, northwest 4 feet at 8 seconds, and south 2 feet at 13 seconds. Patchy fog in the morning. San Francisco Bar forecast. In the deep water channel, mixed seas of 2 to 4 feet at 10 seconds. Across the bar, swell can be more than twice as high across the bar than surrounding waters. Waves are also more prone to break, particularly during strong ebb currents. Maximum ebb current of 1.4 knots at 9:58 a.m. Wednesday and 3.0 knots at 10:06 p.m. Wednesday. The coastal waters forecast from Point Pinos to Point Piedras Blancas out to 10 nautical miles. Today, southwest wind around 5 knots, veering to west around 5 knots late. Seas 3 to 4 feet, wave detail, northwest 3 feet at 8 seconds, and south 2 feet at 14 seconds. Patchy dense fog this morning. Tonight

Northwest wind around 5 knots, seas around 3 feet, wave detail. Northwest 3 feet at 8 seconds and southwest 2 feet at 13 seconds. Patchy fog in the evening. Thursday, northwest wind around 5 knots, rising to 5 to 10 knots in the afternoon. Seas around 3 feet, wave detail. Northwest 2 feet at 9 seconds and south 2 feet at 13 seconds. Patchy dense fog in the morning. The coastal waters forecast from Pigeon Point to Point Pinos 10 to 60 nautical miles offshore. Today, southwest wind 5 to 10 knots, seas 4 to 5 feet, wave detail. Northwest 5 feet at 9 seconds and south 2 feet at 14 seconds. Tonight, west wind around 5 knots, seas 3 to 4 feet, wave detail. Northwest 4 feet at 9 seconds and south 2 feet at 13 seconds. Thursday, west wind around 5 knots, seas 3 to 4 feet, wave detail. Northwest 3 feet at 8 seconds and south 2 feet at 13 seconds. Patchy dense fog in the morning. The offshore waters forecast for the following marine location: Point Arena to Pigeon Point between 60 nautical miles and 150 nautical miles offshore. Issued at 2:51 a.m. Pacific Daylight Time. Today, north winds 10 to 20 knots, diminishing to 5 to 15 knots. Seas 5 to 7 feet. Tonight, north to northwest winds 5 to 15 knots. Seas 4 to 6 feet. Thursday, north to northwest winds 5 to 15 knots. Seas 4 to 5 feet. Thursday night, north winds 5 to 15 knots, increasing to 10 to 20 knots. Seas 3 to 5 feet. Friday, north winds 10 to 20 knots. Seas 4 to 6 feet. Friday night, north winds 15 to 20 knots. Seas 5 to 7 feet. Saturday, north winds 15 to 25 knots. Seas 6 to 8 feet. Saturday night, north winds 20 to 30 knots. Seas 7 to 10 feet. Sun, north winds 25 to 30 knots. Seas 9 to 11 feet. Sunday night, north to northwest winds 25 to 30 knots. Seas 10 to 11 feet. The offshore waters forecast for the following marine location: Pigeon Point to Point Piedras Blancas between 60 nautical miles and 150 nautical miles offshore. Issued at 2:51 a.m. Pacific Daylight Time. Today, west to northwest winds 5 to 10 knots. Seas 5 to 7 feet. Tonight, west to northwest winds 5 to 10 knots. Seas 4 to 5 feet. Thursday, west to northwest winds 5 to 10 knots. Seas 4 to 5 feet. Thursday night, northwest winds 5 to 10 knots, becoming north to northwest 10 to 15 knots. Seas 3 to 4 feet. Friday, north to northwest winds 10 to 15 knots. Seas 3 to 5 feet. Friday night, north to northwest winds 10 to 15 knots. Seas 4 to 5 feet. Saturday, northwest winds 10 to 15 knots, becoming north to northwest 10 to 20 knots. Seas 4 to 7 feet. Saturday night, north to northwest winds 6 knots, becoming north to northwest 10 to 20 knots. Seas 4 to 7 feet. Saturday night, north to northwest winds 15 to 25 knots. Seas 5 to 9 feet. Sun, north to northwest winds 20 to 25 knots. Seas 7 to 10 feet. Sunday night, northwest winds 20 to 25 knots. Seas 8 to 11 feet. The coastal waters forecast from Point Reyes to Pigeon Point out to 10 nautical miles. For today, south wind 5 to 10 knots. Seas around 3 feet. Wave detail, west 3 feet at 8 seconds and southwest 2 feet at 13 seconds. For tonight, southwest wind around 5 knots. Seas around 3 feet. Wave detail, northwest 3 feet at 9 seconds. Patchy dense fog. For Thursday, southwest wind around 5 knots. Seas around 3 feet. Wave detail, northwest 2 feet at 8 seconds. Patchy fog in the morning.

Coastal waters forecast from Pigeon Point to Point Pinos out to 10 nautical miles. For today, south wind 5 to 10 knots, veering to southwest this afternoon. Sea 3 to 4 feet. Wave detail, northwest 3 feet at 8 seconds and south 2 feet at 14 seconds. For tonight, southwest wind around 5 knots, veering to northwest after midnight. Seas around 3 feet. Wave detail, northwest 2 feet at 9 seconds and south 2 feet at 13 seconds. Patchy dense fog. For Thursday, northwest wind around 5 knots. Seas around 3 feet. Wave detail, northwest 2 feet at 8 seconds and south 2 feet at 13 seconds. Patchy dense fog in the morning. Sunrise, sunset, and tidal information for the San Francisco Bay Area for Wednesday, August 5. The sunrise today, 6:16 a.m. The sunset tonight, 8:15 p.m. Tidal data at the Golden Gate for today. High tide, 5:14 a.m. at 3.90 feet. Low tide, 10:10 a.m. at 2.20 feet. High tide, 5:04 p.m. at 6.6 feet. Here are the buoy observations for 5 a.m. Pacific Daylight Time. An offshore buoy, 6 winds at knots, pressure 1,021.6 millibars. An offshore buoy, 59 winds north at 16 knots, pressure 1,016.4 millibars. A buoy 14 near Point Arena, wind south at 14 knots, pressure 1,012.0 millibars. A buoy 13 near Bodega Bay, wind south at 4 knots, pressure 1,012.6 millibars. At San Francisco Bay, wind south 6 knots, water temperature 57, pressure 1,012.0 millibars, seas 3 feet every 9 seconds. At Monterey Bay, wind south at 8 knots, pressure 1,012.2 millibars. At Cape San Martin Bay, winds east at 2 knots, water temperature 58, pressure 1,012.5 millibars. Synopsis for the Central California coast and bays, including the Monterey Bay, Greater Farallones, and Cordell Bank National Marine Sanctuaries. Stationary and weak surface low pressure will remain over the coastal waters today through Thursday morning before dissipating. This low will combine with generally onshore breezes, including more locally gusty winds across the San Francisco Bay and the Delta. After the low dissipates Thursday, onshore breezes will continue later in the week and over the weekend. Northwest winds will begin to increase out over the northern coastal waters during the weekend, resulting in building seas and hazardous conditions for small craft. The marine forecast for San Pablo Bay, Suisun Bay, the West Delta, and the San Francisco Bay north of the Bay Bridge. For today, southwest wind 10 to 20 knots, with a few gusts to 25 knots possible. For tonight, southwest wind 10 to 15 knots, easing to 5 to 10 knots after midnight. For Thursday, southwest wind 5 to 10 knots, rising to 10 to 15 knots in the afternoon. The marine forecast for Monterey Bay. For today, south wind around 5 knots, veering to southwest this afternoon. Seas around 3 feet this morning, then around 2 feet or less. Wave detail, northwest 2 feet at 8 seconds. A slight chance of very light drizzle early this morning. Patchy dense fog this morning. For tonight, west wind around 5 knots. Seas around 2 feet or less. Wave detail, northwest 2 feet at 8 seconds. Patchy fog. For Thursday, northwest wind around 5 knots, backing to west in the afternoon. Seas around 2 feet or less. Wave detail, northwest 2 feet at 8 seconds. Patchy dense fog in the morning. The coastal waters forecast from Point Arena to Point Reyes out to 10 nautical miles. Today, southeast wind 5 to 10 knots, seas 3 to 4 feet. Wave detail, northwest 3 feet at 8 seconds and south 2 feet at 14 seconds. Tonight, south wind around 5 knots, seas 3 to 4 feet. Wave detail, northwest 3 feet at 9 seconds and south 2 feet at 14 seconds. Patchy fog, Thursday, south wind around 5 knots.

veering to west in the afternoon. Seas around 3 feet wave detail, northwest 2 feet at 8 seconds and southwest 2 feet at 13 seconds. Patchy fog in the morning. The coastal waters forecast from Point Arena to Point Reyes 10 to 60 nautical miles offshore. Today, southeast wind 5 to 10 knots, veering to south late. Seas 4 to 6 feet wave detail, northwest 5 feet at 8 seconds and south 2 feet at 14 seconds. Patchy smoke this afternoon. Tonight, southwest wind around 5 knots, backing to southeast after midnight. Seas 4 to 5 feet wave detail, northwest 4 feet at 8 seconds and south 2 feet at 14 seconds. Patchy dense fog in the evening. Thursday, east wind around 5 knots, backing to northwest in the afternoon. Seas 3 to 4 feet wave detail, northwest 4 feet at 8 seconds and south 2 feet at 13 seconds. Patchy fog in the morning. San Francisco VAR forecast. In the deep water channel, mixed seas of 2 to 4 feet at 10 seconds. Across the bar, swell can be more than twice as high across the bar than surrounding waters. Waves are also more prone to break, particularly during strong ebb currents. Maximum ebb current of 1.4 knots at 9:58 a.m. Wednesday and 3.0 knots at 10:06 p.m. Wednesday. The coastal waters forecast from Point Pinos to Point Piedras Blancas out to 10 nautical miles. Today, southwest wind around 5 knots, veering to west around 5 knots late. Seas 3 to 4 feet wave detail, northwest 3 feet at 8 seconds and south 2 feet at 14 seconds. Patchy dense fog this morning. Tonight, northwest wind around 5 knots, seas around 3 feet wave detail, northwest 3 feet at 8 seconds and southwest 2 feet at 13 seconds. Patchy fog in the evening. Thursday, northwest wind around 5 knots, rising to 5 to 10 knots in the afternoon. Seas around 3 feet wave detail, northwest 2 feet at 9 seconds and south 2 feet at 13 seconds. Patchy dense fog in the morning. The coastal waters forecast from Pigeon Point to Point Pinos 10 to 60 nautical miles offshore. Today, southwest wind 5 to 10 knots, seas 4 to 5 feet wave detail, northwest 5 feet at 9 seconds and south 2 feet at 14 seconds. Tonight, west wind around 5 knots, seas 3 to 4 feet wave detail, northwest 4 feet at 9 seconds and south 2 feet at 13 seconds. Thursday, west wind around 5 knots, seas 3 to 4 feet wave detail, northwest 3 feet at 8 seconds and south 2 feet at 13 seconds. Patchy dense fog in the morning. The offshore waters forecast for the following marine location, Point Arena to Pigeon Point between 60 nautical miles and 150 nautical miles offshore. Issued at 2:51 a.m. Pacific Daylight Time. Today, north winds 10 to 20 knots, diminishing to 5 to 15 knots. Seas 5 to 7 feet. Tonight, north to northwest winds 5 to 15 knots. Seas 4 to 6 feet. Thursday, north to northwest winds 5 to 15 knots. Seas 4 to 5 feet. Thursday night, north winds 5 to 15 knots, increasing to 10 to 20 knots. Seas 3 to 5 feet. Friday, north winds 10 to 20 knots. Seas 4 to 6 feet. Friday night, north winds 15 to 20 knots. Seas 5 to 7 feet. Saturday, north winds 15 to 25 knots. Seas 6 to 8 feet. Saturday night, north winds 20 to 30 knots. Seas 7 to 10 feet. Sun, north winds 25 to 30 knots. Seas 9 to 11 feet. Sunday night, north to northwest winds 25 to 30 knots. Seas 10 to 11 feet. The offshore waters forecast for the following marine location, Pigeon Point to Point Piedras Blancas between 60 nautical miles and 150 nautical miles offshore. Issued at 2:51 a.m. Pacific Daylight Time. Today, west to northwest winds 5 to 10 knots. Seas 5 to 7 feet. Tonight, west to northwest winds 5 to 10 knots. Seas 4 to 5 feet.
West to northwest winds 5 to 10 knots. Seas 4 to 5 feet. Thursday night, northwest winds 5 to 10 knots, becoming north to northwest 10 to 15 knots. Seas 3 to 4 feet. Friday, north to northwest winds 10 to 15 knots. Seas 3 to 5 feet. Friday night, north to northwest winds 10 to 15 knots. Seas 4 to 5 feet. Saturday, northwest winds 10 to 15 knots, becoming north to northwest 10 to 20 knots. Seas 4 to 7 feet. Saturday night, north to northwest winds 15 to 25 knots. Seas 5 to 9 feet. Sun, north to northwest winds 20 to 25 knots. Seas 7 to 10 feet. Sunday night, northwest winds 20 to 25 knots. Seas 8 to 11 feet. The coastal waters forecast from Point Reyes to Pigeon Point out to 10 nautical miles. For today, south wind 5 to 10 knots. Seas around 3 feet. Wave detail, west 3 feet at 8 seconds and southwest 2 feet at 13 seconds. For tonight, southwest wind around 5 knots. Seas around 3 feet. Wave detail, northwest 3 feet at 9 seconds. Patchy dense fog. For Thursday, southwest wind around 5 knots. Seas around 3 feet. Wave detail, northwest 2 feet at 8 seconds. Patchy fog in the morning. The coastal waters forecast from Pigeon Point to Point Pinos out to 10 nautical miles. For today, south wind 5 to 10 knots, veering to southwest this afternoon. Seas 3 to 4 feet. Wave detail, northwest 3 feet at 8 seconds and south 2 feet at 14 seconds. For tonight, southwest wind around 5 knots, veering to northwest after midnight. Seas around 3 feet. Wave detail, northwest 2 feet at 9 seconds and south 2 feet at 13 seconds. Patchy dense fog. For Thursday, northwest wind around 5 knots. Seas around 3 feet. Wave detail, northwest 2 feet at 8 seconds and south 2 feet at 13 seconds. Patchy dense fog in the morning. Sunrise, sunset, and tidal information for the San Francisco Bay Area for Wednesday, August 5. The sunrise today, 6:16 a.m. The sunset tonight, 8:15 p.m. Tidal data at the Golden Gate for today. High tide, 5:14 a.m. at 3.90 feet. Low tide, 10:10 a.m. at 2.20 feet. High tide, 5:04 p.m. at 6.6 feet. Here are the buoy observations for 5 a.m. Pacific Daylight Time. An offshore buoy 6 winds at knots, pressure 1,021.6 millibars. An offshore buoy 59 winds north at 16 knots, pressure 1,016.4 millibars. A buoy 14 near Point Arena winds south at 14 knots, pressure 1,012.0 millibars. A buoy 13 near Bodega Bay winds south at 4 knots, pressure 1,012.6 millibars. At San Francisco Bay, winds south 6 knots, water temperature 57, pressure 1,012.0 millibars, seas 3 feet, every 9 seconds. At Monterey Bay, winds south at 8 knots, pressure 1,012.2 millibars. At Cape San Martin Bay, winds east at 2 knots, water temperature 58, pressure 1,012.5 millibars. Synopsis for the Central California coast and bays, including the Monterey Bay, Greater Farallones, and Cordell Bank National Marine Sanctuaries, stationary and weak surface low pressure will remain over the coastal waters today through Thursday morning before dissipating. This low will combine with generally offshore breezes, including more locally gusty winds across the San Francisco Bay and the Delta. After the low dissipates Thursday, onshore breezes will continue later in the week and over the weekend. Northwest winds will begin to increase out over the northern coastal waters during the weekend, resulting in building seas and hazardous conditions for small craft.
the marine forecast for San Pablo Bay, Suisun Bay, the West Delta, and the San Francisco Bay north of the Bay Bridge. For today, southwest wind 10 to 20 knots, with a few gusts to 25 knots possible. For tonight, southwest wind 10 to 15 knots, easing to 5 to 10 knots after midnight. For Thursday, southwest wind 5 to 10 knots, rising to 10 to 16 knots in the afternoon. The marine forecast for Monterey Bay. For today, south wind around 5 knots, veering to southwest this afternoon. Seas around 3 feet this morning, then around 2 feet or less. Wave detail, northwest 2 feet at 8 seconds. A slight chance of very light drizzle early this morning. Patchy dense fog this morning. For tonight, west wind around 5 knots. Seas around 2 feet or less. Wave detail, northwest 2 feet at 8 seconds. Patchy fog. For Thursday, northwest wind around 5 knots, backing to west in the afternoon. Seas around 2 feet or less. Wave detail, northwest 2 feet at 8 seconds. Patchy dense fog in the morning. The coastal waters forecast from Point Arena to Point Reyes out to 10 nautical miles. Today, southeast wind 5 to 10 knots, seas 3 to 4 feet, wave detail, northwest 3 feet at 8 seconds and south 2 feet at 14 seconds. Tonight, south wind around 5 knots, seas 3 to 4 feet, wave detail, northwest 3 feet at 9 seconds and south 2 feet at 14 seconds. Patchy fog, Thursday, south wind around 5 knots, veering to west in the afternoon. Seas around 3 feet, wave detail, northwest 2 feet at 8 seconds and southwest 2 feet at 13 seconds. Patchy fog in the morning. The coastal waters forecast from Point Arena to Point Reyes 10 to 60 nautical miles offshore. Today, southeast wind 5 to 10 knots, veering to south late. Seas 4 to 6 feet, wave detail, northwest 5 feet at 8 seconds and south 2 feet at 14 seconds. Patchy smoke this afternoon. Tonight, southwest wind around 5 knots, backing to southeast after midnight. Seas 4 to 5 feet, wave detail, northwest 4 feet at 8 seconds and south 2 feet at 14 seconds. Patchy dense fog in the evening. Thursday, east wind around 5 knots, backing to northwest in the afternoon. Seas 3 to 4 feet, wave detail, northwest 4 feet at 8 seconds and south 2 feet at 13 seconds. Patchy fog in the morning. San Francisco Bar forecast. In the deep water channel, mixed seas of 2 to 4 feet at 10 seconds. Across the bar, swell can be more than twice as high across the bar than surrounding waters. Waves are also more prone to break, particularly during strong ebb currents. Maximum ebb current of 1.4 knots at 9:58 a.m. Wednesday and 3.0 knots at 10:06 p.m. Wednesday. The coastal waters forecast from Point Pinos to Point Piedras Blancas out to 10 nautical miles. Today, southwest wind around 5 knots, veering to west around 5 knots late. Seas 3 to 4 feet, wave detail, northwest 3 feet at 8 seconds and south 2 feet at 14 seconds. Patchy dense fog this morning. Tonight, northwest wind around 5 knots, seas around 3 feet, wave detail, northwest 3 feet at 8 seconds and southwest 2 feet at 13 seconds. Patchy fog in the evening. Thursday, northwest wind around 5 knots, rising to 5 to 10 knots in the afternoon. Seas around 3 feet, wave detail, northwest 2 feet at 9 seconds and south 2 feet at 13 seconds. Patchy dense fog in the morning. The coastal waters forecast from Pigeon Point to Point Pinos 10 to 60 nautical miles offshore. Today, southwest wind 5 to 10 knots, seas 4 to 5 feet, wave detail, northwest 5 feet at 9 seconds and south 2 feet at 14 seconds. Tonight, west wind around 5 knots, seas 3 to 4 feet, wave detail, northwest 4 feet at 9 seconds and south 2 feet at 13 seconds. Thursday, west wind around 5 knots, seas 3 to 4 feet, wave detail, northwest 3 feet at 8 seconds and south 2 feet at 13 seconds. Patchy dense fog in the morning.
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1.45 megahertz. This broadcast originates from the National Weather Service office located in Monterey, California, and serves the coastal marine waters, including San Francisco and Monterey Bay. The offshore waters forecast for the following marine location: Point Arena to Pigeon Point, between 60 nautical miles and 150 nautical miles offshore. Issued at 2:51 a.m. Pacific Daylight Time. Today, north winds 10 to 20 knots, diminishing to 5 to 15 knots. Seas 5 to 7 feet. Tonight, north to northwest winds 5 to 15 knots. Seas 4 to 6 feet. Thursday, north to northwest winds 5 to 15 knots. Seas 4 to 5 feet. Thursday night, north winds 5 to 15 knots, increasing to 10 to 20 knots. Seas 3 to 5 feet. Friday, north winds 10 to 20 knots. Seas 4 to 6 feet. Friday night, north winds 15 to 20 knots. Seas 5 to 7 feet. Saturday, north winds 15 to 25 knots. Seas 6 to 8 feet. Saturday night, north winds 20 to 30 knots. Seas 7 to 10 feet. Sun, north winds 25 to 30 knots. Seas 9 to 11 feet. Sunday night, north to northwest winds 25 to 30 knots. Seas 10 to 11 feet. The offshore waters forecast for the following marine location: Pigeon Point to Point Piedras Blancas, between 60 nautical miles and 150 nautical miles offshore. Issued at 2:51 a.m. Pacific Daylight Time. Today, west to northwest winds 5 to 10 knots. Seas 5 to 7 feet. Tonight, west to northwest winds 5 to 10 knots. Seas 4 to 5 feet. Thursday, west to northwest winds 5 to 10 knots. Seas 4 to 5 feet. Thursday night, northwest winds 5 to 10 knots, becoming north to northwest 10 to 15 knots. Seas 3 to 4 feet. Friday, north to northwest winds 10 to 15 knots. Seas 3 to 5 feet. Friday night, north to northwest winds 10 to 15 knots. Seas 4 to 5 feet. Saturday, northwest winds 10 to 15 knots, becoming north to northwest 10 to 20 knots. Seas 4 to 7 feet. Saturday night, north to northwest winds 15 to 25 knots. Seas 5 to 9 feet. Sun, north to northwest winds 20 to 25 knots. Seas 7 to 10 feet. Sunday night, northwest winds 20 to 25 knots. Seas 8 to 11 feet. The coastal waters forecast from Point Reyes to Pigeon Point out to 10 nautical miles. For today, south wind 5 to 10 knots. Seas around 3 feet. Wave detail, west 3 feet at 8 seconds and southwest 2 feet at 13 seconds. For tonight, southwest wind around 5 knots. Seas around 3 feet. Wave detail, northwest 3 feet at 9 seconds. Patchy dense fog. For Thursday, southwest wind around 5 knots. Seas around 3 feet. Wave detail, northwest 2 feet at 8 seconds. Patchy fog in the morning. The coastal waters forecast from Pigeon Point to Point Pinos out to 10 nautical miles. For today, south wind 5 to 10 knots, veering to southwest this afternoon. Seas 3 to 4 feet. Wave detail, northwest 3 feet at 8 seconds and south 2 feet at 14 seconds. For tonight, southwest wind around 5 knots, veering to northwest after midnight. Seas around 3 feet. Wave detail, northwest 2 feet at 9 seconds and south 2 feet at 13 seconds. Patchy dense fog. For Thursday, northwest wind around 5 knots. Seas around 3 feet. Wave detail, northwest 2 feet at 8 seconds and south 2 feet at 13 seconds. Patchy dense fog in the morning. Sunrise, sunset, and tidal information for the San Francisco Bay Area for Wednesday, August 5. The sunrise today.

1,012.0 millibars. At buoy 13 near Bodega Bay, wind south at 4 knots. Pressure 1,012.6 millibars. At San Francisco Bay, wind south 6 knots. Water temperature 57. Pressure 1,012.0 millibars. Sea is 3 feet every 9 seconds. At Monterey Bay, wind south at 8 knots. Pressure 1,012.2 millibars. At Cape San Martin, buoy winds east at 2 knots. Water temperature 58. Pressure 1,012.5 millibars. Synopsis for the Central California coast and bays, including the Monterey Bay, Greater Farallon, and Cordell Bank National Marine Sanctuaries. Stationary and weak surface low pressure will remain over the coastal waters today through Thursday morning before dissipating. This low will combine with generally onshore breezes, including more locally gusty winds across the San Francisco Bay and the Delta. After the low dissipates Thursday, onshore breezes will continue later in the week and over the weekend. Northwest winds will begin to increase out over the northern coastal waters during the weekend, resulting in building seas and hazardous conditions for small craft. The marine forecast for San Pablo Bay, Suisun Bay, the West Delta, and the San Francisco Bay north of the Bay Bridge. For today, southwest wind 10 to 20 knots, with a few gusts to 25 knots possible. For tonight, southwest wind 10 to 15 knots, easing to 5 to 10 knots after midnight. For Thursday, southwest wind 5 to 10 knots, rising to 10 to 15 knots in the afternoon. The marine forecast for Monterey Bay. For today, south wind around 5 knots, veering to southwest this afternoon. Seas around 3 feet this morning, then around 2 feet or less. Wave detail, northwest 2 feet at 8 seconds. A slight chance of very light drizzle early this morning. Patchy dense fog this morning. For tonight, west wind around 5 knots. Seas around 2 feet or less. Wave detail, northwest 2 feet at 8 seconds. Patchy fog. For Thursday, northwest wind around 5 knots, backing to west in the afternoon. Seas around 2 feet or less. Wave detail, northwest 2 feet at 8 seconds. Patchy dense fog in the morning. The coastal waters forecast from Point Arena to Point Reyes out to 10 nautical miles. Today, southeast wind 5 to 10 knots, seas 3 to 4 feet, wave detail. Northwest 3 feet at 8 seconds and south 2 feet at 14 seconds. Tonight, south wind around 5 knots, seas 3 to 4 feet, wave detail. Northwest 3 feet at 9 seconds and south 2 feet at 14 seconds. Patchy fog, Thursday south wind around 5 knots, veering to west in the afternoon. Seas around 3 feet, wave detail, northwest 2 feet at 8 seconds and southwest 2 feet at 13 seconds. Patchy fog in the morning. The coastal waters forecast from Point Arena to Point Reyes 10 to 60 nautical miles offshore. Today, southeast wind 5 to 10 knots, veering to south late. Seas 4 to 6 feet, wave detail, northwest 5 feet at 8 seconds and south 2 feet at 14 seconds. Patchy smoke this afternoon. Tonight, southwest wind around 5 knots, backing to southeast after midnight. Seas 4 to 5 feet, wave detail, northwest 4 feet at 8 seconds and south 2 feet at 14 seconds. Patchy dense fog in the evening. Thursday, east wind around 5 knots, backing to northwest in the afternoon. Seas 3 to 4 feet, wave detail, northwest 4 feet at 8 seconds and south 2 feet at 13 seconds. Patchy fog in the morning. San Francisco Bar forecast. In the deep water channel, mixed seas of 2 to 4 feet at 10 seconds. Across the bar, swell can be more than twice as high across the bar than surrounding waters. Waves are also more prone to break, particularly during strong ebb currents. Maximum ebb current of 1.4 knots at 9:58 a.m. Wednesday and 3.0 knots at 10:06 p.m. Wednesday. The coastal waters forecast from Point Pinos to Point Piedras Blancas out to 10 nautical miles. Today, southwest wind around 5 knots, veering to west around 5 knots late. Seas 3 to 4 feet, wave deep.

scale, northwest 3 feet at 8 seconds and south 2 feet at 14 seconds. Patchy dense fog this morning. Tonight, northwest wind around 5 knots, seas around 3 feet, wave detail. Northwest 3 feet at 8 seconds and southwest 2 feet at 13 seconds. Patchy fog in the evening. Thursday, northwest wind around 5 knots, rising to 5 to 10 knots in the afternoon. Seas around 3 feet, wave detail. Northwest 2 feet at 9 seconds and south 2 feet at 13 seconds. Patchy dense fog in the morning. The coastal waters forecast from Pigeon Point to Point Pinos 10 to 60 nautical miles offshore. Today, southwest wind 5 to 10 knots, seas 4 to 5 feet, wave detail. Northwest 5 feet at 9 seconds and south 2 feet at 14 seconds. Tonight, west wind around 5 knots, seas 3 to 4 feet, wave detail. Northwest 4 feet at 9 seconds and south 2 feet at 13 seconds. Thursday, west wind around 5 knots, seas 3 to 4 feet, wave detail. Northwest 3 feet at 8 seconds and south 2 feet at 13 seconds. Patchy dense fog in the morning. The offshore waters forecast for the following marine location, Point Arena to Pigeon Point between 60 nautical miles and 150 nautical miles offshore. Issued at 2:51 a.m. Pacific Daylight Time. Today, north winds 10 to 20 knots, diminishing to 5 to 15 knots. Seas 5 to 7 feet. Tonight, north to northwest winds 5 to 15 knots. Seas 4 to 6 feet. Thursday, north to northwest winds 5 to 15 knots. Seas 4 to 5 feet. Thursday night, north winds 5 to 15 knots, increasing to 10 to 20 knots. Seas 3 to 5 feet. Friday, north winds 10 to 20 knots. Seas 4 to 6 feet. Friday night, north winds 15 to 20 knots. Seas 5 to 7 feet. Saturday, north winds 15 to 25 knots. Seas 6 to 8 feet. Saturday night, north winds 20 to 30 knots. Seas 7 to 10 feet. Sun, north winds 25 to 30 knots. Seas 9 to 11 feet. Sunday night, north to northwest winds 25 to 30 knots. Seas 10 to 11 feet. The offshore waters forecast for the following marine location, Pigeon Point to Point Piedras Blancas between 60 nautical miles and 150 nautical miles offshore. Issued at 2:51 a.m. Pacific Daylight Time. Today, west to northwest winds 5 to 10 knots. Seas 5 to 7 feet. Tonight, west to northwest winds 5 to 10 knots. Seas 4 to 5 feet. Thursday, west to northwest winds 5 to 10 knots. Seas 4 to 5 feet. Thursday night, northwest winds 5 to 10 knots, becoming north to northwest 10 to 15 knots. Seas 3 to 4 feet. Friday, north to northwest winds 10 to 15 knots. Seas 3 to 5 feet. Friday night, north to northwest winds 10 to 15 knots. Seas 4 to 5 feet. Saturday, northwest winds 10 to 15 knots, becoming north to northwest 10 to 20 knots. Seas 4 to 7 feet. Saturday night, north to northwest winds 15 to 25 knots. Seas 5 to 9 feet. Sun, north to northwest winds 20 to 25 knots. Seas 7 to 10 feet. Sunday night, northwest winds 20 to 25 knots. Seas 8 to 11 feet. The coastal waters forecast from Point Reyes to Pigeon Point out to 10 nautical miles. For today, south wind 5 to 10 knots. Seas around 3 feet. Wave detail, west 3 feet at 8 seconds and southwest 2 feet at 13 seconds. For tonight, southwest wind around 5 knots. Seas around 3 feet. Wave detail, northwest 3 feet at 9 seconds. Patchy dense fog. For Thursday, southwest wind around 5 knots. Seas around 3 feet. Wave detail, northwest 2 feet at 8 seconds. Patchy fog in the morning. The coastal waters for

Yes, from Pigeon Point to Point Pinos out to 10 nautical miles. For today, south wind 5 to 10 knots, veering to southwest this afternoon. Seas 3 to 4 feet. Wave detail, northwest 3 feet at 8 seconds and south 2 feet at 14 seconds. For tonight, southwest wind around 5 knots, veering to northwest after midnight. Seas around 3 feet. Wave detail, northwest 2 feet at 9 seconds and south 2 feet at 13 seconds. Patchy dense fog. For Thursday, northwest wind around 5 knots. Seas around 3 feet. Wave detail, northwest 2 feet at 8 seconds and south 2 feet at 13 seconds. Patchy dense fog in the morning. Sunrise, sunset, and tidal information for the San Francisco Bay Area for Wednesday, August 5. The sunrise today, 6:16 a.m. The sunset tonight, 8:15 p.m. Tidal data at the Golden Gate for today. High tide, 5:14 a.m. at 3.90 feet. Low tide, 10:10 a.m. at 2.20 feet. High tide, 5:04 p.m. at 6.6 feet. Here are the buoy observations for 6 a.m. Pacific Daylight Time. An offshore buoy 6 winds east at 2 knots, pressure 1,021.2 millibars. An offshore buoy 59 winds north at 16 knots, water temperature 65, pressure 1,016.5 millibars. A buoy 14 near Point Arena winds south at 14 knots, water temperature 61, pressure 1,012.2 millibars. A buoy 13 near Bodega Bay winds east at 2 knots, pressure 1,012.0 millibars. At San Francisco buoy winds south at 6 knots, pressure 1,012.0 millibars, swell 3 feet every 8 seconds. At Monterey buoy winds south at 6 knots, water temperature 62, pressure 1,012.2 millibars. At Cape San Martin buoy winds west at 2 knots, water temperature 58, pressure 1,012.7 millibars. Synopsis for the Central California coast and bays, including the Monterey Bay, Greater Farallones, and Cordell Bank National Marine Sanctuaries. Stationary and weak surface low pressure will remain over the coastal waters today through Thursday morning before dissipating. This low will combine with generally onshore breezes, including more locally gusty winds across the San Francisco Bay and the Delta. After the low dissipates Thursday, onshore breezes will continue later in the week and over the weekend. Northwest winds will begin to increase out over the northern coastal waters during the weekend, resulting in building seas and hazardous conditions for small craft. The marine forecast for San Pablo Bay, Suisun Bay, the West Delta, and the San Francisco Bay north of the Bay Bridge. For today, southwest wind 10 to 20 knots, with a few gusts to 25 knots possible. For tonight, southwest wind 10 to 15 knots, easing to 5 to 10 knots after midnight. For Thursday, southwest wind 5 to 10 knots, rising to 10 to 15 knots in the afternoon. The marine forecast for Monterey Bay. For today, south wind around 5 knots, veering to southwest this afternoon. Seas around 3 feet this morning, then around 2 feet or less. Wave detail, northwest 2 feet at 8 seconds. A slight chance of very light drizzle early this morning. Patchy dense fog this morning. For tonight, west wind around 5 knots. Seas around 2 feet or less. Wave detail, northwest 2 feet at 8 seconds. Patchy fog. For Thursday, northwest wind around 5 knots, backing to west in the afternoon. Seas around 2 feet or less. Wave detail, northwest 2 feet at 8 seconds. Patchy dense fog in the morning. The coastal waters forecast from Point Arena to Point Reyes out to 10 nautical miles. Today, southeast wind 5 to 10 knots, seas 3 to 4 feet, wave detail, northwest 3 feet at 8 seconds and south 2 feet at 14 seconds. Tonight, south wind around 5 knots, seas 3 to 4 feet, wave detail, northwest 3 feet at 9 seconds and south 2 feet at 14 seconds.

patchy fog Thursday, south wind around 5 knots, veering to west in the afternoon. Seas around 3 feet, wave detail, northwest 2 feet at 8 seconds and southwest 2 feet at 13 seconds. Patchy fog in the morning. The coastal waters forecast from Point Arena to Point Reyes 10 to 60 nautical miles offshore. Today, southeast wind 5 to 10 knots, veering to south late. Seas 4 to 6 feet, wave detail, northwest 5 feet at 8 seconds and south 2 feet at 14 seconds. Patchy smoke this afternoon. Tonight, southwest wind around 5 knots, backing to southeast after midnight. Seas 4 to 5 feet, wave detail, northwest 4 feet at 8 seconds and south 2 feet at 14 seconds. Patchy dense fog in the evening. Thursday, east wind around 5 knots, backing to northwest in the afternoon. Seas 3 to 4 feet, wave detail, northwest 4 feet at 8 seconds and south 2 feet at 13 seconds. Patchy fog in the morning. San Francisco VAR forecast. In the deep water channel, mixed seas of 2 to 4 feet at 10 seconds. Across the bar, swell can be more than twice as high across the bar than surrounding waters. Waves are also more prone to break, particularly during strong ebb currents. Maximum ebb current of 1.4 knots at 9:58 a.m. Wednesday and 3.0 knots at 10:06 p.m. Wednesday. The coastal waters forecast from Point Pinos to Point Piedras Blancas out to 10 nautical miles. Today, southwest wind around 5 knots, veering to west around 5 knots late. Seas 3 to 4 feet, wave detail, northwest 3 feet at 8 seconds and south 2 feet at 14 seconds. Patchy dense fog this morning. Tonight, northwest wind around 5 knots, seas around 3 feet, wave detail, northwest 3 feet at 8 seconds and southwest 2 feet at 13 seconds. Patchy fog in the evening. Thursday, northwest wind around 5 knots, rising to 5 to 10 knots in the afternoon. Seas around 3 feet, wave detail, northwest 2 feet at 9 seconds and south 2 feet at 13 seconds. Patchy dense fog in the morning. The coastal waters forecast from Pigeon Point to Point Pinos 10 to 60 nautical miles offshore. Today, southwest wind 5 to 10 knots, seas 4 to 5 feet, wave detail, northwest 5 feet at 9 seconds and south 2 feet at 14 seconds. Tonight, west wind around 5 knots, seas 3 to 4 feet, wave detail, northwest 4 feet at 9 seconds and south 2 feet at 13 seconds. Thursday, west wind around 5 knots, seas 3 to 4 feet, wave detail, northwest 3 feet at 8 seconds and south 2 feet at 13 seconds. Patchy dense fog in the morning. The offshore waters forecast for the following marine location, Point Arena to Pigeon Point between 60 nautical miles and 150 nautical miles offshore. Issued at 2:51 a.m. Pacific Daylight Time. Today, north winds 10 to 20 knots, diminishing to 5 to 15 knots. Seas 5 to 7 feet. Tonight, north to northwest winds 5 to 15 knots. Seas 4 to 6 feet. Thursday, north to northwest winds 5 to 15 knots. Seas 4 to 5 feet. Thursday night, north winds 5 to 15 knots, increasing to 10 to 20 knots. Seas 3 to 5 feet. Friday, north winds 10 to 20 knots. Seas 4 to 6 feet. Friday night, north winds 15 to 20 knots. Seas 5 to 7 feet. Saturday, north winds 15 to 25 knots. Seas 6 to 8 feet. Saturday night, north winds 20 to 30 knots. Seas 7 to 10 feet. Sun, north winds 25 to 30 knots. Seas 9 to 11 feet. Sunday night, north to northwest winds 25 to 30 knots. Seas 10 to 11 feet. The offshore waters forecast for the following marine location, Pigeon Point to Point Piedras Blancas between 60 nautical miles and 150 nautical miles offshore. Issued at 2:51 a.m. Pacific Daylight Time. Today, west to northwest winds 5 to 10 knots. Seas 5 to 7 feet. Tonight, west to northwest winds 5 to 10 knots.

Thomas. Seas 4 to 5 feet. Thursday, west to northwest winds 5 to 10 knots. Seas 4 to 5 feet. Thursday night, northwest winds 5 to 10 knots, becoming north to northwest 10 to 15 knots. Seas 3 to 4 feet. Friday, north to northwest winds 10 to 15 knots. Seas 3 to 5 feet. Friday night, north to northwest winds 10 to 15 knots. Seas 4 to 5 feet. Saturday, northwest winds 10 to 15 knots, becoming north to northwest 10 to 20 knots. Seas 4 to 7 feet. Saturday night, north to northwest winds 15 to 25 knots. Seas 5 to 9 feet. Sun, north to northwest winds 20 to 25 knots. Seas 7 to 10 feet. Sunday night, northwest winds 20 to 25 knots. Seas 8 to 11 feet. The coastal waters forecast from Point Reyes to Pigeon Point out to 10 nautical miles. For today, south wind 5 to 10 knots. Seas around 3 feet. Wave detail, west 3 feet at 8 seconds and southwest 2 feet at 13 seconds. For tonight, southwest wind around 5 knots. Seas around 3 feet. Wave detail, northwest 3 feet at 9 seconds. Patchy dense fog. For Thursday, southwest wind around 5 knots. Seas around 3 feet. Wave detail, northwest 2 feet at 8 seconds. Patchy fog in the morning. The coastal waters forecast from Pigeon Point to Point Pinos out to 10 nautical miles. For today, south wind 5 to 10 knots, veering to southwest this afternoon. Seas 3 to 4 feet. Wave detail, northwest 3 feet at 8 seconds and south 2 feet at 14 seconds. For tonight, southwest wind around 5 knots, veering to northwest after midnight. Seas around 3 feet. Wave detail, northwest 2 feet at 9 seconds and south 2 feet at 13 seconds. Patchy dense fog. For Thursday, northwest wind around 5 knots. Seas around 3 feet. Wave detail, northwest 2 feet at 8 seconds and south 2 feet at 13 seconds. Patchy dense fog in the morning. Sunrise, sunset, and tidal information for the San Francisco Bay Area for Wednesday, August 5. The sunrise today, 6:16 a.m. The sunset tonight, 8:15 p.m. Tidal data at the Golden Gate for today. High tide, 5:14 a.m. at 3.90 feet. Low tide, 10:10 a.m. at 2.20 feet. High tide, 5:04 p.m. at 6.6 feet. Here are the buoy observations for 6 a.m. Pacific Daylight Time. An offshore buoy 6 winds east at 2 knots, pressure 1,021.2 millibars. An offshore buoy 59 winds north at 16 knots, water temperature 65, pressure 1,016.5 millibars. A buoy 14 near Point Arena winds south at 14 knots, water temperature 61, pressure 1,012.2 millibars. A buoy 13 near Bodega Bay winds east at 2 knots, pressure 1,012.0 millibars. At San Francisco buoy winds south at 6 knots, pressure 1,012.0 millibars, swell 3 feet every 8 seconds. At Monterey buoy winds south at 6 knots, water temperature 62, pressure 1,012.2 millibars. At Cape San Martin buoy winds west at 2 knots, water temperature 58, pressure 1,012.7 millibars. 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This broadcast originates from the National Weather Service office located in Monterey, California, and serves the coastal marine waters, including San Francisco and Monterey Bay. Synopsis for the Central California coast and bays, including the Monterey Bay, Greater Farallones, and Cordell Bank National Marine Sanctuaries, stationary and weak surface low pressure will remain over the coastal waters today through Thursday morning before dissipating.
This low will combine with generally offshore breezes, including more locally gusty winds across the San Francisco Bay and the Delta. After the low dissipates Thursday, onshore breezes will continue later in the week and over the weekend. Northwest winds will begin to increase out over the northern coastal waters during the weekend, resulting in building seas and hazardous conditions for small craft. The marine forecast for San Pablo Bay, Suisun Bay, the West Delta, and the San Francisco Bay north of the Bay Bridge. For today, southwest wind 10 to 20 knots, with a few gusts to 25 knots possible. For tonight, southwest wind 10 to 15 knots, easing to 5 to 10 knots after midnight. For Thursday, southwest wind 5 to 10 knots, rising to 10 to 15 knots in the afternoon. The marine forecast for Monterey Bay. For today, south wind around 5 knots, veering to southwest this afternoon. Seas around 3 feet this morning, then around 2 feet or less. Wave detail, northwest 2 feet at 8 seconds. A slight chance of very light drizzle early this morning. Patchy dense fog this morning. For tonight, west wind around 5 knots. Seas around 2 feet or less. Wave detail, northwest 2 feet at 8 seconds. Patchy fog. For Thursday, northwest wind around 5 knots, backing to west in the afternoon. Seas around 2 feet or less. Wave detail, northwest 2 feet at 8 seconds. Patchy dense fog in the morning. The coastal waters forecast from Point Arena to Point Reyes out to 10 nautical miles. Today, southeast wind 5 to 10 knots, seas 3 to 4 feet, wave detail, northwest 3 feet at 8 seconds and south 2 feet at 14 seconds. Tonight, south wind around 5 knots, seas 3 to 4 feet, wave detail, northwest 3 feet at 9 seconds and south 2 feet at 14 seconds. Patchy fog, Thursday, south wind around 5 knots, veering to west in the afternoon. Seas around 3 feet, wave detail, northwest 2 feet at 8 seconds and southwest 2 feet at 13 seconds. Patchy fog in the morning. The coastal waters forecast from Point Arena to Point Reyes 10 to 60 nautical miles offshore. Today, southeast wind 5 to 10 knots, veering to south late. Seas 4 to 6 feet, wave detail, northwest 5 feet at 8 seconds and south 2 feet at 14 seconds. Patchy smoke this afternoon. Tonight, southwest wind around 5 knots, backing to southeast after midnight. Seas 4 to 5 feet, wave detail, northwest 4 feet at 8 seconds and south 2 feet at 14 seconds. Patchy dense fog in the evening. Thursday, east wind around 5 knots, backing to northwest in the afternoon. Seas 3 to 4 feet, wave detail, northwest 4 feet at 8 seconds and south 2 feet at 13 seconds. Patchy fog in the morning. San Francisco Bar forecast. In the deep water channel, mixed seas of 2 to 4 feet at 10 seconds. Across the bar, swell can be more than twice as high across the bar than surrounding waters. Waves are also more prone to break, particularly during strong ebb currents. Maximum ebb current of 1.4 knots at 9:58 a.m. Wednesday and 3.0 knots at 10:06 p.m. Wednesday. The coastal waters forecast from Point Pinos to Point Piedras Blancas out to 10 nautical miles. Today, southwest wind around 5 knots, veering to west around 5 knots late. Seas 3 to 4 feet, wave detail, northwest 3 feet at 8 seconds and south 2 feet at 14 seconds. Patchy dense fog this morning. Tonight, northwest wind around 5 knots, seas around 3 feet, wave detail, northwest 3 feet at 8 seconds and southwest 2 feet at 13 seconds. Patchy fog in the evening. Thursday, northwest wind around 5 knots, rising to 5 to 10 knots in the afternoon. Seas around 3 feet, wave detail, northwest 2 feet at 9 seconds and south 2 feet at 13 seconds. Patchy dense fog in the morning. The coastal waters forecast from Pigeon Point to Point Pinos 10 to 60 nautical miles offshore. Today, southwest wind 5 to 10 knots, seas 4 to 5 feet, wave detail, northwest 5 feet at 9 seconds and south 2 feet at 14 seconds.

down 5 knots, 3 to 4 feet, wave detail. Northwest 4 feet at 9 seconds and south 2 feet at 13 seconds. Thursday, west wind around 5 knots, 3 to 4 feet, wave detail. Northwest 3 feet at 8 seconds and south 2 feet at 13 seconds. Patchy dense fog in the morning. The offshore waters forecast for the following marine location: Point Arena to Pigeon Point between 60 nautical miles and 150 nautical miles offshore. Issued at 2:51 a.m. Pacific Daylight Time. Today, north winds 10 to 20 knots, diminishing to 5 to 15 knots. Seas 5 to 7 feet. Tonight, north to northwest winds 5 to 15 knots. Seas 4 to 6 feet. Thursday, north to northwest winds 5 to 15 knots. Seas 4 to 5 feet. Thursday night, north winds 5 to 15 knots, increasing to 10 to 20 knots. Seas 3 to 5 feet. Friday, north winds 10 to 20 knots. Seas 4 to 6 feet. Friday night, north winds 15 to 20 knots. Seas 5 to 7 feet. Saturday, north winds 15 to 25 knots. Seas 6 to 8 feet. Saturday night, north winds 20 to 30 knots. Seas 7 to 10 feet. Sun, north winds 25 to 30 knots. Seas 9 to 11 feet. Sunday night, north to northwest winds 25 to 30 knots. Seas 10 to 11 feet. The offshore waters forecast for the following marine location: Pigeon Point to Point Piedras Blancas between 60 nautical miles and 150 nautical miles offshore. Issued at 2:51 a.m. Pacific Daylight Time. Today, west to northwest winds 5 to 10 knots. Seas 5 to 7 feet. Tonight, west to northwest winds 5 to 10 knots. Seas 4 to 5 feet. Thursday, west to northwest winds 5 to 10 knots. Seas 4 to 5 feet. Thursday night, northwest winds 5 to 10 knots, becoming north to northwest 10 to 15 knots. Seas 3 to 4 feet. Friday, north to northwest winds 10 to 15 knots. Seas 3 to 5 feet. Friday night, north to northwest winds 10 to 15 knots. Seas 4 to 5 feet. Saturday, northwest winds 10 to 15 knots, becoming north to northwest 10 to 20 knots. Seas 4 to 7 feet. Saturday night, north to northwest winds 15 to 25 knots. Seas 5 to 9 feet. Sun, north to northwest winds 20 to 20. Saturday night, north to northwest winds 15 to 25 knots. Seas 5 to 9 feet. Sun, north to northwest winds 20 to 25 knots. Seas 7 to 10 feet. Sunday night, northwest winds 20 to 25 knots. Seas 8 to 11 feet. The coastal waters forecast from Point Reyes to Pigeon Point out to 10 nautical miles. For today, south wind 5 to 10 knots. Seas around 3 feet. Wave detail, west 3 feet at 8 seconds and southwest 2 feet at 13 seconds. For tonight, southwest wind around 5 knots. Seas around 3 feet. Wave detail, northwest 3 feet at 9 seconds. Patchy dense fog. For Thursday, southwest wind around 5 knots. Seas around 3 feet. Wave detail, northwest 2 feet at 8 seconds. Patchy fog in the morning. The coastal waters forecast from Pigeon Point to Point Pinos out to 10 nautical miles. For today, south wind 5 to 10 knots, veering to southwest this afternoon. Seas 3 to 4 feet. Wave detail, northwest 3 feet at 8 seconds and south 2 feet at 14 seconds. For tonight, southwest wind around 5 knots, veering to northwest after midnight. Seas around 3 feet. Wave detail, northwest 2 feet at 9 seconds and south 2 feet at 13 seconds. Patchy dense fog. For Thursday, northwest wind around 5 knots.

around 3 feet. Wave detail, northwest 2 feet at 8 seconds and south 2 feet at 13 seconds. Patchy dense fog in the morning. Sunrise, sunset, and tidal information for the San Francisco Bay Area for Wednesday, August 5. The sunrise today, 6:16 a.m. The sunset tonight, 8:15 p.m. Tidal data at the Golden Gate for today. High tide, 5:14 a.m. at 3.90 feet. Low tide, 10:10 a.m. at 2.20 feet. High tide, 5:04 p.m. at 6.6 feet. Here are the buoy observations for 6 a.m. Pacific Daylight Time. An offshore buoy 6 winds east at 2 knots, pressure 1,021.2 millibars. An offshore buoy 59 winds north at 16 knots, water temperature 65, pressure 1,016.5 millibars. At buoy 14 near Point Arena, winds south at 14 knots, water temperature 61, pressure 1,012.2 millibars. At buoy 13 near Bodega Bay, winds east at 2 knots, pressure 1,012.0 millibars. At San Francisco Bay, wind south at 6 knots, pressure 1,012.0 millibars, swell 3 feet every 8 seconds. At Monterey Bay, wind south at 6 knots, water temperature 62, pressure 1,012.2 millibars. At Cape San Martin Bay, winds west at 2 knots, water temperature 58, pressure 1,012.7 millibars. Synopsis for the Central California coast and bays, including the Monterey Bay, Greater Farallon, and Cordell Bank National Marine Sanctuaries. Stationary and weak surface low pressure will remain over the coastal waters today through Thursday morning before dissipating. This low will combine with generally onshore breezes, including more locally gusty winds across the San Francisco Bay and the Delta. After the low dissipates Thursday, onshore breezes will continue later in the week and over the weekend. Northwest winds will begin to increase out over the northern coastal waters during the weekend, resulting in building seas and hazardous conditions for small craft. The marine forecast for San Pablo Bay, Suisun Bay, the West Delta, and the San Francisco Bay north of the Bay Bridge. For today, southwest wind 10 to 20 knots, with a few gusts to 25 knots possible. For tonight, southwest wind 10 to 15 knots, easing to 5 to 10 knots after midnight. For Thursday, southwest wind 5 to 10 knots, rising to 10 to 15 knots in the afternoon. The marine forecast for Monterey Bay. For today, south wind around 5 knots, veering to southwest this afternoon. Seas around 3 feet this morning, then around 2 feet or less. Wave detail, northwest 2 feet at 8 seconds. A slight chance of very light drizzle early this morning. Patchy dense fog this morning. For tonight, west wind around 5 knots. Seas around 2 feet or less. Wave detail, northwest 2 feet at 8 seconds. Patchy fog. For Thursday, northwest wind around 5 knots, backing to west in the afternoon. Seas around 2 feet or less. Wave detail, northwest 2 feet at 8 seconds. Patchy dense fog in the morning. The coastal waters forecast from Point Arena to Point Reyes out to 10 nautical miles. Today, southeast wind 5 to 10 knots, seas 3 to 4 feet, wave detail, northwest 3 feet at 8 seconds, and south 2 feet at 14 seconds. Tonight, south wind around 5 knots, seas 3 to 4 feet, wave detail, northwest 3 feet at 9 seconds, and south 2 feet at 14 seconds. Patchy fog, Thursday, south wind around 5 knots, veering to west in the afternoon. Seas around 3 feet, wave detail, northwest 2 feet at 8 seconds, and southwest 2 feet at 13 seconds. Patchy fog in the morning. The coastal waters forecast from Point Arena to Point Reyes 10 to 16 nautical miles offshore. Today, southeast wind 5 to 10 knots, veering to south late. Seas 4 to 6 feet, wave detail, northwest 5 feet at 8 seconds, and south 2 feet at 14 seconds. Patchy smoke this afternoon. Tonight, southwest wind around 5 knots, backing to southeast after midnight.
4 to 5 feet wave detail, northwest 4 feet at 8 seconds and south 2 feet at 14 seconds. Patchy dense fog in the evening. Thursday, east wind around 5 knots, backing to northwest in the afternoon. Seas 3 to 4 feet wave detail, northwest 4 feet at 8 seconds and south 2 feet at 13 seconds. Patchy fog in the morning. San Francisco bar forecast. In the deep water channel, mixed seas of 2 to 4 feet at 10 seconds. Across the bar, swell can be more than twice as high across the bar than surrounding waters. Waves are also more prone to break, particularly during strong ebb currents. Maximum ebb current of 1.4 knots at 9:58 a.m. Wednesday and 3.0 knots at 10:06 p.m. Wednesday. The coastal waters forecast from Point Pinos to Point Piedras Blancas out to 10 nautical miles. Today, southwest wind around 5 knots, veering to west around 5 knots late. Seas 3 to 4 feet wave detail, northwest 3 feet at 8 seconds and south 2 feet at 14 seconds. Patchy dense fog this morning. Tonight, northwest wind around 5 knots, seas around 3 feet wave detail, northwest 3 feet at 8 seconds and southwest 2 feet at 13 seconds. Patchy fog in the evening. Thursday, northwest wind around 5 knots, rising to 5 to 10 knots in the afternoon. Seas around 3 feet wave detail, northwest 2 feet at 9 seconds and south 2 feet at 13 seconds. Patchy dense fog in the morning. The coastal waters forecast from Pigeon Point to Point Pinos 10 to 60 nautical miles offshore. Today, southwest wind 5 to 10 knots, seas 4 to 5 feet wave detail, northwest 5 feet at 9 seconds and south 2 feet at 14 seconds. Tonight, west wind around 5 knots, seas 3 to 4 feet wave detail, northwest 4 feet at 9 seconds and south 2 feet at 13 seconds. Thursday, west wind around 5 knots, seas 3 to 4 feet wave detail, northwest 3 feet at 8 seconds and south 2 feet at 13 seconds. Patchy dense fog in the morning. The offshore waters forecast for the following marine location: Point Arena to Pigeon Point between 60 nautical miles and 150 nautical miles offshore. Issued at 2:51 a.m. Pacific Daylight Time. Today, north winds 10 to 20 knots, diminishing to 5 to 15 knots. Seas 5 to 7 feet. Tonight, north to northwest winds 5 to 15 knots. Seas 4 to 6 feet. Thursday, north to northwest winds 5 to 15 knots. Seas 4 to 5 feet. Thursday night, north winds 5 to 15 knots, increasing to 10 to 20 knots. Seas 3 to 5 feet. Friday, north winds 10 to 20 knots. Seas 4 to 6 feet. Friday night, north winds 15 to 20 knots. Seas 5 to 7 feet. Saturday, north winds 15 to 25 knots. Seas 6 to 8 feet. Saturday night, north winds 20 to 30 knots. Seas 7 to 10 feet. Sun, north winds 25 to 30 knots. Seas 9 to 11 feet. Sunday night, north to northwest winds 25 to 30 knots. Seas 10 to 11 feet. The offshore waters forecast for the following marine location: Pigeon Point to Point Piedras Blancas between 60 nautical miles and 150 nautical miles offshore. Issued at 2:51 a.m. Pacific Daylight Time. Today, west to northwest winds 5 to 10 knots. Seas 5 to 7 feet. Tonight, west to northwest winds 5 to 10 knots. Seas 4 to 5 feet. Thursday, west to northwest winds 5 to 10 knots. Seas 4 to 5 feet. Thursday night, northwest winds 5 to 10 knots, becoming north to northwest 10 to 15 knots. Seas 3 to 4 feet. Friday, north to northwest winds 10 to 15 knots. Seas 3 to 5 feet. Friday night, north to northwest winds 10 to 15 knots. Seas 4 to 5 feet. Saturday, northwest winds 10 to 15 knots, becoming north to northwest 10 to 20 knots. Seas 4 to

7 feet. Saturday night, north to northwest winds 15 to 25 knots. Seas 5 to 9 feet. Sun, north to northwest winds 20 to 25 knots. Seas 7 to 10 feet. Sunday night, northwest winds 20 to 25 knots. Seas 8 to 11 feet. The coastal waters forecast from Point Reyes to Pigeon Point out to 10 nautical miles. For today, south wind 5 to 10 knots. Seas around 3 feet. Wave detail, west 3 feet at 8 seconds and southwest 2 feet at 13 seconds. For tonight, southwest wind around 5 knots. Seas around 3 feet. Wave detail, northwest 3 feet at 9 seconds. Patchy dense fog. For Thursday, southwest wind around 5 knots. Seas around 3 feet. Wave detail, northwest 2 feet at 8 seconds. Patchy fog in the morning. The coastal waters forecast from Pigeon Point to Point Pinos out to 10 nautical miles. For today, south wind 5 to 10 knots, veering to southwest this afternoon. Seas 3 to 4 feet. Wave detail, northwest 3 feet at 8 seconds and south 2 feet at 14 seconds. For tonight, southwest wind around 5 knots, veering to northwest after midnight. Seas around 3 feet. Wave detail, northwest 2 feet at 9 seconds and south 2 feet at 13 seconds. Patchy dense fog. For Thursday, northwest wind around 5 knots. Seas around 3 feet. Wave detail, northwest 2 feet at 8 seconds and south 2 feet at 13 seconds. Patchy dense fog in the morning. Sunrise, sunset, and tidal information for the San Francisco Bay Area for Wednesday, August 5. The sunrise today, 6:16 a.m. The sunset tonight, 8:15 p.m. Tidal data at the Golden Gate for today. High tide, 5:14 a.m. at 3.90 feet. Low tide, 10:10 a.m. at 2.20 feet. High tide, 5:04 p.m. at 6.6 feet. Here are the buoy observations for 6 a.m. Pacific Daylight Time. An offshore buoy 6 winds east at 2 knots, pressure 1,021.2 millibars. An offshore buoy 59 winds north at 16 knots, water temperature 65, pressure 1,016.5 millibars. A buoy 14 near Point Arena winds south at 14 knots, water temperature 61, pressure 1,012.2 millibars. A buoy 13 near Bodega Bay winds east at 2 knots, pressure 1,012.0 millibars. At San Francisco buoy winds south at 6 knots, pressure 1,012.0 millibars, swell 3 feet every 8 seconds. At Monterey buoy winds south at 6 knots, water temperature 62, pressure 1,012.2 millibars. At Cape San Martin buoy winds west at 2 knots, water temperature 58, pressure 1,012.7 millibars. Synopsis for the Central California coast and bays, including the Monterey Bay, Greater Farallones, and Cordell Bank National Marine Sanctuaries. Stationary and weak surface low pressure will remain over the coastal waters today through Thursday morning before dissipating. This low will combine with generally onshore breezes, including more locally gusty winds across the San Francisco Bay and the Delta. After the low dissipates Thursday, onshore breezes will continue later in the week and over the weekend. Northwest winds will begin to increase out over the northern coastal waters during the weekend, resulting in building seas and hazardous conditions for small craft. The marine forecast for San Pablo Bay, Suisun Bay, the West Delta, and the San Francisco Bay north of the Bay Bridge. For today, southwest wind 10 to 20 knots, with a few gusts to 25 knots possible. For tonight, southwest wind 10 to 15 knots, easing to 5 to 10 knots after midnight. For Thursday, southwest wind 5 to 10 knots, rising to 10 to 15 knots in the afternoon. The marine forecast for Monterey Bay. For today, south wind around 5 knots, veering to southwest this afternoon.

around 3 feet this morning, then around 2 feet or less. Wave detail, northwest 2 feet at 8 seconds. A slight chance of very light drizzle early this morning. Patchy dense fog this morning. For tonight, west wind around 5 knots. Seas around 2 feet or less. Wave detail, northwest 2 feet at 8 seconds. Patchy fog. For Thursday, northwest wind around 5 knots, backing to west in the afternoon. Seas around 2 feet or less. Wave detail, northwest 2 feet at 8 seconds. Patchy dense fog in the morning. The coastal waters forecast from Point Arena to Point Reyes out to 10 nautical miles. Today, southeast wind 5 to 10 knots, seas 3 to 4 feet, wave detail, northwest 3 feet at 8 seconds and south 2 feet at 14 seconds. Tonight, south wind around 5 knots, seas 3 to 4 feet, wave detail, northwest 3 feet at 9 seconds and south 2 feet at 14 seconds. Patchy fog, Thursday, south wind around 5 knots, veering to west in the afternoon. Seas around 3 feet, wave detail, northwest 2 feet at 8 seconds and southwest 2 feet at 13 seconds. Patchy fog in the morning. The coastal waters forecast from Point Arena to Point Reyes 10 to 60 nautical miles offshore. Today, southeast wind 5 to 10 knots, veering to south late. Seas 4 to 6 feet, wave detail, northwest 5 feet at 8 seconds and south 2 feet at 14 seconds. Patchy smoke this afternoon. Tonight, southwest wind around 5 knots, backing to southeast after midnight. Seas 4 to 5 feet, wave detail, northwest 4 feet at 8 seconds and south 2 feet at 14 seconds. Patchy dense fog in the evening. Thursday, east wind around 5 knots, backing to northwest in the afternoon. Seas 3 to 4 feet, wave detail, northwest 4 feet at 8 seconds and south 2 feet at 13 seconds. Patchy fog in the morning. San Francisco VAR forecast. In the deep water channel, mixed seas of 2 to 4 feet at 10 seconds. Across the bar, swell can be more than twice as high across the bar than surrounding waters. Waves are also more prone to break, particularly during strong ebb currents. Maximum ebb current of 1.4 knots at 9:58 a.m. Wednesday and 3.0 knots at 10:06 p.m. Wednesday. The coastal waters forecast from Point Pinos to Point Piedras Blancas out to 10 nautical miles. Today, southwest wind around 5 knots, veering to west around 5 knots late. Seas 3 to 4 feet, wave detail, northwest 3 feet at 8 seconds and south 2 feet at 14 seconds. Patchy dense fog this morning. Tonight, northwest wind around 5 knots, seas around 3 feet, wave detail, northwest 3 feet at 8 seconds and southwest 2 feet at 13 seconds. Patchy fog in the evening. Thursday, northwest wind around 5 knots, rising to 5 to 10 knots in the afternoon. Seas around 3 feet, wave detail, northwest 2 feet at 9 seconds and south 2 feet at 13 seconds. Patchy dense fog in the morning. The coastal waters forecast from Pigeon Point to Point Pinos 10 to 60 nautical miles offshore. Today, southwest wind 5 to 10 knots, seas 4 to 5 feet, wave detail, northwest 5 feet at 9 seconds and south 2 feet at 14 seconds. Tonight, west wind around 5 knots, seas 3 to 4 feet, wave detail, northwest 4 feet at 9 seconds and south 2 feet at 13 seconds. Thursday, west wind around 5 knots, seas 3 to 4 feet, wave detail, northwest 3 feet at 8 seconds and south 2 feet at 13 seconds. Patchy dense fog in the morning. 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This broadcast originates from the National Weather Service office located in Monterey, California, and serves the coastal marine waters, including San Francisco and Monterey Bay. The offshore waters forecast for the following marine location, Point Arena to Pigeon Point between 60 nautical miles and 150 nautical miles offshore. Issued at 2:51 a.m. Pacific Daylight Time. Today, north winds 10 to 20 knots, diminishing.

5 to 50 knots. Seas 5 to 7 feet. Tonight, north to northwest winds 5 to 50 knots. Seas 4 to 6 feet. Thursday, north to northwest winds 5 to 50 knots. Seas 4 to 5 feet. Thursday night, north winds 5 to 50 knots, increasing to 10 to 20 knots. Seas 3 to 5 feet. Friday, north winds 10 to 20 knots. Seas 4 to 6 feet. Friday night, north winds 15 to 20 knots. Seas 5 to 7 feet. Saturday, north winds 15 to 25 knots. Seas 6 to 8 feet. Saturday night, north winds 20 to 30 knots. Seas 7 to 10 feet. Sun, north winds 25 to 30 knots. Seas 9 to 11 feet. Sunday night, north to northwest winds 25 to 30 knots. Seas 10 to 11 feet. The offshore waters forecast for the following marine location: Pigeon Point to Point Piedras Blancas between 60 nautical miles and 150 nautical miles offshore. Issued at 2:51 a.m. Pacific Daylight Time. Today, west to northwest winds 5 to 10 knots. Seas 5 to 7 feet. Tonight, west to northwest winds 5 to 10 knots. Seas 4 to 5 feet. Thursday, west to northwest winds 5 to 10 knots. Seas 4 to 5 feet. Thursday night, northwest winds 5 to 10 knots, becoming north to northwest 10 to 15 knots. Seas 3 to 4 feet. Friday, north to northwest winds 10 to 15 knots. Seas 3 to 5 feet. Friday night, north to northwest winds 10 to 15 knots. Seas 4 to 5 feet. Saturday, northwest winds 10 to 15 knots, becoming north to northwest 10 to 20 knots. Seas 4 to 7 feet. Saturday night, north to northwest winds 15 to 25 knots. Seas 5 to 9 feet. Sun, north to northwest winds 20 to 25 knots. Seas 7 to 10 feet. Sunday night, northwest winds 20 to 25 knots. Seas 8 to 11 feet. The coastal waters forecast from Point Reyes to Pigeon Point out to 10 nautical miles. For today, south wind 5 to 10 knots. Seas around 3 feet. Wave detail, west 3 feet at 8 seconds and southwest 2 feet at 13 seconds. For tonight, southwest wind around 5 knots. Seas around 3 feet. Wave detail, northwest 3 feet at 9 seconds. Patchy dense fog. For Thursday, southwest wind around 5 knots. Seas around 3 feet. Wave detail, northwest 2 feet at 8 seconds. Patchy fog in the morning. The coastal waters forecast from Pigeon Point to Point Pinos out to 10 nautical miles. For today, south wind 5 to 10 knots, veering to southwest this afternoon. Seas 3 to 4 feet. Wave detail, northwest 3 feet at 8 seconds and south 2 feet at 14 seconds. For tonight, southwest wind around 5 knots, veering to northwest after midnight. Seas around 3 feet. Wave detail, northwest 2 feet at 9 seconds and south 2 feet at 13 seconds. Patchy dense fog. For Thursday, northwest wind around 5 knots. Seas around 3 feet. Wave detail, northwest 2 feet at 8 seconds and south 2 feet at 13 seconds. Patchy dense fog in the morning. Sunrise, sunset, and tidal information for the San Francisco Bay Area for Wednesday, August 5. The sunrise today, 6:16 a.m. The sunset tonight, 8:15 p.m. Tidal data at the Golden Gate for today. High tide, 5:14 a.m. at 3.90 feet. Low tide, 10:10 a.m. at 2.20 feet. High tide, 5:04 p.m. at 6.6 feet. Here are the buoy observations for 6 a.m. Pacific Daylight Time. An offshore buoy 6 winds east at 2 knots, pressure 1,021.

west at Tsunas. Water temperature 58. Pressure 1,012.7 millibars. Synopsis for the Central California coast and bays, including the Monterey Bay, Greater Farallones, and Cordell Bank National Marine Sanctuaries. Stationary and weak surface low pressure will remain over the coastal waters today through Thursday morning before dissipating. This low will combine with generally onshore breezes, including more locally gusty winds across the San Francisco Bay and the Delta. After the low dissipates Thursday, onshore breezes will continue later in the week and over the weekend. Northwest winds will begin to increase out over the northern coastal waters during the weekend, resulting in building seas and hazardous conditions for small craft. The marine forecast for San Pablo Bay, Suisun Bay, the West Delta, and the San Francisco Bay north of the Bay Bridge. For today, southwest wind 10 to 20 knots, with a few gusts to 25 knots possible. For tonight, southwest wind 10 to 15 knots, easing to 5 to 10 knots after midnight. For Thursday, southwest wind 5 to 10 knots, rising to 10 to 15 knots in the afternoon. The marine forecast for Monterey Bay. For today, south wind around 5 knots, veering to southwest this afternoon. Seas around 3 feet this morning, then around 2 feet or less. Wave detail, northwest 2 feet at 8 seconds. A slight chance of very light drizzle early this morning. Patchy dense fog this morning. For tonight, west wind around 5 knots. Seas around 2 feet or less. Wave detail, northwest 2 feet at 8 seconds. Patchy fog. For Thursday, northwest wind around 5 knots, backing to west in the afternoon. Seas around 2 feet or less. Wave detail, northwest 2 feet at 8 seconds. Patchy dense fog in the morning. The coastal waters forecast from Point Arena to Point Reyes out to 10 nautical miles. Today, southeast wind 5 to 10 knots, seas 3 to 4 feet, wave detail, northwest 3 feet at 8 seconds, and south 2 feet at 14 seconds. Tonight, south wind around 5 knots, seas 3 to 4 feet, wave detail, northwest 3 feet at 9 seconds, and south 2 feet at 14 seconds. Patchy fog, Thursday, south wind around 5 knots, veering to west in the afternoon. Seas around 3 feet, wave detail, northwest 2 feet at 8 seconds, and southwest 2 feet at 13 seconds. Patchy fog in the morning. The coastal waters forecast from Point Arena to Point Reyes 10 to 60 nautical miles offshore. Today, southeast wind 5 to 10 knots, veering to south late. Seas 4 to 6 feet, wave detail, northwest 5 feet at 8 seconds, and south 2 feet at 14 seconds. Patchy smoke this afternoon. Tonight, southwest wind around 5 knots, backing to southeast after midnight. Seas 4 to 5 feet, wave detail, northwest 4 feet at 8 seconds, and south 2 feet at 14 seconds. Patchy dense fog in the evening. Thursday, east wind around 5 knots, backing to northwest in the afternoon. Seas 3 to 4 feet, wave detail, northwest 4 feet at 8 seconds, and south 2 feet at 13 seconds. Patchy fog in the morning. San Francisco Bar forecast. In the deep water channel, mixed seas of 2 to 4 feet at 10 seconds. Across the bar, swell can be more than twice as high across the bar than surrounding waters. Waves are also more prone to break, particularly during strong ebb currents. Maximum ebb current of 1.4 knots at 9:58 a.m. Wednesday and 3.0 knots at 10:06 p.m. Wednesday. The coastal waters forecast from Point Pinos to Point Piedras Blancas out to 10 nautical miles. Today, southwest wind around 5 knots, veering to west around 5 knots late. Seas 3 to 4 feet, wave detail, northwest 3 feet at 8 seconds, and south 2 feet at 14 seconds. Patchy dense fog this morning. Tonight, northwest wind around 5 knots, seas around 3 feet, wave detail, northwest 3 feet at 8 seconds, and southwest 2 feet at 13 seconds. Patchy fog in the evening. Thursday, northwest wind around 5 knots, rising to 5 to 10 knots in the afternoon. Seas around 3 feet, wave detail, northwest.

2 feet at 9 seconds and south 2 feet at 13 seconds. Patchy, dense fog in the morning. The coastal waters forecast from Pigeon Point to Point Pinos 10 to 60 nautical miles offshore. Today, southwest wind 5 to 10 knots, seas 4 to 5 feet, wave detail. Northwest 5 feet at 9 seconds and south 2 feet at 14 seconds. Tonight, west wind around 5 knots, seas 3 to 4 feet, wave detail. Northwest 4 feet at 9 seconds and south 2 feet at 13 seconds. Thursday, west wind around 5 knots, seas 3 to 4 feet, wave detail. Northwest 3 feet at 8 seconds and south 2 feet at 13 seconds. Patchy, dense fog in the morning. The offshore waters forecast for the following marine location: Point Arena to Pigeon Point between 60 nautical miles and 150 nautical miles offshore. Issued at 2:51 a.m. Pacific Daylight Time. Today, north winds 10 to 20 knots, diminishing to 5 to 15 knots. Seas 5 to 7 feet. Tonight, north to northwest winds 5 to 15 knots. Seas 4 to 6 feet. Thursday, north to northwest winds 5 to 15 knots. Seas 4 to 5 feet. Thursday night, north winds 5 to 15 knots, increasing to 10 to 20 knots. Seas 3 to 5 feet. Friday, north winds 10 to 20 knots. Seas 4 to 6 feet. Friday night, north winds 15 to 20 knots. Seas 5 to 7 feet. Saturday, north winds 15 to 25 knots. Seas 6 to 8 feet. Saturday night, north winds 20 to 30 knots. Seas 7 to 10 feet. Sun, north winds 25 to 30 knots. Seas 9 to 11 feet. Sunday night, north to northwest winds 25 to 30 knots. Seas 10 to 11 feet. The offshore waters forecast for the following marine location: Pigeon Point to Point Piedras Blancas between 60 nautical miles and 150 nautical miles offshore. Issued at 2:51 a.m. Pacific Daylight Time. Today, west to northwest winds 5 to 10 knots. Seas 5 to 7 feet. Tonight, west to northwest winds 5 to 10 knots. Seas 4 to 5 feet. Thursday, west to northwest winds 5 to 10 knots. Seas 4 to 5 feet. Thursday night, northwest winds 5 to 10 knots, becoming north to northwest 10 to 15 knots. Seas 3 to 4 feet. Friday, north to northwest winds 10 to 15 knots. Seas 3 to 5 feet. Friday night, north to northwest winds 10 to 15 knots. Seas 4 to 5 feet. Saturday, northwest winds 10 to 15 knots, becoming north to northwest 10 to 20 knots. Seas 4 to 7 feet. Saturday night, north to northwest winds 15 to 25 knots. Seas 5 to 9 feet. Sun, north to northwest winds 20 to 25 knots. Seas 7 to 10 feet. Sunday night, northwest winds 20 to 25 knots. Seas 8 to 11 feet. The coastal waters forecast from Point Reyes to Pigeon Point out to 10 nautical miles. For today, south wind 5 to 10 knots. Seas around 3 feet. Wave detail, west 3 feet at 8 seconds and southwest 2 feet at 13 seconds. For tonight, southwest wind around 5 knots. Seas around 3 feet. Wave detail, northwest 3 feet at 9 seconds. Patchy, dense fog. For Thursday, southwest wind around 5 knots. Seas around 3 feet. Wave detail, northwest 2 feet at 8 seconds. Patchy fog in the morning. The coastal waters forecast from Pigeon Point to Point Pinos out to 10 nautical miles. For today, south wind 5 to 10 knots, veering to southwest this afternoon. Seas 3 to 4 feet. Wave detail, northwest 3 feet at 8 seconds and south 2 feet at 14 seconds. For tonight, southwest wind around 5 knots, veering to northwest after midnight. Seas around 3 feet. Wave detail.

southwest 2 feet at 9 seconds and south 2 feet at 13 seconds. Patchy dense fog. For Thursday, northwest wind around 5 knots. Seas around 3 feet. Wave detail, northwest 2 feet at 8 seconds and south 2 feet at 13 seconds. Patchy dense fog in the morning. Sunrise, sunset, and tidal information for the San Francisco Bay Area for Wednesday, August 5. The sunrise today, 6:16 a.m. The sunset tonight, 8:15 p.m. Tidal data at the Golden Gate for today. High tide, 5:14 a.m. at 3.90 feet. Low tide, 10:10 a.m. at 2.20 feet. High tide, 5:04 p.m. at 6 feet. Here are the buoy observations for 7 a.m. Pacific Daylight Time. An offshore buoy, 6 winds at knots, pressure 1,020.8 millibars. An offshore buoy, 59 winds north at 16 knots, water temperature 65, pressure 1,016.5 millibars. At buoy 14 near Point Arena, wind south at 14 knots, water temperature 61, pressure 1,012.6 millibars. At buoy 13 near Bodega Bay, winds east at 2 knots, pressure 1,012.5 millibars. At San Francisco Buoy, wind south at 6 knots, swell 3 feet every 8 seconds. At Monterey Buoy, wind southeast at 8 knots, water temperature 62, pressure 1,012.6 millibars. At Cape San Martin Buoy, wind south at 2 knots, water temperature 58, pressure 1,013.1 millibars. Synopsis for the Central California coast and bays, including the Monterey Bay, Greater Farallones, and Cordell Bank National Marine Sanctuaries. Stationary and weak surface low pressure will remain over the coastal waters today through Thursday morning before dissipating. This low will combine with generally onshore breezes, including more locally gusty winds across the San Francisco Bay and the Delta. After the low dissipates Thursday, onshore breezes will continue later in the week and over the weekend. Northwest winds will begin to increase out over the northern coastal waters during the weekend, resulting in building seas and hazardous conditions for small craft. The marine forecast for San Pablo Bay, Suisun Bay, the West Delta, and the San Francisco Bay north of the Bay Bridge. For today, southwest wind 10 to 20 knots, with a few gusts to 25 knots possible. For tonight, southwest wind 10 to 15 knots, easing to 5 to 10 knots after midnight. For Thursday, southwest wind 5 to 10 knots, rising to 10 to 15 knots in the afternoon. The marine forecast for Monterey Bay. For today, south wind around 5 knots, veering to southwest this afternoon. Seas around 3 feet this morning, then around 2 feet or less. Wave detail, northwest 2 feet at 8 seconds. A slight chance of very light drizzle early this morning. Patchy dense fog this morning. For tonight, west wind around 5 knots. Seas around 2 feet or less. Wave detail, northwest 2 feet at 8 seconds. Patchy fog. For Thursday, northwest wind around 5 knots, backing to west in the afternoon. Seas around 2 feet or less. Wave detail, northwest 2 feet at 8 seconds. Patchy dense fog in the morning. The coastal waters forecast from Point Arena to Point Reyes out to 10 nautical miles. Today, southeast wind 5 to 10 knots, seas 3 to 4 feet, wave detail, northwest 3 feet at 8 seconds and south 2 feet at 14 seconds. Tonight, south wind around 5 knots, seas 3 to 4 feet, wave detail, northwest 3 feet at 9 seconds and south 2 feet at 14 seconds. Patchy fog, Thursday, south wind around 5 knots, veering to west in the afternoon. Seas around 3 feet, wave detail, northwest 2 feet at 8 seconds and southwest 2 feet at 13 seconds. Patchy fog in the morning. The coastal waters forecast from Point Arena to Point Reyes 10 to 60 nautical miles offshore. Today, southeast wind 5 to 10 knots, veering to south late. Seas 4 to 6 feet, wave detail, northwest 5 feet at 8 seconds and south 2 feet.

at 14 seconds. Patchy smoke this afternoon. Tonight, southwest wind around 5 knots, backing to southeast after midnight. Seas 4 to 5 feet wave detail, northwest 4 feet at 8 seconds and south 2 feet at 14 seconds. Patchy dense fog in the evening. Thursday, east wind around 5 knots, backing to northwest in the afternoon. Seas 3 to 4 feet wave detail, northwest 4 feet at 8 seconds and south 2 feet at 13 seconds. Patchy fog in the morning. San Francisco Bar forecast. In the deep water channel, mixed seas of 2 to 4 feet at 10 seconds. Across the bar, swell can be more than twice as high across the bar than surrounding waters. Waves are also more prone to break, particularly during strong ebb currents. Maximum ebb current of 1.4 knots at 9:58 a.m. Wednesday and 3.0 knots at 10:06 p.m. Wednesday. The coastal waters forecast from Point Pinos to Point Piedras Blancas out to 10 nautical miles. Today, southwest wind around 5 knots, veering to west around 5 knots late. Seas 3 to 4 feet wave detail, northwest 3 feet at 8 seconds and south 2 feet at 14 seconds. Patchy dense fog this morning. Tonight, northwest wind around 5 knots, seas around 3 feet wave detail, northwest 3 feet at 8 seconds and southwest 2 feet at 13 seconds. Patchy fog in the evening. Thursday, northwest wind around 5 knots, rising to 5 to 10 knots in the afternoon. Seas around 3 feet wave detail, northwest 2 feet at 9 seconds and south 2 feet at 13 seconds. Patchy dense fog in the morning. The coastal waters forecast from Pigeon Point to Point Pinos 10 to 60 nautical miles offshore. Today, southwest wind 5 to 10 knots, seas 4 to 5 feet wave detail, northwest 5 feet at 9 seconds and south 2 feet at 14 seconds. Tonight, west wind around 5 knots, seas 3 to 4 feet wave detail, northwest 4 feet at 9 seconds and south 2 feet at 13 seconds. Thursday, west wind around 5 knots, seas 3 to 4 feet wave detail, northwest 3 feet at 8 seconds and south 2 feet at 13 seconds. Patchy dense fog in the morning. The offshore waters forecast for the following marine location, Point Arena to Pigeon Point between 60 nautical miles and 150 nautical miles offshore. Issued at 2:51 a.m. Pacific Daylight Time. Today, north winds 10 to 20 knots, diminishing to 5 to 15 knots. Seas 5 to 7 feet. Tonight, north to northwest winds 5 to 15 knots. Seas 4 to 6 feet. Thursday, north to northwest winds 5 to 15 knots. Seas 4 to 5 feet. Thursday night, north winds 5 to 15 knots, increasing to 10 to 20 knots. Seas 3 to 5 feet. Friday, north winds 10 to 20 knots. Seas 4 to 6 feet. Friday night, north winds 15 to 20 knots. Seas 5 to 7 feet. Saturday, north winds 15 to 25 knots. Seas 6 to 8 feet. Saturday night, north winds 20 to 30 knots. Seas 7 to 10 feet. Sun, north winds 25 to 30 knots. Seas 9 to 11 feet. Sunday night, north to northwest winds 25 to 30 knots. Seas 10 to 11 feet. The offshore waters forecast for the following marine location, Pigeon Point to Point Piedras Blancas between 60 nautical miles and 150 nautical miles offshore. Issued at 2:51 a.m. Pacific Daylight Time. Today, west to northwest winds 5 to 10 knots. Seas 5 to 7 feet. Tonight, west to northwest winds 5 to 10 knots. Seas 4 to 5 feet. Thursday, west to northwest winds 5 to 10 knots. Seas 4 to 5 feet. Thursday night, northwest winds 5 to 10 knots, becoming north to northwest 10 to 15 knots. Seas 3 to 4 feet. Friday, north to northwest winds 10 to 15 knots. Seas 3 to 5 feet. Friday night, north to northwest winds 10 to 15 knots. Seas 4 to 5 feet.

Saturday. Northwest winds 10 to 15 knots, becoming north to northwest 10 to 20 knots. Seas 4 to 7 feet. Saturday night, north to northwest winds 15 to 25 knots. Seas 5 to 9 feet. Sun, north to northwest winds 20 to 25 knots. Seas 7 to 10 feet. Sunday night, northwest winds 20 to 25 knots. Seas 8 to 11 feet. The coastal waters forecast from Point Reyes to Pigeon Point out to 10 nautical miles. For today, south wind 5 to 10 knots. Seas around 3 feet. Wave detail, west 3 feet at 8 seconds and southwest 2 feet at 13 seconds. For tonight, southwest wind around 5 knots. Seas around 3 feet. Wave detail, northwest 3 feet at 9 seconds. Patchy dense fog. For Thursday, southwest wind around 5 knots. Seas around 3 feet. Wave detail, northwest 2 feet at 8 seconds. Patchy fog in the morning. The coastal waters forecast from Pigeon Point to Point Pinos out to 10 nautical miles. For today, south wind 5 to 10 knots, veering to southwest this afternoon. Seas 3 to 4 feet. Wave detail, northwest 3 feet at 8 seconds and south 2 feet at 14 seconds. For tonight, southwest wind around 5 knots, veering to northwest after midnight. Seas around 3 feet. Wave detail, northwest 2 feet at 9 seconds and south 2 feet at 13 seconds. Patchy dense fog. For Thursday, northwest wind around 5 knots. Seas around 3 feet. Wave detail, northwest 2 feet at 8 seconds and south 2 feet at 13 seconds. Patchy dense fog in the morning. Sunrise, sunset, and tidal information for the San Francisco Bay Area for Wednesday, August 5. The sunrise today, 6:16 a.m. The sunset tonight, 8:15 p.m. Tidal data at the Golden Gate for today. High tide, 5:14 a.m. at 3.90 feet. Low tide, 10:10 a.m. at 2.20 feet. High tide, 5:04 p.m. at 6.6 feet. Here are the buoy observations for 7 a.m. Pacific Daylight Time. An offshore buoy, 6 winds at knots, pressure 1,020.8 millibars. An offshore buoy, 59 winds north at 16 knots, water temperature 65, pressure 1,016.5 millibars. At buoy 14 near Point Arena, wind south at 14 knots, water temperature 61, pressure 1,012.6 millibars. At buoy 13 near Bodega Bay, winds east at 2 knots, pressure 1,012.5 millibars. At San Francisco Bay, wind south at 6 knots, swell 3 feet, every 8 seconds. At Monterey Bay, wind southeast at 8 knots, water temperature 62, pressure 1,012.6 millibars. At Cape San Martin Bay, wind south at 2 knots, water temperature 58, pressure 1,013.1 millibars. 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This broadcast originates from the National Weather Service office located in Monterey, California, and serves the coastal marine waters, including San Francisco and Monterey Bay. Synopsis for the Central California coast and bays, including the Monterey Bay, Greater Farallones, and Cordell Bank National Marine Sanctuaries. Stationary and weak surface low pressure will remain over the coastal waters today through Thursday morning before dissipating. This low will combine with generally onshore breezes, including more locally gusty winds across the San Francisco Bay and the Delta. After the low dissipates Thursday, onshore breezes will continue later in the week and over the weekend. Northwest winds will begin to increase out over the northern coastal waters during the weekend, resulting in building seas and hazardous conditions for small craft. The marine forecast for San Pablo Bay, Suisun Bay, the West Delta, and the San Francisco Bay north of the Bay Bridge. For today, southwest wind

to 20 knots, with a few gusts to 25 knots possible. For tonight, southwest wind 10 to 15 knots, easing to 5 to 10 knots after midnight. For Thursday, southwest wind 5 to 10 knots, rising to 10 to 15 knots in the afternoon. The marine forecast for Monterey Bay. For today, south wind around 5 knots, veering to southwest this afternoon. Seas around 3 feet this morning, then around 2 feet or less. Wave detail, northwest 2 feet at 8 seconds. A slight chance of very light drizzle early this morning. Patchy dense fog this morning. For tonight, west wind around 5 knots. Seas around 2 feet or less. Wave detail, northwest 2 feet at 8 seconds. Patchy fog. For Thursday, northwest wind around 5 knots, backing to west in the afternoon. Seas around 2 feet or less. Wave detail, northwest 2 feet at 8 seconds. Patchy dense fog in the morning. The coastal waters forecast from Point Arena to Point Reyes out to 10 nautical miles. Today, southeast wind 5 to 10 knots, seas 3 to 4 feet, wave detail, northwest 3 feet at 8 seconds and south 2 feet at 14 seconds. Tonight, south wind around 5 knots, seas 3 to 4 feet, wave detail, northwest 3 feet at 9 seconds and south 2 feet at 14 seconds. Patchy fog, Thursday, south wind around 5 knots, veering to west in the afternoon. Seas around 3 feet, wave detail, northwest 2 feet at 8 seconds and southwest 2 feet at 13 seconds. Patchy fog in the morning. The coastal waters forecast from Point Arena to Point Reyes 10 to 60 nautical miles offshore. Today, southeast wind 5 to 10 knots, veering to south late. Seas 4 to 6 feet, wave detail, northwest 5 feet at 8 seconds and south 2 feet at 14 seconds. Patchy smoke this afternoon. Tonight, southwest wind around 5 knots, backing to southeast after midnight. Seas 4 to 5 feet, wave detail, northwest 4 feet at 8 seconds and south 2 feet at 14 seconds. Patchy dense fog in the evening. Thursday, east wind around 5 knots, backing to northwest in the afternoon. Seas 3 to 4 feet, wave detail, northwest 4 feet at 8 seconds and south 2 feet at 13 seconds. Patchy fog in the morning. San Francisco Bar forecast. In the deep water channel, mixed seas of 2 to 4 feet at 10 seconds. Across the bar, swell can be more than twice as high across the bar than surrounding waters. Waves are also more prone to break, particularly during strong ebb currents. Maximum ebb current of 1.4 knots at 9:58 a.m. Wednesday and 3.0 knots at 10:06 p.m. Wednesday. The coastal waters forecast from Point Pinos to Point Piedras Blancas out to 10 nautical miles. Today, southwest wind around 5 knots, veering to west around 5 knots late. Seas 3 to 4 feet, wave detail, northwest 3 feet at 8 seconds and south 2 feet at 14 seconds. Patchy dense fog this morning. Tonight, northwest wind around 5 knots, seas around 3 feet, wave detail, northwest 3 feet at 8 seconds and southwest 2 feet at 13 seconds. Patchy fog in the evening. Thursday, northwest wind around 5 knots, rising to 5 to 10 knots in the afternoon. Seas around 3 feet, wave detail, northwest 2 feet at 9 seconds and south 2 feet at 13 seconds. Patchy dense fog in the morning. The coastal waters forecast from Pigeon Point to Point Pinos 10 to 60 nautical miles offshore. Today, southwest wind 5 to 10 knots, seas 4 to 5 feet, wave detail, northwest 5 feet at 9 seconds and south 2 feet at 14 seconds. Tonight, west wind around 5 knots, seas 3 to 4 feet, wave detail, northwest 4 feet at 9 seconds and south 2 feet at 13 seconds. Thursday, west wind around 5 knots, seas 3 to 4 feet, wave detail, northwest 3 feet at 8 seconds and south 2 feet at 13 seconds. Patchy dense fog in the morning. The offshore waters forecast for the following marine location, Point Arena to Pigeon Point between 60 nautical miles and 150 nautical miles offshore. Issued at 2:51.

p.m. Pacific Daylight Time. Today, north winds 10 to 20 knots, diminishing to 5 to 15 knots. Seas 5 to 7 feet. Tonight, north to northwest winds 5 to 15 knots. Seas 4 to 6 feet. Thursday, north to northwest winds 5 to 15 knots. Seas 4 to 5 feet. Thursday night, north winds 5 to 15 knots, increasing to 10 to 20 knots. Seas 3 to 5 feet. Friday, north winds 10 to 20 knots. Seas 4 to 6 feet. Friday night, north winds 15 to 20 knots. Seas 5 to 7 feet. Saturday, north winds 15 to 25 knots. Seas 6 to 8 feet. Saturday night, north winds 20 to 30 knots. Seas 7 to 10 feet. Sun, north winds 25 to 30 knots. Seas 9 to 11 feet. Sunday night, north to northwest winds 25 to 30 knots. Seas 10 to 11 feet. The offshore waters forecast for the following marine location: Pigeon Point to Point Piedras Blancas between 60 nautical miles and 150 nautical miles offshore. Issued at 2:51 a.m. Pacific Daylight Time. Today, west to northwest winds 5 to 10 knots. Seas 5 to 7 feet. Tonight, west to northwest winds 5 to 10 knots. Seas 4 to 5 feet. Thursday, west to northwest winds 5 to 10 knots. Seas 4 to 5 feet. Thursday night, northwest winds 5 to 10 knots, becoming north to northwest 10 to 15 knots. Seas 3 to 4 feet. Friday, north to northwest winds 10 to 15 knots. Seas 3 to 5 feet. Friday night, north to northwest winds 10 to 15 knots. Seas 4 to 5 feet. Saturday, northwest winds 10 to 15 knots, becoming north to northwest 10 to 20 knots. Seas 4 to 7 feet. Saturday night, north to northwest winds 15 to 25 knots. Sea 10 to 20 knots. Seas 4 to 7 feet. Saturday night, north to northwest winds 15 to 25 knots. Seas 5 to 9 feet. Sun, north to northwest winds 20 to 25 knots. Seas 7 to 10 feet. Sunday night, northwest winds 20 to 25 knots. Seas 8 to 11 feet. The coastal waters forecast from Point Reyes to Pigeon Point out to 10 nautical miles. For today, south wind 5 to 10 knots. Seas around 3 feet. Wave detail, west 3 feet at 8 seconds and southwest 2 feet at 13 seconds. For tonight, southwest wind around 5 knots. Seas around 3 feet. Wave detail, northwest 3 feet at 9 seconds. Patchy dense fog. For Thursday, southwest wind around 5 knots. Seas around 3 feet. Wave detail, northwest 2 feet at 8 seconds. Patchy fog in the morning. The coastal waters forecast from Pigeon Point to Point Pinos out to 10 nautical miles. For today, south wind 5 to 10 knots, veering to southwest this afternoon. Seas 3 to 4 feet. Wave detail, northwest 3 feet at 8 seconds and south 2 feet at 14 seconds. For tonight, southwest wind around 5 knots, veering to northwest after midnight. Seas around 3 feet. Wave detail, northwest 2 feet at 9 seconds and south 2 feet at 13 seconds. Patchy dense fog. For Thursday, northwest wind around 5 knots. Seas around 3 feet. Wave detail, northwest 2 feet at 8 seconds and south 2 feet at 13 seconds. Patchy dense fog in the morning. Sunrise, sunset, and tidal information for the San Francisco Bay Area for Wednesday, August 5. The sunrise today, 6:16 a.m. The sunset tonight, 8:15 p.m. Tidal data at the Golden Gate for today. High tide, 5:14 a.m. at 3.90 feet. Low tide, 10:10 a.m. at 2.20 feet.

Night high 05, 04 p.m. at 6. 6 feet. Here are the buoy observations for 7 a.m. Pacific Daylight Time. An offshore buoy 6 winds at knots, pressure 1,020.8 millibars. An offshore buoy 59 winds north at 16 knots, water temperature 65, pressure 1,016.5 millibars. A buoy 14 near Point Arena, winds south at 14 knots, water temperature 61, pressure 1,012.6 millibars. A buoy 13 near Bodega Bay, winds east at 2 knots, pressure 1,012.5 millibars. At San Francisco, buoy winds south at 6 knots, swell 3 feet every 8 seconds. At Monterey, buoy winds southeast at 8 knots, water temperature 62, pressure 1,012.6 millibars. At Cape San Martin, buoy winds south at 2 knots, water temperature 58, pressure 1,013.1 millibars. Synopsis for the Central California coast and bays, including the Monterey Bay, Greater Farallones, and Cordell Bank National Marine Sanctuaries. Stationary and weak surface low pressure will remain over the coastal waters today through Thursday morning before dissipating. This low will combine with generally onshore breezes, including more locally gusty winds across the San Francisco Bay and the Delta. After the low dissipates Thursday, onshore breezes will continue later in the week and over the weekend. Northwest winds will begin to increase out over the northern coastal waters during the weekend, resulting in building seas and hazardous conditions for small craft. The marine forecast for San Pablo Bay, Suisun Bay, the West Delta, and the San Francisco Bay north of the Bay Bridge. For today, southwest wind 10 to 20 knots, with a few gusts to 25 knots possible. For tonight, southwest wind 10 to 15 knots, easing to 5 to 10 knots after midnight. For Thursday, southwest wind 5 to 10 knots, rising to 10 to 15 knots in the afternoon. The marine forecast for Monterey Bay. For today, south wind around 5 knots, veering to southwest this afternoon. Seas around 3 feet this morning, then around 2 feet or less. Wave detail, northwest 2 feet at 8 seconds. A slight chance of very light drizzle early this morning. Patchy dense fog this morning. For tonight, west wind around 5 knots. Seas around 2 feet or less. Wave detail, northwest 2 feet at 8 seconds. Patchy fog. For Thursday, northwest wind around 5 knots, backing to west in the afternoon. Seas around 2 feet or less. Wave detail, northwest 2 feet at 8 seconds. Patchy dense fog in the morning. The coastal waters forecast from Point Arena to Point Reyes out to 10 nautical miles. Today, southeast wind 5 to 10 knots, seas 3 to 4 feet, wave detail, northwest 3 feet at 8 seconds, and south 2 feet at 14 seconds. Tonight, south wind around 5 knots, seas 3 to 4 feet, wave detail, northwest 3 feet at 9 seconds, and south 2 feet at 14 seconds. Patchy fog, Thursday, south wind around 5 knots, veering to west in the afternoon. Seas around 3 feet, wave detail, northwest 2 feet at 8 seconds, and southwest 2 feet at 13 seconds. Patchy fog in the morning. The coastal waters forecast from Point Arena to Point Reyes 10 to 60 nautical miles offshore. Today, southeast wind 5 to 10 knots, veering to south late. Seas 4 to 6 feet, wave detail, northwest 5 feet at 8 seconds, and south 2 feet at 14 seconds. Patchy smoke this afternoon. Tonight, southwest wind around 5 knots, backing to southeast after midnight. Seas 4 to 5 feet, wave detail, northwest 4 feet at 8 seconds, and south 2 feet at 14 seconds. Patchy dense fog in the evening. Thursday, east wind around 5 knots, backing to northwest in the afternoon. Seas 3 to 4 feet, wave detail, northwest 4 feet at 8 seconds, and south 2 feet at 13 seconds. Patchy fog in the morning. San Francisco Bar forecast. In the deep water channel, mixed seas of 2 to 4 feet at 10 seconds. Across the bar, swell can be more than twice as high across the bar than surrounding waters.
Waves are also more prone to break, particularly during strong ebb currents. Maximum ebb current of 1.4 knots at 9:58 a.m. Wednesday and 3.0 knots at 10:06 p.m. Wednesday. The coastal waters forecast from Point Pinos to Point Piedras Blanc is out to 10 nautical miles. Today, southwest wind around 5 knots, veering to west around 5 knots late. Sea 3 to 4 feet wave detail, northwest 3 feet at 8 seconds and south 2 feet at 14 seconds. Patchy dense fog this morning. Tonight, northwest wind around 5 knots, seas around 3 feet wave detail, northwest 3 feet at 8 seconds and southwest 2 feet at 13 seconds. Patchy fog in the evening. Thursday, northwest wind around 5 knots, rising to 5 to 10 knots in the afternoon. Seas around 3 feet wave detail, northwest 2 feet at 9 seconds and south 2 feet at 13 seconds. Patchy dense fog in the morning. The coastal waters forecast from Pigeon Point to Point Pinos 10 to 60 nautical miles offshore. Today, southwest wind 5 to 10 knots, seas 4 to 5 feet wave detail, northwest 5 feet at 9 seconds and south 2 feet at 14 seconds. Tonight, west wind around 5 knots, seas 3 to 4 feet wave detail, northwest 4 feet at 9 seconds and south 2 feet at 13 seconds. Thursday, west wind around 5 knots, seas 3 to 4 feet wave detail, northwest 3 feet at 8 seconds and south 2 feet at 13 seconds. Patchy dense fog in the morning. The offshore waters forecast for the following marine location: Point Arena to Pigeon Point between 60 nautical miles and 150 nautical miles offshore. Issued at 2:51 a.m. Pacific Daylight Time. Today, north winds 10 to 20 knots, diminishing to 5 to 15 knots. Seas 5 to 7 feet. Tonight, north to northwest wind 5 to 15 knots. Seas 4 to 6 feet. Thursday, north to northwest wind 5 to 15 knots. Seas 4 to 5 feet. Thursday night, north winds 5 to 15 knots, increasing to 10 to 20 knots. Seas 3 to 5 feet. Friday, north winds 10 to 20 knots. Seas 4 to 6 feet. Friday night, north winds 15 to 20 knots. Seas 5 to 7 feet. Saturday, north winds 15 to 25 knots. Seas 6 to 8 feet. Saturday night, north winds 20 to 30 knots. Seas 7 to 10 feet. Sun, north winds 25 to 30 knots. Seas 9 to 11 feet. Sunday night, north to northwest winds 25 to 30 knots. Seas 10 to 11 feet. The offshore waters forecast for the following marine location: Pigeon Point to Point Piedras Blanc is between 60 nautical miles and 150 nautical miles offshore. Issued at 2:51 a.m. Pacific Daylight Time. Today, west to northwest winds 5 to 10 knots. Seas 5 to 7 feet. Tonight, west to northwest winds 5 to 10 knots. Seas 4 to 5 feet. Thursday, west to northwest winds 5 to 10 knots. Seas 4 to 5 feet. Thursday night, northwest winds 5 to 10 knots, becoming north to northwest 10 to 15 knots. Seas 3 to 4 feet. Friday, north to northwest winds 10 to 15 knots. Seas 3 to 5 feet. Friday night, north to northwest winds 10 to 15 knots. Seas 4 to 5 feet. Saturday, northwest winds 10 to 15 knots, becoming north to northwest 10 to 20 knots. Seas 4 to 7 feet. Saturday night, north to northwest winds 15 to 25 knots. Seas 5 to 9 feet. Sun, north to northwest winds 20 to 25 knots. Seas 7 to 10 feet. Sunday night, northwest winds 20 to 25 knots. Seas 8 to 11 feet. The coastal waters forecast from Point Reyes to Pigeon Point out to 10 nautical miles. For today, south wind 5 to 10 knots. Seas around 3 feet. Wave detail, west 3 feet at 8 seconds and southwest 2 feet at 3 feet.

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For tonight, southwest wind around 5 knots. Seas around 3 feet. Wave detail, northwest 3 feet at 9 seconds. Patchy dense fog. For Thursday, southwest wind around 5 knots. Seas around 3 feet. Wave detail, northwest 2 feet at 8 seconds. Patchy fog in the morning. The coastal waters forecast from Pigeon Point to Point Pinos out to 10 nautical miles. For today, south wind 5 to 10 knots, veering to southwest this afternoon. Seas 3 to 4 feet. Wave detail, northwest 3 feet at 8 seconds and south 2 feet at 14 seconds. For tonight, southwest wind around 5 knots, veering to northwest after midnight. Seas around 3 feet. Wave detail, northwest 2 feet at 9 seconds and south 2 feet at 13 seconds. Patchy dense fog. For Thursday, northwest wind around 5 knots. Seas around 3 feet. Wave detail, northwest 2 feet at 8 seconds and south 2 feet at 13 seconds. Patchy dense fog in the morning. Sunrise, sunset, and tidal information for the San Francisco Bay Area for Wednesday, August 5. The sunrise today, 6:16 a.m. The sunset tonight, 8:15 p.m. Tidal data at the Golden Gate for today. High tide, 5:14 a.m. at 3.90 feet. Low tide, 10:10 a.m. at 2.20 feet. High tide, 5:04 p.m. at 6.6 feet. Here are the buoy observations for 7 a.m. Pacific Daylight Time. An offshore buoy, 6 winds at knots, pressure 1,020.8 millibars. An offshore buoy, 59 winds north at 16 knots, water temperature 65, pressure 1,016.5 millibars. A buoy 14 near Point Arena, wind south at 14 knots, water temperature 61, pressure 1,012.6 millibars. A buoy 13 near Bodega Bay, winds east at 2 knots, pressure 1,012.5 millibars. At San Francisco, buoy wind south at 6 knots, swell 3 feet every 8 seconds. At Monterey, buoy wind southeast at 8 knots, water temperature 62, pressure 1,012.6 millibars. At Cape San Martin, buoy wind south at 2 knots, water temperature 58, pressure 1,013.1 millibars. Synopsis for the Central California coast and bays, including the Monterey Bay, Greater Farallones, and Cordell Bank National Marine Sanctuaries. Stationary and weak surface low pressure will remain over the coastal waters today through Thursday morning before dissipating. This low will combine with generally onshore breezes, including more locally gusty winds across the San Francisco Bay and the Delta. After the low dissipates Thursday, onshore breezes will continue later in the week and over the weekend. Northwest winds will begin to increase out over the northern coastal waters during the weekend, resulting in building seas and hazardous conditions for small craft. The marine forecast for San Pablo Bay, Suisun Bay, the West Delta, and the San Francisco Bay north of the Bay Bridge. For today, southwest wind 10 to 20 knots, with a few gusts to 25 knots possible. For tonight, southwest wind 10 to 15 knots, easing to 5 to 10 knots after midnight. For Thursday, southwest wind 5 to 10 knots, rising to 10 to 15 knots in the afternoon. The marine forecast for Monterey Bay. For today, south wind around 5 knots, veering to southwest this afternoon. Seas around 3 feet this morning, then around 2 feet or less. Wave detail, northwest 2 feet at 8 seconds. A slight chance of very light drizzle early this morning. Patchy dense fog this morning. For tonight, west wind around 5 knots. Seas around 2 feet or less. Wave detail, northwest 2 feet at 8 seconds. Patchy fog. For Thursday, northwest wind around 5 knots, backing to west in the afternoon. Seas around 2 feet or less. Wave detail, northwest 2 feet at 8 seconds. Patchy dense fog.

the morning. The coastal waters forecast from Point Arena to Point raise out to 10 nautical miles. Today, southeast wind 5 to 10 knots, seas 3 to 4 feet, wave detail, northwest 3 feet at 8 seconds, and south 2 feet at 14 seconds. Tonight, south wind around 5 knots, seas 3 to 4 feet, wave detail, northwest 3 feet at 9 seconds, and south 2 feet at 14 seconds. Patchy fog, Thursday, south wind around 5 knots, veering to west in the afternoon. Seas around 3 feet, wave detail, northwest 2 feet at 8 seconds, and southwest 2 feet at 13 seconds. Patchy fog in the morning. The coastal waters forecast from Point Arena to Point raise 10 to 60 nautical miles offshore. Today, southeast wind 5 to 10 knots, veering to south late. Seas 4 to 6 feet, wave detail, northwest 5 feet at 8 seconds, and south 2 feet at 14 seconds. Patchy smoke this afternoon. Tonight, southwest wind around 5 knots, backing to southeast after midnight. Seas 4 to 5 feet, wave detail, northwest 4 feet at 8 seconds, and south 2 feet at 14 seconds. Patchy dense fog in the evening. Thursday, east wind around 5 knots, backing to northwest in the afternoon. Seas 3 to 4 feet, wave detail, northwest 4 feet at 8 seconds, and south 2 feet at 13 seconds. Patchy fog in the morning. San Francisco Bar forecast. In the deep water channel, mixed seas of 2 to 4 feet at 10 seconds. Across the bar, swell can be more than twice as high across the bar than surrounding waters. Waves are also more prone to break, particularly during strong ebb currents. Maximum ebb current of 1.4 knots at 9:58 a.m. Wednesday and 3.0 knots at 10:06 p.m. Wednesday. The coastal waters forecast from Point Pinos to Point Piedras Blancas out to 10 nautical miles. Today, southwest wind around 5 knots, veering to west around 5 knots late. Seas 3 to 4 feet, wave detail, northwest 3 feet at 8 seconds, and south 2 feet at 14 seconds. Patchy dense fog this morning. Tonight, northwest wind around 5 knots, seas around 3 feet, wave detail, northwest 3 feet at 8 seconds, and southwest 2 feet at 13 seconds. Patchy fog in the evening. Thursday, northwest wind around 5 knots, rising to 5 to 10 knots in the afternoon. Seas around 3 feet, wave detail, northwest 2 feet at 9 seconds, and south 2 feet at 13 seconds. Patchy dense fog in the morning. The coastal waters forecast from Pigeon Point to Point Pinos 10 to 60 nautical miles offshore. Today, southwest wind 5 to 10 knots, seas 4 to 5 feet, wave detail, northwest 5 feet at 9 seconds, and south 2 feet at 14 seconds. Tonight, west wind around 5 knots, seas 3 to 4 feet, wave detail, northwest 4 feet at 9 seconds, and south 2 feet at 13 seconds. Thursday, west wind around 5 knots, seas 3 to 4 feet, wave detail, northwest 3 feet at 8 seconds, and south 2 feet at 13 seconds. Patchy dense fog in the morning. 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This broadcast originates from the National Weather Service office located in Monterey, California, and serves the coastal marine waters, including San Francisco and Monterey Bay. The offshore waters forecast for the following marine location, Point Arena to Pigeon Point between 60 nautical miles and 150 nautical miles offshore. Issued at 2:51 a.m. Pacific Daylight Time. Today, north winds 10 to 20 knots, diminishing to 5 to 15 knots. Seas 5 to 7 feet. Tonight, north to northwest winds 5 to 15 knots. Seas 4 to 6 feet. Thursday, north to northwest winds 5 to 15 knots. Seas 4 to 5 feet. Thursday night, north winds 5 to 15 knots, increasing to 10 to 20 knots. Seas 3 to 5 feet. Friday, north winds 10 to 20 knots. Seas 4 to 6 feet. Friday night, north winds 15 to 20 knots. Seas 5 to 7 feet. Saturday, north winds 15 to 25 knots.

to 8 feet. Saturday night, north winds 20 to 30 knots. Sea 7 to 10 feet. Sun, north winds 25 to 30 knots. Sea 9 to 11 feet. Sunday night, north to northwest winds 25 to 30 knots. Seas 10 to 11 feet. The offshore waters forecast for the following marine location: Pigeon Point to Point Piedras Blancas between 60 nautical miles and 150 nautical miles offshore. Issued at 2:51 a.m. Pacific Daylight Time. Today, west to northwest winds 5 to 10 knots. Seas 5 to 7 feet. Tonight, west to northwest winds 5 to 10 knots. Seas 4 to 5 feet. Thursday, west to northwest winds 5 to 10 knots. Seas 4 to 5 feet. Thursday night, northwest winds 5 to 10 knots, becoming north to northwest 10 to 15 knots. Seas 3 to 4 feet. Friday, north to northwest winds 10 to 15 knots. Seas 3 to 5 feet. Friday night, north to northwest winds 10 to 15 knots. Seas 4 to 5 feet. Saturday, northwest winds 10 to 15 knots, becoming north to northwest 10 to 20 knots. Seas 4 to 7 feet. Saturday night, north to northwest winds 15 to 25 knots. Seas 5 to 9 feet. Sun, north to northwest winds 20 to 25 knots. Seas 7 to 10 feet. Sunday night, northwest winds 20 to 25 knots. Seas 8 to 11 feet. The coastal waters forecast from Point Reyes to Pigeon Point out to 10 nautical miles. For today, south wind 5 to 10 knots. Seas around 3 feet. Wave detail, west 3 feet at 8 seconds and southwest 2 feet at 13 seconds. For tonight, southwest wind around 5 knots. Seas around 3 feet. Wave detail, northwest 3 feet at 9 seconds. Patchy dense fog. For Thursday, southwest wind around 5 knots. Seas around 3 feet. Wave detail, northwest 2 feet at 8 seconds. Patchy fog in the morning. The coastal waters forecast from Pigeon Point to Point Pinos out to 10 nautical miles. For today, south wind 5 to 10 knots, veering to southwest this afternoon. Seas 3 to 4 feet. Wave detail, northwest 3 feet at 8 seconds and south 2 feet at 14 seconds. For tonight, southwest wind around 5 knots, veering to northwest after midnight. Seas around 3 feet. Wave detail, northwest 2 feet at 9 seconds and south 2 feet at 13 seconds. Patchy dense fog. For Thursday, northwest wind around 5 knots. Seas around 3 feet. Wave detail, northwest 2 feet at 8 seconds and south 2 feet at 13 seconds. Patchy dense fog in the morning. Sunrise, sunset, and tidal information for the San Francisco Bay Area for Wednesday, August 5. The sunrise today, 6:16 a.m. The sunset tonight, 8:15 p.m. Tidal data at the Golden Gate for today. High tide, 5:14 a.m. at 3.90 feet. Low tide, 10:10 a.m. at 2.20 feet. High tide, 5:04 p.m. at 6.6 feet. Here are the buoy observations for 7 a.m. Pacific Daylight Time. An offshore buoy 6 winds at knots, pressure 1,020.8 millibars. An offshore buoy 59 winds north at 16 knots, water temperature 65, pressure 1,016.5 millibars. A buoy 14 near Point Arena winds south at 14 knots, water temperature 61, pressure 1,012.6 millibars. A buoy 13 near Bodega Bay winds east at 2 knots, pressure 1,012.5 millibars. At San Francisco Bay, wind south at 6 knots, swell 3 feet every 8 seconds. At Monterey Bay, wind southeast at 8 knots, water temperature 62, pressure 1,012.6 millibars. At Cape San Martin,

Buffalo Bay, Suisun Bay, the West Delta, and the San Francisco Bay north of the Bay Bridge. For today, southwest wind 10 to 20 knots, with a few gusts to 25 knots possible. For tonight, southwest wind 10 to 15 knots, easing to 5 to 10 knots after midnight. For Thursday, southwest wind 5 to 10 knots, rising to 10 to 15 knots in the afternoon. The marine forecast for Monterey Bay. For today, south wind around 5 knots, veering to southwest this afternoon. Seas around 3 feet this morning, then around 2 feet or less. Wave detail, northwest 2 feet at 8 seconds. A slight chance of very light drizzle early this morning. Patchy dense fog this morning. For tonight, west wind around 5 knots. Seas around 2 feet or less. Wave detail, northwest 2 feet at 8 seconds. Patchy fog. For Thursday, northwest wind around 5 knots, backing to west in the afternoon. Seas around 2 feet or less. Wave detail, northwest 2 feet at 8 seconds. Patchy dense fog in the morning. The coastal waters forecast from Point Arena to Point Reyes out to 10 nautical miles. Today, southeast wind 5 to 10 knots, seas 3 to 4 feet, wave detail. Northwest 3 feet at 8 seconds and south 2 feet at 14 seconds. Tonight, south wind around 5 knots, seas 3 to 4 feet, wave detail. Northwest 3 feet at 9 seconds and south 2 feet at 14 seconds. Patchy fog, Thursday south wind around 5 knots, veering to west in the afternoon. Seas around 3 feet, wave detail, northwest 2 feet at 8 seconds and southwest 2 feet at 13 seconds. Patchy fog in the morning. The coastal waters forecast from Point Arena to Point Reyes 10 to 60 nautical miles offshore. Today, southeast wind 5 to 10 knots, veering to south late. Seas 4 to 6 feet, wave detail, northwest 5 feet at 8 seconds and south 2 feet at 14 seconds. Patchy smoke this afternoon. Tonight, southwest wind around 5 knots, backing to southeast after midnight. Seas 4 to 5 feet, wave detail, northwest 4 feet at 8 seconds and south 2 feet at 14 seconds. Patchy dense fog in the evening. Thursday, east wind around 5 knots, backing to northwest in the afternoon. Seas 3 to 4 feet, wave detail, northwest 4 feet at 8 seconds and south 2 feet at 13 seconds. Patchy fog in the morning. San Francisco Bar forecast. In the deep water channel, mixed seas of 2 to 4 feet at 10 seconds. Across the bar, swell can be more than twice as high across the bar than surrounding waters. Waves are also more prone to break, particularly during strong ebb currents. Maximum ebb current of 1.4 knots at 9:58 a.m. Wednesday and 3.0 knots at 10:06 p.m. Wednesday. The coastal waters forecast from Point Pinos to Point Piedras Blancas out to 10 nautical miles. Today, southwest wind around 5 knots, veering to west around 5 knots late. Seas 3 to 4 feet, wave detail, northwest 3 feet at 8 seconds and south 2 feet at 14 seconds. Patchy dense fog this morning. Tonight, northwest wind around 5 knots, seas around 3 feet, wave detail, northwest 3 feet at 8 seconds and southwest 2 feet at 13 seconds. Patchy fog in the evening. Thursday, northwest wind around 5 knots, rising to 5 to 10 knots in the afternoon. Seas around 3 feet, wave detail, northwest 2 feet at 9 seconds and south 2 feet at 13 seconds. Patchy dense fog in the morning. The coastal waters forecast from Pigeon Point to Point Pinos 10 to 60 nautical miles offshore. Today, southwest wind 5 to 10 knots, seas 4 to 5 feet, wave detail, northwest 5 feet at 9 seconds and south 2 feet at 14 seconds. Tonight, west wind around 5 knots, seas 3 to 4 feet, wave detail, northwest 4 feet at 9 seconds and south 2 feet at 13 seconds. Thursday, west wind around 5 knots, seas 3 to 4 feet, wave detail, northwest 3 feet at 8 seconds and south 2 feet at 13 seconds. Patchy dense fog in the morning. The offshore waters forecast for the following marine locations.

Point Arena to Pigeon Point between 60 nautical miles and 150 nautical miles offshore. Issued at 2:51 a.m. Pacific Daylight Time. Today, north winds 10 to 20 knots, diminishing to 5 to 15 knots. Seas 5 to 7 feet. Tonight, north to northwest winds 5 to 15 knots. Seas 4 to 6 feet. Thursday, north to northwest winds 5 to 15 knots. Seas 4 to 5 feet. Thursday night, north winds 5 to 15 knots, increasing to 10 to 20 knots. Seas 3 to 5 feet. Friday, north winds 10 to 20 knots. Seas 4 to 6 feet. Friday night, north winds 15 to 20 knots. Seas 5 to 7 feet. Saturday, north winds 15 to 25 knots. Seas 6 to 8 feet. Saturday night, north winds 20 to 30 knots. Seas 7 to 10 feet. Sun, north winds 25 to 30 knots. Seas 9 to 11 feet. Sunday night, north to northwest winds 25 to 30 knots. Seas 10 to 11 feet. The offshore waters forecast for the following marine location: Pigeon Point to Point Piedras Blancas between 60 nautical miles and 150 nautical miles offshore. Issued at 2:51 a.m. Pacific Daylight Time. Today, west to northwest winds 5 to 10 knots. Seas 5 to 7 feet. Tonight, west to northwest winds 5 to 10 knots. Seas 4 to 5 feet. Thursday, west to northwest winds 5 to 10 knots. Seas 4 to 5 feet. Thursday night, northwest winds 5 to 10 knots, becoming north to northwest 10 to 15 knots. Seas 3 to 4 feet. Friday, north to northwest winds 10 to 15 knots. Seas 3 to 5 feet. Friday night, north to northwest winds 10 to 15 knots. Seas 4 to 5 feet. Saturday, northwest winds 10 to 15 knots, becoming north to northwest 10 to 20 knots. Seas 4 to 7 feet. Saturday night, north to northwest winds 15 to 25 knots. Seas 5 to 9 feet. Sun, north to northwest winds 20 to 25 knots. Seas 7 to 10 feet. Sunday night, northwest winds 20 to 25 knots. Seas 8 to 11 feet. The coastal waters forecast from Point Reyes to Pigeon Point out to 10 nautical miles. For today, south wind 5 to 10 knots. Seas around 3 feet. Wave detail, west 3 feet at 8 seconds and southwest 2 feet at 13 seconds. For tonight, southwest wind around 5 knots. Seas around 3 feet. Wave detail, northwest 3 feet at 9 seconds. Patchy dense fog. For Thursday, southwest wind around 5 knots. Seas around 3 feet. Wave detail, northwest 2 feet at 8 seconds. Patchy fog in the morning. The coastal waters forecast from Pigeon Point to Point Pinos out to 10 nautical miles. For today, south wind 5 to 10 knots, veering to southwest this afternoon. Seas 3 to 4 feet. Wave detail, northwest 3 feet at 8 seconds and south 2 feet at 14 seconds. For tonight, southwest wind around 5 knots, veering to northwest after midnight. Seas around 3 feet. Wave detail, northwest 2 feet at 9 seconds and south 2 feet at 13 seconds. Patchy dense fog. For Thursday, northwest wind around 5 knots. Seas around 3 feet. Wave detail, northwest 2 feet at 8 seconds and south 2 feet at 13 seconds. Patchy dense fog in the morning. Sunrise, sunset, and tidal information for the San Francisco Bay Area for Wednesday, August 5. The sunrise today, 6:16 a.m. The sunset tonight, 8:15 p.m. Tidal data at the Golden Gate for today. High tide, 5:14 a.m. at 3.90 feet. Low tide, 10:10 a.m. at 2.20 feet. High tide.

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Here are the buoy observations for 8 a.m. Pacific Daylight Time. An offshore buoy 6 winds east at 10 knots, pressure 1,021.0 millibars. An offshore buoy 59 winds north at 16 knots, water temperature 65, pressure 1,017.0 millibars. At buoy 14 near Point Arena, winds south at 14 knots, water temperature 61, pressure 1,013.3 millibars. At buoy 13 near Bodega Bay, winds southeast at 2 knots, pressure 1,013.0 millibars. At San Francisco Buoy, winds south at 8 knots, swell 3 feet every 8 seconds. At Monterey Buoy, winds south at 8 knots, water temperature 62, pressure 1,013.1 millibars. At Cape San Martin Buoy, winds southwest at 2 knots, water temperature 58, pressure 1,013.7 millibars. Synopsis for the Central California coast and bays, including the Monterey Bay, Greater Farallones, and Cordell Bank National Marine Sanctuaries. Stationary and weak surface low pressure will remain over the coastal waters today through Thursday morning before dissipating. This low will combine with generally onshore breezes, including more locally gusty winds across the San Francisco Bay and the Delta. After the low dissipates Thursday, onshore breezes will continue later in the week and over the weekend. Northwest winds will begin to increase out over the northern coastal waters during the weekend, resulting in building seas and hazardous conditions for small craft. The marine forecast for San Pablo Bay, Suisun Bay, the West Delta, and the San Francisco Bay north of the Bay Bridge. For today, southwest wind 10 to 20 knots, with a few gusts to 25 knots possible. For tonight, southwest wind 10 to 15 knots, easing to 5 to 10 knots after midnight. For Thursday, southwest wind 5 to 10 knots, rising to 10 to 15 knots in the afternoon. The marine forecast for Monterey Bay. For today, south wind around 5 knots, veering to southwest this afternoon. Seas around 3 feet this morning, then around 2 feet or less. Wave detail, northwest 2 feet at 8 seconds. A slight chance of very light drizzle early this morning. Patchy dense fog this morning. For tonight, west wind around 5 knots. Seas around 2 feet or less. Wave detail, northwest 2 feet at 8 seconds. Patchy fog. For Thursday, northwest wind around 5 knots, backing to west in the afternoon. Seas around 2 feet or less. Wave detail, northwest 2 feet at 8 seconds. Patchy dense fog in the morning. The coastal waters forecast from Point Arena to Point Reyes out to 10 nautical miles. Today, southeast wind 5 to 10 knots, seas 3 to 4 feet, wave detail, northwest 3 feet at 8 seconds, and south 2 feet at 14 seconds. Tonight, south wind around 5 knots, seas 3 to 4 feet, wave detail, northwest 3 feet at 9 seconds, and south 2 feet at 14 seconds. Patchy fog, Thursday, south wind around 5 knots, veering to west in the afternoon. Seas around 3 feet, wave detail, northwest 2 feet at 8 seconds, and southwest 2 feet at 13 seconds. Patchy fog in the morning. The coastal waters forecast from Point Arena to Point Reyes 10 to 60 nautical miles offshore. Today, southeast wind 5 to 10 knots, veering to south late. Seas 4 to 6 feet, wave detail, northwest 5 feet at 8 seconds, and south 2 feet at 14 seconds. Patchy smoke this afternoon. Tonight, southwest wind around 5 knots, backing to southeast after midnight. Seas 4 to 5 feet, wave detail, northwest 4 feet at 8 seconds, and south 2 feet at 14 seconds. Patchy dense fog in the evening. Thursday, east wind around 5 knots, backing to northwest in the afternoon. Seas 3 to 4 feet, wave detail, northwest 4 feet at 8 seconds, and south 2 feet at 13 seconds. Patchy fog in the morning. San Francisco Bar forecast. In the deep water channel, mixed seas of 2 to 4 feet at 10 seconds. Across the bar, swell can be more than twice as high across the bar than surrounding.

others. Waves are also more prone to break, particularly during strong ebb currents. Maximum ebb current of 1.4 knots at 9:58 a.m. Wednesday and 3.0 knots at 10:06 p.m. Wednesday. The coastal waters forecast from Point Pinos to Point Piedras blunts out to 10 nautical miles. Today, southwest wind around 5 knots, veering to west around 5 knots late. Seas 3 to 4 feet, wave detail, northwest 3 feet at 8 seconds and south 2 feet at 14 seconds. Patchy dense fog this morning. Tonight, northwest wind around 5 knots, seas around 3 feet, wave detail, northwest 3 feet at 8 seconds and southwest 2 feet at 13 seconds. Patchy fog in the evening. Thursday, northwest wind around 5 knots, rising to 5 to 10 knots in the afternoon. Seas around 3 feet, wave detail, northwest 2 feet at 9 seconds and south 2 feet at 13 seconds. Patchy dense fog in the morning. The coastal waters forecast from Pigeon Point to Point Pinos 10 to 60 nautical miles offshore. Today, southwest wind 5 to 10 knots, seas 4 to 5 feet, wave detail, northwest 5 feet at 9 seconds and south 2 feet at 14 seconds. Tonight, west wind around 5 knots, seas 3 to 4 feet, wave detail, northwest 4 feet at 9 seconds and south 2 feet at 13 seconds. Thursday, west wind around 5 knots, seas 3 to 4 feet, wave detail, northwest 3 feet at 8 seconds and south 2 feet at 13 seconds. Patchy dense fog in the morning. The offshore waters forecast for the following marine location: Point Arena to Pigeon Point between 60 nautical miles and 150 nautical miles offshore. Issued at 2:51 a.m. Pacific Daylight Time. Today, north winds 10 to 20 knots, diminishing to 5 to 15 knots. Seas 5 to 7 feet. Tonight, north to northwest winds 5 to 15 knots. Seas 4 to 6 feet. Thursday, north to northwest winds 5 to 15 knots. Seas 4 to 5 feet. Thursday night, north winds 5 to 15 knots, increasing to 10 to 20 knots. Seas 3 to 5 feet. Friday, north winds 10 to 20 knots. Seas 4 to 6 feet. Friday night, north winds 15 to 20 knots. Seas 5 to 7 feet. Saturday, north winds 15 to 25 knots. Seas 6 to 8 feet. Saturday night, north winds 20 to 30 knots. Seas 7 to 10 feet. Sun, north winds 25 to 30 knots. Seas 9 to 11 feet. Sunday night, north to northwest winds 25 to 30 knots. Seas 10 to 11 feet. The offshore waters forecast for the following marine location: Pigeon Point to Point Piedras blunts between 60 nautical miles and 150 nautical miles offshore. Issued at 2:51 a.m. Pacific Daylight Time. Today, west to northwest winds 5 to 10 knots. Seas 5 to 7 feet. Tonight, west to northwest winds 5 to 10 knots. Seas 4 to 5 feet. Thursday, west to northwest winds 5 to 10 knots. Seas 4 to 5 feet. Thursday night, northwest winds 5 to 10 knots, becoming north to northwest 10 to 15 knots. Seas 3 to 4 feet. Friday, north to northwest winds 10 to 15 knots. Seas 3 to 5 feet. Friday night, north to northwest winds 10 to 15 knots. Seas 4 to 5 feet. Saturday, northwest winds 10 to 15 knots, becoming north to northwest 10 to 20 knots. Seas 4 to 7 feet. Saturday night, north to northwest winds 15 to 25 knots. Seas 5 to 9 feet. Sun, north to northwest winds 20 to 25 knots. Seas 7 to 10 feet. Sunday night, northwest winds 20 to 25 knots. Seas 8 to 11 feet. The coastal waters forecast from Point Reyes to Pigeon Point out to 10 nautical miles. For today, south wind 5 to 10 knots. Seas around 3 feet. Wave detail, west 3 feet at 8 seconds and southwest 2.

at 13 seconds. For tonight, southwest wind around 5 knots. Sea is around 3 feet. Wave detail, northwest 3 feet at 9 seconds. Patchy dense fog. For Thursday, southwest wind around 5 knots. Sea is around 3 feet. Wave detail, northwest 2 feet at 8 seconds. Patchy fog in the morning. The coastal waters forecast from Pigeon Point to Point Pinos out to 10 nautical miles. For today, south wind 5 to 10 knots, veering to southwest this afternoon. Seas 3 to 4 feet. Wave detail, northwest 3 feet at 8 seconds and south 2 feet at 14 seconds. For tonight, southwest wind around 5 knots, veering to northwest after midnight. Seas around 3 feet. Wave detail, northwest 2 feet at 9 seconds and south 2 feet at 13 seconds. Patchy dense fog. For Thursday, northwest wind around 5 knots. Seas around 3 feet. Wave detail, northwest 2 feet at 8 seconds and south 2 feet at 13 seconds. Patchy dense fog in the morning. The coastal waters forecast from Point Reyes to Pigeon Point out to 10 nautical miles. For today, south wind 5 to 10 knots. Seas around 3 feet. Wave detail, west 3 feet at 8 seconds and southwest 2 feet at 13 seconds. For tonight, southwest wind around 5 knots. Seas around 3 feet. Wave detail, northwest 3 feet at 9 seconds. Patchy dense fog. For Thursday, southwest wind around 5 knots. Seas around 3 feet. Wave detail, northwest 2 feet at 8 seconds. Patchy fog in the morning. The coastal waters forecast from Pigeon Point to Point Pinos out to 10 nautical miles. For today, south wind 5 to 10 knots, veering to southwest this afternoon. Seas 3 to 4 feet. Wave detail, northwest 3 feet at 8 seconds and south 2 feet at 14 seconds. For tonight, southwest wind around 5 knots, veering to northwest after midnight. Seas around 3 feet. Wave detail, northwest 2 feet at 9 seconds and south 2 feet at 13 seconds. Patchy dense fog. For Thursday, northwest wind around 5 knots. Seas around 3 feet. Wave detail, northwest 2 feet at 8 seconds and south 2 feet at 13 seconds. Patchy dense fog in the morning. 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This broadcast originates from the National Weather Service office located in Monterey, California, and serves the coastal marine waters, including San Francisco and Monterey Bay. Sunrise, sunset, and tidal information for the San Francisco Bay Area for Wednesday, August 5. The sunrise today, 6:16 a.m. The sunset tonight, 8:15 p.m. Tidal data at the Golden Gate for today. High tide, 5:14 a.m. at 3.90 feet. Low tide, 10:10 a.m. at 2.20 feet. High tide, 05:04 p.m. at 6.6 feet. Here are the buoy observations for 8 a.m. Pacific Daylight Time. An offshore buoy 6 winds east at 10 knots, pressure 1,021.0 millibars. An offshore buoy 59 winds north at 16 knots, water temperature 65, pressure 1,017.0 millibars. A buoy 14 near Point Arena winds south at 14 knots, water temperature 61, pressure 1,013.3 millibars. A buoy 13 near Bodega Bay winds southeast at 2 knots, pressure 1,013.0 millibars. At San Francisco, buoy winds south at 8 knots, swell 3 feet every 8 seconds. At Monterey, buoy winds south at 8 knots, water temperature 62, pressure 1,013.1 millibars. At Cape San Martin, buoy winds southwest at 2 knots, water temperature 58, pressure 1,013.7 millibars.

synopsis for the central California coast and bays, including the Monterey Bay, Greater Farallones, and Cordell Bank National and Marine Sanctuaries. Flights at gentle south to southwesterly breezes will persist through Thursday, along with seas between 2 to 6 feet. Winds will begin to increase again out of the northwest going into Friday, with building seas and hazardous conditions for small craft returning for the upcoming weekend. The marine forecast for San Pablo Bay, Susan Bay, the West Delta, and the San Francisco Bay north of the Bay Bridge. For today, southwest wind 5 to 10 knots, rising to 10 to 15 knots this afternoon. For tonight, southwest wind 10 to 15 knots, easing to 5 to 10 knots after midnight. For Thursday, southwest wind 5 to 10 knots, rising to 10 to 15 knots in the afternoon. The marine forecast for Monterey Bay. For today, south wind around 5 knots, veering to southwest this afternoon. Seas around 3 feet this morning, then around 2 feet or less. Wave detail, northwest 2 feet at 8 seconds. A slight chance of very light drizzle early this morning. Patchy dense fog this morning. For tonight, west wind around 5 knots. Seas around 2 feet or less. Wave detail, northwest 2 feet at 8 seconds. Patchy fog. For Thursday, northwest wind around 5 knots, backing to west in the afternoon. Seas around 2 feet or less. Wave detail, northwest 2 feet at 8 seconds. Patchy dense fog in the morning. The coastal waters forecast from Point Arena to Point Reyes out to 10 nautical miles. Today, southeast wind 5 to 10 knots, seas 3 to 4 feet, wave detail, northwest 3 feet at 8 seconds and south 2 feet at 14 seconds. Tonight, south wind around 5 knots, seas 3 to 4 feet, wave detail, northwest 3 feet at 9 seconds and south 2 feet at 14 seconds. Patchy fog, Thursday, south wind around 5 knots, veering to west in the afternoon. Seas around 3 feet, wave detail, northwest 2 feet at 8 seconds and southwest 2 feet at 13 seconds. Patchy fog in the morning. The coastal waters forecast from Point Arena to Point Reyes 10 to 60 nautical miles offshore. Today, southeast wind 5 to 10 knots, veering to south late. Seas 4 to 6 feet, wave detail, northwest 5 feet at 8 seconds and south 2 feet at 14 seconds. Patchy smoke this afternoon. Tonight, southwest wind around 5 knots, backing to southeast after midnight. Seas 4 to 5 feet, wave detail, northwest 4 feet at 8 seconds and south 2 feet at 14 seconds. Patchy dense fog in the evening. Thursday, east wind around 5 knots, backing to northwest in the afternoon. Seas 3 to 4 feet, wave detail, northwest 4 feet at 8 seconds and south 2 feet at 13 seconds. Patchy fog in the morning. San Francisco Bar forecast. In the deep water channel, mixed seas of 2 to 4 feet at 10 seconds. Across the bar, swell can be more than twice as high across the bar than surrounding waters. Waves are also more prone to break, particularly during strong ebb currents. Maximum ebb current of 1.4 knots at 9:58 a.m. Wednesday and 3.0 knots at 10:06 p.m. Wednesday. The coastal waters forecast from Point Pinos to Point Piedras Blancas out to 10 nautical miles. Today, southwest wind around 5 knots, veering to west around 5 knots late. Seas 3 to 4 feet, wave detail, northwest 3 feet at 8 seconds and south 2 feet at 14 seconds. Patchy dense fog this morning. Tonight, northwest wind around 5 knots, seas around 3 feet, wave detail, northwest 3 feet at 8 seconds and southwest 2 feet at 13 seconds. Patchy fog in the evening. Thursday, northwest wind around 5 knots, rising to 5 to 10 knots in the afternoon. Seas around 3 feet, wave detail, northwest 2 feet at 9 seconds and south 2 feet at 13 seconds. Patchy dense fog in the morning. The coastal waters forecast from Pigeon Point to Point Pinos 10 to 60 nautical miles offshore. Today, southwest wind 5 to 10 knots, seas 4 to 5 feet, wave detail, northwest 5 feet at 9 feet.

blizzard south 2 feet at 14 seconds. Tonight, west wind around 5 knots, seas 3 to 4 feet, wave detail. Northwest 4 feet at 9 seconds and south 2 feet at 13 seconds. Thursday, west wind around 5 knots, seas 3 to 4 feet, wave detail. Northwest 3 feet at 8 seconds and south 2 feet at 13 seconds. Patchy dense fog in the morning. The offshore waters forecast for the following marine location: Point Arena to Pigeon Point between 60 nautical miles and 150 nautical miles offshore. Issued at 8:27 a.m. Pacific Daylight Time. Today, north winds 5 to 15 knots. Seas 5 to 7 feet. Tonight, north to northwest winds 5 to 15 knots. Seas 4 to 6 feet. Thursday, north to northwest winds 5 to 15 knots. Seas 4 to 5 feet. Thursday night, north winds 5 to 15 knots, increasing to 10 to 20 knots. Seas 3 to 5 feet. Friday, north winds 10 to 20 knots. Seas 4 to 6 feet. Friday night, north winds 15 to 20 knots. Seas 5 to 7 feet. Saturday, north winds 15 to 25 knots. Seas 6 to 8 feet. Saturday night, north winds 20 to 30 knots. Seas 7 to 10 feet. Sun, north winds 25 to 30 knots. Seas 9 to 11 feet. Sunday night, north to northwest winds 25 to 30 knots. Seas 10 to 11 feet. The offshore waters forecast for the following marine location: Pigeon Point to Point Piedras Blancas between 60 nautical miles and 150 nautical miles offshore. The offshore waters forecast for the following marine location: Pigeon Point to Point Piedras Blancas between 60 nautical miles and 150 nautical miles offshore. Issued at 8:27 a.m. Pacific Daylight Time. Today, west to northwest winds 5 to 10 knots. Seas 5 to 6 feet. Tonight, west to northwest winds 5 to 10 knots. Seas 4 to 5 feet. Thursday, west to northwest winds 5 to 10 knots. Seas 4 to 5 feet. Thursday night, northwest winds 5 to 10 knots, becoming north to northwest 10 to 15 knots. Seas 3 to 4 feet. Friday, north to northwest winds 10 to 15 knots. Seas 3 to 5 feet. Friday night, north to northwest winds 10 to 15 knots. Seas 4 to 5 feet. Saturday, northwest winds 10 to 15 knots, becoming north to northwest 10 to 20 knots. Seas 4 to 7 feet. Saturday night, north to northwest winds 15 to 25 knots. Seas 5 to 9 feet. Sun, north to northwest winds 20 to 25 knots. Seas 7 to 10 feet. Sunday night, northwest winds 20 to 25 knots. Seas 8 to 11 feet. The coastal waters forecast from Point Reyes to Pigeon Point out to 10 nautical miles. For today, south wind 5 to 10 knots. Seas around 3 feet. Wave detail, west 3 feet at 8 seconds and southwest 2 feet at 13 seconds. For tonight, southwest wind around 5 knots. Seas around 3 feet. Wave detail, northwest 3 feet at 9 seconds. Patchy dense fog. For Thursday, southwest wind around 5 knots. Seas around 3 feet. Wave detail, northwest 2 feet at 8 seconds. Patchy fog in the morning. The coastal waters forecast from Pigeon Point to Point Pinos out to 10 nautical miles. For today, south wind 5 to 10 knots, veering to southwest this afternoon. Seas 3 to 4 feet. Wave detail, northwest 3 feet at 8 seconds and south 2 feet at 14 seconds. For tonight, southwest wind around 5 knots, veering to northwest after midnight. Seas around 3 feet. Wave detail, northwest 2 feet at 9 seconds and south 2 feet at 13 seconds. Patchy dense fog. For Thursday, northwest wind around 5 knots.

is around 3 feet. Wave detail, northwest 2 feet at 8 seconds and south 2 feet at 13 seconds. Patchy dense fog in the morning. Semi-sunset and tidal information for the San Francisco Bay Area for Wednesday, August 5. The sunrise today, 6:16 a.m. The sunset tonight, 8:15 p.m. Tidal data at the Golden Gate for today. High tide, 5:14 a.m. at 3.90 feet. Low tide, 10:10 a.m. at 2.20 feet. High tide, 5:04 p.m. at 6 feet. Here are the buoy observations for 8 a.m. Pacific Daylight Time. An offshore buoy 6 winds east at 10 knots, pressure 1,021.0 millibars. An offshore buoy 59 winds north at 16 knots, water temperature 65, pressure 1,017.0 millibars. At buoy 14 near Point Arena, wind south at 14 knots, water temperature 61, pressure 1,013.3 millibars. At buoy 13 near Bodega Bay, wind southeast at 2 knots, pressure 1,013.0 millibars. At San Francisco Bay, wind south at 8 knots, swell 3 feet every 8 seconds. At Monterey Bay, wind south at 8 knots, water temperature 62, pressure 1,013.1 millibars. At Cape San Martin Bay, wind southwest at 2 knots, water temperature 58, pressure 1,013.7 millibars. Synopsis for the Central California coast and bays, including the Monterey Bay, Greater Farallones, and Cordell Bank National Marine Sanctuaries. Light to gentle south to southwesterly breezes will persist through Thursday, along with seas between 2 to 6 feet. Winds will begin to increase again out of the northwest going into Friday, with building seas and hazardous conditions for small craft returning for the upcoming weekend. The marine forecast for San Pablo Bay, Suisun Bay, the West Delta, and the San Francisco Bay north of the Bay Bridge. For today, southwest wind 5 to 10 knots, rising to 10 to 15 knots this afternoon. For tonight, southwest wind 10 to 15 knots, easing to 5 to 10 knots after midnight. For Thursday, southwest wind 5 to 10 knots, rising to 10 to 15 knots in the afternoon. The marine forecast for Monterey Bay. For today, south wind around 5 knots, veering to southwest this afternoon. Seas around 3 feet this morning, then around 2 feet or less. Wave detail, northwest 2 feet at 8 seconds. A slight chance of very light drizzle early this morning. Patchy dense fog this morning. For tonight, west wind around 5 knots. Seas around 2 feet or less. Wave detail, northwest 2 feet at 8 seconds. Patchy fog. For Thursday, northwest wind around 5 knots, backing to west in the afternoon. Seas around 2 feet or less. Wave detail, northwest 2 feet at 8 seconds. Patchy dense fog in the morning. The coastal waters forecast from Point Arena to Point Reyes out to 10 nautical miles. Today, southeast wind 5 to 10 knots, seas 3 to 4 feet, wave detail, northwest 3 feet at 8 seconds and south 2 feet at 14 seconds. Tonight, south wind around 5 knots, seas 3 to 4 feet, wave detail, northwest 3 feet at 9 seconds and south 2 feet at 14 seconds. Patchy fog, Thursday, south wind around 5 knots, veering to west in the afternoon. Seas around 3 feet, wave detail, northwest 2 feet at 8 seconds and southwest 2 feet at 13 seconds. Patchy fog in the morning. The coastal waters forecast from Point Arena to Point Reyes 10 to 60 nautical miles offshore. Today, southeast wind 5 to 10 knots, veering to south late. Seas 4 to 6 feet, wave detail, northwest 5 feet at 8 seconds and south 2 feet at 14 seconds. Patchy smoke this afternoon. Tonight, southwest wind around 5 knots, backing to southeast after midnight. Seas 4 to 5 feet, wave detail, northwest 4 feet at 8 seconds and south 2 feet at 14 seconds. Patchy dense fog in the evening. Thursday, east wind around 5 knots, backing to northwest in the afternoon.

3 to 4 feet wave detail, northwest 4 feet at 8 seconds, and south 2 feet at 13 seconds. Patchy fog in the morning. San Francisco VAR forecast. In the deep water channel, mixed seas of 2 to 4 feet at 10 seconds. Across the bar, swell can be more than twice as high across the bar than surrounding waters. Waves are also more prone to break, particularly during strong ebb currents. Maximum ebb current of 1.4 knots at 9:58 a.m. Wednesday and 3.0 knots at 10:06 p.m. Wednesday. The coastal waters forecast from Point Pinos to Point Piedras blunts out to 10 nautical miles. Today, southwest wind around 5 knots, veering to west around 5 knots late. Seas 3 to 4 feet wave detail, northwest 3 feet at 8 seconds and south 2 feet at 14 seconds. Patchy dense fog this morning. Tonight, northwest wind around 5 knots, seas around 3 feet wave detail, northwest 3 feet at 8 seconds and southwest 2 feet at 13 seconds. Patchy fog in the evening. Thursday, northwest wind around 5 knots, rising to 5 to 10 knots in the afternoon. Seas around 3 feet wave detail, northwest 2 feet at 9 seconds and south 2 feet at 13 seconds. Patchy dense fog in the morning. The coastal waters forecast from Pigeon Point to Point Pinos 10 to 60 nautical miles offshore. Today, southwest wind 5 to 10 knots, seas 4 to 5 feet wave detail, northwest 5 feet at 9 seconds and south 2 feet at 14 seconds. Tonight, west wind around 5 knots, seas 3 to 4 feet wave detail, northwest 4 feet at 9 seconds and south 2 feet at 13 seconds. Thursday, west wind around 5 knots, seas 3 to 4 feet wave detail, northwest 3 feet at 8 seconds and south 2 feet at 13 seconds. Patchy dense fog in the morning. The offshore waters forecast for the following marine location: Point Arena to Pigeon Point between 60 nautical miles and 150 nautical miles offshore. Issued at 8:27 a.m. Pacific Daylight Time. Today, north winds 5 to 15 knots. Seas 5 to 7 feet. Tonight, north to northwest winds 5 to 15 knots. Seas 4 to 6 feet. Thursday, north to northwest winds 5 to 15 knots. Seas 4 to 5 feet. Thursday night, north winds 5 to 15 knots, increasing to 10 to 20 knots. Seas 3 to 5 feet. Friday, north winds 10 to 20 knots. Seas 4 to 6 feet. Friday night, north winds 15 to 20 knots. Seas 5 to 7 feet. Saturday, north winds 15 to 25 knots. Seas 6 to 8 feet. Saturday night, north winds 20 to 30 knots. Seas 7 to 10 feet. Sun, north winds 25 to 30 knots. Seas 9 to 11 feet. Sunday night, north to northwest winds 25 to 30 knots. Seas 10 to 11 feet. The offshore waters forecast for the following marine location: Pigeon Point to Point Piedras Blancas between 60 nautical miles and 150 nautical miles offshore. Issued at 8:27 a.m. Pacific Daylight Time. Today, west to northwest winds 5 to 10 knots. Seas 5 to 6 feet. Tonight, west to northwest winds 5 to 10 knots. Seas 4 to 5 feet. Thursday, west to northwest winds 5 to 10 knots. Seas 4 to 5 feet. Thursday night, northwest winds 5 to 10 knots, becoming north to northwest 10 to 15 knots. Seas 3 to 4 feet. Friday, north to northwest winds 10 to 15 knots. Seas 3 to 5 feet. Friday night, north to northwest winds 10 to 15 knots. Seas 4 to 5 feet. Saturday, northwest winds 10 to 15 knots, becoming north to northwest 10 to 20 knots. Seas 4 to 7 feet. Saturday night, north to northwest winds 15 to 25 knots. Seas 5 to 9 feet. Sun, north to northwest winds 20 to 25 knots. Seas 7 to 10 feet. Sunday night, northwest.

20 to 25 knots. Seas 8 to 11 feet. The coastal waters forecast from Point Reyes to Pigeon Point out to 10 nautical miles. For today, south wind 5 to 10 knots. Seas around 3 feet. Wave detail, west 3 feet at 8 seconds and southwest 2 feet at 13 seconds. For tonight, southwest wind around 5 knots. Seas around 3 feet. Wave detail, northwest 3 feet at 9 seconds. Patchy dense fog. For Thursday, southwest wind around 5 knots. Seas around 3 feet. Wave detail, northwest 2 feet at 8 seconds. Patchy fog in the morning. The coastal waters forecast from Pigeon Point to Point Pinos out to 10 nautical miles. For today, south wind 5 to 10 knots, veering to southwest this afternoon. Seas 3 to 4 feet. Wave detail, northwest 3 feet at 8 seconds and south 2 feet at 14 seconds. For tonight, southwest wind around 5 knots, veering to northwest after midnight. Seas around 3 feet. Wave detail, northwest 2 feet at 9 seconds and south 2 feet at 13 seconds. Patchy dense fog. For Thursday, northwest wind around 5 knots. Seas around 3 feet. Wave detail, northwest 2 feet at 8 seconds and south 2 feet at 13 seconds. Patchy dense fog in the morning. Sunrise, sunset, and tidal information for the San Francisco Bay Area for Wednesday, August 5. The sunrise today, 6:16 a.m. The sunset tonight, 8:15 p.m. Tidal data at the Golden Gate for today. High tide, 5:14 a.m. at 3.90 feet. Low tide, 10:10 a.m. at 2.20 feet. High tide, 5:04 p.m. at 6.6 feet. Here are the buoy observations for 8 a.m. Pacific Daylight Time. An offshore buoy 6 winds east at 10 knots, pressure 1,021.0 millibars. An offshore buoy 59 winds north at 16 knots, water temperature 65, pressure 1,017.0 millibars. A buoy 14 near Point Arena winds south at 14 knots, water temperature 61, pressure 1,013.3 millibars. A buoy 13 near Bodega Bay winds southeast at 2 knots, pressure 1,013.0 millibars. At San Francisco, buoy winds south at 8 knots, swell 3 feet every 8 seconds. At Monterey, buoy winds south at 8 knots, water temperature 62, pressure 1,013.1 millibars. At Cape San Martin, buoy winds southwest at 2 knots, water temperature 58, pressure 1,013.7 millibars. Synopsis for the Central California coast and bays, including the Monterey Bay, Greater Fairbanks, and Cordell Bank National Marine Sanctuaries. Light to gentle south to southwesterly breezes will persist through Thursday along with seas between 2 to 6 feet. Winds will begin to increase again out of the northwest going into Friday with building seas and hazardous conditions for small craft returning for the upcoming weekend. The marine forecast for San Pablo Bay, Suisun Bay, the West Delta, and the San Francisco Bay north of the Bay Bridge. For today, southwest wind 5 to 10 knots, rising to 10 to 15 knots this afternoon. For tonight, southwest wind 10 to 15 knots, easing to 5 to 10 knots after midnight. For Thursday, southwest wind 5 to 10 knots, rising to 10 to 15 knots in the afternoon. The marine forecast for Monterey Bay. For today, south wind around 5 knots, veering to southwest this afternoon. Seas around 3 feet this morning, then around 2 feet or less. Wave detail, northwest 2 feet at 8 seconds. A slight chance of very light drizzle early this morning. Patchy dense fog this morning. For tonight, west wind around 5 knots. Seas around 2 feet or less. Wave detail, northwest 2 feet at 8 seconds. Patchy fog. For Thursday, northwest wind around 5 knots. Backing to west in the afternoon.

around 2 feet or less. Wave detail, northwest 2 feet at 8 seconds. Patchy dense fog in the morning. The coastal waters forecast from Point Arena to Point Reyes out to 10 nautical miles. Today, southeast wind 5 to 10 knots, seas 3 to 4 feet, wave detail, northwest 3 feet at 8 seconds and south 2 feet at 14 seconds. Tonight, south wind around 5 knots, seas 3 to 4 feet, wave detail, northwest 3 feet at 9 seconds and south 2 feet at 14 seconds. Patchy fog, Thursday south wind around 5 knots, veering to west in the afternoon. Seas around 3 feet, wave detail, northwest 2 feet at 8 seconds and southwest 2 feet at 13 seconds. Patchy fog in the morning. The coastal waters forecast from Point Arena to Point Reyes 10 to 60 nautical miles offshore. Today, southeast wind 5 to 10 knots, veering to south late. Seas 4 to 6 feet, wave detail, northwest 5 feet at 8 seconds and south 2 feet at 14 seconds. Patchy smoke this afternoon. Tonight, southwest wind around 5 knots, backing to southeast after midnight. Seas 4 to 5 feet, wave detail, northwest 4 feet at 8 seconds and south 2 feet at 14 seconds. Patchy dense fog in the evening. Thursday, east wind around 5 knots, backing to northwest in the afternoon. Seas 3 to 4 feet, wave detail, northwest 4 feet at 8 seconds and south 2 feet at 13 seconds. Patchy fog in the morning. San Francisco Bar forecast. In the deep water channel, mixed seas of 2 to 4 feet at 10 seconds. Across the bar, swell can be more than twice as high across the bar than surrounding waters. Waves are also more prone to break, particularly during strong ebb currents. Maximum ebb current of 1.4 knots at 9:58 a.m. Wednesday and 3.0 knots at 10:06 p.m. Wednesday. The coastal waters forecast from Point Pinos to Point Piedras Blancas out to 10 nautical miles. Today, southwest wind around 5 knots, veering to west around 5 knots late. Seas 3 to 4 feet, wave detail, northwest 3 feet at 8 seconds and south 2 feet at 14 seconds. Patchy dense fog this morning. Tonight, northwest wind around 5 knots, seas around 3 feet, wave detail, northwest 3 feet at 8 seconds and southwest 2 feet at 13 seconds. Patchy fog in the evening. Thursday, northwest wind around 5 knots, rising to 5 to 10 knots in the afternoon. Seas around 3 feet, wave detail, northwest 2 feet at 9 seconds and south 2 feet at 13 seconds. Patchy dense fog in the morning. The coastal waters forecast from Pigeon Point to Point Pinos 10 to 60 nautical miles offshore. Today, southwest wind 5 to 10 knots, seas 4 to 5 feet, wave detail, northwest 5 feet at 9 seconds and south 2 feet at 14 seconds. Tonight, west wind around 5 knots, seas 3 to 4 feet, wave detail, northwest 4 feet at 9 seconds and south 2 feet at 13 seconds. Thursday, west wind around 5 knots, seas 3 to 4 feet, wave detail, northwest 3 feet at 8 seconds and south 2 feet at 13 seconds. Patchy dense fog in the morning. 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This broadcast originates from the National Weather Service office located in Monterey, California, and serves the coastal marine waters, including San Francisco and Monterey Bay. The offshore waters forecast for the following marine location, Point Arena to Pigeon Point between 60 nautical miles and 150 nautical miles offshore. Issued at 8:27 a.m. Pacific Daylight Time. Today, north winds 5 to 15 knots. Seas 5 to 7 feet. Tonight, north to northwest winds 5 to 15 knots. Seas 4 to 6 feet. Thursday, north to northwest winds 5 to 15 knots. Seas 4 to 5 feet. Thursday night, north winds 5 to 15 knots, increasing to 10 to 20 knots. Seas 3 to 5 feet. Friday, north winds 10 to 20 knots. Seas 4 to 6 feet. Friday night, north winds 15 to

knots. Seas 5 to 7 feet. Saturday, north winds 15 to 25 knots. Seas 6 to 8 feet. Saturday night, north winds 20 to 30 knots. Seas 7 to 10 feet. Sun, north winds 25 to 30 knots. Seas 9 to 11 feet. Sunday night, north to northwest winds 25 to 30 knots. Seas 10 to 11 feet. The offshore waters forecast for the following marine location: Pigeon Point to Point Piedras Blancas between 60 nautical miles and 150 nautical miles offshore. Issued at 8:27 a.m. Pacific Daylight Time. Today, west to northwest winds 5 to 10 knots. Seas 5 to 6 feet. Tonight, west to northwest winds 5 to 10 knots. Seas 4 to 5 feet. Thursday, west to northwest winds 5 to 10 knots. Seas 4 to 5 feet. Thursday night, northwest winds 5 to 10 knots, becoming north to northwest 10 to 15 knots. Seas 3 to 4 feet. Friday, north to northwest winds 10 to 15 knots. Seas 3 to 5 feet. Friday night, north to northwest winds 10 to 15 knots. Seas 4 to 5 feet. Saturday, northwest winds 10 to 15 knots, becoming north to northwest 10 to 20 knots. Seas 4 to 7 feet. Saturday night, north to northwest winds 15 to 25 knots. Seas 5 to 9 feet. Sun, north to northwest winds 20 to 25 knots. Seas 7 to 10 feet. Sunday night, northwest winds 20 to 25 knots. Seas 8 to 11 feet. The coastal waters forecast from Point Reyes to Pigeon Point out to 10 nautical miles. For today, south wind 5 to 10 knots. Seas around 3 feet. Wave detail, west 3 feet at 8 seconds and southwest 2 feet at 13 seconds. For tonight, southwest wind around 5 knots. Seas around 3 feet. Wave detail, northwest 3 feet at 9 seconds. Patchy dense fog. For Thursday, southwest wind around 5 knots. Seas around 3 feet. Wave detail, northwest 2 feet at 8 seconds. Patchy fog in the morning. The coastal waters forecast from Pigeon Point to Point Pinos out to 10 nautical miles. For today, south wind 5 to 10 knots, veering to southwest this afternoon. Seas 3 to 4 feet. Wave detail, northwest 3 feet at 8 seconds and south 2 feet at 14 seconds. For tonight, southwest wind around 5 knots, veering to northwest after midnight. Seas around 3 feet. Wave detail, northwest 2 feet at 9 seconds and south 2 feet at 13 seconds. Patchy dense fog. For Thursday, northwest wind around 5 knots. Seas around 3 feet. Wave detail, northwest 2 feet at 8 seconds and south 2 feet at 13 seconds. Patchy dense fog in the morning. Sunrise, sunset, and tidal information for the San Francisco Bay Area for Wednesday, August 5. The sunrise today, 6:16 a.m. The sunset tonight, 8:15 p.m. Tidal data at the Golden Gate for today. High tide, 5:14 a.m. at 3.90 feet. Low tide, 10:10 a.m. at 2.20 feet. High tide, 5:04 p.m. at 6.6 feet. Here are the buoy observations for 8 a.m. Pacific Daylight Time. An offshore buoy 6 winds east at 10 knots, pressure 1,021.0 millibars. An offshore buoy 59 winds north at 16 knots, water temperature 65, pressure 1,017.0 millibars. A buoy 14 near Point Arena winds south at 14 knots, water temperature 61, pressure 1,013.3 millibars. A buoy 13 near Bodega Bay winds southeast at 2 knots, pressure 1,013.0 millibars. At San Francisco buoy winds south at 8 knots, swell 3 feet every 8 seconds. At Monterey buoy

at buoy 13 near Bodega Bay, wind southeast at 2 knots, pressure 1,013.5 millibars. At San Francisco Bay, wind south at 6 knots, water temperature 58, pressure 1,013.5 millibars. At Monterey Bay, wind southeast at 8 knots, water temperature 62, pressure 1,013.6 millibars. At Cape San Martin Buoy, winds calm, water temperature 58, pressure 1,014.0 millibars. Synopsis for the Central California coast and bays, including the Monterey Bay, Greater Farallones, and Cordell Bank National Marine Sanctuaries, light to gentle south to southwesterly breezes will persist through Thursday along with seas between 2 to 6 feet. Winds will begin to increase again out of the northwest going into Friday with building seas and hazardous conditions for small craft returning for the upcoming weekend. The marine forecast for San Pablo Bay, Suisun Bay, the West Delta, and the San Francisco Bay north of the Bay Bridge. For today, southwest wind 5 to 10 knots, rising to 10 to 15 knots this afternoon. For tonight, southwest wind 10 to 15 knots, easing to 5 to 10 knots after midnight. For Thursday, southwest wind 5 to 10 knots, rising to 10 to 15 knots in the afternoon. The marine forecast for Monterey Bay. For today, south wind around 5 knots, veering to southwest this afternoon. Seas around 3 feet this morning, then around 2 feet or less. Wave detail, northwest 2 feet at 8 seconds. A slight chance of very light drizzle early this morning. Patchy dense fog this morning. For tonight, west wind around 5 knots. Seas around 2 feet or less. Wave detail, northwest 2 feet at 8 seconds. Patchy fog. For Thursday, northwest wind around 5 knots, backing to west in the afternoon. Seas around 2 feet or less. Wave detail, northwest 2 feet at 8 seconds. Patchy dense fog in the morning. The coastal waters forecast from Point Arena to Point Reyes out to 10 nautical miles. Today, southeast wind 5 to 10 knots, seas 3 to 4 feet, wave detail, northwest 3 feet at 8 seconds and south 2 feet at 14 seconds. Tonight, south wind around 5 knots, seas 3 to 4 feet, wave detail, northwest 3 feet at 9 seconds and south 2 feet at 14 seconds. Patchy fog, Thursday south wind around 5 knots, veering to west in the afternoon. Seas around 3 feet, wave detail, northwest 2 feet at 8 seconds and southwest 2 feet at 13 seconds. Patchy fog in the morning. The coastal waters forecast from Point Arena to Point Reyes 10 to 60 nautical miles offshore. Today, southeast wind 5 to 10 knots, veering to south late. Seas 4 to 6 feet, wave detail, northwest 5 feet at 8 seconds and south 2 feet at 14 seconds. Patchy smoke this afternoon. Tonight, southwest wind around 5 knots, backing to southeast after midnight. Seas 4 to 5 feet, wave detail, northwest 4 feet at 8 seconds and south 2 feet at 14 seconds. Patchy dense fog in the evening. Thursday, east wind around 5 knots, backing to northwest in the afternoon. Seas 3 to 4 feet, wave detail, northwest 4 feet at 8 seconds and south 2 feet at 13 seconds. Patchy fog in the morning. San Francisco Bar forecast. In the deep water channel, mixed seas of 2 to 4 feet at 10 seconds. Across the bar, swell can be more than twice as high across the bar than surrounding waters. Waves are also more prone to break, particularly during strong ebb currents. Maximum ebb current of 1.4 knots at 9:58 a.m. Wednesday and 3.0 knots at 10:06 p.m. Wednesday. The coastal waters forecast from Point Pinos to Point Piedras Blancas out to 10 nautical miles. Today, southwest wind around 5 knots, veering to west around 5 knots late. Seas 3 to 4 feet, wave detail, northwest 3 feet at 8 seconds and south 2 feet at 14 seconds. Patchy dense fog this morning. Tonight, northwest wind around 5 knots, seas around 3 feet, wave detail, northwest 3 feet at 8 seconds and southwest 2 feet at 13 seconds.

patchy fog in the evening. Thursday, northwest wind around 5 knots, rising to 5 to 10 knots in the afternoon. Seas around 3 feet wave detail, northwest 2 feet at 9 seconds and south 2 feet at 13 seconds. Patchy dense fog in the morning. The coastal waters forecast from Pigeon Point to Point Pinos 10 to 16 nautical miles offshore. Today, southwest wind 5 to 10 knots, seas 4 to 5 feet wave detail, northwest 5 feet at 9 seconds and south 2 feet at 14 seconds. Tonight, west wind around 5 knots, seas 3 to 4 feet wave detail, northwest 4 feet at 9 seconds and south 2 feet at 13 seconds. Thursday, west wind around 5 knots, seas 3 to 4 feet wave detail, northwest 3 feet at 8 seconds and south 2 feet at 13 seconds. Patchy dense fog in the morning. The offshore waters forecast for the following marine location: Point Arena to Pigeon Point between 60 nautical miles and 150 nautical miles offshore. Issued at 8:27 a.m. Pacific Daylight Time. Today, north winds 5 to 15 knots. Seas 5 to 7 feet. Tonight, north to northwest winds 5 to 15 knots. Seas 4 to 6 feet. Thursday, north to northwest winds 5 to 15 knots. Seas 4 to 5 feet. Thursday night, north winds 5 to 15 knots, increasing to 10 to 20 knots. Seas 3 to 5 feet. Friday, north winds 10 to 20 knots. Seas 4 to 6 feet. Friday night, north winds 15 to 20 knots. Seas 5 to 7 feet. Saturday, north winds 15 to 25 knots. Seas 6 to 8 feet. Saturday night, north winds 20 to 30 knots. Seas 7 to 10 feet. Sun, north winds 25 to 30 knots. Seas 9 to 11 feet. Sunday night, north to northwest winds 25 to 30 knots. Seas 10 to 11 feet. The offshore waters forecast for the following marine location: Pigeon Point to Point Piedras Blancas between 60 nautical miles and 150 nautical miles offshore. Issued at 8:27 a.m. Pacific Daylight Time. Today, west to northwest winds 5 to 10 knots. Seas 5 to 6 feet. Tonight, west to northwest winds 5 to 10 knots. Seas 4 to 5 feet. Thursday, west to northwest winds 5 to 10 knots. Seas 4 to 5 feet. Thursday night, northwest winds 5 to 10 knots, becoming north to northwest 10 to 15 knots. Seas 3 to 4 feet. Friday, north to northwest winds 10 to 15 knots. Seas 3 to 5 feet. Friday night, north to northwest winds 10 to 15 knots. Seas 4 to 5 feet. Saturday, northwest winds 10 to 15 knots, becoming north to northwest 10 to 20 knots. Seas 4 to 7 feet. Saturday night, north to northwest winds 15 to 25 knots. Seas 5 to 9 feet. Sun, north to northwest winds 20 to 25 knots. Seas 7 to 10 feet. Sunday night, northwest winds 20 to 25 knots. Seas 8 to 11 feet. The coastal waters forecast from Point Reyes to Pigeon Point out to 10 nautical miles. For today, south wind 5 to 10 knots. Seas around 3 feet. Wave detail, west 3 feet at 8 seconds and southwest 2 feet at 13 seconds. For tonight, southwest wind around 5 knots. Seas around 3 feet. Wave detail, northwest 3 feet at 9 seconds. Patchy dense fog. For Thursday, southwest wind around 5 knots. Seas around 3 feet. Wave detail, northwest 2 feet at 8 seconds. Patchy fog in the morning. The coastal waters forecast from Pigeon Point to Point Pinos out to 10 nautical miles. For today, south wind 5 to 10 knots, veering to southwest this afternoon. Seas 3 to 4 feet. Wave detail, northwest 3 feet at 8 seconds and south 2 feet at 14 seconds.

copy. Southwest wind around 5 knots, veering to northwest after midnight. Seas around 3 feet. Wave detail, northwest 2 feet at 9 seconds and south 2 feet at 13 seconds. Patchy dense fog. For Thursday, northwest wind around 5 knots. Seas around 3 feet. Wave detail, northwest 2 feet at 8 seconds and south 2 feet at 13 seconds. Patchy dense fog in the morning. Semi-sunset and tidal information for the San Francisco Bay Area for Wednesday, August 5. The sunrise today, 6:16 a.m. The sunset tonight, 8:15 p.m. Tidal data at the Golden Gate for today. High tide, 5:14 a.m. at 3.90 feet. Low tide, 10:10 a.m. at 2.20 feet. High tide, 5:04 p.m. at 6.6 feet. Here are the buoy observations for 9 a.m. Pacific Daylight Time. An offshore buoy 6 winds east at 8 knots, pressure 1,021.2 millibars. An offshore buoy 59 winds north at 14 knots, water temperature 65, pressure 1,017.5 millibars. At buoy 14 near Point Arena, wind south at 12 knots, water temperature 61, pressure 1,013.8 millibars. At buoy 13 near Bodega Bay, wind southeast at 4 knots, pressure 1,013.5 millibars. At San Francisco Bay, wind southwest at 4 knots, pressure 1,013.6 millibars, swell 3 feet every 8 seconds. At Monterey Bay, wind southeast at 8 knots, water temperature 62, pressure 1,013.7 millibars. At Cape San Martin Bay, winds calm, water temperature 58, pressure 1,014.0 millibars. Synopsis for the Central California coast and bays, including the Monterey Bay, Greater Farallones, and Cordell Bank National Marine Sanctuaries. Light to gentle south to southwesterly breezes will persist through Thursday along with seas between 2 to 6 feet. Winds will begin to increase again out of the northwest going into Friday with building seas and hazardous conditions for small craft returning for the upcoming weekend. The marine forecast for San Pablo Bay, Suisun Bay, the West Delta, and the San Francisco Bay north of the Bay Bridge. For today, southwest wind 5 to 10 knots, rising to 10 to 15 knots this afternoon. For tonight, southwest wind 10 to 15 knots, easing to 5 to 10 knots after midnight. For Thursday, southwest wind 5 to 10 knots, rising to 10 to 15 knots in the afternoon. The marine forecast for Monterey Bay. For today, south wind around 5 knots, veering to southwest this afternoon. Seas around 3 feet this morning, then around 2 feet or less. Wave detail, northwest 2 feet at 8 seconds. A slight chance of very light drizzle early this morning. Patchy dense fog this morning. For tonight, west wind around 5 knots. Seas around 2 feet or less. Wave detail, northwest 2 feet at 8 seconds. Patchy fog. For Thursday, northwest wind around 5 knots, backing to west in the afternoon. Seas around 2 feet or less. Wave detail, northwest 2 feet at 8 seconds. Patchy dense fog in the morning. The coastal waters forecast from Point Arena to Point Reyes out to 10 nautical miles. Today, southeast wind 5 to 10 knots, seas 3 to 4 feet, wave detail, northwest 3 feet at 8 seconds and south 2 feet at 14 seconds. Tonight, south wind around 5 knots, seas 3 to 4 feet, wave detail, northwest 3 feet at 9 seconds and south 2 feet at 14 seconds. Patchy fog, Thursday south wind around 5 knots, veering to west in the afternoon. Seas around 3 feet, wave detail, northwest 2 feet at 8 seconds and southwest 2 feet at 13 seconds. Patchy fog in the morning. The coastal waters forecast from Point Arena to Point Reyes 10 to 60 nautical miles offshore. Today, southeast wind 5 to 10 knots, veering to south late. Seas 4 to 6 feet, wave detail, northwest 5 feet at 8 seconds and south 2 feet at 14 seconds.

patchy smoke this afternoon. Tonight, southwest wind around 5 knots, backing to southeast after midnight. Seas 4 to 5 feet wave detail, northwest 4 feet at 8 seconds and south 2 feet at 14 seconds. Patchy dense fog in the evening. Thursday, east wind around 5 knots, backing to northwest in the afternoon. Seas 3 to 4 feet wave detail, northwest 4 feet at 8 seconds and south 2 feet at 13 seconds. Patchy fog in the morning. San Francisco VAR forecast. In the deep water channel, mixed seas of 2 to 4 feet at 10 seconds. Across the bar, swell can be more than twice as high across the bar than surrounding waters. Waves are also more prone to break, particularly during strong ebb currents. Maximum ebb current of 1.4 knots at 9:58 a.m. Wednesday and 3.0 knots at 10:06 p.m. Wednesday. The coastal waters forecast from Point Pinos to Point Piedras Blancas out to 10 nautical miles. Today, southwest wind around 5 knots, veering to west around 5 knots late. Seas 3 to 4 feet wave detail, northwest 3 feet at 8 seconds and south 2 feet at 14 seconds. Patchy dense fog this morning. Tonight, northwest wind around 5 knots, seas around 3 feet wave detail, northwest 3 feet at 8 seconds and southwest 2 feet at 13 seconds. Patchy fog in the evening. Thursday, northwest wind around 5 knots, rising to 5 to 10 knots in the afternoon. Seas around 3 feet wave detail, northwest 2 feet at 9 seconds and south 2 feet at 13 seconds. Patchy dense fog in the morning. The coastal waters forecast from Pigeon Point to Point Pinos 10 to 60 nautical miles offshore. Today, southwest wind 5 to 10 knots, seas 4 to 5 feet wave detail, northwest 5 feet at 9 seconds and south 2 feet at 14 seconds. Tonight, west wind around 5 knots, seas 3 to 4 feet wave detail, northwest 4 feet at 9 seconds and south 2 feet at 13 seconds. Thursday, west wind around 5 knots, seas 3 to 4 feet wave detail, northwest 3 feet at 8 seconds and south 2 feet at 13 seconds. Patchy dense fog in the morning. The offshore waters forecast for the following marine location, Point Arena to Pigeon Point between 60 nautical miles and 150 nautical miles offshore. Issued at 8:27 a.m. Pacific Daylight Time. Today, north winds 5 to 15 knots. Seas 5 to 7 feet. Tonight, north to northwest winds 5 to 15 knots. Seas 4 to 6 feet. Thursday, north to northwest winds 5 to 15 knots. Seas 4 to 5 feet. Thursday night, north winds 5 to 15 knots, increasing to 10 to 20 knots. Seas 3 to 5 feet. Friday, north winds 10 to 20 knots. Seas 4 to 6 feet. Friday night, north winds 15 to 20 knots. Seas 5 to 7 feet. Saturday, north winds 15 to 25 knots. Seas 6 to 8 feet. Saturday night, north winds 20 to 30 knots. Seas 7 to 10 feet. Sun, north winds 25 to 30 knots. Seas 9 to 11 feet. Sunday night, north to northwest winds 25 to 30 knots. Seas 10 to 11 feet. The offshore waters forecast for the following marine location, Pigeon Point to Point Piedras Blancas between 60 nautical miles and 150 nautical miles offshore. Issued at 8:27 a.m. Pacific Daylight Time. Today, west to northwest winds 5 to 10 knots. Seas 5 to 6 feet. Tonight, west to northwest winds 5 to 10 knots. Seas 4 to 5 feet. Thursday, west to northwest winds 5 to 10 knots. Seas 4 to 5 feet. Thursday night, northwest winds 5 to 10 knots, becoming north to northwest 10 to 15 knots. Seas 3 to 4 feet. Friday, north to northwest winds 10 to 15 knots. Seas 3 to 5 feet. Friday night, north to northwest winds 10 to 15 knots. Seas 4 to 5 feet. Saturday, northwest winds

to 15 knots, becoming north to northwest 10 to 20 knots. Seas 4 to 7 feet. Saturday night, north to northwest winds 15 to 25 knots. Seas 5 to 9 feet. Sun, north to northwest winds 20 to 25 knots. Seas 7 to 10 feet. Sunday night, northwest winds 20 to 25 knots. Seas 8 to 11 feet. The coastal waters forecast from Point Reyes to Pigeon Point out to 10 nautical miles. For today, south wind 5 to 10 knots. Seas around 3 feet. Wave detail, west 3 feet at 8 seconds and southwest 2 feet at 13 seconds. For tonight, southwest wind around 5 knots. Seas around 3 feet. Wave detail, northwest 3 feet at 9 seconds. Patchy dense fog. For Thursday, southwest wind around 5 knots. Seas around 3 feet. Wave detail, northwest 2 feet at 8 seconds. Patchy fog in the morning. The coastal waters forecast from Pigeon Point to Point Pinos out to 10 nautical miles. For today, south wind 5 to 10 knots, veering to southwest this afternoon. Seas 3 to 4 feet. Wave detail, northwest 3 feet at 8 seconds and south 2 feet at 14 seconds. For tonight, southwest wind around 5 knots, veering to northwest after midnight. Seas around 3 feet. Wave detail, northwest 2 feet at 9 seconds and south 2 feet at 13 seconds. Patchy dense fog. For Thursday, northwest wind around 5 knots. Seas around 3 feet. Wave detail, northwest 2 feet at 8 seconds and south 2 feet at 13 seconds. Patchy dense fog in the morning. 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This broadcast originates from the National Weather Service office located in Monterey, California, and serves the coastal marine waters, including San Francisco and Monterey Bay. Sunrise, sunset, and tidal information for the San Francisco Bay Area for Wednesday, August 5. The sunrise today, 6:16 a.m. The sunset tonight, 8:15 p.m. Tidal data at the Golden Gate for today. High tide, 5:14 a.m. at 3.90 feet. Low tide, 10:10 a.m. at 2.20 feet. High tide, 05:04 p.m. at 6.6 feet. Here are the buoy observations for 9 a.m. Pacific Daylight Time. An offshore buoy 6 winds east at 8 knots, pressure 1,021.2 millibars. An offshore buoy 59 winds north at 14 knots, water temperature 65, pressure 1,017.5 millibars. A buoy 14 near Point Arena winds south at 12 knots, water temperature 61, pressure 1,013.8 millibars. A buoy 13 near Bodega Bay winds southeast at 4 knots, pressure 1,013.5 millibars. At San Francisco, buoy winds southwest at 4 knots, pressure 1,013.6 millibars, swell 3 feet every 8 seconds. At Monterey, buoy winds southeast at 8 knots, water temperature 62, pressure 1,013.7 millibars. At Cape San Martin, buoy winds calm, water temperature 58, pressure 1,014.0 millibars. Synopsis for the Central California coast and bays, including the Monterey Bay, Greater Farallones, and Cordell Bank National Marine Sanctuaries. Light to gentle south to southwesterly breezes will persist through Thursday along with seas between 2 to 6 feet. Winds will begin to increase again out of the northwest going into Friday with building seas and hazardous conditions for small craft returning for the upcoming weekend. The marine forecast for San Pablo Bay, Suisun Bay, the West Delta, and the San Francisco Bay north of the Bay Bridge. For today, southwest wind 5 to 10 knots, rising to 10 to 15 knots this afternoon. For tonight, southwest wind 10 to 15 knots, easing to 5 to 10 knots after midnight. For Thursday, southwest wind 5.

to 10 knots, rising to 10 to 15 knots in the afternoon. The marine forecast for Monterey Bay. For today, south wind around 5 knots, veering to southwest this afternoon. Seas around 3 feet this morning, then around 2 feet or less. Wave detail, northwest 2 feet at 8 seconds. A slight chance of very light drizzle early this morning. Patchy dense fog this morning. For tonight, west wind around 5 knots. Seas around 2 feet or less. Wave detail, northwest 2 feet at 8 seconds. Patchy fog. For Thursday, northwest wind around 5 knots, backing to west in the afternoon. Seas around 2 feet or less. Wave detail, northwest 2 feet at 8 seconds. Patchy dense fog in the morning. The coastal waters forecast from Point Arena to Point Reyes out to 10 nautical miles. Today, southeast wind 5 to 10 knots, seas 3 to 4 feet, wave detail, northwest 3 feet at 8 seconds and south 2 feet at 14 seconds. Tonight, south wind around 5 knots, seas 3 to 4 feet, wave detail, northwest 3 feet at 9 seconds and south 2 feet at 14 seconds. Patchy fog, Thursday, south wind around 5 knots, veering to west in the afternoon. Seas around 3 feet, wave detail, northwest 2 feet at 8 seconds and southwest 2 feet at 13 seconds. Patchy fog in the morning. The coastal waters forecast from Point Arena to Point Reyes 10 to 60 nautical miles offshore. Today, southeast wind 5 to 10 knots, veering to south late. Seas 4 to 6 feet, wave detail, northwest 5 feet at 8 seconds and south 2 feet at 14 seconds. Patchy smoke this afternoon. Tonight, southwest wind around 5 knots, backing to southeast after midnight. Seas 4 to 5 feet, wave detail, northwest 4 feet at 8 seconds and south 2 feet at 14 seconds. Patchy dense fog in the evening. Thursday, east wind around 5 knots, backing to northwest in the afternoon. Seas 3 to 4 feet, wave detail, northwest 4 feet at 8 seconds and south 2 feet at 13 seconds. Patchy fog in the morning. San Francisco Bar forecast. In the deep water channel, mixed seas of 2 to 4 feet at 10 seconds. Across the bar, swell can be more than twice as high across the bar than surrounding waters. Waves are also more prone to break, particularly during strong ebb currents. Maximum ebb current of 1.4 knots at 9:58 a.m. Wednesday and 3.0 knots at 10:06 p.m. Wednesday. The coastal waters forecast from Point Pinos to Point Piedras Blancas out to 10 nautical miles. Today, southwest wind around 5 knots, veering to west around 5 knots late. Seas 3 to 4 feet, wave detail, northwest 3 feet at 8 seconds and south 2 feet at 14 seconds. Patchy dense fog this morning. Tonight, northwest wind around 5 knots, seas around 3 feet, wave detail, northwest 3 feet at 8 seconds and southwest 2 feet at 13 seconds. Patchy fog in the evening. Thursday, northwest wind around 5 knots, rising to 5 to 10 knots in the afternoon. Seas around 3 feet, wave detail, northwest 2 feet at 9 seconds and south 2 feet at 13 seconds. Patchy dense fog in the morning. The coastal waters forecast from Pigeon Point to Point Pinos 10 to 60 nautical miles offshore. Today, southwest wind 5 to 10 knots, seas 4 to 5 feet, wave detail, northwest 5 feet at 9 seconds and south 2 feet at 14 seconds. Tonight, west wind around 5 knots, seas 3 to 4 feet, wave detail, northwest 4 feet at 9 seconds and south 2 feet at 13 seconds. Thursday, west wind around 5 knots, seas 3 to 4 feet, wave detail, northwest 3 feet at 8 seconds and south 2 feet at 13 seconds. Patchy dense fog in the morning. The offshore waters forecast for the following marine location, Point Arena to Pigeon Point between 60 nautical miles and 150 nautical miles offshore. Issued at 8:27 a.m. Pacific Daylight Time. Today, north winds 5 to 15 knots. Seas 5 to 7 feet. Tonight, north to northwest winds 5 to 15 knots. Seas 4 to

6 feet. Thursday, north to northwest winds 5 to 15 knots. Seas 4 to 5 feet. Thursday night, north winds 5 to 15 knots, increasing to 10 to 20 knots. Seas 3 to 5 feet. Friday, north winds 10 to 20 knots. Seas 4 to 6 feet. Friday night, north winds 15 to 20 knots. Seas 5 to 7 feet. Saturday, north winds 15 to 25 knots. Seas 6 to 8 feet. Saturday night, north winds 20 to 30 knots. Seas 7 to 10 feet. Sun, north winds 25 to 30 knots. Seas 9 to 11 feet. Sunday night, north to northwest winds 25 to 30 knots. Seas 10 to 11 feet. The offshore waters forecast for the following marine location: Pigeon Point to Point Piedras Blancas between 60 nautical miles and 150 nautical miles offshore. Issued at 8:27 a.m. Pacific Daylight Time. Today, west to northwest winds 5 to 10 knots. Seas 5 to 6 feet, 27 a.m. Pacific Daylight Time. Today, west to northwest winds 5 to 10 knots. Seas 5 to 6 feet. Tonight, west to northwest winds 5 to 10 knots. Seas 4 to 5 feet. Thursday, west to northwest winds 5 to 10 knots. Seas 4 to 5 feet. Thursday night, northwest winds 5 to 10 knots, becoming north to northwest 10 to 15 knots. Seas 3 to 4 feet. Friday, north to northwest winds 10 to 15 knots. Seas 3 to 5 feet. Friday night, north to northwest winds 10 to 15 knots. Seas 4 to 5 feet. Saturday, northwest winds 10 to 15 knots, becoming north to northwest 10 to 20 knots. Seas 4 to 7 feet. Saturday night, north to northwest winds 15 to 25 knots. Seas 5 to 9 feet. Sun, north to northwest winds 20 to 25 knots. Seas 7 to 10 feet. Sunday night, northwest winds 20 to 25 knots. Seas 8 to 11 feet. The coastal waters forecast from Point Reyes to Pigeon Point out to 10 nautical miles. For today, south wind 5 to 10 knots. Seas around 3 feet. Wave detail, west 3 feet at 8 seconds and southwest 2 feet at 13 seconds. For tonight, southwest wind around 5 knots. Seas around 3 feet. Wave detail, northwest 3 feet at 9 seconds. Patchy dense fog. For Thursday, southwest wind around 5 knots. Seas around 3 feet. Wave detail, northwest 2 feet at 8 seconds. Patchy fog in the morning. The coastal waters forecast from Pigeon Point to Point Pinos out to 10 nautical miles. For today, south wind 5 to 10 knots, veering to southwest this afternoon. Seas 3 to 4 feet. Wave detail, northwest 3 feet at 8 seconds and south 2 feet at 14 seconds. For tonight, southwest wind around 5 knots, veering to northwest after midnight. Seas around 3 feet. Wave detail, northwest 2 feet at 9 seconds and south 2 feet at 13 seconds. Patchy dense fog. For Thursday, northwest wind around 5 knots. Seas around 3 feet. Wave detail, northwest 2 feet at 8 seconds and south 2 feet at 13 seconds. Patchy dense fog in the morning. Sunrise, sunset, and tidal information for the San Francisco Bay Area for Wednesday, August 5. The sunrise today, 6:16 a.m. The sunset tonight, 8:15 p.m. Tidal data at the Golden Gate for today. High tide, 5:14 a.m. at 3.90 feet. Low tide, 10:10 a.m. at 2.20 feet. High tide, 05:04 p.m. at 6.6 feet. Here are the buoy observations for 9 a.m. Pacific Daylight Time. An offshore buoy 6 winds east at 8 knots, pressure 1,021.2 millibars.

at offshore buoy 59, winds north at 14 knots. Water temperature 65, pressure 1,017.5 millibars. At buoy 14 near Point Arena, wind south at 12 knots. Water temperature 61, pressure 1,013.8 millibars. At buoy 13 near Bodega Bay, wind southeast at 4 knots. Pressure 1,013.5 millibars. At San Francisco buoy, wind southwest at 4 knots. Pressure 1,013.6 millibars. Swell 3 feet every 8 seconds. At Monterey buoy, wind southeast at 8 knots. Water temperature 62. Pressure 1,013.7 millibars. At Cape San Martin buoy, winds calm. Water temperature 58. Pressure 1,014.0 millibars. Synopsis for the Central California coast and bays, including the Monterey Bay, Greater Farallones, and Cordell Bank National Marine Sanctuaries. Light to gentle south to southwesterly breezes will persist through Thursday, along with seas between 2 to 6 feet. Winds will begin to increase again out of the northwest going into Friday, with building seas and hazardous conditions for small craft returning for the upcoming weekend. The marine forecast for San Pablo Bay, Suisun Bay, the West Delta, and the San Francisco Bay north of the Bay Bridge. For today, southwest wind 5 to 10 knots, rising to 10 to 15 knots this afternoon. For tonight, southwest wind 10 to 15 knots, easing to 5 to 10 knots after midnight. For Thursday, southwest wind 5 to 10 knots, rising to 10 to 15 knots in the afternoon. The marine forecast for Monterey Bay. For today, south wind around 5 knots, veering to southwest this afternoon. Seas around 3 feet this morning, then around 2 feet or less. Wave detail, northwest 2 feet at 8 seconds. A slight chance of very light drizzle early this morning. Patchy dense fog this morning. For tonight, west wind around 5 knots. Seas around 2 feet or less. Wave detail, northwest 2 feet at 8 seconds. Patchy fog. For Thursday, northwest wind around 5 knots, backing to west in the afternoon. Seas around 2 feet or less. Wave detail, northwest 2 feet at 8 seconds. Patchy dense fog in the morning. The coastal waters forecast from Point Arena to Point Reyes out to 10 nautical miles. Today, southeast wind 5 to 10 knots, seas 3 to 4 feet, wave detail, northwest 3 feet at 8 seconds and south 2 feet at 14 seconds. Tonight, south wind around 5 knots, seas 3 to 4 feet, wave detail, northwest 3 feet at 9 seconds and south 2 feet at 14 seconds. Patchy fog, Thursday south wind around 5 knots, veering to west in the afternoon. Seas around 3 feet, wave detail, northwest 2 feet at 8 seconds and southwest 2 feet at 13 seconds. Patchy fog in the morning. The coastal waters forecast from Point Arena to Point Reyes 10 to 60 nautical miles offshore. Today, southeast wind 5 to 10 knots, veering to south late. Seas 4 to 6 feet, wave detail, northwest 5 feet at 8 seconds and south 2 feet at 14 seconds. Patchy smoke this afternoon. Tonight, southwest wind around 5 knots, backing to southeast after midnight. Seas 4 to 5 feet, wave detail, northwest 4 feet at 8 seconds and south 2 feet at 14 seconds. Patchy dense fog in the evening. Thursday, east wind around 5 knots, backing to northwest in the afternoon. Seas 3 to 4 feet, wave detail, northwest 4 feet at 8 seconds and south 2 feet at 13 seconds. Patchy fog in the morning. San Francisco Bar forecast. In the deep water channel, mixed seas of 2 to 4 feet at 10 seconds. Across the bar, swell can be more than twice as high across the bar than surrounding waters. Waves are also more prone to break, particularly during strong ebb currents. Maximum ebb current of 1.4 knots at 9:58 a.m. Wednesday and 3.0 knots at 10:06 p.m. Wednesday. The coastal waters forecast from Point Pinos to Point Piedras Blancas out to 10 nautical miles. Today, southwest wind around 5 knots, veering to west around 5 knots late.

east 3 to 4 feet wave detail, northwest 3 feet at 8 seconds, and south 2 feet at 14 seconds. Patchy dense fog this morning. Tonight, northwest wind around 5 knots, seas around 3 feet, wave detail, northwest 3 feet at 8 seconds, and southwest 2 feet at 13 seconds. Patchy fog in the evening. Thursday, northwest wind around 5 knots, rising to 5 to 10 knots in the afternoon. Seas around 3 feet, wave detail, northwest 2 feet at 9 seconds, and south 2 feet at 13 seconds. Patchy dense fog in the morning. The coastal waters forecast from Pigeon Point to Point Pinos 10 to 60 nautical miles offshore. Today, southwest wind 5 to 10 knots, seas 4 to 5 feet, wave detail, northwest 5 feet at 9 seconds, and south 2 feet at 14 seconds. Tonight, west wind around 5 knots, seas 3 to 4 feet, wave detail, northwest 4 feet at 9 seconds, and south 2 feet at 13 seconds. Thursday, west wind around 5 knots, seas 3 to 4 feet, wave detail, northwest 3 feet at 8 seconds, and south 2 feet at 13 seconds. Patchy dense fog in the morning. The offshore waters forecast for the following marine location: Point Arena to Pigeon Point between 60 nautical miles and 150 nautical miles offshore. Issued at 8:27 a.m. Pacific Daylight Time. Today, north winds 5 to 15 knots. Seas 5 to 7 feet. Tonight, north to northwest winds 5 to 15 knots. Seas 4 to 6 feet. Thursday, north to northwest winds 5 to 15 knots. Seas 4 to 5 feet. Thursday night, north winds 5 to 15 knots, increasing to 10 to 20 knots. Seas 3 to 5 feet. Friday, north winds 10 to 20 knots. Seas 4 to 6 feet. Friday night, north winds 15 to 20 knots. Seas 5 to 7 feet. Saturday, north winds 15 to 25 knots. Seas 6 to 8 feet. Saturday night, north winds 20 to 30 knots. Seas 7 to 10 feet. Sun, north winds 25 to 30 knots. Seas 9 to 11 feet. Sunday night, north to northwest winds 25 to 30 knots. Seas 10 to 11 feet. The offshore waters forecast for the following marine location: Pigeon Point to Point Piedras Blancas between 60 nautical miles and 150 nautical miles offshore. Issued at 8:27 a.m. Pacific Daylight Time. Today, west to northwest winds 5 to 10 knots. Seas 5 to 6 feet. Tonight, west to northwest winds 5 to 10 knots. Seas 4 to 5 feet. Thursday, west to northwest winds 5 to 10 knots. Seas 4 to 5 feet. Thursday night, northwest winds 5 to 10 knots, becoming north to northwest 10 to 15 knots. Seas 3 to 4 feet. Friday, north to northwest winds 10 to 15 knots. Seas 3 to 5 feet. Friday night, north to northwest winds 10 to 15 knots. Seas 4 to 5 feet. Saturday, northwest winds 10 to 15 knots, becoming north to northwest 10 to 20 knots. Seas 4 to 7 feet. Saturday night, north to northwest winds 15 to 25 knots. Seas 5 to 9 feet. Sun, north to northwest winds 20 to 25 knots. Seas 7 to 10 feet. Sunday night, northwest winds 20 to 25 knots. Seas 8 to 11 feet. The coastal waters forecast from Point Reyes to Pigeon Point out to 10 nautical miles. For today, south wind 5 to 10 knots. Seas around 3 feet. Wave detail, west 3 feet at 8 seconds and southwest 2 feet at 13 seconds. For tonight, southwest wind around 5 knots. Seas around 3 feet. Wave detail, northwest 3 feet at 9 seconds. Patchy dense fog. For Thursday, southwest wind around 5 knots. Seas around 3 feet. Wave detail, northwest 2 feet at 8 seconds. Patchy fog in the morning. The coastal

Otter's forecast from Pigeon Point to Point Pinos out to 10 nautical miles. For today, south wind 5 to 10 knots, veering to southwest this afternoon. Seas 3 to 4 feet. Wave detail, northwest 3 feet at 8 seconds and south 2 feet at 14 seconds. For tonight, southwest wind around 5 knots, veering to northwest after midnight. Seas around 3 feet. Wave detail, northwest 2 feet at 9 seconds and south 2 feet at 13 seconds. Patchy dense fog. For Thursday, northwest wind around 5 knots. Seas around 3 feet. Wave detail, northwest 2 feet at 8 seconds and south 2 feet at 13 seconds. Patchy dense fog in the morning. Sunrise, sunset, and tidal information for the San Francisco Bay Area for Wednesday, August 5. The sunrise today, 6:16 a.m. The sunset tonight, 8:15 p.m. Tidal data at the Golden Gate for today. High tide, 5:14 a.m. at 3.90 feet. Low tide, 10:10 a.m. at 2.20 feet. High tide, 5:04 p.m. at 6.6 feet. Here are the buoy observations for 9 a.m. Pacific Daylight Time. An offshore buoy 6 wind east at 8 knots, pressure 1,021.2 millibars. An offshore buoy 59 winds north at 14 knots, water temperature 65, pressure 1,017.5 millibars. At buoy 14 near Point Arena, wind south at 12 knots, water temperature 61, pressure 1,013.8 millibars. At buoy 13 near Bodega Bay, wind southeast at 4 knots, pressure 1,013.5 millibars. At San Francisco Bay, wind southwest at 4 knots, pressure 1,013.6 millibars, swell 3 feet every 8 seconds. At Monterey Bay, wind southeast at 8 knots, water temperature 62, pressure 1,013.7 millibars. At Cape San Martin Bay, wind calm, water temperature 58, pressure 1,014.0 millibars. Synopsis for the Central California coast and bays, including the Monterey Bay, Greater Farallones, and Cordell Bank National Marine Sanctuaries. Light to gentle south to southwesterly breezes will persist through Thursday, along with seas between 2 to 6 feet. Winds will begin to increase again out of the northwest going into Friday, with building seas and hazardous conditions for small craft returning for the upcoming weekend. The marine forecast for San Pablo Bay, Suisun Bay, the West Delta, and the San Francisco Bay north of the Bay Bridge. For today, southwest wind 5 to 10 knots, rising to 10 to 15 knots this afternoon. For tonight, southwest wind 10 to 15 knots, easing to 5 to 10 knots after midnight. For Thursday, southwest wind 5 to 10 knots, rising to 10 to 15 knots in the afternoon. The marine forecast for Monterey Bay. For today, south wind around 5 knots, veering to southwest this afternoon. Seas around 3 feet this morning, then around 2 feet or less. Wave detail, northwest 2 feet at 8 seconds. A slight chance of very light drizzle early this morning. Patchy dense fog this morning. For tonight, west wind around 5 knots. Seas around 2 feet or less. Wave detail, northwest 2 feet at 8 seconds. Patchy fog. For Thursday, northwest wind around 5 knots, backing to west in the afternoon. Seas around 2 feet or less. Wave detail, northwest 2 feet at 8 seconds. Patchy dense fog in the morning. The coastal waters forecast from Point Arena to Point Reyes out to 10 nautical miles. Today, southeast wind 5 to 10 knots, seas 3 to 4 feet, wave detail, northwest 3 feet at 8 seconds and south 2 feet at 14 seconds. Tonight, south wind around 5 knots, seas 3 to 4 feet, wave detail, northwest 3 feet at 9 seconds and south 2 feet at 14 seconds. Patchy fog, Thursday, south wind around 5 knots, veering to west in the afternoon. Seas around 3 feet, wave detail, northwest 2 feet at 8 seconds and southwest 2 feet at 13 seconds.

heavy fog in the morning. The coastal waters forecast from Point Arena to Point Reyes 10 to 60 nautical miles offshore. Today, southeast wind 5 to 10 knots, veering to south late. Seas 4 to 6 feet wave detail, northwest 5 feet at 8 seconds and south 2 feet at 14 seconds. Patchy smoke this afternoon. Tonight, southwest wind around 5 knots, backing to southeast after midnight. Seas 4 to 5 feet wave detail, northwest 4 feet at 8 seconds and south 2 feet at 14 seconds. Patchy dense fog in the evening. Thursday, east wind around 5 knots, backing to northwest in the afternoon. Seas 3 to 4 feet wave detail, northwest 4 feet at 8 seconds and south 2 feet at 13 seconds. Patchy fog in the morning. San Francisco Bar forecast. In the deep water channel, mixed seas of 2 to 4 feet at 10 seconds. Across the bar, swell can be more than twice as high across the bar than surrounding waters. Waves are also more prone to break, particularly during strong ebb currents. Maximum ebb current of 1.4 knots at 9:58 a.m. Wednesday and 3.0 knots at 10:06 p.m. Wednesday. The coastal waters forecast from Point Pinos to Point Piedras Blancas out to 10 nautical miles. Today, southwest wind around 5 knots, veering to west around 5 knots late. Seas 3 to 4 feet wave detail, northwest 3 feet at 8 seconds and south 2 feet at 14 seconds. Patchy dense fog this morning. Tonight, northwest wind around 5 knots, seas around 3 feet wave detail, northwest 3 feet at 8 seconds and southwest 2 feet at 13 seconds. Patchy fog in the evening. Thursday, northwest wind around 5 knots, rising to 5 to 10 knots in the afternoon. Seas around 3 feet wave detail, northwest 2 feet at 9 seconds and south 2 feet at 13 seconds. Patchy dense fog in the morning. The coastal waters forecast from Pigeon Point to Point Pinos 10 to 60 nautical miles offshore. Today, southwest wind 5 to 10 knots, seas 4 to 5 feet wave detail, northwest 5 feet at 9 seconds and south 2 feet at 14 seconds. Tonight, west wind around 5 knots, seas 3 to 4 feet wave detail, northwest 4 feet at 9 seconds and south 2 feet at 13 seconds. Thursday, west wind around 5 knots, seas 3 to 4 feet wave detail, northwest 3 feet at 8 seconds and south 2 feet at 13 seconds. Patchy dense fog in the morning. 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This broadcast originates from the National Weather Service office located in Monterey, California, and serves the coastal marine waters, including San Francisco and Monterey Bay. The offshore waters forecast for the following marine location, Point Arena to Pigeon Point between 60 nautical miles and 150 nautical miles offshore. Issued at 8:27 a.m. Pacific Daylight Time. Today, north winds 5 to 15 knots. Seas 5 to 7 feet. Tonight, north to northwest winds 5 to 15 knots. Seas 4 to 6 feet. Thursday, north to northwest winds 5 to 15 knots. Seas 4 to 5 feet. Thursday night, north winds 5 to 15 knots, increasing to 10 to 20 knots. Seas 3 to 5 feet. Friday, north winds 10 to 20 knots. Seas 4 to 6 feet. Friday night, north winds 15 to 20 knots. Seas 5 to 7 feet. Saturday, north winds 15 to 25 knots. Seas 6 to 8 feet. Saturday night, north winds 20 to 30 knots. Seas 7 to 10 feet. Sun, north winds 25 to 30 knots. Seas 9 to 11 feet. Sunday night, north to northwest winds 25 to 30 knots. Seas 10 to 11 feet. The offshore waters forecast for the following marine location, Pigeon Point to Point Piedras Blancas between 60 nautical miles and 150 nautical miles offshore. Issued at 8:27 a.m. Pacific Daylight Time. Today, west to northwest winds 5 to 10 knots.

winds 5 to 6 feet. Tonight, west to northwest winds 5 to 10 knots. Seas 4 to 5 feet. Thursday, west to northwest winds 5 to 10 knots. Seas 4 to 5 feet. Thursday night, northwest winds 5 to 10 knots, becoming north to northwest 10 to 15 knots. Seas 3 to 4 feet. Friday, north to northwest winds 10 to 15 knots. Seas 3 to 5 feet. Friday night, north to northwest winds 10 to 15 knots. Seas 4 to 5 feet. Saturday, northwest winds 10 to 15 knots, becoming north to northwest 10 to 20 knots. Seas 4 to 7 feet. Saturday night, north to northwest winds 15 to 25 knots. Seas 5 to 9 feet. Sun, north to northwest winds 20 to 25 knots. Seas 7 to 10 feet. Sunday night, northwest winds 20 to 25 knots. Seas 8 to 11 feet. The coastal waters forecast from Point Reyes to Pigeon Point out to 10 nautical miles. For today, south wind 5 to 10 knots. Seas around 3 feet. Wave detail, west 3 feet at 8 seconds and southwest 2 feet at 13 seconds. For tonight, southwest wind around 5 knots. Seas around 3 feet. Wave detail, northwest 3 feet at 9 seconds. Patchy dense fog. For Thursday, southwest wind around 5 knots. Seas around 3 feet. Wave detail, northwest 2 feet at 8 seconds. Patchy fog in the morning. The coastal waters forecast from Pigeon Point to Point Pinos out to 10 nautical miles. For today, south wind 5 to 10 knots, veering to southwest this afternoon. Seas 3 to 4 feet. Wave detail, northwest 3 feet at 8 seconds and south 2 feet at 14 seconds. For tonight, southwest wind around 5 knots, veering to northwest after midnight. Seas around 3 feet. Wave detail, northwest 2 feet at 9 seconds and south 2 feet at 13 seconds. Patchy dense fog. For Thursday, northwest wind around 5 knots. Seas around 3 feet. Wave detail, northwest 2 feet at 8 seconds and south 2 feet at 13 seconds. Patchy dense fog in the morning. Sunrise, sunset, and tidal information for the San Francisco Bay Area for Wednesday, August 5. The sunrise today, 6:16 a.m. The sunset tonight, 8:15 p.m. Tidal data at the Golden Gate for today. High tide, 5:14 a.m. at 3.90 feet. Low tide, 10:10 a.m. at 2.20 feet. High tide, 05:04 p.m. at 6.6 feet. Here are the buoy observations for 9 a.m. Pacific Daylight Time. An offshore buoy 6 winds east at 8 knots, pressure 1,021.2 millibars. An offshore buoy 59 winds north at 14 knots, water temperature 65, pressure 1,017.5 millibars. At buoy 14 near Point Arena, winds south at 12 knots, water temperature 61, pressure 1,013.8 millibars. At buoy 13 near Bodega Bay, winds southeast at 4 knots, pressure 1,013.5 millibars. At San Francisco Bay, winds southwest at 4 knots, pressure 1,013.6 millibars, swell 3 feet every 8 seconds. At Monterey Bay, winds southeast at 8 knots, water temperature 62, pressure 1,013.7 millibars. At Cape San Martin Bay, winds calm, water temperature 58, pressure 1,014.0 millibars. Synopsis for the Central California coast and bays, including the Monterey Bay, Greater Farallones, and Cordell Bank National Marine Sanctuaries. Light to gentle south to southwesterly breezes will persist through Thursday, along with seas between 2 to 6 feet. Winds will begin to increase again out of the northwest going into Friday, with building seas and hazardous conditions for small craft returning for the upcoming weekend. The marine forecast for San Pablo Bay, Suisun Bay, the West Delta,

patchy, dense fog this morning. For tonight, west wind around 5 knots. Seas around 2 feet or less. Wave detail, northwest 2 feet at 8 seconds. Patchy fog. For Thursday, northwest wind around 5 knots, backing to west in the afternoon. Seas around 2 feet or less. Wave detail, northwest 2 feet at 8 seconds. Patchy dense fog in the morning. The coastal waters forecast from Point Arena to Point Reyes out to 10 nautical miles. Today, southeast wind 5 to 10 knots, seas 3 to 4 feet, wave detail, northwest 3 feet at 8 seconds and south 2 feet at 14 seconds. Tonight, south wind around 5 knots, seas 3 to 4 feet, wave detail, northwest 3 feet at 9 seconds and south 2 feet at 14 seconds. Patchy fog, Thursday, south wind around 5 knots, veering to west in the afternoon. Seas around 3 feet, wave detail, northwest 2 feet at 8 seconds and southwest 2 feet at 13 seconds. Patchy fog in the morning. The coastal waters forecast from Point Arena to Point Reyes 10 to 60 nautical miles offshore. Today, southeast wind 5 to 10 knots, veering to south late. Seas 4 to 6 feet, wave detail, northwest 5 feet at 8 seconds and south 2 feet at 14 seconds. Patchy smoke this afternoon. Tonight, southwest wind around 5 knots, backing to southeast after midnight. Seas 4 to 5 feet, wave detail, northwest 4 feet at 8 seconds and south 2 feet at 14 seconds. Patchy dense fog in the evening. Thursday, east wind around 5 knots, backing to northwest in the afternoon. Seas 3 to 4 feet, wave detail, northwest 4 feet at 8 seconds and south 2 feet at 13 seconds. Patchy fog in the morning. San Francisco VAR forecast. In the deep water channel, mixed seas of 2 to 4 feet at 10 seconds. Across the bar, swell can be more than twice as high across the bar than surrounding waters. Waves are also more prone to break, particularly during strong ebb currents. Maximum ebb current of 1.4 knots at 9:58 a.m. Wednesday and 3.0 knots at 10:06 p.m. Wednesday. The coastal waters forecast from Point Pinos to Point Piedras Blancas out to 10 nautical miles. Today, southwest wind around 5 knots, veering to west around 5 knots late. Seas 3 to 4 feet, wave detail, northwest 3 feet at 8 seconds and south 2 feet at 14 seconds. Patchy dense fog this morning. Tonight, northwest wind around 5 knots, seas around 3 feet, wave detail, northwest 3 feet at 8 seconds and southwest 2 feet at 13 seconds. Patchy fog in the evening. Thursday, northwest wind around 5 knots, rising to 5 to 10 knots in the afternoon. Seas around 3 feet, wave detail, northwest 2 feet at 9 seconds and south 2 feet at 13 seconds. Patchy dense fog in the morning. The coastal waters forecast from Pigeon Point to Point Pinos 10 to 60 nautical miles offshore. Today, southwest wind 5 to 10 knots, seas 4 to 5 feet, wave detail, northwest 5 feet at 9 seconds and south 2 feet at 14 seconds. Tonight, west wind around 5 knots, seas 3 to 4 feet, wave detail, northwest 4 feet at 9 seconds and south 2 feet at 13 seconds. Thursday, west wind around 5 knots, seas 3 to 4 feet, wave detail, northwest 3 feet at 8 seconds and south 2 feet at 13 seconds. Patchy dense fog in the morning. The offshore waters forecast for the following marine location, Point Arena to Pigeon Point between 60 nautical miles and 150 nautical miles offshore. Issued at 8:27 a.m. Pacific Daylight Time. Today, north winds 5 to 15 knots. Seas 5 to 7 feet. Tonight, north to northwest winds 5 to 15 knots. Seas 4 to 6 feet. Thursday, north to northwest winds 5 to 15 knots. Seas 4 to 5 feet. Thursday night, north winds 5 to 15 knots, increasing to 10 to 20 knots. Seas 3 to 5 feet. Friday, north winds 10 to 20 knots. Seas 4 to 6 feet. Friday night, north winds 15 to 20 knots.

Seas 5 to 7 feet. Saturday, north winds 15 to 25 knots. Seas 6 to 8 feet. Saturday night, north winds 20 to 30 knots. Seas 7 to 10 feet. Sun, north winds 25 to 30 knots. Seas 9 to 11 feet. Sunday night, north to northwest winds 25 to 30 knots. Seas 10 to 11 feet. The offshore waters forecast for the following marine location: Pigeon Point to Point Piedras Blancas between 60 nautical miles and 150 nautical miles offshore. Issued at 8:27 a.m. Pacific Daylight Time. Today, west to northwest winds 5 to 10 knots. Seas 5 to 6 feet. Tonight, west to northwest winds 5 to 10 knots. Seas 4 to 5 feet. Thursday, west to northwest winds 5 to 10 knots. Seas 4 to 5 feet. Thursday night, northwest winds 5 to 10 knots, becoming north to northwest 10 to 15 knots. Seas 3 to 4 feet. Friday, north to northwest winds 10 to 15 knots. Seas 3 to 5 feet. Friday night, north to northwest winds 10 to 15 knots. Seas 4 to 5 feet. Saturday, northwest winds 10 to 15 knots, becoming north to northwest 10 to 20 knots. Seas 4 to 7 feet. Saturday night, north to northwest winds 15 to 25 knots. Seas 5 to 9 feet. Sun, north to northwest winds 20 to 25 knots. Seas 7 to 10 feet. Sunday night, northwest winds 20 to 25 knots. Seas 8 to 11 feet. The coastal waters forecast from Point Reyes to Pigeon Point out to 10 nautical miles. For today, south wind 5 to 10 knots. Seas around 3 feet. Wave detail, west 3 feet at 8 seconds and southwest 2 feet at 13 seconds. For tonight, southwest wind around 5 knots. Seas around 3 feet. Wave detail, northwest 3 feet at 9 seconds. Patchy dense fog. For Thursday, southwest wind around 5 knots. Seas around 3 feet. Wave detail, northwest 2 feet at 8 seconds. Patchy fog in the morning. The coastal waters forecast from Pigeon Point to Point Pinos out to 10 nautical miles. For today, south wind 5 to 10 knots, veering to southwest this afternoon. Seas 3 to 4 feet. Wave detail, northwest 3 feet at 8 seconds and south 2 feet at 14 seconds. For tonight, southwest wind around 5 knots, veering to northwest after midnight. Seas around 3 feet. Wave detail, northwest 2 feet at 9 seconds and south 2 feet at 13 seconds. Patchy dense fog. For Thursday, northwest wind around 5 knots. Seas around 3 feet. Wave detail, northwest 2 feet at 8 seconds and south 2 feet at 13 seconds. Patchy dense fog in the morning. Sunrise, sunset, and tidal information for the San Francisco Bay Area for Wednesday, August 5. The sunrise today, 6:16 a.m. The sunset tonight, 8:15 p.m. Tidal data at the Golden Gate for today. High tide, 5:14 a.m. at 3.90 feet. Low tide, 10:10 a.m. at 2.20 feet. High tide, 5:04 p.m. at 6.6 feet. Here are the buoy observations for 10 a.m. Pacific Daylight Time. An offshore buoy 6 winds east at 10 knots, pressure 1,021.2 millibars. An offshore buoy 59 winds north at 14 knots, water temperature 65, pressure 1,017.6 millibars. A buoy 14 near Point Arena winds south at 12 knots, pressure 1,014.1 millibars, swell 4 feet every 8 seconds. A buoy 13 near Bodega Bay winds southeast at 4 knots, pressure 1,013.9 millibars. At San Francisco Bay, winds south 4 knots, water temperature 57, pressure 1,014.1 millibars, seas 3 feet.

every 9 seconds. At Monterey Bay Buoy, wind southeast 6 knots. Water temperature 62, pressure 1,014.1 millibars. Seas 4 feet every 8 seconds. At Cape San Martin Buoy, wind southeast at 2 knots. Water temperature 58, pressure 1,014.8 millibars. Synopsis for the Central California coast and bays, including the Monterey Bay, Greater Farallones, and Cordell Beck National Marine Sanctuaries. Light to gentle south to southwesterly breezes will persist through Thursday, along with seas between 2 to 6 feet. Winds will begin to increase again out of the northwest going into Friday, with building seas and hazardous conditions for small craft returning for the upcoming weekend. The marine forecast for San Pablo Bay, Suisun Bay, the West Delta, and the San Francisco Bay north of the Bay Bridge. For today, southwest wind 5 to 10 knots, rising to 10 to 15 knots this afternoon. For tonight, southwest wind 10 to 15 knots, easing to 5 to 10 knots after midnight. For Thursday, southwest wind 5 to 10 knots, rising to 10 to 15 knots in the afternoon. The marine forecast for Monterey Bay. For today, south wind around 5 knots, veering to southwest this afternoon. Seas around 3 feet this morning, then around 2 feet or less. Wave detail, northwest 2 feet at 8 seconds. A slight chance of very light drizzle early this morning. Patchy dense fog this morning. For tonight, west wind around 5 knots. Seas around 2 feet or less. Wave detail, northwest 2 feet at 8 seconds. Patchy fog. For Thursday, northwest wind around 5 knots, backing to west in the afternoon. Seas around 2 feet or less. Wave detail, northwest 2 feet at 8 seconds. Patchy dense fog in the morning. The coastal waters forecast from Point Arena to Point Reyes out to 10 nautical miles. Today, southeast wind 5 to 10 knots, seas 3 to 4 feet, wave detail, northwest 3 feet at 8 seconds and south 2 feet at 14 seconds. Tonight, south wind around 5 knots, seas 3 to 4 feet, wave detail, northwest 3 feet at 9 seconds and south 2 feet at 14 seconds. Patchy fog, Thursday south wind around 5 knots, veering to west in the afternoon. Seas around 3 feet, wave detail, northwest 2 feet at 8 seconds and southwest 2 feet at 13 seconds. Patchy fog in the morning. The coastal waters forecast from Point Arena to Point Reyes 10 to 60 nautical miles offshore. Today, southeast wind 5 to 10 knots, veering to south late. Seas 4 to 6 feet, wave detail, northwest 5 feet at 8 seconds and south 2 feet at 14 seconds. Patchy smoke this afternoon. Tonight, southwest wind around 5 knots, backing to southeast after midnight. Seas 4 to 5 feet, wave detail, northwest 4 feet at 8 seconds and south 2 feet at 14 seconds. Patchy dense fog in the evening. Thursday, east wind around 5 knots, backing to northwest in the afternoon. Seas 3 to 4 feet, wave detail, northwest 4 feet at 8 seconds and south 2 feet at 13 seconds. Patchy fog in the morning. San Francisco Bar forecast. In the deep water channel, mixed seas of 2 to 4 feet at 10 seconds. Across the bar, swell can be more than twice as high across the bar than surrounding waters. Waves are also more prone to break, particularly during strong ebb currents. Maximum ebb current of 1.4 knots at 9:58 a.m. Wednesday and 3.0 knots at 10:06 p.m. Wednesday. The coastal waters forecast from Point Pinos to Point Piedras Blancas out to 10 nautical miles. Today, southwest wind around 5 knots, veering to west around 5 knots late. Seas 3 to 4 feet, wave detail, northwest 3 feet at 8 seconds and south 2 feet at 14 seconds. Patchy dense fog this morning. Tonight, northwest wind around 5 knots, seas around 3 feet, wave detail, northwest 3 feet at 8 seconds and southwest 2 feet at 13 seconds. Patchy fog in the evening. Thursday, northwest wind around 5 knots, rising to 5 to 10 knots in the afternoon. Seas around 3 feet, wave detail.

northwest 2 feet at 9 seconds and south 2 feet at 13 seconds. Patchy dense fog in the morning. The coastal waters forecast from Pigeon Point to Point Pinos 10 to 60 nautical miles offshore. Today, southwest wind 5 to 10 knots, seas 4 to 5 feet, wave detail, northwest 5 feet at 9 seconds and south 2 feet at 14 seconds. Tonight, west wind around 5 knots, seas 3 to 4 feet, wave detail, northwest 4 feet at 9 seconds and south 2 feet at 13 seconds. Thursday, west wind around 5 knots, seas 3 to 4 feet, wave detail, northwest 3 feet at 8 seconds and south 2 feet at 13 seconds. Patchy dense fog in the morning. The offshore waters forecast for the following marine location: Point Arena to Pigeon Point between 60 nautical miles and 150 nautical miles offshore. Issued at 8:27 a.m. Pacific Daylight Time. Today, north winds 5 to 15 knots. Seas 5 to 7 feet. Tonight, north to northwest winds 5 to 15 knots. Seas 4 to 6 feet. Thursday, north to northwest winds 5 to 15 knots. Seas 4 to 5 feet. Thursday night, north winds 5 to 15 knots, increasing to 10 to 20 knots. Seas 3 to 5 feet. Friday, north winds 10 to 20 knots. Seas 4 to 6 feet. Friday night, north winds 15 to 20 knots. Seas 5 to 7 feet. Saturday, north winds 15 to 25 knots. Seas 6 to 8 feet. Saturday night, north winds 20 to 30 knots. Seas 7 to 10 feet. Sun, north winds 25 to 30 knots. Seas 9 to 11 feet. Sunday night, north to northwest winds 25 to 30 knots. Seas 10 to 11 feet. The offshore waters forecast for the following marine location: Pigeon Point to Point Piedras Blancas between 60 nautical miles and 150 nautical miles offshore. Issued at 8:27 a.m. Pacific Daylight Time. Today, west to northwest winds 5 to 10 knots. Seas 5 to 6 feet. Tonight, west to northwest winds 5 to 10 knots. Seas 4 to 5 feet. Thursday, west to northwest winds 5 to 10 knots. Seas 4 to 5 feet. Thursday night, northwest winds 5 to 10 knots, becoming north to northwest 10 to 15 knots. Seas 3 to 4 feet. Friday, north to northwest winds 10 to 15 knots. Seas 3 to 5 feet. Friday night, north to northwest winds 10 to 15 knots. Seas 4 to 5 feet. Saturday, northwest winds 10 to 15 knots, becoming north to northwest 10 to 20 knots. Seas 4 to 7 feet. Saturday night, north to northwest winds 15 to 25 knots. Seas 5 to 9 feet. Sun, north to northwest winds 20 to 25 knots. Seas 7 to 10 feet. Sunday night, northwest winds 20 to 25 knots. Seas 8 to 11 feet. The coastal waters forecast from Point Reyes to Pigeon Point out to 10 nautical miles. For today, south wind 5 to 10 knots. Seas around 3 feet. Wave detail, west 3 feet at 8 seconds and southwest 2 feet at 13 seconds. For tonight, southwest wind around 5 knots. Seas around 3 feet. Wave detail, northwest 3 feet at 9 seconds. Patchy dense fog. For Thursday, southwest wind around 5 knots. Seas around 3 feet. Wave detail, northwest 2 feet at 8 seconds. Patchy fog in the morning. The coastal waters forecast from Pigeon Point to Point Pinos out to 10 nautical miles. For today, south wind 5 to 10 knots, veering to southwest this afternoon. Seas 3 to 4 feet. Wave detail, northwest 3 feet at 8 seconds and south 2 feet at 14 seconds. For tonight, southwest wind around 5 knots, veering to northwest after midnight. Seas around 3 feet. Wave detail, northwest 2 feet.

9 seconds and south 2 feet at 13 seconds. Patchy dense fog. For Thursday, northwest wind around 5 knots. Seas around 3 feet. Wave detail, northwest 2 feet at 8 seconds and south 2 feet at 13 seconds. Patchy dense fog in the morning. Semi-sunset and tidal information for the San Francisco Bay Area for Wednesday, August 5. The sunrise today, 6:16 a.m. The sunset tonight, 8:15 p.m. Tidal data at the Golden Gate for today. High tide, 5:14 a.m. at 3.90 feet. Low tide, 10:10 a.m. at 2.20 feet. High tide, 5:04 p.m. at 6.6 feet. Here are the buoy observations for 10 a.m. Pacific Daylight Time. An offshore buoy 6 winds east at 10 knots, pressure 1,021.2 millibars. An offshore buoy 59 winds north at 14 knots, water temperature 65, pressure 1,017.6 millibars. At buoy 14 near Point Arena, wind south at 12 knots, pressure 1,014.1 millibars, swell 4 feet every 8 seconds. At buoy 13 near Bodega Bay, wind southeast at 4 knots, pressure 1,013.9 millibars. At San Francisco Bay, wind south 4 knots, water temperature 57, pressure 1,014.1 millibars, seas 3 feet every 9 seconds. At Monterey Bay buoy, wind southeast 6 knots, water temperature 62, pressure 1,014.1 millibars, seas 4 feet every 8 seconds. At Cape San Martin buoy, wind southeast at 2 knots, water temperature 58, pressure 1,014.8 millibars. 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This broadcast originates from the National Weather Service office located in Monterey, California, and serves the coastal marine waters, including San Francisco and Monterey Bay. Synopsis for the Central California coast and bays, including the Monterey Bay, Greater Farallones, and Cordell Bank National Marine Sanctuaries. Light to gentle south to southwesterly breezes will persist through Thursday, along with seas between 2 to 6 feet. Winds will begin to increase again out of the northwest going into Friday, with building seas and hazardous conditions for small craft returning for the upcoming weekend. The marine forecast for San Pablo Bay, Suisun Bay, the West Delta, and the San Francisco Bay north of the Bay Bridge. For today, southwest wind 5 to 10 knots, rising to 10 to 15 knots this afternoon. For tonight, southwest wind 10 to 15 knots, easing to 5 to 10 knots after midnight. For Thursday, southwest wind 5 to 10 knots, rising to 10 to 15 knots in the afternoon. The marine forecast for Monterey Bay. For today, south wind around 5 knots, veering to southwest this afternoon. Seas around 3 feet this morning, then around 2 feet or less. Wave detail, northwest 2 feet at 8 seconds. A slight chance of very light drizzle early this morning. Patchy dense fog this morning. For tonight, west wind around 5 knots. Seas around 2 feet or less. Wave detail, northwest 2 feet at 8 seconds. Patchy fog. For Thursday, northwest wind around 5 knots, backing to west in the afternoon. Seas around 2 feet or less. Wave detail, northwest 2 feet at 8 seconds. Patchy dense fog in the morning. The coastal waters forecast from Point Arena to Point Reyes out to 10 nautical miles. Today, southeast wind 5 to 10 knots, seas 3 to 4 feet, wave detail, northwest 3 feet at 8 seconds and south 2 feet at 14 seconds. Tonight, south wind around 5 knots, seas 3 to 4 feet, wave detail, northwest 3 feet at 9 seconds and south 2 feet at 14 seconds. Patchy fog, Thursday, south wind around 5 knots, veering to west in the afternoon. Seas around 3 feet, wave detail, northwest 2 feet at 8 seconds and southwest 2 feet at 13 seconds. Patchy fog in the morning.
The coastal waters forecast from Point Arena to Point Reyes 10 to 60 nautical miles offshore. Today, southeast wind 5 to 10 knots, veering to south late. Seas 4 to 6 feet wave detail, northwest 5 feet at 8 seconds and south 2 feet at 14 seconds. Patchy smoke this afternoon. Tonight, southwest wind around 5 knots, backing to southeast after midnight. Seas 4 to 5 feet wave detail, northwest 4 feet at 8 seconds and south 2 feet at 14 seconds. Patchy dense fog in the evening. Thursday, east wind around 5 knots, backing to northwest in the afternoon. Seas 3 to 4 feet wave detail, northwest 4 feet at 8 seconds and south 2 feet at 13 seconds. Patchy fog in the morning. San Francisco Bar forecast. In the deep water channel, mixed seas of 2 to 4 feet at 10 seconds. Across the bar, swell can be more than twice as high across the bar than surrounding waters. Waves are also more prone to break, particularly during strong ebb currents. Maximum ebb current of 1.4 knots at 9:58 a.m. Wednesday and 3.0 knots at 10:06 p.m. Wednesday. The coastal waters forecast from Point Pinos to Point Piedras Blancas out to 10 nautical miles. Today, southwest wind around 5 knots, veering to west around 5 knots late. Seas 3 to 4 feet wave detail, northwest 3 feet at 8 seconds and south 2 feet at 14 seconds. Patchy dense fog this morning. Tonight, northwest wind around 5 knots, seas around 3 feet wave detail, northwest 3 feet at 8 seconds and southwest 2 feet at 13 seconds. Patchy fog in the evening. Thursday, northwest wind around 5 knots, rising to 5 to 10 knots in the afternoon. Seas around 3 feet wave detail, northwest 2 feet at 9 seconds and south 2 feet at 13 seconds. Patchy dense fog in the morning. The coastal waters forecast from Pigeon Point to Point Pinos 10 to 60 nautical miles offshore. Today, southwest wind 5 to 10 knots, seas 4 to 5 feet wave detail, northwest 5 feet at 9 seconds and south 2 feet at 14 seconds. Tonight, west wind around 5 knots, seas 3 to 4 feet wave detail, northwest 4 feet at 9 seconds and south 2 feet at 13 seconds. Thursday, west wind around 5 knots, seas 3 to 4 feet wave detail, northwest 3 feet at 8 seconds and south 2 feet at 13 seconds. Patchy dense fog in the morning. The offshore waters forecast for the following marine location, Point Arena to Pigeon Point between 60 nautical miles and 150 nautical miles offshore. Issued at 8:27 a.m. Pacific Daylight Time. Today, north winds 5 to 15 knots. Seas 5 to 7 feet. Tonight, north to northwest winds 5 to 15 knots. Seas 4 to 6 feet. Thursday, north to northwest winds 5 to 15 knots. Seas 4 to 5 feet. Thursday night, north winds 5 to 15 knots, increasing to 10 to 20 knots. Seas 3 to 5 feet. Friday, north winds 10 to 20 knots. Seas 4 to 6 feet. Friday night, north winds 15 to 20 knots. Seas 5 to 7 feet. Saturday, north winds 15 to 25 knots. Seas 6 to 8 feet. Saturday night, north winds 20 to 30 knots. Seas 7 to 10 feet. Sun, north winds 25 to 30 knots. Seas 9 to 11 feet. Sunday night, north to northwest winds 25 to 30 knots. Seas 10 to 11 feet. The offshore waters forecast for the following marine location, Pigeon Point to Point Piedras Blancas between 60 nautical miles and 150 nautical miles offshore. Issued at 8:27 a.m. Pacific Daylight Time. Today, west to northwest winds 5 to 10 knots. Seas 5 to 6 feet. Tonight, west to northwest winds 5 to 10 knots. Seas 4 to 5 feet. Thursday, west to northwest winds 5 to 10 knots. Seas 4 to 5 feet. Thursday night, northwest winds 5 to 10 knots, becoming north to northwest 10 to 15 knots.
exceeds 3 to 4 feet.

Friday. North to northwest winds 10 to 15 knots. Seas 3 to 5 feet. Friday night, north to northwest winds 10 to 15 knots. Seas 4 to 5 feet. Saturday, northwest winds 10 to 15 knots, becoming north to northwest 10 to 20 knots. Seas 4 to 7 feet. Saturday night, north to northwest winds 15 to 25 knots. Seas 5 to 9 feet. Sun, north to northwest winds 20 to 25 knots. Seas 7 to 10 feet. Sunday night, northwest winds 20. Seas 5 to 9 feet. Sun, north to northwest winds 20 to 25 knots. Seas 7 to 10 feet. Sunday night, northwest winds 20 to 25 knots. Seas 8 to 11 feet. The coastal waters forecast from Point Reyes to Pigeon Point out to 10 nautical miles. For today, south wind 5 to 10 knots. Seas around 3 feet. Wave detail, west 3 feet at 8 seconds and southwest 2 feet at 13 seconds. For tonight, southwest wind around 5 knots. Seas around 3 feet. Wave detail, northwest 3 feet at 9 seconds. Patchy dense fog. For Thursday, southwest wind around 5 knots. Seas around 3 feet. Wave detail, northwest 2 feet at 8 seconds. Patchy fog in the morning. The coastal waters forecast from Pigeon Point to Point Pinos out to 10 nautical miles. For today, south wind 5 to 10 knots, veering to southwest this afternoon. Seas 3 to 4 feet. Wave detail, northwest 3 feet at 8 seconds and south 2 feet at 14 seconds. For tonight, southwest wind around 5 knots, veering to northwest after midnight. Seas around 3 feet. Wave detail, northwest 2 feet at 9 seconds and south 2 feet at 13 seconds. Patchy dense fog. For Thursday, northwest wind around 5 knots. Seas around 3 feet. Wave detail, northwest 2 feet at 8 seconds and south 2 feet at 13 seconds. Patchy dense fog in the morning. Sunrise, sunset, and tidal information for the San Francisco Bay Area for Wednesday, August 5. The sunrise today, 6:16 a.m. The sunset tonight, 8:15 p.m. Tidal data at the Golden Gate for today. High tide, 5:14 a.m. at 3.90 feet. Low tide, 10:10 a.m. at 2.20 feet. High tide, 5:04 p.m. at 6.6 feet. Here are the buoy observations for 10 a.m. Pacific Daylight Time. An offshore buoy 6 winds east at 10 knots, pressure 1,021.2 millibars. An offshore buoy 59 winds north at 14 knots, water temperature 65, pressure 1,017.6 millibars. At buoy 14 near Point Arena, winds south at 12 knots, pressure 1,014.1 millibars, swell 4 feet every 8 seconds. At buoy 13 near Bodega Bay, winds southeast at 4 knots, pressure 1,013.9 millibars. At San Francisco Bay, winds south 4 knots, water temperature 57, pressure 1,014.1 millibars, seas 3 feet, every 9 seconds. At Monterey Bay Buoy, wind southeast 6 knots, water temperature 62, pressure 1,014.1 millibars, seas 4 feet, every 8 seconds. At Cape San Martin Buoy, wind southeast at 2 knots, water temperature 58, pressure 1,014.8 millibars. Synopsis for the Central California coast and bays, including the Monterey Bay, Greater Farallones, and Cordell Bank National Marine Sanctuaries. Light to gentle south to southwesterly breezes will persist through Thursday, along with seas between 2 to 6 feet. Winds will begin to increase again out of the northwest going into Friday, with building seas and hazardous conditions for small craft returning for the upcoming weekend. The marine forecast for San Pablo Bay, Suisun Bay, the West Delta, and the San Francisco Bay north of the Bay Bridge. For today, southwest wind 5 to 10 knots, rising to 10.

50 knots this afternoon. For tonight, southwest wind 10 to 15 knots, easing to 5 to 10 knots after midnight. For Thursday, southwest wind 5 to 10 knots, rising to 10 to 15 knots in the afternoon. The marine forecast for Monterey Bay. For today, south wind around 5 knots, veering to southwest this afternoon. Seas around 3 feet this morning, then around 2 feet or less. Wave detail, northwest 2 feet at 8 seconds. A slight chance of very light drizzle early this morning. Patchy dense fog this morning. For tonight, west wind around 5 knots. Seas around 2 feet or less. Wave detail, northwest 2 feet at 8 seconds. Patchy fog. For Thursday, northwest wind around 5 knots, backing to west in the afternoon. Seas around 2 feet or less. Wave detail, northwest 2 feet at 8 seconds. Patchy dense fog in the morning. The coastal waters forecast from Point Arena to Point Reyes out to 10 nautical miles. Today, southeast wind 5 to 10 knots, seas 3 to 4 feet, wave detail, northwest 3 feet at 8 seconds and south 2 feet at 14 seconds. Tonight, south wind around 5 knots, seas 3 to 4 feet, wave detail, northwest 3 feet at 9 seconds and south 2 feet at 14 seconds. Patchy fog, Thursday, south wind around 5 knots, veering to west in the afternoon. Seas around 3 feet, wave detail, northwest 2 feet at 8 seconds and southwest 2 feet at 13 seconds. Patchy fog in the morning. The coastal waters forecast from Point Arena to Point Reyes 10 to 60 nautical miles offshore. Today, southeast wind 5 to 10 knots, veering to south late. Seas 4 to 6 feet, wave detail, northwest 5 feet at 8 seconds and south 2 feet at 14 seconds. Patchy smoke this afternoon. Tonight, southwest wind around 5 knots, backing to southeast after midnight. Seas 4 to 5 feet, wave detail, northwest 4 feet at 8 seconds and south 2 feet at 14 seconds. Patchy dense fog in the evening. Thursday, east wind around 5 knots, backing to northwest in the afternoon. Seas 3 to 4 feet, wave detail, northwest 4 feet at 8 seconds and south 2 feet at 13 seconds. Patchy fog in the morning. San Francisco Bar forecast. In the deep water channel, mixed seas of 2 to 4 feet at 10 seconds. Across the bar, swell can be more than twice as high across the bar than surrounding waters. Waves are also more prone to break, particularly during strong ebb currents. Maximum ebb current of 1.4 knots at 9:58 a.m. Wednesday and 3.0 knots at 10:06 p.m. Wednesday. The coastal waters forecast from Point Pinos to Point Piedras Blancas out to 10 nautical miles. Today, southwest wind around 5 knots, veering to west around 5 knots late. Seas 3 to 4 feet, wave detail, northwest 3 feet at 8 seconds and south 2 feet at 14 seconds. Patchy dense fog this morning. Tonight, northwest wind around 5 knots, seas around 3 feet, wave detail, northwest 3 feet at 8 seconds and southwest 2 feet at 13 seconds. Patchy fog in the evening. Thursday, northwest wind around 5 knots, rising to 5 to 10 knots in the afternoon. Seas around 3 feet, wave detail, northwest 2 feet at 9 seconds and south 2 feet at 13 seconds. Patchy dense fog in the morning. The coastal waters forecast from Pigeon Point to Point Pinos 10 to 60 nautical miles offshore. Today, southwest wind 5 to 10 knots, seas 4 to 5 feet, wave detail, northwest 5 feet at 9 seconds and south 2 feet at 14 seconds. Tonight, west wind around 5 knots, seas 3 to 4 feet, wave detail, northwest 4 feet at 9 seconds and south 2 feet at 13 seconds. Thursday, west wind around 5 knots, seas 3 to 4 feet, wave detail, northwest 3 feet at 8 seconds and south 2 feet at 13 seconds. Patchy dense fog in the morning. San Francisco Bar forecast. In the deep water channel, mixed seas of 2 to 4 feet at 10 seconds. Across the bar, swell can be more than twice as high across the bar than surrounding waters. Waves are

also more prone to break, particularly during strong ebb currents. Maximum ebb current of 1.4 knots at 9:58 a.m. Wednesday and 3.0 knots at 10:06 p.m. Wednesday. The coastal waters forecast from Point Pinos to Point Piedras blunts out to 10 nautical miles. Today, southwest wind around 5 knots, veering to west around 5 knots late. Seas 3 to 4 feet wave detail, northwest 3 feet at 8 seconds and south 2 feet at 14 seconds. Patchy dense fog this morning. Tonight, northwest wind around 5 knots, seas around 3 feet wave detail, northwest 3 feet at 8 seconds and southwest 2 feet at 13 seconds. Patchy fog in the evening. Thursday, northwest wind around 5 knots, rising to 5 to 10 knots in the afternoon. Seas around 3 feet wave detail, northwest 2 feet at 9 seconds and south 2 feet at 13 seconds. Patchy dense fog in the morning. The coastal waters forecast from Pigeon Point to Point Pinos 10 to 60 nautical miles offshore. Today, southwest wind 5 to 10 knots, seas 4 to 5 feet wave detail, northwest 5 feet at 9 seconds and south 2 feet at 14 seconds. Tonight, west wind around 5 knots, seas 3 to 4 feet wave detail, northwest 4 feet at 9 seconds and south 2 feet at 13 seconds. Thursday, west wind around 5 knots, seas 3 to 4 feet wave detail, northwest 3 feet at 8 seconds and south 2 feet at 13 seconds. Patchy dense fog in the morning. The offshore waters forecast for the following marine location: Point Arena to Pigeon Point between 60 nautical miles and 150 nautical miles offshore. Issued at 8:27 a.m. Pacific Daylight Time. Today, north winds 5 to 15 knots. Seas 5 to 7 feet. Tonight, north to northwest winds 5 to 15 knots. Seas 4 to 6 feet. Thursday, north to northwest winds 5 to 15 knots. Seas 4 to 5 feet. Thursday night, north winds 5 to 15 knots, increasing to 10 to 20 knots. Seas 3 to 5 feet. Friday, north winds 10 to 20 knots. Seas 4 to 6 feet. Friday night, north winds 15 to 20 knots. Seas 5 to 7 feet. Saturday, north winds 15 to 25 knots. Seas 6 to 8 feet. Saturday night, north winds 20 to 30 knots. Seas 7 to 10 feet. Sun, north winds 25 to 30 knots. Seas 9 to 11 feet. Sunday night, north to northwest winds 25 to 30 knots. Seas 10 to 11 feet. The offshore waters forecast for the following marine location: Pigeon Point to Point Piedras Blancas between 60 nautical miles and 150 nautical miles offshore. Issued at 8:27 a.m. Pacific Daylight Time. Today, west to northwest winds 5 to 10 knots. Seas 5 to 6 feet. Tonight, west to northwest winds 5 to 10 knots. Seas 4 to 5 feet. Thursday, west to northwest winds 5 to 10 knots. Seas 4 to 5 feet. Thursday night, northwest winds 5 to 10 knots, becoming north to northwest 10 to 15 knots. Seas 3 to 4 feet. Friday, north to northwest winds 10 to 15 knots. Seas 3 to 5 feet. Friday night, north to northwest winds 10 to 15 knots. Seas 4 to 5 feet. Saturday, northwest winds 10 to 15 knots, becoming north to northwest 10 to 20 knots. Seas 4 to 7 feet. Saturday night, north to northwest winds 15 to 25 knots. Seas 5 to 9 feet. Sun, north to northwest winds 20 to 25 knots. Seas 7 to 10 feet. Sunday night, northwest winds 20 to 25 knots. Seas 8 to 11 feet. The coastal waters forecast from Point Reyes to Pigeon Point out to 10 nautical miles. For today, south wind 5 to 10 knots. Seas around 3 feet. Wave detail, west 3 feet at 8 seconds and southwest 2 feet at 13 seconds. For tonight, southwest.
5 knots. Sea is around 3 feet. Wave detail, northwest 3 feet at 9 seconds. Patchy dense fog. For Thursday, southwest wind around 5 knots. Sea is around 3 feet. Wave detail, northwest 2 feet at 8 seconds. Patchy fog in the morning. The coastal waters forecast from Pigeon Point to Point Pinos out to 10 nautical miles. For today, south wind 5 to 10 knots, veering to southwest this afternoon. Sea 3 to 4 feet. Wave detail, northwest 3 feet at 8 seconds and south 2 feet at 14 seconds. For tonight, southwest wind around 5 knots, veering to northwest after midnight. Sea is around 3 feet. Wave detail, northwest 2 feet at 9 seconds and south 2 feet at 13 seconds. Patchy dense fog. For Thursday, northwest wind around 5 knots. Sea is around 3 feet. Wave detail, northwest 2 feet at 8 seconds and south 2 feet at 13 seconds. Patchy dense fog in the morning. Semi-sunset and tidal information for the San Francisco Bay Area for Wednesday, August 5. The sunrise today, 6:16 a.m. The sunset tonight, 8:15 p.m. Tidal data at the Golden Gate for today. High tide, 5:14 a.m. at 3.90 feet. Low tide, 10:10 a.m. at 2.20 feet. High tide, 5:04 p.m. at 6.6 feet. Here are the buoy observations for 10 a.m. Pacific Daylight Time. An offshore buoy 6 wind east at 10 knots, pressure 1,021.2 millibars. An offshore buoy 59 winds north at 14 knots, water temperature 65, pressure 1,017.6 millibars. A buoy 14 near Point Arena winds south at 12 knots, pressure 1,014.1 millibars, swell 4 feet every 8 seconds. A buoy 13 near Bodega Bay winds southeast at 4 knots, pressure 1,013.9 millibars. At San Francisco, buoy winds south 4 knots, water temperature 57, pressure 1,014.1 millibars, sea is 3 feet every 9 seconds. At Monterey Bay, buoy winds southeast 6 knots, water temperature 62, pressure 1,014.1 millibars, sea is 4 feet every 8 seconds. At Cape San Martin, buoy winds southeast at 2 knots, water temperature 58, pressure 1,014.8 millibars. Synopsis for the Central California coast and bays, including the Monterey Bay, Greater Farallones, and Cordell Bank National Marine Sanctuaries. Light to gentle south to southwesterly breezes will persist through Thursday, along with seas between 2 to 6 feet. Winds will begin to increase again out of the northwest going into Friday, with building seas and hazardous conditions for small craft returning for the upcoming weekend. The marine forecast for San Pablo Bay, Suisun Bay, the West Delta, and the San Francisco Bay north of the Bay Bridge. For today, southwest wind 5 to 10 knots, rising to 10 to 15 knots this afternoon. For tonight, southwest wind 10 to 15 knots, easing to 5 to 10 knots after midnight. For Thursday, southwest wind 5 to 10 knots, rising to 10 to 15 knots in the afternoon. The marine forecast for Monterey Bay. For today, south wind around 5 knots, veering to southwest this afternoon. Seas around 3 feet this morning, then around 2 feet or less. Wave detail, northwest 2 feet at 8 seconds. A slight chance of very light drizzle early this morning. Patchy dense fog this morning. For tonight, west wind around 5 knots. Seas around 2 feet or less. Wave detail, northwest 2 feet at 8 seconds. Patchy fog. For Thursday, northwest wind around 5 knots, backing to west in the afternoon. Seas around 2 feet or less. Wave detail, northwest 2 feet at 8 seconds. Patchy dense fog in the morning. The coastal waters forecast from Point Arena to Point Reyes out to 10 nautical miles.
today, southeast wind 5 to 10 knots, seas 3 to 4 feet, wave detail. Northwest 3 feet at 8 seconds and south 2 feet at 14 seconds. Tonight, south wind around 5 knots, seas 3 to 4 feet, wave detail. Northwest 3 feet at 9 seconds and south 2 feet at 14 seconds. Patchy fog, Thursday south wind around 5 knots, veering to west in the afternoon. Seas around 3 feet, wave detail. Northwest 2 feet at 8 seconds and southwest 2 feet at 13 seconds. Patchy fog in the morning. The coastal waters forecast from Point Arena to Point Reyes 10 to 60 nautical miles offshore. Today, southeast wind 5 to 10 knots, veering to south late. Seas 4 to 6 feet, wave detail. Northwest 5 feet at 8 seconds and south 2 feet at 14 seconds. Patchy smoke this afternoon. Tonight, southwest wind around 5 knots, backing to southeast after midnight. Seas 4 to 5 feet, wave detail. Northwest 4 feet at 8 seconds and south 2 feet at 14 seconds. Patchy dense fog in the evening. Thursday, east wind around 5 knots, backing to northwest in the afternoon. Seas 3 to 4 feet, wave detail. Northwest 4 feet at 8 seconds and south 2 feet at 13 seconds. Patchy fog in the morning. San Francisco Bar forecast. In the deep water channel, mixed seas of 2 to 4 feet at 10 seconds. Across the bar, swell can be more than twice as high across the bar than surrounding waters. Waves are also more prone to break, particularly during strong ebb currents. Maximum ebb current of 1.4 knots at 9:58 a.m. Wednesday and 3.0 knots at 10:06 p.m. Wednesday. 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This broadcast originates from the National Weather Service office located in Monterey, California, and serves the coastal marine waters, including San Francisco and Monterey Bay. The coastal waters forecast from Point Pinos to Point Piedras blunts out to 10 nautical miles. Today, southwest wind around 5 knots, veering to west around 5 knots late. Seas 3 to 4 feet, wave detail. Northwest 3 feet at 8 seconds and south 2 feet at 14 seconds. Patchy dense fog this morning. Tonight, northwest wind around 5 knots, seas around 3 feet, wave detail. Northwest 3 feet at 8 seconds and southwest 2 feet at 13 seconds. Patchy fog in the evening. Thursday, northwest wind around 5 knots, rising to 5 to 10 knots in the afternoon. Seas around 3 feet, wave detail. Northwest 2 feet at 9 seconds and south 2 feet at 13 seconds. Patchy dense fog in the morning. The coastal waters forecast from Pigeon Point to Point Pinos 10 to 60 nautical miles offshore. Today, southwest wind 5 to 10 knots, seas 4 to 5 feet, wave detail. Northwest 5 feet at 9 seconds and south 2 feet at 14 seconds. Tonight, west wind around 5 knots, seas 3 to 4 feet, wave detail. Northwest 4 feet at 9 seconds and south 2 feet at 13 seconds. Thursday, west wind around 5 knots, seas 3 to 4 feet, wave detail. Northwest 3 feet at 8 seconds and south 2 feet at 13 seconds. Patchy dense fog in the morning. The offshore waters forecast for the following marine location, Point Arena to Pigeon Point between 60 nautical miles and 150 nautical miles offshore. Issued at 8:27 a.m. Pacific Daylight Time. Today, north winds 5 to 15 knots. Seas 5 to 7 feet. Tonight, north to northwest winds 5 to 15 knots. Seas 4 to 6 feet. Thursday, north to northwest winds 5 to 15 knots. Seas 4 to 5 feet. Thursday night, north winds 5 to 15 knots, increasing to 10 to 20 knots. Seas 3 to 5 feet. Friday, north winds 10 to 20 knots. Seas 4 to 6 feet. Friday night, north winds 15 to 20 knots. Seas 5 to 7 feet. Saturday, north winds 15 to 25 knots. Seas 6 to 8 feet. Saturday night, north winds 20 to 30 knots. Seas 7 to 10 feet.
sun. North winds 25 to 30 knots. Seas 9 to 11 feet. Sunday night, north to northwest winds 25 to 30 knots. Seas 10 to 11 feet. The offshore waters forecast for the following marine location: Pigeon Point to Point Piedras Blancas between 60 nautical miles and 150 nautical miles offshore. Issued at 8:27 a.m. Pacific Daylight Time. Today, west to northwest winds 5 to 10 knots. Seas 5 to 6 feet. Tonight, west to northwest winds 5 to 10 knots. Seas 4 to 5 feet. Thursday, west to northwest winds 5 to 10 knots. Seas 4 to 5 feet. Thursday night, northwest winds 5 to 10 knots, becoming north to northwest 10 to 15 knots. Seas 3 to 4 feet. Friday, north to northwest winds 10 to 15 knots. Seas 3 to 5 feet. Friday night, north to northwest winds 10 to 15 knots. Seas 4 to 5 feet. Saturday, northwest winds 10 to 15 knots, becoming north to northwest 10 to 20 knots. Seas 4 to 7 feet. Saturday night, north to northwest winds 15 to 25 knots. Seas 5 to 9 feet. Sun, north to northwest winds 20 to 25 knots. Seas 7 to 10 feet. Sunday night, northwest winds 20 to 25 knots. Seas 8 to 11 feet. The coastal waters forecast from Point Reyes to Pigeon Point out to 10 nautical miles. For today, south wind 5 to 10 knots. Seas around 3 feet. Wave detail, west 3 feet at 8 seconds and southwest 2 feet at 13 seconds. For tonight, southwest wind around 5 knots. Seas around 3 feet. Wave detail, northwest 3 feet at 9 seconds. Patchy dense fog. For Thursday, southwest wind around 5 knots. Seas around 3 feet. Wave detail, northwest 2 feet at 8 seconds. Patchy fog in the morning. The coastal waters forecast from Pigeon Point to Point Pinos out to 10 nautical miles. For today, south wind 5 to 10 knots, veering to southwest this afternoon. Seas

This is a test of the NOAA weather radio warning alarms and EAS signal. These signals are used to activate specially designed receivers when warnings or selected watches are issued for potentially dangerous weather situations. Tests of these receivers are normally conducted each Wednesday between the hours of 11 a.m. and 12 noon. If any warnings or watches are in effect, or threatening weather is possible, the test will be postponed until the first good weather day. Again, this has been a test of the NOAA weather radio warning alarm and EAS signal. We now return to the regular broadcast cycle. The coastal waters forecast from Pigeon Point to Point Pinos out to 10 nautical miles. For today, south wind 5 to 10 knots, veering to southwest this afternoon. Seas 3 to 4 feet. Wave detail, northwest 3 feet at 8 seconds and south 2 feet at 14 seconds. For tonight, southwest wind around 5 knots, veering to northwest after midnight. Seas around 3 feet. Wave detail, northwest 2 feet at 9 seconds and south 2 feet at 13 seconds. Patchy dense fog. For Thursday, northwest wind around 5 knots. Seas around 3 feet. Wave detail, northwest 2 feet at 8 seconds and south 2 feet at 13 seconds. Patchy dense fog in the morning. Sunrise, sunset, and tidal information for the San Francisco Bay Area for Wednesday, August 5. The sunrise today, 6:16 a.m. The sunset tonight, 8:15 p.m. Tidal data at the Golden Gate for today. High tide, 5:14 a.m. at 3.9.

1 millibars. At San Francisco, blowing wind south at 2 knots. Water temperature 57, pressure 1,014.2 millibars. At Monterey, buoy wind southeast at 6 knots. Water temperature 62, pressure 1,014.4 millibars. At Cape San Martin, buoy winds east at 4 knots. Water temperature 58, pressure 1,015.1 millibars. Synopsis for the Central California coast and bays, including the Monterey Bay, Greater Farallones, and Cordell Bank National Marine Sanctuaries. Flights at gentle south to southwesterly breezes will persist through Thursday, along with seas between 2 to 6 feet. Winds will begin to increase again out of the northwest going into Friday, with building seas and hazardous conditions for small craft returning for the upcoming weekend. The marine forecast for San Pablo Bay, Suisun Bay, the West Delta, and the San Francisco Bay north of the Bay Bridge. For today, southwest wind 5 to 10 knots, rising to 10 to 15 knots this afternoon. For tonight, southwest wind 10 to 15 knots, easing to 5 to 10 knots after midnight. For Thursday, southwest wind 5 to 10 knots, rising to 10 to 15 knots in the afternoon. The marine forecast for Monterey Bay. For today, south wind around 5 knots, veering to southwest this afternoon. Seas around 3 feet this morning, then around 2 feet or less. Wave detail, northwest 2 feet and 8 seconds. A slight chance of very light drizzle early this morning. Patchy dense fog this morning. For tonight, west wind around 5 knots. Seas around 2 feet or less. Wave detail, northwest 2 feet at 8 seconds. Patchy fog. For Thursday, northwest wind around 5 knots, backing to west in the afternoon. Seas around 2 feet or less. Wave detail, northwest 2 feet at 8 seconds. Patchy dense fog in the morning. The coastal waters forecast from Point Arena to Point Reyes out to 10 nautical miles. Today, southeast wind 5 to 10 knots, seas 3 to 4 feet, wave detail, northwest 3 feet at 8 seconds and south 2 feet at 14 seconds. Tonight, south wind around 5 knots, seas 3 to 4 feet, wave detail, northwest 3 feet at 9 seconds and south 2 feet at 14 seconds. Patchy fog, Thursday, south wind around 5 knots, veering to west in the afternoon. Seas around 3 feet, wave detail, northwest 2 feet at 8 seconds and southwest 2 feet at 13 seconds. Patchy fog in the morning. The coastal waters forecast from Point Arena to Point Reyes 10 to 60 nautical miles offshore. Today, southeast wind 5 to 10 knots, veering to south late. Seas 4 to 6 feet, wave detail, northwest 5 feet at 8 seconds and south 2 feet at 14 seconds. Patchy smoke this afternoon. Tonight, southwest wind around 5 knots, backing to southeast after midnight. Seas 4 to 5 feet, wave detail, northwest 4 feet at 8 seconds and south 2 feet at 14 seconds. Patchy dense fog in the evening. Thursday, east wind around 5 knots, backing to northwest in the afternoon. Seas 3 to 4 feet, wave detail, northwest 4 feet at 8 seconds and south 2 feet at 13 seconds. Patchy fog in the morning. San Francisco Bar forecast. In the deep water channel, mixed seas of 2 to 4 feet at 10 seconds. Across the bar, swell can be more than twice as high across the bar than surrounding waters. Waves are also more prone to break, particularly during strong ebb currents. Maximum ebb current of 1.4 knots at 9:58 a.m. Wednesday and 3.0 knots at 10:06 p.m. Wednesday. The coastal waters forecast from Point Pinos to Point Piedras Blancas out to 10 nautical miles. Today, southwest wind around 5 knots, veering to west around 5 knots late. Seas 3 to 4 feet, wave detail, northwest 3 feet at 8 seconds and south 2 feet at 14 seconds. Patchy dense fog this morning. Tonight, northwest wind around 5 knots, seas around 3 feet, wave detail, northwest 3 feet at 8 seconds and southwest 2 feet at 13 seconds. Patchy fog in the evening. Thursday, northwest wind around 5 knots, rising.

You find it 10 knots in the afternoon. Seas around 3 feet, wave detail. Northwest 2 feet at 9 seconds and south 2 feet at 13 seconds. Patchy, dense fog in the morning. The coastal waters forecast from Pigeon Point to Point Pinos 10 to 60 nautical miles offshore. Today, southwest wind 5 to 10 knots, seas 4 to 5 feet, wave detail. Northwest 5 feet at 9 seconds and south 2 feet at 14 seconds. Tonight, west wind around 5 knots, seas 3 to 4 feet, wave detail. Northwest 4 feet at 9 seconds and south 2 feet at 13 seconds. Thursday, west wind around 5 knots, seas 3 to 4 feet, wave detail. Northwest 3 feet at 8 seconds and south 2 feet at 13 seconds. Patchy, dense fog in the morning. The offshore waters forecast for the following marine location: Point Arena to Pigeon Point between 60 nautical miles and 150 nautical miles offshore. Eastern at 8:27 a.m. Pacific Daylight Time. Today, north winds 5 to 15 knots. Seas 5 to 7 feet. Tonight, north to northwest winds 5 to 15 knots. Seas 4 to 6 feet. Thursday, north to northwest winds 5 to 15 knots. Seas 4 to 5 feet. Thursday night, north winds 5 to 15 knots, increasing to 10 to 20 knots. Seas 3 to 5 feet. Friday, north winds 10 to 20 knots. Seas 4 to 6 feet. Friday night, north winds 15 to 20 knots. Seas 5 to 7 feet. Saturday, north winds 15 to 25 knots. Seas 6 to 8 feet. Saturday night, north winds 20 to 30 knots. Seas 7 to 10 feet. Sun, north winds 25 to 30 knots. Seas 9 to 11 feet. Sunday night, north to northwest winds 25 to 30 knots. Seas 10 to 11 feet. The offshore waters forecast for the following marine location: Pigeon Point to Point Piedras Blancas between 60 nautical miles and 150 nautical miles offshore. Eastern at 8:27 a.m. Pacific Daylight Time. Today, west to northwest winds 5 to 10 knots. Seas 5 to 6 feet. Tonight, west to northwest winds 5 to 10 knots. Seas 4 to 5 feet. Thursday, west to northwest winds 5 to 10 knots. Seas 4 to 5 feet. Thursday night, northwest winds 5 to 10 knots, becoming north to northwest 10 to 15 knots. Seas 3 to 4 feet. Friday, north to northwest winds 10 to 15 knots. Seas 3 to 5 feet. Friday night, north to northwest winds 10 to 15 knots. Seas 4 to 5 feet. Saturday, northwest winds 10 to 15 knots, becoming north to northwest 10 to 20 knots. Seas 4 to 7 feet. Saturday night, north to northwest winds 15 to 25 knots. Seas 5 to 9 feet. Sun, north to northwest winds 20 to 25 knots. Seas 7 to 10 feet. Sunday night, northwest winds 20 to 25 knots. Seas 8 to 11 feet. The coastal waters forecast from Point Reyes to Pigeon Point out to 10 nautical miles. For today, south wind 5 to 10 knots. Seas around 3 feet. Wave detail, west 3 feet at 8 seconds and southwest 2 feet at 13 seconds. For tonight, southwest wind around 5 knots. Seas around 3 feet. Wave detail, northwest 3 feet at 9 seconds. Patchy, dense fog. For Thursday, southwest wind around 5 knots. Seas around 3 feet. Wave detail, northwest 2 feet at 8 seconds. Patchy fog in the morning. The coastal waters forecast from Pigeon Point to Point Pinos out to 10 nautical miles. For today, south wind 5 to 10 knots, veering to southwest this afternoon. Seas 3 to 4 feet. Wave detail, northwest 3 feet at 8 seconds and south 2 feet at 14 seconds. For tonight, southwest wind around 5 knots, veering to northwest after midnight.

around 3 feet. Wave detail, northwest 2 feet at 9 seconds and south 2 feet at 13 seconds. Patchy dense fog. For Thursday, northwest wind around 5 knots. Seas around 3 feet. Wave detail, northwest 2 feet at 8 seconds and south 2 feet at 13 seconds. Patchy dense fog in the morning. Sunrise, sunset, and tidal information for the San Francisco Bay Area for Wednesday, August 5. The sunrise today, 6:16 a.m. The sunset tonight, 8:15 p.m. Tidal data at the Golden Gate for today. High tide, 5:14 a.m. at 3.90 feet. Low tide, 10:10 a.m. at 2.20 feet. High tide, 5:04 p.m. at 6 feet. Here are the buoy observations for 11 a.m. Pacific Daylight Time. An offshore buoy 6 winds east at 6 knots, pressure 1,021.5 millibars. An offshore buoy 59 winds north at 14 knots, water temperature 65, pressure 1,017.8 millibars. At buoy 14 near Point Arena, wind south at 10 knots, water temperature 61, pressure 1,014.4 millibars. At buoy 13 near Bodega Bay, wind southeast at 4 knots, pressure 1,014.1 millibars. At San Francisco buoy, wind south at 2 knots, water temperature 57, pressure 1,014.2 millibars. At Monterey buoy, wind southeast at 6 knots, water temperature 62, pressure 1,014.4 millibars. At Cape San Martin buoy, winds east at 4 knots, water temperature 58, pressure 1,015.1 millibars. Synopsis for the Central California coast and bays, including the Monterey Bay, Greater Farallones, and Cordell Bank National Marine Sanctuaries. Light to gentle south to southwesterly breezes will persist through Thursday, along with seas between 2 to 6 feet. Winds will begin to increase again out of the northwest going into Friday, with building seas and hazardous conditions for small craft returning for the upcoming weekend. The marine forecast for San Pablo Bay, Suisun Bay, the West Delta, and the San Francisco Bay north of the Bay Bridge. For today, southwest wind 5 to 10 knots, rising to 10 to 15 knots this afternoon. For tonight, southwest wind 10 to 15 knots, easing to 5 to 10 knots after midnight. For Thursday, southwest wind 5 to 10 knots, rising to 10 to 15 knots in the afternoon. The marine forecast for Monterey Bay. For today, south wind around 5 knots, veering to southwest this afternoon. Seas around 3 feet this morning, then around 2 feet or less. Wave detail, northwest 2 feet at 8 seconds. A slight chance of very light drizzle early this morning. Patchy dense fog this morning. For tonight, west wind around 5 knots. Seas around 2 feet or less. Wave detail, northwest 2 feet at 8 seconds. Patchy fog. For Thursday, northwest wind around 5 knots, backing to west in the afternoon. Seas around 2 feet or less. Wave detail, northwest 2 feet at 8 seconds. Patchy dense fog in the morning. The coastal waters forecast from Point Arena to Point Reyes out to 10 nautical miles. Today, southeast wind 5 to 10 knots, seas 3 to 4 feet, wave detail, northwest 3 feet at 8 seconds and south 2 feet at 14 seconds. Tonight, south wind around 5 knots, seas 3 to 4 feet, wave detail, northwest 3 feet at 9 seconds and south 2 feet at 14 seconds. Patchy fog, Thursday south wind around 5 knots, veering to west in the afternoon. Seas around 3 feet, wave detail, northwest 2 feet at 8 seconds and southwest 2 feet at 13 seconds. Patchy fog in the morning. The coastal waters forecast from Point Arena to Point Reyes 10 to 60 nautical miles offshore. Today, southeast wind 5 to 10 knots, veering to south late. Seas 4 to 6 feet, wave detail, northwest 5 feet at 8 seconds and south 2 feet at 14 seconds. Patchy smoke this afternoon. Tonight, southwest wind around 5 knots,

to southeast after midnight. Seas 4 could 5 feet wave detail, northwest 4 feet at 8 seconds, and south 2 feet at 14 seconds. Patchy dense fog in the evening. Thursday, east wind around 5 knots, backing to northwest in the afternoon. Seas 3 to 4 feet wave detail, northwest 4 feet at 8 seconds, and south 2 feet at 13 seconds. Patchy fog in the morning. San Francisco Bar forecast. In the deep water channel, mixed seas of 2 to 4 feet at 10 seconds. Across the bar, swell can be more than twice as high across the bar than surrounding waters. Waves are also more prone to break, particularly during strong ebb currents. Maximum ebb current of 1.4 knots at 9:58 a.m. Wednesday and 3.0 knots at 10:06 p.m. Wednesday. The coastal waters forecast from Point Pinos to Point Piedras Blanc is out to 10 nautical miles. Today, southwest wind around 5 knots, veering to west around 5 knots late. Seas 3 to 4 feet wave detail, northwest 3 feet at 8 seconds and south 2 feet at 14 seconds. Patchy dense fog this morning. Tonight, northwest wind around 5 knots, seas around 3 feet wave detail, northwest 3 feet at 8 seconds and southwest 2 feet at 13 seconds. Patchy fog in the evening. Thursday, northwest wind around 5 knots, rising to 5 to 10 knots in the afternoon. Seas around 3 feet wave detail, northwest 2 feet at 9 seconds and south 2 feet at 13 seconds. Patchy dense fog in the morning. The coastal waters forecast from Pigeon Point to Point Pinos 10 to 16 nautical miles offshore. Today, southwest wind 5 to 10 knots, seas 4 to 5 feet wave detail, northwest 5 feet at 9 seconds and south 2 feet at 14 seconds. Tonight, west wind around 5 knots, seas 3 to 4 feet wave detail, northwest 4 feet at 9 seconds and south 2 feet at 13 seconds. Thursday, west wind around 5 knots, seas 3 to 4 feet wave detail, northwest 3 feet at 8 seconds and south 2 feet at 13 seconds. Patchy dense fog in the morning. The offshore waters forecast for the following marine location: Point Arena to Pigeon Point between 60 nautical miles and 150 nautical miles offshore. Issued at 8:27 a.m. Pacific Daylight Time. Today, north winds 5 to 15 knots. Seas 5 to 7 feet. Tonight, north to northwest winds 5 to 15 knots. Seas 4 to 6 feet. Thursday, north to northwest winds 5 to 15 knots. Seas 4 to 5 feet. Thursday night, north winds 5 to 15 knots, increasing to 10 to 20 knots. Seas 3 to 5 feet. Friday, north winds 10 to 20 knots. Seas 4 to 6 feet. Friday night, north winds 15 to 20 knots. Seas 5 to 7 feet. Saturday, north winds 15 to 25 knots. Seas 6 to 8 feet. Saturday night, north winds 20 to 30 knots. Seas 7 to 10 feet. Sun, north winds 25 to 30 knots. Seas 9 to 11 feet. Sunday night, north to northwest winds 25 to 30 knots. Seas 10 to 11 feet. The offshore waters forecast for the following marine location: Pigeon Point to Point Piedras Blanc is between 60 nautical miles and 150 nautical miles offshore. Issued at 8:27 a.m. Pacific Daylight Time. Today, west to northwest winds 5 to 10 knots. Seas 5 to 6 feet. Tonight, west to northwest winds 5 to 10 knots. Seas 4 to 5 feet. Thursday, west to northwest winds 5 to 10 knots. Seas 4 to 5 feet. Thursday night, northwest winds 5 to 10 knots, becoming north to northwest 10 to 15 knots. Seas 3 to 4 feet. Friday, north to northwest winds 10 to 15 knots. Seas 3 to 5 feet. Friday night, north to northwest winds 10 to 15 knots. Seas 4 to 5 feet. Saturday, northwest winds 10 to 15 knots, becoming north to northwest 10 to 20 knots. Seas 4 to 7 feet.

Saturday night. North to northwest winds 15 to 25 knots. Seas 5 to 9 feet. Sun. North to northwest winds 20 to 25 knots. Seas 7 to 10 feet. Sunday night. Northwest winds 20 to 25 knots. Seas 8 to 11 feet. The coastal waters forecast from Point Reyes to Pigeon Point out to 10 nautical miles. For today, south wind 5 to 10 knots. Seas around 3 feet. Wave detail, west 3 feet at 8 seconds and southwest 2 feet at 13 seconds. For tonight, southwest wind around 5 knots. Seas around 3 feet. Wave detail, northwest 3 feet at 9 seconds. Patchy dense fog. For Thursday, southwest wind around 5 knots. Seas around 3 feet. Wave detail, northwest 2 feet at 8 seconds. Patchy fog in the morning. 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This broadcast originates from the National Weather Service Office located in Monterey, California, and serves the coastal marine waters, including San Francisco and Monterey Bay. The coastal waters forecast from Pigeon Point to Point Pinos out to 10 nautical miles. For today, south wind 5 to 10 knots, veering to southwest this afternoon. Seas 3 to 4 feet. Wave detail, northwest 3 feet at 8 seconds and south 2 feet at 14 seconds. For tonight, southwest wind around 5 knots, veering to northwest after midnight. Seas around 3 feet. Wave detail, northwest 2 feet at 9 seconds and south 2 feet at 13 seconds. Patchy dense fog. For Thursday, northwest wind around 5 knots. Seas around 3 feet. Wave detail, northwest 2 feet at 8 seconds and south 2 feet at 13 seconds. Patchy dense fog in the morning. Sunrise, sunset, and tidal information for the San Francisco Bay Area for Wednesday, August 5. The sunrise today, 6:16 a.m. The sunset tonight, 8:15 p.m. Tidal data at the Golden Gate for today. High tide, 5:14 a.m. at 3.90 feet. Low tide, 10:10 a.m. at 2.20 feet. High tide, 5:04 p.m. at 6 feet. Here are the buoy observations for 11 a.m. Pacific Daylight Time. An offshore buoy 6 winds east at 6 knots, pressure 1,021.5 millibars. An offshore buoy 59 winds north at 14 knots, water temperature 65, pressure 1,017.8 millibars. At buoy 14 near Point Arena, wind south at 10 knots, water temperature 61, pressure 1,014.4 millibars. At buoy 13 near Bodega Bay, wind southeast at 4 knots, pressure 1,014.1 millibars. At San Francisco buoy, wind south at 2 knots, water temperature 57, pressure 1,014.2 millibars. At Monterey buoy, wind southeast at 6 knots, water temperature 62, pressure 1,014.4 millibars. At Cape San Martin buoy, winds east at 4 knots, water temperature 58, pressure 1,015.1 millibars. Synopsis for the Central California coast and bays, including the Monterey Bay, Greater Farallones, and Cordell Bank National Marine Sanctuaries. Light to gentle south to southwesterly breezes will persist through Thursday along with seas between 2 to 6 feet. Winds will begin to increase again out of the northwest going into Friday with building seas and hazardous conditions for small craft returning for the upcoming weekend. The marine forecast for San Pablo Bay, Suisun Bay, the West Delta, and the San Francisco Bay north of the Bay Bridge. For today, southwest wind 5 to 10 knots, rising to 10 to 15 knots this afternoon. For tonight, southwest wind 10 to 15 knots, easing to 5 to 10 knots after midnight. For Thursday, southwest wind 5 to 10 knots, rising to 10 to 15 knots in the afternoon. The marine forecast for Monterey.

for today. Southwind around 5 knots, veering to southwest this afternoon. Seas around 3 feet this morning, then around 2 feet or less. Wave detail, northwest 2 feet at 8 seconds. A slight chance of very light drizzle early this morning. Patchy dense fog this morning. For tonight, west wind around 5 knots. Seas around 2 feet or less. Wave detail, northwest 2 feet at 8 seconds. Patchy fog. For Thursday, northwest wind around 5 knots, backing to west in the afternoon. Seas around 2 feet or less. Wave detail, northwest 2 feet at 8 seconds. Patchy dense fog in the morning. The coastal waters forecast from Point Arena to Point Reyes out to 10 nautical miles. Today, southeast wind 5 to 10 knots, seas 3 to 4 feet, wave detail, northwest 3 feet at 8 seconds, and south 2 feet at 14 seconds. Tonight, south wind around 5 knots, seas 3 to 4 feet, wave detail, northwest 3 feet at 9 seconds, and south 2 feet at 14 seconds. Patchy fog, Thursday, south wind around 5 knots, veering to west in the afternoon. Seas around 3 feet, wave detail, northwest 2 feet at 8 seconds, and southwest 2 feet at 13 seconds. Patchy fog in the morning. The coastal waters forecast from Point Arena to Point Reyes 10 to 60 nautical miles offshore. Today, southeast wind 5 to 10 knots, veering to south late. Seas 4 to 6 feet, wave detail, northwest 5 feet at 8 seconds, and south 2 feet at 14 seconds. Patchy smoke this afternoon. Tonight, southwest wind around 5 knots, backing to southeast after midnight. Seas 4 to 5 feet, wave detail, northwest 4 feet at 8 seconds, and south 2 feet at 14 seconds. Patchy dense fog in the evening. Thursday, east wind around 5 knots, backing to northwest in the afternoon. Seas 3 to 4 feet, wave detail, northwest 4 feet at 8 seconds, and south 2 feet at 13 seconds. Patchy fog in the morning. San Francisco Bar forecast. In the deep water channel, mixed seas of 2 to 4 feet at 10 seconds. Across the bar, swell can be more than twice as high across the bar than surrounding waters. Waves are also more prone to break, particularly during strong ebb currents. Maximum ebb current of 1.4 knots at 9:58 a.m. Wednesday and 3.0 knots at 10:06 p.m. Wednesday. The coastal waters forecast from Point Pinos to Point Piedras blunts out to 10 nautical miles. Today, southwest wind around 5 knots, veering to west around 5 knots late. Seas 3 to 4 feet, wave detail, northwest 3 feet at 8 seconds, and south 2 feet at 14 seconds. Patchy dense fog this morning. Tonight, northwest wind around 5 knots, seas around 3 feet, wave detail, northwest 3 feet at 8 seconds, and southwest 2 feet at 13 seconds. Patchy fog in the evening. Thursday, northwest wind around 5 knots, rising to 5 to 10 knots in the afternoon. Seas around 3 feet, wave detail, northwest 2 feet at 9 seconds and south 2 feet at 13 seconds. Patchy dense fog in the morning. The coastal waters forecast from Pigeon Point to Point Pinos 10 to 60 nautical miles offshore. Today, southwest wind 5 to 10 knots, seas 4 to 5 feet, wave detail, northwest 5 feet at 9 seconds and south 2 feet at 14 seconds. Tonight, west wind around 5 knots, seas 3 to 4 feet, wave detail, northwest 4 feet at 9 seconds and south 2 feet at 13 seconds. Thursday, west wind around 5 knots, seas 3 to 4 feet, wave detail, northwest 3 feet at 8 seconds and south 2 feet at 13 seconds. Patchy dense fog in the morning. The offshore waters forecast for the following marine location, Point Arena to Pigeon Point between 60 nautical miles and 150 nautical miles offshore. Issued at 8:27 a.m. Pacific Daylight Time. Today, north winds 5 to 15 knots. Seas 5 to 7 feet. Tonight, north to northwest winds 5 to 15 knots. Seas 4 to 6 feet. Thursday, north to northwest winds 5 to 15 knots. Seas 4 to

northwest winds 5 to 15 knots. Seas 4 to 5 feet. Thursday night, north winds 5 to 15 knots, increasing to 10 to 20 knots. Seas 3 to 5 feet. Friday, north winds 10 to 20 knots. Seas 4 to 6 feet. Friday night, north winds 15 to 20 knots. Seas 5 to 7 feet. Saturday, north winds 15 to 25 knots. Seas 6 to 8 feet. Saturday night, north winds 20 to 30 knots. Seas 7 to 10 feet. Sun, north winds 25 to 30 knots. Seas 9 to 11 feet. Sunday night, north to northwest winds 25 to 30 knots. Seas 10 to 11 feet. The offshore waters forecast for the following marine location: Pigeon Point to Point Piedras Blancas, between 60 nautical miles and 150 nautical miles offshore. Issued at 8:27 a.m. Pacific Daylight Time. Today, west to northwest winds 5 to 10 knots. Seas 5 to 6 feet. Tonight, west to northwest winds 5 to 10 knots. Seas 4 to 5 feet. Thursday, west to northwest winds 5 to 10 knots. Seas 4 to 5 feet. Thursday night, northwest winds 5 to 10 knots, becoming north to northwest 10 to 15 knots. Seas 3 to 4 feet. Friday, north to northwest winds 10 to 15 knots. Seas 3 to 5 feet. Friday night, north to northwest winds 10 to 15 knots. Seas 4 to 5 feet. Saturday, northwest winds 10 to 15 knots, becoming north to northwest 10 to 20 knots. Seas 4 to 7 feet. Saturday night, north to northwest winds 15 to 25 knots. Seas 5 to 9 feet. Sun, north to northwest winds 20 to 25 knots. Seas 7 to 10 feet. Sunday night, northwest winds 20 to 25 knots. Seas 8 to 11 feet. The coastal waters forecast from Point Reyes to Pigeon Point out to 10 nautical miles. For today, south wind 5 to 10 knots. Seas around 3 feet. Wave detail, west 3 feet at 8 seconds and southwest 2 feet at 13 seconds. For tonight, southwest wind around 5 knots. Seas around 3 feet. Wave detail, northwest 3 feet at 9 seconds. Patchy dense fog. For Thursday, southwest wind around 5 knots. Seas around 3 feet. Wave detail, northwest 2 feet at 8 seconds. Patchy fog in the morning. The coastal waters forecast from Pigeon Point to Point Pinos out to 10 nautical miles. For today, south wind 5 to 10 knots, veering to southwest this afternoon. Seas 3 to 4 feet. Wave detail, northwest 3 feet at 8 seconds and south 2 feet at 14 seconds. For tonight, southwest wind around 5 knots, veering to northwest after midnight. Seas around 3 feet. Wave detail, northwest 2 feet at 9 seconds and south 2 feet at 13 seconds. Patchy dense fog. For Thursday, northwest wind around 5 knots. Seas around 3 feet. Wave detail, northwest 2 feet at 8 seconds and south 2 feet at 13 seconds. Patchy dense fog in the morning. Semi-sunset and tidal information for the San Francisco Bay Area for Wednesday, August 5. The sunrise today, 6:16 a.m. The sunset tonight, 8:15 p.m. Tidal data at the Golden Gate for today. High tide, 5:14 a.m. at 3.90 feet. Low tide, 10:10 a.m. at 2.20 feet. High tide, 5:04 p.m. at 6.6 feet. Here are the buoy observations for 11 a.m. Pacific Daylight Time. An offshore buoy 6 winds east at 6 knots, pressure 1,021.5 millibars. An offshore buoy 59 winds north at 14 knots, water temperature 65, pressure 1,017.

0.8 millibars. At buoy 14 near Point Arena, wind south at 10 knots. Water temperature 61, pressure 1014.4 millibars. At buoy 13 near Bodega Bay, wind southeast at 4 knots. Pressure 1014.1 millibars. At San Francisco Bay, wind south at 2 knots. Water temperature 57, pressure 1014.2 millibars. At Monterey Bay, wind southeast at 6 knots. Water temperature 62, pressure 1014.4 millibars. At Cape San Martin Bay, wind east at 4 knots. Water temperature 58, pressure 1015.1 millibars. Synopsis for the Central California coast and bays, including the Monterey Bay, Greater Farallones, and Cordell Bank National Marine Sanctuaries. Light to gentle south to southwesterly breezes will persist through Thursday, along with seas between 2 to 6 feet. Winds will begin to increase again out of the northwest going into Friday, with building seas and hazardous conditions for small craft returning for the upcoming weekend. The marine forecast for San Pablo Bay, Suisun Bay, the West Delta, and the San Francisco Bay north of the Bay Bridge. For today, southwest wind 5 to 10 knots, rising to 10 to 15 knots this afternoon. For tonight, southwest wind 10 to 15 knots, easing to 5 to 10 knots after midnight. For Thursday, southwest wind 5 to 10 knots, rising to 10 to 15 knots in the afternoon. The marine forecast for Monterey Bay. For today, south wind around 5 knots, veering to southwest this afternoon. Seas around 3 feet this morning, then around 2 feet or less. Wave detail, northwest 2 feet at 8 seconds. A slight chance of very light drizzle early this morning. Patchy dense fog this morning. For tonight, west wind around 5 knots. Seas around 2 feet or less. Wave detail, northwest 2 feet at 8 seconds. Patchy fog. For Thursday, northwest wind around 5 knots, backing to west in the afternoon. Seas around 2 feet or less. Wave detail, northwest 2 feet at 8 seconds. Patchy dense fog in the morning. The coastal waters forecast from Point Arena to Point Reyes out to 10 nautical miles. Today, southeast wind 5 to 10 knots, seas 3 to 4 feet, wave detail, northwest 3 feet at 8 seconds, and south 2 feet at 14 seconds. Tonight, south wind around 5 knots, seas 3 to 4 feet, wave detail, northwest 3 feet at 9 seconds, and south 2 feet at 14 seconds. Patchy fog, Thursday, south wind around 5 knots, veering to west in the afternoon. Seas around 3 feet, wave detail, northwest 2 feet at 8 seconds, and southwest 2 feet at 13 seconds. Patchy fog in the morning. The coastal waters forecast from Point Arena to Point Reyes 10 to 60 nautical miles offshore. Today, southeast wind 5 to 10 knots, veering to south late. Seas 4 to 6 feet, wave detail, northwest 5 feet at 8 seconds, and south 2 feet at 14 seconds. Patchy smoke this afternoon. Tonight, southwest wind around 5 knots, backing to southeast after midnight. Seas 4 to 5 feet, wave detail, northwest 4 feet at 8 seconds, and south 2 feet at 14 seconds. Patchy dense fog in the evening. Thursday, east wind around 5 knots, backing to northwest in the afternoon. Seas 3 to 4 feet, wave detail, northwest 4 feet at 8 seconds, and south 2 feet at 13 seconds. Patchy fog in the morning. San Francisco Bar forecast. In the deep water channel, mixed seas of 2 to 4 feet at 10 seconds. Across the bar, swell can be more than twice as high across the bar than surrounding waters. Waves are also more prone to break, particularly during strong ebb currents. Maximum ebb current of 1.4 knots at 9:58 a.m. Wednesday and 3.0 knots at 10:06 p.m. Wednesday. The coastal waters forecast from Point Pinos to Point Piedras Blancas out to 10 nautical miles. Today, southwest wind around 5 knots, veering to west around 5 knots late. Seas 3 to 4 feet, wave detail, northwest 3 feet at 8 seconds, and south 2 feet at 14 seconds. Patchy dense fog

around 5 knots, is around 3 feet weight detail. Northwest 3 feet at 8 seconds and southwest 2 feet at 13 seconds. Patchy fog in the evening. Thursday northwest wind around 5 knots, rising to 5 to 10 knots in the afternoon. Sea is around 3 feet wave detail, northwest 2 feet at 9 seconds and south 2 feet at 13 seconds. Patchy dense fog in the morning. The coastal waters forecast from Pigeon Point to Point Pinos 10 to 60 nautical miles offshore. Today, southwest wind 5 to 10 knots, seas 4 to 5 feet wave detail, northwest 5 feet at 9 seconds and south 2 feet at 14 seconds. Tonight, west wind around 5 knots, seas 3 to 4 feet wave detail, northwest 4 feet at 9 seconds and south 2 feet at 13 seconds. Thursday, west wind around 5 knots, seas 3 to 4 feet wave detail, northwest 3 feet at 8 seconds and south 2 feet at 13 seconds. Patchy dense fog in the morning. The offshore waters forecast for the following marine location: Point Arena to Pigeon Point between 60 nautical miles and 150 nautical miles offshore. Issued at 8:27 a.m. Pacific Daylight Time. Today, north winds 5 to 15 knots. Seas 5 to 7 feet. Tonight, north to northwest winds 5 to 15 knots. Seas 4 to 6 feet. Thursday, north to northwest winds 5 to 15 knots. Seas 4 to 5 feet. Thursday night, north winds 5 to 15 knots, increasing to 10 to 20 knots. Seas 3 to 5 feet. Friday, north winds 10 to 20 knots. Seas 4 to 6 feet. Friday night, north winds 15 to 20 knots. Seas 5 to 7 feet. Saturday, north winds 15 to 25 knots. Seas 6 to 8 feet. Saturday night, north winds 20 to 30 knots. Seas 7 to 10 feet. Sun, north winds 25 to 30 knots. Seas 9 to 11 feet. Sunday night, north to northwest winds 25 to 30 knots. Seas 10 to 11 feet. The offshore waters forecast for the following marine location: Pigeon Point to Point Piedras Blancas between 60 nautical miles and 150 nautical miles offshore. Issued at 8:27 a.m. Pacific Daylight Time. Today, west to northwest winds 5 to 10 knots. Seas 5 to 6 feet. Tonight, west to northwest winds 5 to 10 knots. Seas 4 to 5 feet. Thursday, west to northwest winds 5 to 10 knots. Seas 4 to 5 feet. Thursday night, northwest winds 5 to 10 knots, becoming north to northwest 10 to 15 knots. Seas 3 to 4 feet. Friday, north to northwest winds 10 to 15 knots. Seas 3 to 5 feet. Friday night, north to northwest winds 10 to 15 knots. Seas 4 to 5 feet. Saturday, northwest winds 10 to 15 knots, becoming north to northwest 10 to 20 knots. Seas 4 to 7 feet. Saturday night, north to northwest winds 15 to 25 knots. Seas 5 to 9 feet. Sun, north to northwest winds 20 to 25 knots. Seas 7 to 10 feet. Sunday night, northwest winds 20 to 25 knots. Seas 8 to 11 feet. The coastal waters forecast from Point Reyes to Pigeon Point out to 10 nautical miles. For today, south wind 5 to 10 knots. Seas around 3 feet. Wave detail, west 3 feet at 8 seconds and southwest 2 feet at 13 seconds. For tonight, southwest wind around 5 knots. Seas around 3 feet. Wave detail, northwest 3 feet at 9 seconds. Patchy dense fog. For Thursday, southwest wind around 5 knots. Seas around 3 feet. Wave detail, northwest 2 feet at 8 seconds. Patchy fog in the morning. The coastal waters forecast from Pigeon Point to Point Pinos out to 10 nautical miles. For today, south wind 5 to 10 knots, veering to southwest.

this afternoon. Seas 3 to 4 feet. Wave detail, northwest 3 feet at 8 seconds and south 2 feet at 14 seconds. For tonight, southwest wind around 5 knots, veering to northwest after midnight. Seas around 3 feet. Wave detail, northwest 2 feet at 9 seconds and south 2 feet at 13 seconds. Patchy dense fog. For Thursday, northwest wind around 5 knots. Seas around 3 feet. Wave detail, northwest 2 feet at 8 seconds and south 2 feet at 13 seconds. Patchy dense fog in the morning. Sunrise, sunset, and tidal information for the San Francisco Bay Area for Wednesday, August 5. The sunrise today, 6:16 a.m. The sunset tonight, 8:15 p.m. Tidal data at the Golden Gate for today. High tide, 5:14 a.m. at 3.90 feet. Low tide, 10:10 a.m. at 2.20 feet. High tide, 05:04 p.m. at 6.6 feet. Here are the buoy observations for 11 a.m. Pacific Daylight Time. An offshore buoy 6 winds east at 6 knots, pressure 1,021.5 millibars. An offshore buoy 59 winds north at 14 knots, water temperature 65, pressure 1,017.8 millibars. A buoy 14 near Point Arena winds south at 10 knots, water temperature 61, pressure 1,014.4 millibars. A buoy 13 near Bodega Bay winds southeast at 4 knots, pressure 1,014.1 millibars. At San Francisco Bay, wind south at 2 knots, water temperature 57, pressure 1,014.2 millibars. At Monterey Bay, wind southeast at 6 knots, water temperature 62, pressure 1,014.4 millibars. At Cape San Martin Bay, wind east at 4 knots, water temperature 58, pressure 1,015.1 millibars. Synopsis for the Central California coast and bays, including the Monterey Bay, Greater Farallones, and Cordell Bank National Marine Sanctuaries. Light to gentle south to southwesterly breezes will persist through Thursday, along with seas between 2 to 6 feet. Winds will begin to increase again out of the northwest going into Friday, with building seas and hazardous conditions for small craft returning for the upcoming weekend. The marine forecast for San Pablo Bay, Suisun Bay, the West Delta, and the San Francisco Bay north of the Bay Bridge. For today, southwest wind 5 to 10 knots, rising to 10 to 15 knots this afternoon. For tonight, southwest wind 10 to 15 knots, easing to 5 to 10 knots after midnight. For Thursday, southwest wind 5 to 10 knots, rising to 10 to 15 knots in the afternoon. The marine forecast for Monterey Bay. For today, south wind around 5 knots, veering to southwest this afternoon. Seas around 3 feet this morning, then around 2 feet or less. Wave detail, northwest 2 feet at 8 seconds. A slight chance of very light drizzle early this morning. Patchy dense fog this morning. For tonight, west wind around 5 knots. Seas around 2 feet or less. Wave detail, northwest 2 feet at 8 seconds. Patchy fog. For Thursday, northwest wind around 5 knots, backing to west in the afternoon. Seas around 2 feet or less. Wave detail, northwest 2 feet at 8 seconds. Patchy dense fog in the morning. The coastal waters forecast from Point Arena to Point Reyes out to 10 nautical miles. Today, southeast wind 5 to 10 knots, seas 3 to 4 feet. Wave detail, northwest 3 feet at 8 seconds and south 2 feet at 14 seconds. Tonight, south wind around 5 knots, seas 3 to 4 feet. Wave detail, northwest 3 feet at 9 seconds and south 2 feet at 14 seconds. Patchy fog, Thursday south wind around 5 knots, veering to west in the afternoon. Seas around 3 feet, wave detail, northwest 2 feet at 8 seconds and southwest 2 feet at 13 seconds. Patchy fog in the morning. The coastal waters forecast from Point Arena to Point Reyes 10 to 60 nautical miles offshore. Today, southeast wind.

5 to 10 knots, veering to south late. Z4 to 6, deep way detail, northwest 5 feet at 8 seconds and south 2 feet at 14 seconds. Patchy smoke this afternoon. Tonight, southwest wind around 5 knots, backing to southeast after midnight. Z4 to 5 feet way detail, northwest 4 feet at 8 seconds and south 2 feet at 14 seconds. Patchy dense fog in the evening. Thursday, east wind around 5 knots, backing to northwest in the afternoon. Z3 to 4 feet way detail, northwest 4 feet at 8 seconds and south 2 feet at 13 seconds. Patchy fog in the morning. San Francisco Bar forecast. In the deep water channel, mixed seas of 2 to 4 feet at 10 seconds. Across the bar, swell can be more than twice as high across the bar than surrounding waters. Waves are also more prone to break, particularly during strong ebb currents. Maximum ebb current of 1.4 knots at 9:58 a.m. Wednesday and 3.0 knots at 10:06 p.m. Wednesday. 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This broadcast originates from the National Weather Service Office located in Monterey, California, and serves the coastal marine waters, including San Francisco and Monterey Bay. The coastal waters forecast from Point Pinos to Point Piedras Blancas out to 10 nautical miles. Today, southwest wind around 5 knots, veering to west around 5 knots late. Seas 3 to 4 feet way detail, northwest 3 feet at 8 seconds and south 2 feet at 14 seconds. Patchy dense fog this morning. Tonight, northwest wind around 5 knots, seas around 3 feet way detail, northwest 3 feet at 8 seconds and southwest 2 feet at 13 seconds. Patchy fog in the evening. Thursday, northwest wind around 5 knots, rising to 5 to 10 knots in the afternoon. Seas around 3 feet wave detail, northwest 2 feet at 9 seconds and south 2 feet at 13 seconds. Patchy dense fog in the morning. The coastal waters forecast from Pigeon Point to Point Pinos 10 to 60 nautical miles offshore. Today, southwest wind 5 to 10 knots, seas 4 to 5 feet wave detail, northwest 5 feet at 9 seconds and south 2 feet at 14 seconds. Tonight, west wind around 5 knots, seas 3 to 4 feet wave detail, northwest 4 feet at 9 seconds and south 2 feet at 13 seconds. Thursday, west wind around 5 knots, seas 3 to 4 feet wave detail, northwest 3 feet at 8 seconds and south 2 feet at 13 seconds. Patchy dense fog in the morning. The offshore waters forecast for the following marine location, Point Arena to Pigeon Point between 60 nautical miles and 150 nautical miles offshore. Issued at 8:27 a.m. Pacific Daylight Time. Today, north winds 5 to 15 knots. Seas 5 to 7 feet. Tonight, north to northwest winds 5 to 15 knots. Seas 4 to 6 feet. Thursday, north to northwest winds 5 to 15 knots. Seas 4 to 5 feet. Thursday night, north winds 5 to 15 knots, increasing to 10 to 20 knots. Seas 3 to 5 feet. Friday, north winds 10 to 20 knots. Seas 4 to 6 feet. Friday night, north winds 15 to 20 knots. Seas 5 to 7 feet. Saturday, north winds 15 to 25 knots. Seas 6 to 8 feet. Saturday night, north winds 20 to 30 knots. Seas 7 to 10 feet. Sun, north winds 25 to 30 knots. Seas 9 to 11 feet. Sunday night, north to northwest winds 25 to 30 knots. Seas 10 to 11 feet. The offshore waters forecast for the following marine location, Pigeon Point to Point Piedras Blancas between 60 nautical miles and 150 nautical miles offshore. Issued at 8:27 a.m. Pacific Daylight Time. Today, west to northwest winds 5 to 10 knots. Seas 5 to 6 feet. Tonight, west to northwest winds 5 to 10 knots. Seas 4 to 5 feet.
5 to 10 knots. Seas 4 to 5 feet. Thursday night, northwest winds 5 to 10 knots, becoming north to northwest 10 to 15 knots. Seas 3 to 4 feet. Friday, north to northwest winds 10 to 15 knots. Seas 3 to 5 feet. Friday night, north to northwest winds 10 to 15 knots. Seas 4 to 5 feet. Saturday, northwest winds 10 to 15 knots, becoming north to northwest 10 to 20 knots. Seas 4 to 7 feet. Saturday night, north to northwest winds 15 to 25 knots. Seas 5 to 9 feet. Sun, north to northwest winds 20 to 25 knots. Seas 7 to 10 feet. Sunday night, northwest winds 20 to 25 knots. Seas 8 to 11 feet. The coastal waters forecast from Point Reyes to Pigeon Point out to 10 nautical miles. For today, south wind 5 to 10 knots. Seas around 3 feet. Wave detail, west 3 feet at 8 seconds and southwest 2 feet at 13 seconds. For tonight, southwest wind around 5 knots. Seas around 3 feet. Wave detail, northwest 3 feet at 9 seconds. Patchy dense fog. For Thursday, southwest wind around 5 knots. Seas around 3 feet. Wave detail, northwest 2 feet at 8 seconds. Patchy fog in the morning. The coastal waters forecast from Pigeon Point to Point Pinos out to 10 nautical miles. For today, south wind 5 to 10 knots, veering to southwest this afternoon. Seas 3 to 4 feet. Wave detail, northwest 3 feet at 8 seconds and south 2 feet at 14 seconds. For tonight, southwest wind around 5 knots, veering to northwest after midnight. Seas around 3 feet. Wave detail, northwest 2 feet at 9 seconds and south 2 feet at 13 seconds. Patchy dense fog. For Thursday, northwest wind around 5 knots. Seas around 3 feet. Wave detail, northwest 2 feet at 8 seconds and south 2 feet at 13 seconds. Patchy dense fog in the morning. Sunrise, sunset, and tidal information for the San Francisco Bay Area for Wednesday, August 5. The sunrise today, 6:16 a.m. The sunset tonight, 8:15 p.m. Tidal data at the Golden Gate for today. High tide, 5:14 a.m. at 3.90 feet. Low tide, 10:10 a.m. at 2.20 feet. High tide, 5:04 p.m. at 6 feet. Here are the buoy observations for noon Pacific Daylight Time. An offshore buoy, 6 winds at knots, pressure 1,021.7 millibars. An offshore buoy, 59 winds north at 14 knots, water temperature 65, pressure 1,018.2 millibars. A buoy, 14 near Point Arena, winds south at 10 knots, water temperature 61, pressure 1,014.6 millibars. A buoy, 13 near Bodega Bay, winds southeast at 4 knots, pressure 1,014.4 millibars. At San Francisco Bay, winds south at 4 knots, water temperature 57, pressure 1,014.5 millibars. At Monterey Bay, winds southeast at 8 knots, water temperature 62, pressure 1,014.7 millibars. At Cape San Martin Bay, winds east at 6 knots, pressure 1,015.3 millibars. Synopsis for the Central California coast and bays, including the Monterey Bay, Greater Farallon, and Cordell Bank National Marine Sanctuaries. Light to gentle south to southwesterly breezes will persist through Thursday, along with seas between 2 to 6 feet. Winds will begin to increase again out of the northwest going into Friday, with building seas and hazardous conditions for small craft returning for the upcoming weekend. The marine forecast for San Pablo Bay, Suisun Bay, the West Delta, and the San Francisco Bay north of the Bay Bridge. For today, southwest wind 5 to 10 knots, rising to 10 to 15 knots this afternoon. For tonight, southwest wind 10 to 15.

feet in 8 seconds. Patchy fog. For Thursday, northwest wind around 5 knots, backing to west in the afternoon. Seas around 2 feet or less. Wave detail, northwest 2 feet in 8 seconds. Patchy dense fog in the morning. The coastal waters forecast from Point Arena to Point Grays out to 10 nautical miles. Today, southeast wind 5 to 10 knots, seas 3 to 4 feet, wave detail, northwest 3 feet at 8 seconds and south 2 feet at 14 seconds. Tonight, south wind around 5 knots, seas 3 to 4 feet, wave detail, northwest 3 feet at 9 seconds and south 2 feet at 14 seconds. Patchy fog, Thursday south wind around 5 knots, veering to west in the afternoon. Seas around 3 feet, wave detail, northwest 2 feet at 8 seconds and southwest 2 feet at 13 seconds. Patchy fog in the morning. The coastal waters forecast from Point Arena to Point Grays 10 to 60 nautical miles offshore. Today, southeast wind 5 to 10 knots, veering to south late. Seas 4 to 6 feet, wave detail, northwest 5 feet at 8 seconds and south 2 feet at 14 seconds. Patchy smoke this afternoon. Tonight, southwest wind around 5 knots, backing to southeast after midnight. Seas 4 to 5 feet, wave detail, northwest 4 feet at 8 seconds and south 2 feet at 14 seconds. Patchy dense fog in the evening. Thursday, east wind around 5 knots, backing to northwest in the afternoon. Seas 3 to 4 feet, wave detail, northwest 4 feet at 8 seconds and south 2 feet at 13 seconds. Patchy fog in the morning. San Francisco Bar forecast. In the deep water channel, mixed seas of 2 to 4 feet at 10 seconds. Across the bar, swell can be more than twice as high across the bar than surrounding waters. Waves are also more prone to break, particularly during strong ebb currents. Maximum ebb current of 1.4 knots at 9:58 a.m. Wednesday and 3.0 knots at 10:06 p.m. Wednesday. The coastal waters forecast from Point Pinos to Point Piedras blunts out to 10 nautical miles. Today, southwest wind around 5 knots, veering to west around 5 knots late. Seas 3 to 4 feet, wave detail, northwest 3 feet at 8 seconds and south 2 feet at 14 seconds. Patchy dense fog this morning. Tonight, northwest wind around 5 knots, seas around 3 feet, wave detail, northwest 3 feet at 8 seconds and southwest 2 feet at 13 seconds. Patchy fog in the evening. Thursday, northwest wind around 5 knots, rising to 5 to 10 knots in the afternoon. Seas around 3 feet, wave detail, northwest 2 feet at 9 seconds and south 2 feet at 13 seconds. Patchy dense fog in the morning. The coastal waters forecast from Pigeon Point to Point Pinos 10 to 60 nautical miles offshore. Today, southwest wind 5 to 10 knots, seas 4 to 5 feet, wave detail, northwest 5 feet at 9 seconds and south 2 feet at 14 seconds. Tonight, west wind around 5 knots, seas 3 to 4 feet, wave detail, northwest 4 feet at 9 seconds and south 2 feet at 13 seconds. Thursday, west wind around 5 knots, seas 3 to 4 feet, wave detail, northwest 3 feet at 8 seconds and south 2 feet at 13 seconds. Patchy dense fog in the morning. The offshore waters forecast for the following marine location, Point Arena to Pigeon Point between 60 nautical miles and 150 nautical miles offshore. Issued at 8:27 a.m. Pacific Daylight Time. Today, north winds 5 to 15 knots. Seas 5 to 7 feet. Tonight, north to northwest winds 5 to 15 knots. Seas 4 to 6 feet. Thursday, north to northwest winds 5 to 15 knots. Seas 4 to 5 feet. Thursday night, north winds 5 to 15 knots, increasing to 10 to 20 knots. Seas 3 to 5 feet. Friday, north winds 10 to 20 knots. Seas 4 to 6 feet. Friday night, north winds 15 to 20 knots. Seas 5 to 7 feet. Saturday, north winds 15 to 25 knots. Seas 6 to 8 feet. Saturday night, north winds 20.

30 knots. Sea at 7 to 10 feet. Sun, north winds 25 to 30 knots. Sea 9 to 11 feet. Sunday night, north to northwest winds 25 to 30 knots. Seas 10 to 11 feet. The offshore waters forecast for the following marine location: Pigeon Point to Point Piedras Blancas between 60 nautical miles and 150 nautical miles offshore. Issued at 8:27 a.m. Pacific Daylight Time. Today, west to northwest winds 5 to 10 knots. Seas 5 to 6 feet. Tonight, west to northwest winds 5 to 10 knots. Seas 4 to 5 feet. Thursday, west to northwest winds 5 to 10 knots. Seas 4 to 5 feet. Thursday night, northwest winds 5 to 10 knots, becoming north to northwest 10 to 15 knots. Seas 3 to 4 feet. Friday, north to northwest winds 10 to 15 knots. Seas 3 to 5 feet. Friday night, north to northwest winds 10 to 15 knots. Seas 4 to 5 feet. Saturday, northwest winds 10 to 15 knots, becoming north to northwest 10 to 20 knots. Seas 4 to 7 feet. Saturday night, north to northwest winds 15 to 25 knots. Seas 5 to 9 feet. Sun, north to northwest winds 20 to 25 knots. Seas 7 to 10 feet. Sunday night, northwest winds 20 to 25 knots. Seas 8 to 11 feet. The coastal waters forecast from Point Reyes to Pigeon Point out to 10 nautical miles. For today, south wind 5 to 10 knots. Seas around 3 feet. Wave detail, west 3 feet at 8 seconds and southwest 2 feet at 13 seconds. For tonight, southwest wind around 5 knots. Seas around 3 feet. Wave detail, northwest 3 feet at 9 seconds. Patchy dense fog. For Thursday, southwest wind around 5 knots. Seas around 3 feet. Wave detail, northwest 2 feet at 8 seconds. Patchy fog in the morning. The coastal waters forecast from Pigeon Point to Point Pinos out to 10 nautical miles. For today, south wind 5 to 10 knots, veering to southwest this afternoon. Seas 3 to 4 feet. Wave detail, northwest 3 feet at 8 seconds and south 2 feet at 14 seconds. For tonight, southwest wind around 5 knots, veering to northwest after midnight. Seas around 3 feet. Wave detail, northwest 2 feet at 9 seconds and south 2 feet at 13 seconds. Patchy dense fog. For Thursday, northwest wind around 5 knots. Seas around 3 feet. Wave detail, northwest 2 feet at 8 seconds and south 2 feet at 13 seconds. Patchy dense fog in the morning. Sunrise, sunset, and tidal information for the San Francisco Bay Area for Wednesday, August 5. The sunrise today, 6:16 a.m. The sunset tonight, 8:15 p.m. Tidal data at the Golden Gate for today. High tide, 5:14 a.m. at 3.90 feet. Low tide, 10:10 a.m. at 2.20 feet. High tide, 5:04 p.m. at 6.6 feet. Here are the buoy observations for noon Pacific Daylight Time. An offshore buoy 6 wind southeast at 6 knots, pressure 1,021.8 millibars. An offshore buoy 59 winds north at 14 knots, water temperature 65, pressure 1,018.2 millibars. A buoy 14 near Point Arena wind south at 10 knots, water temperature 61, pressure 1,014.6 millibars. A buoy 13 near Bodega Bay wind southeast at 4 knots, pressure 1,014.4 millibars. At San Francisco Bay, wind south 4 knots, water temperature 57, pressure 1,014.4 millibars, seas 3 feet, every 8 seconds. At Monterey Bay, wind southeast at 8 knots, water temperature 62, pressure 1,014.7 millibars. At Cape San Martin Bay,

V66 knots. Pressure 1,015.3 millibars. Synopsis for the Central California coast and bays, including the Monterey Bay, Greater Farallones, and Cordell Bank National Marine Sanctuaries. Flights at gentle south to southwesterly breezes will persist through Thursday, along with seas between 2 to 6 feet. Winds will begin to increase again out of the northwest going into Friday, with building seas and hazardous conditions for small craft returning for the upcoming weekend. The marine forecast for San Pablo Bay, Suisun Bay, the West Delta, and the San Francisco Bay north of the Bay Bridge. For today, southwest wind 5 to 10 knots, rising to 10 to 15 knots this afternoon. For tonight, southwest wind 10 to 15 knots, easing to 5 to 10 knots after midnight. For Thursday, southwest wind 5 to 10 knots, rising to 10 to 15 knots in the afternoon. The marine forecast for Monterey Bay. For today, south wind around 5 knots, veering to southwest this afternoon. Seas around 3 feet this morning, then around 2 feet or less. Wave detail, northwest 2 feet and 8 seconds. A slight chance of very light drizzle early this morning. Patchy dense fog this morning. For tonight, west wind around 5 knots. Seas around 2 feet or less. Wave detail, northwest 2 feet and 8 seconds. Patchy fog. For Thursday, northwest wind around 5 knots, backing to west in the afternoon. Seas around 2 feet or less. Wave detail, northwest 2 feet and 8 seconds. Patchy dense fog in the morning. The coastal waters forecast from Point Arena to Point Reyes out to 10 nautical miles. Today, southeast wind 5 to 10 knots, seas 3 to 4 feet, wave detail, northwest 3 feet at 8 seconds and south 2 feet at 14 seconds. Tonight, south wind around 5 knots, seas 3 to 4 feet, wave detail, northwest 3 feet at 9 seconds and south 2 feet at 14 seconds. Patchy fog, Thursday, south wind around 5 knots, veering to west in the afternoon. Seas around 3 feet, wave detail, northwest 2 feet at 8 seconds and southwest 2 feet at 13 seconds. Patchy fog in the morning. The coastal waters forecast from Point Arena to Point Reyes 10 to 60 nautical miles offshore. Today, southeast wind 5 to 10 knots, veering to south late. Seas 4 to 6 feet, wave detail, northwest 5 feet at 8 seconds and south 2 feet at 14 seconds. Patchy smoke this afternoon. Tonight, southwest wind around 5 knots, backing to southeast after midnight. Seas 4 to 5 feet, wave detail, northwest 4 feet at 8 seconds and south 2 feet at 14 seconds. Patchy dense fog in the evening. Thursday, east wind around 5 knots, backing to northwest in the afternoon. Seas 3 to 4 feet, wave detail, northwest 4 feet at 8 seconds and south 2 feet at 13 seconds. Patchy fog in the morning. San Francisco Bar forecast. In the deep water channel, mixed seas of 2 to 4 feet at 10 seconds. Across the bar, swell can be more than twice as high across the bar than surrounding waters. Waves are also more prone to break, particularly during strong ebb currents. Maximum ebb current of 1.4 knots at 9:58 a.m. Wednesday and 3.0 knots at 10:06 p.m. Wednesday. The coastal waters forecast from Point Pinos to Point Piedras Blancas out to 10 nautical miles. Today, southwest wind around 5 knots, veering to west around 5 knots late. Seas 3 to 4 feet, wave detail, northwest 3 feet at 8 seconds and south 2 feet at 14 seconds. Patchy dense fog this morning. Tonight, northwest wind around 5 knots, seas around 3 feet, wave detail, northwest 3 feet at 8 seconds and southwest 2 feet at 13 seconds. Patchy fog in the evening. Thursday, northwest wind around 5 knots, rising to 5 to 10 knots in the afternoon. Seas around 3 feet, wave detail, northwest 2 feet at 9 seconds and south 2 feet at 13 seconds. Patchy dense fog in the morning. The coastal waters forecast from Pigeon Point to Point Pinos 10 to 60 nautical miles offshore. Today, southwest wind 5 to 10 knots.

4 to 5 feet wave detail. Northwest 5 feet at 9 seconds and south 2 feet at 14 seconds. Tonight, west wind around 5 knots phase 3 to 4 feet wave detail. Northwest 4 feet at 9 seconds and south 2 feet at 13 seconds. Thursday, west wind around 5 knots phase 3 to 4 feet wave detail. Northwest 3 feet at 8 seconds and south 2 feet at 13 seconds. Patchy dense fog in the morning. The offshore waters forecast for the following marine location: Point Arena to Pigeon Point between 60 nautical miles and 150 nautical miles offshore. Issued at 8:27 a.m. Pacific Daylight Time. Today, north winds 5 to 15 knots. Seas 5 to 7 feet. Tonight, north to northwest winds 5 to 15 knots. Seas 4 to 6 feet. Thursday, north to northwest winds 5 to 15 knots. Seas 4 to 5 feet. Thursday night, north winds 5 to 15 knots, increasing to 10 to 20 knots. Seas 3 to 5 feet. Friday, north winds 10 to 20 knots. Seas 4 to 6 feet. Friday night, north winds 15 to 20 knots. Seas 5 to 7 feet. Saturday, north winds 15 to 25 knots. Seas 6 to 8 feet. Saturday night, north winds 20 to 30 knots. Seas 7 to 10 feet. Sun, north winds 25 to 30 knots. Seas 9 to 11 feet. Sunday night, north to northwest winds 25 to 30 knots. Seas 10 to 11 feet. The offshore waters forecast for the following marine location: Pigeon Point to Point Piedras Blancas between 60 nautical miles and 150 nautical miles offshore. Issued at 8:27 a.m. Pacific Daylight Time. Today, west to northwest winds 5 to 10 knots. Seas 5 to 6 feet. Tonight, west to northwest winds 5 to 10 knots. Seas 4 to 5 feet. Thursday, west to northwest winds 5 to 10 knots. Seas 4 to 5 feet. Thursday night, northwest winds 5 to 10 knots, becoming north to northwest 10 to 15 knots. Seas 3 to 4 feet. Friday, north to northwest winds 10 to 15 knots. Seas 3 to 5 feet. Friday night, north to northwest winds 10 to 15 knots. Seas 4 to 5 feet. Saturday, northwest winds 10 to 15 knots, becoming north to northwest 10 to 20 knots. Seas 4 to 7 feet. Saturday night, north to northwest winds 15 to 25 knots. Seas 5 to 9 feet. Sun, north to northwest winds 20 to 25 knots. Seas 7 to 10 feet. Sunday night, northwest winds 20 to 25 knots. Seas 8 to 11 feet. The coastal waters forecast from Point Reyes to Pigeon Point out to 10 nautical miles. For today, south wind 5 to 10 knots. Seas around 3 feet. Wave detail, west 3 feet at 8 seconds and southwest 2 feet at 13 seconds. For tonight, southwest wind around 5 knots. Seas around 3 feet. Wave detail, northwest 3 feet at 9 seconds. Patchy dense fog. For Thursday, southwest wind around 5 knots. Seas around 3 feet. Wave detail, northwest 2 feet at 8 seconds. Patchy fog in the morning. The coastal waters forecast from Pigeon Point to Point Pinos out to 10 nautical miles. For today, south wind 5 to 10 knots, veering to southwest this afternoon. Seas 3 to 4 feet. Wave detail, northwest 3 feet at 8 seconds and south 2 feet at 14 seconds. For tonight, southwest wind around 5 knots, veering to northwest after midnight. Seas around 3 feet. Wave detail, northwest 2 feet at 9 seconds and south 2 feet at 13 seconds. Patchy dense fog. For Thursday, northwest wind around 5 knots. Seas around 3 feet. Wave detail, northwest 2 feet at 8 seconds and south 2 feet.

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Patchy dense fog in the morning. Sunrise, sunset, and tidal information for the San Francisco Bay Area for Wednesday, August 5. The sunrise today, 6:16 a.m. The sunset tonight, 8:15 p.m. Tidal data at the Golden Gate for today. High tide, 5:14 a.m. at 3.90 feet. Low tide, 10:10 a.m. at 2.20 feet. High tide, 05:04 p.m. at 6.6 feet. 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This broadcast originates from the National Weather Service Office located in Monterey, California, and serves the coastal marine waters, including San Francisco and Monterey Bay. Here are the buoy observations for noon Pacific Daylight Time. An offshore buoy 6 winds southeast at 6 knots, pressure 1,021.8 millibars. An offshore buoy 59 winds north at 14 knots, water temperature 65, pressure 1,018.2 millibars. A buoy 14 near Point Arena winds south at 10 knots, water temperature 61, pressure 1,014.6 millibars. A buoy 13 near Bodega Bay winds southeast at 4 knots, pressure 1,014.4 millibars. At San Francisco Bay, wind south 4 knots, water temperature 57, pressure 1,014.4 millibars, sea is 3 feet, every 8 seconds. At Monterey Bay, wind southeast at 8 knots, water temperature 62, pressure 1,014.7 millibars. At Cape San Martin Bay, wind east at 6 knots, pressure 1,015.3 millibars. Synopsis for the Central California coast and bays, including the Monterey Bay, Greater Farallones, and Cordell Bank National Marine Sanctuaries, light to gentle south to southwesterly breezes will persist through Thursday along with seas between 2 to 6 feet. Winds will begin to increase again out of the northwest going into Friday with building seas and hazardous conditions for small craft returning for the upcoming weekend. The marine forecast for San Pablo Bay, Suisun Bay, the West Delta, and the San Francisco Bay north of the Bay Bridge. For today, southwest wind 5 to 10 knots, rising to 10 to 15 knots this afternoon. For tonight, southwest wind 10 to 15 knots, easing to 5 to 10 knots after midnight. For Thursday, southwest wind 5 to 10 knots, rising to 10 to 15 knots in the afternoon. The marine forecast for Monterey Bay. For today, south wind around 5 knots, veering to southwest this afternoon. Seas around 3 feet this morning, then around 2 feet or less. Wave detail, northwest 2 feet at 8 seconds. A slight chance of very light drizzle early this morning. Patchy dense fog this morning. For tonight, west wind around 5 knots. Seas around 2 feet or less. Wave detail, northwest 2 feet at 8 seconds. Patchy fog. For Thursday, northwest wind around 5 knots, backing to west in the afternoon. Seas around 2 feet or less. Wave detail, northwest 2 feet at 8 seconds. Patchy dense fog in the morning. The coastal waters forecast from Point Arena to Point Reyes out to 10 nautical miles. Today, southeast wind 5 to 10 knots, seas 3 to 4 feet, wave detail, northwest 3 feet at 8 seconds and south 2 feet at 14 seconds. Tonight, south wind around 5 knots, seas 3 to 4 feet, wave detail, northwest 3 feet at 9 seconds and south 2 feet at 14 seconds. Patchy fog, Thursday south wind around 5 knots, veering to west in the afternoon. Seas around 3 feet, wave detail, northwest 2 feet at 8 seconds and southwest 2 feet at 13 seconds. Patchy fog in the morning. The coastal waters forecast from Point Arena to Point Reyes 10 to 60 nautical miles offshore. Today, southeast wind 5 to 10 knots, veering to south late. Seas 4 to 6 feet, wave detail, northwest 5 feet at 8 seconds and south 2 feet at 14 seconds. Patchy smoke this afternoon. Tonight, southwest wind around 5 knots,

to southeast after midnight. Seas 4 to 5 feet wave detail, northwest 4 feet at 8 seconds and south 2 feet at 14 seconds. Patchy dense fog in the evening. Thursday east wind around 5 knots, backing to northwest in the afternoon. Seas 3 to 4 feet wave detail, northwest 4 feet at 8 seconds and south 2 feet at 13 seconds. Patchy fog in the morning. San Francisco VAR forecast. In the deep water channel, mixed seas of 2 to 4 feet at 10 seconds. Across the bar, swell can be more than twice as high across the bar than surrounding waters. Waves are also more prone to break, particularly during strong ebb currents. Maximum ebb current of 1.4 knots at 9:58 a.m. Wednesday and 3.0 knots at 10:06 p.m. Wednesday. The coastal waters forecast from Point Pinos to Point Piedras Blancas out to 10 nautical miles. Today, southwest wind around 5 knots, veering to west around 5 knots late. Seas 3 to 4 feet wave detail, northwest 3 feet at 8 seconds and south 2 feet at 14 seconds. Patchy dense fog this morning. Tonight, northwest wind around 5 knots, seas around 3 feet wave detail, northwest 3 feet at 8 seconds and southwest 2 feet at 13 seconds. Patchy fog in the evening. Thursday, northwest wind around 5 knots, rising to 5 to 10 knots in the afternoon. Seas around 3 feet wave detail, northwest 2 feet at 9 seconds and south 2 feet at 13 seconds. Patchy dense fog in the morning. The coastal waters forecast from Pigeon Point to Point Pinos 10 to 60 nautical miles offshore. Today, southwest wind 5 to 10 knots, seas 4 to 5 feet wave detail, northwest 5 feet at 9 seconds and south 2 feet at 14 seconds. Tonight, west wind around 5 knots, seas 3 to 4 feet wave detail, northwest 4 feet at 9 seconds and south 2 feet at 13 seconds. Thursday, west wind around 5 knots, seas 3 to 4 feet wave detail, northwest 3 feet at 8 seconds and south 2 feet at 13 seconds. Patchy dense fog in the morning. The offshore waters forecast for the following marine location: Point Arena to Pigeon Point between 60 nautical miles and 150 nautical miles offshore. Issued at 8:27 a.m. Pacific Daylight Time. Today, north winds 5 to 15 knots. Seas 5 to 7 feet. Tonight, north to northwest winds 5 to 15 knots. Seas 4 to 6 feet. Thursday, north to northwest winds 5 to 15 knots. Seas 4 to 5 feet. Thursday night, north winds 5 to 15 knots, increasing to 10 to 20 knots. Seas 3 to 5 feet. Friday, north winds 10 to 20 knots. Seas 4 to 6 feet. Friday night, north winds 15 to 20 knots. Seas 5 to 7 feet. Saturday, north winds 15 to 25 knots. Seas 6 to 8 feet. Saturday night, north winds 20 to 30 knots. Seas 7 to 10 feet. Sun, north winds 25 to 30 knots. Seas 9 to 11 feet. Sunday night, north to northwest winds 25 to 30 knots. Seas 10 to 11 feet. The offshore waters forecast for the following marine location: Pigeon Point to Point Piedras Blancas between 60 nautical miles and 150 nautical miles offshore. Issued at 8:27 a.m. Pacific Daylight Time. Today, west to northwest winds 5 to 10 knots. Seas 5 to 6 feet. Tonight, west to northwest winds 5 to 10 knots. Seas 4 to 5 feet. Thursday, west to northwest winds 5 to 10 knots. Seas 4 to 5 feet. Thursday night, northwest winds 5 to 10 knots, becoming north to northwest feet. Thursday, west to northwest winds 5 to 10 knots. Seas 4 to 5 feet. Thursday night, northwest winds 5 to 10 knots, becoming north to northwest 10 to 15 knots. Seas 3 to 4 feet. Friday, north to northwest winds 10 to 15 knots. Seas 3 to 5 feet. Friday night, north to northwest

is 10 to 15 knots. Seas 4 to 5 feet. Saturday, northwest winds 10 to 15 knots, becoming north to northwest 10 to 20 knots. Seas 4 to 7 feet. Saturday night, north to northwest winds 15 to 25 knots. Seas 5 to 9 feet. Sun, north to northwest winds 20 to 25 knots. Seas 7 to 10 feet. Sunday night, northwest winds 20 to 25 knots. Seas 8 to 11 feet. The coastal waters forecast from Point Reyes to Pigeon Point out to 10 nautical miles. For today, south wind 5 to 10 knots. Seas around 3 feet. Wave detail, west 3 feet at 8 seconds and southwest 2 feet at 13 seconds. For tonight, southwest wind around 5 knots. Seas around 3 feet. Wave detail, northwest 3 feet at 9 seconds. Patchy dense fog. For Thursday, southwest wind around 5 knots. Seas around 3 feet. Wave detail, northwest 2 feet at 8 seconds. Patchy fog in the morning. The coastal waters forecast from Pigeon Point to Point Pinos out to 10 nautical miles. For today, south wind 5 to 10 knots, veering to southwest this afternoon. Seas 3 to 4 feet. Wave detail, northwest 3 feet at 8 seconds and south 2 feet at 14 seconds. For tonight, southwest wind around 5 knots, veering to northwest after midnight. Seas around 3 feet. Wave detail, northwest 2 feet at 9 seconds and south 2 feet at 13 seconds. Patchy dense fog. For Thursday, northwest wind around 5 knots. Seas around 3 feet. Wave detail, northwest 2 feet at 8 seconds and south 2 feet at 13 seconds. Patchy dense fog in the morning. Semi-sunset and tidal information for the San Francisco Bay Area for Wednesday, August 5. The sunrise today, 6:16 a.m. The sunset tonight, 8:15 p.m. Tidal data at the Golden Gate for today. High tide, 5:14 a.m. at 3.90 feet. Low tide, 10:10 a.m. at 2.20 feet. High tide, 5:04 p.m. at 6 feet. Here are the buoy observations for noon Pacific Daylight Time. An offshore buoy 6 winds southeast at 6 knots, pressure 1,021.8 millibars. An offshore buoy 59 winds north at 14 knots, water temperature 65, pressure 1,018.2 millibars. A buoy 14 near Point Arena winds south at 10 knots, water temperature 61, pressure 1,014.6 millibars. A buoy 13 near Bodega Bay winds southeast at 4 knots, pressure 1,014.4 millibars. At San Francisco buoy winds south 4 knots, water temperature 57, pressure 1,014.4 millibars, seas 3 feet every 8 seconds. At Monterey buoy winds southeast at 8 knots, water temperature 62, pressure 1,014.7 millibars. At Cape San Martin buoy winds east at 6 knots, pressure 1,015.3 millibars. Synopsis for the Central California coast and bays, including the Monterey Bay, Greater Farallones, and Cordell Bank National Marine Sanctuaries. Lights at gentle south to southwesterly breezes will persist through Thursday along with seas between 2 to 6 feet. Winds will begin to increase again out of the northwest going into Friday with building seas and hazardous conditions for small craft returning for the upcoming weekend. The marine forecast for San Pablo Bay, Suisun Bay, the West Delta, and the San Francisco Bay north of the Bay Bridge. For today, southwest wind 5 to 10 knots, rising to 10 to 15 knots this afternoon. For tonight, southwest wind 10 to 15 knots, easing to 5 to 10 knots after midnight. For Thursday, southwest wind 5 to 10 knots, rising to 10 to 15 knots in the afternoon. The marine forecast for Monterey Bay. For today, south wind around 5 knots, veering to southwest this afternoon. Seas around 3 feet.
northwest 2 feet at 8 seconds. A slight chance of very light drizzle early this morning. Patchy dense fog this morning. For tonight, west wind around 5 knots. Seas around 2 feet or less. Wave detail, northwest 2 feet at 8 seconds. Patchy fog. For Thursday, northwest wind around 5 knots, backing to west in the afternoon. Seas around 2 feet or less. Wave detail, northwest 2 feet at 8 seconds. Patchy dense fog in the morning. The coastal waters forecast from Point Arena to Point Reyes out to 10 nautical miles. Today, southeast wind 5 to 10 knots, seas 3 to 4 feet, wave detail, northwest 3 feet at 8 seconds and south 2 feet at 14 seconds. Tonight, south wind around 5 knots, seas 3 to 4 feet, wave detail, northwest 3 feet at 9 seconds and south 2 feet at 14 seconds. Patchy fog, Thursday, south wind around 5 knots, veering to west in the afternoon. Seas around 3 feet, wave detail, northwest 2 feet at 8 seconds and southwest 2 feet at 13 seconds. Patchy fog in the morning. The coastal waters forecast from Point Arena to Point Reyes 10 to 60 nautical miles offshore. Today, southeast wind 5 to 10 knots, veering to south late. Seas 4 to 6 feet, wave detail, northwest 5 feet at 8 seconds and south 2 feet at 14 seconds. Patchy smoke this afternoon. Tonight, southwest wind around 5 knots, backing to southeast after midnight. Seas 4 to 5 feet, wave detail, northwest 4 feet at 8 seconds and south 2 feet at 14 seconds. Patchy dense fog in the evening. Thursday, east wind around 5 knots, backing to northwest in the afternoon. Seas 3 to 4 feet, wave detail, northwest 4 feet at 8 seconds and south 2 feet at 13 seconds. Patchy fog in the morning. San Francisco Bar forecast. In the deep water channel, mixed seas of 2 to 4 feet at 10 seconds. Across the bar, swell can be more than twice as high across the bar than surrounding waters. Waves are also more prone to break, particularly during strong ebb currents. Maximum ebb current of 1.4 knots at 9:58 a.m. Wednesday and 3.0 knots at 10:06 p.m. Wednesday. The coastal waters forecast from Point Pinos to Point Piedras Blancas out to 10 nautical miles. Today, southwest wind around 5 knots, veering to west around 5 knots late. Seas 3 to 4 feet, wave detail, northwest 3 feet at 8 seconds and south 2 feet at 14 seconds. Patchy dense fog this morning. Tonight, northwest wind around 5 knots, seas around 3 feet, wave detail, northwest 3 feet at 8 seconds and southwest 2 feet at 13 seconds. Patchy fog in the evening. Thursday, northwest wind around 5 knots, rising to 5 to 10 knots in the afternoon. Seas around 3 feet, wave detail, northwest 2 feet at 9 seconds and south 2 feet at 13 seconds. Patchy dense fog in the morning. The coastal waters forecast from Pigeon Point to Point Pinos 10 to 60 nautical miles offshore. Today, southwest wind 5 to 10 knots, seas 4 to 5 feet, wave detail, northwest 5 feet at 9 seconds and south 2 feet at 14 seconds. Tonight, west wind around 5 knots, seas 3 to 4 feet, wave detail, northwest 4 feet at 9 seconds and south 2 feet at 13 seconds. Thursday, west wind around 5 knots, seas 3 to 4 feet, wave detail, northwest 3 feet at 8 seconds and south 2 feet at 13 seconds. Patchy dense fog in the morning. The offshore waters forecast for the following marine location, Point Arena to Pigeon Point between 60 nautical miles and 150 nautical miles offshore. Issued at 8:27 a.m. Pacific Daylight Time. Today, north winds 5 to 15 knots. Seas 5 to 7 feet. Tonight, north to northwest winds 5 to 15 knots. Seas 4 to 6 feet. Thursday, north to northwest winds 5 to 15 knots. Seas 4 to 5 feet. Thursday night, north winds 5 to 15 knots, increasing to 10 to 20 knots. Seas 3 to 5.

high heat. Friday, north winds 10 to 20 knots. Seas 4 to 6 feet. Friday night, north winds 15 to 20 knots. Seas 5 to 7 feet. Saturday, north winds 15 to 25 knots. Seas 6 to 8 feet. Saturday night, north winds 20 to 30 knots. Seas 7 to 10 feet. Sun, north winds 25 to 30 knots. Seas 9 to 11 feet. Sunday night, north to northwest winds 25 to 30 knots. Seas 10 to 11 feet. The offshore waters forecast for the following marine location: Pigeon Point to Point Piedras Blancas between 60 nautical miles and 150 nautical miles offshore. Issued at 8:27 a.m. Pacific Daylight Time. Today, west to northwest winds 5 to 10 knots. Seas 5 to 6 feet. Tonight, west to northwest winds 5 to 10 knots. Seas 4 to 5 feet. Thursday, west to northwest winds 5 to 10 knots. Seas 4 to 5 feet. Thursday night, northwest winds 5 to 10 knots, becoming north to northwest 10 to 15 knots. Seas 3 to 4 feet. Friday, north to northwest winds 10 to 15 knots. Seas 3 to 5 feet. Friday night, north to northwest winds 10 to 15 knots. Seas 4 to 5 feet. Saturday, northwest winds 10 to 15 knots, becoming north to northwest 10 to 20 knots. Seas 4 to 7 feet. Saturday night, north to northwest winds 15 to 25 knots. Seas 5 to 9 feet. Sun, north to northwest winds 20 to 25 knots. Seas 7 to 10 feet. Sunday night, northwest winds 20 to 25 knots. Seas 8 to 11 feet. The coastal waters forecast from Point Reyes to Pigeon Point out to 10 nautical miles. For today, south wind 5 to 10 knots. Seas around 3 feet. Wave detail, west 3 feet at 8 seconds and southwest 2 feet at 13 seconds. For tonight, southwest wind around 5 knots. Seas around 3 feet. Wave detail, northwest 3 feet at 9 seconds. Patchy dense fog. For Thursday, southwest wind around 5 knots. Seas around 3 feet. Wave detail, northwest 2 feet at 8 seconds. Patchy fog in the morning. The coastal waters forecast from Pigeon Point to Point Pinos out to 10 nautical miles. For today, south wind 5 to 10 knots, veering to southwest this afternoon. Seas 3 to 4 feet. Wave detail, northwest 3 feet at 8 seconds and south 2 feet at 14 seconds. For tonight, southwest wind around 5 knots, veering to northwest after midnight. Seas around 3 feet. Wave detail, northwest 2 feet at 9 seconds and south 2 feet at 13 seconds. Patchy dense fog. For Thursday, northwest wind around 5 knots. Seas around 3 feet. Wave detail, northwest 2 feet at 8 seconds and south 2 feet at 13 seconds. Patchy dense fog in the morning. Sunrise, sunset, and tidal information for the San Francisco Bay Area for Wednesday, August 5. The sunrise today, 6:16 a.m. The sunset tonight, 8:15 p.m. Tidal data at the Golden Gate for today. High tide, 5:14 a.m. at 3.90 feet. Low tide, 10:10 a.m. at 2.20 feet. High tide, 5:04 p.m. at 6.6 feet. Here are the buoy observations for noon Pacific Daylight Time. An offshore buoy 6 winds southeast at 6 knots, pressure 1,021.8 millibars. An offshore buoy 59 winds north at 14 knots, water temperature 65, pressure 1,018.2 millibars. At buoy 14 near Point Arena, winds south at 10 knots, water temperature 61, pressure 1,014.6 millibars. At buoy 13 near Bodega Bay, winds southeast at 4 knots, pressure 1,014.4 millibars.
Francisco Bay, wind south 4 knots. Water temperature 57, pressure 1,014.4 millibars, seas 3 feet, every 8 seconds. At Monterey Bay, wind southeast at 8 knots. Water temperature 62, pressure 1,014.7 millibars. At Cape San Martin Bay, wind east at 6 knots, pressure 1,015.3 millibars. Synopsis for the Central California coast and bays, including the Monterey Bay, Greater Farallon, and Cordell Bank National Marine Sanctuaries. Light to gentle south to southwesterly breezes will persist through Thursday, along with seas between 2 to 6 feet. Winds will begin to increase again out of the northwest going into Friday, with building seas and hazardous conditions for small craft returning for the upcoming weekend. The marine forecast for San Pablo Bay, Suisun Bay, the West Delta, and the San Francisco Bay north of the Bay Bridge. For today, southwest wind 5 to 10 knots, rising to 10 to 15 knots this afternoon. For tonight, southwest wind 10 to 15 knots, easing to 5 to 10 knots after midnight. For Thursday, southwest wind 5 to 10 knots, rising to 10 to 15 knots in the afternoon. The marine forecast for Monterey Bay. For today, south wind around 5 knots, veering to southwest this afternoon. Seas around 3 feet this morning, then around 2 feet or less. Wave detail, northwest 2 feet at 8 seconds. A slight chance of very light drizzle early this morning. Patchy dense fog this morning. For tonight, west wind around 5 knots. Seas around 2 feet or less. Wave detail, northwest 2 feet at 8 seconds. Patchy fog. For Thursday, northwest wind around 5 knots, backing to west in the afternoon. Seas around 2 feet or less. Wave detail, northwest 2 feet at 8 seconds. Patchy dense fog in the morning. The coastal waters forecast from Point Arena to Point Reyes out to 10 nautical miles. Today, southeast wind 5 to 10 knots, seas 3 to 4 feet, wave detail, northwest 3 feet at 8 seconds, and south 2 feet at 14 seconds. Tonight, south wind around 5 knots, seas 3 to 4 feet, wave detail, northwest 3 feet at 9 seconds, and south 2 feet at 14 seconds. Patchy fog, Thursday, south wind around 5 knots, veering to west in the afternoon. Seas around 3 feet, wave detail, northwest 2 feet at 8 seconds, and southwest 2 feet at 13 seconds. Patchy fog in the morning. The coastal waters forecast from Point Arena to Point Reyes 10 to 60 nautical miles offshore. Today, southeast wind 5 to 10 knots, veering to south late. Seas 4 to 6 feet, wave detail, northwest 5 feet at 8 seconds, and south 2 feet at 14 seconds. Patchy smoke this afternoon. Tonight, southwest wind around 5 knots, backing to southeast after midnight. Seas 4 to 5 feet, wave detail, northwest 4 feet at 8 seconds, and south 2 feet at 14 seconds. Patchy dense fog in the evening. Thursday, east wind around 5 knots, backing to northwest in the afternoon. Seas 3 to 4 feet, wave detail, northwest 4 feet at 8 seconds, and south 2 feet at 13 seconds. Patchy fog in the morning. San Francisco Bar forecast. In the deep water channel, mixed seas of 2 to 4 feet at 10 seconds. Across the bar, swell can be more than twice as high across the bar than surrounding waters. Waves are also more prone to break, particularly during strong ebb currents. Maximum ebb current of 1.4 knots at 9:58 a.m. Wednesday and 3.0 knots at 10:06 p.m. Wednesday. The coastal waters forecast from Point Pinos to Point Piedras Blancas out to 10 nautical miles. Today, southwest wind around 5 knots, veering to west around 5 knots late. Seas 3 to 4 feet, wave detail, northwest 3 feet at 8 seconds, and south 2 feet at 14 seconds. Patchy dense fog this morning. Tonight, northwest wind around 5 knots, seas around 3 feet, wave detail, northwest 3 feet at 8 seconds, and southwest 2 feet at 13 seconds. Patchy fog in the evening. Thursday, northwest wind around 5 knots.

rising to 5 to 10 knots in the afternoon. Seas around 3 feet, wave detail, northwest 2 feet at 9 seconds and south 2 feet at 13 seconds. Patchy dense fog in the morning. The coastal waters forecast from Pigeon Point to Point Pinos 10 to 60 nautical miles offshore. Today, southwest wind 5 to 10 knots, seas 4 to 5 feet, wave detail, northwest 5 feet at 9 seconds and south 2 feet at 14 seconds. Tonight, west wind around 5 knots, seas 3 to 4 feet, wave detail, northwest 4 feet at 9 seconds and south 2 feet at 13 seconds. Thursday, west wind around 5 knots, seas 3 to 4 feet, wave detail, northwest 3 feet at 8 seconds and south 2 feet at 13 seconds. Patchy dense fog in the morning. 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This broadcast originates from the National Weather Service office located in Monterey, California, and serves the coastal marine waters, including San Francisco and Monterey Bay. The offshore waters forecast for the following marine location, Point Arena to Pigeon Point between 60 nautical miles and 150 nautical miles offshore. Issued at 8:27 a.m. Pacific Daylight Time. Today, north winds 5 to 50 knots. Seas 5 to 7 feet. Tonight, north to northwest wind 5 to 50 knots. Seas 4 to 6 feet. Thursday, north to northwest wind 5 to 50 knots. Seas 4 to 5 feet. Thursday night, north winds 5 to 50 knots, increasing to 10 to 20 knots. Seas 3 to 5 feet. Friday, north winds 10 to 20 knots. Seas 4 to 6 feet. Friday night, north winds 15 to 20 knots. Seas 5 to 7 feet. Saturday, north winds 15 to 25 knots. Seas 6 to 8 feet. Saturday night, north winds 20 to 30 knots. Seas 7 to 10 feet. Sun, north winds 25 to 30 knots. Seas 9 to 11 feet. Sunday night, north to northwest winds 25 to 30 knots. Seas 10 to 11 feet. The offshore waters forecast for the following marine location, Pigeon Point to Point Piedras Blancas between 60 nautical miles and 150 nautical miles offshore. Issued at 8:27 a.m. Pacific Daylight Time. Today, west to northwest winds 5 to 10 knots. Seas 5 to 6 feet. Tonight, west to northwest winds 5 to 10 knots. Seas 4 to 5 feet. Thursday, west to northwest winds 5 to 10 knots. Seas 4 to 5 feet. Thursday night, northwest winds 5 to 10 knots, becoming north to northwest 10 to 15 knots. Seas 3 to 4 feet. Friday, north to northwest winds 10 to 15 knots. Seas 3 to 5 feet. Friday night, north to northwest winds 10 to 15 knots. Seas 4 to 5 feet. Saturday, northwest winds 10 to 15 knots, becoming north to northwest 10 to 20 knots. Seas 4 to 7 feet. Saturday night, north to northwest winds 15 to 25 knots. Seas 5 to 9 feet. Sun, north to northwest winds 20 to 25 knots. Seas 7 to 10 feet. Sunday night, northwest winds 20 to 25 knots. Seas 8 to 11 feet. The coastal waters forecast from Point Reyes to Pigeon Point out to 10 nautical miles. For today, south wind 5 to 10 knots. Seas around 3 feet. Wave detail, west 3 feet at 8 seconds and southwest 2 feet at 13 seconds. For tonight, southwest wind around 5 knots. Seas around 3 feet. Wave detail, northwest 3 feet at 9 seconds. Patchy dense fog. For Thursday, southwest wind around 5 knots. Seas around 3 feet. Wave detail, northwest 2 feet at 8 seconds. Patchy fog in the morning. The coastal waters forecast from Pigeon Point to Point Pinos out to 10 knots.
wind 5 to 10 knots, veering to southwest this afternoon. Seas 3 to 4 feet. Wave detail, northwest 3 feet at 8 seconds and south 2 feet at 14 seconds. For tonight, southwest wind around 5 knots, veering to northwest after midnight. Seas around 3 feet. Wave detail, northwest 2 feet at 9 seconds and south 2 feet at 13 seconds. Patchy dense fog. For Thursday, northwest wind around 5 knots. Seas around 3 feet. Wave detail, northwest 2 feet at 8 seconds and south 2 feet at 13 seconds. Patchy dense fog in the morning. Sunrise, sunset, and tidal information for the San Francisco Bay Area for Wednesday, August 5. The sunrise today, 6:16 a.m. The sunset tonight, 8:15 p.m. Tidal data at the Golden Gate for today. High tide, 5:14 a.m. at 3.90 feet. Low tide, 10:10 a.m. at 2.20 feet. High tide, 5:04 p.m. at 6 feet. Here are the buoy observations for noon Pacific Daylight Time. An offshore buoy 6 wind southeast at 6 knots, pressure 1,021.8 millibars. An offshore buoy 59 winds north at 14 knots, water temperature 65, pressure 1,018.2 millibars. A buoy 14 near Point Arena winds south at 10 knots, water temperature 61, pressure 1,014.6 millibars. A buoy 13 near Bodega Bay winds southeast at 4 knots, pressure 1,014.4 millibars. At San Francisco buoy winds south 4 knots, water temperature 57, pressure 1,014.4 millibars, sea is 3 feet every 8 seconds. At Monterey, buoy wind southeast at 8 knots, water temperature 62, pressure 1,014.7 millibars. At Cape San Martin, buoy wind east at 6 knots, pressure 1,015.3 millibars. Synopsis for the Central California coast and bays, including the Monterey Bay, Greater Farallones, and Cordell Bank National Marine Sanctuaries. Lights at gentle south to southwesterly breezes will persist through Thursday along with seas between 2 to 6 feet. Winds will begin to increase again out of the northwest going into Friday with building seas and hazardous conditions for small craft returning for the upcoming weekend. The marine forecast for San Pablo Bay, Suisun Bay, the West Delta, and the San Francisco Bay north of the Bay Bridge. For today, southwest wind 5 to 10 knots, rising to 10 to 15 knots this afternoon. For tonight, southwest wind 10 to 15 knots, easing to 5 to 10 knots after midnight. For Thursday, southwest wind 5 to 10 knots, rising to 10 to 15 knots in the afternoon. The marine forecast for Monterey Bay. For today, south wind around 5 knots, veering to southwest this afternoon. Seas around 3 feet this morning, then around 2 feet or less. Wave detail, northwest 2 feet at 8 seconds. A slight chance of very light drizzle early this morning. Patchy dense fog this morning. For tonight, west wind around 5 knots. Seas around 2 feet or less. Wave detail, northwest 2 feet at 8 seconds. Patchy fog. For Thursday, northwest wind around 5 knots, backing to west in the afternoon. Seas around 2 feet or less. Wave detail, northwest 2 feet at 8 seconds. Patchy dense fog in the morning. The coastal waters forecast from Point Arena to Point Reyes out to 10 nautical miles. Today, southeast wind 5 to 10 knots, seas 3 to 4 feet, wave detail, northwest 3 feet at 8 seconds and south 2 feet at 14 seconds. Tonight, south wind around 5 knots, seas 3 to 4 feet, wave detail, northwest 3 feet at 9 seconds and south 2 feet at 14 seconds. Patchy fog, Thursday, south wind around 5 knots, veering to west in the afternoon. Seas around 3 feet, wave detail, northwest 2 feet at 8 seconds and southwest 2 feet at 13 seconds. Patchy fog in the morning. The coastal waters forecast.

Francis Cove Art Forecast. In the deep water channel, lick seas of 2 to 4 feet at 10 seconds. Across the bar, swell can be more than twice as high across the bar than surrounding waters. Waves are also more prone to break, particularly during strong ebb currents. Maximum ebb current of 1.4 knots at 9:58 a.m. Wednesday and 3.0 knots at 10:06 p.m. Wednesday. The coastal waters forecast from Point Pinos to Point Piedras blunt is out to 10 nautical miles. Today, southwest wind around 5 knots, veering to west around 5 knots late. Seas 3 to 4 feet, wave detail. Northwest 3 feet at 8 seconds and south 2 feet at 14 seconds. Patchy dense fog this morning. Tonight, northwest wind around 5 knots, seas around 3 feet, wave detail. Northwest 3 feet at 8 seconds and southwest 2 feet at 13 seconds. Patchy fog in the evening. Thursday, northwest wind around 5 knots, rising to 5 to 10 knots in the afternoon. Seas around 3 feet, wave detail. Northwest 2 feet at 9 seconds and south 2 feet at 13 seconds. Patchy dense fog in the morning. The coastal waters forecast from Pigeon Point to Point Pinos 10 to 60 nautical miles offshore. Today, southwest wind 5 to 10 knots, seas 4 to 5 feet, wave detail. Northwest 5 feet at 9 seconds and south 2 feet at 14 seconds. Tonight, west wind around 5 knots, seas 3 to 4 feet, wave detail. Northwest 4 feet at 9 seconds and south 2 feet at 13 seconds. Thursday, west wind around 5 knots, seas 3 to 4 feet, wave detail. Northwest 3 feet at 8 seconds and south 2 feet at 13 seconds. Patchy dense fog in the morning. The offshore waters forecast for the following marine location: Point Arena to Pigeon Point between 60 nautical miles and 150 nautical miles offshore. Issued at 8:27 a.m. Pacific Daylight Time. Today, north winds 5 to 15 knots. Seas 5 to 7 feet. Tonight, north to northwest winds 5 to 15 knots. Seas 4 to 6 feet. Thursday, north to northwest winds 5 to 15 knots. Seas 4 to 5 feet. Thursday night, north winds 5 to 15 knots, increasing to 10 to 20 knots. Seas 3 to 5 feet. Friday, north winds 10 to 20 knots. Seas 4 to 6 feet. Friday night, north winds 15 to 20 knots. Seas 5 to 7 feet. Saturday, north winds 15 to 25 knots. Seas 6 to 8 feet. Saturday night, north winds 20 to 30 knots. Seas 7 to 10 feet. Sun, north winds 25 to 30 knots. Seas 9 to 11 feet. Sunday night, north to northwest winds 25 to 30 knots. Seas 10 to 11 feet. The offshore waters forecast for the following marine location: Pigeon Point to Point Piedras Blanc is between 60 nautical miles and 150 nautical miles offshore. Issued at 8:27 a.m. Pacific Daylight Time. Today, west to northwest winds 5 to 10 knots. Seas 5 to 6 feet. Tonight, west to northwest winds 5 to 10 knots. Seas 4 to 5 feet. Thursday, west to northwest winds 5 to 10 knots. Seas 4 to 5 feet. Thursday night, northwest winds 5 to 10 knots, becoming north to northwest 10 to 15 knots. Seas 3 to 4 feet. Friday, north to northwest winds 10 to 15 knots. Seas 3 to 5 feet. Friday night, north to northwest winds 10 to 15 knots. Seas 4 to 5 feet. Saturday, northwest winds 10 to 15 knots, becoming north to northwest 10 to 20 knots. Seas 4 to 7 feet. Saturday night, north to northwest winds 15 to 25 knots. Seas 5 to 9 feet. Sun, north to northwest winds 20 to 25 knots. Seas 7 to 10 feet. Sunday night, northwest winds 20 to 25 knots. Seas 8 to 11 feet. The coastal waters forecast from Point Reyes to Pigeon Point out to 10 nautical miles.

around wind 5 to 10 knots. Seas around 3 feet. Wave detail, west 3 feet at 8 seconds and southwest 2 feet at 13 seconds. For tonight, southwest wind around 5 knots. Seas around 3 feet. Wave detail, northwest 3 feet at 9 seconds. Patchy dense fog. For Thursday, southwest wind around 5 knots. Seas around 3 feet. Wave detail, northwest 2 feet at 8 seconds. Patchy fog in the morning. The coastal waters forecast from Pigeon Point to Point Pinos out to 10 nautical miles. For today, south wind 5 to 10 knots, veering to southwest this afternoon. Seas 3 to 4 feet. Wave detail, northwest 3 feet at 8 seconds and south 2 feet at 14 seconds. For tonight, southwest wind around 5 knots, veering to northwest after midnight. Seas around 3 feet. Wave detail, northwest 2 feet at 9 seconds and south 2 feet at 13 seconds. Patchy dense fog. For Thursday, northwest wind around 5 knots. Seas around 3 feet. Wave detail, northwest 2 feet at 8 seconds and south 2 feet at 13 seconds. Patchy dense fog in the morning. Sunrise, sunset, and tidal information for the San Francisco Bay Area for Wednesday, August 5. The sunset tonight, 8:13 p.m. The sunrise tomorrow, 6:18 a.m. The sunset tomorrow, 8:12 p.m. Tidal data at the Golden Gate for the afternoon and evening hours today and the morning hours of tomorrow. High tide, 05:04 p.m. at 6 feet. Low tide, 12:02 a.m. at 0.85 feet. High tide, 6:59 a.m. at 3.73 feet. Low tide, 11:06 p.m. at 2.81 feet. Here are the buoy observations for 1 p.m. Pacific Daylight Time. An offshore buoy 6 winds southeast at 6 knots, pressure 1,021.8 millibars. An offshore buoy 59 winds north at 16 knots, water temperature 65, pressure 1,018.0 millibars, swell 8 feet every 8 seconds. At buoy 14 near Point Arena, wind south at 10 knots, water temperature 61, pressure 1,014.6 millibars, swell 4 feet every 9 seconds. At buoy 13 near Bodega Bay, wind southeast at 2 knots, pressure 1,014.5 millibars. At Point Reyes, wave rider buoy, water temperature 58, seas 4 feet every 8 seconds. At San Francisco Bay, wind south at 6 knots, water temperature 57, pressure 1,014.4 millibars. At Half Moon Bay, buoy wind southeast 10 knots, water temperature 61, pressure 1,014.4 millibars, seas 3 feet, every 8 seconds. At Monterey, buoy wind southeast at 6 knots, water temperature 62, pressure 1,014.4 millibars. At Point Sur, wave rider buoy water temperature 56, seas 4 feet, every 9 seconds. At Cape San Martin, buoy wind southeast at 4 knots, water temperature 58, pressure 1,015.3 millibars. Synopsis for the Central California coast and bays, including the Monterey Bay, Greater Farallon, and Cordell Bank National Marine Sanctuaries. Lights at gentle south to southwesterly breezes will persist through Thursday, along with seas between 2 to 6 feet. Winds will begin to increase again out of the northwest going into Friday, with building seas and hazardous conditions for small craft returning for the upcoming weekend. The marine forecast for San Pablo Bay, Suisun Bay, the West Delta, and the San Francisco Bay north of the Bay Bridge. For today, southwest wind 5 to 10 knots, rising to 10 to 15 knots this afternoon. For tonight, southwest wind 10 to 15 knots, easing to 5 to 10 knots after midnight. For Thursday, southwest wind 5 to 10 knots, rising to 10 to 15 knots in the afternoon. The marine forecast for Monterey Bay. For today, south wind around 5 knots, veering to southwest this afternoon.

around 3 feet this morning, then around 2 feet or less. Wave detail, northwest 2 feet at 8 seconds. A slight chance of very light drizzle early this morning. Patchy dense fog this morning. For tonight, west wind around 5 knots. Seas around 2 feet or less. Wave detail, northwest 2 feet at 8 seconds. Patchy fog. For Thursday, northwest wind around 5 knots, backing to west in the afternoon. Seas around 2 feet or less. Wave detail, northwest 2 feet at 8 seconds. Patchy dense fog in the morning. The coastal waters forecast from Point Arena to Point Reyes out to 10 nautical miles. Today, southeast wind 5 to 10 knots, seas 3 to 4 feet, wave detail, northwest 3 feet at 8 seconds, and south 2 feet at 14 seconds. Tonight, south wind around 5 knots, seas 3 to 4 feet, wave detail, northwest 3 feet at 9 seconds, and south 2 feet at 14 seconds. Patchy fog, Thursday, south wind around 5 knots, veering to west in the afternoon. Seas around 3 feet, wave detail, northwest 2 feet at 8 seconds, and southwest 2 feet at 13 seconds. Patchy fog in the morning. The coastal waters forecast from Point Arena to Point Reyes 10 to 60 nautical miles offshore. Today, southeast wind 5 to 10 knots, veering to south late. Seas 4 to 6 feet, wave detail, northwest 5 feet at 8 seconds, and south 2 feet at 14 seconds. Patchy smoke this afternoon. Tonight, southwest wind around 5 knots, backing to southeast after midnight. Seas 4 to 5 feet, wave detail, northwest 4 feet at 8 seconds, and south 2 feet at 14 seconds. Patchy dense fog in the evening. Thursday, east wind around 5 knots, backing to northwest in the afternoon. Seas 3 to 4 feet, wave detail, northwest 4 feet at 8 seconds, and south 2 feet at 13 seconds. Patchy fog in the morning. San Francisco VAR forecast. In the deep water channel, mixed seas of 2 to 4 feet at 10 seconds. Across the bar, swell can be more than twice as high across the bar than surrounding waters. Waves are also more prone to break, particularly during strong ebb currents. Maximum ebb current of 1.4 knots at 9:58 a.m. Wednesday and 3.0 knots at 10:06 p.m. Wednesday. The coastal waters forecast from Point Pinos to Point Piedras Blancas out to 10 nautical miles. Today, southwest wind around 5 knots, veering to west around 5 knots late. Seas 3 to 4 feet, wave detail, northwest 3 feet at 8 seconds, and south 2 feet at 14 seconds. Patchy dense fog this morning. Tonight, northwest wind around 5 knots, seas around 3 feet, wave detail, northwest 3 feet at 8 seconds, and southwest 2 feet at 13 seconds. Patchy fog in the evening. Thursday, northwest wind around 5 knots, rising to 5 to 10 knots in the afternoon. Seas around 3 feet, wave detail, northwest 2 feet at 9 seconds, and south 2 feet at 13 seconds. Patchy dense fog in the morning. The coastal waters forecast from Pigeon Point to Point Pinos 10 to 60 nautical miles offshore. Today, southwest wind 5 to 10 knots, seas 4 to 5 feet, wave detail, northwest 5 feet at 9 seconds, and south 2 feet at 14 seconds. Tonight, west wind around 5 knots, seas 3 to 4 feet, wave detail, northwest 4 feet at 9 seconds, and south 2 feet at 13 seconds. Thursday, west wind around 5 knots, seas 3 to 4 feet, wave detail, northwest 3 feet at 8 seconds, and south 2 feet at 13 seconds. Patchy dense fog in the morning. The offshore waters forecast for the following marine location, Point Arena to Pigeon Point between 60 nautical miles and 150 nautical miles offshore. Eastern at 8:27 a.m. Pacific Daylight Time. Today, north winds 5 to 50 knots. Seas 5 to 7 feet. Tonight, north to northwest winds 5 to 50 knots. Seas 4 to 6 feet. Thursday, north to northwest winds 5 to 50 knots. Seas 4 to 5 feet. Thursday night, north winds 5 to 50 knots, increasing to 10 to 20 knots.

5 feet. Friday, north winds 10 to 20 knots. 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Friday night, north winds 15 to 20 knots. Seas 5 to 7 feet. Saturday, north winds 15 to 25 knots. Seas 6 to 8 feet. Saturday night, north winds 20 to 30 knots. Seas 7 to 10 feet. Sun, north winds 25 to 30 knots. Seas 9 to 11 feet. Sunday night, north to northwest winds 25 to 30 knots. Seas 10 to 11 feet. The offshore waters forecast for the following marine location: Pigeon Point to Point Pedros Blancos, between 60 nautical miles and 150 nautical miles offshore. Eastern at 8:27 a.m. Pacific Daylight Time. Today, west to northwest winds 5 to 10 knots. Seas 5 to 6 feet. Tonight, west to northwest winds 5 to 10 knots. Seas 4 to 5 feet. Thursday, west to northwest winds 5 to 10 knots. Seas 4 to 5 feet. Thursday night, northwest winds 5 to 10 knots, becoming north to northwest 10 to 15 knots. Seas 3 to 4 feet. Friday, north to northwest winds 10 to 15 knots. Seas 3 to 5 feet. Friday night, north to northwest winds 10 to 15 knots. Seas 4 to 5 feet. Saturday, northwest winds 10 to 15 knots, becoming north to northwest 10 to 20 knots. Seas 4 to 7 feet. Saturday night, north to northwest winds 15 to 25 knots. Seas 5 to 9 feet. Sun, north to northwest winds 20 to 25 knots. Seas 7 to 10 feet. Sunday night, northwest winds 20 to 25 knots. Seas 8 to 11 feet. The coastal waters forecast from Point Reyes to Pigeon Point out to 10 nautical miles. For today, south wind 5 to 10 knots. Seas around 3 feet. Wave detail, west 3 feet at 8 seconds and southwest 2 feet at 13 seconds. For tonight, southwest wind around 5 knots. Seas around 3 feet. Wave detail, northwest 3 feet at 9 seconds. Patchy dense fog. For Thursday, southwest wind around 5 knots. Seas around 3 feet. Wave detail, northwest 2 feet at 8 seconds. Patchy fog in the morning. The coastal waters forecast from Pigeon Point to Point Pinos out to 10 nautical miles. For today, south wind 5 to 10 knots, veering to southwest this afternoon. Seas 3 to 4 feet. Wave detail, northwest 3 feet at 8 seconds and south 2 feet at 14 seconds. For tonight, southwest wind around 5 knots, veering to northwest after midnight. Seas around 3 feet. Wave detail, northwest 2 feet at 9 seconds and south 2 feet at 13 seconds. Patchy dense fog. For Thursday, northwest wind around 5 knots. Seas around 3 feet. Wave detail, northwest 2 feet at 8 seconds and south 2 feet at 13 seconds. Patchy dense fog in the morning. Sunrise, sunset, and tidal information for the San Francisco Bay Area for Wednesday, August 5. The sunset tonight, 8:13 p.m. The sunrise tomorrow, 6:18 a.m. The sunset tomorrow, 8:12 p.m. Tidal data at the Golden Gate for the afternoon and evening hours today and the morning hours of tomorrow. High tide, 05:04 p.m. at 6 feet. Low tide, 12:02 a.m. at 0.85 feet. High tide, 6:59 a.m. at 3.73 feet. Low tide, 11:06 a.m. at 2.81 feet. 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This broadcast originates from the National Weather Service office located in Monterey, California, and serves the coastal marine waters, including San Francisco and Monterey Bay.

Isle de Buoy observations for 1 p.m. Pacific Daylight Time. An offshore buoy 6 wind southeast at 6 knots, pressure 1,021.8 millibars. An offshore buoy 59 winds north at 16 knots, water temperature 65, pressure 1,018.0 millibars, swell 8 feet every 8 seconds. At buoy 14 near Point Arena, wind south at 10 knots, water temperature 61, pressure 1,014.6 millibars, swell 4 feet every 9 seconds. At buoy 13 near Bodega Bay, wind southeast at 2 knots, pressure 1,014.5 millibars. At Point Reyes Wave Rider, buoy water temperature 58, seas 4 feet every 8 seconds. At San Francisco Bay, wind south at 6 knots, water temperature 57, pressure 1,014.4 millibars. At Half Moon Bay, buoy wind southeast 10 knots, water temperature 61, pressure 1,014.4 millibars, seas 3 feet every 8 seconds. At Monterey, buoy wind southeast at 6 knots, water temperature 62, pressure 1,014.4 millibars. At Point Sur, Wave Rider buoy water temperature 56, seas 4 feet every 9 seconds. At Cape San Martin, buoy wind southeast at 4 knots, water temperature 58, pressure 1,015.3 millibars. Synopsis for the Central California coast and bays, including the Monterey Bay, Greater Farallones, and Cordell Bank National Marine Sanctuaries. Light to gentle south to southwesterly breezes will persist through Thursday, along with seas between 2 to 6 feet. Winds will begin to increase again out of the northwest going into Friday, with building seas and hazardous conditions for small craft returning for the upcoming weekend. The marine forecast for San Pablo Bay, Susan Bay, the West Delta, and the San Francisco Bay north of the Bay Bridge. For today, southwest wind 5 to 10 knots, rising to 10 to 15 knots this afternoon. For tonight, southwest wind 10 to 15 knots, easing to 5 to 10 knots after midnight. For Thursday, southwest wind 5 to 10 knots, rising to 10 to 15 knots in the afternoon. The marine forecast for Monterey Bay. For today, south wind around 5 knots, veering to southwest this afternoon. Seas around 3 feet this morning, then around 2 feet or less. Wave detail, northwest 2 feet at 8 seconds. A slight chance of very light drizzle early this morning. Patchy dense fog this morning. For tonight, west wind around 5 knots. Seas around 2 feet or less. Wave detail, northwest 2 feet at 8 seconds. Patchy fog. For Thursday, northwest wind around 5 knots, backing to west in the afternoon. Seas around 2 feet or less. Wave detail, northwest 2 feet at 8 seconds. Patchy dense fog in the morning. The coastal waters forecast from Point Arena to Point Reyes out to 10 nautical miles. Today, southeast wind 5 to 10 knots, seas 3 to 4 feet, wave detail, northwest 3 feet at 8 seconds and south 2 feet at 14 seconds. Tonight, south wind around 5 knots, seas 3 to 4 feet, wave detail, northwest 3 feet at 9 seconds and south 2 feet at 14 seconds. Patchy fog, Thursday, south wind around 5 knots, veering to west in the afternoon. Seas around 3 feet, wave detail, northwest 2 feet at 8 seconds and southwest 2 feet at 13 seconds. Patchy fog in the morning. The coastal waters forecast from Point Arena to Point Reyes 10 to 60 nautical miles offshore. Today, southeast wind 5 to 10 knots, veering to south late. Seas 4 to 6 feet, wave detail, northwest 5 feet at 8 seconds and south 2 feet at 14 seconds. Patchy smoke this afternoon. Tonight, southwest wind around 5 knots, backing to southeast after midnight. Seas 4 to 5 feet, wave detail, northwest 4 feet at 8 seconds and south 2 feet at 14 seconds. Patchy dense fog in the evening. Thursday, east wind around 5 knots, backing to northwest in the afternoon. Seas 3 to 4 feet, wave detail, northwest 4 feet at 8 seconds and south 2 feet at 13 seconds. Patchy fog in the morning.

San Francisco Water Forecast. In the deep water channel, mixed seas of 2 to 4 feet at 10 seconds. Across the bar, swell can be more than twice as high across the bar than surrounding waters. Waves are also more prone to break, particularly during strong ebb currents. Maximum ebb current of 1.4 knots at 9:58 a.m. Wednesday and 3.0 knots at 10:06 p.m. Wednesday. The coastal waters forecast from Point Pinos to Point Piedras blunts out to 10 nautical miles. Today, southwest wind around 5 knots, veering to west around 5 knots late. Seas 3 to 4 feet wave detail, northwest 3 feet at 8 seconds and south 2 feet at 14 seconds. Patchy dense fog this morning. Tonight, northwest wind around 5 knots, seas around 3 feet wave detail, northwest 3 feet at 8 seconds and southwest 2 feet at 13 seconds. Patchy fog in the evening. Thursday, northwest wind around 5 knots, rising to 5 to 10 knots in the afternoon. Seas around 3 feet wave detail, northwest 2 feet at 9 seconds and south 2 feet at 13 seconds. Patchy dense fog in the morning. The coastal waters forecast from Pigeon Point to Point Pinos 10 to 60 nautical miles offshore. Today, southwest wind 5 to 10 knots, seas 4 to 5 feet wave detail, northwest 5 feet at 9 seconds and south 2 feet at 14 seconds. Tonight, west wind around 5 knots, seas 3 to 4 feet wave detail, northwest 4 feet at 9 seconds and south 2 feet at 13 seconds. Thursday, west wind around 5 knots, seas 3 to 4 feet wave detail, northwest 3 feet at 8 seconds and south 2 feet at 13 seconds. Patchy dense fog in the morning. The offshore waters forecast for the following marine location: Point Arena to Pigeon Point between 60 nautical miles and 150 nautical miles offshore. Issued at 8:27 a.m. Pacific Daylight Time. Today, north winds 5 to 15 knots. Seas 5 to 7 feet. Tonight, north to northwest winds 5 to 15 knots. Seas 4 to 6 feet. Thursday, north to northwest winds 5 to 15 knots. Seas 4 to 5 feet. Thursday night, north winds 5 to 15 knots, increasing to 10 to 20 knots. Seas 3 to 5 feet. Friday, north winds 10 to 20 knots. Seas 4 to 6 feet. Friday night, north winds 15 to 20 knots. Seas 5 to 7 feet. Saturday, north winds 15 to 25 knots. Seas 6 to 8 feet. Saturday night, north winds 20 to 30 knots. Seas 7 to 10 feet. Sun, north winds 25 to 30 knots. Seas 9 to 11 feet. Sunday night, north to northwest winds 25 to 30 knots. Seas 10 to 11 feet. The offshore waters forecast for the following marine location: Pigeon Point to Point Piedras Blancas between 60 nautical miles and 150 nautical miles offshore. Issued at 8:27 a.m. Pacific Daylight Time. Today, west to northwest winds 5 to 10 knots. Seas 5 to 6 feet. Tonight, west to northwest winds 5 to 10 knots. Seas 4 to 5 feet. Winds 5 to 10 knots. Seas 5 to 6 feet. Tonight, west to northwest winds 5 to 10 knots. Seas 4 to 5 feet. Thursday, west to northwest winds 5 to 10 knots. Seas 4 to 5 feet. Thursday night, northwest winds 5 to 10 knots, becoming north to northwest 10 to 15 knots. Seas 3 to 4 feet. Friday, north to northwest winds 10 to 15 knots. Seas 3 to 5 feet. Friday night, north to northwest winds 10 to 15 knots. Seas 4 to 5 feet. Saturday, northwest winds 10 to 15 knots, becoming north to northwest 10 to 20 knots. Seas 4 to 7 feet. Saturday night, north to northwest winds 15 to 25 knots. Seas 5 to 9 feet. Sun, north to northwest winds 20 to 25 knots. Seas 7 to 10 feet. Sunday night, northwest

20 to 25 knots. Seas 8 to 11 feet. The coastal waters forecast from Point Reyes to Pigeon Point out to 10 nautical miles. For today, south wind 5 to 10 knots. Seas around 3 feet. Wave detail, west 3 feet at 8 seconds and southwest 2 feet at 13 seconds. For tonight, southwest wind around 5 knots. Seas around 3 feet. Wave detail, northwest 3 feet at 9 seconds. Patchy dense fog. For Thursday, southwest wind around 5 knots. Seas around 3 feet. Wave detail, northwest 2 feet at 8 seconds. Patchy fog in the morning. The coastal waters forecast from Pigeon Point to Point Pinos out to 10 nautical miles. For today, south wind 5 to 10 knots, veering to southwest this afternoon. Seas 3 to 4 feet. Wave detail, northwest 3 feet at 8 seconds and south 2 feet at 14 seconds. For tonight, southwest wind around 5 knots, veering to northwest after midnight. Seas around 3 feet. Wave detail, northwest 2 feet at 9 seconds and south 2 feet at 13 seconds. Patchy dense fog. For Thursday, northwest wind around 5 knots. Seas around 3 feet. Wave detail, northwest 2 feet at 8 seconds and south 2 feet at 13 seconds. Patchy dense fog in the morning. Sunrise, sunset, and tidal information for the San Francisco Bay Area for Wednesday, August 5. The sunset tonight, 8:13 p.m. The sunrise tomorrow, 6:18 a.m. The sunset tomorrow, 8:12 p.m. Tidal data at the Golden Gate for the afternoon and evening hours today and the morning hours of tomorrow. High tide, 05:04 p.m. at 6. 6 feet. Low tide, 12:02 a.m. at 0.85 feet. High tide, 6:59 a.m. at 3.73 feet. Low tide, 11:06 p.m. at 2.81 feet. Here are the buoy observations for 1 p.m. Pacific Daylight Time. An offshore buoy 6 wind southeast at 6 knots, pressure 1,021.8 millibars. An offshore buoy 59 winds north at 16 knots, water temperature 65, pressure 1,018.0 millibars, swell 8 feet, every 8 seconds. A buoy 14 near Point Arena winds south at 10 knots, water temperature 61, pressure 1,014.6 millibars, swell 4 feet, every 9 seconds. A buoy 13 near Bodega Bay winds southeast at 2 knots, pressure 1,014.5 millibars. At Point Reyes Wave Rider buoy water temperature 58, seas 4 feet, every 8 seconds. At San Francisco buoy winds south at 6 knots, water temperature 57, pressure 1,014.4 millibars. At Half Moon Bay buoy winds southeast 10 knots, water temperature 61, pressure 1,014.4 millibars, seas 3 feet, every 8 seconds. At Monterey buoy winds southeast at 6 knots, water temperature 62, pressure 1,014.4 millibars. At Pointer, Wave Rider buoy water temperature 56, seas 4 feet, every 9 seconds. At Cape San Martin buoy winds southeast at 4 knots, water temperature 58, pressure 1,015.3 millibars. Synopsis for the Central California coast and bays, including the Monterey Bay, Greater Farallones, and Cordell Bank National Marine Sanctuaries. Light to gentle south to southwesterly breezes will persist through Thursday along with seas between 2 to 6 feet. Winds will begin to increase again out of the northwest going into Friday with building seas and hazardous conditions for small craft returning for the upcoming weekend. The marine forecast for San Pablo Bay, Suisun Bay, the West Delta, and the San Francisco Bay north of the Bay Bridge. For today, southwest wind 5 to 10 knots, rising to 10 to 15 knots this afternoon. For tonight, southwest wind 10 to 15 knots, easing to 5 to 10 knots after midnight. For Thursday, southwest wind 5 to 10 knots, rising to 10 to 15 knots in the afternoon.

rain forecast for Monterey Bay. For today, south wind around 5 knots, veering to southwest this afternoon. Seas around 3 feet this morning, then around 2 feet or less. Wave detail, northwest 2 feet at 8 seconds. A slight chance of very light drizzle early this morning. Patchy dense fog this morning. For tonight, west wind around 5 knots. Seas around 2 feet or less. Wave detail, northwest 2 feet at 8 seconds. Patchy fog. For Thursday, northwest wind around 5 knots, backing to west in the afternoon. Seas around 2 feet or less. Wave detail, northwest 2 feet at 8 seconds. Patchy dense fog in the morning. The coastal waters forecast from Point Arena to Point Reyes out to 10 nautical miles. Today, southeast wind 5 to 10 knots, seas 3 to 4 feet, wave detail, northwest 3 feet at 8 seconds, and south 2 feet at 14 seconds. Tonight, south wind around 5 knots, seas 3 to 4 feet, wave detail, northwest 3 feet at 9 seconds, and south 2 feet at 14 seconds. Patchy fog, Thursday, south wind around 5 knots, veering to west in the afternoon. Seas around 3 feet, wave detail, northwest 2 feet at 8 seconds, and southwest 2 feet at 13 seconds. Patchy fog in the morning. The coastal waters forecast from Point Arena to Point Reyes 10 to 60 nautical miles offshore. Today, southeast wind 5 to 10 knots, veering to south late. Seas 4 to 6 feet, wave detail, northwest 5 feet at 8 seconds, and south 2 feet at 14 seconds. Patchy smoke this afternoon. Tonight, southwest wind around 5 knots, backing to southeast after midnight. Seas 4 to 5 feet, wave detail, northwest 4 feet at 8 seconds, and south 2 feet at 14 seconds. Patchy dense fog in the evening. Thursday, east wind around 5 knots, backing to northwest in the afternoon. Seas 3 to 4 feet, wave detail, northwest 4 feet at 8 seconds, and south 2 feet at 13 seconds. Patchy fog in the morning. San Francisco Bar forecast. In the deep water channel, mixed seas of 2 to 4 feet at 10 seconds. Across the bar, swell can be more than twice as high across the bar than surrounding waters. Waves are also more prone to break, particularly during strong ebb currents. Maximum ebb current of 1.4 knots at 9:58 a.m. Wednesday and 3.0 knots at 10:06 p.m. Wednesday. The coastal waters forecast from Point Pinos to Point Piedras Blancas out to 10 nautical miles. Today, southwest wind around 5 knots, veering to west around 5 knots late. Seas 3 to 4 feet, wave detail, northwest 3 feet at 8 seconds, and south 2 feet at 14 seconds. Patchy dense fog this morning. Tonight, northwest wind around 5 knots, seas around 3 feet, wave detail, northwest 3 feet at 8 seconds, and southwest 2 feet at 13 seconds. Patchy fog in the evening. Thursday, northwest wind around 5 knots, rising to 5 to 10 knots in the afternoon. Seas around 3 feet, wave detail, northwest 2 feet at 9 seconds, and south 2 feet at 13 seconds. Patchy dense fog in the morning. The coastal waters forecast from Pigeon Point to Point Pinos 10 to 60 nautical miles offshore. Today, southwest wind 5 to 10 knots, seas 4 to 5 feet, wave detail, northwest 5 feet at 9 seconds, and south 2 feet at 14 seconds. Tonight, west wind around 5 knots, seas 3 to 4 feet, wave detail, northwest 4 feet at 9 seconds, and south 2 feet at 13 seconds. Thursday, west wind around 5 knots, seas 3 to 4 feet, wave detail, northwest 3 feet at 8 seconds, and south 2 feet at 13 seconds. Patchy dense fog in the morning. The offshore waters forecast for the following marine location, Point Arena to Pigeon Point between 60 nautical miles and 150 nautical miles offshore. Issued at 8:27 a.m. Pacific Daylight Time. Today, north winds 5 to 15 knots. Seas 5 to 7 feet. Tonight, north to northwest winds 5 to 15 knots. Seas 4 to 6 feet. Thursday, north to northwest winds.

5 to 15 knots. Seas 4 to 5 feet. Thursday night, north winds 5 to 15 knots, increasing to 10 to 20 knots. Seas 3 to 5 feet. Friday, north winds 10 to 20 knots. Seas 4 to 6 feet. Friday night, north winds 15 to 20 knots. Seas 5 to 7 feet. Saturday, north winds 15 to 25 knots. Seas 6 to 8 feet. Saturday night, north winds 20 to 30 knots. Seas 7 to 10 feet. Sun, north winds 25 to 30 knots. Seas 9 to 11 feet. Sunday night, north to northwest winds 25 to 30 knots. Seas 10 to 11 feet. The offshore waters forecast for the following marine location: Pigeon Point to Point Piedras Blancas between 60 nautical miles and 150 nautical miles offshore. 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Today, west to northwest winds 5 to 10 knots. Seas 5 to 6 feet. Tonight, west to northwest winds 5 to 10 knots. Seas 4 to 5 feet. Thursday, west to northwest winds 5 to 10 knots. Seas 4 to 5 feet. Thursday night, northwest winds 5 to 10 knots, becoming north to northwest 10 to 15 knots. Seas 3 to 4 feet. Friday, north to northwest winds 10 to 15 knots. Seas 3 to 5 feet. Friday night, north to northwest winds 10 to 15 knots. Seas 4 to 5 feet. Saturday, northwest winds 10 to 15 knots, becoming north to northwest 10 to 20 knots. Seas 4 to 7 feet. Saturday night, north to northwest winds 15 to 25 knots. Seas 5 to 9 feet. Sun, north to northwest winds 20 to 25 knots. Seas 7 to 10 feet. Sunday night, northwest winds 20 to 25 knots. Seas 8 to 11 feet. The coastal waters forecast from Point Reyes to Pigeon Point out to 10 nautical miles. For today, south wind 5 to 10 knots. Seas around 3 feet. Wave detail, west 3 feet at 8 seconds and southwest 2 feet at 13 seconds. For tonight, southwest wind around 5 knots. Seas around 3 feet. Wave detail, northwest 3 feet at 9 seconds. Patchy dense fog. For Thursday, southwest wind around 5 knots. Seas around 3 feet. Wave detail, northwest 2 feet at 8 seconds. Patchy fog in the morning. The coastal waters forecast from Pigeon Point to Point Pinos out to 10 nautical miles. For today, south wind 5 to 10 knots, veering to southwest this afternoon. Seas 3 to 4 feet. Wave detail, northwest 3 feet at 8 seconds and south 2 feet at 14 seconds. For tonight, southwest wind around 5 knots, veering to northwest after midnight. Seas around 3 feet. Wave detail, northwest 2 feet at 9 seconds and south 2 feet at 13 seconds. Patchy dense fog. For Thursday, northwest wind around 5 knots. Seas around 3 feet. Wave detail, northwest 2 feet at 8 seconds and south 2 feet at 13 seconds. Patchy dense fog in the morning. Semi-sunset and tidal information for the San Francisco Bay Area for Wednesday, August 5. The sunset tonight, 8:13 p.m. The sunrise tomorrow, 6:18 a.m. The sunset tomorrow, 8:12 p.m. Tidal data at the Golden Gate for the afternoon and evening hours today and the morning hours of tomorrow. High tide, 05:04 p.m. at 6. 6 feet. Low tide, 12:02 a.m. at 0.85 feet. High tide, 6:59 a.m. at 3.73 feet. Low tide, 11:06 p.m. at 2.81 feet. Here are the buoy observations for 1 p.m. Pacific Daylight Time. An offshore buoy 6 wind southeast at 6 knots, pressure 1,021.8 millibars.
offshore buoy 59, winds north at 16 knots. Water temperature 65. Pressure 1,000, 18.0 millibars. Swell 8 feet every 8 seconds. At buoy 14 near Point Arena, wind south at 10 knots. Water temperature 61. Pressure 1,000, 14.6 millibars. Swell 4 feet every 9 seconds. At buoy 13 near Bodega Bay, wind southeast at 2 knots. Pressure 1,000, 14.5 millibars. At Point Reyes, wave rider, buoy water temperature 58. Seas 4 feet every 8 seconds. At San Francisco, buoy wind south at 6 knots. Water temperature 57. Pressure 1,000, 14.4 millibars. At Half Moon Bay, buoy wind southeast 10 knots. Water temperature 61. Pressure 1,000, 14.4 millibars. Sea is 3 feet every 8 seconds. At Monterey, buoy wind southeast at 6 knots. Water temperature 62. Pressure 1,000, 14.4 millibars. At Pointzer, wave rider, buoy water temperature 56. Seas 4 feet every 9 seconds. At Cape San Martin, buoy wind southeast at 4 knots. Water temperature 58. Pressure 1,000, 15.3 millibars. Synopsis for the Central California coast and bays, including the Monterey Bay, Greater Farallones, and Cordell Bank National Marine Sanctuaries. Light to gentle south to southwesterly breezes will persist through Thursday, along with seas between 2 to 6 feet. Winds will begin to increase again out of the northwest going into Friday, with building seas and hazardous conditions for small craft returning for the upcoming weekend. The marine forecast for San Pablo Bay, Suisun Bay, the West Delta, and the San Francisco Bay north of the Bay Bridge. For today, southwest wind 5 to 10 knots, rising to 10 to 15 knots this afternoon. For tonight, southwest wind 10 to 15 knots, easing to 5 to 10 knots after midnight. For Thursday, southwest wind 5 to 10 knots, rising to 10 to 15 knots in the afternoon. The marine forecast for Monterey Bay. For today, south wind around 5 knots, veering to southwest this afternoon. Seas around 3 feet this morning, then around 2 feet or less. Wave detail, northwest 2 feet at 8 seconds. A slight chance of very light drizzle early this morning. Patchy dense fog this morning. For tonight, west wind around 5 knots. Seas around 2 feet or less. Wave detail, northwest 2 feet at 8 seconds. Patchy fog. For Thursday, northwest wind around 5 knots, backing to west in the afternoon. Seas around 2 feet or less. Wave detail, northwest 2 feet at 8 seconds. Patchy dense fog in the morning. The coastal waters forecast from Point Arena to Point Reyes out to 10 nautical miles. Today, southeast wind 5 to 10 knots, seas 3 to 4 feet, wave detail, northwest 3 feet at 8 seconds, and south 2 feet at 14 seconds. Tonight, south wind around 5 knots, seas 3 to 4 feet, wave detail, northwest 3 feet at 9 seconds, and south 2 feet at 14 seconds. Patchy fog, Thursday, south wind around 5 knots, veering to west in the afternoon. Seas around 3 feet, wave detail, northwest 2 feet at 8 seconds, and southwest 2 feet at 13 seconds. Patchy fog in the morning. The coastal waters forecast from Point Arena to Point Reyes 10 to 60 nautical miles offshore. Today, southeast wind 5 to 10 knots, veering to south late. Seas 4 to 6 feet, wave detail, northwest 5 feet at 8 seconds, and south 2 feet at 14 seconds. Patchy smoke this afternoon. Tonight, southwest wind around 5 knots, backing to southeast after midnight. Seas 4 to 5 feet, wave detail, northwest 4 feet at 8 seconds, and south 2 feet at 14 seconds. Patchy dense fog in the evening. Thursday, east wind around 5 knots, backing to northwest in the afternoon. Seas 3 to 4 feet, wave detail, northwest 4 feet at 8 seconds, and south 2 feet at 13 seconds. Patchy fog in the morning. 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This broadcast originates from the

Coastal Weather Service office located in Monterey, California, and serves the coastal marine waters, including San Francisco and Monterey Bay. San Francisco bar forecast. In the deep water channel, mixed seas of 2 to 4 feet at 10 seconds. Across the bar, swell can be more than twice as high across the bar than surrounding waters. Waves are also more prone to break, particularly during strong ebb currents. Maximum ebb current of 1.4 knots at 9:58 a.m. Wednesday and 3.0 knots at 10:06 p.m. Wednesday. The coastal waters forecast from Point Pinos to Point Piedras Blancas out to 10 nautical miles. Today, southwest wind around 5 knots, veering to west around 5 knots late. Seas 3 to 4 feet wave detail, northwest 3 feet at 8 seconds and south 2 feet at 14 seconds. Patchy dense fog this morning. Tonight, northwest wind around 5 knots, seas around 3 feet wave detail, northwest 3 feet at 8 seconds and southwest 2 feet at 13 seconds. Patchy fog in the evening. Thursday, northwest wind around 5 knots, rising to 5 to 10 knots in the afternoon. Seas around 3 feet wave detail, northwest 2 feet at 9 seconds and south 2 feet at 13 seconds. Patchy dense fog in the morning. The coastal waters forecast from Pigeon Point to Point Pinos 10 to 60 nautical miles offshore. Today, southwest wind 5 to 10 knots, seas 4 to 5 feet wave detail, northwest 5 feet at 9 seconds and south 2 feet at 14 seconds. Tonight, west wind around 5 knots, seas 3 to 4 feet wave detail, northwest 4 feet at 9 seconds and south 2 feet at 13 seconds. Thursday, west wind around 5 knots, seas 3 to 4 feet wave detail, northwest 3 feet at 8 seconds and south 2 feet at 13 seconds. Patchy dense fog in the morning. The offshore waters forecast for the following marine location: Point Arena to Pigeon Point between 60 nautical miles and 150 nautical miles offshore. Issued at 8:27 a.m. Pacific Daylight Time. Today, north winds 5 to 15 knots. Seas 5 to 7 feet. Tonight, north to northwest winds 5 to 15 knots. Seas 4 to 6 feet. Thursday, north to northwest winds 5 to 15 knots. Seas 4 to 5 feet. Thursday night, north winds 5 to 15 knots, increasing to 10 to 20 knots. Seas 3 to 5 feet. Friday, north winds 10 to 20 knots. Seas 4 to 6 feet. Friday night, north winds 15 to 20 knots. Seas 5 to 7 feet. Saturday, north winds 15 to 25 knots. Seas 6 to 8 feet. Saturday night, north winds 20 to 30 knots. Seas 7 to 10 feet. Sun, north winds 25 to 30 knots. Seas 9 to 11 feet. Sunday night, north to northwest winds 25 to 30 knots. Seas 10 to 11 feet. The offshore waters forecast for the following marine location: Point Arena to Pigeon Point between 60 nautical miles and 150 nautical miles offshore. Issued at 1:56 p.m. Pacific Daylight Time. Tonight, north to northwest winds 5 to 15 knots. Seas 4 to 6 feet. Thursday, north to northwest winds 5 to 15 knots. Seas 4 to 5 feet. Thursday night, north winds 5 to 15 knots, increasing to 10 to 20 knots. Seas 4 to 5 feet. Friday, north winds 10 to 20 knots. Seas 4 to 6 feet. Friday night, north to northwest winds 15 to 25 knots. Seas 5 to 8 feet. Saturday, north winds 15 to 25 knots. Seas 6 to 8 feet. Saturday night, north winds 20 to 25 knots. Seas 7 to 10 feet. Sun, north winds 25 to 30 knots. Seas 9 to 11 feet. Sunday night, north winds 25 to 30 knots. Seas 9 to 11 feet. Monday, north to northwest winds 20 to 30 knots. Seas 10 to 11 feet. Monday night, north winds 20 to 25 knots.

9 to 10 feet. The offshore waters forecast for the following marine location: Pigeon Point to Point Piedras Blancas between 60 nautical miles and 150 nautical miles offshore. Issued at 1:56 p.m. Pacific Daylight Time. Tonight, west and northwest winds less than 10 knots. Seas 4 to 6 feet. Thursday, west and northwest winds 5 to 10 knots. Seas 4 to 5 feet. Thursday night, northwest winds 5 to 10 knots, becoming north to northwest 10 to 15 knots. Seas 3 to 4 feet. Friday, north to northwest winds 10 to 15 knots. Seas 3 to 5 feet. Friday night, north to northwest winds 10 to 15 knots, increasing to 15 to 20 knots. Seas 4 to 6 feet. Saturday, north to northwest winds 10 to 20 knots. Seas 5 to 7 feet. Saturday night, north to northwest winds 15 to 25 knots. Seas 5 to 9 feet. Sun, north to northwest winds 15 to 25 knots. Seas 7 to 10 feet. Sunday night, northwest winds 20 to 25 knots. Seas 8 to 10 feet. Monday, north to northwest winds 15 to 25 knots. Seas 8 to 10 feet. Monday night, northwest winds 15 to 25 knots. Seas 7 to 9 feet. The coastal waters forecast from Point Reyes to Pigeon Point out to 10 nautical miles. For today, south wind 5 to 10 knots. Seas around 3 feet. Wave detail, west 3 feet at 8 seconds and southwest 2 feet at 13 seconds. For tonight, southwest wind around 5 knots. Seas around 3 feet. Wave detail, northwest 3 feet at 9 seconds. Patchy dense fog. For Thursday, southwest wind around 5 knots. Seas around 3 feet. Wave detail, northwest 2 feet at 8 seconds. Patchy fog in the morning. The coastal waters forecast from Pigeon Point to Point Pinos out to 10 nautical miles. For today, south wind 5 to 10 knots, veering to southwest this afternoon. Seas 3 to 4 feet. Wave detail, northwest 3 feet at 8 seconds and south 2 feet at 14 seconds. For tonight, southwest wind around 5 knots, veering to northwest after midnight. Seas around 3 feet. Wave detail, northwest 2 feet at 9 seconds and south 2 feet at 13 seconds. Patchy dense fog. For Thursday, northwest wind around 5 knots. Seas around 3 feet. Wave detail, northwest 2 feet at 8 seconds and south 2 feet at 13 seconds. Patchy dense fog in the morning. Semi-sunset and tidal information for the San Francisco Bay Area for Wednesday, August 5. The sunset tonight, 8:13 p.m. The sunrise tomorrow, 6:18 a.m. The sunset tomorrow, 8:12 p.m. Tidal data at the Golden Gate for the afternoon and evening hours today and the morning hours of tomorrow. High tide, 05:04 p.m. at 6. 6 feet. Low tide, 12:02 a.m. at 0.85 feet. High tide, 6:59 a.m. at 3.73 feet. Low tide, 11:06 p.m. at 2.81 feet. Here are the buoy observations for 2 p.m. Pacific Daylight Time. An offshore buoy 6 winds southeast at 6 knots, pressure 1,021.4 millibars. An offshore buoy 59 winds north at 14 knots, water temperature 66, pressure 1,017.8 millibars. A buoy 14 near Point Arena winds south at 10 knots, water temperature 61, pressure 1,014.5 millibars. A buoy 13 near Bodega Bay winds southeast at 2 knots, pressure 1,014.3 millibars. At Point Reyes, wave rider, buoy, water temperature 59, seas 4 feet, every 9 seconds. At San Francisco, buoy wind south at 6 knots, pressure 1,014.2 millibars, swell 3 feet, every 9 seconds.

persist through Thursday, along with seas between 2 to 6 feet. Winds will begin to increase again out of the northwest going into Friday, with building seas and hazardous conditions for small craft returning for the upcoming weekend. The marine forecast for San Pablo Bay, Suisun Bay, the West Delta, and the San Francisco Bay north of the Bay Bridge. For today, southwest wind 5 to 10 knots, rising to 10 to 16 knots this afternoon. For tonight, southwest wind 10 to 15 knots, easing to 5 to 10 knots after midnight. For Thursday, southwest wind 5 to 10 knots, rising to 10 to 15 knots in the afternoon. The marine forecast for Monterey Bay. For today, south wind around 5 knots, veering to southwest this afternoon. Seas around 3 feet this morning, then around 2 feet or less. Wave detail, northwest 2 feet at 8 seconds. A slight chance of very light drizzle early this morning. Patchy dense fog this morning. For tonight, west wind around 5 knots. Seas around 2 feet or less. Wave detail, northwest 2 feet at 8 seconds. Patchy fog. For Thursday, northwest wind around 5 knots, backing to west in the afternoon. Seas around 2 feet or less. Wave detail, northwest 2 feet at 8 seconds. Patchy dense fog in the morning. The coastal waters forecast from Point Arena to Point Reyes out to 10 nautical miles. Today, southeast wind 5 to 10 knots, seas 3 to 4 feet, wave detail. Northwest 3 feet at 8 seconds and south 2 feet at 14 seconds. Tonight, south wind around 5 knots, seas 3 to 4 feet, wave detail. Northwest 3 feet at 9 seconds and south 2 feet at 14 seconds. Patchy fog, Thursday, south wind around 5 knots, veering to west in the afternoon. Seas around 3 feet, wave detail, northwest 2 feet at 8 seconds, and southwest 2 feet at 13 seconds. Patchy fog in the morning. The coastal waters forecast from Point Arena to Point Reyes 10 to 16 nautical miles offshore. Today, southeast wind 5 to 10 knots, veering to South Lake. Seas 4 to 6 feet, wave detail, northwest 5 feet at 8 seconds, and south 2 feet at 14 seconds. Patchy smoke this afternoon. Tonight, southwest wind around 5 knots, backing to southeast after midnight. Seas 4 to 5 feet, wave detail, northwest 4 feet at 8 seconds, and south 2 feet at 14 seconds. Patchy dense fog in the evening. Thursday, east wind around 5 knots, backing to northwest in the afternoon. Seas 3 to 4 feet, wave detail, northwest 4 feet at 8 seconds and south 2 feet at 13 seconds. Patchy fog in the morning. San Francisco Bar forecast. In the deep water channel, mixed seas of 2 to 4 feet at 10 seconds. Across the bar, swell can be more than twice as high across the bar than surrounding waters. Waves are also more prone to break, particularly during strong ebb currents. Maximum ebb current of 1.4 knots at 9:58 a.m. Wednesday and 3.0 knots at 10:06 p.m. Wednesday. The coastal waters forecast from Point Pinos to Point Piedras Blancas out to 10 nautical miles. Today, southwest wind around 5 knots, veering to west around 5 knots late. Seas 3 to 4 feet, wave detail, northwest 3 feet at 8 seconds and south 2 feet at 14 seconds. Patchy dense fog this morning. Tonight, northwest wind around 5 knots, seas around 3 feet, wave detail, northwest 3 feet at 8 seconds and southwest 2 feet at 13 seconds. Patchy fog in the evening. Thursday, northwest wind around 5 knots, rising to 5 to 10 knots in the afternoon. Seas around 3 feet, wave detail, northwest 2 feet at 9 seconds and south 2 feet at 13 seconds. Patchy dense fog in the morning. The coastal waters forecast from Pigeon Point to Point Pinos 10 to 60 nautical miles offshore. Today, southwest wind 5 to 10 knots, seas 4 to 5 feet, wave detail, northwest 5 feet at 9 seconds and south 2 feet at 14 seconds. Tonight, west wind around 5 knots, seas 3 to 4 feet, wave detail, northwest 4 feet at 9 seconds and south 2 feet at 13 seconds. Thursday,

Wind around 5 knots, seas 3 to 4 feet. Wave detail. Northwest 3 feet at 8 seconds and south 2 feet at 13 seconds. Patchy dense fog in the morning. The offshore waters forecast for the following marine location: Point Arena to Pigeon Point between 60 nautical miles and 150 nautical miles offshore. Issued at 1:56 p.m. Pacific Daylight Time. Tonight, north to northwest wind 5 to 15 knots. Seas 4 to 6 feet. Thursday, north to northwest wind 5 to 15 knots. Seas 4 to 5 feet. Thursday night, north winds 5 to 15 knots, increasing to 10 to 20 knots. Seas 4 to 5 feet. Friday, north winds 10 to 20 knots. Seas 4 to 6 feet. Friday night, north to northwest winds 15 to 25 knots. Seas 5 to 8 feet. Saturday, north winds 15 to 25 knots. Seas 6 to 8 feet. Saturday night, north winds 20 to 25 knots. Seas 7 to 10 feet. Sun, north winds 25 to 30 knots. Seas 9 to 11 feet. Sunday night, north winds 25 to 30 knots. Seas 9 to 11 feet. Monday, north to northwest winds 20 to 30 knots. Seas 10 to 11 feet. Monday night, north winds 20 to 25 knots. Seas 9 to 10 feet. The offshore waters forecast for the following marine location: Pigeon Point to Point Piedras Blancas between 60 nautical miles and 150 nautical miles offshore. Issued at 1:56 p.m. Pacific Daylight Time. Tonight, west to northwest winds less than 10 knots. Seas 4 to 6 feet. Thursday, west to northwest winds 5 to 10 knots. Seas 4 to 5 feet. Thursday night, northwest winds 5 to 10 knots, becoming north to northwest 10 to 15 knots. Seas 3 to 4 feet. Friday, north to northwest winds 10 to 15 knots. Seas 3 to 5 feet. Friday night, north to northwest winds 10 to 15 knots, increasing to 15 to 20 knots. Seas 4 to 6 feet. Saturday, north to northwest winds 10 to 20 knots. Seas 5 to 7 feet. Saturday night, north to northwest winds 15 to 25 knots. Seas 5 to 9 feet. Sun, north to northwest winds 15 to 25 knots. Seas 7 to 10 feet. Sunday night, northwest winds 20 to 25 knots. Seas 8 to 10 feet. Monday, north to northwest winds 15 to 25 knots. Seas 8 to 10 feet. Monday night, northwest winds 15 to 25 knots. Seas 7 to 9 feet. The coastal waters forecast from Point Reyes to Pigeon Point out to 10 nautical miles. For tonight, southwest wind around 5 knots. Seas around 3 feet. Wave detail, northwest 3 feet at 9 seconds. Patchy dense fog late this evening and overnight. For Thursday, west wind around 5 knots. Seas around 3 feet. Wave detail, northwest 2 feet at 8 seconds. Patchy fog in the morning. For Thursday night, northwest wind 5 to 10 knots. Seas around 2 feet or less. Wave detail, northwest 2 feet at 8 seconds. The coastal waters forecast from Pigeon Point to Point Pinos out to 10 nautical miles. For tonight, southwest wind around 5 knots this evening, becoming light and variable, then becoming west around 5 knots late. Seas around 3 feet. Wave detail, northwest 3 feet at 9 seconds and south 2 feet at 13 seconds. Patchy fog late this evening and overnight. For Thursday, west wind around 5 knots, rising to 5 to 10 knots in the afternoon. Seas around 3 feet. Wave detail, northwest 2 feet at 8 seconds and south 2 feet at 13 seconds. Patchy fog in the morning. For Thursday night, northwest wind 5 to 10 knots. Seas around 3 feet. Wave detail.

northwest 2 feet at 8 seconds and southwest 2 feet at 13 seconds. Sunrise, sunset, and tidal information for the San Francisco Bay Area for Wednesday, August 5. The sunset tonight, 8:13 p.m. The sunrise tomorrow, 6:18 a.m. The sunset tomorrow, 8:12 p.m. Tidal data at the Golden Gate for the afternoon and evening hours today and the morning hours of tomorrow. High tide, 05:04 p.m. at 6. 6 feet. Low tide, 12:02 a.m. at 0.85 feet. High tide, 6:59 a.m. at 3.73 feet. Low tide, 11:06 p.m. at 2.81 feet. Here are the buoy observations for 2 p.m. Pacific Daylight Time. An offshore buoy 6 winds southeast at 6 knots, pressure 1,021.4 millibars. An offshore buoy 59, winds north 14 knots, water temperature 66, pressure 1,017.8 millibars, seas 5 feet every 8 seconds. At Point Arena buoy, winds south 10 knots, water temperature 61, pressure 1,014.5 millibars, seas 3 feet every 9 seconds. At buoy 13 near Bodega Bay, winds southeast at 2 knots, pressure 1,014.1 millibars, swell 3 feet every 7 seconds. At Point Reyes Wave Rider buoy, water temperature 59, seas 4 feet every 9 seconds. At San Francisco buoy, winds south at 6 knots, pressure 1,014.2 millibars, swell 3 feet every 9 seconds. At Half Moon Bay buoy, winds southeast 10 knots, water temperature 62, pressure 1,014.4 millibars, seas 3 feet every 9 seconds. At Monterey Bay buoy, winds south 6 knots, water temperature 62, pressure 1,014.1 millibars, seas 4 feet every 9 seconds. At Point Sur, Wave Rider buoy, water temperature 57, seas 4 feet every 8 seconds. At Cape San Martin buoy, winds southeast 2 knots, water temperature 58, pressure 1,014.7 millibars, seas 5 feet every 9 seconds. Synopsis for the Central California coast and bays, including the Monterey Bay, Greater Farallones, and Cordell Bank National Marine Sanctuaries. Light to gentle breezes will persist through Thursday along with seas between 2 to 6 feet. Winds will begin to increase again out of the northwest going into Friday morning with building seas and hazardous conditions for small craft returning for the upcoming weekend. The marine forecast for San Pablo Bay, Suisun Bay, the West Delta, and the San Francisco Bay north of the Bay Bridge. For tonight, southwest wind 10 to 15 knots, easing to 5 to 10 knots after midnight. For Thursday, southwest wind 5 to 10 knots, rising to 10 to 15 knots in the afternoon. For Thursday night, southwest wind 10 to 15 knots, easing to 5 to 10 knots after midnight. The marine forecast for Monterey Bay. For tonight, west wind around 5 knots until early morning, becoming light and variable. Seas around 2 feet or less. Wave detail, northwest 2 feet at 8 seconds. Patchy dense fog late this evening and overnight. For Thursday, west wind around 5 knots, rising to 5 to 10 knots in the afternoon. Seas around 2 feet or less. Wave detail, northwest 2 feet at 8 seconds. Patchy dense fog in the morning. For Thursday night, west wind around 5 knots. Seas around 2 feet or less. Wave detail, northwest 2 feet at 8 seconds. Patchy fog. The coastal waters forecast from Point Arena to Point Reyes out to 10 nautical miles. Tonight, south wind around 5 knots, seas 3 to 4 feet, wave detail. Northwest 3 feet at 9 seconds and south 2 feet at 14 seconds. Patchy smoke this evening. Patchy dense fog Thursday, south wind around 5 knots, veering to west in the afternoon. Seas around 3 feet, wave detail. Northwest 2 feet at 8 seconds and southwest 2 feet at 13 seconds. Patchy fog in the morning. Thursday night. Northwest wind 5 to 10 knots, seas around 3 feet, wave detail.

northwest 3 feet at 7 seconds and southwest 2 feet at 13 seconds. The coastal waters forecast from Point Arena to Point Grey is 10 to 16 nautical miles offshore. Tonight, southwest wind around 5 knots, backing to south late. Seas 4 to 5 feet, wave detail, northwest 4 feet at 8 seconds and south 2 feet at 13 seconds. Patchy smoke early this evening. Patchy dense fog Thursday, southeast wind around 5 knots, backing to northwest in the afternoon. Seas 3 to 4 feet, wave detail, northwest 4 feet at 8 seconds and south 2 feet at 13 seconds. Patchy fog in the morning. Thursday night, northwest wind 5 to 10 knots, rising to 10 to 15 knots after midnight. Seas 3 to 4 feet, wave detail, northwest 4 feet at 7 seconds and south 2 feet at 13 seconds. San Francisco Bar forecast. In the deep water channel, mixed seas of 2 to 4 feet at 10 seconds. Across the bar, swell can be more than twice as high across the bar than surrounding waters. Waves are also more prone to break, particularly during strong ebb currents. Maximum ebb current of 3.0 knots at 10:06 p.m. Wednesday and 1.0 knots at 11:14 a.m. Thursday. The coastal waters forecast from Point Pinos to Point Piedras Blancas out to 10 nautical miles. Tonight, northwest wind around 5 knots, seas around 3 feet, wave detail, northwest 3 feet at 8 seconds, and southwest 2 feet at 13 seconds. Patchy dense fog, Thursday, northwest wind 5 to 10 knots, seas around 3 feet, wave detail, northwest 2 feet at 9 seconds, and south 2 feet at 13 seconds. Patchy dense fog in the morning. Thursday night. Northwest wind 5 to 10 knots, seas around 3 feet, wave detail, northwest 2 feet at 8 seconds, and southwest 2 feet at 13 seconds. The coastal waters forecast from Pigeon Point to Point Pinos 10 to 16 nautical miles offshore. Tonight, west wind around 5 knots, seas 3 to 4 feet, wave detail, northwest 4 feet at 9 seconds, and south 2 feet at 13 seconds. Patchy smoke early this evening. Thursday, west wind around 5 knots, rising to 5 to 10 knots in the afternoon. Seas 3 to 4 feet, wave detail, northwest 3 feet at 8 seconds and south 2 feet at 13 seconds. Thursday night, northwest wind 5 to 10 knots, seas around 3 feet, wave detail, northwest 3 feet at 7 seconds and southwest 2 feet at 13 seconds. The offshore waters forecast for the following marine location, Point Arena to Pigeon Point between 60 nautical miles and 150 nautical miles offshore. Issued at 1:56 p.m. Pacific Daylight Time. Tonight, north to northwest winds 5 to 15 knots. Seas 4 to 6 feet. Thursday, north to northwest winds 5 to 15 knots. Seas 4 to 5 feet. Thursday night, north winds 5 to 15 knots, increasing to 10 to 20 knots. Seas 4 to 5 feet. Friday, north winds 10 to 20 knots. Seas 4 to 6 feet. Friday night, north to northwest winds 15 to 25 knots. Seas 5 to 8 feet. Saturday, north winds 15 to 25 knots. Seas 6 to 8 feet. Saturday night, north winds 20 to 25 knots. Seas 7 to 10 feet. Sun, north winds 25 to 30 knots. Seas 9 to 11 feet. Sunday night, north winds 25 to 30 knots. Seas 9 to 11 feet. Monday, north to northwest winds 20 to 30 knots. Seas 10 to 11 feet. Monday night, north winds 20 to 25 knots. Seas 9 to 10 feet. 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This broadcast originates from the National Weather Service Office located in Monterey, California, and serves the coastal marine waters, including San Francisco and Monterey Bay. The offshore waters forecast for the following marine location, Pigeon Point to Point Piedras Blancas between 60 nautical miles and 150 nautical miles offshore. Issued at 1.

6 p.m. Pacific Daylight Time. Tonight, west to northwest winds less than 10 knots. Seas 4 to 6 feet. Thursday, west to northwest winds 5 to 10 knots. Seas 4 to 5 feet. Thursday night, northwest winds 5 to 10 knots, becoming north to northwest 10 to 15 knots. Seas 3 to 4 feet. Friday, north to northwest winds 10 to 15 knots. Seas 3 to 5 feet. Friday night, north to northwest winds 10 to 15 knots, increasing to 15 to 20 knots. Seas 4 to 6 feet. Saturday, north to northwest winds 10 to 20 knots. Seas 5 to 7 feet. Saturday night, north to northwest winds 15 to 25 knots. Seas 5 to 9 feet. Sun, north to northwest winds 15 to 25 knots. Seas 7 to 10 feet. Sunday night, northwest winds 20 to 25 knots. Seas 8 to 10 feet. Monday, north to northwest winds 15 to 25 knots. Seas 8 to 10 feet. Monday night, northwest winds 15 to 25 knots. Seas 7 to 9 feet. The coastal waters forecast from Point Reyes to Pigeon Point out to 10 nautical miles. For tonight, southwest wind around 5 knots. Seas around 3 feet. Wave detail, northwest 3 feet at 9 seconds. Patchy dense fog late this evening and overnight. For Thursday, west wind around 5 knots. Seas around 3 feet. Wave detail, northwest 2 feet at 8 seconds. Patchy fog in the morning. For Thursday night, northwest wind 5 to 10 knots. Seas around 2 feet or less. Wave detail, northwest 2 feet at 8 seconds. The coastal waters forecast from Pigeon Point to Point Pinos out to 10 nautical miles. For tonight, southwest wind around 5 knots this evening, becoming light and variable, then becoming west around 5 knots late. Seas around 3 feet. Wave detail, northwest 3 feet at 9 seconds and south 2 feet at 13 seconds. Patchy fog late this evening and overnight. For Thursday, west wind around 5 knots, rising to 5 to 10 knots in the afternoon. Seas around 3 feet. Wave detail, northwest 2 feet at 8 seconds and south 2 feet at 13 seconds. Patchy fog in the morning. For Thursday night, northwest wind 5 to 10 knots. Seas around 3 feet. Wave detail, northwest 2 feet at 8 seconds and southwest 2 feet at 13 seconds. Semi-sunset and tidal information for the San Francisco Bay Area for Wednesday, August 5. The sunset tonight, 8:13 p.m. The sunrise tomorrow, 6:18 a.m. The sunset tomorrow, 8:12 p.m. Tidal data at the Golden Gate for the afternoon and evening hours today and the morning hours of tomorrow. High tide, 05:04 p.m. at 6. 6 feet. Low tide, 12:02 a.m. at 0.85 feet. High tide, 6:59 a.m. at 3.73 feet. Low tide, 11:06 p.m. at 2.81 feet. Here are the buoy observations for 2 p.m. Pacific Daylight Time. An offshore buoy 6 winds southeast at 6 knots, pressure 1,021.4 millibars. An offshore buoy 59, winds north 14 knots, water temperature 66, pressure 1,017.8 millibars, seas 5 feet every 8 seconds. At Point Arena buoy, wind south 10 knots, water temperature 61, pressure 1,014.5 millibars, seas 3 feet every 9 seconds. At buoy 13 near Bodega Bay, wind southeast at 2 knots, pressure 1,014.1 millibars, swell 3 feet every 7 seconds. At Point Reyes Wave Rider buoy, water temperature 59, seas 4 feet every 9 seconds. At San Francisco buoy, wind south at 6 knots, pressure 1,014.2 millibars, swell 3 feet every 9 seconds. At Half Moon Bay buoy, wind southeast 10 knots, water

Pressure 62, pressure 1,014.4 millibars, sea is 3 feet, every 9 seconds. At Monterey Bay Buoy, wind south 6 knots, water temperature 62, pressure 1,014.1 millibars, sea is 4 feet, every 9 seconds. At Pointer, wave rider buoy water temperature 57, sea is 4 feet, every 8 seconds. At Cape San Martin buoy wind southeast 2 knots, water temperature 58, pressure 1,014.7 millibars, seas 5 feet, every 9 seconds. Synopsis for the Central California coast and bays, including the Monterey Bay, Greater Farallones, and Cordell Bank National Marine Sanctuaries. Light to gentle breezes will persist through Thursday along with seas between 2 to 6 feet. Winds will begin to increase again out of the northwest going into Friday morning with building seas and hazardous conditions for small craft returning for the upcoming weekend. The marine forecast for San Pablo Bay, Suisun Bay, the West Delta, and the San Francisco Bay north of the Bay Bridge. For tonight, southwest wind 10 to 15 knots, easing to 5 to 10 knots after midnight. For Thursday, southwest wind 5 to 10 knots, rising to 10 to 15 knots in the afternoon. For Thursday night, southwest wind 10 to 15 knots, easing to 5 to 10 knots after midnight. The marine forecast for Monterey Bay. For tonight, west wind around 5 knots until early morning, becoming light and variable. Seas around 2 feet or less. Wave detail, northwest 2 feet at 8 seconds. Patchy dense fog late this evening and overnight. For Thursday, west wind around 5 knots, rising to 5 to 10 knots in the afternoon. Seas around 2 feet or less. Wave detail, northwest 2 feet at 8 seconds. Patchy dense fog in the morning. For Thursday night, west wind around 5 knots. Seas around 2 feet or less. Wave detail, northwest 2 feet at 8 seconds. Patchy fog. The coastal waters forecast from Point Arena to Point Reyes out to 10 nautical miles. Tonight, south wind around 5 knots, seas 3 to 4 feet, wave detail, northwest 3 feet at 9 seconds, and south 2 feet at 14 seconds. Patchy smoke this evening. Patchy dense fog, Thursday south wind around 5 knots, veering to west in the afternoon. Seas around 3 feet, wave detail, northwest 2 feet at 8 seconds, and southwest 2 feet at 13 seconds. Patchy fog in the morning. Thursday night. Northwest wind 5 to 10 knots, seas around 3 feet, wave detail, northwest 3 feet at 7 seconds, and southwest 2 feet. Thursday night, northwest wind 5 to 10 knots, seas around 3 feet, wave detail, northwest 3 feet at 7 seconds, and southwest 2 feet at 13 seconds. The coastal waters forecast from Point Arena to Point Reyes 10 to 60 nautical miles offshore. Tonight, southwest wind around 5 knots, backing to south late. Seas 4 to 5 feet, wave detail, northwest 4 feet at 8 seconds, and south 2 feet at 13 seconds. Patchy smoke early this evening. Patchy dense fog, Thursday southeast wind around 5 knots, backing to northwest in the afternoon. Seas 3 to 4 feet, wave detail, northwest 4 feet at 8 seconds, and south 2 feet at 13 seconds. Patchy fog in the morning. Thursday night. Northwest wind 5 to 10 knots, rising to 10 to 15 knots after midnight. Seas 3 to 4 feet, wave detail. Northwest 4 feet at 7 seconds and south 2 feet at 13 seconds. San Francisco Bar forecast. In the deep water channel, mixed seas of 2 to 4 feet at 10 seconds. Across the bar, swell can be more than twice as high across the bar than surrounding waters. Waves are also more prone to break, particularly during strong ebb currents. Maximum ebb current of 3.0 knots at 10:06 p.m. Wednesday and 1.0 knots at 11:14 a.m. Thursday. The coastal waters forecast from Point Pinos to Point Piedras Blancas out to 10 nautical miles. Tonight, northwest wind around 5 knots, seas around 3 feet, wave detail, northwest 3 feet at 8 seconds, and southwest 2 feet at 13 seconds. Patchy dense.

On Thursday, northwest wind 5 to 10 knots, seas around 30 feet, wave detail. Northwest 2 feet at 9 seconds and south 2 feet at 13 seconds. Patchy dense fog in the morning. Thursday night. Northwest wind 5 to 10 knots, seas around 3 feet, wave detail. Northwest 2 feet at 8 seconds and southwest 2 feet at 13 seconds. The coastal waters forecast from Pigeon Point to Point Pinos 10 to 60 nautical miles offshore. Tonight, west wind around 5 knots, seas 3 to 4 feet, wave detail. Northwest 4 feet at 9 seconds and south 2 feet at 13 seconds. Patchy smoke early this evening. Thursday, west wind around 5 knots, rising to 5 to 10 knots in the afternoon. Seas 3 to 4 feet, wave detail. Northwest 3 feet at 8 seconds and south 2 feet at 13 seconds. Thursday night. Northwest wind 5 to 10 knots, seas around 3 feet, wave detail. Northwest 3 feet at 7 seconds and southwest 2 feet at 13 seconds. The offshore waters forecast. For the following marine location, Point Arena to Pigeon Point between 60 nautical miles and 150 nautical miles offshore. Issued at 1:56 p.m. Pacific Daylight Time. Tonight, north to northwest winds 5 to 50 knots. Seas 4 to 6 feet. Thursday, north to northwest winds 5 to 50 knots. Seas 4 to 5 feet. Thursday night, north winds 5 to 50 knots, increasing to 10 to 20 knots. Seas 4 to 5 feet. Friday, north winds 10 to 20 knots. Seas 4 to 6 feet. Friday night, north to northwest winds 15 to 25 knots. Seas 5 to 8 feet. Saturday, north winds 15 to 25 knots. Seas 6 to 8 feet. Saturday night, north winds 20 to 25 knots. Seas 7 to 10 feet. Sun, north winds 25 to 30 knots. Seas 9 to 11 feet. Sunday night, north winds 25 to 30 knots. Seas 9 to 11 feet. Monday, north to northwest winds 20 to 30 knots. Seas 10 to 11 feet. Monday night, north winds 20 to 25 knots. Seas 9 to 10 feet. The offshore waters forecast. For the following marine location, Pigeon Point to Point Quiebras Blancas between 60 nautical miles and 150 nautical miles offshore. Issued at 1:56 p.m. Pacific Daylight Time. Tonight, west to northwest winds less than 10 knots. Seas 4 to 6 feet. Thursday, west to northwest winds 5 to 10 knots. Seas 4 to 5 feet. Thursday night, northwest winds 5 to 10 knots, becoming north to northwest 10 to 15 knots. Seas 3 to 4 feet. Friday, north to northwest winds 10 to 15 knots. Seas 3 to 5 feet. Friday night, north to northwest winds 10 to 15 knots, increasing to 15 to 20 knots. Seas 4 to 6 feet. Saturday, north to northwest winds 10 to 20 knots. Seas 5 to 7 feet. Saturday night, north to northwest winds 15 to 25 knots. Seas 5 to 9 feet. Sun, north to northwest winds 15 to 25 knots. Seas 7 to 10 feet. Sunday night, northwest winds 20 to 25 knots. Seas 8 to 10 feet. Monday, north to northwest winds 15 to 25 knots. Seas 8 to 10 feet. Monday night, northwest winds 15 to 25 knots. Seas 7 to 9 feet. The coastal waters forecast from Point Reyes to Pigeon Point out to 10 nautical miles. For tonight, southwest wind around 5 knots. Seas around 3 feet. Wave detail, northwest 3 feet at 9 seconds. Patchy dense fog late this evening and overnight. For Thursday, west wind around 5 knots. Seas around 3 feet. Wave detail, northwest 2 feet at 8 seconds. Patchy fog in the morning. For Thursday night, northwest wind 5 to 10 knots. Seas around 2 feet or less. Wave detail, northwest.

is 2 feet and 8 seconds. The coastal waters forecast from Pigeon Point to Point Pinos out to 10 nautical miles. For tonight, southwest wind around 5 knots this evening, becoming light and variable, then becoming west around 5 knots late. Seas around 3 feet. Wave detail, northwest 3 feet at 9 seconds and south 2 feet at 13 seconds. Patchy fog late this evening and overnight. For Thursday, west wind around 5 knots, rising to 5 to 10 knots in the afternoon. Seas around 3 feet. Wave detail, northwest 2 feet at 8 seconds and south 2 feet at 13 seconds. Patchy fog in the morning. For Thursday night, northwest wind 5 to 10 knots. Seas around 3 feet. Wave detail, northwest 2 feet at 8 seconds and southwest 2 feet at 13 seconds. Sunrise, sunset, and tidal information for the San Francisco Bay Area for Wednesday, August 5. The sunset tonight, 8:13 p.m. The sunrise tomorrow, 6:18 a.m. The sunset tomorrow, 8:12 p.m. Tidal data at the Golden Gate for the afternoon and evening hours today and the morning hours of tomorrow. High tide, 05:04 p.m. at 6. 6 feet. Low tide, 12:02 a.m. at 0.85 feet. High tide, 6:59 a.m. at 3.73 feet. Low tide, 11:06 p.m. at 2.81 feet. Here are the buoy observations for 2 p.m. Pacific Daylight Time. An offshore buoy 6 wind southeast at 6 knots, pressure 1,021.4 millibars. An offshore buoy 59, wind north 14 knots, water temperature 66, pressure 1,017.8 millibars, seas 5 feet every 8 seconds. At Point Arena buoy, wind south 10 knots, water temperature 61, pressure 1,014.5 millibars, seas 3 feet every 9 seconds. At buoy 13 near Bodega Bay, wind southeast at 2 knots, pressure 1,014.1 millibars, swell 3 feet every 7 seconds. At Point Reyes Wave Rider buoy, water temperature 59, seas 4 feet every 9 seconds. At San Francisco buoy, wind south at 6 knots, pressure 1,014.2 millibars, swell 3 feet every 9 seconds. At Half Moon Bay buoy, wind southeast 10 knots, water temperature 62, pressure 1,014.4 millibars, seas 3 feet every 9 seconds. At Monterey Bay buoy, wind south 6 knots, water temperature 62, pressure 1,014.1 millibars, seas 4 feet every 9 seconds. At Point Sur, Wave Rider buoy, water temperature 57, seas 4 feet every 8 seconds. At Cape San Martin buoy, wind southeast 2 knots, water temperature 58, pressure 1,014.7 millibars, seas 5 feet every 9 seconds. Synopsis for the Central California coast and bays, including the Monterey Bay, Greater Farallones, and Cordell Bank National Marine Sanctuaries. Light to gentle breezes will persist through Thursday along with seas between 2 to 6 feet. Winds will begin to increase again out of the northwest going into Friday morning with building seas and hazardous conditions for small craft returning for the upcoming weekend. The marine forecast for San Pablo Bay, Susum Bay, the West Delta, and the San Francisco Bay north of the Bay Bridge. For tonight, southwest wind 10 to 15 knots, easing to 5 to 10 knots after midnight. For Thursday, southwest wind 5 to 10 knots, rising to 10 to 15 knots in the afternoon. For Thursday night, southwest wind 10 to 15 knots, easing to 5 to 10 knots after midnight. The marine forecast for Monterey Bay. For tonight, west wind around 5 knots until early morning, becoming light and variable. Seas around 2 feet or less. Wave detail, northwest 2 feet at 8 seconds. Patchy dense fog late this evening and overnight. For Thursday, west wind around 5 knots, rising to 5 to 10 knots in the afternoon. Seas around 2 feet or less. Wave detail, northwest 2 feet at 8 seconds.

patchy, dense fog in the morning. For Thursday night, west wind around 5 knots. Seas around 2 feet or less. Wave detail, northwest 2 feet at 8 seconds. Patchy fog. The coastal waters forecast from Point Arena to Point Reyes out to 10 nautical miles. Tonight, south wind around 5 knots, seas 3 to 4 feet, wave detail, northwest 3 feet at 9 seconds and south 2 feet at 14 seconds. Patchy smoke this evening. Patchy dense fog Thursday, south wind around 5 knots, veering to west in the afternoon. Seas around 3 feet, wave detail, northwest 2 feet at 8 seconds and southwest 2 feet at 13 seconds. Patchy fog in the morning. Thursday night. Northwest wind 5 to 10 knots, seas around 3 feet, wave detail, northwest 3 feet at 7 seconds and southwest 2 feet at 13 seconds. The coastal waters forecast from Point Arena to Point Reyes 10 to 60 nautical miles offshore. Tonight, southwest wind around 5 knots, backing to south late. Seas 4 to 5 feet, wave detail, northwest 4 feet at 8 seconds and south 2 feet at 13 seconds. Patchy smoke early this evening. Patchy dense fog Thursday, southeast wind around 5 knots, backing to northwest in the afternoon. Seas 3 to 4 feet, wave detail, northwest 4 feet at 8 seconds and south 2 feet at 13 seconds. Patchy fog in the morning. Thursday night. Northwest wind 5 to 10 knots, rising to 10 to 15 knots after midnight. Seas 3 to 4 feet, wave detail, northwest 4 feet at 7 seconds and south 2 feet at 13 seconds. San Francisco Bar forecast. In the deep water channel, mixed seas of 2 to 4 feet at 10 seconds. Across the bar, swell can be more than twice as high across the bar than surrounding waters. Waves are also more prone to break, particularly during strong ebb currents. Maximum ebb current of 3.0 knots at 10:06 p.m. Wednesday and 1.0 knots at 11:14 a.m. Thursday. The coastal waters forecast from Point Pinos to Point Piedras Blancas out to 10 nautical miles. Tonight, northwest wind around 5 knots, seas around 3 feet, wave detail, northwest 3 feet at 8 seconds and southwest 2 feet at 13 seconds. Patchy dense fog Thursday, northwest wind 5 to 10 knots, seas around 3 feet, wave detail, northwest 2 feet at 9 seconds and south 2 feet at 13 seconds. Patchy dense fog in the morning. Thursday night. Northwest wind 5 to 10 knots, seas around 3 feet, wave detail, northwest 2 feet at 8 seconds and southwest 2 feet at 13 seconds. The coastal waters forecast from Pigeon Point to Point Pinos 10 to 60 nautical miles offshore. Tonight, west wind around 5 knots, seas 3 to 4 feet, wave detail, northwest 4 feet at 9 seconds and south 2 feet at 13 seconds. Patchy smoke early this evening. Thursday, west wind around 5 knots, rising to 5 to 10 knots in the afternoon. Seas 3 to 4 feet, wave detail, northwest 3 feet at 8 seconds and south 2 feet at 13 seconds. Thursday night, northwest wind 5 to 10 knots, seas around 3 feet, wave detail, northwest 3 feet at 7 seconds and southwest 2 feet at 13 seconds. The offshore waters forecast for the following marine location, Point Arena to Pigeon Point between 60 nautical miles and 150 nautical miles offshore. Issued at 1:56 p.m. Pacific Daylight Time. Tonight, north to northwest winds 5 to 50 knots. Seas 4 to 6 feet. Thursday, north to northwest winds 5 to 50 knots. Seas 4 to 5 feet. Thursday night, north winds 5 to 50 knots, increasing to 10 to 20 knots. Seas 4 to 5 feet. Friday, north winds 10 to 20 knots. Seas 4 to 6 feet. Friday night, north to northwest winds 15 to 25 knots. Seas 5 to 8 feet. Saturday, north winds 15 to 25 knots. Seas 6 to 8 feet. Saturday night, north winds 20 to 25 knots. Seas 7 to 10 feet. Sun, north winds 25 to 30 knots. Seas 9 to 11 feet.

Sunday night, north winds 25 to 30 knots. Seas 9 to 11 feet. Monday, north to northwest winds 20 to 30 knots. Seas 10 to 11 feet. Monday night, north winds 20 to 25 knots. Seas 9 to 10 feet. The offshore waters forecast for the following marine location. Pigeon Point to Point Piedras Blanc is between 60 nautical miles and 150 nautical miles offshore. Issued at 1:56 p.m. Pacific Daylight Time. Tonight, west to northwest winds less than 10 knots. Seas 4 to 6 feet. Thursday, west to northwest winds 5 to 10 knots. Seas 4 to 5 feet. Thursday night, northwest winds 5 to 10 knots, becoming north to northwest 10 to 15 knots. Seas 3 to 4 feet. Friday, north to northwest winds 10 to 15 knots. Seas 3 to 5 feet. Friday night, north to northwest winds 10 to 15 knots, increasing to 15 to 20 knots. Seas 4 to 6 feet. Saturday, north to northwest winds 10 to 20 knots. Seas 5 to 7 feet. Saturday night, north to northwest winds 15 to 25 knots. Seas 5 to 9 feet. Sun, north to northwest winds 15 to 25 knots. Seas 7 to 10 feet. Sunday night, northwest winds 20 to 25 knots. Seas 8 to 10 feet. Monday, north to northwest winds 15 to 25 knots. Seas 8 to 10 feet. Monday night, northwest winds 15 to 25 knots. Seas 7 to 9 feet. The coastal waters forecast from Point Reyes to Pigeon Point out to 10 nautical miles. For tonight, southwest wind around 5 knots. Seas around 3 feet. Wave detail, northwest 3 feet at 9 seconds. Patchy dense fog late this evening and overnight. For Thursday, west wind around 5 knots. Seas around 3 feet. Wave detail, northwest 2 feet at 8 seconds. Patchy fog in the morning. For Thursday night, northwest wind 5 to 10 knots. Seas around 2 feet or less. Wave detail, northwest 2 feet at 8 seconds. The coastal waters forecast from Pigeon Point to Point Pinos out to 10 nautical miles. For tonight, southwest wind around 5 knots this evening, becoming light and variable, then becoming west around 5 knots late. Seas around 3 feet. Wave detail, northwest 3 feet at 9 seconds and south 2 feet at 13 seconds. Patchy fog late this evening and overnight. For Thursday, west wind around 5 knots, rising to 5 to 10 knots in the afternoon. Seas around 3 feet. Wave detail, northwest 2 feet at 8 seconds and south 2 feet at 13 seconds. Patchy fog in the morning. For Thursday night, northwest wind 5 to 10 knots. Seas around 3 feet. Wave detail, northwest 2 feet at 8 seconds and southwest 2 feet at 13 seconds. Semi-sunset and tidal information for the San Francisco Bay Area for Wednesday, August 5. The sunset tonight, 8:13 p.m. The sunrise tomorrow, 6:18 a.m. The sunset tomorrow, 8:12 p.m. Tidal data at the Golden Gate for the afternoon and evening hours today and the morning hours of tomorrow. High tide, 05:04 p.m. at 6. 6 feet. Low tide, 12:02 a.m. at 0.85 feet. High tide, 6:59 a.m. at 3.73 feet. Low tide, 11:06 p.m. at 2.81 feet. 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This broadcast originates from the National Weather Service office located in Monterey, California, and serves the coastal marine waters, including San Francisco and Monterey Bay. Here are the buoy observations for 2 p.m. Pacific Daylight Time. An offshore buoy 6, wind southeast at 6 knots, pressure

21.4 millibars. An offshore buoy 59, winds north 14 knots, water temperature 66, pressure 1,017.8 millibars, seas 5 feet every 8 seconds. Headpoint reef buoy, wind south 10 knots, water temperature 61, pressure 1,014.5 millibars, seas 3 feet every 9 seconds. Head buoy 13 near Bodega Bay, wind southeast at 2 knots, pressure 1,014.1 millibars, swell 3 feet every 7 seconds. Headpoint raise wave rider buoy, water temperature 59, seas 4 feet every 9 seconds. At San Francisco buoy, wind south at 6 knots, pressure 1,014.2 millibars, swell 3 feet every 9 seconds. At Half Moon Bay buoy, wind southeast 10 knots, water temperature 62, pressure 1,014.4 millibars, seas 3 feet every 9 seconds. At Monterey Bay buoy, wind south 6 knots, water temperature 62, pressure 1,014.1 millibars, seas 4 feet every 9 seconds. At Oyster, wave rider buoy, water temperature 57, seas 4 feet every 8 seconds. At Cape San Martin buoy, wind southeast 2 knots, water temperature 58, pressure 1,014.7 millibars, seas 5 feet every 9 seconds. Synopsis for the Central California coast and bays, including the Monterey Bay, Greater Farallones, and Cordell Bank National Marine Sanctuaries. Light to gentle breezes will persist through Thursday, along with seas between 2 to 6 feet. Winds will begin to increase again out of the northwest going into Friday morning, with building seas and hazardous conditions for small craft returning for the upcoming weekend. The marine forecast for San Pablo Bay, Suisun Bay, the West Delta, and the San Francisco Bay north of the Bay Bridge. For tonight, southwest wind 10 to 15 knots, easing to 5 to 10 knots after midnight. For Thursday, southwest wind 5 to 10 knots, rising to 10 to 15 knots in the afternoon. For Thursday night, southwest wind 10 to 15 knots, easing to 5 to 10 knots after midnight. The marine forecast for Monterey Bay. For tonight, west wind around 5 knots until early morning, becoming light and variable. Seas around 2 feet or less. Wave detail, northwest 2 feet at 8 seconds. Patchy dense fog late this evening and overnight. For Thursday, west wind around 5 knots, rising to 5 to 10 knots in the afternoon. Seas around 2 feet or less. Wave detail, northwest 2 feet at 8 seconds. Patchy dense fog in the morning. For Thursday night, west wind around 5 knots. Seas around 2 feet or less. Wave detail, northwest 2 feet at 8 seconds. Patchy fog. The coastal waters forecast from Point Arena to Point Reyes out to 10 nautical miles. Tonight, south wind around 5 knots, seas 3 to 4 feet, wave detail, northwest 3 feet at 9 seconds, and south 2 feet at 14 seconds. Patchy smoke this evening. Patchy dense fog Thursday, south wind around 5 knots, veering to west in the afternoon. Seas around 3 feet, wave detail, northwest 2 feet at 8 seconds, and southwest 2 feet at 13 seconds. Patchy fog in the morning. Thursday night. Northwest wind 5 to 10 knots, seas around 3 feet, wave detail, northwest 3 feet at 7 seconds, and southwest 2 feet at 13 seconds. The coastal waters forecast from Point Arena to Point Reyes 10 to 60 nautical miles offshore. Tonight, southwest wind around 5 knots, backing to south late. Seas 4 to 5 feet, wave detail, northwest 4 feet at 8 seconds, and south 2 feet at 13 seconds. Patchy smoke early this evening. Patchy dense fog Thursday, southeast wind around 5 knots, backing to northwest in the afternoon. Seas 3 to 4 feet, wave detail, northwest 4 feet at 8 seconds, and south 2 feet at 13 seconds. Patchy fog in the morning. Thursday night. Northwest wind 5 to 10 knots, rising to 10 to 15 knots after midnight. Seas 3 to 4 feet, wave detail, northwest 4 feet at 7 seconds, and south 2 feet at 13 seconds.

Francisco Bar forecast. In the deep water channel, lake seas of 2 to 4 feet at 10 seconds. Across the bar, swell can be more than twice as high across the bar than surrounding waters. Waves are also more prone to break, particularly during strong ebb currents. Maximum ebb current of 3.0 knots at 10:06 p.m. Wednesday and 1.0 knots at 11:14 a.m. Thursday. The coastal waters forecast from Point Pinos to Point Piedras blunts out to 10 nautical miles. Tonight, northwest wind around 5 knots, seas around 3 feet, wave detail. Northwest 3 feet at 8 seconds and southwest 2 feet at 13 seconds. Patchy dense fog, Thursday northwest wind 5 to 10 knots, seas around 3 feet, wave detail. Northwest 2 feet at 9 seconds and south 2 feet at 13 seconds. Patchy dense fog in the morning. Thursday night. Northwest wind 5 to 10 knots, seas around 3 feet, wave detail. Northwest 2 feet at 8 seconds and southwest 2 feet at 13 seconds. The coastal waters forecast from Pigeon Point to Point Pinos 10 to 60 nautical miles offshore. Tonight, west wind around 5 knots, seas 3 to 4 feet, wave detail. Northwest 4 feet at 9 seconds and south 2 feet at 13 seconds. Patchy smoke early this evening. Thursday, west wind around 5 knots, rising to 5 to 10 knots in the afternoon. Seas 3 to 4 feet, wave detail. Northwest 3 feet at 8 seconds and south 2 feet at 13 seconds. Thursday night. Northwest wind 5 to 10 knots, seas around 3 feet, wave detail. Northwest 3 feet at 7 seconds and southwest 2 feet at 13 seconds. The offshore waters forecast for the following marine location: Point Arena to Pigeon Point between 60 nautical miles and 150 nautical miles offshore. Issued at 1:56 p.m. Pacific Daylight Time. Tonight, north to northwest winds 5 to 50 knots. Seas 4 to 6 feet. Thursday, north to northwest winds 5 to 50 knots. Seas 4 to 5 feet. Thursday night, north winds 5 to 50 knots, increasing to 10 to 20 knots. Seas 4 to 5 feet. Friday, north winds 10 to 20 knots. Seas 4 to 6 feet. Friday night, north to northwest winds 15 to 25 knots. Seas 5 to 8 feet. Saturday, north winds 15 to 25 knots. Seas 6 to 8 feet. Saturday night, north winds 20 to 25 knots. Seas 7 to 10 feet. Sun, north winds 25 to 30 knots. Seas 9 to 11 feet. Sunday night, north winds 25 to 30 knots. Seas 9 to 11 feet. Monday, north to northwest winds 20 to 30 knots. Seas 10 to 11 feet. Monday night, north winds 20 to 25 knots. Seas 9 to 10 feet. The offshore waters forecast for the following marine location: Pigeon Point to Point Piedras Blancas between 60 nautical miles and 150 nautical miles offshore. Issued at 1:56 p.m. Pacific Daylight Time. Tonight, west to northwest winds less than 10 knots. Seas 4 to 6 feet. Thursday, west to northwest winds 5 to 10 knots. Seas 4 to 5 feet. Thursday night, northwest winds 5 to 10 knots, becoming north to northwest 10 to 15 knots. Seas 3 to 4 feet. Friday, north to northwest winds 10 to 15 knots. Seas 3 to 5 feet. Friday night, north to northwest winds 10 to 15 knots, increasing to 15 to 20 knots. Seas 4 to 6 feet. Saturday, north to northwest winds 10 to 20 knots. Seas 5 to 7 feet. Saturday night, north to northwest winds 15 to 25 knots. Seas 5 to 9 feet. Sun, north to northwest winds 15 to 25 knots. Seas 7 to 10 feet. Sunday night, northwest winds 20 to 25 knots. Seas 8 to 10 feet. Monday, north to northwest winds 15 to 25 knots. Seas 8 to 10 feet. Monday night, northwest winds 15 to 25 knots.

northwest 15 at 8 seconds. The coastal waters forecast from Pigeon Point to Point Pinos out to 10 nautical miles. For tonight, southwest wind around 5 knots this evening, becoming light and variable, then becoming west around 5 knots late. Seas around 3 feet. Wave detail, northwest 3 feet at 9 seconds and south 2 feet at 13 seconds. Patchy fog late this evening and overnight. For Thursday, west wind around 5 knots, rising to 5 to 10 knots in the afternoon. Seas around 3 feet. Wave detail, northwest 2 feet at 8 seconds and south 2 feet at 13 seconds. Patchy fog in the morning. For Thursday night, northwest wind 5 to 10 knots. Seas around 3 feet. Wave detail, northwest 2 feet at 8 seconds and southwest 2 feet at 13 seconds. Semi-sunset and tidal information for the San Francisco Bay Area for Wednesday, August 5. The sunset tonight, 8:13 p.m. The sunrise tomorrow, 6:18 a.m. The sunset tomorrow, 8:12 p.m. Tidal data at the Golden Gate for the afternoon and evening hours today and the morning hours of tomorrow. High tide, 05:04 p.m. at 6. 6 feet. Low tide, 12:02 a.m. at 0.85 feet. High tide, 6:59 a.m. at 3.73 feet. Low tide, 11:06 p.m. at 2.81 feet. Here are the buoy observations for 3 p.m. Pacific Daylight Time. An offshore buoy 6 wind south at 4 knots, pressure 1,021.2 millibars. An offshore buoy 59 winds north at 14 knots, water temperature 66, pressure 1,017.6 millibars. A buoy 14 near Point Arena wind south at 10 knots, water temperature 61, pressure 1,014.2 millibars. A buoy 13 near Bodega Bay wind south at 2 knots, pressure 1,013.9 millibars. At Point Reyes Wave Rider, buoy water temperature 59, seas 4 feet every 8 seconds. At San Francisco, buoy wind south at 4 knots, water temperature 57, swell 3 feet every 8 seconds. At Half Moon Bay, buoy wind southeast 8 knots, water temperature 62, pressure 1,014.3 millibars, seas 3 feet every 9 seconds. At Monterey, buoy wind southwest at 6 knots, water temperature 62, pressure 1,013.6 millibars. At Pointer, Wave Rider, buoy water temperature 58, seas 4 feet every 10 seconds. At Cape San Martin, buoy wind south at 2 knots, water temperature 58, pressure 1,014.5 millibars. Synopsis for the Central California Coast and Bays, including the Monterey Bay, Greater Fairbanks, and Cordell Branch National Marine Sanctuaries. Light to gentle breezes will persist through Thursday along with seas between 2 to 6 feet. Winds will begin to increase again out of the northwest going into Friday morning with building seas and hazardous conditions for small craft returning for the upcoming weekend. The marine forecast for San Pablo Bay, Suisun Bay, the West Delta, and the San Francisco Bay north of the Bay Bridge. For tonight, southwest wind 10 to 15 knots, easing to 5 to 10 knots after midnight. For Thursday, southwest wind 5 to 10 knots, rising to 10 to 15 knots in the afternoon. For Thursday night, southwest wind 10 to 15 knots, easing to 5 to 10 knots after midnight. The marine forecast for Monterey Bay. For tonight, west wind around 5 knots until early morning, becoming light and variable. Seas around 2 feet or less. Wave detail, northwest 2 feet at 8 seconds. Patchy dense fog late this evening and overnight. For Thursday, west wind around 5 knots, rising to 5 to 10 knots in the afternoon. Seas around 2 feet or less. Wave detail, northwest 2 feet at 8 seconds. Patchy dense fog in the morning. For Thursday night, west wind around 5 knots. Seas around 2 feet or less. Wave detail, northwest 2 feet at 8 seconds.

patchy fog. The coastal waters forecast from Point Arena to Point raise out to 10 nautical miles. Tonight, south wind around 5 knots, seas 3 to 4 feet, wave detail. Northwest breeze at 9 seconds and south 2 feet at 14 seconds. Patchy smoke this evening. Patchy dense fog Thursday, south wind around 5 knots, veering to west in the afternoon. Seas around 3 feet, wave detail. Northwest 2 feet at 8 seconds and southwest 2 feet at 13 seconds. Patchy fog in the morning. Thursday night. Northwest wind 5 to 10 knots, seas around 3 feet, wave detail. Northwest 3 feet at 7 seconds and southwest 2 feet at 13 seconds. The coastal waters forecast from Point Arena to Point raise 10 to 16 nautical miles offshore. Tonight, southwest wind around 5 knots, backing to south late. Seas 4 to 5 feet, wave detail. Northwest 4 feet at 8 seconds and south 2 feet at 13 seconds. Patchy smoke early this evening. Patchy dense fog Thursday, southeast wind around 5 knots, backing to northwest in the afternoon. Seas 3 to 4 feet, wave detail. Northwest 4 feet at 8 seconds and south 2 feet at 13 seconds. Patchy fog in the morning. Thursday night. Northwest wind 5 to 10 knots, rising to 10 to 15 knots after midnight. Seas 3 to 4 feet, wave detail. Northwest 4 feet at 7 seconds and south 2 feet at 13 seconds. San Francisco Bar forecast. In the deep water channel, mixed seas of 2 to 4 feet at 10 seconds. Across the bar, swell can be more than twice as high across the bar than surrounding waters. Waves are also more prone to break, particularly during strong ebb currents. Maximum ebb current of 3.0 knots at 10:06 p.m. Wednesday and 1.0 knots at 11:14 a.m. Thursday. The coastal waters forecast from Point Pinos to Point Piedras blunts out to 10 nautical miles. Tonight, northwest wind around 5 knots, seas around 3 feet, wave detail. Northwest 3 feet at 8 seconds and southwest 2 feet at 13 seconds. Patchy dense fog Thursday, northwest wind 5 to 10 knots, seas around 3 feet, wave detail. Northwest 2 feet at 9 seconds and south 2 feet at 13 seconds. Patchy dense fog in the morning. Thursday night. Northwest wind 5 to 10 knots, seas around 3 feet, wave detail. Northwest 2 feet at 8 seconds and southwest 2 feet at 13 seconds. The coastal waters forecast from Pigeon Point to Point Pinos 10 to 16 nautical miles offshore. Tonight, west wind around 5 knots, seas 3 to 4 feet, wave detail. Northwest 4 feet at 9 seconds and south 2 feet at 13 seconds. Patchy smoke early this evening. Thursday, west wind around 5 knots, rising to 5 to 10 knots in the afternoon. Seas 3 to 4 feet, wave detail. Northwest 3 feet at 8 seconds and south 2 feet at 13 seconds. Thursday night. Northwest wind 5 to 10 knots, seas around 3 feet, wave detail. Northwest 3 feet at 7 seconds and southwest 2 feet at 13 seconds. The offshore waters forecast. For the following marine location, Point Arena to Pigeon Point between 60 nautical miles and 150 nautical miles offshore. Issued at 1:56 p.m. Pacific Daylight Time. Tonight, north to northwest winds 5 to 15 knots. Seas 4 to 6 feet. Thursday, north to northwest winds 5 to 15 knots. Seas 4 to 5 feet. Thursday night, north winds 5 to 15 knots, increasing to 10 to 20 knots. Seas 4 to 5 feet. Friday, north winds 10 to 20 knots. Seas 4 to 6 feet. Friday night, north to northwest winds 15 to 25 knots. Seas 5 to 8 feet. Saturday, north winds 15 to 25 knots. Seas 6 to 8 feet. Saturday night, north winds 20 to 25 knots. Seas 7 to 10 feet. Sun, north winds 25 to 30 knots. Seas 9 to 11 feet. Sunday night, north winds 25 to 30 knots. Seas 9 to 11 feet. Monday, north to northwest winds 20 to 30 knots. Seas 10 to 11 feet.

Sunday night. North winds 20 to 25 knots. Seas 9 to 10 feet. The offshore waters forecast for the following marine location. Pigeon Point to Point Piedras Blancas between 60 nautical miles and 150 nautical miles offshore. Issued at 1:56 p.m. Pacific Daylight Time. Tonight, west to northwest winds less than 10 knots. Seas 4 to 6 feet. Thursday, west to northwest winds 5 to 10 knots. Seas 4 to 5 feet. Thursday night, northwest winds 5 to 10 knots, becoming north to northwest 10 to 15 knots. Seas 3 to 4 feet. Friday, north to northwest winds 10 to 15 knots. Seas 3 to 5 feet. Friday night, north to northwest winds 10 to 15 knots, increasing to 15 to 20 knots. Seas 4 to 6 feet. Saturday, north to northwest winds 10 to 20 knots. Seas 5 to 7 feet. Saturday night, north to northwest winds 15 to 25 knots. Seas 5 to 9 feet. Sun, north to northwest winds 15 to 25 knots. Seas 7 to 10 feet. Sunday night, northwest winds 20 to 25 knots. Seas 8 to 10 feet. Monday, north to northwest winds 15 to 25 knots. Seas 8 to 10 feet. Monday night, northwest winds 15 to 25 knots. Seas 7 to 9 feet. The coastal waters forecast from Point Reyes to Pigeon Point out to 10 nautical miles. For tonight, southwest wind around 5 knots. Seas around 3 feet. Wave detail, northwest 3 feet at 9 seconds. Patchy dense fog late this evening and overnight. For Thursday, west wind around 5 knots. Seas around 3 feet. Wave detail, northwest 2 feet at 8 seconds. Patchy fog in the morning. For Thursday night, northwest wind 5 to 10 knots. Seas around 2 feet or less. Wave detail, northwest 2 feet at 8 seconds. The coastal waters forecast from Pigeon Point to Point Pinos out to 10 nautical miles. For tonight, southwest wind around 5 knots this evening, becoming light and variable, then becoming west around 5 knots late. Seas around 3 feet. Wave detail, northwest 3 feet at 9 seconds and south 2 feet at 13 seconds. Patchy fog late this evening and overnight. For Thursday, west wind around 5 knots, rising to 5 to 10 knots in the afternoon. Seas around 3 feet. Wave detail, northwest 2 feet at 8 seconds and south 2 feet at 13 seconds. Patchy fog in the morning. For Thursday night, northwest wind 5 to 10 knots. Seas around 3 feet. Wave detail, northwest 2 feet at 8 seconds and southwest 2 feet at 13 seconds. Semi-sunset and tidal information for the San Francisco Bay Area for Wednesday, August 5. The sunset tonight, 8:13 p.m. The sunrise tomorrow, 6:18 a.m. The sunset tomorrow, 8:12 p.m. Tidal data at the Golden Gate for the afternoon and evening hours today and the morning hours of tomorrow. High tide, 05:04 p.m. at 6 feet. Low tide, 12:02 a.m. at 0.85 feet. High tide, 6:59 a.m. at 3.73 feet. Low tide, 11:06 a.m. at 2.81 feet. Here are the buoy observations for 3 p.m. Pacific Daylight Time. An offshore buoy 6 winds south at 4 knots, pressure 1,021.2 millibars. An offshore buoy 59 winds north at 14 knots, water temperature 66, pressure 1,017.6 millibars. A buoy 14 near Point Arena winds south at 10 knots, water temperature 61, pressure 1,014.2 millibars. At buoy 13 near Bodega Bay, wind southeast at 2 knots, pressure 1,013.8 millibars, swell 3 feet every 14 seconds. At Point Reyes Wave Rider, buoy water temperature 58,

feet every 8 seconds. At San Francisco, wind south at 4 knots. Water temperature 57, swell 3 feet every 8 seconds. At Half Moon Bay, wind southeast 8 knots. Water temperature 62, pressure 1,014.3 millibars. Sea is 3 feet every 9 seconds. At Monterey Bay, wind southwest 6 knots. Water temperature 62, pressure 1,013.5 millibars. Sea is 4 feet every 9 seconds. At Pointer, wave rider buoy water temperature 58, seas 4 feet every 10 seconds. At Cape San Martin, buoy wind south 2 knots, water temperature 58, pressure 1,014.4 millibars, seas 5 feet every 10 seconds. Synopsis for the Central California coast and bays, including the Monterey Bay, Greater Farallones, and Cordell Bank National Marine Sanctuaries. Light to gentle breezes will persist through Thursday, along with seas between 2 to 6 feet. Winds will begin to increase again out of the northwest going into Friday morning, with building seas and hazardous conditions for small craft returning for the upcoming weekend. The marine forecast for San Pablo Bay, Suisun Bay, the West Delta, and the San Francisco Bay north of the Bay Bridge. For tonight, southwest wind 10 to 15 knots, easing to 5 to 10 knots after midnight. For Thursday, southwest wind 5 to 10 knots, rising to 10 to 15 knots in the afternoon. For Thursday night, southwest wind 10 to 15 knots, easing to 5 to 10 knots after midnight. The marine forecast for Monterey Bay. For tonight, west wind around 5 knots until early morning, becoming light and variable. Seas around 2 feet or less. Wave detail, northwest 2 feet at 8 seconds. Patchy dense fog late this evening and overnight. For Thursday, west wind around 5 knots, rising to 5 to 10 knots in the afternoon. Seas around 2 feet or less. Wave detail, northwest 2 feet at 8 seconds. Patchy dense fog in the morning. For Thursday night, west wind around 5 knots. Seas around 2 feet or less. Wave detail, northwest 2 feet at 8 seconds. Patchy fog. The coastal waters forecast from Point Arena to Point Reyes out to 10 nautical miles. Tonight, south wind around 5 knots, seas 3 to 4 feet, wave detail, northwest 3 feet at 9 seconds, and south 2 feet at 14 seconds. Patchy smoke this evening. Patchy dense fog Thursday, south wind around 5 knots, veering to west in the afternoon. Seas around 3 feet, wave detail, northwest 2 feet at 8 seconds, and southwest 2 feet at 13 seconds. Patchy fog in the morning. Thursday night, northwest wind 5 to 10 knots, seas around 3 feet, wave detail, northwest 3 feet at 7 seconds, and southwest 2 feet at 13 seconds. The coastal waters forecast from Point Arena to Point Reyes 10 to 60 nautical miles offshore. Tonight, southwest wind around 5 knots, backing to south late. Seas 4 to 5 feet, wave detail, northwest 4 feet at 8 seconds, and south 2 feet at 13 seconds. Patchy smoke early this evening. Patchy dense fog Thursday, southeast wind around 5 knots, backing to northwest in the afternoon. Seas 3 to 4 feet, wave detail, northwest 4 feet at 8 seconds, and south 2 feet at 13 seconds. Patchy fog in the morning. Thursday night, northwest wind 5 to 10 knots, rising to 10 to 15 knots after midnight. Seas 3 to 4 feet, wave detail, northwest 4 feet at 7 seconds, and south 2 feet at 13 seconds. 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This broadcast originates from the National Weather Service office located in Monterey, California, and serves the coastal marine waters, including San Francisco and Monterey Bay. San Francisco VAR forecast. In the deep water channel, mixed seas of 2 to 4 feet at 10 seconds. Across the bar, swell can be more than twice as high across the bar than surrounding waters. Waves are also more prone to break, particularly during strong ebb currents. Maximum

Current of 3.0 knots at 10:06 p.m. Wednesday and 1.0 knots at 11:14 a.m. Thursday. The coastal waters forecast from Point Pinos to Point Piedras blown to about to 10 nautical miles. Tonight, northwest wind around 5 knots, sea is around 3 feet, wave detail, northwest 3 feet at 8 seconds, and southwest 2 feet at 13 seconds. Patchy dense fog, Thursday, northwest wind 5 to 10 knots, sea is around 3 feet, wave detail, northwest 2 feet at 9 seconds, and south 2 feet at 13 seconds. Patchy dense fog in the morning. Thursday night. Northwest wind 5 to 10 knots, sea is around 3 feet, wave detail, northwest 2 feet at 8 seconds, and southwest 2 feet at 13 seconds. The coastal waters forecast from Pigeon Point to Point Pinos 10 to 60 nautical miles offshore. Tonight, west wind around 5 knots, sea is 3 to 4 feet, wave detail, northwest 4 feet at 9 seconds, and south 2 feet at 13 seconds. Patchy smoke early this evening. Thursday, west wind around 5 knots, rising to 5 to 10 knots in the afternoon. Seas 3 to 4 feet, wave detail, northwest 3 feet at 8 seconds, and south 2 feet at 13 seconds. Thursday night, northwest wind 5 to 10 knots, seas around 3 feet, wave detail, northwest 3 feet at 7 seconds, and southwest 2 feet at 13 seconds. The offshore waters forecast for the following marine location: Point Arena to Pigeon Point between 60 nautical miles and 150 nautical miles offshore. Issued at 1:56 p.m. Pacific Daylight Time. Tonight, north to northwest wind 5 to 50 knots. Seas 4 to 6 feet. Thursday, north to northwest wind 5 to 50 knots. Seas 4 to 5 feet. Thursday night, north winds 5 to 50 knots, increasing to 10 to 20 knots. Seas 4 to 5 feet. Friday, north winds 10 to 20 knots. Seas 4 to 6 feet. Friday night, north to northwest winds 15 to 25 knots. Seas 5 to 8 feet. Saturday, north winds 15 to 25 knots. Seas 6 to 8 feet. Saturday night, north winds 20 to 25 knots. Sea 7 to 10 feet. Sun, north winds 25 to 30 knots. Sea 9 to 11 feet. Sunday night, north winds 25 to 30 knots. Sea 9 to 11 feet. Monday, north to northwest winds 20 to 30 knots. Sea 10 to 11 feet. Monday night, north winds 20 to 25 knots. Seas 9 to 10 feet. The offshore waters forecast for the following marine location: Pigeon Point to Point Piedras Blancas between 60 nautical miles and 150 nautical miles offshore. Issued at 1:56 p.m. Pacific Daylight Time. Tonight, west to northwest winds less than 10 knots. Seas 4 to 6 feet. Thursday, west to northwest winds 5 to 10 knots. Seas 4 to 5 feet. Thursday night, northwest winds 5 to 10 knots, becoming north to northwest 10 to 15 knots. Seas 3 to 4 feet. Friday, north to northwest winds 10 to 15 knots. Seas 3 to 5 feet. Friday night, north to northwest winds 10 to 15 knots, increasing to 15 to 20 knots. Seas 4 to 6 feet. Saturday, north to northwest winds 10 to 20 knots. Seas 5 to 7 feet. Saturday night, north to northwest winds 15 to 25 knots. Seas 5 to 9 feet. Sun, north to northwest winds 15 to 25 knots. Seas 7 to 10 feet. Sunday night, northwest winds 20 to 25 knots. Seas 8 to 10 feet. Monday, north to northwest winds 15 to 25 knots. Seas 8 to 10 feet. Monday night, northwest winds 15 to 25 knots. Seas 7 to 9 feet. The coastal waters forecast from Point Reyes to Pigeon Point out to 10 nautical miles. For tonight, southwest wind around 5 knots. Seas around 3 feet. Wave detail, northwest 3 feet at 9 seconds.

developing dense fog late this evening and overnight. For Thursday, west wind around 5 knots. Seas around 3 feet. Wave detail, northwest 2 feet at 8 seconds. Patchy fog in the morning. For Thursday night, northwest wind 5 to 10 knots. Seas around 2 feet or less. Wave detail, northwest 2 feet at 8 seconds. The coastal waters forecast from Pigeon Point to Point Pinos out to 10 nautical miles. For tonight, southwest wind around 5 knots this evening, becoming light and variable, then becoming west around 5 knots late. Seas around 3 feet. Wave detail, northwest 3 feet at 9 seconds and south 2 feet at 13 seconds. Patchy fog late this evening and overnight. For Thursday, west wind around 5 knots, rising to 5 to 10 knots in the afternoon. Seas around 3 feet. Wave detail, northwest 2 feet at 8 seconds and south 2 feet at 13 seconds. Patchy fog in the morning. For Thursday night, northwest wind 5 to 10 knots. Seas around 3 feet. Wave detail, northwest 2 feet at 8 seconds and southwest 2 feet at 13 seconds. Sunrise, sunset, and tidal information for the San Francisco Bay Area for Wednesday, August 5. The sunset tonight, 8:13 p.m. The sunrise tomorrow, 6:18 a.m. The sunset tomorrow, 8:12 p.m. Tidal data at the Golden Gate for the afternoon and evening hours today and the morning hours of tomorrow. High tide, 05:04 p.m. at 6. 6 feet. Low tide, 12:02 a.m. at 0.85 feet. High tide, 6:59 a.m. at 3.73 feet. Low tide, 11:06 a.m. at 2.81 feet. Here are the buoy observations for 3 p.m. Pacific Daylight Time. An offshore buoy 6 wind south at 4 knots, pressure 1,021.2 millibars. An offshore buoy 59 winds north at 14 knots, water temperature 66, pressure 1,017.6 millibars. A buoy 14 near Point Arena winds south at 10 knots, water temperature 59 winds north at 14 knots, water temperature 66, pressure 1,017.6 millibars. A buoy 14 near Point Arena winds south at 10 knots, water temperature 61, pressure 1,014.2 millibars. A buoy 13 near Bodega Bay winds southeast at 2 knots, pressure 1,013.8 millibars, swell 3 feet every 14 seconds. At Point Reyes Wave Rider buoy water temperature 58, seas 4 feet every 8 seconds. At San Francisco buoy winds south at 4 knots, water temperature 57, swell 3 feet every 8 seconds. At Half Moon Bay buoy winds southeast 8 knots, water temperature 62, pressure 1,014.3 millibars, seas 3 feet every 9 seconds. At Monterey Bay buoy winds southwest 6 knots, water temperature 62, pressure 1,013.5 millibars, seas 4 feet every 9 seconds. At Point Sur, Wave Rider buoy water temperature 58, seas 4 feet every 10 seconds. At Cape San Martin buoy wind south 2 knots, water temperature 58, pressure 1,014.4 millibars. Seas 5 feet every 10 seconds. Synopsis for the Central California coast and bays including the Monterey Bay, Greater Farallones, and Cordell Bank National Marine Sanctuaries. Light to gentle breezes will persist through Thursday along with seas between 2 to 6 feet. Winds will begin to increase again out of the northwest going into Friday morning with building seas and hazardous conditions for small craft returning for the upcoming weekend. The marine forecast for San Pablo Bay, Suisun Bay, the West Delta, and the San Francisco Bay north of the Bay Bridge. For tonight, southwest wind 10 to 15 knots, easing to 5 to 10 knots after midnight. For Thursday, southwest wind 5 to 10 knots, rising to 10 to 15 knots in the afternoon. For Thursday night, southwest wind 10 to 15 knots, easing to 5 to 10 knots after midnight. The marine forecast for Monterey.

For tonight, west wind around 5 knots until early morning, becoming light and variable. Seas around 2 feet or less. Wave detail, northwest 2 feet at 8 seconds. Patchy dense fog late this evening and overnight. For Thursday, west wind around 5 knots, rising to 5 to 10 knots in the afternoon. Seas around 2 feet or less. Wave detail, northwest 2 feet at 8 seconds. Patchy dense fog in the morning. For Thursday night, west wind around 5 knots. Seas around 2 feet or less. Wave detail, northwest 2 feet at 8 seconds. Patchy fog. The coastal waters forecast from Point Arena to Point Reyes out to 10 nautical miles. Tonight, south wind around 5 knots, seas 3 to 4 feet, wave detail, northwest 3 feet at 9 seconds and south 2 feet at 14 seconds. Patchy smoke this evening. Patchy dense fog Thursday, south wind around 5 knots, veering to west in the afternoon. Seas around 3 feet, wave detail, northwest 2 feet at 8 seconds and southwest 2 feet at 13 seconds. Patchy fog in the morning. Thursday night. Northwest wind 5 to 10 knots, seas around 3 feet, wave detail, northwest 3 feet at 7 seconds and southwest 2 feet at 13 seconds. The coastal waters forecast from Point Arena to Point Reyes 10 to 60 nautical miles offshore. Tonight, southwest wind around 5 knots, backing to south late. Seas 4 to 5 feet, wave detail, northwest 4 feet at 8 seconds and south 2 feet at 13 seconds. Patchy smoke early this evening. Patchy dense fog Thursday, southeast wind around 5 knots, backing to northwest in the afternoon. Seas 3 to 4 feet, wave detail, northwest 4 feet at 8 seconds and south 2 feet at 13 seconds. Patchy fog in the morning. Thursday night. Northwest wind 5 to 10 knots, rising to 10 to 15 knots after midnight. Seas 3 to 4 feet, wave detail, northwest 4 feet at 7 seconds and south 2 feet at 13 seconds. San Francisco Bar forecast. In the deep water channel, mixed seas of 2 to 4 feet at 10 seconds. Across the bar, swell can be more than twice as high across the bar than surrounding waters. Waves are also more prone to break, particularly during strong ebb currents. Maximum ebb current of 3.0 knots at 10:06 p.m. Wednesday and 1.0 knots at 11:14 a.m. Thursday. The coastal waters forecast from Point Pinos to Point Piedras Blancas out to 10 nautical miles. Tonight, northwest wind around 5 knots, seas around 3 feet, wave detail, northwest 3 feet at 8 seconds, and southwest 2 feet at 13 seconds. Patchy dense fog Thursday, northwest wind 5 to 10 knots, seas around 3 feet, wave detail, northwest 2 feet at 9 seconds, and south 2 feet at 13 seconds. Patchy dense fog in the morning. Thursday night. Northwest wind 5 to 10 knots, seas around 3 feet, wave detail, northwest 2 feet at 8 seconds, and southwest 2 feet at 13 seconds. The coastal waters forecast from Pigeon Point to Point Pinos 10 to 60 nautical miles offshore. Tonight, west wind around 5 knots, seas 3 to 4 feet, wave detail, northwest 4 feet at 9 seconds, and south 2 feet at 13 seconds. Patchy smoke early this evening. Thursday, west wind around 5 knots, rising to 5 to 10 knots in the afternoon. Seas 3 to 4 feet, wave detail, northwest 3 feet at 8 seconds and south 2 feet at 13 seconds. Thursday night, northwest wind 5 to 10 knots, seas around 3 feet, wave detail, northwest 3 feet at 7 seconds and southwest 2 feet at 13 seconds. The offshore waters forecast for the following marine location, Point Arena to Pigeon Point between 60 nautical miles and 150 nautical miles offshore. Issued at 1:56 p.m. Pacific Daylight Time. Tonight, north to northwest winds 5 to 50 knots. Seas 4 to 6 feet. Thursday, north to northwest winds 5 to 50 knots. Seas 4 to 5 feet. Thursday night, north winds 5 to 50 knots, increasing to 10 to 20 knots. Seas 4 to 5 feet.

10 to 20 knots. Seas 4 to 6 feet. Friday night, north to northwest winds 15 to 25 knots. Seas 5 to 8 feet. Saturday, north winds 15 to 25 knots. Seas 6 to 8 feet. Saturday night, north winds 20 to 25 knots. Seas 7 to 10 feet. Sun, north winds 25 to 30 knots. Seas 9 to 11 feet. Sunday night, north winds 25 to 30 knots. Seas 9 to 11 feet. Monday, north to northwest winds 20 to 30 knots. Seas 10 to 11 feet. Monday night, north winds 20 to 25 knots. Seas 9 to 10 feet. The offshore waters forecast for the following marine location: Pigeon Point to Point Piedras, Blancos, between 60 nautical miles and 150 nautical miles offshore. Issued at 1:56 p.m. Pacific Daylight Time. Tonight, west to northwest winds less than 10 knots. Seas 4 to 6 feet. Thursday, west to northwest winds 5 to 10 knots. Seas 4 to 5 feet. Thursday night, northwest winds 5 to 10 knots, becoming north to northwest 10 to 15 knots. Seas 3 to 4 feet. Friday, north to northwest winds 10 to 15 knots. Seas 3 to 5 feet. Friday night, north to northwest winds 10 to 15 knots, increasing to 15 to 20 knots. Seas 4 to 6 feet. Saturday, north to northwest winds 10 to 20 knots. Seas 5 to 7 feet. Saturday night, north to northwest winds 15 to 25 knots. Seas 5 to 9 feet. Sun, north to northwest winds 15 to 25 knots. Seas 7 to 10 feet. Sunday night, northwest winds 20 to 25 knots. Seas 8 to 10 feet. Monday, north to northwest winds 15 to 25 knots. Seas 8 to 10 feet. Monday night, northwest winds 15 to 25 knots. Seas 7 to 9 feet. The coastal waters forecast from Point Reyes to Pigeon Point out to 10 nautical miles. For tonight, southwest wind around 5 knots. Seas around 3 feet. Wave detail, northwest 3 feet at 9 seconds. Patchy dense fog late this evening and overnight. For Thursday, west wind around 5 knots. Seas around 3 feet. Wave detail, northwest 2 feet at 8 seconds. Patchy fog in the morning. For Thursday night, northwest wind 5 to 10 knots. Seas around 2 feet or less. Wave detail, northwest 2 feet at 8 seconds. The coastal waters forecast from Pigeon Point to Point Pinos out to 10 nautical miles. For tonight, southwest wind around 5 knots this evening, becoming light and variable, then becoming west around 5 knots late. Seas around 3 feet. Wave detail, northwest 3 feet at 9 seconds and south 2 feet at 13 seconds. Patchy fog late this evening and overnight. For Thursday, west wind around 5 knots, rising to 5 to 10 knots in the afternoon. Seas around 3 feet. Wave detail, northwest 2 feet at 8 seconds and south 2 feet at 13 seconds. Patchy fog in the morning. For Thursday night, northwest wind 5 to 10 knots. Seas around 3 feet. Wave detail, northwest 2 feet at 8 seconds and southwest 2 feet at 13 seconds. Sunrise, sunset, and tidal information for the San Francisco Bay Area for Wednesday, August 5. The sunset tonight, 8:13 p.m. The sunrise tomorrow, 6:18 a.m. The sunset tomorrow, 8:12 p.m. Tidal data at the Golden Gate for the afternoon and evening hours today and the morning hours of tomorrow. High tide, 05:04 p.m. at 6. 6 feet. Low tide, 12:02 a.m. at 0.85 feet. High tide, 6:59 a.m. at 3.73 feet. Low tide, 11:06 a.m. at 2.81 feet.

are the buoy observations for 3 p.m. Pacific Daylight Time. An offshore buoy 6 winds south at 4 knots, pressure 1,021.2 millibars. An offshore buoy 59 winds north at 14 knots, water temperature 66, pressure 1,017.6 millibars. A buoy 14 near Point Arena winds south at 10 knots, water temperature 61, pressure 1,014.2 millibars. A buoy 13 near Bodega Bay winds southeast at 2 knots, pressure 1,013.8 millibars, swell 3 feet every 14 seconds. At Point Reyes Wave Rider buoy water temperature 58, seas 4 feet every 8 seconds. At San Francisco buoy winds south at 4 knots, water temperature 57, swell 3 feet every 8 seconds. At Half Moon Bay buoy winds southeast 8 knots, water temperature 62, pressure 1,014.3 millibars, seas 3 feet every 9 seconds. At Monterey Bay buoy winds southwest 6 knots, water temperature 62, pressure 1,013.5 millibars, seas 4 feet every 9 seconds. At Point Sur, Wave Rider buoy water temperature 58, seas 4 feet every 10 seconds. At Cape San Martin buoy winds south 2 knots, water temperature 58, pressure 1,014.4 millibars, seas 5 feet every 10 seconds. Synopsis for the Central California coast and bays, including the Monterey Bay, Greater Farallon, and Cordell Bank National Marine Sanctuaries. Light to gentle breezes will persist through Thursday along with seas between 2 to 6 feet. Winds will begin to increase again out of the northwest going into Friday morning with building seas and hazardous conditions for small craft returning for the upcoming weekend. The marine forecast for San Pablo Bay, Suisun Bay, the West Delta, and the San Francisco Bay north of the Bay Bridge. For tonight, southwest wind 10 to 15 knots, easing to 5 to 10 knots after midnight. For Thursday, southwest wind 5 to 10 knots, rising to 10 to 15 knots in the afternoon. For Thursday night, southwest wind 10 to 15 knots, easing to 5 to 10 knots after midnight. The marine forecast for Monterey Bay. For tonight, west wind around 5 knots until early morning, becoming light and variable. Seas around 2 feet or less. Wave detail, northwest 2 feet at 8 seconds. Patchy dense fog late this evening and overnight. For Thursday, west wind around 5 knots, rising to 5 to 10 knots in the afternoon. Seas around 2 feet or less. Wave detail, northwest 2 feet at 8 seconds. Patchy dense fog in the morning. For Thursday night, west wind around 5 knots. Seas around 2 feet or less. Wave detail, northwest 2 feet at 8 seconds. Patchy fog. The coastal waters forecast from Point Arena to Point Reyes out to 10 nautical miles. Tonight, south wind around 5 knots, seas 3 to 4 feet, wave detail, northwest 3 feet at 9 seconds and south 2 feet at 14 seconds. Patchy smoke this evening. Patchy dense fog Thursday, south wind around 5 knots, veering to west in the afternoon. Seas around 3 feet, wave detail, northwest 2 feet at 8 seconds and southwest 2 feet at 13 seconds. Patchy fog in the morning. Thursday night. Northwest wind 5 to 10 knots, seas around 3 feet, wave detail. Northwest 3 feet at 7 seconds, and southwest 2 feet at 13 seconds. The coastal waters forecast from Point Arena to Point Reyes 10 to 60 nautical miles offshore. Tonight, southwest wind around 5 knots, backing to south late. Seas 4 to 5 feet, wave detail. Northwest 4 feet at 8 seconds, and south 2 feet at 13 seconds. Patchy smoke early this evening. Patchy dense fog Thursday, southeast wind around 5 knots, backing to northwest in the afternoon. Seas 3 to 4 feet, wave detail. Northwest 4 feet at 8 seconds and south 2 feet at 13 seconds. Patchy fog in the morning. Thursday night. Northwest wind 5 to 10 knots, rising to 10 to 15 knots after midnight. Seas 3 to 4 feet, wave detail. Northwest 4 feet at 7 seconds and south.

at 13 seconds. San Francisco bar forecast. In the deep water channel, mixed seas of 2 to 4 feet at 10 seconds. Across the bar, swell can be more than twice as high across the bar than surrounding waters. Waves are also more prone to break, particularly during strong ebb currents. Maximum ebb current of 3.0 knots at 10:06 p.m. Wednesday and 1.0 knots at 11:14 a.m. Thursday. The coastal waters forecast from Point Pinos to Point Piedras Blancas out to 10 nautical miles. Tonight, northwest wind around 5 knots, seas around 3 feet, wave detail. Northwest 3 feet at 8 seconds and southwest 2 feet at 13 seconds. Patchy dense fog, Thursday, northwest wind 5 to 10 knots, seas around 3 feet, wave detail. Northwest 2 feet at 9 seconds and south 2 feet at 13 seconds. Patchy dense fog in the morning. Thursday night. Northwest wind 5 to 10 knots, seas around 3 feet, wave detail. Northwest 2 feet at 8 seconds and southwest 2 feet at 13 seconds. The coastal waters forecast from Pigeon Point to Point Pinos 10 to 60 nautical miles offshore. Tonight, west wind around 5 knots, seas 3 to 4 feet, wave detail. Northwest 4 feet at 9 seconds and south 2 feet at 13 seconds. Patchy smoke early this evening. Thursday, west wind around 5 knots, rising to 5 to 10 knots in the afternoon. Seas 3 to 4 feet, wave detail. Northwest 3 feet at 8 seconds and south 2 feet at 13 seconds. Thursday night. Northwest wind 5 to 10 knots, seas around 3 feet, wave detail. Northwest 3 feet at 7 seconds and southwest 2 feet at 13 seconds. The offshore waters forecast for the following marine location: Point Arena to Pigeon Point between 60 nautical miles and 150 nautical miles offshore. Issued at 1:56 p.m. Pacific Daylight Time. Tonight, north to northwest winds 5 to 50 knots. Seas 4 to 6 feet. Thursday, north to northwest winds 5 to 50 knots. Seas 4 to 5 feet. Thursday night, north winds 5 to 50 knots, increasing to 10 to 20 knots. Seas 4 to 5 feet. Friday, north winds 10 to 20 knots. Seas 4 to 6 feet. Friday night, north to northwest winds 15 to 25 knots. Seas 5 to 8 feet. Saturday, north winds 15 to 25 knots. Seas 6 to 8 feet. Saturday night, north winds 20 to 25 knots. Seas 7 to 10 feet. Sun, north winds 25 to 30 knots. Seas 9 to 11 feet. Sunday night, north winds 25 to 30 knots. Seas 9 to 11 feet. Monday, north to northwest winds 20 to 30 knots. Seas 10 to 11 feet. Monday night, north winds 20 to 25 knots. Seas 9 to 10 feet. 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This broadcast originates from the National Weather Service office located in Monterey, California, and serves the coastal marine waters, including San Francisco and Monterey Bay. The offshore waters forecast for the following marine location: Pigeon Point to Point Piedras Blancas between 60 nautical miles and 150 nautical miles offshore. Issued at 1:56 p.m. Pacific Daylight Time. Tonight, west to northwest winds less than 10 knots. Seas 4 to 6 feet. Thursday, west to northwest winds 5 to 10 knots. Seas 4 to 5 feet. Thursday night, northwest winds 5 to 10 knots, becoming north to northwest 10 to 15 knots. Seas 3 to 4 feet. Friday, north to northwest winds 10 to 15 knots. Seas 3 to 5 feet. Friday night, north to northwest winds 10 to 15 knots, increasing to 15 to 20 knots. Seas 4 to 6 feet. Saturday, north to northwest winds 10 to 20 knots. Seas 5 to 7 feet. Saturday night, north to northwest winds 15 to 25 knots. Seas 5 to 9 feet.
25 knots. Sea of 7 to 10 feet. Sunday night, northwest winds 20 to 25 knots. Sea of 8 to 10 feet. Monday, north to northwest winds 15 to 25 knots. Sea of 8 to 10 feet. Monday night, northwest winds 15 to 25 knots. Sea of 7 to 9 feet. The coastal waters forecast from Point Reyes to Pigeon Point out to 10 nautical miles. For tonight, southwest wind around 5 knots. Sea is around 3 feet. Wave detail, northwest 3 feet at 9 seconds. Patchy dense fog late this evening and overnight. For Thursday, west wind around 5 knots. Sea is around 3 feet. Wave detail, northwest 2 feet at 8 seconds. Patchy fog in the morning. For Thursday night, northwest wind 5 to 10 knots. Sea is around 2 feet or less. Wave detail, northwest 2 feet at 8 seconds. The coastal waters forecast from Pigeon Point to Point Pinos out to 10 nautical miles. For tonight, southwest wind around 5 knots this evening, becoming light and variable, then becoming west around 5 knots late. Sea is around 3 feet. Wave detail, northwest 3 feet at 9 seconds and south 2 feet at 13 seconds. Patchy fog late this evening and overnight. For Thursday, west wind around 5 knots, rising to 5 to 10 knots in the afternoon. Sea is around 3 feet. Wave detail, northwest 2 feet at 8 seconds and south 2 feet at 13 seconds. Patchy fog in the morning. For Thursday night, northwest wind 5 to 10 knots. Sea is around 3 feet. Wave detail, northwest 2 feet at 8 seconds and southwest 2 feet at 13 seconds. Semi-sunset and tidal information for the San Francisco Bay Area for Wednesday, August 5. The sunset tonight, 8:13 p.m. The sunrise tomorrow, 6:18 a.m. The sunset tomorrow, 8:12 p.m. Tidal data at the Golden Gate for the afternoon and evening hours today and the morning hours of tomorrow. High tide, 05:04 p.m. at 6. 6 feet. Low tide, 12:02 a.m. at 0.85 feet. High tide, 6:59 a.m. at 3.73 feet. Low tide, 11:06 p.m. at 2.81 feet. Here are the buoy observations for 3 p.m. Pacific Daylight Time. An offshore buoy 6 wind south at 4 knots, pressure 1,021.2 millibars. An offshore buoy 59 winds north at 14 knots, water temperature 66, pressure 1,017.6 millibars. And buoy 14 near Point Arena winds south at 10 knots, water temperature 61, pressure 1,014.2 millibars. And buoy 13 near Bodega Bay winds southeast at 2 knots, pressure 1,013.8 millibars, swell 3 feet every 14 seconds. At Point Reyes, wave rider buoy water temperature 58, seas 4 feet every 8 seconds. At San Francisco, buoy wind south at 4 knots, water temperature 57, swell 3 feet every 8 seconds. At Half Moon Bay, buoy wind southeast 8 knots, water temperature 62, pressure 1,014.3 millibars, seas 3 feet every 9 seconds. At Monterey Bay, buoy wind southwest 6 knots, water temperature 62, pressure 1,013.5 millibars, seas 4 feet every 9 seconds. At Pointer, wave rider buoy water temperature 58, seas 4 feet every 10 seconds. At Cape San Martin, buoy wind south 2 knots, water temperature 58, pressure 1,014.4 millibars, seas 5 feet every 10 seconds. Synopsis for the Central California coast and bays, including the Monterey Bay, Greater Farallones, and Cordell Bank National Marine Sanctuaries. Light to gentle breezes will persist through Thursday along with seas between 2 to 6 feet. Winds will begin to increase again out of the northwest going into Friday morning with building seas and hazardous conditions for small craft returning for the upcoming

the marine forecast for San Pablo Bay, Suisun Bay, the West Delta, and the San Francisco Bay north of the Bay Bridge. For tonight, southwest wind 10 to 15 knots, easing to 5 to 10 knots after midnight. For Thursday, southwest wind 5 to 10 knots, rising to 10 to 15 knots in the afternoon. For Thursday night, southwest wind 10 to 15 knots, easing to 5 to 10 knots after midnight. The marine forecast for Monterey Bay. For tonight, west wind around 5 knots until early morning, becoming light and variable. Seas around 2 feet or less. Wave detail, northwest 2 feet at 8 seconds. Patchy dense fog late this evening and overnight. For Thursday, west wind around 5 knots, rising to 5 to 10 knots in the afternoon. Seas around 2 feet or less. Wave detail, northwest 2 feet at 8 seconds. Patchy dense fog in the morning. For Thursday night, west wind around 5 knots. Seas around 2 feet or less. Wave detail, northwest 2 feet at 8 seconds. Patchy fog. The coastal waters forecast from Point Arena to Point Reyes out to 10 nautical miles. Tonight, south wind around 5 knots, seas 3 to 4 feet, wave detail. Northwest 3 feet at 9 seconds and south 2 feet at 14 seconds. Patchy smoke this evening. Patchy dense fog Thursday, south wind around 5 knots, veering to west in the afternoon. Seas around 3 feet, wave detail. Northwest 2 feet at 8 seconds and southwest 2 feet at 13 seconds. Patchy fog in the morning. Thursday night. Northwest wind 5 to 10 knots, seas around 3 feet, wave detail. Northwest 3 feet at 7 seconds and southwest 2 feet at 13 seconds. The coastal waters forecast from Point Arena to Point Reyes 10 to 60 nautical miles offshore. Tonight, southwest wind around 5 knots, backing to south late. Seas 4 to 5 feet, wave detail. Northwest 4 feet at 8 seconds and south 2 feet at 13 seconds. Patchy smoke early this evening. Patchy dense fog Thursday, southeast wind around 5 knots, backing to northwest in the afternoon. Seas 3 to 4 feet, wave detail. Northwest 4 feet at 8 seconds and south 2 feet at 13 seconds. Patchy fog in the morning. Thursday night. Northwest wind 5 to 10 knots, rising to 10 to 15 knots after midnight. Seas 3 to 4 feet, wave detail. Northwest 4 feet at 7 seconds and south 2 feet at 13 seconds. San Francisco Bar forecast. In the deep water channel, mixed seas of 2 to 4 feet at 10 seconds. Across the bar, swell can be more than twice as high across the bar than surrounding waters. Waves are also more prone to break, particularly during strong ebb currents. Maximum ebb current of 3.0 knots at 10:06 p.m. Wednesday and 1.0 knots at 11:14 a.m. Thursday. The coastal waters forecast from Point Pinos to Point Piedras Blancas out to 10 nautical miles. Tonight, northwest wind around 5 knots, seas around 3 feet, wave detail. Northwest 3 feet at 8 seconds and southwest 2 feet at 13 seconds. Patchy dense fog Thursday, northwest wind 5 to 10 knots, seas around 3 feet, wave detail. Northwest 2 feet at 9 seconds and south 2 feet at 13 seconds. Patchy dense fog in the morning. Thursday night. Northwest wind 5 to 10 knots, seas around 3 feet, wave detail. Northwest 2 feet at 8 seconds and southwest 2 feet at 13 seconds. The coastal waters forecast from Pigeon Point to Point Pinos 10 to 60 nautical miles offshore. Tonight, west wind around 5 knots, seas 3 to 4 feet, wave detail. Northwest 4 feet at 9 seconds and south 2 feet at 13 seconds. Patchy smoke early this evening. Thursday, west wind around 5 knots, rising to 5 to 10 knots in the afternoon. Seas 3 to 4 feet, wave detail. Northwest 3 feet at 8 seconds and south 2 feet at 13 seconds. Thursday night. Northwest wind 5 to 10 knots, seas around 3 feet, wave detail. Northwest 3 feet at 7 seconds and southwest 2 feet at 13 seconds. The offshore waters forecast for the following marine locations.

North winds 15 to 25 knots. Seas 6 to 8 feet. Saturday night, north winds 20 to 25 knots. Seas 7 to 10 feet. Sun, north winds 25 to 30 knots. Seas 9 to 11 feet. Sunday night, north winds 25 to 30 knots. Seas 9 to 11 feet. Monday, north to northwest winds 20 to 30 knots. Seas 10 to 11 feet. Monday night, north winds 20 to 25 knots. Seas 9 to 10 feet. The offshore waters forecast for the following marine location: Pigeon Point to Point Piedras Blancas between 60 nautical miles and 150 nautical miles offshore. Issued at 1:56 p.m. Pacific Daylight Time. Tonight, west to northwest winds less than 10 knots. Seas 4 to 6 feet. Thursday, west to northwest winds 5 to 10 knots. Seas 4 to 5 feet. Thursday night, northwest winds 5 to 10 knots, becoming north to northwest 10 to 15 knots. Seas 3 to 4 feet. Friday, north to northwest winds 10 to 15 knots. Seas 3 to 5 feet. Friday night, north to northwest winds 10 to 15 knots, increasing to 15 to 20 knots. Seas 4 to 6 feet. Saturday, north to northwest winds 10 to 20 knots. Seas 5 to 7 feet. Saturday night, north to northwest winds 15 to 25 knots. Seas 5 to 9 feet. Sun, north to northwest winds 15 to 25 knots. Seas 7 to 10 feet. Sunday night, northwest winds 20 to 25 knots. Seas 8 to 10 feet. Monday, north to northwest winds 15 to 25 knots. Seas 8 to 10 feet. Monday night, northwest winds 15 to 25 knots. Seas 7 to 9 feet. The coastal waters forecast from Point Reyes to Pigeon Point out to 10 nautical miles. For tonight, southwest wind around 5 knots. Seas around 3 feet. Wave detail, northwest 3 feet at 9 seconds. Patchy dense fog late this evening and overnight. For Thursday, west wind around 5 knots. Seas around 3 feet. Wave detail, northwest 2 feet at 8 seconds. Patchy fog in the morning. For Thursday night, northwest wind 5 to 10 knots. Seas around 2 feet or less. Wave detail, northwest 2 feet at 8 seconds. The coastal waters forecast from Pigeon Point to Point Pinos out to 10 nautical miles. For tonight, southwest wind around 5 knots this evening, becoming light and variable, then becoming west around 5 knots late. Seas around 3 feet. Wave detail, northwest 3 feet at 9 seconds and south 2 feet at 13 seconds. Patchy fog late this evening and overnight. For Thursday, west wind around 5 knots, rising to 5 to 10 knots in the afternoon. Seas around 3 feet. Wave detail, northwest 2 feet at 8 seconds and south 2 feet at 13 seconds. Patchy fog in the morning. For Thursday night, northwest wind 5 to 10 knots. Seas around 3 feet. Wave detail, northwest 2 feet at 8 seconds and southwest 2 feet at 13 seconds. Sunrise, sunset, and tidal information for the San Francisco Bay Area for Wednesday, August 5. The sunset tonight, 8:13 p.m. The sunrise tomorrow, 6:18 a.m. The sunset tomorrow, 8:12 p.m. Tidal data at the Golden Gate for the afternoon and evening hours today and the morning hours of tomorrow. High tide, 05:04 p.m. at 6 feet. Low tide, 12:02 a.m. at 0.85 feet. High tide, 6:59 a.m. at 3.73 feet. Low tide, 11:06 p.m. at 2.81 feet. Here are the buoy observations for 4 p.m. Pacific Daylight Time. An offshore buoy 6 winds southeast at 6 knots, pressure 1,020.7 millibars. An offshore buoy 15.

59, winds north 14 knots, water temperature 66, pressure 1,017.6 millibars, seas 5 feet every 9 seconds. Endpoint Arena buoy, winds south 8 knots, water temperature 61, pressure 1,013.9 millibars, seas 3 feet every 9 seconds. At buoy 13 near Bodega Bay, winds south at 4 knots, pressure 1,013.4 millibars, swell 3 feet every 9 seconds. At Point Reyes Wave Rider buoy, water temperature 58, seas 4 feet every 9 seconds. At San Francisco buoy, winds southwest at 4 knots, water temperature 57, pressure 1,013.1 millibars. At Half Moon Bay buoy, winds south 6 knots, water temperature 62, pressure 1,014.0 millibars, seas 3 feet every 8 seconds. At Monterey Bay buoy, winds southwest 6 knots, water temperature 62, pressure 1,013.3 millibars, seas 4 feet every 9 seconds. At Point Sur, Wave Rider buoy, water temperature 58, seas 3 feet every 10 seconds. At Cape San Martin buoy, winds southeast 4 knots, water temperature 58, pressure 1,014.5 millibars, seas 5 feet every 9 seconds. Synopsis for the Central California coast and bays, including the Monterey Bay, Greater Farallones, and Cordell Bank National Marine Sanctuaries. Light to gentle breezes will persist through Thursday, along with seas between 2 to 6 feet. Winds will begin to increase again out of the northwest going into Friday morning, with building seas and hazardous conditions for small craft returning for the upcoming weekend. The marine forecast for San Pablo Bay, Suisun Bay, the West Delta, and the San Francisco Bay north of the Bay Bridge. For tonight, southwest wind 10 to 15 knots, easing to 5 to 10 knots after midnight. For Thursday, southwest wind 5 to 10 knots, rising to 10 to 15 knots in the afternoon. For Thursday night, southwest wind 10 to 15 knots, easing to 5 to 10 knots after midnight. The marine forecast for Monterey Bay. For tonight, west wind around 5 knots until early morning, becoming light and variable. Seas around 2 feet or less. Wave detail, northwest 2 feet at 8 seconds. Patchy dense fog late this evening and overnight. For Thursday, west wind around 5 knots, rising to 5 to 10 knots in the afternoon. Seas around 2 feet or less. Wave detail, northwest 2 feet at 8 seconds. Patchy dense fog in the morning. For Thursday night, west wind around 5 knots. Seas around 2 feet or less. Wave detail, northwest 2 feet at 8 seconds. Patchy fog. The coastal waters forecast from Point Arena to Point Reyes out to 10 nautical miles. Tonight, south wind around 5 knots, seas 3 to 4 feet, wave detail, northwest 3 feet at 9 seconds, and south 2 feet at 14 seconds. Patchy smoke this evening. Patchy dense fog Thursday, south wind around 5 knots, veering to west in the afternoon. Seas around 3 feet, wave detail, northwest 2 feet at 8 seconds, and southwest 2 feet at 13 seconds. Patchy fog in the morning. Thursday night, northwest wind 5 to 10 knots, seas around 3 feet, wave detail, northwest 3 feet at 7 seconds, and southwest 2 feet at 13 seconds. The coastal waters forecast from Point Arena to Point Reyes 10 to 16 nautical miles offshore. Tonight, southwest wind around 5 knots, backing to south late. Seas 4 to 5 feet, wave detail, northwest 4 feet at 8 seconds, and south 2 feet at 13 seconds. Patchy smoke early this evening. Patchy dense fog Thursday, southeast wind around 5 knots, backing to northwest in the afternoon. Seas 3 to 4 feet, wave detail, northwest 4 feet at 8 seconds, and south 2 feet at 13 seconds. Patchy fog in the morning. Thursday night, northwest wind 5 to 10 knots, rising to 10 to 15 knots after midnight. Seas 3 to 4 feet, wave detail, northwest 4 feet at 7 seconds, and south 2 feet at 13 seconds. San Francisco Bar forecast. In the deep water channel,

Speeds of 2 to 4 feet in 10 seconds. Across the bar, swell can be more than twice as high across the bar than surrounding waters. Waves are also more prone to break, particularly during strong ebb currents. Maximum ebb current of 3.0 knots at 10:06 p.m. Wednesday and 1.0 knots at 11:14 a.m. Thursday. The coastal waters forecast from Point Pinos to Point Piedras blunts out to 10 nautical miles. Tonight, northwest wind around 5 knots, seas around 3 feet, wave detail, northwest 3 feet at 8 seconds, and southwest 2 feet at 13 seconds. Patchy dense fog, Thursday, northwest wind 5 to 10 knots, seas around 3 feet, wave detail, northwest 2 feet at 9 seconds, and south 2 feet at 13 seconds. Patchy dense fog in the morning. Thursday night, northwest wind 5 to 10 knots, seas around 3 feet, wave detail, northwest 2 feet at 8 seconds, and southwest 2 feet at 13 seconds. The coastal waters forecast from Pigeon Point to Point Pinos 10 to 60 nautical miles offshore. Tonight, west wind around 5 knots, seas 3 to 4 feet, wave detail, northwest 4 feet at 9 seconds, and south 2 feet at 13 seconds. Patchy smoke early this evening. Thursday, west wind around 5 knots, rising to 5 to 10 knots in the afternoon. Seas 3 to 4 feet, wave detail, northwest 3 feet at 8 seconds, and south 2 feet at 13 seconds. Thursday night, northwest wind 5 to 10 knots, seas around 3 feet, wave detail, northwest 3 feet at 7 seconds, and southwest 2 feet at 13 seconds. The offshore waters forecast for the following marine location: Point Arena to Pigeon Point between 60 nautical miles and 150 nautical miles offshore. Issued at 1:56 p.m. Pacific Daylight Time. Tonight, north to northwest winds 5 to 15 knots. Seas 4 to 6 feet. Thursday, north to northwest winds 5 to 15 knots. Seas 4 to 5 feet. Thursday night, north winds 5 to 15 knots, increasing to 10 to 20 knots. Seas 4 to 5 feet. Friday, north winds 10 to 20 knots. Seas 4 to 6 feet. Friday night, north to northwest winds 15 to 25 knots. Seas 5 to 8 feet. Saturday, north winds 15 to 25 knots. Seas 6 to 8 feet. Saturday night, north winds 20 to 25 knots. Seas 7 to 10 feet. Sun, north winds 25 to 30 knots. Seas 9 to 11 feet. Sunday night, north winds 25 to 30 knots. Seas 9 to 11 feet. Monday, north to northwest winds 20 to 30 knots. Seas 10 to 11 feet. Monday night, north winds 20 to 25 knots. Seas 9 to 10 feet. The offshore waters forecast for the following marine location: Pigeon Point to Point Piedras Blancas between 60 nautical miles and 150 nautical miles offshore. Issued at 1:56 p.m. Pacific Daylight Time. Tonight, west to northwest winds less than 10 knots. Seas 4 to 6 feet. Thursday, west to northwest winds 5 to 10 knots. Seas 4 to 5 feet. Thursday night, northwest winds 5 to 10 knots, becoming north to northwest 10 to 15 knots. Seas 3 to 4 feet. Friday, north to northwest winds 10 to 15 knots. Seas 3 to 5 feet. Friday night, north to northwest winds 10 to 15 knots, increasing to 15 to 20 knots. Seas 4 to 6 feet. Saturday, north to northwest winds 10 to 20 knots. Seas 5 to 7 feet. Saturday night, north to northwest winds 15 to 25 knots. Seas 5 to 9 feet. Sun, north to northwest winds 15 to 25 knots. Seas 7 to 10 feet. Sunday night, northwest winds 20 to 25 knots. Seas 8 to 10 feet. Monday, north to northwest winds 15 to 25 knots. Seas 8 to 10 feet. Monday night, northwest winds 15 to 25 knots. Seas 7 to 9 feet. The coast.

Waters forecast from Point Reyes to Pigeon Point out to 10 nautical miles. For tonight, southwest wind around 5 knots. Seas around 3 feet. Wave detail, northwest 3 feet at 9 seconds. Patchy dense fog late this evening and overnight. For Thursday, west wind around 5 knots. Seas around 3 feet. Wave detail, northwest 2 feet at 8 seconds. Patchy fog in the morning. For Thursday night, northwest wind 5 to 10 knots. Seas around 2 feet or less. Wave detail, northwest 2 feet at 8 seconds. The coastal waters forecast from Pigeon Point to Point Pinos out to 10 nautical miles. For tonight, southwest wind around 5 knots this evening, becoming light and variable, then becoming west around 5 knots late. Seas around 3 feet. Wave detail, northwest 3 feet at 9 seconds and south 2 feet at 13 seconds. Patchy fog late this evening and overnight. For Thursday, west wind around 5 knots, rising to 5 to 10 knots in the afternoon. Seas around 3 feet. Wave detail, northwest 2 feet at 8 seconds and south 2 feet at 13 seconds. Patchy fog in the morning. For Thursday night, northwest wind 5 to 10 knots. Seas around 3 feet. Wave detail, northwest 2 feet at 8 seconds and southwest 2 feet at 13 seconds. Sunrise, sunset, and tidal information for the San Francisco Bay Area for Wednesday, August 5. The sunset tonight, 8:13 p.m. The sunrise tomorrow, 6:18 a.m. The sunset tomorrow, 8:12 p.m. Tidal data at the Golden Gate for the afternoon and evening hours today and the morning hours of tomorrow. High tide, 05:04 p.m. at 6 feet. Low tide, 12:02 a.m. at 0.85 feet. High tide, 6:59 a.m. at 3.73 feet. Low tide, 11:06 p.m. at 2.81 feet. Here are the buoy observations for 4 p.m. Pacific Daylight Time. An offshore buoy 6 wind southeast at 6 knots, pressure 1,020.7 millibars. An offshore buoy 59, winds north 14 knots, water temperature 66, pressure 1,017.6 millibars, seas 5 feet every 9 seconds. At Point Arena buoy, winds south 8 knots, water temperature 61, pressure 1,013.9 millibars, seas 3 feet every 9 seconds. At buoy 13 near Bodega Bay, winds south at 4 knots, pressure 1,013.4 millibars, swell 3 feet every 9 seconds. At Point Reyes Wave Rider buoy, water temperature 58, seas 4 feet every 9 seconds. At San Francisco buoy, wind southwest at 4 knots, water temperature 57, pressure 1,013.1 millibars. At Half Moon Bay buoy, wind south 6 knots, water temperature 62, pressure 1,014.0 millibars, seas 3 feet, every 8 seconds. At Monterey Bay buoy, wind southwest 6 knots, water temperature 62, pressure 1,013.3 millibars, seas 4 feet, every 9 seconds. At Pointer, Wave Rider buoy, water temperature 58, seas 3 feet, every 10 seconds. At Cape San Martin buoy, wind southeast 4 knots, water temperature 58, pressure 1,014.5 millibars, seas 5 feet, every 9 seconds. 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This broadcast originates from the National Weather Service office located in Monterey, California, and serves the coastal marine waters, including San Francisco and Monterey Bay. Synopsis for the Central California coast and bays, including the Monterey Bay, Greater Farallones, and Cordell Bank National Marine Sanctuaries. Light to gentle breezes will persist through Thursday along with seas between 2 to 6 feet. Winds will begin to increase again out of the northwest going into Friday morning with building seas and hazardous conditions for small craft returning for the upcoming weekend.

rain forecast for San Pablo Bay, Suisun Bay, the West Delta, and the San Francisco Bay north of the Bay Bridge. For tonight, southwest wind 10 to 15 knots, easing to 5 to 10 knots after midnight. For Thursday, southwest wind 5 to 10 knots, rising to 10 to 15 knots in the afternoon. For Thursday night, southwest wind 10 to 15 knots, easing to 5 to 10 knots after midnight. The marine forecast for Monterey Bay. For tonight, west wind around 5 knots until early morning, becoming light and variable. Seas around 2 feet or less. Wave detail, northwest 2 feet at 8 seconds. Patchy dense fog late this evening and overnight. For Thursday, west wind around 5 knots, rising to 5 to 10 knots in the afternoon. Seas around 2 feet or less. Wave detail, northwest 2 feet at 8 seconds. Patchy dense fog in the morning. For Thursday night, west wind around 5 knots. Seas around 2 feet or less. Wave detail, northwest 2 feet at 8 seconds. Patchy fog. The coastal waters forecast from Point Arena to Point Reyes out to 10 nautical miles. Tonight, south wind around 5 knots, seas 3 to 4 feet, wave detail. Northwest 3 feet at 9 seconds and south 2 feet at 14 seconds. Patchy smoke this evening. Patchy dense fog Thursday, south wind around 5 knots, clearing to west in the afternoon. Seas around 3 feet, wave detail. Northwest 2 feet at 8 seconds and southwest 2 feet at 13 seconds. Patchy fog in the morning. Thursday night. Northwest wind 5 to 10 knots, seas around 3 feet, wave detail. Northwest 3 feet at 7 seconds and southwest 2 feet at 13 seconds. The coastal waters forecast from Point Arena to Point Reyes 10 to 60 nautical miles offshore. Tonight, southwest wind around 5 knots, backing to south late. Seas 4 to 5 feet, wave detail. Northwest 4 feet at 8 seconds and south 2 feet at 13 seconds. Patchy smoke early this evening. Patchy dense fog Thursday, southeast wind around 5 knots, backing to northwest in the afternoon. Seas 3 to 4 feet, wave detail. Northwest 4 feet at 8 seconds and south 2 feet at 13 seconds. Patchy fog in the morning. Thursday night. Northwest wind 5 to 10 knots, rising to 10 to 15 knots after midnight. Seas 3 to 4 feet, wave detail. Northwest 4 feet at 7 seconds and south 2 feet at 13 seconds. San Francisco Bar forecast. In the deep water channel, mixed seas of 2 to 4 feet at 10 seconds. Across the bar, swell can be more than twice as high across the bar than surrounding waters. Waves are also more prone to break, particularly during strong ebb currents. Maximum ebb current of 3.0 knots at 10:06 p.m. Wednesday and 1.0 knots at 11:14 a.m. Thursday. The coastal waters forecast from Point Pinos to Point Quebras Blancas out to 10 nautical miles. Tonight, northwest wind around 5 knots, seas around 3 feet, wave detail. Northwest 3 feet at 8 seconds and southwest 2 feet at 13 seconds. Patchy dense fog Thursday, northwest wind 5 to 10 knots, seas around 3 feet, wave detail. Northwest 2 feet at 9 seconds and south 2 feet at 13 seconds. Patchy dense fog in the morning. Thursday night. Northwest wind 5 to 10 knots, seas around 3 feet, wave detail. Northwest 2 feet at 8 seconds and southwest 2 feet at 13 seconds. The coastal waters forecast from Pigeon Point to Point Pinos 10 to 60 nautical miles offshore. Tonight, west wind around 5 knots, seas 3 to 4 feet, wave detail. Northwest 4 feet at 9 seconds and south 2 feet at 13 seconds. Patchy smoke early this evening. Thursday, west wind around 5 knots, rising to 5 to 10 knots in the afternoon. Seas 3 to 4 feet, wave detail. Northwest 3 feet at 8 seconds and south 2 feet at 13 seconds. Thursday night. Northwest wind 5 to 10 knots, seas around 3 feet, wave detail. Northwest 3 feet at 7 seconds and southwest 2 feet at 13 seconds. The offshore waters forecast for the following marine location, Point

that to Pigeon Point between 60 nautical miles and 150 nautical miles offshore. Issued at 1:56 p.m. Pacific Daylight Time. Tonight, north to northwest wind 5 to 15 knots. Seas 4 to 6 feet. Thursday, north to northwest winds 5 to 15 knots. Seas 4 to 5 feet. Thursday night, north winds 5 to 15 knots, increasing to 10 to 20 knots. Seas 4 to 5 feet. Friday, north winds 10 to 20 knots. Seas 4 to 6 feet. Friday night, north to northwest winds 15 to 25 knots. Seas 5 to 8 feet. Saturday, north winds 15 to 25 knots. Seas 6 to 8 feet. Saturday night, north winds 20 to 25 knots. Seas 7 to 10 feet. Sun, north winds 25 to 30 knots. Seas 9 to 11 feet. Sunday night, north winds 25 to 30 knots. Seas 9 to 11 feet. Monday, north to northwest winds 20 to 30 knots. Seas 10 to 11 feet. Monday night, north winds 20 to 25 knots. Seas 9 to 10 feet. The offshore waters forecast for the following marine location: Pigeon Point to Point Piedras Blancas between 60 nautical miles and 150 nautical miles offshore. Issued at 1:56 p.m. Pacific Daylight Time. Tonight, west to northwest winds less than 10 knots. Seas 4 to 6 feet. Thursday, west to northwest winds 5 to 10 knots. Seas 4 to 5 feet. Thursday night, northwest winds 5 to 10 knots, becoming north to northwest 10 to 15 knots. Thursday, west to northwest winds 5 to 10 knots. Seas 4 to 5 feet. Thursday night, northwest winds 5 to 10 knots, becoming north to northwest 10 to 15 knots. Seas 3 to 4 feet. Friday, north to northwest winds 10 to 15 knots. Seas 3 to 5 feet. Friday night, north to northwest winds 10 to 15 knots, increasing to 15 to 20 knots. Seas 4 to 6 feet. Saturday, north to northwest winds 10 to 20 knots. Seas 5 to 7 feet. Saturday night, north to northwest winds 15 to 25 knots. Seas 5 to 9 feet. Sun, north to northwest winds 15 to 25 knots. Seas 7 to 10 feet. Sunday night, northwest winds 20 to 25 knots. Seas 8 to 10 feet. Monday, north to northwest winds 15 to 25 knots. Seas 8 to 10 feet. Monday night, northwest winds 15 to 25 knots. Seas 7 to 9 feet. The coastal waters forecast from Point Reyes to Pigeon Point out to 10 nautical miles. For tonight, southwest wind around 5 knots. Seas around 3 feet. Wave detail, northwest 3 feet at 9 seconds. Patchy dense fog late this evening and overnight. For Thursday, west wind around 5 knots. Seas around 3 feet. Wave detail, northwest 2 feet at 8 seconds. Patchy fog in the morning. For Thursday night, northwest wind 5 to 10 knots. Seas around 2 feet or less. Wave detail, northwest 2 feet at 8 seconds. The coastal waters forecast from Pigeon Point to Point Pinos out to 10 nautical miles. For tonight, southwest wind around 5 knots this evening, becoming light and variable, then becoming west around 5 knots late. Seas around 3 feet. Wave detail, northwest 3 feet at 9 seconds and south 2 feet at 13 seconds. Patchy fog late this evening and overnight. For Thursday, west wind around 5 knots, rising to 5 to 10 knots in the afternoon. Seas around 3 feet. Wave detail, northwest 2 feet at 8 seconds and south 2 feet at 13 seconds. Patchy fog in the morning. For Thursday night, northwest wind 5 to 10 knots. Seas around 3 feet. Wave detail, northwest 2 feet at 8 seconds and southwest 2 feet at

13 seconds. Semi-sunset and tidal information for the San Francisco Bay Area for Wednesday, August 5. The sunset tonight, 8:13 p.m. The sunrise tomorrow, 6:18 a.m. The sunset tomorrow, 8:12 p.m. Tidal data at the Golden Gate for the afternoon and evening hours today and the morning hours of tomorrow. High tide, 05:04 p.m. at 6. 6 feet. Low tide, 12:02 a.m. at 0.85 feet. High tide, 6:59 a.m. at 3.73 feet. Low tide, 11:06 p.m. at 2.81 feet. Here are the buoy observations for 4 p.m. Pacific Daylight Time. An offshore buoy 6 winds southeast at 6 knots, pressure 1,020.7 millibars. An offshore buoy 59, winds north 14 knots, water temperature 66, pressure 1,017.6 millibars, seas 5 feet every 9 seconds. At Point Arena buoy, winds south 8 knots, water temperature 61, pressure 1,013.9 millibars, seas 3 feet every 9 seconds. At buoy 13 near Bodega Bay, winds south at 4 knots, pressure 1,013.4 millibars, swell 3 feet every 9 seconds. At Point Reyes Wave Rider buoy, water temperature 58, seas 4 feet every 9 seconds. At San Francisco buoy, winds southwest at 4 knots, water temperature 57, pressure 1,013.1 millibars. At Half Moon Bay buoy, winds south 6 knots, water temperature 62, pressure 1,014.0 millibars, seas 3 feet, every 8 seconds. At Monterey Bay buoy, winds southwest 6 knots, water temperature 62, pressure 1,013.3 millibars, seas 4 feet, every 9 seconds. At Pointer, Wave Rider buoy, water temperature 58, seas 3 feet, every 10 seconds. At Cape San Martin buoy, winds southeast 4 knots, water temperature 58, pressure 1,014.5 millibars, seas 5 feet, every 9 seconds. Synopsis for the Central California coast and bays, including the Monterey Bay, Greater Farallones, and Cordell Bank National Marine Sanctuaries. Light to gentle breezes will persist through Thursday along with seas between 2 to 6 feet. Winds will begin to increase again out of the northwest going into Friday morning with building seas and hazardous conditions for small craft returning for the upcoming weekend. The marine forecast for San Pablo Bay, Suisun Bay, the West Delta, and the San Francisco Bay north of the Bay Bridge. For tonight, southwest wind 10 to 15 knots, easing to 5 to 10 knots after midnight. For Thursday, southwest wind 5 to 10 knots, rising to 10 to 15 knots in the afternoon. For Thursday night, southwest wind 10 to 15 knots, easing to 5 to 10 knots after midnight. The marine forecast for Monterey Bay. For tonight, west wind around 5 knots until early morning, becoming light and variable. Seas around 2 feet or less. Wave detail, northwest 2 feet at 8 seconds. Patchy dense fog late this evening and overnight. For Thursday, west wind around 5 knots, rising to 5 to 10 knots in the afternoon. Seas around 2 feet or less. Wave detail, northwest 2 feet at 8 seconds. Patchy dense fog in the morning. For Thursday night, west wind around 5 knots. Seas around 2 feet or less. Wave detail, northwest 2 feet at 8 seconds. Patchy fog. The coastal waters forecast from Point Arena to Point Reyes out to 10 nautical miles. Tonight, south wind around 5 knots, seas 3 to 4 feet, wave detail, northwest 3 feet at 9 seconds and south 2 feet at 14 seconds. Patchy smoke this evening. Patchy dense fog Thursday, south wind around 5 knots, veering to west in the afternoon. Seas around 3 feet, wave detail, northwest 2 feet at 8 seconds and southwest 2 feet at 13 seconds. Patchy fog in the morning. Thursday night. Northwest wind 5 to 10 knots, seas around 3 feet, wave detail, northwest 3 feet at 7 seconds, and southwest 2 feet.

13 seconds. The coastal waters forecast from Point Arena to Point Reyes 10 to 60 nautical miles offshore. Tonight, southwest wind around 5 knots, backing to south late. Seas 4 to 5 feet wave detail, northwest 4 feet at 8 seconds and south 2 feet at 13 seconds. Patchy smoke early this evening. Patchy dense fog Thursday, southeast wind around 5 knots, backing to northwest in the afternoon. Seas 3 to 4 feet wave detail, northwest 4 feet at 8 seconds and south 2 feet at 13 seconds. Patchy fog in the morning. Thursday night. Northwest wind 5 to 10 knots, rising to 10 to 15 knots after midnight. Seas 3 to 4 feet wave detail, northwest 4 feet at 7 seconds and south 2 feet at 13 seconds. San Francisco Bar forecast. In the deep water channel, mixed seas of 2 to 4 feet at 10 seconds. Across the bar, swell can be more than twice as high across the bar than surrounding waters. Waves are also more prone to break, particularly during strong ebb currents. Maximum ebb current of 3.0 knots at 10:06 p.m. Wednesday and 1.0 knots at 11:14 a.m. Thursday. The coastal waters forecast from Point Pinos to Point Piedras Blancas out to 10 nautical miles. Tonight, northwest wind around 5 knots, seas around 3 feet, wave detail, northwest 3 feet at 8 seconds, and southwest 2 feet at 13 seconds. Patchy dense fog, Thursday, northwest wind 5 to 10 knots, seas around 3 feet, wave detail, northwest 2 feet at 9 seconds, and south 2 feet at 13 seconds. Patchy dense fog in the morning. Thursday night. Northwest wind 5 to 10 knots, seas around 3 feet, wave detail, northwest 2 feet at 8 seconds, and southwest 2 feet at 13 seconds. The coastal waters forecast from Pigeon Point to Point Pinos 10 to 60 nautical miles offshore. Tonight, west wind around 5 knots, seas 3 to 4 feet, wave detail, northwest 4 feet at 9 seconds, and south 2 feet at 13 seconds. Patchy smoke early this evening. Thursday, west wind around 5 knots, rising to 5 to 10 knots in the afternoon. Seas 3 to 4 feet, wave detail, northwest 3 feet at 8 seconds and south 2 feet at 13 seconds. Thursday night, northwest wind 5 to 10 knots, seas around 3 feet, wave detail, northwest 3 feet at 7 seconds and southwest 2 feet at 13 seconds. The offshore waters forecast for the following marine location, Point Arena to Pigeon Point between 60 nautical miles and 150 nautical miles offshore. Issued at 1:56 p.m. Pacific Daylight Time. Tonight, north to northwest winds 5 to 15 knots. Seas 4 to 6 feet. Thursday, north to northwest winds 5 to 15 knots. Seas 4 to 5 feet. Thursday night, north winds 5 to 15 knots, increasing to 10 to 20 knots. Seas 4 to 5 feet. Friday, north winds 10 to 20 knots. Seas 4 to 6 feet. Friday night, north to northwest winds 15 to 25 knots. Seas 5 to 8 feet. Saturday, north winds 15 to 25 knots. Seas 6 to 8 feet. Saturday night, north winds 20 to 25 knots. Seas 7 to 10 feet. Sun, north winds 25 to 30 knots. Seas 9 to 11 feet. Sunday night, north winds 25 to 30 knots. Seas 9 to 11 feet. Monday, north to northwest winds 20 to 30 knots. Seas 10 to 11 feet. Monday night, north winds 20 to 25 knots. Seas 9 to 10 feet. The offshore waters forecast for the following marine location, Pigeon Point to Point Piedras Blancas between 60 nautical miles and 150 nautical miles offshore. Issued at 1:56 p.m. Pacific Daylight Time. Tonight, west to northwest winds less than 10 knots. Seas 4 to 6 feet. Thursday, west to northwest winds 5 to 10 knots. Seas 4 to 5 feet. Thursday night, northwest winds 5 to 10 knots, becoming north to northwest 10 to 15 knots. Seas 3 to 4 feet.

Friday, north to northwest winds 10 to 15 knots. Seas 3 to 5 feet. Friday night, north to northwest winds 10 to 15 knots, increasing to 15 to 20 knots. Seas 4 to 6 feet. Saturday, north to northwest winds 10 to 20 knots. Seas 5 to 7 feet. Saturday night, north to northwest winds 15 to 25 knots. Seas 5 to 9 feet. Sun, north to northwest winds 15 to 25 knots. Seas 7 to 10 feet. Sunday night, northwest winds 20 to 25 knots. Seas 8 to 10 feet. Monday, north to northwest winds 15 to 25 knots. Seas 8 to 10 feet. Monday night, northwest winds 15 to 25 knots. Seas 7 to 9 feet. The coastal waters forecast from Point Reyes to Pigeon Point out to 10 nautical miles. For tonight, southwest wind around 5 knots. Seas around 3 feet. Wave detail, northwest 3 feet at 9 seconds. Patchy dense fog late this evening and overnight. For Thursday, west wind around 5 knots. Seas around 3 feet. Wave detail, northwest 2 feet at 8 seconds. Patchy fog in the morning. For Thursday night, northwest wind 5 to 10 knots. Seas around 2 feet or less. Wave detail, northwest 2 feet at 8 seconds. The coastal waters forecast from Pigeon Point to Point Kinos out to 10 nautical miles. For tonight, southwest wind around 5 knots this evening, becoming light and variable, then becoming west around 5 knots late. Seas around 3 feet. Wave detail, northwest 3 feet at 9 seconds and south 2 feet at 13 seconds. Patchy fog late this evening and overnight. For Thursday, west wind around 5 knots, rising to 5 to 10 knots in the afternoon. Seas around 3 feet. Wave detail, northwest 2 feet at 8 seconds and south 2 feet at 13 seconds. Patchy fog in the morning. For Thursday night, northwest wind 5 to 10 knots. Seas around 3 feet. Wave detail, northwest 2 feet at 8 seconds and southwest 2 feet at 13 seconds. Sunrise, sunset, and tidal information for the San Francisco Bay Area for Wednesday, August 5. The sunset tonight, 8:13 p.m. The sunrise tomorrow, 6:18 a.m. The sunset tomorrow, 8:12 p.m. Tidal data at the Golden Gate for the afternoon and evening hours today and the morning hours of tomorrow. High tide, 05:04 p.m. at 6. 6 feet. Low tide, 12:02 a.m. at 0.85 feet. High tide, 6:59 a.m. at 3.73 feet. Low tide, 11:06 p.m. at 2.81 feet. Here are the buoy observations for 4 p.m. Pacific Daylight Time. An offshore buoy 6 winds southeast at 6 knots, pressure 1,020.7 millibars. An offshore buoy 59, winds north 14 knots, water temperature 66, pressure 1,017.6 millibars, seas 5 feet every 9 seconds. At Point Arena buoy, winds south 8 knots, water temperature 61, pressure 1,013.9 millibars, seas 3 feet every 9 seconds. At buoy 13 near Bodega Bay, winds south at 4 knots, pressure 1,013.4 millibars, swell 3 feet every 9 seconds. At Point Reyes Wave Rider buoy, water temperature 58, seas 4 feet every 9 seconds. At San Francisco buoy, wind southwest at 4 knots, water temperature 57, pressure 1,013.1 millibars. At Half Moon Bay buoy, wind south 6 knots, water temperature 62, pressure 1,014.0 millibars, seas 3 feet every 8 seconds. At Monterey Bay buoy, wind southwest 6 knots, water temperature 62, pressure 1,013.3 millibars, seas 4 feet every 9 seconds. At Pointer, Wave Rider buoy, water temperature 58, seas 3 feet every 10 seconds.

Cape San Martin, buoy wind southeast 4 knots. 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Seas 5 feet every 9 seconds. Synopsis for the central California coast and bays, including the Monterey Bay, Greater Farallones, and Cordell Bank National Marine Sanctuaries. Light to gentle breezes will persist through Thursday, along with seas between 2 to 6 feet. Winds will begin to increase again out of the northwest going into Friday morning, with building seas and hazardous conditions for small craft returning for the upcoming weekend. The marine forecast for San Pablo Bay, Suisun Bay, the West Delta, and the San Francisco Bay north of the Bay Bridge. For tonight, southwest wind 10 to 15 knots, easing to 5 to 10 knots after midnight. For Thursday, southwest wind 5 to 10 knots, rising to 10 to 15 knots in the afternoon. For Thursday night, southwest wind 10 to 15 knots, easing to 5 to 10 knots after midnight. The marine forecast for Monterey Bay. For tonight, west wind around 5 knots until early morning, becoming light and variable. Seas around 2 feet or less. Wave detail, northwest 2 feet at 8 seconds. Patchy dense fog late this evening and overnight. For Thursday, west wind around 5 knots, rising to 5 to 10 knots in the afternoon. Seas around 2 feet or less. Wave detail, northwest 2 feet at 8 seconds. Patchy dense fog in the morning. For Thursday night, west wind around 5 knots. Seas around 2 feet or less. Wave detail, northwest 2 feet at 8 seconds. Patchy fog. The coastal waters forecast from Point Arena to Point Reyes out to 10 nautical miles. Tonight, south wind around 5 knots, seas 3 to 4 feet, wave detail, northwest 3 feet at 9 seconds, and south 2 feet at 14 seconds. Patchy smoke this evening. Patchy dense fog Thursday, south wind around 5 knots, veering to west in the afternoon. Seas around 3 feet, wave detail, northwest 2 feet at 8 seconds, and southwest 2 feet at 13 seconds. Patchy fog in the morning. Thursday night. Northwest wind 5 to 10 knots, seas around 3 feet, wave detail, northwest 3 feet at 7 seconds, and southwest 2 feet at 13 seconds. The coastal waters forecast from Point Arena to Point Reyes 10 to 60 nautical miles offshore. Tonight, southwest wind around 5 knots, backing to south late. Seas 4 to 5 feet, wave detail, northwest 4 feet at 8 seconds, and south 2 feet at 13 seconds. Patchy smoke early this evening. Patchy dense fog Thursday, southeast wind around 5 knots, backing to northwest in the afternoon. Seas 3 to 4 feet, wave detail, northwest 4 feet at 8 seconds, and south 2 feet at 13 seconds. Patchy fog in the morning. Thursday night. Northwest wind 5 to 10 knots, rising to 10 to 15 knots after midnight. Seas 3 to 4 feet, wave detail, northwest 4 feet at 7 seconds, and south 2 feet at 13 seconds. 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This broadcast originates from the National Weather Service office located in Monterey, California, and serves the coastal marine waters, including San Francisco and Monterey Bay. San Francisco bar forecast. In the deep water channel, mixed seas of 2 to 4 feet at 10 seconds. Across the bar, swell can be more than twice as high across the bar than surrounding waters. Waves are also more prone to break, particularly during strong ebb currents. Maximum ebb current of 3.0 knots at 10:06 p.m. Wednesday and 1.0 knots at 11:14 a.m. Thursday. The coastal waters forecast from Point Pinos to Point Piedras Blancas out to 10 nautical miles. Tonight, northwest wind around 5 knots, seas around 3 feet, wave detail, northwest 3 feet at 8 seconds, and southwest 2 feet at 13 seconds. Patchy dense fog Thursday, northwest wind 5 to 10 knots, seas around 3 feet, wave detail, northwest 2 feet at 9 seconds, and south 2 feet at 13 seconds. Patchy dense fog in the morning.

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Northwest wind 5 to 10 knots, seas around 3 feet, wave detail. Northwest 2 feet at 8 seconds, and southwest 2 feet at 13 seconds. The coastal waters forecast from Pigeon Point to Point Pinos 10 to 60 nautical miles offshore. Tonight, west wind around 5 knots, seas 3 to 4 feet, wave detail. Northwest 4 feet at 9 seconds, and south 2 feet at 13 seconds. Patchy smoke early this evening. Thursday, west wind around 5 knots, rising to 5 to 10 knots in the afternoon. Seas 3 to 4 feet, wave detail. Northwest 3 feet at 8 seconds, and south 2 feet at 13 seconds. Thursday night. Northwest wind 5 to 10 knots, seas around 3 feet, wave detail. Northwest 3 feet at 7 seconds, and southwest 2 feet at 13 seconds. The offshore waters forecast for the following marine location: Point Arena to Pigeon Point between 60 nautical miles and 150 nautical miles offshore. Issued at 1:56 p.m. Pacific Daylight Time. Tonight, north to northwest winds 5 to 50 knots. Seas 4 to 6 feet. Thursday, north to northwest winds 5 to 50 knots. Seas 4 to 5 feet. Thursday night, north winds 5 to 50 knots, increasing to 10 to 20 knots. Seas 4 to 5 feet. Friday, north winds 10 to 20 knots. Seas 4 to 6 feet. Friday night, north to northwest winds 15 to 25 knots. Seas 5 to 8 feet. Saturday, north winds 15 to 25 knots. Seas 6 to 8 feet. Saturday night, north winds 20 to 25 knots. Seas 7 to 10 feet. Sun, north winds 25 to 30 knots. Seas 9 to 11 feet. Sunday night, north winds 25 to 30 knots. Seas 9 to 11 feet. Monday, north to northwest winds 20 to 30 knots. Seas 10 to 11 feet. Monday night, north winds 20 to 25 knots. Seas 9 to 10 feet. The offshore waters forecast for the following marine location: Pigeon Point to Point Piedras Blancas between 60 nautical miles and 150 nautical miles offshore. 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Tonight, west to northwest winds less than 10 knots. Seas 4 to 6 feet. Thursday, west to northwest winds 5 to 10 knots. Seas 4 to 5 feet. Thursday night, northwest winds 5 to 10 knots, becoming north to northwest 10 to 15 knots. Seas 3 to 4 feet. Friday, north to northwest winds 10 to 15 knots. Seas 3 to 5 feet. Friday night, north to northwest winds 10 to 15 knots, increasing to 15 to 20 knots. Seas 4 to 6 feet. Saturday, north to northwest winds 10 to 20 knots. Seas 5 to 7 feet. Saturday night, north to northwest winds 15 to 25 knots. Seas 5 to 9 feet. Sun, north to northwest winds 15 to 25 knots. Seas 7 to 10 feet. Sunday night, northwest winds 20 to 25 knots. Seas 8 to 10 feet. Monday, north to northwest winds 15 to 25 knots. Seas 8 to 10 feet. Monday night, northwest winds 15 to 25 knots. Seas 7 to 9 feet. The coastal waters forecast from Point Reyes to Pigeon Point out to 10 nautical miles. For tonight, southwest wind around 5 knots. Seas around 3 feet. Wave detail, northwest 3 feet at 9 seconds. Patchy dense fog late this evening and overnight. For Thursday, west wind around 5 knots. Seas around 3 feet. Wave detail, northwest 2 feet at 8 seconds. Patchy fog in the morning. For Thursday night, northwest wind 5 to 10 knots. Seas around 2 feet or less. Wave detail, northwest 2 feet at 8 seconds. The coastal waters forecast from Pigeon Point to Point Pinos out to 10 nautical miles. For tonight, southwest wind around 5 knots this evening.